Wind east northeast at 23. At Tahoka, 64. Wind northeast at 25. Lake Allen Henry, 63. Wind north northeast at 18. 24-hour precipitation, 25 hundredths. Here is a collection of notable MESONET rainfall accumulations in the past 24 hours. Wynard, 1.38 inches. Northwest San Angelo, 1.33. Fort Shibuyarn, 1.09. Tulia, 1. Knox City, 98 hundredths. Now for the official National Weather Service forecast for Lubbock and vicinity. Tonight, mostly cloudy until midnight, then becoming partly cloudy. Areas of fog after midnight. Breezy, cooler with lows in the upper 40s. Northeast winds 20 to 25 miles an hour, diminishing to 5 to 10 miles an hour after midnight. Monday, areas of fog in the morning. Sunny. Not as cool with highs in the lower 80s. Northeast winds around 5 miles an hour, becoming east in the afternoon. Monday night, clear. Lows in the mid-50s. South winds 5 to 10 miles an hour. Tuesday, sunny, warmer with highs in the mid-90s. Southwest winds 10 to 15 miles an hour. Tuesday night, mostly clear. Lows in the lower 60s. South winds 10 to 15 miles an hour. Wednesday, sunny. Highs in the mid-90s. Wednesday night, partly cloudy. Lows in the mid-60s. Thursday, mostly sunny. Breezy with highs in the lower 90s. Thursday night, partly cloudy. Breezy with lows in the mid-60s. Friday, sunny. Highs in the upper 90s. Friday night, mostly clear. Lows in the mid-60s. Saturday, sunny. Highs in the mid-90s. Saturday night, mostly clear. Lows in the lower 60s. Sunday, sunny. A slight chance of showers and thunderstorms in the afternoon. Highs in the mid-90s. Chance of rain 20%. Again, the forecast for Lubbock and vicinity. For tonight, mostly cloudy until midnight, then becoming partly cloudy. Areas of fog after midnight. Breezy, cooler. Lows in the upper 40s. Northeast winds 20 to 25 miles an hour, diminishing to 5 to 10 miles an hour after midnight. 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This broadcast serves the good people of the Central South Plains of West Texas. A quick glance at the forecast for Lubbock and vicinity. Tonight, mostly cloudy until midnight, then becoming partly cloudy. Areas of fog after midnight. Cooler with lows in the upper 40s. Northeast winds 15 to 20 miles an hour with gusts up to 30 miles an hour, becoming north 5 to 10 miles an hour after midnight. Now for the official National Weather Service forecast for Lubbock and vicinity. Tonight, mostly cloudy until midnight, then becoming partly cloudy. Areas of fog after midnight. Breezy, cooler with lows in the upper 40s. Northeast winds 20 to 25 miles an hour, diminishing to 5 to 10 miles an hour after midnight. Monday, areas of fog in the morning. Sunny. Not as cool with highs in the lower 80s. Northeast winds around 5 miles an hour, becoming east in the afternoon. Monday night, clear. Lows in the mid-50s. South winds 5 to 10 miles an hour. Tuesday, sunny, warmer with highs in the mid-90s. Southwest winds 10 to 15 miles an hour. Tuesday night, mostly clear. Lows in the lower 60s. South winds 10 to 15 miles an hour. Wednesday, sunny. Highs in the mid-90s. Wednesday night, partly cloudy. Lows in the mid-60s. Thursday, mostly sunny. Breezy with highs in the lower 90s.

Wednesday night, partly cloudy. Breezy with lows in the mid-60s. Friday, sunny. Highs in the upper 90s. Friday night, mostly clear. Lows in the mid-60s. Saturday, sunny. Highs in the mid-90s. Saturday night, mostly clear. Lows in the lower 60s. Sunday, sunny. A slight chance of showers and thunderstorms in the afternoon. Highs in the mid-90s. Chance of rain 20%. Again, the forecast for Lubbock and vicinity. For tonight, mostly cloudy until midnight, then becoming partly cloudy. Areas of fog after midnight. Breezy, cooler. Lows in the upper 40s. Northeast winds 20 to 25 miles an hour, diminishing to 5 to 10 miles an hour after midnight. 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This broadcast serves the good people of the Central South Plains of West Texas. A quick glance at the forecast for Lubbock and vicinity. Tonight, mostly cloudy until midnight, then becoming partly cloudy. Areas of fog after midnight. Cooler with lows in the upper 40s. Northeast winds 15 to 20 miles an hour with gusts up to 30 miles an hour, becoming north 5 to 10 miles an hour after midnight. Now for the official National Weather Service forecast for Lubbock and vicinity. Tonight, mostly cloudy until midnight, then becoming partly cloudy. Areas of fog after midnight. Breezy, cooler with lows in the upper 40s. Northeast winds 20 to 25 miles an hour, diminishing to 5 to 10 miles an hour after midnight. Monday, areas of fog in the morning. Sunny. Not as cool with highs in the lower 80s. Northeast winds around 5 miles an hour, becoming east in the afternoon. Monday night, clear. Lows in the mid-50s. South winds 5 to 10 miles an hour. Tuesday, sunny, warmer with highs in the mid-90s. Southwest winds 10 to 15 miles an hour. Tuesday night, mostly clear. Lows in the lower 60s. South winds 10 to 15 miles an hour. Wednesday, sunny. Highs in the mid-90s. Wednesday night, partly cloudy. Lows in the mid-60s. Thursday, mostly sunny. Breezy with highs in the lower 90s. Thursday night, partly cloudy. Breezy with lows in the mid-60s. Friday, sunny. Highs in the upper 90s. Friday night, mostly clear. Lows in the mid-60s. Saturday, sunny. Highs in the mid-90s. Saturday night, mostly clear. Lows in the lower 60s. Sunday, sunny. A slight chance of showers and thunderstorms in the afternoon. Highs in the mid-90s. Chance of rain 20%. Again, the forecast for Lubbock and vicinity. For tonight, mostly cloudy until midnight, then becoming partly cloudy. Areas of fog after midnight. Breezy, cooler. Lows in the upper 40s. Northeast winds 20 to 25 miles an hour, diminishing to 5 to 10 miles an hour after midnight. 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This broadcast serves the good people of the Central South Plains of West Texas. The 7 p.m. observations for Sunday, May 10th. At Lubbock Preston Smith International, a mostly sunny sky, the temperature was 66 degrees Fahrenheit or 19 degrees Celsius, dew point 48 degrees, and the relative humidity 52%. The wind was east at 23 miles an hour gusting to 35, and the pressure 30.16 inches and steady. Other area observations, at the Levelland Airport, 66. Sunny. East winds 24 miles an hour gusting to 40. At Plainview, temperature was 58 degrees, dew point 53. Wind was north at 14 miles.
hour, and the pressure was 30.21 inches and rising. A partly sunny sky at Amarillo, 57. Northeast winds 12 miles an hour. Cloudy at Churras, 61. North wind 10 miles an hour. Abilene, a partly sunny sky, 64. East winds 22 miles an hour, gusting to 35. Midland, blowing gust and haze reported, 67. Northeast wind 31 miles an hour, gusting to 44. At Clovis, it was sunny, 63. Northeast wind at 20 miles an hour. And now, selected regional observations. At Dallas, cloudy, 66. 87 at Austin with a mostly sunny sky. At Houston, mostly sunny, 82. A cloudy sky at Oklahoma City, 60. 73 and sunny at Artesia. At Albuquerque, it was mostly sunny, 78. It was mostly sunny at Denver, 67. And at Mexico City, cloudy, 63. Dew point 52 degrees. Northeast wind at 6 miles an hour. Once again at 7 p.m., at Lubbock, a mostly sunny sky, the temperature was 66. A quick glance at the forecast for Lubbock and vicinity. Tonight, mostly cloudy until midnight, then becoming partly cloudy. Areas of fog after midnight. Cooler with lows in the upper 40s. Northeast winds 15 to 20 miles an hour with gusts up to 30 miles an hour, becoming north 5 to 10 miles an hour after midnight. Now for the official National Weather Service forecast for Lubbock and vicinity. Tonight, mostly cloudy until midnight, then becoming partly cloudy. Areas of fog after midnight. Breezy, cooler with lows in the upper 40s. Northeast winds 20 to 25 miles an hour, diminishing to 5 to 10 miles an hour after midnight. Monday, areas of fog in the morning. Sunny. Not as cool with highs in the lower 80s. Northeast winds around 5 miles an hour, becoming east in the afternoon. Monday night, clear. Lows in the mid-50s. South winds 5 to 10 miles an hour. Tuesday, sunny, warmer with highs in the mid-90s. Southwest winds 10 to 15 miles an hour. Tuesday night, mostly clear. Lows in the lower 60s. South winds 10 to 15 miles an hour. Wednesday, sunny. Highs in the mid-90s. Wednesday night, partly cloudy. Lows in the mid-60s. Thursday, mostly sunny. Breezy with highs in the lower 90s. Thursday night, partly cloudy. Breezy with lows in the mid-60s. Friday, sunny. Highs in the upper 90s. Friday night, mostly clear. Lows in the mid-60s. Saturday, sunny. Highs in the mid-90s. Saturday night, mostly clear. Lows in the lower 60s. Sunday, sunny. A slight chance of showers and thunderstorms in the afternoon. Highs in the mid-90s. Chance of rain 20%. Again, the forecast for Lubbock and vicinity. For tonight, mostly cloudy until midnight, then becoming partly cloudy. Areas of fog after midnight. Breezy, cooler. Lows in the upper 40s. Northeast winds 20 to 25 miles an hour, diminishing to 5 to 10 miles an hour after midnight. 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This broadcast serves the good people of the Central South Plains of West Texas. The 7 p.m. observations for Sunday, May 10th. At Lubbock Preston Smith International, a mostly sunny sky, the temperature was 66 degrees Fahrenheit or 19 degrees Celsius, dew point 48 degrees, and the relative humidity 52%. The wind was east at 23 miles an hour, gusting to 35, and the pressure 30.16 inches and steady.
Other area observations at the Levelland Airport, 66. Sunny. East winds 24 miles an hour gusting to 40. At Plainview, temperature was 58 degrees, dew point 53. Wind was north at 14 miles an hour. And the pressure was 30.21 inches and rising. A partly sunny sky at Amarillo, 57. Northeast winds 12 miles an hour. Cloudy at Churras, 61. North wind 10 miles an hour. Abilene, a partly sunny sky, 64. East winds 22 miles an hour gusting to 35. Midland, blowing dust and haze reported, 67. Northeast wind 31 miles an hour gusting to 44. At Clovis, it was sunny, 63. Northeast wind at 20 miles an hour. And now, selected regional observations. At Dallas, cloudy, 66. 87 at Austin with a mostly sunny sky. At Houston, mostly sunny, 82. A cloudy sky at Oklahoma City, 60. 73 and sunny at Artesia. At Albuquerque, it was mostly sunny. 78. It was mostly sunny at Denver, 67. And at Mexico City, cloudy, 63. Dew point 52 degrees. Northeast wind at 6 miles an hour. Once again at 7 p.m., at Lubbock, a mostly sunny sky, the temperature was 66. A quick glance at the forecast for Lubbock and vicinity. Tonight, mostly cloudy until midnight, then becoming partly cloudy. Areas of fog after midnight. Cooler with lows in the upper 40s. Northeast winds 15 to 20 miles an hour with gusts up to 30 miles an hour, becoming north 5 to 10 miles an hour after midnight. Now for the official National Weather Service forecast for Lubbock and vicinity. Tonight, mostly cloudy until midnight, then becoming partly cloudy. Areas of fog after midnight. Breezy, cooler with lows in the upper 40s. Northeast winds 20 to 25 miles an hour, diminishing to 5 to 10 miles an hour after midnight. Monday, areas of fog in the morning. Sunny. Not as cool times in the lower 80s. Northeast winds around 5 miles an hour, becoming east in the afternoon. Monday night, clear. Lows in the mid-50s. South winds 5 to 10 miles an hour. Tuesday, sunny, warmer with highs in the mid-90s. Southwest winds 10 to 15 miles an hour. Tuesday night, mostly clear. Lows in the lower 60s. South winds 10 to 15 miles an hour. Wednesday, sunny. Highs in the mid-90s. Wednesday night, partly cloudy. Lows in the mid-60s. Thursday, mostly sunny. Breezy with highs in the lower 90s. Thursday night, partly cloudy. Breezy with lows in the mid-60s. Friday, sunny. Highs in the upper 90s. Friday night, mostly clear. Lows in the mid-60s. Saturday, sunny. Highs in the mid-90s. Saturday night, mostly clear. Lows in the lower 60s. Sunday, sunny. A slight chance of showers and thunderstorms in the afternoon. Highs in the mid-90s. Chance of rain 20%. Again, the forecast for Lubbock and vicinity. For tonight, mostly cloudy until midnight, then becoming partly cloudy. Areas of fog after midnight. Breezy, cooler. Lows in the upper 40s. Northeast winds 20 to 25 miles an hour, diminishing to 5 to 10 miles an hour after midnight. 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This broadcast serves the good people of the Central South Plains of West Texas. The 7 p.m. observations for Sunday, May 10th.
at Lubbock Preston Smith International. A mostly sunny sky. The temperature was 66 degrees Fahrenheit or 19 degrees Celsius. Dew point 48 degrees. Relative humidity 52%. The wind was east at 23 miles an hour, gusting to 35, and the pressure 30.16 inches and steady. Other area observations at the Levelland Airport, 66. Sunny. East winds 24 miles an hour, gusting to 40. At Plainview, temperature was 58 degrees, dew point 53. Wind was north at 14 miles an hour, and the pressure was 30.21 inches and rising. A partly sunny sky at Amarillo, 57. Northeast winds 12 miles an hour. Cloudy at Childress, 61. North wind 10 miles an hour. Abilene, a partly sunny sky, 64. East winds 22 miles an hour, gusting to 35. Midland, blowing dust and haze reported, 67. Northeast wind 31 miles an hour, gusting to 44. At Clovis, it was sunny, 63. Northeast wind at 20 miles an hour. And now, selected regional observations. At Dallas, cloudy, 66. 87 at Austin with a mostly sunny sky. At Houston, mostly sunny, 82. A cloudy sky at Oklahoma City, 60. 73 and sunny at Artesia. At Albuquerque, it was mostly sunny. 78. It was mostly sunny at Denver, 67. And at Mexico City, cloudy, 63. Dew point 52 degrees. Northeast wind at 6 miles an hour. Once again at 7 p.m., at Lubbock, a mostly sunny sky, the temperature was 66. A quick glance at the forecast for Lubbock and vicinity. Tonight, mostly cloudy until midnight, then becoming partly cloudy. Areas of fog after midnight. Cooler with lows in the upper 40s. Northeast winds 15 to 20 miles an hour with gusts up to 30 miles an hour, becoming north 5 to 10 miles an hour after midnight. Now for the official National Weather Service forecast for Lubbock and vicinity. Tonight, mostly cloudy until midnight, then becoming partly cloudy. Areas of fog after midnight. Breezy, cooler with lows in the upper 40s. Northeast winds 20 to 25 miles an hour, diminishing to 5 to 10 miles an hour after midnight. Monday, areas of fog in the morning. Sunny. Not as cool times in the lower 80s. Northeast winds around 5 miles an hour, becoming east in the afternoon. Monday night, clear. Lows in the mid-50s. South winds 5 to 10 miles an hour. Tuesday, sunny, warmer with highs in the mid-90s. Southwest winds 10 to 15 miles an hour. Tuesday night, mostly clear. Lows in the lower 60s. South winds 10 to 15 miles an hour. Wednesday, sunny. Highs in the mid-90s. Wednesday night, partly cloudy. Lows in the mid-60s. Thursday, mostly sunny. Breezy with highs in the lower 90s. Thursday night, partly cloudy. Breezy with lows in the mid-60s. Friday, sunny. Highs in the upper 90s. Friday night, mostly clear. Lows in the mid-60s. Saturday, sunny. Highs in the mid-90s. Saturday night, mostly clear. Lows in the lower 60s. Sunday, sunny. A slight chance of showers and thunderstorms in the afternoon. Highs in the mid-90s. Chance of rain 20%. Again, the forecast for Lubbock and vicinity. For tonight, mostly cloudy until midnight, then becoming partly cloudy. Areas of fog after midnight. Breezy, cooler. Lows in the upper 40s. Northeast winds 20 to 25 miles an hour, diminishing to 5 to 10 miles an hour after midnight.
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This broadcast serves the good people of the Central South Plains of West Texas. The 7 p.m. observations for Sunday, May 10th. At Lubbock Preston Smith International, a mostly sunny sky, the temperature was 66 degrees Fahrenheit or 19 degrees Celsius, dew point 48 degrees, and the relative humidity 52%. The wind was east at 23 miles an hour, gusting to 35, and the pressure 30.16 inches and steady. Other area observations, at the Levelland Airport, 66. Sunny. East winds 24 miles an hour, gusting to 40. At Plainview, temperature was 58 degrees, dew point 53. Wind was north at 14 miles an hour, and the pressure was 30.21 inches and rising. A partly sunny sky at Amarillo, 57. Northeast winds 12 miles an hour. Cloudy at Childress, 61. North wind 10 miles an hour. Abilene, a partly sunny sky, 64. East winds 22 miles an hour, gusting to 35. Midland, blowing dust and haze reported, 67. Northeast wind 31 miles an hour, gusting to 44. At Clovis, it was sunny, 63. Northeast wind at 20 miles an hour. And now, selected regional observations. At Dallas, cloudy, 66. 87 at Austin with a mostly sunny sky. At Houston, mostly sunny, 82. A cloudy sky at Oklahoma City, 60. 73 and sunny at Artesia. At Albuquerque, it was mostly sunny, 78. It was mostly sunny at Denver, 67. And at Mexico City, cloudy, 63. Dew point 52 degrees. Northeast wind at 6 miles an hour. Once again at 7 p.m., at Lubbock, a mostly sunny sky, the temperature was 66. A quick glance at the forecast for Lubbock and vicinity. Tonight, mostly cloudy until midnight, then becoming partly cloudy. Areas of fog after midnight. Cooler with lows in the upper 40s. Northeast winds 15 to 20 miles an hour with gusts up to 30 miles an hour, becoming north 5 to 10 miles an hour after midnight. The 7:25 p.m. West Texas Measurement Observations brought to you as a collaborative effort between the National Weather Service and the Texas Tech National Wind Institute. We center 66 degrees. Wind east-northeast at 26 miles an hour. 65 at northwest Lubbock. Wind east-northeast at 17 miles an hour. At Lubbock Christian University, 65. Wind east-northeast at 11. Lubbock All Saints, 65. Wind east-northeast at 17, gusting to 26. 65 at southeast Lubbock. Wind east at 20. 65 at Wilforth. Wind east at 25. 66 at Levelland. Wind east-northeast at 20. At Smyre, 66. Wind east-northeast at 25. 65 at Shallow Water. Wind east-northeast at 22. At New Deal, 64. Wind east-northeast at 24. At Floridata, 60. Wind northeast at 17. 63 at Rolls. Wind east-northeast at 23. 24-hour precipitation 0.05 of an inch. 64 at Slayton. Wind east-northeast at 21. 24-hour precipitation 0.03. At New Home, 65. Wind east-northeast at 21. Sahoga, 64. Wind east-northeast at 25. 24-hour precipitation 0.01. 64 at Lake Allen Henry. Wind northeast at 15. 24-hour precipitation 0.025. Wondering about rainfall? Here are notable MeasureNet rainfall accumulations in the past 24 hours.
Wynard, 1.38 inches. Northwest San Angelo, 1.33. Fort Shibuyan, 1.11. Tulia, 1. Knox City, 98 hundredths. Now for the official National Weather Service forecast for Lubbock and vicinity. Tonight, mostly cloudy until midnight, then becoming partly cloudy. Areas of fog after midnight. Breezy, cooler with lows in the upper 40s. Northeast winds 20 to 25 miles an hour, diminishing to 5 to 10 miles an hour after midnight. Monday, areas of fog in the morning. Sunny. Not as cool times in the lower 80s. Northeast winds around 5 miles an hour, becoming east in the afternoon. Monday night, clear. Lows in the mid-50s. South winds 5 to 10 miles an hour. Tuesday, sunny, warmer with highs in the mid-90s. Southwest winds 10 to 15 miles an hour. Tuesday night, mostly clear. Lows in the lower 60s. South winds 10 to 15 miles an hour. Wednesday, sunny. Highs in the mid-90s. Wednesday night, partly cloudy. Lows in the mid-60s. Thursday, mostly sunny. Breezy with highs in the lower 90s. Thursday night, partly cloudy. Breezy with lows in the mid-60s. Friday, sunny. Highs in the upper 90s. Friday night, mostly clear. Lows in the mid-60s. Saturday, sunny. Highs in the mid-90s. Saturday night, mostly clear. Lows in the lower 60s. Sunday, sunny. A slight chance of showers and thunderstorms in the afternoon. Highs in the mid-90s. Chance of rain 20%. Again, the forecast for Lubbock and vicinity. For tonight, mostly cloudy until midnight, then becoming partly cloudy. Areas of fog after midnight. Breezy, cooler. Lows in the upper 40s. Northeast winds 20 to 25 miles an hour, diminishing to 5 to 10 miles an hour after midnight. 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This broadcast serves the good people of the Central South Plains of West Texas. The 7 p.m. observations for Sunday, May 10th. At Lubbock Preston Smith International, a mostly sunny sky, the temperature was 66 degrees Fahrenheit or 19 degrees Celsius, dew point 48 degrees, and the relative humidity 52%. The wind was east at 23 miles an hour, gusting to 35, and the pressure 30.16 inches and steady. Other area observations at the Levelland Airport, 66. Sunny. East winds 24 miles an hour, gusting to 40. At Plainview, temperature was 58 degrees, dew point 53. Wind was north at 14 miles an hour. And the pressure was 30.21 inches and rising. A partly sunny sky at Amarillo, 57. Northeast winds 12 miles an hour. Cloudy at Childress, 61. North wind 10 miles an hour. Abilene, a partly sunny sky, 64. East winds 22 miles an hour, gusting to 35. Midland, blowing dust and haze reported, 67. Northeast wind 31 miles an hour, gusting to 44. At Clovis, it was sunny, 63. Northeast wind at 20 miles an hour. And now, selected regional observations. At Dallas, cloudy, 66. 87 at Austin with a mostly sunny sky. At Houston, mostly sunny, 82. A cloudy sky at Oklahoma City, 60. 73 and sunny at Artesia. At Albuquerque, it was mostly sunny. 78. It was mostly sunny at Denver, 67. And at Mexico City, cloudy, 63. Dew point 52 degrees. Northeast wind at 6 miles an hour.
once again at 7 p.m. at Lubbock, a mostly sunny sky, the temperature was 66. A quick glance at the forecast for Lubbock and vicinity. Tonight, mostly cloudy until midnight, then becoming partly cloudy. Areas of fog after midnight. Cooler with lows in the upper 40s. Northeast winds 15 to 20 miles an hour with gusts up to 30 miles an hour, becoming north 5 to 10 miles an hour after midnight. Now for the official National Weather Service forecast for Lubbock and vicinity. Tonight, mostly cloudy until midnight, then becoming partly cloudy. Areas of fog after midnight. Breezy, cooler with lows in the upper 40s. Northeast winds 20 to 25 miles an hour, diminishing to 5 to 10 miles an hour after midnight. Monday, areas of fog in the morning. Sunny. Not as cool times in the lower 80s. Northeast winds around 5 miles an hour, becoming east in the afternoon. Monday night, clear. Lows in the mid-50s. South winds 5 to 10 miles an hour. Tuesday, sunny, warmer with highs in the mid-90s. Southwest winds 10 to 15 miles an hour. Tuesday night, mostly clear. Lows in the lower 60s. South winds 10 to 15 miles an hour. Wednesday, sunny. Highs in the mid-90s. Wednesday night, partly cloudy. Lows in the mid-60s. Thursday, mostly sunny. Breezy with highs in the lower 90s. Thursday night, partly cloudy. Breezy with lows in the mid-60s. Friday, sunny. Highs in the upper 90s. Friday night, mostly clear. Lows in the mid-60s. Saturday, sunny. Highs in the mid-90s. Saturday night, mostly clear. Lows in the lower 60s. Sunday, sunny. A slight chance of showers and thunderstorms in the afternoon. Highs in the mid-90s. Chance of rain 20%. Again, the forecast for Lubbock and vicinity. For tonight, mostly cloudy until midnight, then becoming partly cloudy. Areas of fog after midnight. Breezy, cooler. Lows in the upper 40s. Northeast winds 20 to 25 miles an hour, diminishing to 5 to 10 miles an hour after midnight. 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This broadcast serves the good people of the Central South Plains of West Texas. The 7 p.m. observations for Sunday, May 10th. At Lubbock Preston Smith International, a mostly sunny sky, the temperature was 66 degrees Fahrenheit or 19 degrees Celsius, dew point 48 degrees, and the relative humidity 52%. The wind was east at 23 miles an hour, gusting to 35, and the pressure 30.16 inches and steady. Other area observations, at the Levelland Airport, 66. Sunny. East winds 24 miles an hour, gusting to 40. At Plainview, temperature was 58 degrees, dew point 53. Wind was north at 14 miles an hour. And the pressure was 30.21 inches and rising. A partly sunny sky at Amarillo, 57. Northeast winds 12 miles an hour. Cloudy at Childress, 61. North wind 10 miles an hour. Abilene, a partly sunny sky, 64. East winds 22 miles an hour, gusting to 35. Midland, blowing gust and haze reported, 67. Northeast wind 31 miles an hour, gusting to 44. At Clovis, it was sunny, 63. Northeast wind at 20 miles an hour. And now, selected regional observations. At Dallas, cloudy, 66. 87 at Austin with a mostly sunny sky. At Houston, mostly sunny, 82. A cloudy sky at Oklahoma City, 60. 73 and sunny at Artesia. At Albuquerque, it was mostly sunny. 78.
It was mostly sunny at Denver, 67. And at Mexico City, cloudy, 63. Dew point 52 degrees. Northeast wind at 6 miles an hour. Once again,

cooler with lows in the upper 40s. Northeast winds 15 to 20 miles an hour with gusts up to 30 miles an hour, becoming north 5 to 10 miles an hour after midnight. Here are the latest West Texas measurement observations as of 7:35 p.m. These observations are updated approximately every 10 minutes. Reef center 65 degrees. Wind east northeast at 27 miles an hour. Northwest Lubbock 65. Wind east northeast at 14 miles an hour. At Lubbock Christian University, 65. Wind east northeast at 16. At Lubbock All Saints, 65. Wind east northeast at 15. Southeast Lubbock, 64. Wind east at 25. Wilford, 65. Wind east northeast at 24. At Leveland, 65. Wind northeast at 24. Smyre, 65. Wind northeast at 22. Shallow water, 64. Wind east northeast at 22. 64 at New Deal. Wind east northeast at 20. Floydada, 60. Wind northeast at 13. 6 foot wind 10 miles an hour. At Rawls, 62. Wind east northeast at 20. 24 hour precipitation 0.05 of an inch. 65 at Flayton. Wind east northeast at 17. 24 hour precipitation 0.03. 65 at New Home. Wind east northeast at 23. 64 at Tahoka. Wind east northeast at 21. 24 hour precipitation 0.01. Lake Allen Henry 64. Wind east northeast at 13. 24 hour precipitation 0.025. Here is a collection of notable measurement rainfall accumulations in the past 24 hours. Wynyard, 1.38 inches. Northwest San Angelo, 1.33. Fort Shibboleth, 1.11. Tulia, 1. Knox City, 0.98. Now for the official National Weather Service forecast for Lubbock and vicinity. Tonight, mostly cloudy until midnight, then becoming partly cloudy. Areas of fog after midnight. Breezy, cooler with lows in the upper 40s. Northeast winds 20 to 25 miles an hour, diminishing to 5 to 10 miles an hour after midnight. Monday, areas of fog in the morning. Sunny. Not as cool with highs in the lower 80s. Northeast winds around 5 miles an hour, becoming east in the afternoon. Monday night, clear. Lows in the mid-50s. South winds 5 to 10 miles an hour. Tuesday, sunny, warmer with highs in the mid-90s. Southwest winds 10 to 15 miles an hour. Tuesday night, mostly clear. Lows in the lower 60s. South winds 10 to 15 miles an hour. Wednesday, sunny. Highs in the mid-90s. Wednesday night, partly cloudy. Lows in the mid-60s. Thursday, mostly sunny. Breezy with highs in the lower 90s. Thursday night, partly cloudy. Breezy with lows in the mid-60s. Friday, sunny. Highs in the upper 90s. Friday night, mostly clear. Lows in the mid-60s. Saturday, sunny. Highs in the mid-90s. Saturday night, mostly clear. Lows in the lower 60s. Sunday, sunny. A slight chance of showers and thunderstorms in the afternoon. Highs in the mid-90s. Chance of rain 20%. Again, the forecast for Lubbock and vicinity. For tonight, mostly cloudy until midnight, then becoming partly cloudy. Areas of fog after midnight. Breezy, cooler. Lows in the upper 40s. Northeast winds 20 to 25 miles an hour, diminishing to 5 to 10 miles an hour after midnight. 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

in Lubbock. This broadcast serves the good people of the Central South Plains of West Texas. The 7 p.m. observations for Sunday, May 10th. At Lubbock Preston Smith International, a mostly sunny sky, the temperature was 66 degrees Fahrenheit or 19 degrees Celsius, dew point 48 degrees, and the relative humidity 52%. The wind was east at 23 miles an hour, gusting to 35, and the pressure 30.16 inches and steady. Other area observations at the Levelland Airport, 66. Sunny. East winds 24 miles an hour, gusting to 40. At Plainview, temperature was 58 degrees, dew point 53. Wind was north at 14 miles an hour, and the pressure was 30.21 inches and rising. A partly sunny sky at Amarillo, 57. Northeast winds 12 miles an hour. Cloudy at Churras, 61. North wind 10 miles an hour. Abilene, a partly sunny sky, 64. East winds 22 miles an hour, gusting to 35. Midland, blowing dust and haze reported, 67. Northeast wind 31 miles an hour, gusting to 44. At Clovis, it was sunny, 63. Northeast wind at 20 miles an hour. And now, selected regional observations. At Dallas, cloudy, 66. 87 at Austin with a mostly sunny sky. At Houston, mostly sunny, 82. A cloudy sky at Oklahoma City, 60. 73 and sunny at Artesia. At Albuquerque, it was mostly sunny. 78. It was mostly sunny at Denver, 67. And at Mexico City, cloudy, 63. Dew point 52 degrees. Northeast wind at 6 miles an hour. Once again at 7 p.m., at Lubbock, a mostly sunny sky, the temperature was 66. A quick glance at the forecast for Lubbock and vicinity. Tonight, mostly cloudy until midnight, then becoming partly cloudy. Areas of fog after midnight. Cooler with lows in the upper 40s. Northeast winds 15 to 20 miles an hour with gusts up to 30 miles an hour, becoming north 5 to 10 miles an hour after midnight. Serving the good people of West Texas and Eastern New Mexico, here are the latest West Texas Mesonet observations as of 7:45 p.m. At Reese Center, 64 degrees. Wind east-northeast at 20 miles an hour. 65 at Northwest Lubbock. Wind east-northeast at 13 miles an hour. 64 at Lubbock Christian University. Wind east-northeast at 15, gusting to 24. At Lubbock All Saints, 64. Wind east-northeast at 18, gusting to 28. Southeast Lubbock, 64. Wind east at 23. At Wilford, 64. Wind east-northeast at 25. Levelland, 65. Wind northeast at 22. At Smyer, 65. Wind northeast at 18. 63 at Shallow Water. Wind northeast at 21. New Deal, 63. Wind east-northeast at 20. 60 at Floydada. Wind northeast at 12. 6 foot wind 9 miles an hour. Rawl, 62. Wind east-northeast at 19. 24-hour precipitation 5 hundredths of an inch. Slade Fin, 64. Wind east-northeast at 23. 24-hour precipitation 3 hundredths. At New Home, 65. Wind east-northeast at 22. At Tahoka, 64. Wind east-northeast at 27. 24-hour precipitation 100. 64 at Lake Allen Henry. Wind east-northeast at 19. 24-hour precipitation 25 hundredths. Turning now to notable Mesonet rainfall accumulations in the past 24 hours. Wynard, 1.38 inches. Northwest San Angelo, 1.34.
Fort Sherburne, 1.12. Tulia, 1. Knox City, 98 hundredths. Now for the official National Weather Service forecast for Lubbock and vicinity. Tonight, mostly cloudy until midnight, then becoming partly cloudy. Areas of fog after midnight. Breezy, cooler with lows in the upper 40s. Northeast winds 20 to 25 miles an hour, diminishing to 5 to 10 miles an hour after midnight. Monday, areas of fog in the morning. Sunny. Not as cool with highs in the lower 80s. Northeast winds around 5 miles an hour, becoming east in the afternoon. Monday night, clear. Lows in the mid-50s. South winds 5 to 10 miles an hour. Tuesday, sunny, warmer with highs in the mid-90s. Southwest winds 10 to 15 miles an hour. Tuesday night, mostly clear. Lows in the lower 60s. South winds 10 to 15 miles an hour. Wednesday, sunny. Highs in the mid-90s. Wednesday night, partly cloudy. Lows in the mid-60s. Thursday, mostly sunny. Breezy with highs in the lower 90s. Thursday night, partly cloudy. Breezy with lows in the mid-60s. Friday, sunny. Highs in the upper 90s. Friday night, mostly clear. Lows in the mid-60s. Saturday, sunny. Highs in the mid-90s. Saturday night, mostly clear. Lows in the lower 60s. Sunday, sunny. A slight chance of showers and thunderstorms in the afternoon. Highs in the mid-90s. Chance of rain 20%. Again, the forecast for Lubbock and vicinity. For tonight, mostly cloudy until midnight, then becoming partly cloudy. Areas of fog after midnight. Breezy, cooler. Lows in the upper 40s. Northeast winds 20 to 25 miles an hour, diminishing to 5 to 10 miles an hour after midnight. 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This broadcast serves the good people of the Central South Plains of West Texas. The 7 p.m. observations for Sunday, May 10th. At Lubbock Preston Smith International, a mostly sunny sky, the temperature was 66 degrees Fahrenheit or 19 degrees Celsius, dew point 48 degrees, and the relative humidity 52%. The wind was east at 23 miles an hour, gusting to 35, and the pressure 30.16 inches and steady. Other area observations, at the Levelland Airport, 66. Sunny. East winds 24 miles an hour, gusting to 40. At Plainview, temperature was 58 degrees, dew point 53. Wind was north, at 14 miles an hour. And the pressure was 30.21 inches and rising. A partly sunny sky at Amarillo, 57. Northeast winds 12 miles an hour. Cloudy at Churras, 61. North wind 10 miles an hour. Abilene, a partly sunny sky, 64. East winds 22 miles an hour, gusting to 35. Midland, blowing gust and haze reported, 67. Northeast wind 31 miles an hour, gusting to 44. At Clovis, it was sunny, 63. Northeast wind at 20 miles an hour. And now, selected regional observations. At Dallas, cloudy, 66. 87 at Austin with a mostly sunny sky. At Houston, mostly sunny, 82. A cloudy sky at Oklahoma City, 60. 73 and sunny at Artesia. At Albuquerque, it was mostly sunny. 78. It was mostly sunny at Denver, 67. And at Mexico City, cloudy, 63. Dew point 52 degrees. Northeast wind at 6 miles an hour. Once again at 7 p.m., at Lubbock, a mostly sunny sky, the temperature was 66. A quick
glance at the forecast for Lubbock and vicinity. Tonight, mostly cloudy until midnight, then becoming partly cloudy. Areas of fog after midnight. Cooler with lows in the upper 40s. Northeast winds 15 to 20 miles an hour with gusts up to 30 miles an hour, becoming north 5 to 10 miles an hour after midnight. Now for the official National Weather Service forecast for Lubbock and vicinity. Tonight, mostly cloudy until midnight, then becoming partly cloudy. Areas of fog after midnight. Breezy, cooler with lows in the upper 40s. Northeast winds 20 to 25 miles an hour, diminishing to 5 to 10 miles an hour after midnight. Monday, areas of fog in the morning. Sunny. Not as cool with highs in the lower 80s. Northeast winds around 5 miles an hour, becoming east in the afternoon. Monday night, clear. Lows in the mid-50s. South winds 5 to 10 miles an hour. Tuesday, sunny, warmer with highs in the mid-90s. Southwest winds 10 to 15 miles an hour. Tuesday night, mostly clear. Lows in the lower 60s. South winds 10 to 15 miles an hour. Wednesday, sunny. Highs in the mid-90s. Wednesday night, partly cloudy. Lows in the mid-60s. Thursday, mostly sunny. Breezy with highs in the lower 90s. Thursday night, partly cloudy. Breezy with lows in the mid-60s. Friday, sunny. Highs in the upper 90s. Friday night, mostly clear. Lows in the mid-60s. Saturday, sunny. Highs in the mid-90s. Saturday night, mostly clear. Lows in the lower 60s. Sunday, sunny. A slight chance of showers and thunderstorms in the afternoon. Highs in the mid-90s. Chance of rain 20%. Again, the forecast for Lubbock and vicinity. For tonight, mostly cloudy until midnight, then becoming partly cloudy. Areas of fog after midnight. Breezy, cooler. Lows in the upper 40s. Northeast winds 20 to 25 miles an hour, diminishing to 5 to 10 miles an hour after midnight. The Lubbock climate summary for this evening, as of 5 p.m., May 10, 2026. Today's high temperature was 72 degrees. This high was 10 degrees below the normal high of 82. The record high is 100 degrees, which was set in 2018. Today's low temperature was 60 degrees. This low was 6 degrees above the normal low of 54. The record low is 33 degrees, which was set in 1918. A trace of precipitation fell today, which brings the monthly total to a trace. This is 0.68 inches below the normal amount of 0.68 inches for May. The total precipitation for the year now stands at 1.89 inches, which is 2.52 inches below normal. The normal high temperature for tomorrow is 83 degrees, and the normal low is 55. The record high for tomorrow is 102, which occurred in 2018, and the record low is 37, which occurred in 1930. Sunset tonight is at 8:37 p.m. Sunrise tomorrow is at 6:50 a.m. You're listening to NOAA Weather Radio Station, WXK79, the voice of the National Weather Service in Lubbock. This broadcast serves the good people of the Central South Plains of West Texas. A quick glance at the forecast for Lubbock and vicinity. Tonight, mostly cloudy until midnight, then becoming partly cloudy. Areas of fog after midnight. Cooler with lows in the upper 40s. Northeast winds 15 to 20 miles an hour with gusts up to 30 miles an hour, becoming north 5 to 10 miles an hour after midnight. The 7:55 p.m. West Texas Measurement Observations. We center 64 degrees. Wind east northeast at 17 miles an hour. At northwest Lubbock, 64. Wind northeast at 16 miles an hour. 64 at Lubbock Christian University.
Wind northeast at 17. At Lubbock, All Saints, 64. Wind northeast at 21. 63 at southeast Lubbock. Wind east northeast at 18. At Wilford, 64. Wind east northeast at 25. At Leveland, 65. Wind northeast at 22. 64 at Smyre. Wind northeast at 17. Shallow water 63. Wind northeast at 18. New Deal 62. Wind northeast at 21. 60 at Floydada. Wind northeast at 16. Rawl 62. Wind east at 17. 24-hour precipitation 0.05 of an inch. 64 at Slayton. Wind east northeast at 17. 24-hour precipitation 0.03. At New Home, 64. Wind east at 19. At Tahoka, 63. Wind east at 21. 24-hour precipitation 0.01. Lake Allen Henry, 63. Wind east northeast at 15. 24-hour precipitation 0.025. And now, notable Mesonet rainfall accumulations in the past 24 hours. Wynard, 1.38 inches. Northwest San Angelo, 1.34. Fort Tribune, 1.12. Tulia, 1. Knox City, 0.98. Now for the official National Weather Service forecast for Lubbock and vicinity. Tonight, mostly cloudy until midnight, then becoming partly cloudy. Areas of fog after midnight. Breezy, cooler with lows in the upper 40s. Northeast winds 20 to 25 miles an hour, diminishing to 5 to 10 miles an hour after midnight. Monday, areas of fog in the morning. Sunny. Not as cool times in the lower 80s. Northeast winds around 5 miles an hour, becoming east in the afternoon. Monday night, clear. Lows in the mid-50s. South winds 5 to 10 miles an hour. Tuesday, sunny, warmer with highs in the mid-90s. Southwest winds 10 to 15 miles an hour. Tuesday night, mostly clear. Lows in the lower 60s. South winds 10 to 15 miles an hour. Wednesday, sunny. Highs in the mid-90s. Wednesday night, partly cloudy. Lows in the mid-60s. Thursday, mostly sunny. Breezy with highs in the lower 90s. Thursday night, partly cloudy. Breezy with lows in the mid-60s. Friday, sunny. Highs in the upper 90s. Friday night, mostly clear. Lows in the mid-60s. Saturday, sunny. Highs in the mid-90s. Saturday night, mostly clear. Lows in the lower 60s. Sunday, sunny. A slight chance of showers and thunderstorms in the afternoon. Highs in the mid-90s. Chance of rain 20%. Again, the forecast for Lubbock and vicinity. For tonight, mostly cloudy until midnight, then becoming partly cloudy. Areas of fog after midnight. Breezy, cooler. Lows in the upper 40s. Northeast winds 20 to 25 miles an hour, diminishing to 5 to 10 miles an hour after midnight. 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This broadcast serves the good people of the Central South Plains of West Texas. A quick glance at the forecast for Lubbock and vicinity. Tonight, mostly cloudy until midnight, then becoming partly cloudy. Areas of fog after midnight. Cooler with lows in the upper 40s. Northeast winds 15 to 20 miles an hour with gusts up to 30 miles an hour, becoming north 5 to 10 miles an hour after midnight. Now for the official National Weather Service forecast for Lubbock and vicinity. Tonight, mostly cloudy until midnight, then becoming partly cloudy.
areas of fog after midnight. Breezy, cooler with lows in the upper 40s. Northeast winds 20 to 25 miles an hour, diminishing to 5 to 10 miles an hour after midnight. Monday, areas of fog in the morning. Sunny. Not as cool times in the lower 80s. Northeast winds around 5 miles an hour, becoming east in the afternoon. Monday night, clear. Lows in the mid-50s. South winds 5 to 10 miles an hour. Tuesday, sunny, warmer with highs in the mid-90s. Southwest winds 10 to 15 miles an hour. Tuesday night, mostly clear. Lows in the lower 60s. South winds 10 to 15 miles an hour. Wednesday, sunny. Highs in the mid-90s. Wednesday night, partly cloudy. Lows in the mid-60s. Thursday, mostly sunny. Breezy with highs in the lower 90s. Thursday night, partly cloudy. Breezy with lows in the mid-60s. Friday, sunny. Highs in the upper 90s. Friday night, mostly clear. Lows in the mid-60s. Saturday, sunny. Highs in the mid-90s. Saturday night, mostly clear. Lows in the lower 60s. Sunday, sunny. A slight chance of showers and thunderstorms in the afternoon. Highs in the mid-90s. Chance of rain 20%. Again, the forecast for Lubbock and vicinity. For tonight, mostly cloudy until midnight, then becoming partly cloudy. Areas of fog after midnight. Breezy, cooler. Lows in the upper 40s. Northeast winds 20 to 25 miles an hour, diminishing to 5 to 10 miles an hour after midnight. The Lubbock climate summary for this evening, as of 5 p.m., May 10, 2026. Today's high temperature was 72 degrees. This high was 10 degrees below the normal high of 82. The record high is 100 degrees, which was set in 2018. Today's low temperature was 60 degrees. This low was 6 degrees above the normal low of 54. The record low is 33 degrees, which was set in 1918. A trace of precipitation fell today, which brings the monthly total to a trace. This is 0.68 inches below the normal amount of 0.68 inches for May. The total precipitation for the year now stands at 1.89 inches, which is 2.52 inches below normal. The normal high temperature for tomorrow is 83 degrees, and the normal low is 55. The record high for tomorrow is 102, which occurred in 2018, and the record low is 37, which occurred in 1930. Sunset tonight is at 8:37 p.m. Sunrise tomorrow is at 6:50 a.m. You're listening to NOAA Weather Radio Station, WXK79, the voice of the National Weather Service in Lubbock. This broadcast serves the good people of the Central South Plains of West Texas. The 8 p.m. observations for Sunday, May 10th. At Lubbock Preston Smith International, a partly cloudy sky, the temperature was 63 degrees Fahrenheit or 17 degrees Celsius, dew point 47 degrees, and the relative humidity 55%. The wind was northeast at 20 miles an hour gusting to 29, and the pressure 30.18 inches and rising. Other area observations, at the Leveland Airport, 64. Clear. Northeast wind 20 miles an hour gusting to 29. At Plainview, temperature was 57 degrees, dew point 52. Wind was north, at 14 miles an hour. And the pressure was 30.22 inches and rising. A mostly cloudy sky at Amarillo, 58. Northeast wind 8 miles an hour. Cloudy at Churras, 59. North winds 12 miles an hour. Abilene, a cloudy sky, 64. North wind 16 miles an hour gusting to 25. Midland, blowing gust reported, 65. Northeast wind 30 miles an hour gusting to 43.
At Clovis, it was cloudy, 60. East wind at 15 miles an hour. And now, selected regional observations. At Dallas, light rain falling, 66. 84 at Austin with a partly cloudy sky. At Houston, partly cloudy, 79. A cloudy sky at Oklahoma City, 60. 72 and clear at Artesia. At Ruidoso, visibility 10 miles. Temperature was 61 degrees, dew point 39. Wind was east at 15 miles an hour. And the pressure was 30.33 inches and rising. At Albuquerque, it was mostly sunny. 74. It was mostly sunny at Denver, 65. And at Mexico City, cloudy, 63. Dew point 52 degrees. Northeast wind at 7 miles an hour. Once again at 8 p.m., at Lubbock, a partly cloudy sky, the temperature was 63. A quick glance at the forecast for Lubbock and vicinity. Tonight, mostly cloudy until midnight, then becoming partly cloudy. Areas of fog after midnight. Cooler with lows in the upper 40s. Northeast winds 15 to 20 miles an hour with gusts up to 30 miles an hour, becoming north 5 to 10 miles an hour after midnight. Now for the official National Weather Service forecast for Lubbock and vicinity. Tonight, mostly cloudy until midnight, then becoming partly cloudy. Areas of fog after midnight. Breezy, cooler with lows in the upper 40s. Northeast winds 20 to 25 miles an hour, diminishing to 5 to 10 miles an hour after midnight. Monday, areas of fog in the morning. Sunny. Not as cool times in the lower 80s. Northeast winds around 5 miles an hour, becoming east in the afternoon. Monday night, clear. Lows in the mid-50s. South winds 5 to 10 miles an hour. Tuesday, sunny, warmer with highs in the mid-90s. Southwest winds 10 to 15 miles an hour. Tuesday night, mostly clear. Lows in the lower 60s. South winds 10 to 15 miles an hour. Wednesday, sunny. Highs in the mid-90s. Wednesday night, partly cloudy. Lows in the mid-60s. Thursday, mostly sunny. Breezy with highs in the lower 90s. Thursday night, partly cloudy. Breezy with lows in the mid-60s. Friday, sunny. Highs in the upper 90s. Friday night, mostly clear. Lows in the mid-60s. Saturday, sunny. Highs in the mid-90s. Saturday night, mostly clear. Lows in the lower 60s. Sunday, sunny. A slight chance of showers and thunderstorms in the afternoon. Highs in the mid-90s. Chance of rain 20%. Again, the forecast for Lubbock and vicinity. For tonight, mostly cloudy until midnight, then becoming partly cloudy. Areas of fog after midnight. Breezy, cooler. Lows in the upper 40s. Northeast winds 20 to 25 miles an hour, diminishing to 5 to 10 miles an hour after midnight. 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This broadcast serves the good people of the Central South Plains of West Texas. The 8 p.m. observations for Sunday, May 10th. At Lubbock Preston Smith International, a partly cloudy sky, the temperature was 63 degrees Fahrenheit or 17 degrees Celsius, dew point 47 degrees, and the relative humidity 55%. The wind was northeast at 20 miles an hour gusting to 29, and the pressure 30.18 inches and rising. Other area observations, at the Levelland Airport, 64. Clear. Northeast wind 20 miles an hour gusting to 29. At Plainview, temperature was 57 degrees, dew point 52. Wind was north at 14 miles an hour. And the pressure was 30.
7.22 inches and rising. A mostly cloudy sky at Amarillo, 58. Northeast wind 8 miles an hour. Cloudy at Churras, 59. North winds 12 miles an hour. Abilene, a cloudy sky, 64. North wind 16 miles an hour gusting to 25. Midland, blowing gust reported, 65. Northeast wind 30 miles an hour gusting to 43. At Clovis, it was cloudy, 60. East wind at 15 miles an hour. And now, selected regional observations. At Dallas, light rain falling, 66. 84 at Austin with a partly cloudy sky. At Houston, partly cloudy, 79. A cloudy sky at Oklahoma City, 60. 72 and clear at Artesia. At Ruidoso, visibility 10 miles. Temperature was 61 degrees, dew point 39. Wind was east at 15 miles an hour. And the pressure was 30.33 inches and rising. At Albuquerque, it was mostly sunny. 74. It was mostly sunny at Denver, 65. And at Mexico City, cloudy, 63. Dew point 52 degrees. Northeast wind at 7 miles an hour. Once again at 8 p.m., at Lubbock, a partly cloudy sky, the temperature was 63. The Lubbock climate summary for this evening, as of 5 p.m., May 10, 2026. Today's high temperature was 72 degrees. This high was 10 degrees below the normal high of 82. The record high is 100 degrees, which was set in 2018. Today's low temperature was 60 degrees. This low was 6 degrees above the normal low of 54. The record low is 33 degrees, which was set in 1918. A trace of precipitation fell today, which brings the monthly total to a trace. This is 0.68 inches below the normal amount of 0.68 inches for May. The total precipitation for the year now stands at 1.89 inches, which is 2.52 inches below normal. The normal high temperature for tomorrow is 83 degrees, and the normal low is 55. The record high for tomorrow is 102, which occurred in 2018, and the record low is 37, which occurred in 1930. Sunset tonight is at 8:37 p.m. Sunrise tomorrow is at 6:50 a.m. You're listening to NOAA Weather Radio Station, WXK79, the voice of the National Weather Service in Lubbock. This broadcast serves the good people of the Central South Plains of West Texas. The 8 p.m. observations for Sunday, May 10th. At Lubbock Preston Smith International, a partly cloudy sky, the temperature was 63 degrees Fahrenheit or 17 degrees Celsius, dew point 47 degrees, and the relative humidity 55%. The wind was northeast at 20 miles an hour gusting to 29, and the pressure 30.18 inches and rising. Other area observations, at the Levelland Airport, 64. Clear. Northeast wind 20 miles an hour gusting to 29. At Plainview, temperature was 57 degrees, dew point 52. Wind was north at 14 miles an hour. And the pressure was 30.22 inches and rising. A mostly cloudy sky at Amarillo, 58. Northeast wind 8 miles an hour. Cloudy at Churras, 59. North winds 12 miles an hour. Abilene, a cloudy sky, 64. North wind 16 miles an hour gusting to 25. Midland, blowing gust reported, 65. Northeast wind 30 miles an hour gusting to 43. At Clovis, it was cloudy, 60. East wind at 15 miles an hour. And now, selected regional observations. At Dallas, light rain falling, 66. 84 at Austin with a partly cloudy sky. At Houston, partly cloudy, 79. A cloudy sky at Oklahoma City, 60.
72 and clear at Artesia. At Ruidoso, visibility 10 miles. Temperature was 61 degrees, dew point 39. Wind was east at 15 miles an hour. And the pressure was 30.33 inches and rising. At Albuquerque, it was mostly sunny. 74. It was mostly sunny at Denver, 65. And at Mexico City, cloudy, 63. Dew point 52 degrees. Northeast wind at 7 miles an hour. Once again at 8 p.m., at Lubbock, a partly cloudy sky, the temperature was 63. A quick glance at the forecast for Lubbock and vicinity. Tonight, mostly cloudy until midnight, then becoming partly cloudy. Areas of fog after midnight. Cooler with lows in the upper 40s. Northeast winds 15 to 20 miles an hour with gusts up to 30 miles an hour, becoming north 5 to 10 miles an hour after midnight. Now for the official National Weather Service forecast for Lubbock and vicinity. Tonight, mostly cloudy until midnight, then becoming partly cloudy. Areas of fog after midnight. Breezy, cooler with lows in the upper 40s. Northeast winds 20 to 25 miles an hour, diminishing to 5 to 10 miles an hour after midnight. Monday, areas of fog in the morning. Sunny. Not as cool with highs in the lower 80s. Northeast winds around 5 miles an hour, becoming east in the afternoon. Monday night, clear. Lows in the mid-50s. South winds 5 to 10 miles an hour. Tuesday, sunny, warmer with highs in the mid-90s. Southwest winds 10 to 15 miles an hour. Tuesday night, mostly clear. Lows in the lower 60s. South winds 10 to 15 miles an hour. Wednesday, sunny. Highs in the mid-90s. Wednesday night, partly cloudy. Lows in the mid-60s. Thursday, mostly sunny. Breezy with highs in the lower 90s. Thursday night, partly cloudy. Breezy with lows in the mid-60s. Friday, sunny. Highs in the upper 90s. Friday night, mostly clear. Lows in the mid-60s. Saturday, sunny. Highs in the mid-90s. Saturday night, mostly clear. Lows in the lower 60s. Sunday, sunny. A slight chance of showers and thunderstorms in the afternoon. Highs in the mid-90s. Chance of rain 20%. Again, the forecast for Lubbock and vicinity. For tonight, mostly cloudy until midnight, then becoming partly cloudy. Areas of fog after midnight. Breezy, cooler. Lows in the upper 40s. Northeast winds 20 to 25 miles an hour, diminishing to 5 to 10 miles an hour after midnight. 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This broadcast serves the good people of the Central South Plains of West Texas. The 8 p.m. observations for Sunday, May 10th. At Lubbock Preston Smith International, a partly cloudy sky, the temperature was 63 degrees Fahrenheit or 17 degrees Celsius, dew point 47 degrees, and the relative humidity 55%. The wind was northeast at 20 miles an hour gusting to 29, and the pressure 30.18 inches and rising. Other area observations at the Levelland Airport, 64. Clear. Northeast wind 20 miles an hour gusting to 29. At Plainview, temperature was 57 degrees, dew point 52. Wind was north at 14 miles an hour. And the pressure was 30.22 inches and rising. A mostly cloudy sky at Amarillo, 58. Northeast wind 8 miles an hour. Cloudy at Churras, 59. North winds 12 miles an hour. Abilene, a cloudy sky, 64. North wind 16 miles an hour gusting to 25. Midland, blowing
gust reported, 65. Northeast wind 30 miles an hour gusting to 43. At Clovis, it was cloudy, 60. East wind at 15 miles an hour. And now, selected regional observations. At Dallas, light rain falling, 66. 84 at Austin with a partly cloudy sky. At Houston, partly cloudy, 79. A cloudy sky at Oklahoma City, 60. 72 and clear at Artesia. At Ruidoso, visibility 10 miles. Temperature was 61 degrees, dew point 39. Wind was east at 15 miles an hour. And the pressure was 30.33 inches and rising. At Albuquerque, it was mostly sunny. 74. It was mostly sunny at Denver, 65. And at Mexico City, cloudy, 63. Dew point 52 degrees. Northeast wind at 7 miles an hour. Once again at 8 p.m., at Lubbock, a partly cloudy sky, the temperature was 63. A quick glance at the forecast for Lubbock and vicinity. Tonight, mostly cloudy until midnight, then becoming partly cloudy. Areas of fog after midnight. Cooler with lows in the upper 40s. Northeast winds 15 to 20 miles an hour with gusts up to 30 miles an hour, becoming north 5 to 10 miles an hour after midnight. Now for the official National Weather Service forecast for Lubbock and vicinity. Tonight, mostly cloudy until midnight, then becoming partly cloudy. Areas of fog after midnight. Breezy, cooler with lows in the upper 40s. Northeast winds 20 to 25 miles an hour, diminishing to 5 to 10 miles an hour after midnight. Monday, areas of fog in the morning. Sunny. Not as cool with highs in the lower 80s. Northeast winds around 5 miles an hour, becoming east in the afternoon. Monday night, clear. Lows in the mid-50s. South winds 5 to 10 miles an hour. Tuesday, sunny, warmer with highs in the mid-90s. Southwest winds 10 to 15 miles an hour. Tuesday night, mostly clear. Lows in the lower 60s. South winds 10 to 15 miles an hour. Wednesday, sunny. Highs in the mid-90s. Wednesday night, partly cloudy. Lows in the mid-60s. Thursday, mostly sunny. Breezy with highs in the lower 90s. Thursday night, partly cloudy. Breezy with lows in the mid-60s. Friday, sunny. Highs in the upper 90s. Friday night, mostly clear. Lows in the mid-60s. Saturday, sunny. Highs in the mid-90s. Saturday night, mostly clear. Lows in the lower 60s. Sunday, sunny. A slight chance of showers and thunderstorms in the afternoon. Highs in the mid-90s. Chance of rain 20%. Again, the forecast for Lubbock and vicinity. For tonight, mostly cloudy until midnight, then becoming partly cloudy. Areas of fog after midnight. Breezy, cooler. Lows in the upper 40s. Northeast winds 20 to 25 miles an hour, diminishing to 5 to 10 miles an hour after midnight. The Lubbock Climate Summary is of 8 p.m., May 10, 2026. So far today, the high temperature has been 72 degrees. This high was 10 degrees below the normal high of 82. The record high is 100 degrees, which was set in 2018. So far today, the low temperature has been 60 degrees. This low was 6 degrees above the normal low of 54. The record low is 33 degrees, which was set in 1918. A trace of precipitation has fallen, which brings the monthly total to a trace. This is 0.68 inches below the normal amount of 0.68 inches for May. The total precipitation for the year now stands at 1.89 inches, which is 2.52 inches below normal. The normal high temperature for tomorrow is 83 degrees, and the normal low is
55. The record high for tomorrow is 102, which occurred in 2018, and the record low is 37, which occurred in 1930. Sunset tonight is at 8:37 p.m. Sunrise tomorrow is at 6:50 a.m. You're listening to NOAA Weather Radio Station, WXK79, the voice of the National Weather Service in Lubbock. This broadcast serves the good people of the Central South Plains of West Texas. The 8 p.m. observations for Sunday, May 10th. At Lubbock Preston Smith International, a partly cloudy sky, the temperature was 63 degrees Fahrenheit or 17 degrees Celsius, dew point 47 degrees, and the relative humidity 55%. The wind was northeast at 20 miles an hour gusting to 29, and the pressure 30.18 inches and rising. Other area observations at the Levelland Airport, 64. Clear. Northeast wind 20 miles an hour gusting to 29. At Plainview, temperature was 57 degrees, dew point 52. Wind was north at 14 miles an hour, and the pressure was 30.22 inches and rising. A mostly cloudy sky at Amarillo, 58. Northeast wind 8 miles an hour. Cloudy at Churras, 59. North winds 12 miles an hour. Abilene, a cloudy sky, 64. North wind 16 miles an hour gusting to 25. Midland, blowing gust reported, 65. Northeast wind 30 miles an hour gusting to 43. At Clovis, it was cloudy, 60. East wind at 15 miles an hour. And now, selected regional observations. At Dallas, light rain falling, 66. 84 at Austin with a partly cloudy sky. At Houston, partly cloudy, 79. A cloudy sky at Oklahoma City, 60. 72 and clear at Artesia. At Ruidoso, visibility 10 miles. Temperature was 61 degrees, dew point 39. Wind was east at 15 miles an hour, and the pressure was 30.33 inches and rising. At Albuquerque, it was mostly sunny. 74. It was mostly sunny at Denver, 65. And at Mexico City, cloudy, 63. Dew point 52 degrees. Northeast wind at 7 miles an hour. Once again at 8 p.m., at Lubbock, a partly cloudy sky, the temperature was 63. A quick glance at the forecast for Lubbock and vicinity. Tonight, mostly cloudy until midnight, then becoming partly cloudy. Areas of fog after midnight. Cooler with lows in the upper 40s. Northeast winds 15 to 20 miles an hour with gusts up to 30 miles an hour, becoming north 5 to 10 miles an hour after midnight. Now for the official National Weather Service forecast for Lubbock and vicinity. Tonight, mostly cloudy until midnight, then becoming partly cloudy. Areas of fog after midnight. Breezy, cooler with lows in the upper 40s. Northeast winds 20 to 25 miles an hour, diminishing to 5 to 10 miles an hour after midnight. Monday, areas of fog in the morning. Sunny. Not as cool tides in the lower 80s. Northeast winds around 5 miles an hour, becoming east in the afternoon. Monday night, clear. Lows in the mid-50s. South winds 5 to 10 miles an hour. Tuesday, sunny, warmer with highs in the mid-90s. Southwest winds 10 to 15 miles an hour. Tuesday night, mostly clear. Lows in the lower 60s. South winds 10 to 15 miles an hour. Wednesday, sunny. Highs in the mid-90s. Wednesday night, partly cloudy. Lows in the mid-60s. Thursday, mostly sunny. Breezy with highs in the lower 90s. Thursday night, partly cloudy. Breezy with lows in the mid-60s. Friday, sunny. Highs in the upper 90s.
Friday night, mostly clear. Lows in the mid-60s. Saturday, sunny. Highs in the mid-90s. Saturday night, mostly clear. Lows in the lower 60s. Sunday, sunny. A slight chance of showers and thunderstorms in the afternoon. Highs in the mid-90s. Chance of rain 20%. Again, the forecast for Lubbock and vicinity. For tonight, mostly cloudy until midnight, then becoming partly cloudy. Areas of fog after midnight. Breezy, cooler. Lows in the upper 40s. Northeast winds 20 to 25 miles an hour, diminishing to 5 to 10 miles an hour after midnight. 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This broadcast serves the good people of the Central South Plains of West Texas. The 8 p.m. observations for Sunday, May 10th. At Lubbock Preston Smith International, a partly cloudy sky, the temperature was 63 degrees Fahrenheit or 17 degrees Celsius, dew point 47 degrees, and the relative humidity 55%. The wind was northeast at 20 miles an hour gusting to 29, and the pressure 30.18 inches and rising. Other area observations at the Levelland Airport, 64. Clear. Northeast wind 20 miles an hour gusting to 29. At Plainview, temperature was 57 degrees, dew point 52. Wind was north at 14 miles an hour. And the pressure was 30.22 inches and rising. A mostly cloudy sky at Amarillo, 58. Northeast wind 8 miles an hour. Cloudy at Childress, 59. North winds 12 miles an hour. Abilene, a cloudy sky, 64. North wind 16 miles an hour gusting to 25. Midland, blowing gust reported, 65. Northeast wind 30 miles an hour gusting to 43. At Clovis, it was cloudy, 60. East wind at 15 miles an hour. And now, selected regional observations. At Dallas, light rain falling, 66. 84 at Austin with a partly cloudy sky. At Houston, partly cloudy, 79. A cloudy sky at Oklahoma City, 60. 72 and clear at Artesia. At Ruidoso, visibility 10 miles. Temperature was 61 degrees, dew point 39. Wind was east at 15 miles an hour. And the pressure was 30.33 inches and rising. At Albuquerque, it was mostly sunny. 74. It was mostly sunny at Denver, 65. And at Mexico City, cloudy, 63. Dew point 52 degrees. Northeast wind at 7 miles an hour. Once again at 8 p.m., at Lubbock, a partly cloudy sky, the temperature was 63. The Lubbock Climate Summary is of 8 p.m., May 10, 2026. So far today, the high temperature has been 72 degrees. This high was 10 degrees below the normal high of 82. The record high is 100 degrees, which was set in 2018. So far today, the low temperature has been 60 degrees. This low was 6 degrees above the normal low of 54. The record low is 33 degrees, which was set in 1918. A trace of precipitation has fallen, which brings the monthly total to a trace. This is 0.68 inches below the normal amount of 0.68 inches for May. The total precipitation for the year now stands at 1.89 inches, which is 2.52 inches below normal. The normal high temperature for tomorrow is 83 degrees, and the normal low is 55. The record high for tomorrow is 102, which occurred in 2018, and the record low is 37, which occurred in 1930. Sunset tonight is at 8:37 p.m. Sunrise tomorrow is at 6:50 a.m. A quick glance at the forecast for Lubbock and vicinity. Tonight, mostly cloudy.

areas of fog after midnight. Cooler with lows in the upper 40s. Northeast winds 15 to 20 miles an hour with gusts up to 30 miles an hour, becoming north 5 to 10 miles an hour after midnight. Here are the latest West Texas Measurement observations as of 8:35 p.m. These observations are updated approximately every 10 minutes. We center 61 degrees. Wind northeast at 16 miles an hour. 62 at northwest Lubbock. Wind northeast at 9 miles an hour. 62 at Lubbock Christian University. Wind northeast at 15. At Lubbock All Saints, 62. Wind east northeast at 13. Southeast Lubbock, 62. Wind east northeast at 8. Wilford, 62. Wind northeast at 13. 6 foot wind, 10 miles an hour. At Leverland, 62. Wind northeast at 16. 61 at Smyer. Wind northeast at 18. Shallow water, 60. Wind northeast at 12. 6 foot wind, 9. At New Deal, 60. Wind northeast at 15. 6 foot wind, 12. At Floydada, 58. Wind north northeast at 15. 6 foot wind, 11. 60 at Rawls. Wind northeast at 14. 6 foot wind, 11. 24-hour precipitation, 0.05 inch. At Slayton, 62. Wind northeast at 14. 6 foot wind, 13. 24-hour precipitation, 0.03. 63 at New Home. Wind east northeast at 13. 6 foot wind, 10. Tahoka, 60. Wind east northeast at 15. 6 foot wind, 10. 24-hour precipitation, 100. 62 at Lake Allen Henry. Wind east northeast at 9. 24-hour precipitation, 0.025. Curious about rainfall? Here are notable Mesonet rainfall accumulations in the past 24 hours. Wynard, 1.38 inches. Northwest San Angelo, 1.34. McGregor, 1.21. Fort Tribune, 1.12. Tulia, 1. Now for the official National Weather Service forecast for Lubbock and vicinity. Tonight, mostly cloudy until midnight, then becoming partly cloudy. Areas of fog after midnight. Breezy, cooler with lows in the upper 40s. Northeast winds 20 to 25 miles an hour, diminishing to 5 to 10 miles an hour after midnight. Monday, areas of fog in the morning. Sunny. Not as cool times in the lower 80s. Northeast winds around 5 miles an hour, becoming east in the afternoon. Monday night, clear. Lows in the mid-50s. South winds 5 to 10 miles an hour. Tuesday, sunny, warmer with highs in the mid-90s. Southwest winds 10 to 15 miles an hour. Tuesday night, mostly clear. Lows in the lower 60s. South winds 10 to 15 miles an hour. Wednesday, sunny. Highs in the mid-90s. Wednesday night, partly cloudy. Lows in the mid-60s. Thursday, mostly sunny. Breezy with highs in the lower 90s. Thursday night, partly cloudy. Breezy with lows in the mid-60s. Friday, sunny. Highs in the upper 90s. Friday night, mostly clear. Lows in the mid-60s. Saturday, sunny. Highs in the mid-90s. Saturday night, mostly clear. Lows in the lower 60s. Sunday, sunny. A slight chance of showers and thunderstorms in the afternoon. Highs in the mid-90s. Chance of rain 20%. Again, the forecast for Lubbock and vicinity. For tonight, mostly cloudy until midnight, then becoming partly cloudy. Areas of fog after midnight. Breezy,

lows in the upper 40s. Northeast winds 20 to 25 miles an hour, diminishing to 5 to 10 miles an hour after midnight. 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This broadcast serves the good people of the Central South Plains of West Texas. The 8 p.m. observations for Sunday, May 10th. At Lubbock Preston Smith International, a partly cloudy sky, the temperature was 63 degrees Fahrenheit or 17 degrees Celsius, dew point 47 degrees, and the relative humidity 55%. The wind was northeast at 20 miles an hour gusting to 29, and the pressure 30.18 inches and rising. Other area observations at the Levelland Airport, 64. Clear. Northeast wind 20 miles an hour gusting to 29. At Plainview, temperature was 57 degrees, dew point 52. Wind was north at 14 miles an hour, and the pressure was 30.22 inches and rising. A mostly cloudy sky at Amarillo, 58. Northeast wind 8 miles an hour. Cloudy at Churras, 59. North winds 12 miles an hour. Abilene, a cloudy sky, 64. North wind 16 miles an hour gusting to 25. Midland, blowing gust reported, 65. Northeast wind 30 miles an hour gusting to 43. At Clovis, it was cloudy, 60. East wind at 15 miles an hour. And now, selected regional observations. At Dallas, light rain falling, 66. 84 at Austin with a partly cloudy sky. At Houston, partly cloudy, 79. A cloudy sky at Oklahoma City, 60. 72 and clear at Artesia. At Ruidoso, visibility 10 miles. Temperature was 61 degrees, dew point 39. Wind was east at 15 miles an hour, and the pressure was 30.33 inches and rising. At Albuquerque, it was mostly sunny. 74. It was mostly sunny at Denver, 65. And at Mexico City, cloudy, 63. Dew point 52 degrees. Northeast wind at 7 miles an hour. Once again at 8 p.m., at Lubbock, a partly cloudy sky, the temperature was 63. The Lubbock Climate Summary is of 8 p.m., May 10, 2026. So far today, the high temperature has been 72 degrees. This high was 10 degrees below the normal high of 82. The record high is 100 degrees, which was set in 2018. So far today, the low temperature has been 60 degrees. This low was 6 degrees above the normal low of 54. The record low is 33 degrees, which was set in 1918. A trace of precipitation has fallen, which brings the monthly total to a trace. This is 0.68 inches below the normal amount of 0.68 inches for May. The total precipitation for the year now stands at 1.89 inches, which is 2.52 inches below normal. The normal high temperature for tomorrow is 83 degrees, and the normal low is 55. The record high for tomorrow is 102, which occurred in 2018, and the record low is 37, which occurred in 1930. Sunset tonight is at 8:37 p.m. Sunrise tomorrow is at 6:50 a.m. A quick glance at the forecast for Lubbock and vicinity. Tonight, mostly cloudy until midnight, then becoming partly cloudy. Areas of fog after midnight. Cooler with lows in the upper 40s. Northeast winds 15 to 20 miles an hour with gusts up to 30 miles an hour, becoming north 5 to 10 miles an hour after midnight. Serving the good people of West Texas and Eastern New Mexico, here are the latest West Texas measurement observations as of 8:45 p.m. At Reese Center, 60 degrees. Wind northeast at 16 miles an hour. At Northwest Lubbock, 61. Wind northeast at 13 miles an hour.
62 at Lubbock Christian University. Wind northeast at 16. 62 at Lubbock All Saints. Wind east northeast at 8. 61 at southeast Lubbock. Wind northeast at 7. 61 at Wilfirth. Wind east northeast at 17. At Leveland, 61. Wind northeast at 16. At Smyre, 61. Wind northeast at 17. 59 at Shallow Water. Wind north northeast at 10. 6 foot wind, 8 miles an hour. At New Deal, 59. Wind northeast at 16. 58 at Floydada. Wind north northeast at 13. 6 foot wind, 10. 60 at Rawls. Wind northeast at 15. 6 foot wind, 11. 24 hour precipitation, 0.05 of an inch. Layton, 61. Wind northeast at 11. 6 foot wind, 9. 24 hour precipitation, 0.03. At New Home, 62. Wind east northeast at 10. 6 foot wind, 9. 60 at Tahoka. Wind east northeast at 13. 6 foot wind, 9. 24 hour precipitation, 100. 62 at Lake Allen Henry. Wind east northeast at 13. 24 hour precipitation, 0.025. And now, notable measurement rainfall accumulations in the past 24 hours. Wynyard, 1.38 inches. Northwest San Angelo, 1.34. McGregor, 1.23. Fort Tribune, 1.12. Tulia, 1. Now for the official National Weather Service forecast for Lubbock and vicinity. Tonight, mostly cloudy until midnight, then becoming partly cloudy. Areas of fog after midnight. Breezy, cooler with lows in the upper 40s. Northeast winds 20 to 25 miles an hour, diminishing to 5 to 10 miles an hour after midnight. Monday, areas of fog in the morning. Sunny. Not as cool with highs in the lower 80s. Northeast winds around 5 miles an hour, becoming east in the afternoon. Monday night, clear. Lows in the mid-50s. South winds 5 to 10 miles an hour. Tuesday, sunny, warmer with highs in the mid-90s. Southwest winds 10 to 15 miles an hour. Tuesday night, mostly clear. Lows in the lower 60s. South winds 10 to 15 miles an hour. Wednesday, sunny. Highs in the mid-90s. Wednesday night, partly cloudy. Lows in the mid-60s. Thursday, mostly sunny. Breezy with highs in the lower 90s. Thursday night, partly cloudy. Breezy with lows in the mid-60s. Friday, sunny. Highs in the upper 90s. Friday night, mostly clear. Lows in the mid-60s. Saturday, sunny. Highs in the mid-90s. Saturday night, mostly clear. Lows in the lower 60s. Sunday, sunny. A slight chance of showers and thunderstorms in the afternoon. Highs in the mid-90s. Chance of rain 20%. Again, the forecast for Lubbock and vicinity. For tonight, mostly cloudy until midnight, then becoming partly cloudy. Areas of fog after midnight. Breezy, cooler. Lows in the upper 40s. Northeast winds 20 to 25 miles an hour, diminishing to 5 to 10 miles an hour after midnight. 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This broadcast serves the good people of the Central South Plains of West Texas. The 8 p.m. observations for Sunday, May 10th. At Lubbock Preston Smith International, a partly cloudy sky, the temperature was 63 degrees Fahrenheit or 17 degrees Celsius, dew point 47 degrees, and the relative humidity 55%.
The wind was northeast at 20 miles an hour, gusting to 29, and the pressure 30.18 inches and rising. Other area observations at the Levelland Airport, 64. Clear. Northeast wind 20 miles an hour, gusting to 29. At Plainview, temperature was 57 degrees, dew point 52. Wind was north at 14 miles an hour.

Wind north northeast at 12. 6 foot wind, 8 miles an hour. At New Deal, 59. Wind northeast at 13. 6 foot wind, 9. At Floridata, 57. Wind north northeast at 13. 6 foot wind, 10. 59 at Rolls. Wind north northeast at 12. 6 foot wind, 10. 24-hour precipitation, 5 hundredths of an inch. 61 at Slayton. Wind northeast at 12. 6 foot wind, 10. 24-hour precipitation, 3 hundredths. At New Home, 62. Wind east northeast at 10. 6 foot wind, 7. Tahoka, 59. Wind northeast at 10. 6 foot wind, 7. 24-hour precipitation, 100. At Lake Allen Henry, 61. Wind east northeast at 9. 24-hour precipitation, 2,500. Wondering about rainfall? Here are notable Mesonet rainfall accumulations in the past 24 hours. Wynard, 1.38 inches. Northwest San Angelo, 1.34. McGregor, 1.23. Segovia 7 South Southwest, 1.16. Fort Sherburne, 1.12. Now for the official National Weather Service forecast for Lubbock and vicinity. Tonight, mostly cloudy until midnight, then becoming partly cloudy. Areas of fog after midnight. Breezy, cooler with lows in the upper 40s. Northeast winds 20 to 25 miles an hour, diminishing to 5 to 10 miles an hour after midnight. Monday, areas of fog in the morning. Sunny. Not as cool with highs in the lower 80s. Northeast winds around 5 miles an hour, becoming east in the afternoon. Monday night, clear. Lows in the mid-50s. South winds 5 to 10 miles an hour. Tuesday, sunny, warmer with highs in the mid-90s. Southwest winds 10 to 15 miles an hour. Tuesday night, mostly clear. Lows in the lower 60s. South winds 10 to 15 miles an hour. Wednesday, sunny. Highs in the mid-90s. Wednesday night, partly cloudy. Lows in the mid-60s. Thursday, mostly sunny. Breezy with highs in the lower 90s. Thursday night, partly cloudy. Breezy with lows in the mid-60s. Friday, sunny. Highs in the upper 90s. Friday night, mostly clear. Lows in the mid-60s. Saturday, sunny. Highs in the mid-90s. Saturday night, mostly clear. Lows in the lower 60s. Sunday, sunny. A slight chance of showers and thunderstorms in the afternoon. Highs in the mid-90s. Chance of rain 20%. Again, the forecast for Lubbock and vicinity. For tonight, mostly cloudy until midnight, then becoming partly cloudy. Areas of fog after midnight. Breezy, cooler. Lows in the upper 40s. Northeast winds 20 to 25 miles an hour, diminishing to 5 to 10 miles an hour after midnight. 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This broadcast serves the good people of the Central South Plains of West Texas. A quick glance at the forecast for Lubbock and vicinity. Tonight, mostly cloudy until midnight, then becoming partly cloudy. Areas of fog after midnight. Cooler with lows in the upper 40s. Northeast winds 15 to 20 miles an hour with gusts up to 30 miles an hour, becoming north 5 to 10 miles an hour after midnight. Now for the official National Weather Service forecast for Lubbock and vicinity. Tonight, mostly cloudy until midnight, then becoming partly cloudy. Areas of fog after midnight. Breezy, cooler with lows in the upper 40s. Northeast winds 20 to 25 miles an hour, diminishing to 5 to 10 miles.

hour after midnight. Monday, areas of fog in the morning. Sunny. Not as cool with highs in the lower 80s. Northeast winds around 5 miles an hour, becoming east in the afternoon. Monday night, clear. Lows in the mid-50s. South winds 5 to 10 miles an hour. Tuesday, sunny, warmer with highs in the mid-90s. Southwest winds 10 to 15 miles an hour. Tuesday night, mostly clear. Lows in the lower 60s. South winds 10 to 15 miles an hour. Wednesday, sunny. Highs in the mid-90s. Wednesday night, partly cloudy. Lows in the mid-60s. Thursday, mostly sunny. Breezy with highs in the lower 90s. Thursday night, partly cloudy. Breezy with lows in the mid-60s. Friday, sunny. Highs in the upper 90s. Friday night, mostly clear. Lows in the mid-60s. Saturday, sunny. Highs in the mid-90s. Saturday night, mostly clear. Lows in the lower 60s. Sunday, sunny. A slight chance of showers and thunderstorms in the afternoon. Highs in the mid-90s. Chance of rain 20%. Again, the forecast for Lubbock and vicinity. For tonight, mostly cloudy until midnight, then becoming partly cloudy. Areas of fog after midnight. Breezy, cooler. Lows in the upper 40s. Northeast winds 20 to 25 miles an hour, diminishing to 5 to 10 miles an hour after midnight. The Lubbock Climate Summary is of 8 p.m., May 10, 2026. So far today, the high temperature has been 72 degrees. This high was 10 degrees below the normal high of 82. The record high is 100 degrees, which was set in 2018. So far today, the low temperature has been 60 degrees. This low was 6 degrees above the normal low of 54. The record low is 33 degrees, which was set in 1918. A trace of precipitation has fallen, which brings the monthly total to a trace. This is 0.68 inches below the normal amount of 0.68 inches for May. The total precipitation for the year now stands at 1.89 inches, which is 2.52 inches below normal. The normal high temperature for tomorrow is 83 degrees, and the normal low is 55. The record high for tomorrow is 102, which occurred in 2018, and the record low is 37, which occurred in 1930. Sunset tonight is at 8:37 p.m. Sunrise tomorrow is at 6:50 a.m. You're listening to NOAA Weather Radio Station, WXK79, the voice of the National Weather Service in Lubbock. This broadcast serves the good people of the Central South Plains of West Texas. The 9 p.m. observations for Sunday, May 10th. At Lubbock Preston Smith International, a partly cloudy sky, the temperature was 59 degrees Fahrenheit or 15 degrees Celsius, dew point 49 degrees, and the relative humidity 69%. The wind was northeast at 14 miles an hour, and the pressure 30.22 inches and rising. Other area observations, at the Levelland Airport, 61. Clear. Northeast wind 16 miles an hour. At Plainview, temperature was 55 degrees, dew point 51. Wind was variable, at 10 miles an hour. And the pressure was 30.25 inches and rising. A clear sky at Amarillo, 55. Northeast wind 3 miles an hour. Mostly cloudy at Childress, 58. Northeast wind 8 miles an hour. Abilene, a mostly cloudy sky, 62. Northeast wind 17 miles an hour, gusting to 29. Midland, blowing gust reported, 63. Northeast winds 22 miles an hour, gusting to 35. At Clovis, it was clear, 56. Northeast wind at 13 miles an hour. And now, selected regional observations. At Dallas, a thunderstorm reported, 65.
4. 82 at Austin with a mostly cloudy sky. At Houston, mostly cloudy, 78. A cloudy sky at Oklahoma City, 59. 68 and clear at Artesia. At Ruidoso. At Albuquerque, it was partly cloudy. 69. It was partly cloudy at Denver, 60. And at Mexico City, light rain falling, 63. Dew point 52 degrees. Northeast wind at 12 miles an hour. Once again at 9 p.m., at Lubbock, a partly cloudy sky, the temperature was 59. A quick glance at the forecast for Lubbock and vicinity. Tonight, mostly cloudy until midnight, then becoming partly cloudy. Areas of fog after midnight. Cooler with lows in the upper 40s. Northeast winds 15 to 20 miles an hour with gusts up to 30 miles an hour, becoming north 5 to 10 miles an hour after midnight. Good evening. Today's area average minimum 8-inch soil temperature is 74 degrees. Here are the latest West Texas measurement observations as of 9:05 p.m. 59 degrees at Reese Center. Wind northeast at 14 miles an hour. 6-foot wind 9 miles an hour. 60 at northwest Lubbock. Wind northeast at 9 miles an hour. At Lubbock Christian University, 60. Wind northeast at 14. Lubbock All Saints, 61. Wind northeast at 9. Southeast Lubbock, 61. Wind northeast at 7. 61 at Wilforth. Wind east northeast at 13. 6-foot wind 10. At Leveland, 60. Wind northeast at 16. At Smyre, 60. Wind northeast at 13. 6-foot wind 10. 58 at Shallow Water. Wind north-northeast at 13. 6-foot wind 10. 59 at New Deal. Wind north-northeast at 13. 6-foot wind 10. At Floydada, 57. Wind north-northeast at 13. 6-foot wind 10. 58 at Rawls. Wind north-northeast at 16. 24-hour precipitation 5/100ths of an inch. 60 at Slayton. Wind north-northeast at 11. 6-foot wind 9. 24-hour precipitation 3/100ths. New Home 61. Wind east-northeast at 9. 6-foot wind 9. Tahopa 59. Wind northeast at 12. 6-foot wind 8. 24-hour precipitation 1/100ths. Lake Allen Henry 61. Wind northeast at 12. 24-hour precipitation 2/500ths. Wondering about rainfall? Here are notable measurement rainfall accumulations in the past 24 hours. Wynard, 1.38 inches. Northwest San Angelo, 1.34. McGregor, 1.23. Segovia 7 South Southwest, 1.22. Fort Shadbourne, 1.12. Now for the official National Weather Service forecast for Lubbock and vicinity. Tonight, mostly cloudy until midnight, then becoming partly cloudy. Areas of fog after midnight. Breezy, cooler with lows in the upper 40s. Northeast winds 20 to 25 miles an hour, diminishing to 5 to 10 miles an hour after midnight. Monday, areas of fog in the morning. Sunny. Not as cool with highs in the lower 80s. Northeast winds around 5 miles an hour, becoming east in the afternoon. Monday night, clear. Lows in the mid-50s. South winds 5 to 10 miles an hour. Tuesday, sunny, warmer with highs in the mid-90s. Southwest winds 10 to 15 miles an hour. Tuesday night, mostly clear. Lows in the lower 60s. South winds 10 to 15 miles an hour. Wednesday, sunny. Highs in the mid-90s. Wednesday night, partly cloudy.
lows in the mid-60s. Thursday, mostly sunny. Breezy with highs in the lower 90s. Thursday night, partly cloudy. Breezy with lows in the mid-60s. Friday, sunny. Highs in the upper 90s. Friday night, mostly clear. Lows in the mid-60s. Saturday, sunny. Highs in the mid-90s. Saturday night, mostly clear. Lows in the lower 60s. Sunday, sunny. A slight chance of showers and thunderstorms in the afternoon. Highs in the mid-90s. Chance of rain 20%. Again, the forecast for Lubbock and vicinity. For tonight, mostly cloudy until midnight, then becoming partly cloudy. Areas of fog after midnight. Breezy, cooler. Lows in the upper 40s. Northeast winds 20 to 25 miles an hour, diminishing to 5 to 10 miles an hour after midnight. 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This broadcast serves the good people of the Central South Plains of West Texas. The Lubbock Climate Summary is of 8 p.m., May 10, 2026. So far today, the high temperature has been 72 degrees. This high was 10 degrees below the normal high of 82. The record high is 100 degrees, which was set in 2018. So far today, the low temperature has been 60 degrees. This low was 6 degrees above the normal low of 54. The record low is 33 degrees, which was set in 1918. A trace of precipitation has fallen, which brings the monthly total to a trace. This is 0.68 inches below the normal amount of 0.68 inches for May. The total precipitation for the year now stands at 1.89 inches, which is 2.52 inches below normal. The normal high temperature for tomorrow is 83 degrees, and the normal low is 55. The record high for tomorrow is 102, which occurred in 2018, and the record low is 37, which occurred in 1930. Sunset tonight is at 8:37 p.m. Sunrise tomorrow is at 6:50 a.m. You're listening to NOAA Weather Radio Station, WXK79, the voice of the National Weather Service in Lubbock. This broadcast serves the good people of the Central South Plains of West Texas. The 9 p.m. observations for Sunday, May 10th. At Lubbock Preston Smith International, a partly cloudy sky, the temperature was 59 degrees Fahrenheit or 15 degrees Celsius, dew point 49 degrees, and the relative humidity 69%. The wind was northeast at 14 miles an hour, and the pressure 30.22 inches and rising. Other area observations at the Levelland Airport, 61. Clear. Northeast wind 16 miles an hour. At Plainview, temperature was 55 degrees, dew point 51. Wind was variable at 10 miles an hour. And the pressure was 30.25 inches and rising. A clear sky at Amarillo, 55. Northeast wind 3 miles an hour. Mostly cloudy at Churras, 58. Northeast wind 8 miles an hour. Abilene, a mostly cloudy sky, 62. Northeast winds 17 miles an hour, gusting to 29. Midland, blowing gust reported, 63. Northeast winds 22 miles an hour, gusting to 35. At Clovis, it was clear, 56. Northeast wind at 13 miles an hour. And now, selected regional observations. At Dallas, a thunderstorm reported, 64. 82 at Austin with a mostly cloudy sky. At Houston, mostly cloudy, 78. A cloudy sky at Oklahoma City, 59. 68 and clear at Artesia. At Ruidoso. At Albuquerque, it was partly cloudy. 69. It was partly cloudy at Denver, 60. And at Mexico City, light rain falling, 63. Dew point 52 degrees.
northeast wind at 12 miles an hour. Once again at 9 p.m. at Lubbock, a partly cloudy sky, the temperature was 59. A quick glance at the forecast for Lubbock and vicinity. Tonight, mostly cloudy until midnight, then becoming partly cloudy. Areas of fog after midnight. Cooler with lows in the upper 40s. Northeast winds 15 to 20 miles an hour with gusts up to 30 miles an hour, becoming north 5 to 10 miles an hour after midnight. The West Texas Mesonet observations as of 9:15 p.m. At Reese Center, 59 degrees. Wind northeast at 12 miles an hour. 6 foot wind 8 miles an hour. 60 at northwest Lubbock. Wind north-northeast at 8 miles an hour. At Lubbock Christian University, 60. Wind northeast at 13. At Lubbock All Saints, 61. Wind north-northeast at 11. At southeast Lubbock, 60. Wind northeast at 10. 60 at Wilfirth. Wind east-northeast at 11. 6 foot wind 8. 59 at Leveland. Wind north-northeast at 13. 6 foot wind 11. At Smyre, 59. Wind northeast at 11. 6 foot wind 8. 58 at Shallow Water. Wind north-northeast at 11. 6 foot wind 8. 58 at New Deal. Wind northeast at 13. 6 foot wind 9. 56 at Floydada. Wind north-northeast at 13. 6 foot wind 9. At Rawls, 58. Wind north-northeast at 14. 6 foot wind 9. 24-hour precipitation 0.05 of an inch. 60 at Slayton. Wind northeast at 13. 6 foot wind 12. 24-hour precipitation 0.03. New Home, 61. Wind northeast at 10. 6 foot wind 8. Tahopa, 59. Wind northeast at 14. 6 foot wind 10. 24-hour precipitation 100. Lake Allen Henry, 61. Wind east-northeast at 11. 24-hour precipitation 0.025. Curious about rainfall? Here are notable Mesonet rainfall accumulations in the past 24 hours. Wynard, 1.38 inches. Northwest San Angelo, 1.34. McGregor, 1.23. Segovia 7 South Southwest, 1.23. Fort Tribune, 1.12. Now for the official National Weather Service forecast for Lubbock and vicinity. Tonight, mostly cloudy until midnight, then becoming partly cloudy. Areas of fog after midnight. Breezy, cooler with lows in the upper 40s. Northeast winds 20 to 25 miles an hour, diminishing to 5 to 10 miles an hour after midnight. Monday, areas of fog in the morning. Sunny. Not as cool as highs in the lower 80s. Northeast winds around 5 miles an hour, becoming east in the afternoon. Monday night, clear. Lows in the mid-50s. South winds 5 to 10 miles an hour. Tuesday, sunny, warmer with highs in the mid-90s. Southwest winds 10 to 15 miles an hour. Tuesday night, mostly clear. Lows in the lower 60s. South winds 10 to 15 miles an hour. Wednesday, sunny. Highs in the mid-90s. Wednesday night, partly cloudy. Lows in the mid-60s. Thursday, mostly sunny. Breezy with highs in the lower 90s. Thursday night, partly cloudy. Breezy with lows in the mid-60s. Friday, sunny. Highs in the upper 90s. Friday night, mostly clear. Lows in the mid-60s. Saturday, sunny. Highs in the mid-90s. Saturday night, mostly clear. Lows in the lower 60s. Sunday, sunny.
a slight chance of showers and thunderstorms in the afternoon. Highs in the mid-90s. Chance of rain 20%. Again, the forecast for Lubbock and vicinity. For tonight, mostly cloudy until midnight, then becoming partly cloudy. Areas of fog after midnight. Breezy, cooler. Lows in the upper 40s. Northeast winds 20 to 25 miles an hour, diminishing to 5 to 10 miles an hour after midnight. 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This broadcast serves the good people of the Central South Plains of West Texas. The 9 p.m. observations for Sunday, May 10th. At Lubbock Preston Smith International, a partly cloudy sky, the temperature was 59 degrees Fahrenheit or 15 degrees Celsius, dew point 49 degrees, and the relative humidity 69%. The wind was northeast at 14 miles an hour, and the pressure 30.22 inches and rising. Other area observations at the Levelland Airport, 61. Clear. Northeast wind 16 miles an hour. At Plainview, temperature was 55 degrees, dew point 51. Wind was variable at 10 miles an hour. And the pressure was 30.25 inches and rising. A clear sky at Amarillo, 55. Northeast wind 3 miles an hour. Mostly cloudy at Churras, 58. Northeast wind 8 miles an hour. Abilene, a mostly cloudy sky, 62. Northeast wind 17 miles an hour, gusting to 29. Midland, blowing gust reported, 63. Northeast winds 22 miles an hour, gusting to 35. At Clovis, it was clear, 56. Northeast wind at 13 miles an hour. And now, selected regional observations. At Dallas, a thunderstorm reported, 64. 82 at Austin with a mostly cloudy sky. At Houston, mostly cloudy, 78. A cloudy sky at Oklahoma City, 59. 68 and clear at Artesia. At Ruidoso. At Albuquerque, it was partly cloudy, 69. It was partly cloudy at Denver, 60. And at Mexico City, light rain falling, 63. Dew point 52 degrees. Northeast wind at 12 miles an hour. Once again at 9 p.m., at Lubbock, a partly cloudy sky, the temperature was 59. The Lubbock climate summary is of 8 p.m., May 10, 2026. So far today, the high temperature has been 72 degrees. This high was 10 degrees below the normal high of 82. The record high is 100 degrees, which was set in 2018. So far today, the low temperature has been 60 degrees. This low was 6 degrees above the normal low of 54. The record low is 33 degrees, which was set in 1918. A trace of precipitation has fallen, which brings the monthly total to a trace. This is 0.68 inches below the normal amount of 0.68 inches for May. The total precipitation for the year now stands at 1.89 inches, which is 2.52 inches below normal. The normal high temperature for tomorrow is 83 degrees, and the normal low is 55. The record high for tomorrow is 102, which occurred in 2018, and the record low is 37, which occurred in 1930. Sunset tonight is at 8:37 p.m. Sunrise tomorrow is at 6:50 a.m. A quick glance at the forecast for Lubbock and vicinity. Tonight, mostly cloudy until midnight, then becoming partly cloudy. Areas of fog after midnight. Cooler with lows in the upper 40s. Northeast winds 15 to 20 miles an hour with gusts up to 30 miles an hour, becoming north 5 to 10 miles an hour after midnight. Needing those measurement numbers? We have the readings at 9:25 p.m. right here for you. At Reese Center, 59 degrees. Wind north-northeast at 15 miles an hour.
foot wind 7 miles an hour. Northwest level 59. Wind north-northeast at 10 miles an hour. Lubbock Christian University 60. Wind northeast at 12. Lubbock All Saints 60. Wind north-northeast at 16. 59 at southeast Lubbock. Wind northeast at 12. Wilford 60. Wind northeast at 11. 6 foot wind 8. 59 at Leveland. Wind north-northeast at 12. 6 foot wind 10. 58 at Smyre. Wind north-northeast at 11. 6 foot wind 9. Shallow water 57. Wind north at 14. 6 foot wind 12. New Deal 58. Wind northeast at 10. 6 foot wind 8. 56 at Floridata. Wind north-northeast at 11. 6 foot wind 9. At Rawls, 58. Wind north-northeast at 15. 6 foot wind 12. 24-hour precipitation 5/100 of an inch. At Slayton, 59. Wind northeast at 13. 6 foot wind 11. 24-hour precipitation 3/100. New Home, 60. Wind northeast at 8. 6 foot wind 7. Tahoka, 58. Wind northeast at 14. 6 foot wind 10. 24-hour precipitation 100. Lake Allen Henry, 61. Wind northeast at 7. 24-hour precipitation 2,500. Wondering about rainfall? Here are notable Mesonet rainfall accumulations in the past 24 hours. Wynard, 1.38 inches. Northwest San Angelo, 1.34. McGregor, 1.25. Segovia 7 South Southwest, 1.23. Fort Tribune, 1.12. Now for the official National Weather Service forecast for Lubbock and vicinity. Tonight, mostly cloudy until midnight, then becoming partly cloudy. Areas of fog after midnight. Breezy, cooler with lows in the upper 40s. Northeast winds 20 to 25 miles an hour, diminishing to 5 to 10 miles an hour after midnight. Monday, areas of fog in the morning. Sunny. Not as cool with highs in the lower 80s. Northeast winds around 5 miles an hour, becoming east in the afternoon. Monday night, clear. Lows in the mid-50s. South winds 5 to 10 miles an hour. Tuesday, sunny, warmer with highs in the mid-90s. Southwest winds 10 to 15 miles an hour. Tuesday night, mostly clear. Lows in the lower 60s. South winds 10 to 15 miles an hour. Wednesday, sunny. Highs in the mid-90s. Wednesday night, partly cloudy. Lows in the mid-60s. Thursday, mostly sunny. Breezy with highs in the lower 90s. Thursday night, partly cloudy. Breezy with lows in the mid-60s. Friday, sunny. Highs in the upper 90s. Friday night, mostly clear. Lows in the mid-60s. Saturday, sunny. Highs in the mid-90s. Saturday night, mostly clear. Lows in the lower 60s. Sunday, sunny. A slight chance of showers and thunderstorms in the afternoon. Highs in the mid-90s. Chance of rain 20%. Again, the forecast for Lubbock and vicinity. For tonight, mostly cloudy until midnight, then becoming partly cloudy. Areas of fog after midnight. Breezy, cooler. Lows in the upper 40s. Northeast winds 20 to 25 miles an hour, diminishing to 5 to 10 miles an hour after midnight. 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This broadcast serves the good people of the Central South Plains of West Texas. The 9 p.m. observations for
Monday, May 10th. At Lubbock Preston Smith International, a partly cloudy sky, the temperature was 59 degrees Fahrenheit or 15 degrees Celsius, dew point 49 degrees, and the relative humidity 69%. The wind was northeast at 14 miles an hour, and the pressure 30.22 inches and rising. Other area observations at the Levelland Airport, 61. Clear. Northeast wind 16 miles an hour. At Plainview, temperature was 55 degrees, dew point 51. Wind was variable at 10 miles an hour. And the pressure was 30.25 inches and rising. A clear sky at Amarillo, 55. Northeast wind 3 miles an hour. Mostly cloudy at Churras, 58. Northeast wind 8 miles an hour. Abilene, a mostly cloudy sky, 62. Northeast wind 17 miles an hour, gusting to 29. Midland, blowing gust reported, 63. Northeast winds 22 miles an hour, gusting to 35. At Clovis, it was clear, 56. Northeast wind at 13 miles an hour. And now, selected regional observations. At Dallas, a thunderstorm reported, 64. 82 at Austin with a mostly cloudy sky. At Houston, mostly cloudy, 78. A cloudy sky at Oklahoma City, 59. 68 and clear at Artesia. At Ruidoso. At Albuquerque, it was partly cloudy. 69. It was partly cloudy at Denver, 60. And at Mexico City, light rain falling, 63. Dew point 52 degrees. Northeast wind at 12 miles an hour. Once again at 9 p.m., at Lubbock, a partly cloudy sky, the temperature was 59. The Lubbock climate summary is of 8 p.m., May 10th, 2026. So far today, the high temperature has been 72 degrees. This high was 10 degrees below the normal high of 82. The record high is 100 degrees, which was set in 2018. So far today, the low temperature has been 60 degrees. This low was 6 degrees above the normal low of 54. The record low is 33 degrees, which was set in 1918. A trace of precipitation has fallen, which brings the monthly total to a trace. This is 0.68 inches below the normal amount of 0.68 inches for May. The total precipitation for the year now stands at 1.89 inches, which is 2.52 inches below normal. The normal high temperature for tomorrow is 83 degrees, and the normal low is 55. The record high for tomorrow is 102, which occurred in 2018, and the record low is 37, which occurred in 1930. Sunset tonight is at 8:37 p.m. Sunrise tomorrow is at 6:50 a.m. You're listening to NOAA Weather Radio Station, WXK79, the voice of the National Weather Service in Lubbock. This broadcast serves the good people of the Central South Plains of West Texas. The 9 p.m. observations for Sunday, May 10th. At Lubbock Preston Smith International, a partly cloudy sky, the temperature was 59 degrees Fahrenheit or 15 degrees Celsius, dew point 49 degrees, and the relative humidity 69%. The wind was northeast at 14 miles an hour, and the pressure 30.22 inches and rising. Other area observations at the Levelland Airport, 61. Clear. Northeast wind 16 miles an hour. At Plainview, temperature was 55 degrees, dew point 51. Wind was variable at 10 miles an hour. And the pressure was 30.25 inches and rising. A clear sky at Amarillo, 55. Northeast wind 3 miles an hour. Mostly cloudy at Churras, 58. Northeast wind 8 miles an hour. Abilene, a mostly cloudy sky, 62. Northeast wind 17 miles an hour, gusting to 29. Midland, blowing gust reported, 63. Northeast winds 20.

cooler with lows in the upper 40s. Northeast winds 15 to 20 miles an hour with gusts up to 30 miles an hour, becoming north 5 to 10 miles an hour after midnight. Now for the official National Weather Service forecast for Lubbock and vicinity. Tonight, mostly cloudy until midnight, then becoming partly cloudy. Areas of fog after midnight. Breezy, cooler with lows in the upper 40s. Northeast winds 20 to 25 miles an hour, diminishing to 5 to 10 miles an hour after midnight. Monday, areas of fog in the morning. Sunny. Not as cool with highs in the lower 80s. Northeast winds around 5 miles an hour, becoming east in the afternoon. Monday night, clear. Lows in the mid-50s. South winds 5 to 10 miles an hour. Tuesday, sunny, warmer with highs in the mid-90s. Southwest winds 10 to 15 miles an hour. Tuesday night, mostly clear. Lows in the lower 60s. South winds 10 to 15 miles an hour. Wednesday, sunny. Highs in the mid-90s. Wednesday night, partly cloudy. Lows in the mid-60s. Thursday, mostly sunny. Breezy with highs in the lower 90s. Thursday night, partly cloudy. Breezy with lows in the mid-60s. Friday, sunny. Highs in the upper 90s. Friday night, mostly clear. Lows in the mid-60s. Saturday, sunny. Highs in the mid-90s. Saturday night, mostly clear. Lows in the lower 60s. Sunday, sunny. A slight chance of showers and thunderstorms in the afternoon. Highs in the mid-90s. Chance of rain 20%. Again, the forecast for Lubbock and vicinity. For tonight, mostly cloudy until midnight, then becoming partly cloudy. Areas of fog after midnight. Breezy, cooler. Lows in the upper 40s. Northeast winds 20 to 25 miles an hour, diminishing to 5 to 10 miles an hour after midnight. 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This broadcast serves the good people of the Central South Plains of West Texas. The 9 p.m. observations for Sunday, May 10th. At Lubbock Preston Smith International, a partly cloudy sky, the temperature was 59 degrees Fahrenheit or 15 degrees Celsius, dew point 49 degrees, and the relative humidity 69%. The wind was northeast at 14 miles an hour, and the pressure 30.22 inches and rising. Other area observations at the Levelland Airport, 61. Clear. Northeast wind 16 miles an hour. At Plainview, temperature was 55 degrees, dew point 51. Wind was variable at 10 miles an hour, and the pressure was 30.25 inches and rising. A clear sky at Amarillo, 55. Northeast wind 3 miles an hour. Mostly cloudy at Churras, 58. Northeast wind 8 miles an hour. Abilene, a mostly cloudy sky, 62. Northeast wind 17 miles an hour, gusting to 29. Midland, blowing gust reported, 63. Northeast winds 22 miles an hour, gusting to 35. At Clovis, it was clear, 56. Northeast wind at 13 miles an hour. And now, selected regional observations. At Dallas, a thunderstorm reported, 64. 82 at Austin with a mostly cloudy sky. At Houston, mostly cloudy, 78. A cloudy sky at Oklahoma City, 59. 68 and clear at Artesia. At Ruidoso. At Albuquerque, it was partly cloudy, 69. It was partly cloudy at Denver, 60. And at Mexico City, light rain falling, 63. Dew point 52 degrees. Northeast wind at 12 miles an hour. Once again at 9 p.m. at Lubbock.

Partly cloudy sky. The temperature was 59. The Lubbock climate summary is of 8 p.m., May 10, 2026. So far today, the high temperature has been 72 degrees. This high was 10 degrees below the normal high of 82. The record high is 100 degrees, which was set in 2018. So far today, the low temperature has been 60 degrees. This low was 6 degrees above the normal low of 54. The record low is 33 degrees, which was set in 1918. A trace of precipitation has fallen, which brings the monthly total to a trace. This is 0.68 inches below the normal amount of 0.68 inches for May. The total precipitation for the year now stands at 1.89 inches, which is 2.52 inches below normal. The normal high temperature for tomorrow is 83 degrees, and the normal low is 55. The record high for tomorrow is 102, which occurred in 2018, and the record low is 37, which occurred in 1930. Sunset tonight is at 8:37 p.m. Sunrise tomorrow is at 6:50 a.m. You're listening to NOAA Weather Radio Station, WXK79, the voice of the National Weather Service in Lubbock. This broadcast serves the good people of the Central South Plains of West Texas. The 9 p.m. observations for Sunday, May 10th. At Lubbock Preston Smith International, a partly cloudy sky, the temperature was 59 degrees Fahrenheit or 15 degrees Celsius, dew point 49 degrees, and the relative humidity 69%. The wind was northeast at 14 miles an hour, and the pressure 30.22 inches and rising. Other area observations, at the Levelland Airport, 61. Clear. Northeast wind 16 miles an hour. At Plainview, temperature was 55 degrees, dew point 51. Wind was variable at 10 miles an hour. And the pressure was 30.25 inches and rising. A clear sky at Amarillo, 55. Northeast wind 3 miles an hour. Mostly cloudy at Churras, 58. Northeast wind 8 miles an hour. Abilene, a mostly cloudy sky, 62. Northeast wind 17 miles an hour, gusting to 29. Midland, blowing gust reported, 63. Northeast winds 22 miles an hour, gusting to 35. At Clovis, it was clear, 56. Northeast wind at 13 miles an hour. And now, selected regional observations. At Dallas, a thunderstorm reported, 64. 82 at Austin with a mostly cloudy sky. At Houston, mostly cloudy, 78. A cloudy sky at Oklahoma City, 59. 68 and clear at Artesia. At Ruidoso. At Albuquerque, it was partly cloudy, 69. It was partly cloudy at Denver, 60. And at Mexico City, light rain falling, 63. Dew point 52 degrees. Northeast wind at 12 miles an hour. Once again at 9 p.m., at Lubbock, a partly cloudy sky, the temperature was 59. A quick glance at the forecast for Lubbock and vicinity. Tonight, mostly cloudy until midnight, then becoming partly cloudy. Areas of fog after midnight. Cooler with lows in the upper 40s. Northeast winds 15 to 20 miles an hour with gusts up to 30 miles an hour, becoming north 5 to 10 miles an hour after midnight. Serving the good people of West Texas and Eastern New Mexico, here are the latest West Texas measurement observations as of 9:45 p.m. 58 degrees at Reese Center. Wind north-northeast at 10 miles an hour. 6 foot wind 5 miles an hour. 59 at Northwest Lubbock. Wind north-northeast at 11 miles an hour. At Lubbock Christian University, 59. Wind north-northeast at 12. At Lubbock All Saints, 59. Wind northeast at 14. 58 at Southeast Lubbock. Wind northeast at 7. Wilford, 59.
Wind northeast at 12. 6 foot wind 8. Level land 58. Wind north northeast at 13. 6 foot wind 10. Ed Smyer, 58. Wind north northeast at 13. 6 foot wind 10. Shallow water 56. Wind north at 13. 6 foot wind 10. New Deal 56. Wind north northeast at 10. 6 foot wind 7. Floyd 8 of 54. Wind north northeast at 8. 6 foot wind 5. Rawls 57. Wind northeast at 10. 6 foot wind 7. 24 hour precipitation 0.05 of an inch. At Slayton, 59. Wind north northeast at 13. 6 foot wind 11. 24 hour precipitation 0.03. New Home 60. Wind northeast at 10. 6 foot wind 9. At Tahoka, 58. Wind northeast at 11. 6 foot wind 7. 24 hour precipitation 160 at Lake Allen Henry. Wind northeast at 14. 24 hour precipitation 0.25. Turning now to notable Mesonet rainfall accumulations in the past 24 hours. Wynard, 1.38 inches. Northwest San Angelo, 1.34. McGregor, 1.28. Segovia 7 South Southwest, 1.25. Fort Tribune, 1.12. Now for the official National Weather Service forecast for Lubbock and vicinity. Tonight, mostly cloudy until midnight, then becoming partly cloudy. Areas of fog after midnight. Breezy, cooler with lows in the upper 40s. Northeast winds 20 to 25 miles an hour, diminishing to 5 to 10 miles an hour after midnight. Monday, areas of fog in the morning. Sunny. Not as cool with highs in the lower 80s. Northeast winds around 5 miles an hour, becoming east in the afternoon. Monday night, clear. Lows in the mid-50s. South winds 5 to 10 miles an hour. Tuesday, sunny, warmer with highs in the mid-90s. Southwest winds 10 to 15 miles an hour. Tuesday night, mostly clear. Lows in the lower 60s. South winds 10 to 15 miles an hour. Wednesday, sunny. Highs in the mid-90s. Wednesday night, partly cloudy. Lows in the mid-60s. Thursday, mostly sunny. Breezy with highs in the lower 90s. Thursday night, partly cloudy. Breezy with lows in the mid-60s. Friday, sunny. Highs in the upper 90s. Friday night, mostly clear. Lows in the mid-60s. Saturday, sunny. Highs in the mid-90s. Saturday night, mostly clear. Lows in the lower 60s. Sunday, sunny. A slight chance of showers and thunderstorms in the afternoon. Highs in the mid-90s. Chance of rain 20%. Again, the forecast for Lubbock and vicinity. For tonight, mostly cloudy until midnight, then becoming partly cloudy. Areas of fog after midnight. Breezy, cooler. Lows in the upper 40s. Northeast winds 20 to 25 miles an hour, diminishing to 5 to 10 miles an hour after midnight. 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This broadcast serves the good people of the Central South Plains of West Texas. The 9 p.m. observations for Sunday, May 10th. At Lubbock Preston Smith International, a partly cloudy sky, the temperature was 59 degrees Fahrenheit or 15 degrees Celsius, dew point 49 degrees, and the relative humidity 69%. The wind was northeast at 14 miles an hour, and the pressure 30.22 inches and rising. Other area observations, at the Levelland Airport, 61. Clear.
northeast wind 16 miles an hour. At Plainview, temperature was 55 degrees, dew point 51. Wind was variable at 10 miles an hour. And the pressure was 30.25 inches and rising. A clear sky at Amarillo, 55. Northeast wind 3 miles an hour. Mostly cloudy at Churras, 58. Northeast wind 8 miles an hour. Abilene, a mostly cloudy sky, 62. Northeast wind 17 miles an hour, gusting to 29. Midland, blowing gust reported, 63. Northeast winds 22 miles an hour, gusting to 35. At Clovis, it was clear, 56. Northeast wind at 13 miles an hour. And now, selected regional observations. At Dallas, a thunderstorm reported, 64. 82 at Austin with a mostly cloudy sky. At Houston, mostly cloudy, 78. A cloudy sky at Oklahoma City, 59. 68 and clear at Artesia. At Ruidoso. At Albuquerque, it was partly cloudy. 69. It was partly cloudy at Denver, 60. And at Mexico City, light rain falling, 63. Dew point 52 degrees. Northeast wind at 12 miles an hour. Once again at 9 p.m., at Lubbock, a partly cloudy sky, the temperature was 59. The Lubbock climate summary is of 8 p.m., May 10, 2026. So far today, the high temperature has been 72 degrees. This high was 10 degrees below the normal high of 82. The record high is 100 degrees, which was set in 2018. So far today, the low temperature has been 60 degrees. This low was 6 degrees above the normal low of 54. The record low is 33 degrees, which was set in 1918. A trace of precipitation has fallen, which brings the monthly total to a trace. This is 0.68 inches below the normal amount of 0.68 inches for May. The total precipitation for the year now stands at 1.89 inches, which is 2.52 inches below normal. The normal high temperature for tomorrow is 83 degrees, and the normal low is 55. The record high for tomorrow is 102, which occurred in 2018, and the record low is 37, which occurred in 1930. Sunset tonight is at 8:37 p.m. Sunrise tomorrow is at 6:50 a.m. A quick glance at the forecast for Lubbock and vicinity. Tonight, mostly cloudy until midnight, then becoming partly cloudy. Areas of fog after midnight. Cooler with lows in the upper 40s. Northeast winds 15 to 20 miles an hour with gusts up to 30 miles an hour, becoming north 5 to 10 miles an hour after midnight. Here are the latest West Texas measurement observations as of 9:55 p.m. These observations are updated approximately every 10 minutes. At Reese Center, 57 degrees. Wind north-northeast at 13 miles an hour. 6 foot wind 7 miles an hour. Northwest Lubbock, 59. Wind north-northeast at 8 miles an hour. At Lubbock Christian University, 59. Wind north-northeast at 12. Lubbock All Saints, 59. Wind north-northeast at 13. 58 at Southeast Lubbock. Wind northeast at 8. 59 at Wilforth. Wind north-northeast at 14. 6 foot wind 10. At Leveland, 57. Wind north-northeast at 14. 6 foot wind 11. 57 at Smyre. Wind north-northeast at 13. 6 foot wind 10. At shallow water, 55. Wind north at 12. 6 foot wind 10. 56 at New Deal. Wind north-northeast at 9. 6 foot wind 7. At Floydada, 54. Wind northeast at 9. 6 foot wind 5. At Rawls, 57. Wind north-northeast at 12.
6 foot wind 9. 24 hour precipitation 0.05 of an inch. 58 at Slayton. Wind northeast at 14. 6 foot wind 12. 24 hour precipitation 0.03. New Home 59. Wind northeast at 11. 6 foot wind 9. 58 at Tahoka. Wind northeast at 11. 6 foot wind 8. 24 hour precipitation 160 at Lake Allen Henry. Wind northeast at 14. 24 hour precipitation 0.25. And now, notable MeasureNet rainfall accumulations in the past 24 hours. Wynyard, 1.38 inches. Northwest San Angelo, 1.34. McGregor, 1.28. Segovia 7 South Southwest, 1.26. Fort Tribune, 1.12. Now for the official National Weather Service forecast for Lubbock and vicinity. Tonight, mostly cloudy until midnight, then becoming partly cloudy. Areas of fog after midnight. Breezy, cooler with lows in the upper 40s. Northeast winds 20 to 25 miles an hour, diminishing to 5 to 10 miles an hour after midnight. Monday, areas of fog in the morning. Sunny. Not as cool times in the lower 80s. Northeast winds around 5 miles an hour, becoming east in the afternoon. Monday night, clear. Lows in the mid-50s. South winds 5 to 10 miles an hour. Tuesday, sunny, warmer with highs in the mid-90s. Southwest winds 10 to 15 miles an hour. Tuesday night, mostly clear. Lows in the lower 60s. South winds 10 to 15 miles an hour. Wednesday, sunny. Highs in the mid-90s. Wednesday night, partly cloudy. Lows in the mid-60s. Thursday, mostly sunny. Breezy with highs in the lower 90s. Thursday night, partly cloudy. Breezy with lows in the mid-60s. Friday, sunny. Highs in the upper 90s. Friday night, mostly clear. Lows in the mid-60s. Saturday, sunny. Highs in the mid-90s. Saturday night, mostly clear. Lows in the lower 60s. Sunday, sunny. A slight chance of showers and thunderstorms in the afternoon. Highs in the mid-90s. Chance of rain 20%. Again, the forecast for Lubbock and vicinity. For tonight, mostly cloudy until midnight, then becoming partly cloudy. Areas of fog after midnight. Breezy, cooler. Lows in the upper 40s. Northeast winds 20 to 25 miles an hour, diminishing to 5 to 10 miles an hour after midnight. 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This broadcast serves the good people of the Central South Plains of West Texas. A quick glance at the forecast for Lubbock and vicinity. Tonight, mostly cloudy until midnight, then becoming partly cloudy. Areas of fog after midnight. Cooler with lows in the upper 40s. Northeast winds 15 to 20 miles an hour with gusts up to 30 miles an hour, becoming north 5 to 10 miles an hour after midnight. Now for the official National Weather Service forecast for Lubbock and vicinity. Tonight, mostly cloudy until midnight, then becoming partly cloudy. Areas of fog after midnight. Breezy, cooler with lows in the upper 40s. Northeast winds 20 to 25 miles an hour, diminishing to 5 to 10 miles an hour after midnight. Monday, areas of fog in the morning. Sunny. Not as cool times in the lower 80s. Northeast winds around 5 miles an hour, becoming east in the afternoon. Monday night, clear. Lows in the mid-50s. South winds 5 to 10 miles an hour. Tuesday, sunny, warmer with highs in the mid-90s.
southwest winds 10 to 15 miles an hour. Tuesday night, mostly clear. Lows in the lower 60s. South winds 10 to 15 miles an hour. Wednesday, sunny. Highs in the mid-90s. Wednesday night, partly cloudy. Lows in the mid-60s. Thursday, mostly sunny. Breezy with highs in the lower 90s. Thursday night, partly cloudy. Breezy with lows in the mid-60s. Friday, sunny. Highs in the upper 90s. Friday night, mostly clear. Lows in the mid-60s. Saturday, sunny. Highs in the mid-90s. Saturday night, mostly clear. Lows in the lower 60s. Sunday, sunny. A slight chance of showers and thunderstorms in the afternoon. Highs in the mid-90s. Chance of rain 20%. Again, the forecast for Lubbock and vicinity. For tonight, mostly cloudy until midnight, then becoming partly cloudy. Areas of fog after midnight. Breezy, cooler. Lows in the upper 40s. Northeast winds 20 to 25 miles an hour, diminishing to 5 to 10 miles an hour after midnight. The Lubbock Climate Summary is of 8 p.m., May 10, 2026. So far today, the high temperature has been 72 degrees. This high was 10 degrees below the normal high of 82. The record high is 100 degrees, which was set in 2018. So far today, the low temperature has been 60 degrees. This low was 6 degrees above the normal low of 54. The record low is 33 degrees, which was set in 1918. A trace of precipitation has fallen, which brings the monthly total to a trace. This is 0.68 inches below the normal amount of 0.68 inches for May. The total precipitation for the year now stands at 1.89 inches, which is 2.52 inches below normal. The normal high temperature for tomorrow is 83 degrees, and the normal low is 55. The record high for tomorrow is 102, which occurred in 2018, and the record low is 37, which occurred in 1930. Sunset tonight is at 8:37 p.m. Sunrise tomorrow is at 6:50 a.m. You're listening to NOAA Weather Radio Station, WXK79, the voice of the National Weather Service in Lubbock. This broadcast serves the good people of the Central South Plains of West Texas. The 10 p.m. observations for Sunday, May 10th. At Lubbock Preston Smith International, a partly cloudy sky, the temperature was 57 degrees Fahrenheit or 14 degrees Celsius, dew point 49 degrees, and the relative humidity 74%. The wind was northeast at 9 miles an hour, and the pressure 30.26 inches and rising. Other area observations at the Levelland Airport, 57. Clear. Northeast wind 14 miles an hour. At Plainview, temperature was 54 degrees, dew point 51. Wind was north at 8 miles an hour, and the pressure was 30.28 inches and rising. A clear sky at Amarillo, 52. Partly cloudy at Childress, 57. Northeast wind 6 miles an hour. Abilene, a cloudy sky, 63. Northeast wind 15 miles an hour. Midland, blowing gust reported, 62. Northeast winds 26 miles an hour gusting to 35. At Clovis, it was clear, 54. East wind at 9 miles an hour. And now, selected regional observations. At Dallas, light rain falling, 64. 70 at Austin with a thunderstorm reported. At Houston, mostly cloudy, 77. A cloudy sky at Oklahoma City, 59. 66 and partly cloudy at Artesia. At Ruidoso, visibility 10 miles. Temperature was 50 degrees, dew point 45. Wind was southeast at 13 miles an hour. And the pressure was 30.39 inches and rising. At Albuquerque, it was
clear. 66. It was partly cloudy at Denver, 54. And at Mexico City, cloudy, 63. Dew point 52 degrees. South wind at 5 miles an hour. Once again at 10 p.m., at Lubbock, a partly cloudy sky, the temperature was 57. A quick glance at the forecast for Lubbock and vicinity. Tonight, mostly cloudy until midnight, then becoming partly cloudy. Areas of fog after midnight. Cooler with lows in the upper 40s. Northeast winds 15 to 20 miles an hour with gusts up to 30 miles an hour, becoming north 5 to 10 miles an hour after midnight. Now for the official National Weather Service forecast for Lubbock and vicinity. Tonight, mostly cloudy until midnight, then becoming partly cloudy. Areas of fog after midnight. Breezy, cooler with lows in the upper 40s. Northeast winds 20 to 25 miles an hour, diminishing to 5 to 10 miles an hour after midnight. Monday, areas of fog in the morning. Sunny. Not as cool as highs in the lower 80s. Northeast winds around 5 miles an hour, becoming east in the afternoon. Monday night, clear. Lows in the mid-50s. South winds 5 to 10 miles an hour. Tuesday, sunny, warmer with highs in the mid-90s. Southwest winds 10 to 15 miles an hour. Tuesday night, mostly clear. Lows in the lower 60s. South winds 10 to 15 miles an hour. Wednesday, sunny. Highs in the mid-90s. Wednesday night, partly cloudy. Lows in the mid-60s. Thursday, mostly sunny. Breezy with highs in the lower 90s. Thursday night, partly cloudy. Breezy with lows in the mid-60s. Friday, sunny. Highs in the upper 90s. Friday night, mostly clear. Lows in the mid-60s. Saturday, sunny. Highs in the mid-90s. Saturday night, mostly clear. Lows in the lower 60s. Sunday, sunny. A slight chance of showers and thunderstorms in the afternoon. Highs in the mid-90s. Chance of rain 20%. Again, the forecast for Lubbock and vicinity. For tonight, mostly cloudy until midnight, then becoming partly cloudy. Areas of fog after midnight. Breezy, cooler. Lows in the upper 40s. Northeast winds 20 to 25 miles an hour, diminishing to 5 to 10 miles an hour after midnight. 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This broadcast serves the good people of the Central South Plains of West Texas. The 10 p.m. observations for Sunday, May 10th. At Lubbock Preston Smith International, a partly cloudy sky, the temperature was 57 degrees Fahrenheit or 14 degrees Celsius, dew point 49 degrees, and the relative humidity 74%. The wind was northeast at 9 miles an hour, and the pressure 30.26 inches and rising. Other area observations, at the Levelland Airport, 57. Clear. Northeast wind 14 miles an hour. At Plainview, temperature was 54 degrees, dew point 51. Wind was north, at 8 miles an hour. And the pressure was 30.28 inches, and rising. A clear sky at Amarillo, 52. Partly cloudy at Childress, 57. Northeast wind 6 miles an hour. Abilene, a cloudy sky, 63. Northeast wind 15 miles an hour. Midland, blowing gust reported, 62. Northeast winds 26 miles an hour gusting to 35. At Clovis, it was clear, 54. East wind at 9 miles an hour. And now, selected regional observations. At Dallas, light rain falling, 64. 70 at Austin with a thunderstorm reported. At Houston, mostly cloudy, 77. A cloudy sky at Oklahoma City.
59. 66 and partly cloudy at Artesia. At Ruidoso. Visibility 10 miles. Temperature was 50 degrees, dew point 45. Wind was southeast at 13 miles an hour. And the pressure was 30.39 inches and rising. At Albuquerque, it was clear. 66. It was partly cloudy at Denver, 54. And at Mexico City, cloudy, 63. Dew point 52 degrees. South wind at 5 miles an hour. Once again at 10 p.m., at Lubbock, a partly cloudy sky, the temperature was 57. The Lubbock climate summary is of 8 p.m., May 10, 2026. So far today the high temperature has been 72 degrees. This high was 10 degrees below the normal high of 82. The record high is 100 degrees, which was set in 2018. So far today the low temperature has been 60 degrees. This low was 6 degrees above the normal low of 54. The record low is 33 degrees, which was set in 1918. A trace of precipitation has fallen, which brings the monthly total to a trace. This is 0.68 inches below the normal amount of 0.68 inches for May. The total precipitation for the year now stands at 1.89 inches, which is 2.52 inches below normal. The normal high temperature for tomorrow is 83 degrees, and the normal low is 55. The record high for tomorrow is 102, which occurred in 2018, and the record low is 37, which occurred in 1930. Sunset tonight is at 8:37 p.m. Sunrise tomorrow is at 6:50 a.m. You're listening to NOAA Weather Radio Station, WXK79, the voice of the National Weather Service in Lubbock. This broadcast serves the good people of the Central South Plains of West Texas. The 10 p.m. observations for Sunday, May 10th. At Lubbock Preston Smith International, a partly cloudy sky, the temperature was 57 degrees Fahrenheit or 14 degrees Celsius, dew point 49 degrees, and the relative humidity 74%. The wind was northeast at 9 miles an hour, and the pressure 30.26 inches and rising. Other area observations, at the Levelland Airport, 57. Clear. Northeast wind 14 miles an hour. At Plainview, temperature was 54 degrees, dew point 51. Wind was north, at 8 miles an hour. And the pressure was 30.28 inches, and rising. A clear sky at Amarillo, 52. Partly cloudy at Churras, 57. Northeast wind 6 miles an hour. Abilene, a cloudy sky, 63. Northeast wind 15 miles an hour. Midland, blowing gust reported, 62. Northeast winds 26 miles an hour gusting to 35. At Clovis, it was clear, 54. East wind at 9 miles an hour. And now, selected regional observations. At Dallas, light rain falling, 64. 70 at Austin with a thunderstorm reported. At Houston, mostly cloudy, 77. A cloudy sky at Oklahoma City, 59. 66 and partly cloudy at Artesia. At Ruidoso. Visibility 10 miles. Temperature was 50 degrees, dew point 45. Wind was southeast at 13 miles an hour. And the pressure was 30.39 inches and rising. At Albuquerque, it was clear. 66. It was partly cloudy at Denver, 54. And at Mexico City, cloudy, 63. Dew point 52 degrees. South wind at 5 miles an hour. Once again at 10 p.m., at Lubbock, a partly cloudy sky, the temperature was 57. A quick glance at the forecast for Lubbock and vicinity. Tonight, mostly cloudy until midnight, then becoming partly cloudy. Areas of fog after midnight. Cooler with lows in the upper 40s. Northeast winds 15 to 20 miles an hour.
gusts up to 30 miles an hour, becoming north 5 to 10 miles an hour after midnight. Now for the official National Weather Service forecast for Lubbock and vicinity. Tonight, mostly cloudy until midnight, then becoming partly cloudy. Areas of fog after midnight. Breezy, cooler with lows in the upper 40s. Northeast winds 20 to 25 miles an hour, diminishing to 5 to 10 miles an hour after midnight. Monday, areas of fog in the morning. Sunny. Not as cool times in the lower 80s. Northeast winds around 5 miles an hour, becoming east in the afternoon. Monday night, clear. Lows in the mid-50s. South winds 5 to 10 miles an hour. Tuesday, sunny, warmer with highs in the mid-90s. Southwest winds 10 to 15 miles an hour. Tuesday night, mostly clear. Lows in the lower 60s. South winds 10 to 15 miles an hour. Wednesday, sunny. Highs in the mid-90s. Wednesday night, partly cloudy. Lows in the mid-60s. Thursday, mostly sunny. Breezy with highs in the lower 90s. Thursday night, partly cloudy. Breezy with lows in the mid-60s. Friday, sunny. Highs in the upper 90s. Friday night, mostly clear. Lows in the mid-60s. Saturday, sunny. Highs in the mid-90s. Saturday night, mostly clear. Lows in the lower 60s. Sunday, sunny. A slight chance of showers and thunderstorms in the afternoon. Highs in the mid-90s. Chance of rain 20%. Again, the forecast for Lubbock and vicinity. For tonight, mostly cloudy until midnight, then becoming partly cloudy. Areas of fog after midnight. Breezy, cooler. Lows in the upper 40s. Northeast winds 20 to 25 miles an hour, diminishing to 5 to 10 miles an hour after midnight. 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This broadcast serves the good people of the Central South Plains of West Texas. The 10 p.m. observations for Sunday, May 10th. At Lubbock Preston Smith International, a partly cloudy sky, the temperature was 57 degrees Fahrenheit or 14 degrees Celsius, dew point 49 degrees, and the relative humidity 74%. The wind was northeast at 9 miles an hour, and the pressure 30.26 inches and rising. Other area observations at the Levelland Airport, 57. Clear. Northeast wind 14 miles an hour. At Plainview, temperature was 54 degrees, dew point 51. Wind was north at 8 miles an hour. And the pressure was 30.28 inches and rising. A clear sky at Amarillo, 52. Partly cloudy at Childress, 57. Northeast wind 6 miles an hour. Abilene, a cloudy sky, 63. Northeast wind 15 miles an hour. Midland, blowing gust reported, 62. Northeast winds 26 miles an hour gusting to 35. At Clovis, it was clear, 54. East wind at 9 miles an hour. And now, selected regional observations. At Dallas, light rain falling, 64. 70 at Austin with a thunderstorm reported. At Houston, mostly cloudy, 77. A cloudy sky at Oklahoma City, 59. 66 and partly cloudy at Artesia. At Ruidoso, visibility 10 miles. Temperature was 50 degrees, dew point 45. Wind was southeast at 13 miles an hour. And the pressure was 30.39 inches and rising. At Albuquerque, it was clear. 66. It was partly cloudy at Denver, 54. And at Mexico City, cloudy, 63. Dew point 52 degrees. South wind at 5 miles an hour. Once again at 10 p.m.
At Lubbock, a partly cloudy sky, the temperature was 57. The Lubbock climate summary is of 8 p.m., May 10, 2026. So far today, the high temperature has been 72 degrees. This high was 10 degrees below the normal high of 82. The record high is 100 degrees, which was set in 2018. So far today, the low temperature has been 60 degrees. This low was 6 degrees above the normal low of 54. The record low is 33 degrees, which was set in 1918. A trace of precipitation has fallen, which brings the monthly total to a trace. This is 0.68 inches below the normal amount of 0.68 inches for May. The total precipitation for the year now stands at 1.89 inches, which is 2.52 inches below normal. The normal high temperature for tomorrow is 83 degrees, and the normal low is 55. The record high for tomorrow is 102, which occurred in 2018, and the record low is 37, which occurred in 1930. Sunset tonight is at 8:37 p.m. Sunrise tomorrow is at 6:50 a.m. You're listening to NOAA Weather Radio Station, WXK79, the voice of the National Weather Service in Lubbock. This broadcast serves the good people of the Central South Plains of West Texas. The 10 p.m. observations for Sunday, May 10th. At Lubbock Preston Smith International, a partly cloudy sky, the temperature was 57 degrees Fahrenheit or 14 degrees Celsius, dew point 49 degrees, and the relative humidity 74%. The wind was northeast at 9 miles an hour, and the pressure 30.26 inches and rising. Other area observations, at the Levelland Airport, 57. Clear. Northeast wind 14 miles an hour. At Plainview, temperature was 54 degrees, dew point 51. Wind was north, at 8 miles an hour. And the pressure was 30.28 inches and rising. A clear sky at Amarillo, 52. Partly cloudy at Churras, 57. Northeast wind 6 miles an hour. Abilene, a cloudy sky, 63. Northeast wind 15 miles an hour. Midland, blowing gust reported, 62. Northeast winds 26 miles an hour gusting to 35. At Clovis, it was clear, 54. East wind at 9 miles an hour. And now, selected regional observations. At Dallas, light rain falling, 64. 70 at Austin with a thunderstorm reported. At Houston, mostly cloudy, 77. A cloudy sky at Oklahoma City, 59. 66 and partly cloudy at Artesia. At Ruidoso, visibility 10 miles. Temperature was 50 degrees, dew point 45. Wind was southeast at 13 miles an hour. And the pressure was 30.39 inches and rising. At Albuquerque, it was clear. 66. It was partly cloudy at Denver, 54. And at Mexico City, cloudy, 63. Dew point 52 degrees. South wind at 5 miles an hour. Once again at 10 p.m., at Lubbock, a partly cloudy sky, the temperature was 57. A quick glance at the forecast for Lubbock and vicinity. Tonight, mostly cloudy until midnight, then becoming partly cloudy. Areas of fog after midnight. Cooler with lows in the upper 40s. Northeast winds 15 to 20 miles an hour with gusts up to 30 miles an hour, becoming north 5 to 10 miles an hour after midnight. Celebrating 180 stations across the region, the latest West Texas measurement observations as of 10:25 p.m. follow. 56 degrees at Reese Center. Wind north-northeast at 13 miles an hour. 6 foot wind 7 miles an hour. At Northwest Lubbock, 57. Wind north-northeast at 5 miles an hour. Lubbock Christian University, 58. Wind northeast at 8. Lubbock All Saints, 58.
Wind north northeast 10. 57 at southeast Lubbock. Wind northeast at 8. Wilford 58. Wind northeast at 13. 6 foot wind 9. Leveland 56. Wind north northeast at 14. 6 foot wind 12. Smyer 55. Wind north northeast at 11. 6 foot wind 9. 54 at shallow water. Wind north at 11. 6 foot wind 7. At New Deal, 54. Wind north northeast at 10. 6 foot wind 6. Floyd 8 of 55. Wind northeast at 5. 6 foot wind 4. At Rawls, 57. Wind north northeast at 12. 6 foot wind 8. 24 hour precipitation 0.05 inch. 57 at Slayton. Wind north northeast at 11. 6 foot wind 9. 24 hour precipitation 0.03. New Home 58. Wind northeast at 10. 6 foot wind 9. Tahopa 58. Wind northeast at 12. 6 foot wind 8. 24 hour precipitation 0.00. 61 at Lake Allen Henry. Wind north northeast at 12. 24 hour precipitation 0.25. Here is a collection of notable Mesonet rainfall accumulations in the past 24 hours. Wynard, 1.38 inches. Northwest San Angelo, 1.34. McGregor, 1.33. Segovia 7 South Southwest, 1.27. Fort Shibboleth, 1.12. Now for the official National Weather Service forecast for Lubbock and vicinity. Tonight, mostly cloudy until midnight, then becoming partly cloudy. Areas of fog after midnight. Breezy, cooler with lows in the upper 40s. Northeast winds 20 to 25 miles an hour, diminishing to 5 to 10 miles an hour after midnight. Monday, areas of fog in the morning. Sunny. Not as cool as highs in the lower 80s. Northeast winds around 5 miles an hour, becoming east in the afternoon. Monday night, clear. Lows in the mid-50s. South winds 5 to 10 miles an hour. Tuesday, sunny, warmer with highs in the mid-90s. Southwest winds 10 to 15 miles an hour. Tuesday night, mostly clear. Lows in the lower 60s. South winds 10 to 15 miles an hour. Wednesday, sunny. Highs in the mid-90s. Wednesday night, partly cloudy. Lows in the mid-60s. Thursday, mostly sunny. Breezy with highs in the lower 90s. Thursday night, partly cloudy. Breezy with lows in the mid-60s. Friday, sunny. Highs in the upper 90s. Friday night, mostly clear. Lows in the mid-60s. Saturday, sunny. Highs in the mid-90s. Saturday night, mostly clear. Lows in the lower 60s. Sunday, sunny. A slight chance of showers and thunderstorms in the afternoon. Highs in the mid-90s. Chance of rain 20%. Again, the forecast for Lubbock and vicinity. For tonight, mostly cloudy until midnight, then becoming partly cloudy. Areas of fog after midnight. Breezy, cooler. Lows in the upper 40s. Northeast winds 20 to 25 miles an hour, diminishing to 5 to 10 miles an hour after midnight. 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This broadcast serves the good people of the Central South Plains of West Texas. The 10 p.m. observations for Sunday, May 10th. At Lubbock Preston Smith International, a partly cloudy sky, the temperature was 57 degrees Fahrenheit or 14 degrees Celsius, dew point 49 degrees, and the relative humidity 74%.
The wind was northeast at 9 miles an hour, and the pressure 30.26 inches and rising. Other area observations at the Levelland Airport, 57. Clear. Northeast wind 14 miles an hour. At Plainview, temperature was 54 degrees, dew point 51. Wind was north at 8 miles an hour. And the pressure was 30.28 inches and rising. A clear sky at Amarillo, 52. Partly cloudy at Churras, 57. Northeast wind 6 miles an hour. Abilene, a cloudy sky, 63. Northeast wind 15 miles an hour. Midland, blowing gust reported, 62. Northeast winds 26 miles an hour gusting to 35. At Clovis, it was clear, 54. East wind at 9 miles an hour. And now, selected regional observations. At Dallas, light rain falling, 64. 70 at Austin with a thunderstorm reported. At Houston, mostly cloudy, 77. A cloudy sky at Oklahoma City, 59. 66 and partly cloudy at Artesia. At Ruidoso, visibility 10 miles. Temperature was 50 degrees, dew point 45. Wind was southeast at 13 miles an hour. And the pressure was 30.39 inches and rising. At Albuquerque, it was clear. 66. It was partly cloudy at Denver, 54. And at Mexico City, cloudy, 63. Dew point 52 degrees. South wind at 5 miles an hour. Once again at 10 p.m., at Lubbock, a partly cloudy sky, the temperature was 57. The Lubbock climate summary is of 8 p.m., May 10, 2026. So far today, the high temperature has been 72 degrees. This high was 10 degrees below the normal high of 82. The record high is 100 degrees, which was set in 2018. So far today, the low temperature has been 60 degrees. This low was 6 degrees above the normal low of 54. The record low is 33 degrees, which was set in 1918. A trace of precipitation has fallen, which brings the monthly total to a trace. This is 0.68 inches below the normal amount of 0.68 inches for May. The total precipitation for the year now stands at 1.89 inches, which is 2.52 inches below normal. The normal high temperature for tomorrow is 83 degrees, and the normal low is 55. The record high for tomorrow is 102, which occurred in 2018, and the record low is 37, which occurred in 1930. Sunset tonight is at 8:37 p.m. Sunrise tomorrow is at 6:50 a.m. A quick glance at the forecast for Lubbock and vicinity. Tonight, mostly cloudy until midnight, then becoming partly cloudy. Areas of fog after midnight. Cooler with lows in the upper 40s. Northeast winds 15 to 20 miles an hour with gusts up to 30 miles an hour, becoming north 5 to 10 miles an hour after midnight. From the Big Bend, the Panhandle, and Western Mountains to the Hill Country, here are the 10:35 p.m. West Texas Measurement Observations. At Reese Center, 55 degrees. Wind north-northeast at 12 miles an hour. 6 foot wind 7 miles an hour. 56 at Northwest Lubbock. Wind north-northeast at 6 miles an hour. Lubbock Christian University, 57. Wind north-northeast at 9. Lubbock All Saints, 58. Wind north-northeast at 8. At Southeast Lubbock, 57. Wind northeast at 6. Wilford, 58. Wind northeast at 14. 6 foot wind 10. At Levelland, 55. Wind north-northeast at 13. 6 foot wind 10. 55 at Smyre. Wind north-northeast at 11. 6 foot wind 8. 54 at Shallow Water. Wind north-northeast at 11. 6 foot wind 7.
New Deal 54. Wind north at 9.

Wind northeast at 12. 6 foot wind 9. Tahoka 57. Wind northeast at 14. 6 foot wind 12. 24 hour precipitation 100. 61 at Lake Allen Henry. Wind northeast at 11. 24 hour precipitation 2500s. Wondering about rainfall? Here are notable Mesonet rainfall accumulations in the past 24 hours. Wynard, 1.38 inches. McGregor, 1.36. Northwest San Angelo, 1.34. Segovia 7 South Southwest, 1.27. Fort Tribune, 1.12. Now for the official National Weather Service forecast for Lubbock and vicinity. Tonight, mostly cloudy until midnight, then becoming partly cloudy. Areas of fog after midnight. Breezy, cooler with lows in the upper 40s. Northeast winds 20 to 25 miles an hour, diminishing to 5 to 10 miles an hour after midnight. Monday, areas of fog in the morning. Sunny. Not as cool with highs in the lower 80s. Northeast winds around 5 miles an hour, becoming east in the afternoon. Monday night, clear. Lows in the mid-50s. South winds 5 to 10 miles an hour. Tuesday, sunny, warmer with highs in the mid-90s. Southwest winds 10 to 15 miles an hour. Tuesday night, mostly clear. Lows in the lower 60s. South winds 10 to 15 miles an hour. Wednesday, sunny. Highs in the mid-90s. Wednesday night, partly cloudy. Lows in the mid-60s. Thursday, mostly sunny. Breezy with highs in the lower 90s. Thursday night, partly cloudy. Breezy with lows in the mid-60s. Friday, sunny. Highs in the upper 90s. Friday night, mostly clear. Lows in the mid-60s. Saturday, sunny. Highs in the mid-90s. Saturday night, mostly clear. Lows in the lower 60s. Sunday, sunny. A slight chance of showers and thunderstorms in the afternoon. Highs in the mid-90s. Chance of rain 20%. Again, the forecast for Lubbock and vicinity. For tonight, mostly cloudy until midnight, then becoming partly cloudy. Areas of fog after midnight. Breezy, cooler. Lows in the upper 40s. Northeast winds 20 to 25 miles an hour, diminishing to 5 to 10 miles an hour after midnight. 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This broadcast serves the good people of the Central South Plains of West Texas. The 10 p.m. observations for Sunday, May 10th. At Lubbock Preston Smith International, a partly cloudy sky, the temperature was 57 degrees Fahrenheit or 14 degrees Celsius, dew point 49 degrees, and the relative humidity 74%. The wind was northeast at 9 miles an hour, and the pressure 30.26 inches and rising. Other area observations at the Levelland Airport, 57. Clear. Northeast wind 14 miles an hour. At Plainview, temperature was 54 degrees, dew point 51. Wind was north at 8 miles an hour, and the pressure was 30.28 inches and rising. A clear sky at Amarillo, 52. Partly cloudy at Churras, 57. Northeast wind 6 miles an hour. Abilene, a cloudy sky, 63. Northeast wind 15 miles an hour. Midland, blowing gust reported, 62. Northeast winds 26 miles an hour gusting to 35. At Clovis, it was clear, 54. East wind at 9 miles an hour. And now, selected regional observations. At Dallas, light rain falling, 64. 70 at Austin with a thunderstorm reported. At Houston, mostly cloudy, 77.

A cloudy sky at Oklahoma City, 59. 66 and partly cloudy at Artesia. At Ruidoso, visibility 10 miles. Temperature was 50 degrees, dew point 45. Wind was southeast at 13 miles an hour. And the pressure was 30.39 inches and rising. At Albuquerque, it was clear. 66. It was partly cloudy at Denver, 54. And at Mexico City, cloudy, 63. Dew point 52 degrees. South wind at 5 miles an hour. Once again at 10 p.m., at Lubbock, a partly cloudy sky, the temperature was 57. The Lubbock climate summary is of 8 p.m., May 10, 2026. So far today, the high temperature has been 72 degrees. This high was 10 degrees below the normal high of 82. The record high is 100 degrees, which was set in 2018. So far today, the low temperature has been 60 degrees. This low was 6 degrees above the normal low of 54. The record low is 33 degrees, which was set in 1918. A trace of precipitation has fallen, which brings the monthly total to a trace. This is 0.68 inches below the normal amount of 0.68 inches for May. The total precipitation for the year now stands at 1.89 inches, which is 2.52 inches below normal. The normal high temperature for tomorrow is 83 degrees, and the normal low is 55. The record high for tomorrow is 102, which occurred in 2018, and the record low is 37, which occurred in 1930. Sunset tonight is at 8:37 p.m. Sunrise tomorrow is at 6:50 a.m. A quick glance at the forecast for Lubbock and vicinity. Tonight, mostly cloudy until midnight, then becoming partly cloudy. Areas of fog after midnight. Cooler with lows in the upper 40s. Northeast winds 15 to 20 miles an hour with gusts up to 30 miles an hour, becoming north 5 to 10 miles an hour after midnight. The 10:45 p.m. West Texas Mesomet observations brought to you as a collaborative effort between the National Weather Service and the Texas Tech National Wind Institute. 55 degrees at Reese Center. Wind north-northeast at 11 miles an hour. 6 foot wind 5 miles an hour. Northwest Lubbock 56. Wind north-northeast at 9 miles an hour. Lubbock Christian University 56. Wind north-northeast at 8. Lubbock All Saints 57. Wind north-northeast at 8. Southeast Lubbock 56. Wind northeast at 8. 57 at Wilfirth. Wind northeast at 12. 6 foot wind 9. Leveland 55. Wind north-northeast at 16. Smyer 55. Wind north-northeast at 9. 6 foot wind 8. 54 at shallow water. Wind north at 10. 6 foot wind 7. 53 at New Deal. Wind north-northeast at 11. 6 foot wind 7. At Floydada, 55. Wind north-northeast at 7. 6 foot wind 5. At Rawls, 57. Wind north-northeast at 13. 6 foot wind 10. 24-hour precipitation 0.05 of an inch. 57 at Slayton. Wind northeast at 9. 6 foot wind 8. 24-hour precipitation 0.03. At New Home, 57. Wind northeast at 9. 6 foot wind 7. 57 at Tahoka. Wind northeast at 12. 6 foot wind 9. 24-hour precipitation 100. Lake Allen Henry 61. Wind northeast at 14. 24-hour precipitation 0.25. Wondering about rainfall? Here are notable Mesomet rainfall accumulations in the past 24 hours. Wynard, 1.38 inches. McGregor, 1.38. North
San Angelo, 1.34. Segovia 7 South Southwest, 1.27. Fort Shibuern, 1.12. Now for the official National Weather Service forecast for Lubbock and vicinity. Tonight, mostly cloudy until midnight, then becoming partly cloudy. Areas of fog after midnight. Breezy, cooler with lows in the upper 40s. Northeast winds 20 to 25 miles an hour, diminishing to 5 to 10 miles an hour after midnight. Monday, areas of fog in the morning. Sunny. Not as cool times in the lower 80s. Northeast winds around 5 miles an hour, becoming east in the afternoon. Monday night, clear. Lows in the mid-50s. South winds 5 to 10 miles an hour. Tuesday, sunny, warmer with highs in the mid-90s. Southwest winds 10 to 15 miles an hour. Tuesday night, mostly clear. Lows in the lower 60s. South winds 10 to 15 miles an hour. Wednesday, sunny. Highs in the mid-90s. Wednesday night, partly cloudy. Lows in the mid-60s. Thursday, mostly sunny. Breezy with highs in the lower 90s. Thursday night, partly cloudy. Breezy with lows in the mid-60s. Friday, sunny. Highs in the upper 90s. Friday night, mostly clear. Lows in the mid-60s. Saturday, sunny. Highs in the mid-90s. Saturday night, mostly clear. Lows in the lower 60s. Sunday, sunny. A slight chance of showers and thunderstorms in the afternoon. Highs in the mid-90s. Chance of rain 20%. Again, the forecast for Lubbock and vicinity. For tonight, mostly cloudy until midnight, then becoming partly cloudy. Areas of fog after midnight. Breezy, cooler. Lows in the upper 40s. Northeast winds 20 to 25 miles an hour, diminishing to 5 to 10 miles an hour after midnight. 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This broadcast serves the good people of the Central South Plains of West Texas. The 10 p.m. observations for Sunday, May 10th. At Lubbock Preston Smith International, a partly cloudy sky, the temperature was 57 degrees Fahrenheit or 14 degrees Celsius, dew point 49 degrees, and the relative humidity 74%. The wind was northeast at 9 miles an hour, and the pressure 30.26 inches and rising. Other area observations, at the Leveland Airport, 57. Clear. Northeast wind 14 miles an hour. At Plainview, temperature was 54 degrees, dew point 51. Wind was north, at 8 miles an hour. And the pressure was 30.28 inches, and rising. A clear sky at Amarillo, 52. Partly cloudy at Childress, 57. Northeast wind 6 miles an hour. Abilene, a cloudy sky, 63. Northeast wind 15 miles an hour. Midland, blowing gust reported, 62. Northeast winds 26 miles an hour gusting to 35. At Clovis, it was clear, 54. East wind at 9 miles an hour. And now, selected regional observations. At Dallas, light rain falling, 64. 70 at Austin with a thunderstorm reported. At Houston, mostly clear.

Meyer, 54. Wind north northeast at 9. 6 foot wind at 7. Shallow water 54. Wind north at 10. 6 foot wind 8. 53 at New Deal. Wind north northeast at 10. 6 foot wind at 7. Floydada 55. Wind north northeast at 8. 6 foot wind 6. Rawls 57. Wind north northeast at 15. 6 foot wind 11. 24-hour precipitation 0.05 of an inch. 56 at Slayton. Wind north northeast at 7. 6 foot wind 6. 24-hour precipitation 0.03. At New Home, 57. Wind northeast at 8. 6 foot wind 6. At Tahoka, 56. Wind northeast at 10. 6 foot wind 7. 24-hour precipitation 0.01. At Lake Allen Henry, 61. Wind north northeast at 14. 24-hour precipitation 0.25. Wondering about rainfall? Here are notable Mesonet rainfall accumulations in the past 24 hours. McGregor, 1.42 inches. Wynard, 1.38. Northwest San Angelo, 1.34. Segovia 7 South Southwest, 1.27. Fort Tribune, 1.12. Now for the official National Weather Service forecast for Lubbock and vicinity. Tonight, mostly cloudy until midnight, then becoming partly cloudy. Areas of fog after midnight. Breezy, cooler with lows in the upper 40s. Northeast winds 20 to 25 miles an hour, diminishing to 5 to 10 miles an hour after midnight. Monday, areas of fog in the morning. Sunny. Not as cool with highs in the lower 80s. Northeast winds around 5 miles an hour, becoming east in the afternoon. Monday night, clear. Lows in the mid-50s. South winds 5 to 10 miles an hour. Tuesday, sunny, warmer with highs in the mid-90s. Southwest winds 10 to 15 miles an hour. Tuesday night, mostly clear. Lows in the lower 60s. South winds 10 to 15 miles an hour. Wednesday, sunny. Highs in the mid-90s. Wednesday night, partly cloudy. Lows in the mid-60s. Thursday, mostly sunny. Breezy with highs in the lower 90s. Thursday night, partly cloudy. Breezy with lows in the mid-60s. Friday, sunny. Highs in the upper 90s. Friday night, mostly clear. Lows in the mid-60s. Saturday, sunny. Highs in the mid-90s. Saturday night, mostly clear. Lows in the lower 60s. Sunday, sunny. A slight chance of showers and thunderstorms in the afternoon. Highs in the mid-90s. Chance of rain 20%. Again, the forecast for Lubbock and vicinity. For tonight, mostly cloudy until midnight, then becoming partly cloudy. Areas of fog after midnight. Breezy, cooler. Lows in the upper 40s. Northeast winds 20 to 25 miles an hour, diminishing to 5 to 10 miles an hour after midnight. 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This broadcast serves the good people of the Central South Plains of West Texas. A quick glance at the forecast for Lubbock and vicinity. Tonight, mostly cloudy until midnight, then becoming partly cloudy. Areas of fog after midnight. Cooler with lows in the upper 40s. Northeast winds 15 to 20 miles an hour with gusts up to 30 miles an hour, becoming north 5 to 10 miles an hour after midnight. Now for the official National Weather Service forecast for Lubbock and vicinity. Tonight, mostly cloudy until midnight, then becoming partly cloudy. Areas of fog after midnight.

cooler with lows in the upper 40s. Northeast winds 20 to 25 miles an hour, diminishing to 5 to 10 miles an hour after midnight. Monday, areas of fog in the morning. Sunny. Not as cool with highs in the lower 80s. Northeast winds around 5 miles an hour, becoming east in the afternoon. Monday night, clear. Lows in the mid-50s. South winds 5 to 10 miles an hour. Tuesday, sunny, warmer with highs in the mid-90s. Southwest winds 10 to 15 miles an hour. Tuesday night, mostly clear. Lows in the lower 60s. South winds 10 to 15 miles an hour. Wednesday, sunny. Highs in the mid-90s. Wednesday night, partly cloudy. Lows in the mid-60s. Thursday, mostly sunny. Breezy with highs in the lower 90s. Thursday night, partly cloudy. Breezy with lows in the mid-60s. Friday, sunny. Highs in the upper 90s. Friday night, mostly clear. Lows in the mid-60s. Saturday, sunny. Highs in the mid-90s. Saturday night, mostly clear. Lows in the lower 60s. Sunday, sunny. A slight chance of showers and thunderstorms in the afternoon. Highs in the mid-90s. Chance of rain 20%. Again, the forecast for Lubbock and vicinity. For tonight, mostly cloudy until midnight, then becoming partly cloudy. Areas of fog after midnight. Breezy, cooler. Lows in the upper 40s. Northeast winds 20 to 25 miles an hour, diminishing to 5 to 10 miles an hour after midnight. The Lubbock Climate Summary is of 8 p.m., May 10, 2026. So far today, the high temperature has been 72 degrees. This high was 10 degrees below the normal high of 82. The record high is 100 degrees, which was set in 2018. So far today, the low temperature has been 60 degrees. This low was 6 degrees above the normal low of 54. The record low is 33 degrees, which was set in 1918. A trace of precipitation has fallen, which brings the monthly total to a trace. This is 0.68 inches below the normal amount of 0.68 inches for May. The total precipitation for the year now stands at 1.89 inches, which is 2.52 inches below normal. The normal high temperature for tomorrow is 83 degrees, and the normal low is 55. The record high for tomorrow is 102, which occurred in 2018, and the record low is 37, which occurred in 1930. Sunset tonight is at 8:37 p.m. Sunrise tomorrow is at 6:50 a.m. You're listening to NOAA Weather Radio Station, WXK79, the voice of the National Weather Service in Lubbock. This broadcast serves the good people of the Central South Plains of West Texas. The 11 p.m. observations for Sunday, May 10th. At Lubbock Preston Smith International, a partly cloudy sky, the temperature was 54 degrees Fahrenheit or 12 degrees Celsius, dew point 50 degrees, and the relative humidity 86%. The wind was north at 12 miles an hour, and the pressure 30.27 inches and rising. Other area observations, at the Levelland Airport, 55. Partly cloudy. Northeast winds 12 miles an hour gusting to 18. At Plainview, temperature was 53 degrees, dew point 51. Wind was north at 6 miles an hour. And the pressure was 30.29 inches and steady. A clear sky at Amarillo, 51. Southeast wind 6 miles an hour. Partly cloudy at Churras, 57. North wind 7 miles an hour. Abilene, a cloudy sky, 62. North wind 7 miles an hour. Midland, blowing gust reported, 62. Northeast wind 17 miles an hour gusting to 26. At Clovis, it was clear, 50. Northeast wind at 5 miles an hour. And now,
Selected regional observations. At Dallas, cloudy, 63. 68 at Austin with a thunderstorm reported. At Houston, mostly cloudy, 77. A cloudy sky at Oklahoma City, 58. 64 and cloudy at Artesia. Ruidoso, cloudy, 50. At Albuquerque, it was clear, 63. It was clear at Denver, 49. And at Mexico City, cloudy, 63. Dew point 50 degrees. Southeast wind at 5 miles an hour. Once again at 11 p.m., at Lubbock, a partly cloudy sky, the temperature was 54. A quick glance at the forecast for Lubbock and vicinity. Tonight, mostly cloudy until midnight, then becoming partly cloudy. Areas of fog after midnight. Cooler with lows in the upper 40s. Northeast winds 15 to 20 miles an hour with gusts up to 30 miles an hour, becoming north 5 to 10 miles an hour after midnight. Howdy neighbors. Today's area average minimum 8-inch soil temperature is 74 degrees. The 11:05 p.m. West Texas Mesonet observations brought to you as a collaborative effort between the National Weather Service and the Texas Tech National Wind Institute. Reese Center 54 degrees. Wind north northeast at 10 miles an hour. 6 foot wind 5 miles an hour. At northwest Lubbock 55. Wind north northeast at 7 miles an hour. At Lubbock Christian University 56. Wind north northeast at 11. Lubbock All Saints 57. Wind north northeast at 6. At southeast Lubbock, 56. Wind north northeast at 6. 56 at Wilperth. Wind northeast at 11. 6 foot wind 8. At Leveland, 54. Wind north northeast at 13. 6 foot wind 10. At Smyer, 54. Wind north northeast at 10. 6 foot wind 8. Shallow water 53. Wind north northeast at 10. 6 foot wind 7. At New Deal, 53. Wind north northeast at 11. 6 foot wind 7. At Floydada, 55. Wind north northeast at 8. 6 foot wind 5. Rawls, 56. Wind north northeast at 13. 6 foot wind 9. 24-hour precipitation 0.05 of an inch. At Slayton, 56. Wind north-northeast at 9. 6 foot wind 7. 24-hour precipitation 0.03. 56 at New Home. Wind northeast at 9. 6 foot wind 7. At Tahoka, 56. Wind northeast at 11. 6 foot wind 8. 24-hour precipitation, 100. 61 at Lake Allen Henry. Wind northeast at 14. 24-hour precipitation, 0.025. Wondering about rainfall? Here are notable Mesonet rainfall accumulations in the past 24 hours. McGregor, 1.47 inches. Wynard, 1.38. Northwest San Angelo, 1.34. Segovia 7 South Southwest, 1.27. Fort Shadbourne, 1.12. A quick glance at the forecast for Lubbock and vicinity. Tonight, mostly cloudy until midnight, then becoming partly cloudy. Patchy fog after midnight. Cooler with lows in the upper 40s. Northeast winds 15 to 20 miles an hour with gusts up to 30 miles an hour, becoming north 5 to 10 miles an hour after midnight. Now for the official National Weather Service forecast for Lubbock and vicinity. Tonight, mostly cloudy until midnight, then becoming partly cloudy. Patchy fog after midnight. Breezy, cooler with lows in the upper 40s. Northeast winds 20 to 25 miles an hour, diminishing to 5 to 10 miles an hour after midnight. Monday, patchy fog.
Morning. Sunny. Not as cool as highs in the lower 80s. Northeast winds around 5 miles an hour, becoming east in the afternoon. Monday night, clear. Lows in the mid-50s. South winds 5 to 10 miles an hour. Tuesday, sunny, warmer with highs in the mid-90s. Southwest winds 10 to 15 miles an hour. Tuesday night, mostly clear. Lows in the lower 60s. South winds 10 to 15 miles an hour. Wednesday, sunny. Highs in the mid-90s. Wednesday night, partly cloudy. Lows in the mid-60s. Thursday, mostly sunny. Breezy with highs in the lower 90s. Thursday night, partly cloudy. Breezy with lows in the mid-60s. Friday, sunny. Highs in the upper 90s. Friday night, mostly clear. Lows in the mid-60s. Saturday, sunny. Highs in the mid-90s. Saturday night, mostly clear. Lows in the lower 60s. Sunday, sunny. A slight chance of showers and thunderstorms in the afternoon. Highs in the mid-90s. Chance of rain 20%. Again, the forecast for Lubbock and vicinity. For tonight, mostly cloudy until midnight, then becoming partly cloudy. Patchy fog after midnight. Breezy, cooler. Lows in the upper 40s. Northeast winds 20 to 25 miles an hour, diminishing to 5 to 10 miles an hour after midnight. The Lubbock Climate Summary is of 8 p.m., May 10, 2026. So far today, the high temperature has been 72 degrees. This high was 10 degrees below the normal high of 82. The record high is 100 degrees, which was set in 2018. So far today, the low temperature has been 60 degrees. This low was 6 degrees above the normal low of 54. The record low is 33 degrees, which was set in 1918. A trace of precipitation has fallen, which brings the monthly total to a trace. This is 0.68 inches below the normal amount of 0.68 inches for May. The total precipitation for the year now stands at 1.89 inches, which is 2.52 inches below normal. The normal high temperature for tomorrow is 83 degrees, and the normal low is 55. The record high for tomorrow is 102, which occurred in 2018, and the record low is 37, which occurred in 1930. Sunset tonight is at 8:37 p.m. Sunrise tomorrow is at 6:50 a.m. You're listening to NOAA Weather Radio Station, WXK79, the voice of the National Weather Service in Lubbock. This broadcast serves the good people of the Central South Plains of West Texas. The 11 p.m. observations for Sunday, May 10th. At Lubbock Preston Smith International, a partly cloudy sky, the temperature was 54 degrees Fahrenheit or 12 degrees Celsius, dew point 50 degrees, and the relative humidity 86%. The wind was north at 12 miles an hour, and the pressure 30.27 inches and rising. Other area observations, at the Levelland Airport, 55. Partly cloudy. Northeast winds 12 miles an hour gusting to 18. At Plainview, temperature was 53 degrees, dew point 51. Wind was north at 6 miles an hour. And the pressure was 30.29 inches and steady. A clear sky at Amarillo, 51. Southeast wind 6 miles an hour. Partly cloudy at Churras, 57. North wind 7 miles an hour. Abilene, a cloudy sky, 62. North wind 7 miles an hour. Midland, blowing gust reported, 62. Northeast wind 17 miles an hour gusting to 26. At Clovis, it was clear, 50. Northeast wind at 5 miles an hour. And now, selected regional observations. At Dallas, cloudy, 63. 68 at Austin with a thunderstorm reported. At Houston, mostly cloudy, 70.
7. A cloudy sky at Oklahoma City, 58. 64 and cloudy at Artesia. Ruidoso, cloudy, 50. At Albuquerque, it was clear, 63. It was clear at Denver, 49. And at Mexico City, cloudy, 63. Dew point 50 degrees. Southeast wind at 5 miles an hour. Once again at 11 p.m., at Lubbock, a partly cloudy sky, the temperature was 54. A quick glance at the forecast for Lubbock and vicinity. Tonight, mostly cloudy until midnight, then becoming partly cloudy. Patchy fog after midnight. Cooler with lows in the upper 40s. Northeast winds 15 to 20 miles an hour with gusts up to 30 miles an hour, becoming north 5 to 10 miles an hour after midnight. A look at the 11:15 p.m. West Texas Mesonet observations. At Reese Center, 54 degrees. Wind north-northeast at 10 miles an hour. 6 foot wind 5 miles an hour. At Northwest Lubbock, 55. Wind north-northeast at 8 miles an hour. Lubbock Christian University, 56. Wind north-northeast at 10. 56 at Lubbock All Saints. Wind north-northeast at 9. At Southeast Lubbock, 55. Wind north-northeast at 8. Wilford, 56. Wind north-northeast at 10. 6 foot wind 7. 54 at Leveland. Wind north-northeast at 10. 6 foot wind 9. 53 at Smyre. Wind north-northeast at 11. 6 foot wind 8. 53 at Shallow Water. Wind north at 11. 6 foot wind 8. At New Deal, 53. Wind north-northeast at 10. 6 foot wind 8. At Floydega, 55. Wind north-northeast at 7. 6 foot wind 5. Rawls, 56. Wind north-northeast at 13. 6 foot wind 11. 24-hour precipitation 5/100ths of an inch. 55 at Slayton. Wind north-northeast at 9. 6 foot wind 8. 24-hour precipitation 3/100ths. At New Home, 56. Wind northeast at 8. 6 foot wind 6. Tahoka, 56. Wind northeast at 10. 6 foot wind 7. 24-hour precipitation 100. Lake Allen Henry, 61. Wind northeast at 14. 24-hour precipitation 2/500ths. Curious about rainfall? Here are notable Mesonet rainfall accumulations in the past 24 hours. McGregor, 1.51 inches. Wynard, 1.38. Northwest San Angelo, 1.34. Segovia 7 South Southwest, 1.27. Fort Shibuern, 1.12. Now for the official National Weather Service forecast for Lubbock and vicinity. Tonight, mostly cloudy until midnight, then becoming partly cloudy. Patchy fog after midnight. Breezy, cooler with lows in the upper 40s. Northeast winds 20 to 25 miles an hour, diminishing to 5 to 10 miles an hour after midnight. Monday, patchy fog in the morning. Sunny. Not as cool with highs in the lower 80s. Northeast winds around 5 miles an hour, becoming east in the afternoon. Monday night, clear. Lows in the mid-50s. South winds 5 to 10 miles an hour. Tuesday, sunny, warmer with highs in the mid-90s. Southwest winds 10 to 15 miles an hour. Tuesday night, mostly clear. Lows in the lower 60s. South winds 10 to 15 miles an hour. Wednesday, sunny. Highs in the mid-90s. Wednesday night, partly cloudy. Lows in the mid-60s. Thursday, mostly sunny. Breezy with highs in the lower 90s. Thursday night, partly
cloudy. Breezy with lows in the mid-60s. Friday, sunny. Highs in the upper 90s. Friday night, mostly clear. Lows in the mid-60s. Saturday, sunny. Highs in the mid-90s. Saturday night, mostly clear. Lows in the lower 60s. Sunday, sunny. A slight chance of showers and thunderstorms in the afternoon. Highs in the mid-90s. Chance of rain 20%. Again, the forecast for Lubbock and vicinity. For tonight, mostly cloudy until midnight, then becoming partly cloudy. Patchy fog after midnight. Breezy, cooler. Lows in the upper 40s. Northeast winds 20 to 25 miles an hour, diminishing to 5 to 10 miles an hour after midnight. 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This broadcast serves the good people of the Central South Plains of West Texas. The 11 p.m. observations for Sunday, May 10th. At Lubbock Preston Smith International, a partly cloudy sky, the temperature was 54 degrees Fahrenheit or 12 degrees Celsius, dew point 50 degrees, and the relative humidity 86%. The wind was north at 12 miles an hour, and the pressure 30.27 inches and rising. Other area observations at the Levelland Airport, 55. Partly cloudy. Northeast winds 12 miles an hour gusting to 18. At Plainview, temperature was 53 degrees, dew point 51. Wind was north at 6 miles an hour. And the pressure was 30.29 inches and steady. A clear sky at Amarillo, 51. Southeast wind 6 miles an hour. Partly cloudy at Childress, 57. North wind 7 miles an hour. Abilene, a cloudy sky, 62. North wind 7 miles an hour. Midland, blowing gust reported, 62. Northeast wind 17 miles an hour gusting to 26. At Clovis, it was clear, 50. Northeast wind at 5 miles an hour. And now, selected regional observations. At Dallas, cloudy, 63. 68 at Austin with a thunderstorm reported. At Houston, mostly cloudy, 77. A cloudy sky at Oklahoma City, 58. 64 and cloudy at Artesia. Ruidoso, cloudy, 50. At Albuquerque, it was clear. 63. It was clear at Denver, 49. And at Mexico City, cloudy, 63. Dew point 50 degrees. Southeast wind at 5 miles an hour. Once again at 11 p.m., at Lubbock, a partly cloudy sky, the temperature was 54. The Lubbock climate summary is of 8 p.m., May 10th, 2026. So far today, the high temperature has been 72 degrees. This high was 10 degrees below the normal high of 82. The record high is 100 degrees, which was set in 2018. So far today, the low temperature has been 60 degrees. This low was 6 degrees above the normal low of 54. The record low is 33 degrees, which was set in 1918. A trace of precipitation has fallen, which brings the monthly total to a trace. This is 0.68 inches below the normal amount of 0.68 inches for May. The total precipitation for the year now stands at 1.89 inches, which is 2.52 inches below normal. The normal high temperature for tomorrow is 83 degrees, and the normal low is 55. The record high for tomorrow is 102, which occurred in 2018, and the record low is 37, which occurred in 1930. Sunset tonight is at 8:37 p.m. Sunrise tomorrow is at 6:50 a.m. A quick glance at the forecast for Lubbock and vicinity. Tonight, mostly cloudy until midnight, then becoming partly cloudy. Patchy fog after midnight. Cooler with lows in the upper 40s. Northeast winds
15 to 20 miles an hour with gusts up to 30 miles an hour, becoming north 5 to 10 miles an hour after midnight. Here are the latest West Texas Mesonet observations as of 11:25 p.m. 54 degrees at Reese Center. Wind north-northeast at 9 miles an hour. 6-foot wind 4 miles an hour. At Northwest Lubbock, 55. Wind north-northeast at 8 miles an hour. 55 at Lubbock Christian University. Wind north-northeast at 11. 56 at Lubbock All Saints. Wind north-northeast at 9. Southeast Lubbock, 55. Wind north-northeast at 5. At Wilford, 55. Wind north-northeast at 12. 6-foot wind, 8. 54 at Leveland. Wind north-northeast at 11. 6-foot wind, 9. 53 at Smyer. Wind north-northeast at 9. 6-foot wind, 7. 53 at Shallow Water. Wind north-northeast at 10. 6-foot wind, 7. New Deal, 53. Wind north-northeast at 14. 6-foot wind, 10. At Floydada, 54. Wind north-northeast at 7. 6-foot wind, 5. 56 at Rawls. Wind north-northeast at 11. 6-foot wind, 9. 24-hour precipitation, 5/100 of an inch. Slayton, 55. Wind north-northeast at 7. 6-foot wind, 6. 24-hour precipitation, 3/100. New Home, 56. Wind northeast at 7. 6-foot wind, 5. At Tahoka, 55. Wind northeast at 8. 6-foot wind, 5. 24-hour precipitation, 100. Lake Allen Henry, 60. Wind north-northeast at 10. 24-hour precipitation, 2,500. Here is a collection of notable Mesonet rainfall accumulations in the past 24 hours. McGregor, 1.57 inches. Wynard, 1.38. Northwest San Angelo, 1.34. Segovia 7 South Southwest, 1.27. Fort Shadbourne, 1.12. Now for the official National Weather Service forecast for Lubbock and vicinity. Tonight, mostly cloudy until midnight, then becoming partly cloudy. Patchy fog after midnight. Breezy, cooler with lows in the upper 40s. Northeast winds 20 to 25 miles an hour, diminishing to 5 to 10 miles an hour after midnight. Monday, patchy fog in the morning. Sunny. Not as cool with highs in the lower 80s. Northeast winds around 5 miles an hour, becoming east in the afternoon. Monday night, clear. Lows in the mid-50s. South winds 5 to 10 miles an hour. Tuesday, sunny, warmer with highs in the mid-90s. Southwest winds 10 to 15 miles an hour. Tuesday night, mostly clear. Lows in the lower 60s. South winds 10 to 15 miles an hour. Wednesday, sunny. Highs in the mid-90s. Wednesday night, partly cloudy. Lows in the mid-60s. Thursday, mostly sunny. Breezy with highs in the lower 90s. Thursday night, partly cloudy. Breezy with lows in the mid-60s. Friday, sunny. Highs in the upper 90s. Friday night, mostly clear. Lows in the mid-60s. Saturday, sunny. Highs in the mid-90s. Saturday night, mostly clear. Lows in the lower 60s. Sunday, sunny. A slight chance of showers and thunderstorms in the afternoon. Highs in the mid-90s. Chance of rain 20%. Again, the forecast for Lubbock and vicinity. For tonight, mostly cloudy until midnight, then becoming partly cloudy. Patchy fog after midnight. Breezy, cooler. Lows in the upper 40s. Northeast winds 20 to 20.
5 miles an hour, diminishing to 5 to 10 miles an hour after midnight. 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This broadcast serves the good people of the Central South Plains of West Texas. The 11 p.m. observations for Sunday, May 10th. At Lubbock Preston Smith International, a partly cloudy sky, the temperature was 54 degrees Fahrenheit or 12 degrees Celsius, dew point 50 degrees, and the relative humidity 86%. The wind was north at 12 miles an hour, and the pressure 30.27 inches and rising. Other area observations at the Levelland Airport, 55. Partly cloudy. Northeast winds 12 miles an hour gusting to 18. At Plainview, temperature was 53 degrees, dew point 51. Wind was north at 6 miles an hour. And the pressure was 30.29 inches and steady. A clear sky at Amarillo, 51. Southeast wind 6 miles an hour. Partly cloudy at Churras, 57. North wind 7 miles an hour. Abilene, a cloudy sky, 62. North wind 7 miles an hour. Midland, blowing gust reported, 62. Northeast wind 17 miles an hour gusting to 26. At Clovis, it was clear, 50. Northeast wind at 5 miles an hour. And now, selected regional observations. At Dallas, cloudy, 63. 68 at Austin with a thunderstorm reported. At Houston, mostly cloudy, 77. A cloudy sky at Oklahoma City, 58. 64 and cloudy at Artesia. Ruidoso, cloudy, 50. At Albuquerque, it was clear, 63. It was clear at Denver, 49. And at Mexico City, cloudy, 63. Dew point 50 degrees. Southeast wind at 5 miles an hour. Once again at 11 p.m. at Lubbock, a partly cloudy sky, the temperature was 54. The Lubbock climate summary is of 8 p.m., May 10th, 2026. So far today, the high temperature has been 72 degrees. This high was 10 degrees below the normal high of 82. The record high is 100 degrees, which was set in 2018. So far today, the low temperature has been 60 degrees. This low was 6 degrees above the normal low of 54. The record low is 33 degrees, which was set in 1918. A trace of precipitation has fallen, which brings the monthly total to a trace. This is 0.68 inches below the normal amount of 0.68 inches for May. The total precipitation for the year now stands at 1.89 inches, which is 2.52 inches below normal. The normal high temperature for tomorrow is 83 degrees, and the normal low is 55. The record high for tomorrow is 102, which occurred in 2018, and the record low is 37, which occurred in 1930. Sunset tonight is at 8:37 p.m. Sunrise tomorrow is at 6:50 a.m. You're listening to NOAA Weather Radio Station, WXK79, the voice of the National Weather Service in Lubbock. This broadcast serves the good people of the Central South Plains of West Texas. The 11 p.m. observations for Sunday, May 10th. At Lubbock Preston Smith International, a partly cloudy sky, the temperature was 54 degrees Fahrenheit or 12 degrees Celsius, dew point 50 degrees, and the relative humidity 86%. The wind was north at 12 miles an hour, and the pressure 30.27 inches and rising. Other area observations at the Levelland Airport, 55. Partly cloudy. Northeast winds 12 miles an hour gusting to 18. At Plainview, temperature was 53 degrees, dew point 51. Wind was north at 6 miles an hour. And the pressure was 30.29 inches and steady. A clear sky at Amarillo, 51. Southeast wind 6 miles an hour.
partly cloudy at Churras, 57. North wind 7 miles an hour. Abilene, a cloudy sky, 62. North wind 7 miles an hour. Midland, blowing gust reported, 62. Northeast winds 17 miles an hour gusting to 26. At Clovis, it was clear, 50. Northeast wind at 5 miles an hour. And now, selected regional observations. At Dallas, cloudy, 63. 68 at Austin with a thunderstorm reported. At Houston, mostly cloudy, 77. A cloudy sky at Oklahoma City, 58. 64 and cloudy at Artesia. Ruidoso, cloudy, 50. At Albuquerque, it was clear. 63. It was clear at Denver, 49. And at Mexico City, cloudy, 63. Dew point 50 degrees. Southeast wind at 5 miles an hour. Once again at 11 p.m., at Lubbock, a partly cloudy sky, the temperature was 54. A quick glance at the forecast for Lubbock and vicinity. Tonight, mostly cloudy until midnight, then becoming partly cloudy. Patchy fog after midnight. Cooler with lows in the upper 40s. Northeast winds 15 to 20 miles an hour with gusts up to 30 miles an hour, becoming north 5 to 10 miles an hour after midnight. Now for the official National Weather Service forecast for Lubbock and vicinity. Tonight, mostly cloudy until midnight, then becoming partly cloudy. Patchy fog after midnight. Breezy, cooler with lows in the upper 40s. Northeast winds 20 to 25 miles an hour, diminishing to 5 to 10 miles an hour after midnight. Monday, patchy fog in the morning. Sunny. Not as cool times in the lower 80s. Northeast

Tuesday night, mostly clear. Lows in the lower 60s. South winds 10 to 15 miles an hour. Wednesday, sunny. Highs in the mid-90s. Wednesday night, partly cloudy. Lows in the mid-60s. Thursday, mostly sunny. Breezy with highs in the lower 90s. Thursday night, partly cloudy. Breezy with lows in the mid-60s. Friday, sunny. Highs in the upper 90s. Friday night, mostly clear. Lows in the mid-60s. Saturday, sunny. Highs in the mid-90s. Saturday night, mostly clear. Lows in the lower 60s. Sunday, sunny. A slight chance of showers and thunderstorms in the afternoon. Highs in the mid-90s. Chance of rain 20%. Again, the forecast for Lubbock and vicinity. For tonight, mostly cloudy until midnight, then becoming partly cloudy. Patchy fog after midnight. Breezy, cooler. Lows in the upper 40s. Northeast winds 20 to 25 miles an hour, diminishing to 5 to 10 miles an hour after midnight. 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This broadcast serves the good people of the Central South Plains of West Texas. The 11 p.m. observations for Sunday, May 10th. At Lubbock Preston Smith International, a partly cloudy sky, the temperature was 54 degrees Fahrenheit or 12 degrees Celsius, dew point 50 degrees, and the relative humidity 86%. The wind was north at 12 miles an hour, and the pressure 30.27 inches and rising. Other area observations at the Levelland Airport, 55. Partly cloudy. Northeast winds 12 miles an hour gusting to 18. At Plainview, temperature was 53 degrees, dew point 51. Wind was north at 6 miles an hour. And the pressure was 30.29 inches and steady. A clear sky at Amarillo, 51. Southeast wind 6 miles an hour. Partly cloudy at Churras, 57. North wind 7 miles an hour. Abilene, a cloudy sky, 62. North wind 7 miles an hour. Midland, blowing gust reported, 62. Northeast wind 17 miles an hour gusting to 26. At Clovis, it was clear, 50. Northeast wind at 5 miles an hour. And now, selected regional observations. At Dallas, cloudy, 63. 68 at Austin with a thunderstorm reported. At Houston, mostly cloudy, 77. A cloudy sky at Oklahoma City, 58. 64 and cloudy at Artesia. Ruidoso, cloudy, 50. At Albuquerque, it was clear. 63. It was clear at Denver, 49. And at Mexico City, cloudy, 63. Dew point 50 degrees. Southeast wind at 5 miles an hour. Once again at 11 p.m., at Lubbock, a partly cloudy sky, the temperature was 54. The Lubbock climate summary is of 8 p.m., May 10th, 2026. So far today, the high temperature has been 72 degrees. This high was 10 degrees below the normal high of 82. The record high is 100 degrees, which was set in 2018. So far today, the low temperature has been 60 degrees. This low was 6 degrees above the normal low of 54. The record low is 33 degrees, which was set in 1918. A trace of precipitation has fallen, which brings the monthly total to a trace. This is 0.68 inches below the normal amount of 0.68 inches for May. The total precipitation for the year now stands at 1.89 inches, which is 2.52 inches below normal. The normal high temperature for tomorrow is 83 degrees, and the normal low is 55. The record high for tomorrow is 102, which occurred in 2018, and the record low is 37, which occurred in

18:30. 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This broadcast serves the good people of the Central South Plains of West Texas. The 11 p.m. observations for Sunday, May 10th. At Lubbock Preston Smith International, a partly cloudy sky, the temperature was 54 degrees Fahrenheit or 12 degrees Celsius, dew point 50 degrees, and the relative humidity 86%. The wind was north at 12 miles an hour, and the pressure 30.27 inches and rising. Other area observations at the Levelland Airport, 55. Partly cloudy. Northeast winds 12 miles an hour gusting to 18. At Plainview, temperature was 53 degrees, dew point 51. Wind was north at 6 miles an hour. And the pressure was 30.29 inches and steady. A clear sky at Amarillo, 51. Southeast wind 6 miles an hour. Partly cloudy at Churras, 57. North wind 7 miles an hour. Abilene, a cloudy sky, 62. North wind 7 miles an hour. Midland, blowing gust reported, 62. Northeast wind 17 miles an hour gusting to 26. At Clovis, it was clear, 50. Northeast wind at 5 miles an hour. And now, selected regional observations. At Dallas, cloudy, 63. 68 at Austin with a thunderstorm reported. At Houston, mostly cloudy, 77. A cloudy sky at Oklahoma City, 58. 64 and cloudy at Artesia. Ruidoso, cloudy, 50. At Albuquerque, it was clear, 63. It was clear at Denver, 49. And at Mexico City, cloudy, 63. Dew point 50 degrees. Southeast wind at 5 miles an hour. Once again at 11 p.m. at Lubbock, a partly cloudy sky, the temperature was 54. A quick glance at the forecast for Lubbock and vicinity. Tonight, mostly cloudy until midnight, then becoming partly cloudy. Patchy fog after midnight. Cooler with lows in the upper 40s. Northeast winds 15 to 20 miles an hour with gusts up to 30 miles an hour, becoming north 5 to 10 miles an hour after midnight. From the Big Bend, the Panhandle, and Western Mountains to the Hill Country, here are the 11:45 p.m. West Texas Mesonet observations. Center, 54 degrees. Wind north-northeast at 12 miles an hour. 6 foot wind, 8 miles an hour. Northwest Lubbock, 55. Wind north-northeast at 7 miles an hour. 55 at Lubbock Christian University. Wind north-northeast at 9. At Lubbock All Saints, 55. Wind north-northeast at 12. 55 at Southeast Lubbock. Wind northeast at 8. Wilford, 55. Wind north-northeast at 12. 6 foot wind, 8. Levelland, 53. Wind north-northeast at 11. 6 foot wind, 7. 53 at Smyre. Wind north-northeast at 8. 6 foot wind, 7. Shallow water, 53. Wind north-northeast at 10. 6 foot wind, 8. At New Deal, 54. Wind north-northeast at 12. 6 foot wind, 9. 54 at Floydada. Wind north-northeast at 14. 6 foot wind, 10. At Rawls, 56. Wind north-northeast at 12. 6 foot wind, 9. 24-hour precipitation, 5 hundredths of an inch. Slayton, 56. Wind north-northeast at 11. 6 foot wind, 10. 24-hour precipitation, 3 hundredths. New Home, 55. Wind northeast at 10. 6 foot wind, 8. 54 at
Hoka. Wind northeast at 7. 6 foot wind 4. 24 hour precipitation 100. Lake Allen Henry 60. Wind northeast at 11. 24 hour precipitation 2500. Turning now to notable MeasureNet rainfall accumulations in the past 24 hours. McGregor, 1.67 inches. Wynard, 1.38. Northwest San Angelo, 1.34. Segovia 7 South Southwest, 1.27. Fort Tribune, 1.12. A quick glance at the forecast for Lubbock and vicinity. Tonight, mostly cloudy until midnight, then clearing. Patchy fog after midnight. Cooler with lows in the upper 40s. Northeast winds 15 to 20 miles an hour with gusts up to 30 miles an hour, becoming north 5 to 10 miles an hour after midnight. Now for the official National Weather Service forecast for Lubbock and vicinity. Tonight, mostly cloudy until midnight, then clearing. Patchy fog after midnight. Breezy, cooler with lows in the upper 40s. Northeast winds 20 to 25 miles an hour, diminishing to 5 to 10 miles an hour after midnight. Monday, patchy fog in the morning. Sunny. Not as cool highs in the lower 80s. Northeast winds around 5 miles an hour, becoming southeast in the afternoon. Monday night, clear. Lows in the mid-50s. South winds 5 to 10 miles an hour. Tuesday, sunny, warmer with highs in the mid-90s. Southwest winds 10 to 15 miles an hour. Tuesday night, mostly clear. Lows around 60. South winds 10 to 15 miles an hour. Wednesday, sunny. Highs in the mid-90s. Wednesday night, partly cloudy. Lows in the lower 60s. Thursday, mostly sunny. Highs in the mid-90s. Thursday night, mostly cloudy until midnight, then becoming partly cloudy. Lows in the mid-60s. Friday, sunny. Highs in the upper 90s. Friday night, mostly clear. Lows in the mid-60s. Saturday, sunny. Highs in the mid-90s. Saturday night, mostly clear until midnight, then becoming partly cloudy. Lows in the lower 60s. Sunday, mostly sunny. Highs in the mid-90s. Again, the forecast for Lubbock and vicinity. For tonight, mostly cloudy until midnight, then clearing. Patchy fog after midnight. Breezy, cooler. Lows in the upper 40s. Northeast winds 20 to 25 miles an hour, diminishing to 5 to 10 miles an hour after midnight. 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This broadcast serves the good people of the Central South Plains of West Texas. The 11 p.m. observations for Sunday, May 10th. At Lubbock Preston Smith International, a partly cloudy sky, the temperature was 54 degrees Fahrenheit or 12 degrees Celsius, dew point 50 degrees, and the relative humidity 86%. The wind was north at 12 miles an hour, and the pressure 30.27 inches and rising. Other area observations, at the Levelland Airport, 55. Partly cloudy. Northeast winds 12 miles an hour gusting to 18. At Plainview, temperature was 53 degrees, dew point 51. Wind was north at 6 miles an hour. And the pressure was 30.29 inches and steady. A clear sky at Amarillo, 51. Southeast wind 6 miles an hour. Partly cloudy at Childress, 57. North wind 7 miles an hour. Abilene, a cloudy sky, 62. North wind 7 miles an hour. Midland, blowing gust reported, 62. Northeast wind 17 miles an hour gusting to 26. At Clovis, it was clear, 50.
northeast wind at 5 miles an hour. And now, selected regional observations. At Dallas, cloudy, 63. 68 at Austin with a thunderstorm reported. At Houston, mostly cloudy, 77. A cloudy sky at Oklahoma City, 58. 64 and cloudy at Artesia. Redoso, cloudy, 50. At Albuquerque, it was clear, 63. It was clear at Denver, 49. And at Mexico City, cloudy, 63. Dew point 50 degrees. Southeast wind at 5 miles an hour. Once again at 11 p.m., at Lubbock, a partly cloudy sky, the temperature was 54. A quick glance at the forecast for Lubbock and vicinity. Tonight, mostly cloudy until midnight, then clearing. Patchy fog after midnight. Cooler with lows in the upper 40s. Northeast winds 15 to 20 miles an hour with gusts up to 30 miles an hour, becoming north 5 to 10 miles an hour after midnight. Here are the latest West Texas measurement observations as of 11:55 p.m. At Reese Center, 53 degrees. Wind north-northeast at 11 miles an hour. 6 foot wind 6 miles an hour. At Northwest Lubbock, 54. Wind north-northeast at 6 miles an hour. At Lubbock Christian University, 55. Wind north-northeast at 7. Lubbock All Saints, 55. Wind north-northeast at 9. At Southeast Lubbock, 55. Wind northeast at 8. At Wilford, 55. Wind northeast at 10. 6 foot wind at 7. 53 at Leveland. Wind north-northeast at 11. 6 foot wind 9. At Smyer, 52. Wind north-northeast at 9. 6 foot wind 8. 52 at Shallow Water. Wind north-northeast at 9. 6 foot wind 6. New Deal, 54. Wind north-northeast at 10. 6 foot wind 8. Floydada, 54. Wind north-northeast at 12. 6 foot wind 8. 56 at Rawls. Wind north-northeast at 10. 6 foot wind 8. 24-hour precipitation 5/100ths of an inch. 56 at Slayton. Wind north-northeast at 10. 6 foot wind 8. 24-hour precipitation 3/100ths. New Home, 55. Wind northeast at 10. 6 foot wind 8. Tahoka, 55. Wind northeast at 9. 6 foot wind 6. 24-hour precipitation 1/100ths. At Lake Allen Henry, 60. Wind north-northeast at 12. 24-hour precipitation 2/500ths. Wondering about rainfall? Here are notable measurement rainfall accumulations in the past 24 hours. McGregor, 1.7 inches. Wynard, 1.38. Northwest San Angelo, 1.34. Segovia 7 South Southwest, 1.27. Fort Tribune, 1.12. Now for the official National Weather Service forecast for Lubbock and vicinity. Tonight, mostly cloudy until midnight, then clearing. Patchy fog after midnight. Breezy, cooler with lows in the upper 40s. Northeast winds 20 to 25 miles an hour, diminishing to 5 to 10 miles an hour after midnight. Monday, patchy fog in the morning. Sunny. Not as cool with highs in the lower 80s. Northeast winds around 5 miles an hour, becoming southeast in the afternoon. Monday night, clear. Lows in the mid-50s. South winds 5 to 10 miles an hour. Tuesday, sunny, warmer with highs in the mid-90s. Southwest winds 10 to 15 miles an hour. Tuesday night, mostly clear. Lows around 60. South winds 10 to 15 miles an hour. Wednesday, sunny,
highs in the mid-90s. Wednesday night, partly cloudy. Lows in the lower 60s. Thursday, mostly sunny. Highs in the mid-90s. Thursday night, mostly cloudy until midnight, then becoming partly cloudy. Lows in the mid-60s. Friday, sunny. Highs in the upper 90s. Friday night, mostly clear. Lows in the mid-60s. Saturday, sunny. Highs in the mid-90s. Saturday night, mostly clear until midnight, then becoming partly cloudy. Lows in the lower 60s. Sunday, mostly sunny. Highs in the mid-90s. Again, the forecast for Lubbock and vicinity. For tonight, mostly cloudy until midnight, then clearing. Patchy fog after midnight. Breezy, cooler. Lows in the upper 40s. Northeast winds 20 to 25 miles an hour, diminishing to 5 to 10 miles an hour after midnight. You're listening to NOAA Weather Radio Station, WXK79, the voice of the National Weather Service in Lubbock. This broadcast serves the good people of the Central South Plains of West Texas. A quick glance at the forecast for Lubbock and vicinity. Tonight, mostly cloudy until midnight, then clearing. Patchy fog after midnight. Cooler with lows in the upper 40s. Northeast winds 15 to 20 miles an hour with gusts up to 30 miles an hour, becoming north 5 to 10 miles an hour after midnight. Now for the official National Weather Service forecast for Lubbock and vicinity. Tonight, mostly cloudy until midnight, then clearing. Patchy fog after midnight. Breezy, cooler with lows in the upper 40s. Northeast winds 20 to 25 miles an hour, diminishing to 5 to 10 miles an hour after midnight. Monday, patchy fog in the morning. Sunny. Not as cool with highs in the lower 80s. Northeast winds around 5 miles an hour, becoming southeast in the afternoon. Monday night, clear. Lows in the mid-50s. South winds 5 to 10 miles an hour. Tuesday, sunny, warmer with highs in the mid-90s. Southwest winds 10 to 15 miles an hour. Tuesday night, mostly clear. Lows around 60. South winds 10 to 15 miles an hour. Wednesday, sunny. Highs in the mid-90s. Wednesday night, partly cloudy. Lows in the lower 60s. Thursday, mostly sunny. Highs in the mid-90s. Thursday night, mostly cloudy until midnight, then becoming partly cloudy. Lows in the mid-60s. Friday, sunny. Highs in the upper 90s. Friday night, mostly clear. Lows in the mid-60s. Saturday, sunny. Highs in the mid-90s. Saturday night, mostly clear until midnight, then becoming partly cloudy. Lows in the lower 60s. Sunday, mostly sunny. Highs in the mid-90s. Again, the forecast for Lubbock and vicinity. For tonight, mostly cloudy until midnight, then clearing. Patchy fog after midnight. Breezy, cooler. Lows in the upper 40s. Northeast winds 20 to 25 miles an hour, diminishing to 5 to 10 miles an hour after midnight. 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This broadcast serves the good people of the Central South Plains of West Texas. The midnight observations for Monday, May 11th. At Lubbock Preston Smith International, a partly cloudy sky, the temperature was 53 degrees Fahrenheit or 12 degrees Celsius, dew point 50 degrees, and the relative humidity 89%. The wind was northeast at 7 miles an hour, and the pressure 30.27 inches and steady. Other area observations, at the Levelland Airport, 54. Partly cloudy. North wind 9 miles an hour gusting to 16. At Plainview, temperature was 52 degrees, dew point 50.
wind was northeast, 8 miles an hour, and the pressure was 30.28 inches and falling. A clear sky at Amarillo, 50. South wind 5 miles an hour. Clear at Childress, 54. North wind 6 miles an hour. Abilene, a mostly cloudy sky, 62. North wind 14 miles an hour. Midland, blowing gust reported, 60. Northeast wind 18 miles an hour, gusting to 24. At Clovis, it was clear, 49. And now, selected regional observations. At Dallas, cloudy, 63. 66 at Austin with light rain falling. At Houston, mostly cloudy, 77. A mostly cloudy sky at Oklahoma City, 57. 64 and cloudy at Artesia. Redoso, cloudy, 50. At Albuquerque, it was partly cloudy, 60. It was clear at Denver, 49. And at Mexico City, cloudy, 63. Dew point 50 degrees. Southeast wind at 5 miles an hour. Once again at midnight, at Lubbock, a partly cloudy sky, the temperature was 53. A quick glance at the forecast for Lubbock and vicinity. Tonight, mostly cloudy until midnight, then clearing. Patchy fog after midnight. Cooler with lows in the upper 40s. Northeast winds 15 to 20 miles an hour with gusts up to 30 miles an hour, becoming north 5 to 10 miles an hour after midnight. Howdy neighbors. Today's area average minimum 8-inch soil temperature is 73 degrees. Brought to you as collaborative effort between the National Weather Service and the National Wind Institute at Texas Tech University, here are the latest West Texas measurement observations as of 12:05 a.m., recenter 53 degrees. Wind north-northeast at 10 miles an hour. 6-foot wind 6 miles an hour. 54 at northwest Lubbock. Wind north-northeast at 6 miles an hour. Lubbock Christian University, 55. Wind northeast at 8. At Lubbock All Saints, 55. Wind north-northeast at 7. 55 at southeast Lubbock. Wind northeast at 7. At Wilford, 54. Wind north-northeast at 8. 6-foot wind 5. Leveland, 53. Wind north-northeast at 10. 6-foot wind 8. At Smyre, 52. Wind north-northeast at 7. 6-foot wind 5. 52 at Shallow Water. Wind north-northeast at 10. 6-foot wind 7. At New Deal, 53. Wind north-northeast at 10. 6-foot wind 8. Floydada, 54. Wind north-northeast at 8. 6-foot wind 5. 56 at Rawls. Wind northeast at 13. 6-foot wind 10. 24-hour precipitation 5/100 of an inch. At Slayton, 56. Wind north-northeast at 10. 6-foot wind 9. 24-hour precipitation 3/100. At New Home, 55. Wind northeast at 10. 6-foot wind 8. 55 at Tahoka. Wind northeast at 8. 6-foot wind 6. 24-hour precipitation 100. 59 at Lake Allen Henry. Wind north-northeast at 10. 24-hour precipitation 2500. Curious about rainfall? Here are notable measurement rainfall accumulations in the past 24 hours. McGregor, 1.72 inches. Wynard, 1.38. Northwest San Angelo, 1.34. Segovia 7 South Southwest, 1.27. Fort Shadbourne, 1.12. Now for the official National Weather Service forecast for Lubbock and vicinity. Tonight, mostly cloudy until midnight, then clearing. Patchy fog after midnight.
breezy, cooler with lows in the upper 40s. Northeast winds 20 to 25 miles an hour, diminishing to 5 to 10 miles an hour after midnight. Monday, patchy fog in the morning. Sunny. Not as cool highs in the lower 80s. Northeast winds around 5 miles an hour, becoming southeast in the afternoon. Monday night, clear. Lows in the mid-50s. South winds 5 to 10 miles an hour. Tuesday, sunny, warmer with highs in the mid-90s. Southwest winds 10 to 15 miles an hour. Tuesday night, mostly clear. Lows around 60. South winds 10 to 15 miles an hour. Wednesday, sunny. Highs in the mid-90s. Wednesday night, partly cloudy. Lows in the lower 60s. Thursday, mostly sunny. Highs in the mid-90s. Thursday night, mostly cloudy until midnight, then becoming partly cloudy. Lows in the mid-60s. Friday, sunny. Highs in the upper 90s. Friday night, mostly clear. Lows in the mid-60s. Saturday, sunny. Highs in the mid-90s. Saturday night, mostly clear until midnight, then becoming partly cloudy. Lows in the lower 60s. Sunday, mostly sunny. Highs in the mid-90s. Again, the forecast for Lubbock and vicinity. For tonight, mostly cloudy until midnight, then clearing. Patchy fog after midnight. Breezy, cooler. Lows in the upper 40s. Northeast winds 20 to 25 miles an hour, diminishing to 5 to 10 miles an hour after midnight. 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This broadcast serves the good people of the Central South Plains of West Texas. The midnight observations for Monday, May 11th. At Lubbock Preston Smith International, a partly cloudy sky, the temperature was 53 degrees Fahrenheit or 12 degrees Celsius, dew point 50 degrees, and the relative humidity 89%. The wind was northeast at 7 miles an hour, and the pressure 30.27 inches and steady. Other area observations, at the Levelland Airport, 54. Partly cloudy. North wind 9 miles an hour gusting to 16. At Plainview, temperature was 52 degrees, dew point 50. Wind was northeast at 8 miles an hour. And the pressure was 30.28 inches and falling. A clear sky at Amarillo, 50. South wind 5 miles an hour. Clear at Childress, 54. North wind 6 miles an hour. Abilene, a mostly cloudy sky, 62. North wind 14 miles an hour. Midland, blowing gust reported, 60. Northeast wind 18 miles an hour gusting to 24. At Clovis, it was clear, 49. And now, selected regional observations. At Dallas, cloudy, 63. 66 at Austin with light rain falling. At Houston, mostly cloudy, 77. A mostly cloudy sky at Oklahoma City, 57. 64 and cloudy at Artesia. Ruidoso, cloudy, 50. At Albuquerque, it was partly cloudy, 60. It was clear at Denver, 49. And at Mexico City, cloudy, 63. Dew point 50 degrees. Southeast wind at 5 miles an hour. Once again at midnight, at Lubbock, a partly cloudy sky, the temperature was 53. A quick glance at the forecast for Lubbock and vicinity. Tonight, mostly cloudy until midnight, then clearing. Patchy fog after midnight. Cooler with lows in the upper 40s. Northeast winds 15 to 20 miles an hour with gusts up to 30 miles an hour, becoming north 5 to 10 miles an hour after midnight. Now for the official National Weather Service forecast for Lubbock and vicinity. Tonight, mostly cloudy until midnight, then clearing.
patchy fog after midnight. Breezy, cooler with lows in the upper 40s. Northeast winds 20 to 25 miles an hour, diminishing to 5 to 10 miles an hour after midnight. Monday, patchy fog in the morning. Sunny. Not as cool as highs in the lower 80s. Northeast winds around 5 miles an hour, becoming southeast in the afternoon. Monday night, clear. Lows in the mid-50s. South winds 5 to 10 miles an hour. Tuesday, sunny, warmer with highs in the mid-90s. Southwest winds 10 to 15 miles an hour. Tuesday night, mostly clear. Lows around 60. South winds 10 to 15 miles an hour. Wednesday, sunny. Highs in the mid-90s. Wednesday night, partly cloudy. Lows in the lower 60s. Thursday, mostly sunny. Highs in the mid-90s. Thursday night, mostly cloudy until midnight, then becoming partly cloudy. Lows in the mid-60s. Friday, sunny. Highs in the upper 90s. Friday night, mostly clear. Lows in the mid-60s. Saturday, sunny. Highs in the mid-90s. Saturday night, mostly clear until midnight, then becoming partly cloudy. Lows in the lower 60s. Sunday, mostly sunny. Highs in the mid-90s. Again, the forecast for Lubbock and vicinity. For tonight, mostly cloudy until midnight, then clearing. Patchy fog after midnight. Breezy, cooler. Lows in the upper 40s. Northeast winds 20 to 25 miles an hour, diminishing to 5 to 10 miles an hour after midnight. 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This broadcast serves the good people of the Central South Plains of West Texas. The midnight observations for Monday, May 11th. At Lubbock Preston Smith International, a partly cloudy sky, the temperature was 53 degrees Fahrenheit or 12 degrees Celsius, dew point 50 degrees, and the relative humidity 89%. The wind was northeast at 7 miles an hour, and the pressure 30.27 inches and steady. Other area observations, at the Levelland Airport, 54. Partly cloudy. North wind 9 miles an hour gusting to 16. At Plainview, temperature was 52 degrees, dew point 50. Wind was northeast at 8 miles an hour. And the pressure was 30.28 inches and falling. A clear sky at Amarillo, 50. South wind 5 miles an hour. Clear at Childress, 54. North wind 6 miles an hour. Abilene, a mostly cloudy sky, 62. North wind 14 miles an hour. Midland, blowing gust reported, 60. Northeast wind 18 miles an hour gusting to 24. At Clovis, it was clear, 49. And now, selected regional observations. At Dallas, cloudy, 63. 66 at Austin with light rain falling. At Houston, mostly cloudy, 77. A mostly cloudy sky at Oklahoma City, 57. 64 and cloudy at Artesia. Ruidoso, cloudy, 50. At Albuquerque, it was partly cloudy, 60. It was clear at Denver, 49. And at Mexico City, cloudy, 63. Dew point 50 degrees. Southeast wind at 5 miles an hour. Once again at midnight, at Lubbock, a partly cloudy sky, the temperature was 53. A quick glance at the forecast for Lubbock and vicinity. Tonight, mostly cloudy until midnight, then clearing. Patchy fog after midnight. Cooler with lows in the upper 40s. Northeast winds 15 to 20 miles an hour with gusts up to 30 miles an hour, becoming north 5 to 10 miles an hour after midnight. Now for the official National Weather Service forecast for Lubbock and vicinity. Tonight,
mostly cloudy until midnight, then clearing. Patchy fog after midnight. Breezy, cooler with lows in the upper 40s. Northeast winds 20 to 25 miles an hour, diminishing to 5 to 10 miles an hour after midnight. Monday, patchy fog in the morning. Sunny. Not as cool as highs in the lower 80s. Northeast winds around 5 miles an hour, becoming southeast in the afternoon. Monday night, clear. Lows in the mid-50s. South winds 5 to 10 miles an hour. Tuesday, sunny, warmer with highs in the mid-90s. Southwest winds 10 to 15 miles an hour. Tuesday night, mostly clear. Lows around 60. South winds 10 to 15 miles an hour. Wednesday, sunny. Highs in the mid-90s. Wednesday night, partly cloudy. Lows in the lower 60s. Thursday, mostly sunny. Highs in the mid-90s. Thursday night, mostly cloudy until midnight, then becoming partly cloudy. Lows in the mid-60s. Friday, sunny. Highs in the upper 90s. Friday night, mostly clear. Lows in the mid-60s. Saturday, sunny. Highs in the mid-90s. Saturday night, mostly clear until midnight, then becoming partly cloudy. Lows in the lower 60s. Sunday, mostly sunny. Highs in the mid-90s. Again, the forecast for Lubbock and vicinity. For tonight, mostly cloudy until midnight, then clearing. Patchy fog after midnight. Breezy, cooler. Lows in the upper 40s. Northeast winds 20 to 25 miles an hour, diminishing to 5 to 10 miles an hour after midnight. 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This broadcast serves the good people of the Central South Plains of West Texas. The midnight observations for Monday, May 11th. At Lubbock Preston Smith International, a partly cloudy sky, the temperature was 53 degrees Fahrenheit or 12 degrees Celsius, dew point 50 degrees, and the relative humidity 89%. The wind was northeast at 7 miles an hour, and the pressure 30.27 inches and steady. Other area observations, at the Levelland Airport, 54. Partly cloudy. North wind 9 miles an hour gusting to 16. At Plainview, temperature was 52 degrees, dew point 50. Wind was northeast at 8 miles an hour. And the pressure was 30.28 inches and falling. A clear sky at Amarillo, 50. South wind 5 miles an hour. Clear at Childress, 54. North wind 6 miles an hour. Abilene, a mostly cloudy sky, 62. North wind 14 miles an hour. Midland, blowing gust reported, 60. Northeast wind 18 miles an hour gusting to 24. At Clovis, it was clear, 49. And now, selected regional observations. At Dallas, cloudy, 63. 66 at Austin with light rain falling. At Houston, mostly cloudy, 77. A mostly cloudy sky at Oklahoma City, 57. 64 and cloudy at Artesia. Redoso, cloudy, 50. At Albuquerque, it was partly cloudy, 60. It was clear at Denver, 49. And at Mexico City, cloudy, 63. Dew point 50 degrees. Southeast wind at 5 miles an hour. Once again at midnight, at Lubbock, a partly cloudy sky, the temperature was 53. A quick glance at the forecast for Lubbock and vicinity. Tonight, mostly cloudy until midnight, then clearing. Patchy fog after midnight. Cooler with lows in the upper 40s. Northeast winds 15 to 20 miles an hour with gusts up to 30 miles an hour, becoming north 5 to 10 miles an hour after midnight.
serving the good people of West Texas and Eastern New Mexico. Here are the latest West Texas measurement observations as of 12:25 a.m. Over at Reese Center, 52 degrees. Wind north-northeast at 6 miles an hour. 6-foot wind 2 miles an hour. Northwest Lubbock, 54. Wind north-northeast at 4 miles an hour. Lubbock Christian University, 54. Wind north-northeast at 6. At Lubbock All Saints, 55. Wind north-northeast at 5. Southeast Lubbock, 55. Wind northeast at 6. 55 at Wilforth. Wind north-northeast at 8. 6-foot wind 6. 52 at Leveland. Wind north-northeast at 8. 6-foot wind 6. Smyer, 51. Wind north-northeast at 5. 6-foot wind 4. Shallow water, 51. Wind north at 8. 6-foot wind 5. New Deal, 52. Wind northeast at 7. 6-foot wind 4. At Floydada, 52. Wind north at 4. 6-foot wind 2. Rawls, 56. Wind north northeast at 12. 6-foot wind 9. 24-hour precipitation 5/100ths of an inch. At Slayton, 56. Wind north-northeast at 9. 6-foot wind 8. 24-hour precipitation 3/100ths. At New Home, 56. Wind northeast at 13. 6-foot wind 10. 56 at Tahoka. Wind northeast at 9. 6-foot wind 7. 24-hour precipitation 100. Lake Allen Henry, 59. Wind north-northeast at 11. 24-hour precipitation 2/500ths. Curious about rainfall? Here are notable Mesonet rainfall accumulations in the past 24 hours. McGregor, 1.76 inches. Wynard, 1.38. Northwest San Angelo, 1.34. Segovia 7 South Southwest, 1.27. Fort Tribune, 1.12. Now for the official National Weather Service forecast for Lubbock and vicinity. Tonight, mostly cloudy until midnight, then clearing. Patchy fog after midnight. Breezy, cooler with lows in the upper 40s. Northeast winds 20 to 25 miles an hour, diminishing to 5 to 10 miles an hour after midnight. Monday, patchy fog in the morning. Sunny. Not as cool times in the lower 80s. Northeast winds around 5 miles an hour, becoming southeast in the afternoon. Monday night, clear. Lows in the mid-50s. South winds 5 to 10 miles an hour. Tuesday, sunny, warmer with highs in the mid-90s. Southwest winds 10 to 15 miles an hour. Tuesday night, mostly clear. Lows around 60. South winds 10 to 15 miles an hour. Wednesday, sunny. Highs in the mid-90s. Wednesday night, partly cloudy. Lows in the lower 60s. Thursday, mostly sunny. Highs in the mid-90s. Thursday night, mostly cloudy until midnight, then becoming partly cloudy. Lows in the mid-60s. Friday, sunny. Highs in the upper 90s. Friday night, mostly clear. Lows in the mid-60s. Saturday, sunny. Highs in the mid-90s. Saturday night, mostly clear until midnight, then becoming partly cloudy. Lows in the lower 60s. Sunday, mostly sunny. Highs in the mid-90s. Again, the forecast for Lubbock and vicinity. For tonight, mostly cloudy until midnight, then clearing. Patchy fog after midnight. Breezy, cooler. Lows in the upper 40s. Northeast winds 20 to 25 miles an hour, diminishing to 5 to 10 miles an hour after midnight.
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This broadcast serves the good people of the Central South Plains of West Texas. The Midnight Observations for Monday, May 11th. At Lubbock Preston Smith International, a partly cloudy sky, the temperature was 53 degrees Fahrenheit or 12 degrees Celsius, dew point 50 degrees, and the relative humidity 89%. The wind was northeast at 7 miles an hour, and the pressure 30.27 inches and steady. Other area observations, at the Levelland Airport, 54. Partly cloudy. North wind 9 miles an hour gusting to 16. At Plainview, temperature was 52 degrees, dew point 50. Wind was northeast at 8 miles an hour, and the pressure was 30.28 inches and falling. A clear sky at Amarillo, 50. South wind 5 miles an hour. Clear at Childress, 54. North wind 6 miles an hour. Abilene, a mostly cloudy sky, 62. North wind 14 miles an hour. Midland, blowing gust reported, 60. Northeast wind 18 miles an hour gusting to 24. At Clovis, it was clear, 49. And now, selected regional observations. At Dallas, cloudy, 63. 66 at Austin with light rain falling. At Houston, mostly cloudy, 77. A mostly cloudy sky at Oklahoma City, 57. 64 and cloudy at Artesia. Ruidoso, cloudy, 50. At Albuquerque, it was partly cloudy, 60. It was clear at Denver, 49. And at Mexico City, cloudy, 63. Dew point 50 degrees. Southeast wind at 5 miles an hour. Once again at midnight, at Lubbock, a partly cloudy sky, the temperature was 53. A quick glance at the forecast for Lubbock and vicinity. Tonight, mostly cloudy until midnight, then clearing. Patchy fog after midnight. Cooler with lows in the upper 40s. Northeast winds 15 to 20 miles an hour with gusts up to 30 miles an hour, becoming north 5 to 10 miles an hour after midnight. Now for the official National Weather Service forecast for Lubbock and vicinity. Tonight, mostly cloudy until midnight, then clearing. Patchy fog after midnight. Breezy, cooler with lows in the upper 40s. Northeast winds 20 to 25 miles an hour, diminishing to 5 to 10 miles an hour after midnight. Monday, patchy fog in the morning. Sunny. Not as cool with highs in the lower 80s. Northeast winds around 5 miles an hour, becoming southeast in the afternoon. Monday night, clear. Lows in the mid-50s. South winds 5 to 10 miles an hour. Tuesday, sunny, warmer with highs in the mid-90s. Southwest winds 10 to 15 miles an hour. Tuesday night, mostly clear. Lows around 60. South winds 10 to 15 miles an hour. Wednesday, sunny. Highs in the mid-90s. Wednesday night, partly cloudy. Lows in the lower 60s. Thursday, mostly sunny. Highs in the mid-90s. Thursday night, mostly cloudy until midnight, then becoming partly cloudy. Lows in the mid-60s. Friday, sunny. Highs in the upper 90s. Friday night, mostly clear. Lows in the mid-60s. Saturday, sunny. Highs in the mid-90s. Saturday night, mostly clear until midnight, then becoming partly cloudy. Lows in the lower 60s. Sunday, mostly sunny. Highs in the mid-90s. Again, the forecast for Lubbock and vicinity. For tonight, mostly cloudy until midnight, then clearing. Patchy fog after midnight. Breezy, cooler. Lows in the upper 40s.
Northeast winds 20 to 25 miles an hour, diminishing to 5 to 10 miles an hour after midnight. 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This broadcast serves the good people of the Central South Plains of West Texas. The midnight observations for Monday, May 11th. At Lubbock Preston Smith International, a partly cloudy sky, the temperature was 53 degrees Fahrenheit or 12 degrees Celsius, dew point 50 degrees, and the relative humidity 89%. The wind was northeast at 7 miles an hour, and the pressure 30.27 inches and steady. Other area observations at the Levelland Airport, 54. Partly cloudy. North wind 9 miles an hour gusting to 16. At Plainview, temperature was 52 degrees, dew point 50. Wind was northeast at 8 miles an hour, and the pressure was 30.28 inches and falling. A clear sky at Amarillo, 50. South wind 5 miles an hour. Clear at Childress, 54. North wind 6 miles an hour. Abilene, a mostly cloudy sky, 62. North wind 14 miles an hour. Midland, blowing gust reported, 60. Northeast wind 18 miles an hour gusting to 24. At Clovis, it was clear, 49. And now, selected regional observations. At Dallas, cloudy, 63. 66 at Austin with light rain falling. At Houston, mostly cloudy, 77. A mostly cloudy sky at Oklahoma City, 57. 64 and cloudy at Artesia. Ruidoso, cloudy, 50. At Albuquerque, it was partly cloudy, 60. It was clear at Denver, 49. And at Mexico City, cloudy, 63. Dew point 50 degrees. Southeast wind at 5 miles an hour. Once again at midnight, at Lubbock, a partly cloudy sky, the temperature was 53. A quick glance at the forecast for Lubbock and vicinity. Tonight, mostly cloudy until midnight, then clearing. Patchy fog after midnight. Cooler with lows in the upper 40s. Northeast winds 15 to 20 miles an hour with gusts up to 30 miles an hour, becoming north 5 to 10 miles an hour after midnight. Serving meteorological and agricultural needs in West Texas, here are the 12:35 a.m. West Texas Mesonet observations. Reese Center 51 degrees. Wind north at 5 miles an hour. Tonight, mostly cloudy until midnight, then clearing. Patchy fog after midnight. Cooler with lows in the upper 40s. Northeast winds 15 to 20 miles an hour with gusts up to 30 miles an hour, becoming north 5 to 10 miles an hour after midnight. Serving meteorological and agricultural needs in West Texas, here are the 12:35 a.m. West Texas Mesonet observations. Reese Center 51 degrees. Wind north at 5 miles an hour. 6 foot wind 2 miles an hour. 54 at Northwest Lubbock. Wind north-northeast at 4 miles an hour. At Lubbock Christian University, 54. Wind northeast at 5. 55 at Lubbock All Saints. Wind northeast at 6. At Southeast Lubbock, 55. Wind northeast at 7. 56 at Wilforth. Wind north-northeast at 11. 6 foot wind 8. 52 at Levelland. Wind north at 8. 6 foot wind 6. 51 at Smyre. Wind north at 5. 6 foot wind 3. 50 at Shallow Water. Wind north at 6. 6 foot wind 3. At New Deal, 52. Wind northeast at 8. 6 foot wind 5. At Floydada, 51. Wind north at 4. 6 foot wind 0. 56 at Rawls. Wind northeast at 12.
6 foot wind 10. 24-hour precipitation 0.05 of an inch. At Slayton, 56. Wind north-northeast at 10. 6 foot wind 8.

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Fort Shibboleth, 1.12. Now for the official National Weather Service forecast for Lubbock and vicinity. Tonight, mostly cloudy until midnight, then clearing. Patchy fog after midnight. Breezy, cooler with lows in the upper 40s. Northeast winds 20 to 25 miles an hour, diminishing to 5 to 10 miles an hour after midnight. Monday, patchy fog in the morning. Sunny. Not as cool with highs in the lower 80s. Northeast winds around 5 miles an hour, becoming southeast in the afternoon. Monday night, clear. Lows in the mid-50s. South winds 5 to 10 miles an hour. Tuesday, sunny, warmer with highs in the mid-90s. Southwest winds 10 to 15 miles an hour. Tuesday night, mostly clear. Lows around 60. South winds 10 to 15 miles an hour. Wednesday, sunny. Highs in the mid-90s. Wednesday night, partly cloudy. Lows in the lower 60s. Thursday, mostly sunny. Highs in the mid-90s. Thursday night, mostly cloudy until midnight, then becoming partly cloudy. Lows in the mid-60s. Friday, sunny. Highs in the upper 90s. Friday night, mostly clear. Lows in the mid-60s. Saturday, sunny. Highs in the mid-90s. Saturday night, mostly clear until midnight, then becoming partly cloudy. Lows in the lower 60s. Sunday, mostly sunny. Highs in the mid-90s. Again, the forecast for Lubbock and vicinity. For tonight, mostly cloudy until midnight, then clearing. Patchy fog after midnight. Breezy, cooler. Lows in the upper 40s. Northeast winds 20 to 25 miles an hour, diminishing to 5 to 10 miles an hour after midnight. 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This broadcast serves the good people of the Central South Plains of West Texas. The midnight observations for Monday, May 11th. At Lubbock Preston Smith International, a partly cloudy sky, the temperature was 53 degrees Fahrenheit or 12 degrees Celsius, dew point 50 degrees, and the relative humidity 89%. The wind was northeast at 7 miles an hour, and the pressure 30.27 inches and steady. Other area observations, at the Levelland Airport, 54. Partly cloudy. North wind 9 miles an hour gusting to 16. At Plainview, temperature was 52 degrees, dew point 50. Wind was northeast at 8 miles an hour. And the pressure was 30.28 inches and falling. A clear sky at Amarillo, 50. South wind 5 miles an hour. Clear at Childress, 54. North wind 6 miles an hour. Abilene, a mostly cloudy sky, 62. North wind 14 miles an hour. Midland, blowing gust reported, 60. Northeast wind 18 miles an hour gusting to 24. At Clovis, it was clear, 49. And now, selected regional observations. At Dallas, cloudy, 63. 66 at Austin with light rain falling. At Houston, mostly cloudy, 77. A mostly cloudy sky at Oklahoma City, 57. 64 and cloudy at Artesia. Ruidoso, cloudy, 50. At Albuquerque, it was partly cloudy, 60. It was clear at Denver, 49. And at Mexico City, cloudy, 63. Dew point 50 degrees. Southeast wind at 5 miles an hour. Once again at midnight, at Lubbock, a partly cloudy sky, the temperature was 53. A quick glance at the forecast for Lubbock and vicinity. Tonight, mostly cloudy until midnight, then clearing. Patchy fog after midnight. Cooler with lows in the upper 40s. Northeast winds 15 to 20.

80 miles an hour with gusts up to 30 miles an hour, becoming north 5 to 10 miles an hour after midnight. A look at the 12:45 a.m. West Texas Measurement Observations. 51 degrees at Reese Center. Wind calm. 6-foot wind calm. At northwest Lubbock, 54. Wind north-northeast at 3 miles an hour. Lubbock Christian University, 54. Wind north-northeast at 4. Lubbock All Saints, 55. Wind north-northeast at 8. At southeast Lubbock, 55. Wind north-northeast at 4. At Wilford, 56. Wind northeast at 11. 6-foot wind, 8. Leveland, 51. Wind north at 7. 6-foot wind, 5. Smyre, 50. Wind northwest at 4. 6-foot wind, 1. Shallow water, 50. Wind north and northwest at 6. 6-foot wind, 4. New Deal, 52. Wind north and northeast at 7. 6-foot wind, 5. 50 at Floydada. Wind north at 5. 6-foot wind, 2. 56 at Rawls. Wind northeast at 14. 6-foot wind, 11. 24-hour precipitation, 0.05 of an inch. 56 at Slayton. Wind north-northeast at 10. 6-foot wind, 8. 24-hour precipitation, 0.03. At New Home, 56. Wind northeast at 8. 6-foot wind, 7. Tahoka, 56. Wind northeast at 12. 6-foot wind, 8. 24-hour precipitation, 100. 59 at Lake Allen Henry. Wind north-northeast at 15. 24-hour precipitation, 0.025. And now, notable Mesonet rainfall accumulations in the past 24 hours. McGregor, 1.81 inches. Wynard, 1.38. Northwest San Angelo, 1.34. Segovia 7 South Southwest, 1.27. Fort Tribune, 1.12. Now for the official National Weather Service forecast for Lubbock and vicinity. Tonight, mostly cloudy until midnight, then clearing. Patchy fog after midnight. Breezy, cooler with lows in the upper 40s. Northeast winds 20 to 25 miles an hour, diminishing to 5 to 10 miles an hour after midnight. Monday, patchy fog in the morning. Sunny. Not as cool times in the lower 80s. Northeast winds around 5 miles an hour, becoming southeast in the afternoon. Monday night, clear. Lows in the mid-50s. South winds 5 to 10 miles an hour. Tuesday, sunny, warmer with highs in the mid-90s. Southwest winds 10 to 15 miles an hour. Tuesday night, mostly clear. Lows around 60. South winds 10 to 15 miles an hour. Wednesday, sunny. Highs in the mid-90s. Wednesday night, partly cloudy. Lows in the lower 60s. Thursday, mostly sunny. Highs in the mid-90s. Thursday night, mostly cloudy until midnight, then becoming partly cloudy. Lows in the mid-60s. Friday, sunny. Highs in the upper 90s. Friday night, mostly clear. Lows in the mid-60s. Saturday, sunny. Highs in the mid-90s. Saturday night, mostly clear until midnight, then becoming partly cloudy. Lows in the lower 60s. Sunday, mostly sunny. Highs in the mid-90s. Again, the forecast for Lubbock and vicinity. For tonight, mostly cloudy until midnight, then clearing. Patchy fog after midnight. Breezy, cooler. Lows in the upper 40s. Northeast winds 20 to 25 miles an hour, diminishing to 5 to 10 miles an hour after midnight. 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
9, the voice of the National Weather Service in Lubbock. This broadcast serves the good people of the Central South Plains of West Texas. The Midnight Observations for Monday, May 11th. At Lubbock Preston Smith International, a partly cloudy sky, the temperature was 53 degrees Fahrenheit or 12 degrees Celsius, dew point 50 degrees, and the relative humidity 89%. The wind was northeast at 7 miles an hour, and the pressure 30.27 inches and steady. Other area observations, at the Levelland Airport, 54. Partly cloudy. North wind 9 miles an hour gusting to 16. At Plainview, temperature was 52 degrees, dew point 50. Wind was northeast at 8 miles an hour. And the pressure was 30.28 inches and falling. A clear sky at Amarillo, 50. South wind 5 miles an hour. Clear at Childress, 54. North wind 6 miles an hour. Abilene, a mostly cloudy sky, 62. North wind 14 miles an hour. Midland, blowing gust reported, 60. Northeast wind 18 miles an hour gusting to 24. At Clovis, it was clear, 49. And now, selected regional observations. At Dallas, cloudy, 63. 66 at Austin with light rain falling. At Houston, mostly cloudy, 77. A mostly cloudy sky at Oklahoma City, 57. 64 and cloudy at Artesia. Ruidoso, cloudy, 50. At Albuquerque, it was partly cloudy, 60. It was clear at Denver, 49. And at Mexico City, cloudy, 63. Dew point 50 degrees. Southeast wind at 5 miles an hour. Once again at midnight, at Lubbock, a partly cloudy sky, the temperature was 53. A quick glance at the forecast for Lubbock and vicinity. Tonight, mostly cloudy until midnight, then clearing. Patchy fog after midnight. Cooler with lows in the upper 40s. Northeast winds 15 to 20 miles an hour with gusts up to 30 miles an hour, becoming north 5 to 10 miles an hour after midnight. Now for the official National Weather Service forecast for Lubbock and vicinity. Tonight, mostly cloudy until midnight, then clearing. Patchy fog after midnight. Breezy, cooler with lows in the upper 40s. Northeast winds 20 to 25 miles an hour, diminishing to 5 to 10 miles an hour after midnight. Monday, patchy fog.

6 foot wind, 9. 24 hour precipitation, 100. At Lake Allen Henry, 58. Wind north northeast at 12. 24 hour precipitation, 25 hundredths. Curious about rainfall? Here are notable Mesonet rainfall accumulations in the past 24 hours. McGregor, 1.81 inches. Wynard, 1.38. Northwest San Angelo, 1.34. Segovia 7 South Southwest, 1.27. Fort Tribune, 1.12. Now for the official National Weather Service forecast for Lubbock and vicinity. Tonight, mostly cloudy until midnight, then clearing. Patchy fog after midnight. Breezy, cooler with lows in the upper 40s. Northeast winds 20 to 25 miles an hour, diminishing to 5 to 10 miles an hour after midnight. Monday, patchy fog in the morning. Sunny. Not as cool times in the lower 80s. Northeast winds around 5 miles an hour, becoming southeast in the afternoon. Monday night, clear. Lows in the mid-50s. South winds 5 to 10 miles an hour. Tuesday, sunny, warmer with highs in the mid-90s. Southwest winds 10 to 15 miles an hour. Tuesday night, mostly clear. Lows around 60. South winds 10 to 15 miles an hour. Wednesday, sunny. Highs in the mid-90s. Wednesday night, partly cloudy. Lows in the lower 60s. Thursday, mostly sunny. Highs in the mid-90s. Thursday night, mostly cloudy until midnight, then becoming partly cloudy. Lows in the mid-60s. Friday, sunny. Highs in the upper 90s. Friday night, mostly clear. Lows in the mid-60s. Saturday, sunny. Highs in the mid-90s. Saturday night, mostly clear until midnight, then becoming partly cloudy. Lows in the lower 60s. Sunday, mostly sunny. Highs in the mid-90s. Again, the forecast for Lubbock and vicinity. For tonight, mostly cloudy until midnight, then clearing. Patchy fog after midnight. Breezy, cooler. Lows in the upper 40s. Northeast winds 20 to 25 miles an hour, diminishing to 5 to 10 miles an hour after midnight. 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This broadcast serves the good people of the Central South Plains of West Texas. A quick glance at the forecast for Lubbock and vicinity. Tonight, mostly cloudy until midnight, then clearing. Patchy fog after midnight. Cooler with lows in the upper 40s. Northeast winds 15 to 20 miles an hour with gusts up to 30 miles an hour, becoming north 5 to 10 miles an hour after midnight. Now for the official National Weather Service forecast for Lubbock and vicinity. Tonight, mostly cloudy until midnight, then clearing. Patchy fog after midnight. Breezy, cooler with lows in the upper 40s. Northeast winds 20 to 25 miles an hour, diminishing to 5 to 10 miles an hour after midnight. Monday, patchy fog in the morning. Sunny. Not as cool times in the lower 80s. Northeast winds around 5 miles an hour, becoming southeast in the afternoon. Monday night, clear. Lows in the mid-50s. South winds 5 to 10 miles an hour. Tuesday, sunny, warmer with highs in the mid-90s. Southwest winds 10 to 15 miles an hour. Tuesday night, mostly clear. Lows around 60. South winds 10 to 15 miles an hour. Wednesday, sunny. Highs in the mid-90s. Wednesday night, partly cloudy. Lows in the lower 60s. Thursday, mostly sunny. Highs in the mid-90s. Thursday night, mostly cloudy until midnight, then becoming partly cloudy. Lows in the mid-60s.

Friday, sunny. Highs in the upper 90s. Friday night, mostly clear. Lows in the mid-60s. Saturday, sunny. Highs in the mid-90s. Saturday night, mostly clear until midnight, then becoming partly cloudy. Lows in the lower 60s. Sunday, mostly sunny. Highs in the mid-90s. Again, the forecast for Lubbock and vicinity. For tonight, mostly cloudy until midnight, then clearing. Patchy fog after midnight. Breezy, cooler. Lows in the upper 40s. Northeast winds 20 to 25 miles an hour, diminishing to 5 to 10 miles an hour after midnight. 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This broadcast serves the good people of the Central South Plains of West Texas. A quick glance at the forecast for Lubbock and vicinity. Tonight, mostly cloudy until midnight, then clearing. Patchy fog after midnight. Cooler with lows in the upper 40s. Northeast winds 15 to 20 miles an hour with gusts up to 30 miles an hour, becoming north 5 to 10 miles an hour after midnight. Now for the official National Weather Service forecast for Lubbock and vicinity. Tonight, mostly cloudy until midnight, then clearing. Patchy fog after midnight. Breezy, cooler with lows in the upper 40s. Northeast winds 20 to 25 miles an hour, diminishing to 5 to 10 miles an hour after midnight. Monday, patchy fog in the morning. Sunny. Not as cool times in the lower 80s. Northeast winds around 5 miles an hour, becoming southeast in the afternoon. Monday night, clear. Lows in the mid-50s. South winds 5 to 10 miles an hour. Tuesday, sunny, warmer with highs in the mid-90s. Southwest winds 10 to 15 miles an hour. Tuesday night, mostly clear. Lows around 60. South winds 10 to 15 miles an hour. Wednesday, sunny. Highs in the mid-90s. Wednesday night, partly cloudy. Lows in the lower 60s. Thursday, mostly sunny. Highs in the mid-90s. Thursday night, mostly cloudy until midnight, then becoming partly cloudy. Lows in the mid-60s. Friday, sunny. Highs in the upper 90s. Friday night, mostly clear. Lows in the mid-60s. Saturday, sunny. Highs in the mid-90s. Saturday night, mostly clear until midnight, then becoming partly cloudy. Lows in the lower 60s. Sunday, mostly sunny. Highs in the mid-90s. Again, the forecast for Lubbock and vicinity. For tonight, mostly cloudy until midnight, then clearing. Patchy fog after midnight. Breezy, cooler. Lows in the upper 40s. Northeast winds 20 to 25 miles an hour, diminishing to 5 to 10 miles an hour after midnight. 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This broadcast serves the good people of the Central South Plains of West Texas. The 1 a.m. observations for Monday, May 11th. At Lubbock Preston Smith International, a mostly cloudy sky, the temperature was 52 degrees Fahrenheit or 11 degrees Celsius, dew point 49 degrees, and the relative humidity 89%. The wind was northeast at 3 miles an hour, and the pressure 30.28 inches and rising. Other area observations, at the Levelland Airport, 52. Clear. North wind 7 miles an hour. At Plainview, temperature was 51 degrees, dew point 50. Wind was north, at 6 miles an hour. And the pressure was 30.28 inches and falling. Fog reported at Amarillo, 45. Southwest wind 5 miles an hour. Clear at Childress, 51. Northwest wind 6 miles an hour.
Kathleen, a cloudy sky, 62. North wind 13 miles an hour. Midland, blowing gust reported, 59. North winds 17 miles an hour. At Clovis, it was clear, 47. And now, selected regional observations. At Dallas, cloudy, 64. 65 at Austin with light rain falling. At Houston, cloudy, 77. A mostly cloudy sky at Oklahoma City, 57. 63 and cloudy at Artesia. Ruidoso, cloudy, 50. At Albuquerque, it was partly cloudy. 58. It was clear at Denver, 48. And at Mexico City, cloudy, 63. Dew point 52 degrees. South wind at 3 miles an hour. Once again at 1 a.m., at Lubbock, a mostly cloudy sky, the temperature was 52. A quick glance at the forecast for Lubbock and vicinity. Tonight, mostly cloudy until midnight, then clearing. Patchy fog after midnight. Cooler with lows in the upper 40s. Northeast winds 15 to 20 miles an hour with gusts up to 30 miles an hour, becoming north 5 to 10 miles an hour after midnight. Now for the official National Weather Service forecast for Lubbock and vicinity. Tonight, mostly cloudy until midnight, then clearing. Patchy fog after midnight. Breezy, cooler with lows in the upper 40s. Northeast winds 20 to 25 miles an hour, diminishing to 5 to 10 miles an hour after midnight. Monday, patchy fog in the morning. Sunny. Dallas cool with highs in the lower 80s. Northeast winds around 5 miles an hour, becoming southeast in the afternoon. Monday night, clear. Lows in the mid-50s. South winds 5 to 10 miles an hour. Tuesday, sunny, warmer with highs in the mid-90s. Southwest winds 10 to 15 miles an hour. Tuesday night, mostly clear. Lows around 60. South winds 10 to 15 miles an hour. Wednesday, sunny. Highs in the mid-90s. Wednesday night, partly cloudy. Lows in the lower 60s. Thursday, mostly sunny. Highs in the mid-90s. Thursday night, mostly cloudy until midnight, then becoming partly cloudy. Lows in the mid-60s. Friday, sunny. Highs in the upper 90s. Friday night, mostly clear. Lows in the mid-60s. Saturday, sunny. Highs in the mid-90s. Saturday night, mostly clear until midnight, then becoming partly cloudy. Lows in the lower 60s. Sunday, mostly sunny. Highs in the mid-90s. Again, the forecast for Lubbock and vicinity. For tonight, mostly cloudy until midnight, then clearing. Patchy fog after midnight. Breezy, cooler. Lows in the upper 40s. Northeast winds 20 to 25 miles an hour, diminishing to 5 to 10 miles an hour after midnight. 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This broadcast serves the good people of the Central South Plains of West Texas. The 1 a.m. observations for Monday, May 11th. At Lubbock Preston Smith International, a mostly cloudy sky, the temperature was 52 degrees Fahrenheit or 11 degrees Celsius, dew point 49 degrees, and the relative humidity 89%. The wind was northeast at 3 miles an hour, and the pressure 30.28 inches and rising. Other area observations, at the Levelland Airport, 52. Clear. North wind 7 miles an hour. At Plainview, temperature was 51 degrees, dew point 50. Wind was north, at 6 miles an hour. And the pressure was 30.28 inches, and falling. Fog reported at Amarillo, 45. Southwest wind 5 miles an hour. Clear at Childress, 51. Northwest wind 6 miles an hour.
Abilene, a cloudy sky, 62. North wind 13 miles an hour. Midland, blowing gust reported, 59. North winds 17 miles an hour. At Clovis, it was clear, 47. And now, selected regional observations. At Dallas, cloudy, 64. 65 at Austin with light rain falling. At Houston, cloudy, 77. A mostly cloudy sky at Oklahoma City, 57. 63 and cloudy at Artesia. Ruidoso, cloudy, 50. At Albuquerque, it was partly cloudy. 58. It was clear at Denver, 48. And at Mexico City, cloudy, 63. Dew point 52 degrees. South wind at 3 miles an hour. Once again at 1 a.m., at Lubbock, a mostly cloudy sky, the temperature was 52. A quick glance at the forecast for Lubbock and vicinity. Tonight, mostly cloudy until midnight, then clearing. Patchy fog after midnight. Cooler with lows in the upper 40s. Northeast winds 15 to 20 miles an hour with gusts up to 30 miles an hour, becoming north 5 to 10 miles an hour after midnight. Now for the official National Weather Service forecast for Lubbock and vicinity. Tonight, mostly cloudy until midnight, then clearing. Patchy fog after midnight. Breezy, cooler with lows in the upper 40s. Northeast winds 20 to 25 miles an hour, diminishing to 5 to 10 miles an hour after midnight. Monday, patchy fog in the morning. Sunny. Not as cool, highs in the lower 80s. Northeast winds around 5 miles an hour, becoming southeast in the afternoon. Monday night, clear. Lows in the mid-50s. South winds 5 to 10 miles an hour. Tuesday, sunny, warmer with highs in the mid-90s. Southwest winds 10 to 15 miles an hour. Tuesday night, mostly clear. Lows around 60. South winds 10 to 15 miles an hour. Wednesday, sunny. Highs in the mid-90s. Wednesday night, partly cloudy. Lows in the lower 60s. Thursday, mostly sunny. Highs in the mid-90s. Thursday night, mostly cloudy until midnight, then becoming partly cloudy. Lows in the mid-60s. Friday, sunny. Highs in the upper 90s. Friday night, mostly clear. Lows in the mid-60s. Saturday, sunny. Highs in the mid-90s. Saturday night, mostly clear until midnight, then becoming partly cloudy. Lows in the lower 60s. Sunday, mostly sunny. Highs in the mid-90s. Again, the forecast for Lubbock and vicinity. For tonight, mostly cloudy until midnight, then clearing. Patchy fog after midnight. Breezy, cooler. Lows in the upper 40s. Northeast winds 20 to 25 miles an hour, diminishing to 5 to 10 miles an hour after midnight. 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This broadcast serves the good people of the Central South Plains of West Texas. The 1 a.m. observations for Monday, May 11th. At Lubbock Preston Smith International, a mostly cloudy sky, the temperature was 52 degrees Fahrenheit or 11 degrees Celsius, dew point 49 degrees, and the relative humidity 89%. The wind was northeast at 3 miles an hour, and the pressure 30.28 inches and rising. Other area observations, at the Levelland Airport, 52. Clear. North wind 7 miles an hour. At Plainview, temperature was 51 degrees, dew point 50. Wind was north, at 6 miles an hour. And the pressure was 30.28 inches, and falling. Fog reported at Amarillo, 45. Southwest wind 5 miles an hour. Clear at Childress, 51. Northwest wind 6 miles an hour.
Abilene, a cloudy sky, 62. North wind 13 miles an hour. Midland, blowing gust reported, 59. North wind 17 miles an hour. At Clovis, it was clear, 47. And now, selected regional observations. At Dallas, cloudy, 64. 65 at Austin with light rain falling. At Houston, cloudy, 77. A mostly cloudy sky at Oklahoma City, 57. 63 and cloudy at Artesia. Ruidoso, cloudy, 50. At Albuquerque, it was partly cloudy. 58. It was clear at Denver, 48. And at Mexico City, cloudy, 63. Dew point 52 degrees. South wind at 3 miles an hour. Once again at 1 a.m., at Lubbock, a mostly cloudy sky, the temperature was 52. A quick glance at the forecast for Lubbock and vicinity. Tonight, mostly cloudy until midnight, then clearing. Patchy fog after midnight. Cooler with lows in the upper 40s. Northeast winds 15 to 20 miles an hour with gusts up to 30 miles an hour, becoming north 5 to 10 miles an hour after midnight. Now for the official National Weather Service forecast for Lubbock and vicinity. Tonight, mostly cloudy until midnight, then clearing. Patchy fog after midnight. Breezy, cooler with lows in the upper 40s. Northeast winds 20 to 25 miles an hour, diminishing to 5 to 10 miles an hour after midnight. Monday, patchy fog in the morning. Sunny. Not as cool times in the lower 80s. Northeast winds around 5 miles an hour, becoming southeast in the afternoon. Monday night, clear. Lows in the mid-50s. South winds 5 to 10 miles an hour. Tuesday, sunny, warmer with highs in the mid-90s. Southwest winds 10 to 15 miles an hour. Tuesday night, mostly clear. Lows around 60. South winds 10 to 15 miles an hour. Wednesday, sunny. Highs in the mid-90s. Wednesday night, partly cloudy. Lows in the lower 60s. Thursday, mostly sunny. Highs in the mid-90s. Thursday night, mostly cloudy until midnight, then becoming partly cloudy. Lows in the mid-60s. Friday, sunny. Highs in the upper 90s. Friday night, mostly clear. Lows in the mid-60s. Saturday, sunny. Highs in the mid-90s. Saturday night, mostly clear until midnight, then becoming partly cloudy. Lows in the lower 60s. Sunday, mostly sunny. Highs in the mid-90s. Again, the forecast for Lubbock and vicinity. For tonight, mostly cloudy until midnight, then clearing. Patchy fog after midnight. Breezy, cooler. Lows in the upper 40s. Northeast winds 20 to 25 miles an hour, diminishing to 5 to 10 miles an hour after midnight. 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This broadcast serves the good people of the Central South Plains of West Texas. The 1 a.m. observations for Monday, May 11th. At Lubbock Preston Smith International, a mostly cloudy sky, the temperature was 52 degrees Fahrenheit or 11 degrees Celsius, dew point 49 degrees, and the relative humidity 89%. The wind was northeast at 3 miles an hour, and the pressure 30.28 inches and rising. Other area observations, at the Levelland Airport, 52. Clear. North wind 7 miles an hour. At Plainview, temperature was 51 degrees, dew point 50. Wind was north, at 6 miles an hour. And the pressure was 30.28 inches and falling. Fog reported at Amarillo, 45. Southwest wind 5 miles an hour. Clear at Childress, 51. Northwest wind 6 miles an hour.
Abilene, a cloudy sky, 62. North wind 13 miles an hour. Midland, blowing gust reported, 59. North wind 17 miles an hour. At Clovis, it was clear, 47. And now, selected regional observations. At Dallas, cloudy, 64. 65 at Austin with light rain falling. At Houston, cloudy, 77. A mostly cloudy sky at Oklahoma City, 57. 63 and cloudy at Artesia. Ruidoso, cloudy, 50. At Albuquerque, it was partly cloudy, 58. It was clear at Denver, 48. And at Mexico City, cloudy, 63. Dew point 52 degrees. South wind at 3 miles an hour. Once again at 1 a.m., at Lubbock, a mostly cloudy sky, the temperature was 52. A quick glance at the forecast for Lubbock and vicinity. Tonight, mostly cloudy until midnight, then clearing. Patchy fog after midnight. Cooler with lows in the upper 40s. Northeast winds 15 to 20 miles an hour with gusts up to 30 miles an hour, becoming north 5 to 10 miles an hour after midnight. A quick glance at the forecast for Lubbock and vicinity. Tonight, clear. Lows in the mid-50s. South winds around 10 miles an hour. Now for the official National Weather Service forecast for Lubbock and vicinity. Tonight, clear. Lows in the mid-50s. South winds 5 to 10 miles an hour. Tuesday, sunny, warmer with highs in the mid-90s. Southwest winds 10 to 15 miles an hour. Tuesday night, mostly clear. Lows around 60. South winds 10 to 15 miles an hour. Wednesday, sunny. Highs in the mid-90s. Southwest winds 5 to 10 miles an hour, becoming south 10 to 15 miles an hour in the afternoon. Wednesday night, partly cloudy. Lows in the lower 60s. South winds 10 to 15 miles an hour. Thursday, mostly sunny. Highs in the mid-90s. Thursday night, mostly cloudy until midnight, then becoming partly cloudy. Lows in the mid-60s. Friday, sunny. Highs in the mid-90s. Friday night, mostly clear. Lows in the lower 60s. Saturday, sunny. Highs in the mid-90s. Saturday night, mostly clear until midnight, then becoming partly cloudy. Lows in the lower 60s. Sunday, sunny. A slight chance of showers and thunderstorms in the afternoon. Highs in the lower 90s. Chance of rain 20%. Sunday night, partly cloudy. A slight chance of showers and thunderstorms until midnight. Lows in the lower 60s. Chance of rain 20%. Monday, mostly sunny. A chance of showers with a slight chance of thunderstorms in the afternoon. Highs in the lower 90s. Chance of rain 30%. Again, the forecast for Lubbock and vicinity. For tonight, clear. Lows in the mid-50s. South winds 5 to 10 miles an hour. 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This broadcast serves the good people of the Central South Plains of West Texas. The 1 a.m. observations for Monday, May 11th. At Lubbock Preston Smith International, a mostly cloudy sky, the temperature was 52 degrees Fahrenheit or 11 degrees Celsius, dew point 49 degrees, and the relative humidity 89%. The wind was northeast at 3 miles an hour, and the pressure 30.28 inches and rising. Other area observations, at the Levelland Airport, 52. Clear. North wind 7 miles an hour. At Plainview, temperature was 51 degrees, dew point 50. Wind was north, at 6 miles an hour. And the pressure was 30.28 inches and falling.
fog reported at Amarillo, 45. Southwest wind 5 miles an hour. Clear at Childress, 51. Northwest wind 6 miles an hour. Abilene, a cloudy sky, 62. North wind 13 miles an hour. Midland, blowing gust reported, 59. North wind 17 miles an hour. At Clovis, it was clear, 47. And now, selected regional observations. At Dallas, cloudy, 64. 65 at Austin with light rain falling. At Houston, cloudy, 77. A mostly cloudy sky at Oklahoma City, 57. 63 and cloudy at Artesia. Ruidoso, cloudy, 50. At Albuquerque, it was partly cloudy. 58. It was clear at Denver, 48. And at Mexico City, cloudy, 63. Dew point 52 degrees. South wind at 3 miles an hour. Once again at 1 a.m., at Lubbock, a mostly cloudy sky, the temperature was 52. A quick glance at the forecast for Lubbock and vicinity. Tonight, clear. Lows in the mid-50s. South winds around 10 miles an hour. Now for the official National Weather Service forecast for Lubbock and vicinity. Tonight, clear. Lows in the mid-50s. South winds 5 to 10 miles an hour. Tuesday, sunny, warmer with highs in the mid-90s. Southwest winds 10 to 15 miles an hour. Tuesday night, mostly clear. Lows around 60. South winds 10 to 15 miles an hour. Wednesday, sunny. Highs in the mid-90s. Southwest winds 5 to 10 miles an hour, becoming south 10 to 15 miles an hour in the afternoon. Wednesday night, partly cloudy. Lows in the lower 60s. South winds 10 to 15 miles an hour. Thursday, mostly sunny. Highs in the mid-90s. Thursday night, mostly cloudy until midnight, then becoming partly cloudy. Lows in the mid-60s. Friday, sunny. Highs in the mid-90s. Friday night, mostly clear. Lows in the lower 60s. Saturday, sunny. Highs in the mid-90s. Saturday night, mostly clear until midnight, then becoming partly cloudy. Lows in the lower 60s. Sunday, sunny. A slight chance of showers and thunderstorms in the afternoon. Highs in the lower 90s. Chance of rain 20%. Sunday night, partly cloudy. A slight chance of showers and thunderstorms until midnight. Lows in the lower 60s. Chance of rain 20%. Monday, mostly sunny. A chance of showers with a slight chance of thunderstorms in the afternoon. Highs in the lower 90s. Chance of rain 30%. Again, the forecast for Lubbock and vicinity. For tonight, clear. Lows in the mid-50s. South winds 5 to 10 miles an hour. 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This broadcast serves the good people of the Central South Plains of West Texas. The 1 a.m. observations for Monday, May 11th. At Lubbock Preston Smith International, a mostly cloudy sky, the temperature was 52 degrees Fahrenheit or 11 degrees Celsius, dew point 49 degrees, and the relative humidity 89%. The wind was northeast at 3 miles an hour, and the pressure 30.28 inches and rising. Other area observations, at the Levelland Airport, 52. Clear. North wind 7 miles an hour. At Plainview, temperature was 51 degrees, dew point 50. Wind was north, at 6 miles an hour. And the pressure was 30.28 inches, and falling. Fog reported at Amarillo, 45. Southwest wind 5 miles an hour. Clear at Childress, 51. Northwest wind 6 miles an hour.
Abilene, a cloudy sky, 62. North wind 13 miles an hour. Midland, blowing gust reported, 59. North wind 17 miles an hour. At Clovis, it was clear, 47. And now, selected regional observations. At Dallas, cloudy, 64. 65 at Austin with light rain falling. At Houston, cloudy, 77. A mostly cloudy sky at Oklahoma City, 57. 63 and cloudy at Artesia. Ruidoso, cloudy, 50. At Albuquerque, it was partly cloudy. 58. It was clear at Denver, 48. And at Mexico City, cloudy, 63. Dew point 52 degrees. South wind at 3 miles an hour. Once again at 1 a.m., at Lubbock, a mostly cloudy sky, the temperature was 52. A quick glance at the forecast for Lubbock and vicinity. Tonight, clear. Lows in the mid-50s. South winds around 10 miles an hour. Now for the official National Weather Service forecast for Lubbock and vicinity. Tonight, clear. Lows in the mid-50s. South winds 5 to 10 miles an hour. Tuesday, sunny, warmer with highs in the mid-90s. Southwest winds 10 to 15 miles an hour. Tuesday night, mostly clear. Lows around 60. South winds 10 to 15 miles an hour. Wednesday, sunny. Highs in the mid-90s. Southwest winds 5 to 10 miles an hour, becoming south 10 to 15 miles an hour in the afternoon. Wednesday night, partly cloudy. Lows in the lower 60s. South winds 10 to 15 miles an hour. Thursday, mostly sunny. Highs in the mid-90s. Thursday night, mostly cloudy until midnight, then becoming partly cloudy. Lows in the mid-60s. Friday, sunny. Highs in the mid-90s. Friday night, mostly clear. Lows in the lower 60s. Saturday, sunny. Highs in the mid-90s. Saturday night, mostly clear until midnight, then becoming partly cloudy. Lows in the lower 60s. Sunday, sunny. A slight chance of showers and thunderstorms in the afternoon. Highs in the lower 90s. Chance of rain 20%. Sunday night, partly cloudy. A slight chance of showers and thunderstorms until midnight. Lows in the lower 60s. Chance of rain 20%. Monday, mostly sunny. A chance of showers with a slight chance of thunderstorms in the afternoon. Highs in the lower 90s. Chance of rain 30%. Again, the forecast for Lubbock and vicinity. For tonight, clear. Lows in the mid-50s. South winds 5 to 10 miles an hour. 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This broadcast serves the good people of the Central South Plains of West Texas. The 1 a.m. observations for Monday, May 11th. At Lubbock Preston Smith International, a mostly cloudy sky, the temperature was 52 degrees Fahrenheit or 11 degrees Celsius, dew point 49 degrees, and the relative humidity 89%. The wind was northeast at 3 miles an hour, and the pressure 30.28 inches and rising. Other area observations, at the Levelland Airport, 52. Clear. North wind 7 miles an hour. At Plainview, temperature was 51 degrees, dew point 50. Wind was north, at 6 miles an hour. And the pressure was 30.28 inches, and falling. Fog reported at Amarillo, 45. Southwest wind 5 miles an hour. Clear at Childress, 51. Northwest wind 6 miles an hour. Abilene, a cloudy sky, 62. North wind 13 miles an hour. Midland, blowing gust reported, 59.
north winds 17 miles an hour. At Clovis, it was clear, 47. And now, selected regional observations. At Dallas, cloudy, 64. 65 at Austin with light rain falling. At Houston, cloudy, 77. A mostly cloudy sky at Oklahoma City, 57. 63 and cloudy at Artesia. Ruidoso, cloudy, 50. At Albuquerque, it was partly cloudy, 58. It was clear at Denver, 48. And at Mexico City, cloudy, 63. Dew point 52 degrees. South wind at 3 miles an hour. Once again at 1 a.m., at Lubbock, a mostly cloudy sky, the temperature was 52. A quick glance at the forecast for Lubbock and vicinity. Tonight, clear. Lows in the mid-50s. South winds around 10 miles an hour. Now for the official National Weather Service forecast for Lubbock and vicinity. Tonight, clear. Lows in the mid-50s. South winds 5 to 10 miles an hour. Tuesday, sunny, warmer with highs in the mid-90s. Southwest winds 10 to 15 miles an hour. Tuesday night, mostly clear. Lows around 60. South winds 10 to 15 miles an hour. Wednesday, sunny. Highs in the mid-90s. Southwest winds 5 to 10 miles an hour, becoming south 10 to 15 miles an hour in the afternoon. Wednesday night, partly cloudy. Lows in the lower 60s. South winds 10 to 15 miles an hour. Thursday, mostly sunny. Highs in the mid-90s. Thursday night, mostly cloudy until midnight, then becoming partly cloudy. Lows in the mid-60s. Friday, sunny. Highs in the mid-90s.

clear. Lows in the mid-50s. South winds 5 to 10 miles an hour. 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This broadcast serves the good people of the Central South Plains of West Texas. The 1 a.m. observations for Monday, May 11th. At Lubbock Preston Smith International, a mostly cloudy sky. The temperature was 52 degrees Fahrenheit or 11 degrees Celsius, dew point 49 degrees, and the relative humidity 89%. The wind was northeast at 3 miles an hour, and the pressure 30.28 inches and rising. Other area observations at the Levelland Airport, 52. Clear. North wind 7 miles an hour. At Plainview, temperature was 51 degrees, dew point 50. Wind was north at 6 miles an hour, and the pressure was 30.28 inches and falling. Fog reported at Amarillo, 45. Southwest wind 5 miles an hour. Clear at Childress, 51. Northwest wind 6 miles an hour. Abilene, a cloudy sky, 62. North wind 13 miles an hour. Midland, blowing gust reported, 59. North wind 17 miles an hour. At Clovis, it was clear, 47. And now, selected regional observations. At Dallas, cloudy, 64. 65 at Austin with light rain falling. At Houston, cloudy, 77. A mostly cloudy sky at Oklahoma City, 57. 63 and cloudy at Artesia. Ruidoso, cloudy, 50. At Albuquerque, it was partly cloudy, 58. It was clear at Denver, 48. And at Mexico City, cloudy, 63. Dew point 52 degrees. South wind at 3 miles an hour. Once again at 1 a.m., at Lubbock, a mostly cloudy sky, the temperature was 52. A quick glance at the forecast for Lubbock and vicinity. Tonight, clear. Lows in the mid-50s. South winds around 10 miles an hour. Now for the official National Weather Service forecast for Lubbock and vicinity. Tonight, clear. Lows in the mid-50s. South winds 5 to 10 miles an hour. Tuesday, sunny, warmer with highs in the mid-90s. Southwest winds 10 to 15 miles an hour. Tuesday night, mostly clear. Lows around 60. South winds 10 to 15 miles an hour. Wednesday, sunny. Highs in the mid-90s. Southwest winds 5 to 10 miles an hour, becoming south 10 to 15 miles an hour in the afternoon. Wednesday night, partly cloudy. Lows in the lower 60s. South winds 10 to 15 miles an hour. Thursday, mostly sunny. Highs in the mid-90s. Thursday night, mostly cloudy until midnight, then becoming partly cloudy. Lows in the mid-60s. Friday, sunny. Highs in the mid-90s. Friday night, mostly clear. Lows in the lower 60s. Saturday, sunny. Highs in the mid-90s. Saturday night, mostly clear until midnight, then becoming partly cloudy. Lows in the lower 60s. Sunday, sunny. A slight chance of showers and thunderstorms in the afternoon. Highs in the lower 90s. Chance of rain 20%. Sunday night, partly cloudy. A slight chance of showers and thunderstorms until midnight. Lows in the lower 60s. Chance of rain 20%. Monday, mostly sunny. A chance of showers with a slight chance of thunderstorms in the afternoon. Highs in the lower 90s. Chance of rain 30%. Again, the forecast for Lubbock and vicinity. For tonight, clear. Lows in the mid-50s. South winds 5 to 10 miles an hour. 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

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This broadcast serves the good people of the Central South Plains of West Texas. The 1 a.m. observations for Monday, May 11th. At Lubbock Preston Smith International, a mostly cloudy sky. The temperature was 52 degrees Fahrenheit or 11 degrees Celsius, dew point 49 degrees, and the relative humidity 89%. The wind was northeast at 3 miles an hour, and the pressure 30.28 inches and rising. Other area observations at the Levelland Airport, 52. Clear. North wind 7 miles an hour. At Plainview, temperature was 51 degrees, dew point 50. Wind was north at 6 miles an hour, and the pressure was 30.28 inches and falling. Fog reported at Amarillo, 45. Southwest wind 5 miles an hour. Clear at Childress, 51. Northwest wind 6 miles an hour. Abilene, a cloudy sky, 62. North wind 13 miles an hour. Midland, blowing gust reported, 59. North wind 17 miles an hour. At Clovis, it was clear, 47. And now, selected regional observations. At Dallas, cloudy, 64. 65 at Austin with light rain falling. At Houston, cloudy, 77. A mostly cloudy sky at Oklahoma City, 57. 63 and cloudy at Artesia. Ruidoso, cloudy, 50. At Albuquerque, it was partly cloudy, 58. It was clear at Denver, 48. And at Mexico City, cloudy, 63. Dew point 52 degrees. South wind at 3 miles an hour. Once again at 1 a.m., at Lubbock, a mostly cloudy sky, the temperature was 52. A quick glance at the forecast for Lubbock and vicinity. Tonight, clear. Lows in the mid-50s. South winds around 10 miles an hour. The West Texas Mesonet observations as of 1:45 a.m. Over at Reese Center, 49 degrees. Wind north-northwest at 6 miles an hour. 6 foot wind 3 miles an hour. At Northwest Lubbock, 54. Wind north at 4 miles an hour. At Lubbock Christian University, 54. Wind north-northeast at 6. Lubbock All Saints, 55. Wind north-northwest at 6. At Southeast Lubbock, 55. Wind north-northeast at 6. 55 at Wilfirth. Wind north at 9. 6 foot wind 6. Levelland 49. Wind northwest at 6. 6 foot wind 4. At Smyre, 48. Wind north-northwest at 4. 6 foot wind 1. At Shallow Water, 47. Wind west-northwest at 6. 6 foot wind 2. At New Deal, 51. Wind west-northwest at 6. 6 foot wind 3. 51 at Floydada. Wind north at 5. 6 foot wind 2. Rawls, 53. Wind northeast at 7. 6 foot wind 4. 24-hour precipitation 5/100ths of an inch. Slayton, 55. Wind north at 4. 6 foot wind 3. 24-hour precipitation 3/100ths. 56 at New Home. Wind north-northeast at 8. 6 foot wind 6. At Tahoka, 56. Wind north-northeast at 9. 6 foot wind 6. 24-hour precipitation 1/100ths. At Lake Allen Henry, 58. Wind north-northeast at 6. 24-hour precipitation 2/500ths. Curious about rainfall? Here are notable Mesonet rainfall accumulations in the past 24 hours. McGregor, 1.82 inches. Wynard, 1.38. Northwest San Angelo, 1.34.
4. Segovia 7 South Southwest, 1.27. Fort Shibuern, 1.12. Now for the official National Weather Service forecast for Lubbock and vicinity. Tonight, clear. Lows in the mid-50s. South winds 5 to 10 miles an hour. Tuesday, sunny, warmer with highs in the mid-90s. Southwest winds 10 to 15 miles an hour. Tuesday night, mostly clear. Lows around 60. South winds 10 to 15 miles an hour. Wednesday, sunny. Highs in the mid-90s. Southwest winds 5 to 10 miles an hour, becoming south 10 to 15 miles an hour in the afternoon. Wednesday night, partly cloudy. Lows in the lower 60s. South winds 10 to 15 miles an hour. Thursday, mostly sunny. Highs in the mid-90s. Thursday night, mostly cloudy until midnight, then becoming partly cloudy. Lows in the mid-60s. Friday, sunny. Highs in the mid-90s. Friday night, mostly clear. Lows in the lower 60s. Saturday, sunny. Highs in the mid-90s. Saturday night, mostly clear until midnight, then becoming partly cloudy. Lows in the lower 60s. Sunday, sunny. A slight chance of showers and thunderstorms in the afternoon. Highs in the lower 90s. Chance of rain 20%. Sunday night, partly cloudy. A slight chance of showers and thunderstorms until midnight. Lows in the lower 60s. Chance of rain 20%. Monday, mostly sunny. A chance of showers with a slight chance of thunderstorms in the afternoon. Highs in the lower 90s. Chance of rain 30%. Again, the forecast for Lubbock and vicinity. For tonight, clear. Lows in the mid-50s. South winds 5 to 10 miles an hour. 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This broadcast serves the good people of the Central South Plains of West Texas. The 1 a.m. observations for Monday, May 11th. At Lubbock Preston Smith International, a mostly cloudy sky, the temperature was 52 degrees Fahrenheit or 11 degrees Celsius, dew point 49 degrees, and the relative humidity 89%. The wind was northeast at 3 miles an hour, and the pressure 30.28 inches and rising. Other area observations at the Levelland Airport, 52. Clear. North wind 7 miles an hour. At Plainview, temperature was 51 degrees, dew point 50. Wind was north at 6 miles an hour, and the pressure was 30.28 inches and falling. Fog reported at Amarillo, 45. Southwest wind 5 miles an hour. Clear at Childress, 51. Northwest wind 6 miles an hour. Abilene, a cloudy sky, 62. North wind 13 miles an hour. Midland, blowing gust reported, 59. North wind 17 miles an hour. At Clovis, it was clear, 47. And now, selected regional observations. At Dallas, cloudy, 64. 65 at Austin with light rain falling. At Houston, cloudy, 77. A mostly cloudy sky at Oklahoma City, 57. 63 and cloudy at Artesia. Ruidoso, cloudy, 50. At Albuquerque, it was partly cloudy, 58. It was clear at Denver, 48. And at Mexico City, cloudy, 63. Dew point 52 degrees. South wind at 3 miles an hour. Once again at 1 a.m., at Lubbock, a mostly cloudy sky, the temperature was 52. A quick glance at the forecast for Lubbock and vicinity. Tonight, clear. Lows in the mid-50s. South winds around 10 miles an hour.
Here are the latest West Texas measurement observations of 1:55 a.m. These observations are updated approximately every 10 minutes. At Reese Center, 50 degrees. Wind north-northwest at 6 miles an hour. 6-foot wind 3 miles an hour. At Northwest Lubbock, 54. Wind calm. 54 at Lubbock Christian University. Wind north at 6. At Lubbock All Saints, 55. Wind north at 8. At Southeast Lubbock, 55. Wind northeast at 6. Wilford, 55. Wind north at 8. 6-foot wind 6. At Leveland, 48. Wind northwest at 5. 6-foot wind 2. 46 at Meyer. Wind north-northwest at 6. 6-foot wind 3. At shallow water, 47. Wind west-northwest at 7. 6-foot wind 2. At New Deal, 51. Wind west-northwest at 4. 6-foot wind 1. At Floydada, 51. Wind north-northwest at 5. 6-foot wind 3. Rawls, 53. Wind northeast at 7. 6-foot wind 4. 24-hour precipitation 5/100ths of an inch. 55 at Layton. Wind north-northeast at 6. 6-foot wind 4. 24-hour precipitation 3/100ths. New Home, 56. Wind north-northeast at 7. 6-foot wind 6. 56 at Tahoka. Wind north-northeast at 8. 6-foot wind 7. 24-hour precipitation 1/100ths. Lake Allen Henry, 58. Wind north-northeast at 7. 24-hour precipitation 2/500ths. And now, notable measurement rainfall accumulations in the past 24 hours. McGregor, 1.82 inches. Wynard, 1.38. Northwest San Angelo, 1.34. Segovia 7 South Southwest, 1.27. Fort Shadbourne, 1.12. Now for the official National Weather Service forecast for Lubbock and vicinity. Tonight, clear. Lows in the mid-50s. South winds 5 to 10 miles an hour. Tuesday, sunny, warmer with highs in the mid-90s. Southwest winds 10 to 15 miles an hour. Tuesday night, mostly clear. Lows around 60. South winds 10 to 15 miles an hour. Wednesday, sunny. Highs in the mid-90s. Southwest winds 5 to 10 miles an hour, becoming south 10 to 15 miles an hour in the afternoon. Wednesday night, partly cloudy. Lows in the lower 60s. South winds 10 to 15 miles an hour. Thursday, mostly sunny. Highs in the mid-90s. Thursday night, mostly cloudy until midnight, then becoming partly cloudy. Lows in the mid-60s. Friday, sunny. Highs in the mid-90s. Friday night, mostly clear. Lows in the lower 60s. Saturday, sunny. Highs in the mid-90s. Saturday night, mostly clear until midnight, then becoming partly cloudy. Lows in the lower 60s. Sunday, sunny. A slight chance of showers and thunderstorms in the afternoon. Highs in the lower 90s. Chance of rain 20%. Sunday night, partly cloudy. A slight chance of showers and thunderstorms until midnight. Lows in the lower 60s. Chance of rain 20%. Monday, mostly sunny. A chance of showers with a slight chance of thunderstorms in the afternoon. Highs in the lower 90s. Chance of rain 30%. Again, the forecast for Lubbock and vicinity. For tonight, clear. Lows in the mid-50s. South winds 5 to 10 miles an hour.
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This broadcast serves the good people of the Central South Plains of West Texas. A quick glance at the forecast for Lubbock and vicinity. Tonight, clear. Lows in the mid-50s. South winds around 10 miles an hour. Now for the official National Weather Service forecast for Lubbock and vicinity. Tonight, clear. Lows in the mid-50s. South winds 5 to 10 miles an hour. Tuesday, sunny, warmer with highs in the mid-90s. Southwest winds 10 to 15 miles an hour. Tuesday night, mostly clear. Lows around 60. South winds 10 to 15 miles an hour. Wednesday, sunny. Highs in the mid-90s. Southwest winds 5 to 10 miles an hour, becoming south 10 to 15 miles an hour in the afternoon. Wednesday night, partly cloudy. Lows in the lower 60s. South winds 10 to 15 miles an hour. Thursday, mostly sunny. Highs in the mid-90s. Thursday night, mostly cloudy until midnight, then becoming partly cloudy. Lows in the mid-60s. Friday, sunny. Highs in the mid-90s. Friday night, mostly clear. Lows in the lower 60s. Saturday, sunny. Highs in the mid-90s. Saturday night, mostly clear until midnight, then becoming partly cloudy. Lows in the lower 60s. Sunday, sunny. A slight chance of showers and thunderstorms in the afternoon. Highs in the lower 90s. Chance of rain 20%. Sunday night, partly cloudy. A slight chance of showers and thunderstorms until midnight. Lows in the lower 60s. Chance of rain 20%. Monday, mostly sunny. A chance of showers with a slight chance of thunderstorms in the afternoon. Highs in the lower 90s. Chance of rain 30%. Again, the forecast for Lubbock and vicinity. For tonight, clear. Lows in the mid-50s. South winds 5 to 10 miles an hour. 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This broadcast serves the good people of the Central South Plains of West Texas. A quick glance at the forecast for Lubbock and vicinity. Tonight, clear. Lows in the mid-50s. South winds around 10 miles an hour. Now for the official National Weather Service forecast for Lubbock and vicinity. Tonight, clear. Lows in the mid-50s. South winds 5 to 10 miles an hour. Tuesday, sunny, warmer with highs in the mid-90s. Southwest winds 10 to 15 miles an hour. Tuesday night, mostly clear. Lows around 60. South winds 10 to 15 miles an hour. Wednesday, sunny. Highs in the mid-90s. Southwest winds 5 to 10 miles an hour, becoming south 10 to 15 miles an hour in the afternoon. Wednesday night, partly cloudy. Lows in the lower 60s. South winds 10 to 15 miles an hour. Thursday, mostly sunny. Highs in the mid-90s. Thursday night, mostly cloudy until midnight, then becoming partly cloudy. Lows in the mid-60s. Friday, sunny. Highs in the mid-90s. Friday night, mostly clear. Lows in the lower 60s. Saturday, sunny. Highs in the mid-90s. Saturday night, mostly clear until midnight, then becoming partly cloudy. Lows in the lower 60s. Sunday, sunny. A slight chance of showers and thunderstorms in the afternoon. Highs in the lower 90s. Chance of rain 20%. Sunday night, partly cloudy. A slight chance of showers and thunderstorms until midnight. Lows in the lower 60s. Chance of rain 20%. Monday, mostly sunny.
a chance of showers with a slight chance of thunderstorms in the afternoon. Highs in the lower 90s. Chance of rain 30%. Again, the forecast for Lubbock and vicinity. For tonight, clear. Lows in the mid-50s. South winds 5 to 10 miles an hour. 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This broadcast serves the good people of the Central South Plains of West Texas. The 2 a.m. observations for Monday, May 11th. At Lubbock Preston Smith International, a cloudy sky, the temperature was 54 degrees Fahrenheit or 12 degrees Celsius, dew point 50 degrees, and the relative humidity 86%. The wind was northwest at 5 miles an hour, and the pressure 30.28 inches and steady. Other area observations at the Levelland Airport, 48. Clear. Northwest wind 5 miles an hour. At Plainview, temperature was 51 degrees, dew point 49. Wind was northwest at 2 miles an hour. And the pressure was 30.29 inches and rising. Fog reported at Amarillo, 45. West wind 6 miles an hour. Clear at Childress, 52. North wind 8 miles an hour. Abilene, a cloudy sky, 62. North winds 12 miles an hour. Midland, blowing gust reported, 58. Northeast wind 16 miles an hour. At Clovis, it was clear, 46. Northwest wind at 3 miles an hour. And now, selected regional observations. At Dallas, cloudy, 62. 65 at Austin with a cloudy sky. At Houston, cloudy, 76. A partly cloudy sky at Oklahoma City, 55. 61 and cloudy at Artesia. Ruidoso, cloudy, 50. At Albuquerque, it was partly cloudy, 57. It was clear at Denver, 51. And at Mexico City, cloudy, 63. Dew point 52 degrees. Once again at 2 a.m., at Lubbock, a cloudy sky, the temperature was 54. A quick glance at the forecast for Lubbock and vicinity. Tonight, clear. Lows in the mid-50s. South winds around 10 miles an hour. Now for the official National Weather Service forecast for Lubbock and vicinity. Tonight, clear. Lows in the mid-50s. South winds 5 to 10 miles an hour. Tuesday, sunny, warmer with highs in the mid-90s. Southwest winds 10 to 15 miles an hour. Tuesday night, mostly clear. Lows around 60. South winds 10 to 15 miles an hour. Wednesday, sunny. Highs in the mid-90s. Southwest winds 5 to 10 miles an hour, becoming south 10 to 15 miles an hour in the afternoon. Wednesday night, partly cloudy. Lows in the lower 60s. South winds 10 to 15 miles an hour. Thursday, mostly sunny. Highs in the mid-90s. Thursday night, mostly cloudy until midnight, then becoming partly cloudy. Lows in the mid-60s. Friday, sunny. Highs in the mid-90s. Friday night, mostly clear. Lows in the lower 60s. Saturday, sunny. Highs in the mid-90s. Saturday night, mostly clear until midnight, then becoming partly cloudy. Lows in the lower 60s. Sunday, sunny. A slight chance of showers and thunderstorms in the afternoon. Highs in the lower 90s. Chance of rain 20%. Sunday night, partly cloudy. A slight chance of showers and thunderstorms until midnight. Lows in the lower 60s. Chance of rain 20%. Monday, mostly sunny. A chance of showers with a slight chance of thunderstorms in the afternoon. Highs in the lower 90s. Chance of rain 30%. Again, the forecast for Lubbock and vicinity.
for tonight. Clear. Lows in the mid-50s. South winds 5 to 10 miles an hour. 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This broadcast serves the good people of the Central South Plains of West Texas. The 2 a.m. observations for Monday, May 11th. At Lubbock Preston Smith International, a cloudy sky, the temperature was 54 degrees Fahrenheit or 12 degrees Celsius, dew point 50 degrees, and the relative humidity 86%. The wind was northwest at 5 miles an hour, and the pressure 30.28 inches and steady. Other area observations, at the Levelland Airport, 48. Clear. Northwest wind 5 miles an hour. At Plainview, temperature was 51 degrees, dew point 49. Wind was northwest, at 2 miles an hour. And the pressure was 30.29 inches and rising. Fog reported at Amarillo, 45. West wind 6 miles an hour. Clear at Childress, 52. North wind 8 miles an hour. Abilene, a cloudy sky, 62. North winds 12 miles an hour. Midland, blowing gust reported, 58. Northeast wind 16 miles an hour. At Clovis, it was clear, 46. Northwest wind at 3 miles an hour. And now, selected regional observations. At Dallas, cloudy, 62. 65 at Austin with a cloudy sky. At Houston, cloudy, 76. A partly cloudy sky at Oklahoma City, 55. 61 and cloudy at Artesia. Ruidoso, cloudy, 50. At Albuquerque, it was partly cloudy. 57. It was clear at Denver, 51. And at Mexico City, cloudy, 63. Dew point 52 degrees. Once again at 2 a.m., at Lubbock, a cloudy sky, the temperature was 54. A quick glance at the forecast for Lubbock and vicinity. Tonight, clear. Lows in the mid-50s. South winds around 10 miles an hour. Now for the official National Weather Service forecast for Lubbock and vicinity. Tonight, clear. Lows in the mid-50s. South winds 5 to 10 miles an hour. Tuesday, sunny, warmer with highs in the mid-90s. Southwest winds 10 to 15 miles an hour. Tuesday night, mostly clear. Lows around 60. South winds 10 to 15 miles an hour. Wednesday, sunny. Highs in the mid-90s. Southwest winds 5 to 10 miles an hour, becoming south 10 to 15 miles an hour in the afternoon. Wednesday night, partly cloudy. Lows in the lower 60s. South winds 10 to 15 miles an hour. Thursday, mostly sunny. Highs in the mid-90s. Thursday night, mostly cloudy until midnight, then becoming partly cloudy. Lows in the mid-60s. Friday, sunny. Highs in the mid-90s. Friday night, mostly clear. Lows in the lower 60s. Saturday, sunny. Highs in the mid-90s. Saturday night, mostly clear until midnight, then becoming partly cloudy. Lows in the lower 60s. Sunday, sunny. A slight chance of showers and thunderstorms in the afternoon. Highs in the lower 90s. Chance of rain 20%. Sunday night, partly cloudy. A slight chance of showers and thunderstorms until midnight. Lows in the lower 60s. Chance of rain 20%. Monday, mostly sunny. A chance of showers with a slight chance of thunderstorms in the afternoon. Highs in the lower 90s. Chance of rain 30%. Again, the forecast for Lubbock and vicinity. For tonight, clear. Lows in the mid-50s. South winds 5 to 10 miles an hour.
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This broadcast serves the good people of the Central South Plains of West Texas. The 2 a.m. observations for Monday, May 11th. At Lubbock Preston Smith International, a cloudy sky, the temperature was 54 degrees Fahrenheit or 12 degrees Celsius, dew point 50 degrees, and the relative humidity 86%. The wind was northwest at 5 miles an hour, and the pressure 30.28 inches and steady. Other area observations, at the Levelland Airport, 48. Clear. Northwest wind 5 miles an hour. At Plainview, temperature was 51 degrees, dew point 49. Wind was northwest, at 2 miles an hour. And the pressure was 30.29 inches and rising. Fog reported at Amarillo, 45. West wind 6 miles an hour. Clear at Childress, 52. North wind 8 miles an hour. Abilene, a cloudy sky, 62. North winds 12 miles an hour. Midland, blowing gust reported, 58. Northeast wind 16 miles an hour. At Clovis, it was clear, 46. Northwest wind at 3 miles an hour. And now, selected regional observations. At Dallas, cloudy, 62. 65 at Austin with a cloudy sky. At Houston, cloudy, 76. A partly cloudy sky at Oklahoma City, 55. 61 and cloudy at Artesia. Redoso, cloudy, 50. At Albuquerque, it was partly cloudy. 57. It was clear at Denver, 51. And at Mexico City, cloudy, 63. Dew point 52 degrees. Once again at 2 a.m., at Lubbock, a cloudy sky, the temperature was 54. A quick glance at the forecast for Lubbock and vicinity. Tonight, clear. Lows in the mid-50s. South winds around 10 miles an hour. Celebrating 180 stations across the region, the latest West Texas measurement observations as of 2:15 a.m. follow. 49 degrees at Reese Center. Wind north-northwest at 5 miles an hour. 6-foot wind 3 miles an hour. 54 at Northwest Lubbock. Wind north at 3 miles an hour. Lubbock Christian University, 54. Wind north at 5. Lubbock All Saints, 54. Wind north at 4. 55 at Southeast Lubbock. Wind north at 6. Wilford, 54. Wind north at 10. 6-foot wind, 8. Levelland, 47. Wind north-northwest at 4. 6-foot wind, 3. Smyre, 46. Wind north-northwest at 6. 6-foot wind, 3. Fog. 46 at shallow water. Wind west-northwest at 4. 6-foot wind, 2. New Deal, 48. Wind northwest at 7. 6-foot wind, 3. Floydada, 48. Wind north-northwest at 6. 6-foot wind, 3. 54 at Rawls. Wind north-northeast at 8. 6-foot wind 5. 24-hour precipitation 5/100 of an inch. At Slayton, 55. Wind north at 8. 6-foot wind 6. 24-hour precipitation 3/100. At New Home, 56. Wind north-northeast at 7. 6-foot wind 6. At Tahoka, 56. Wind north-northeast at 9. 6-foot wind 6. 24-hour precipitation 100. 56 at Lake Allen Henry. Wind north at 11. 24-hour precipitation 2/500. Here is a collection of notable MeasureNet rainfall accumulations in the past 24 hours. McGregor, 1.82 inches. Wynard, 1.38.
Northwest San Angelo, 1.34. Segovia 7 South Southwest, 1.27. Fort Shibuern, 1.12. Now for the official National Weather Service forecast for Lubbock and vicinity. Tonight, clear. Lows in the mid-50s. South winds 5 to 10 miles an hour. Tuesday, sunny, warmer with highs in the mid-90s. Southwest winds 10 to 15 miles an hour. Tuesday night, mostly clear. Lows around 60. South winds 10 to 15 miles an hour. Wednesday, sunny. Highs in the mid-90s. Southwest winds 5 to 10 miles an hour, becoming south 10 to 15 miles an hour in the afternoon. Wednesday night, partly cloudy. Lows in the lower 60s. South winds 10 to 15 miles an hour. Thursday, mostly sunny. Highs in the mid-90s. Thursday night, mostly cloudy until midnight, then becoming partly cloudy. Lows in the mid-60s. Friday, sunny. Highs in the mid-90s. Friday night, mostly clear. Lows in the lower 60s. Saturday, sunny. Highs in the mid-90s. Saturday night, mostly clear until midnight, then becoming partly cloudy. Lows in the lower 60s. Sunday, sunny. A slight chance of showers and thunderstorms in the afternoon. Highs in the lower 90s. Chance of rain 20%. Sunday night, partly cloudy. A slight chance of showers and thunderstorms until midnight. Lows in the lower 60s. Chance of rain 20%. Monday, mostly sunny. A chance of showers with a slight chance of thunderstorms in the afternoon. Highs in the lower 90s. Chance of rain 30%. Again, the forecast for Lubbock and vicinity. For tonight, clear. Lows in the mid-50s. South winds 5 to 10 miles an hour. 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This broadcast serves the good people of the Central South Plains of West Texas. The 2 a.m. observations for Monday, May 11th. At Lubbock Preston Smith International, a cloudy sky, the temperature was 54 degrees Fahrenheit or 12 degrees Celsius, dew point 50 degrees, and the relative humidity 86%. The wind was northwest at 5 miles an hour, and the pressure 30.28 inches and steady. Other area observations, at the Levelland Airport, 48. Clear. Northwest wind 5 miles an hour. At Plainview, temperature was 51 degrees, dew point 49. Wind was northwest, at 2 miles an hour. And the pressure was 30.29 inches, and rising. Fog reported at Amarillo, 45. West wind 6 miles an hour. Clear at Childress, 52. North wind 8 miles an hour. Abilene, a cloudy sky, 62. North winds 12 miles an hour. Midland, blowing gust reported, 58. Northeast wind 16 miles an hour. At Clovis, it was clear, 46. Northwest wind at 3 miles an hour. And now, selected regional observations. At Dallas, cloudy, 62. 65 at Austin with a cloudy sky. At Houston, cloudy, 76. A partly cloudy sky at Oklahoma City, 55. 61 and cloudy at Artesia. Ruidoso, cloudy, 50. At Albuquerque, it was partly cloudy, 57. It was clear at Denver, 51. And at Mexico City, cloudy, 63. Dew point 52 degrees. Once again at 2 a.m., at Lubbock, a cloudy sky, the temperature was 54. A quick glance at the forecast for Lubbock and vicinity. Tonight, clear. Lows in the mid-50s. South winds around 10 miles an hour.
needing those measurement numbers? We have the readings at 2:25 a.m. right here for you. 49 degrees at Reese Center. Wind north-northwest at 5 miles an hour. 6 foot and 3 miles an hour. At northwest Lubbock, 54. Wind north at 4 miles an hour. 54 at Lubbock Christian University. Wind north at 4. Lubbock All Saints, 55. Wind northeast at 7. Southeast Lubbock, 55. Wind north-northeast at 7. 54 at Wilfirth. Wind north-northeast at 9. 6 foot wind 8. Levelland 47. Wind north-northwest at 4. 6 foot wind 4. At Smyre, 46. Wind north-northwest at 6. 6 foot wind 3. Fog. Shallow water 46. Wind northwest at 5. 6 foot wind 1. At New Deal, 47. Wind west northwest at 5. 6 foot wind 2. Floydada 48. Wind west northwest at 8. 6 foot wind 4. 54 at Rawls. Wind north at 6. 6 foot wind 5. 24 hour precipitation 0.05 of an inch. 55 at Layton. Wind north at 8. 6 foot wind 6. 24 hour precipitation 0.03. At New Home, 55. Wind north northeast at 5. 6 foot wind 4. Tahopa, 56. Wind north northeast at 9. 6 foot wind 6. 24 hour precipitation 100. Lake Allen Henry, 56. Wind north at 7. 24 hour precipitation 0.25. And now, notable measurement rainfall accumulations in the past 24 hours. McGregor, 1.82 inches. Wynard, 1.38. Northwest San Angelo, 1.34. Segovia 7 South Southwest, 1.27. Fort Tribune, 1.12. Now for the official National Weather Service forecast for Lubbock and vicinity. Tonight, clear. Lows in the mid-50s. South winds 5 to 10 miles an hour. Tuesday, sunny, warmer with highs in the mid-90s. Southwest winds 10 to 15 miles an hour. Tuesday night, mostly clear. Lows around 60. South winds 10 to 15 miles an hour. Wednesday, sunny. Highs in the mid-90s. Southwest winds 5 to 10 miles an hour, becoming south 10 to 15 miles an hour in the afternoon. Wednesday night, partly cloudy. Lows in the lower 60s. South winds 10 to 15 miles an hour. Thursday, mostly sunny. Highs in the mid-90s. Thursday night, mostly cloudy until midnight, then becoming partly cloudy. Lows in the mid-60s. Friday, sunny. Highs in the mid-90s. Friday night, mostly clear. Lows in the lower 60s. Saturday, sunny. Highs in the mid-90s. Saturday night, mostly clear until midnight, then becoming partly cloudy. Lows in the lower 60s. Sunday, sunny. A slight chance of showers and thunderstorms in the afternoon. Highs in the lower 90s. Chance of rain 20%. Sunday night, partly cloudy. A slight chance of showers and thunderstorms until midnight. Lows in the lower 60s. Chance of rain 20%. Monday, mostly sunny. A chance of showers with a slight chance of thunderstorms in the afternoon. Highs in the lower 90s. Chance of rain 30%. Again, the forecast for Lubbock and vicinity. For tonight, clear. Lows in the mid-50s. South winds 5 to 10 miles an hour. 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
This broadcast serves the good people of the Central South Plains of West Texas. The 2 a.m. observations for Monday, May 11th. At Lubbock Preston Smith International, a cloudy sky. The temperature was 54 degrees Fahrenheit or 12 degrees Celsius, dew point 50 degrees, and the relative humidity 86%. The wind was northwest at 5 miles an hour, and the pressure 30.28 inches and steady. Other area observations at the Levelland Airport, 48. Clear. Northwest wind 5 miles an hour. At Plainview, temperature was 51 degrees, dew point 49. Wind was northwest at 2 miles an hour. And the pressure was 30.29 inches and rising. Fog reported at Amarillo, 45. West wind 6 miles an hour. Clear at Childress, 52. North wind 8 miles an hour. Abilene, a cloudy sky, 62. North winds 12 miles an hour. Midland, blowing gust reported, 58. Northeast wind 16 miles an hour. At Clovis, it was clear, 46. Northwest wind at 3 miles an hour. And now, selected regional observations. At Dallas, cloudy, 62. 65 at Austin with a cloudy sky. At Houston, cloudy, 76. A partly cloudy sky at Oklahoma City, 55. 61 and cloudy at Artesia. Ruidoso, cloudy, 50. At Albuquerque, it was partly cloudy, 57. It was clear at Denver, 51. And at Mexico City, cloudy, 63. Dew point 52 degrees. Once again at 2 a.m., at Lubbock, a cloudy sky, the temperature was 54. A quick glance at the forecast for Lubbock and vicinity. Tonight, clear. Lows in the mid-50s. South winds around 10 miles an hour. Now for the official National Weather Service forecast for Lubbock and vicinity. Tonight, clear. Lows in the mid-50s. South winds 5 to 10 miles an hour. Tuesday, sunny, warmer with highs in the mid-90s. Southwest winds 10 to 15 miles an hour. Tuesday night, mostly clear. Lows around 60. South winds 10 to 15 miles an hour. Wednesday, sunny. Highs in the mid-90s. Southwest winds 5 to 10 miles an hour, becoming south 10 to 15 miles an hour in the afternoon. Wednesday night, partly cloudy. Lows in the lower 60s. South winds 10 to 15 miles an hour. Thursday, mostly sunny. Highs in the mid-90s. Thursday night, mostly cloudy until midnight, then becoming partly cloudy. Lows in the mid-60s. Friday, sunny. Highs in the mid-90s. Friday night, mostly clear. Lows in the lower 60s. Saturday, sunny. Highs in the mid-90s. Saturday night, mostly clear until midnight, then becoming partly cloudy. Lows in the lower 60s. Sunday, sunny. A slight chance of showers and thunderstorms in the afternoon. Highs in the lower 90s. Chance of rain 20%. Sunday night, partly cloudy. A slight chance of showers and thunderstorms until midnight. Lows in the lower 60s. Chance of rain 20%. Monday, mostly sunny. A chance of showers with a slight chance of thunderstorms in the afternoon. Highs in the lower 90s. Chance of rain 30%. Again, the forecast for Lubbock and vicinity. For tonight, clear. Lows in the mid-50s. South winds 5 to 10 miles an hour. Now here is the hazardous weather outlook for the South Plains, Rolling Plains, and the far southern Texas Panhandle. For today and tonight, fog is possible across portions of the Caprock during around sunrise today. And now the extended outlook for the period Tuesday through Sunday.
Elevated fire weather conditions may return beginning Wednesday across the Caprock. Spotter information statement. Spotter activation may be needed. 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This broadcast serves the good people of the Central South Plains of West Texas. The 2 a.m. observations for Monday, May 11th. At Lubbock Preston Smith International, a cloudy sky, the temperature was 54 degrees Fahrenheit or 12 degrees Celsius, dew point 50 degrees, and the relative humidity 86%. The wind was northwest at 5 miles an hour, and the pressure 30.28 inches and steady. Other area observations, at the Levelland Airport, 48. Clear. Northwest wind 5 miles an hour. At Plainview, temperature was 51 degrees, dew point 49. Wind was northwest at 2 miles an hour. And the pressure was 30.29 inches and rising. Fog reported at Amarillo, 45. West wind 6 miles an hour. Clear at Childress, 52. North wind 8 miles an hour. Abilene, a cloudy sky, 62. North winds 12 miles an hour. Midland, blowing gust reported, 58. Northeast wind 16 miles an hour. At Clovis, it was clear, 46. Northwest wind at 3 miles an hour. And now, selected regional observations. At Dallas, cloudy, 62. 65 at Austin with a cloudy sky. At Houston, cloudy, 76. A partly cloudy sky at Oklahoma City, 55. 61 and cloudy at Artesia. Redoso, cloudy, 50. At Albuquerque, it was partly cloudy, 57. It was clear at Denver, 51. And at Mexico City, cloudy, 63. Dew point 52 degrees. Once again at 2 a.m., at Lubbock, a cloudy sky, the temperature was 54. A quick glance at the forecast for Lubbock and vicinity. Tonight, clear. Lows in the mid-50s. South winds around 10 miles an hour. The West Texas Mesonet observations as of 2:35 a.m. Over at Reese Center, 48 degrees. Wind north-northwest at 5 miles an hour. 6-foot wind 3 miles an hour. At northwest Lubbock, 54. Wind north-northwest at 5 miles an hour. At Lubbock Christian University, 54. Wind north-northeast at 5. At Lubbock All Saints, 55. Wind north at 8. At southeast Lubbock, 55. Wind north at 9. At Wilford, 54. Wind north-northeast at 7. 6-foot wind 5. 47 at Levelland. Wind north-northwest at 5. 6-foot wind 4. Smyre, 45. Wind north-northwest at 4. 6-foot wind 0. Fog. 47 at shallow water. Wind northwest at 6. 6-foot wind 3. Fog. New Deal, 47. Wind west-northwest at 5. 6-foot wind 1. At Floydada, 47. Wind northwest at 6. 6-foot wind 3. At Rawls, 53. Wind north at 6. 6-foot wind 3. 24-hour precipitation 0.05 inch. At Slayton, 55. Wind north-northwest at 7. 6-foot wind 6. 24-hour precipitation 0.03. At New Home, 54. Wind north-northeast at 6. 6-foot wind 5. 56 at Tahoka. Wind north-northeast at 9. 6-foot wind 6. 24-hour precipitation 0.01. Lake Allen Henry, 56. Wind north at 7.
24-hour precipitation 25 hundredths. Here is a collection of notable MegaNet rainfall accumulations in the past 24 hours. McGregor, 1.82 inches. Wynard, 1.38. Northwest Sand.

Lows around 60. South winds 10 to 15 miles an hour. Wednesday, sunny. Highs in the mid-90s. Southwest winds 5 to 10 miles an hour, becoming south 10 to 15 miles an hour in the afternoon. Wednesday night, partly cloudy. Lows in the lower 60s. South winds 10 to 15 miles an hour. Thursday, mostly sunny. Highs in the mid-90s. Thursday night, mostly cloudy until midnight, then becoming partly cloudy. Lows in the mid-60s. Friday, sunny. Highs in the mid-90s. Friday night, mostly clear. Lows in the lower 60s. Saturday, sunny. Highs in the mid-90s. Saturday night, mostly clear until midnight, then becoming partly cloudy. Lows in the lower 60s. Sunday, sunny. A slight chance of showers and thunderstorms in the afternoon. Highs in the lower 90s. Chance of rain 20%. Sunday night, partly cloudy. A slight chance of showers and thunderstorms until midnight. Lows in the lower 60s. Chance of rain 20%. Monday, mostly sunny. A chance of showers with a slight chance of thunderstorms in the afternoon. Highs in the lower 90s. Chance of rain 30%. Again, the forecast for Lubbock and vicinity. For tonight, clear. Lows in the mid-50s. South winds 5 to 10 miles an hour. Now here is the hazardous weather outlook for the South Plains, Rolling Plains, and the far southern Texas Panhandle. For today and tonight, fog is possible across portions of the Caprock during around sunrise today. And now the extended outlook for the period Tuesday through Sunday. Elevated fire weather conditions may return beginning Wednesday across the Caprock. Spotter information statement. Spotter activation may be needed. 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This broadcast serves the good people of the Central South Plains of West Texas. The 2 a.m. observations for Monday, May 11th. At Lubbock Preston Smith International, a cloudy sky, the temperature was 54 degrees Fahrenheit or 12 degrees Celsius, dew point 50 degrees, and the relative humidity 86%. The wind was northwest at 5 miles an hour, and the pressure 30.28 inches and steady. Other area observations, at the Leveland Airport, 48. Clear. Northwest wind 5 miles an hour. At Plainview, temperature was 51 degrees, dew point 49. Wind was northwest, at 2 miles an hour. And the pressure was 30.29 inches, and rising. Fog reported at Amarillo, 45. West wind 6 miles an hour. Clear at Childress, 52. North wind 8 miles an hour. Abilene, a cloudy sky, 62. North winds 12 miles an hour. Midland, blowing gust reported, 58. Northeast wind 16 miles an hour. At Clovis, it was clear, 46. Northwest wind at 3 miles an hour. And now, selected regional observations. At Dallas, cloudy, 62. 65 at Austin with a cloudy sky. At Houston, cloudy, 76. A partly cloudy sky at Oklahoma City, 55. 61 and cloudy at Artesia. Ruidoso, cloudy, 50. At Albuquerque, it was partly cloudy, 57. It was clear at Denver, 51. And at Mexico City, cloudy, 63. Dew point 52 degrees. Once again at 2 a.m., at Lubbock, a cloudy sky, the temperature was 54. A quick glance at the forecast for Lubbock and vicinity. Tonight, clear. Lows in the mid-50s. South winds around 10 miles an hour. Serving meteorological and agricultural needs in West Texas, here are the 2:45 a.m.

As Texas Measurement Observations. At Reese Center, 48 degrees. Wind north northwest at 5 miles an hour. 6 foot wind, 3 miles an hour. 53 at northwest Lubbock. Wind north at 6 miles an hour. 54 at Lubbock Christian University. Wind north northeast at 3. Lubbock All Saints 54. Wind north northeast at 6. Southeast Lubbock 54. Wind north at 8. 54 at Wilfirth. Wind north at 9. 6 foot wind at 7. Levelland 46. Wind north at 5. 6 foot wind 2. Edsmire 46. Wind north northwest at 5. 6 foot wind 0. Fog. Shallow water 48. Wind north northwest at 6. 6 foot wind 3. At New Deal 48. Wind northwest at 5. 6 foot wind 3. At Floydada 45. Wind west northwest at 6. 6 foot wind 3. Rawls 53. Wind north northwest at 4. 6 foot wind 1. 24 hour precipitation 0.05 of an inch. 54 at Slayton. Wind north northeast at 11. 6 foot wind 9. 24 hour precipitation 0.03. 54 at New Home. Wind north at 4. 6 foot wind 4. At Tahoka, 56. Wind north northeast at 10. 6 foot wind 7. 24 hour precipitation 0.01. At Lake Allen Henry, 55. Wind north at 6. 24 hour precipitation 0.25. Wondering about rainfall? Here are notable measurement rainfall accumulations in the past 24 hours. McGregor, 1.82 inches. Wynard, 1.38. Northwest San Angelo, 1.34. Segovia 7 South Southwest, 1.27. Fort Tribune, 1.12. Now for the official National Weather Service forecast for Lubbock and vicinity. Tonight, clear. Lows in the mid-50s. South winds 5 to 10 miles an hour. Tuesday, sunny, warmer with highs in the mid-90s. Southwest winds 10 to 15 miles an hour. Tuesday night, mostly clear. Lows around 60. South winds 10 to 15 miles an hour. Wednesday, sunny. Highs in the mid-90s. Southwest winds 5 to 10 miles an hour, becoming south 10 to 15 miles an hour in the afternoon. Wednesday night, partly cloudy. Lows in the lower 60s. South winds 10 to 15 miles an hour. Thursday, mostly sunny. Highs in the mid-90s. Thursday night, mostly cloudy until midnight, then becoming partly cloudy. Lows in the mid-60s. Friday, sunny. Highs in the mid-90s. Friday night, mostly clear. Lows in the lower 60s. Saturday, sunny. Highs in the mid-90s. Saturday night, mostly clear until midnight, then becoming partly cloudy. Lows in the lower 60s. Sunday, sunny. A slight chance of showers and thunderstorms in the afternoon. Highs in the lower 90s. Chance of rain 20%. Sunday night, partly cloudy. A slight chance of showers and thunderstorms until midnight. Lows in the lower 60s. Chance of rain 20%. Monday, mostly sunny. A chance of showers with a slight chance of thunderstorms in the afternoon. Highs in the lower 90s. Chance of rain 30%. Again, the forecast for Lubbock and vicinity. For tonight, clear. Lows in the mid-50s. South winds 5 to 10 miles an hour. Now here is the hazardous weather outlook for the South Plains, Rolling Plains, and the far southern Texas Panhandle. For today and tonight.
fog is possible across portions of the Caprock during around sunrise today. And now the extended outlook for the period Tuesday through Sunday. Elevated fire weather conditions may return beginning Wednesday across the Caprock. Spotter information statement. Spotter activation may be needed. 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This broadcast serves the good people of the Central South Plains of West Texas. The 2 a.m. observations for Monday, May 11th. At Lubbock Preston Smith International, a cloudy sky, the temperature was 54 degrees Fahrenheit or 12 degrees Celsius, dew point 50 degrees, and the relative humidity 86%. The wind was northwest at 5 miles an hour, and the pressure 30.28 inches and steady. Other area observations at the Levelland Airport, 48. Clear. Northwest wind 5 miles an hour. At Plainview, temperature was 51 degrees, dew point 49. Wind was northwest at 2 miles an hour. And the pressure was 30.29 inches and rising. Fog reported at Amarillo, 45. West wind 6 miles an hour. Clear at Childress, 52. North wind 8 miles an hour. Abilene, a cloudy sky, 62. North winds 12 miles an hour. Midland, blowing gust reported, 58. Northeast wind 16 miles an hour. At Clovis, it was clear, 46. Northwest wind at 3 miles an hour. And now, selected regional observations. At Dallas,

6 foot wind 7. Level land 47. Wind north at 6. 6 foot wind 3. Smyre 46. Wind north northwest at 5. 6 foot wind 0. Fog. 48 at shallow water. Wind north northwest at 7. 6 foot wind 4. New Deal 49. Wind northwest at 6. 6 foot wind 3. 45 at Floridata. Wind northwest at 5. 6 foot wind 2. 52 at Rawls. Wind north northwest at 6. 6 foot wind 3. 24 hour precipitation 0.05 of an inch. Slayton 55. Wind north northeast at 8. 6 foot wind 6. 24 hour precipitation 0.03. 54 at New Home. Wind north northeast at 6. 6 foot wind 5. At Tahoka, 56. Wind north northeast at 10. 6 foot wind 8. 24 hour precipitation 0.01. At Lake Allen Henry, 55. Wind north at 7. 24 hour precipitation 0.25. Turning now to notable Mesonet rainfall accumulations in the past 24 hours. McGregor, 1.82 inches. Wynard, 1.38. Northwest San Angelo, 1.34. Segovia 7 South Southwest, 1.27. Fort Tribune, 1.12. Now for the official National Weather Service forecast for Lubbock and vicinity. Tonight, clear. Lows in the mid-50s. South winds 5 to 10 miles an hour. Tuesday, sunny, warmer with highs in the mid-90s. Southwest winds 10 to 15 miles an hour. Tuesday night, mostly clear. Lows around 60. South winds 10 to 15 miles an hour. Wednesday, sunny. Highs in the mid-90s. Southwest winds 5 to 10 miles an hour, becoming south 10 to 15 miles an hour in the afternoon. Wednesday night, partly cloudy. Lows in the lower 60s. South winds 10 to 15 miles an hour. Thursday, mostly sunny. Highs in the mid-90s. Thursday night, mostly cloudy until midnight, then becoming partly cloudy. Lows in the mid-60s. Friday, sunny. Highs in the mid-90s. Friday night, mostly clear. Lows in the lower 60s. Saturday, sunny. Highs in the mid-90s. Saturday night, mostly clear until midnight, then becoming partly cloudy. Lows in the lower 60s. Sunday, sunny. A slight chance of showers and thunderstorms in the afternoon. Highs in the lower 90s. Chance of rain 20%. Sunday night, partly cloudy. A slight chance of showers and thunderstorms until midnight. Lows in the lower 60s. Chance of rain 20%. Monday, mostly sunny. A chance of showers with a slight chance of thunderstorms in the afternoon. Highs in the lower 90s. Chance of rain 30%. Again, the forecast for Lubbock and vicinity. For tonight, clear. Lows in the mid-50s. South winds 5 to 10 miles an hour. Now here is the hazardous weather outlook for the South Plains, Rolling Plains, and the far southern Texas Panhandle. For today and tonight, fog is possible across portions of the Caprock during around sunrise today. And now the extended outlook for the period Tuesday through Sunday. Elevated fire weather conditions may return beginning Wednesday across the Caprock. Spotter information statement. Spotter activation may be needed. 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This broadcast serves the good people of the Central South Plains of West Texas. A quick glance at the forecast for Lubbock and vicinity. Tonight, clear.

lows in the mid-50s. South winds around 10 miles an hour. Now for the official National Weather Service forecast for Lubbock and vicinity. Tonight, clear. Lows in the mid-50s. South winds 5 to 10 miles an hour. Tuesday, sunny, warmer with highs in the mid-90s. Southwest winds 10 to 15 miles an hour. Tuesday night, mostly clear. Lows around 60. South winds 10 to 15 miles an hour. Wednesday, sunny. Highs in the mid-90s. Southwest winds 5 to 10 miles an hour, becoming south 10 to 15 miles an hour in the afternoon. Wednesday night, partly cloudy. Lows in the lower 60s. South winds 10 to 15 miles an hour. Thursday, mostly sunny. Highs in the mid-90s. Thursday night, mostly cloudy until midnight, then becoming partly cloudy. Lows in the mid-60s. Friday, sunny. Highs in the mid-90s. Friday night, mostly clear. Lows in the lower 60s. Saturday, sunny. Highs in the mid-90s. Saturday night, mostly clear until midnight, then becoming partly cloudy. Lows in the lower 60s. Sunday, sunny. A slight chance of showers and thunderstorms in the afternoon. Highs in the lower 90s. Chance of rain 20%. Sunday night, partly cloudy. A slight chance of showers and thunderstorms until midnight. Lows in the lower 60s. Chance of rain 20%. Monday, mostly sunny. A chance of showers with a slight chance of thunderstorms in the afternoon. Highs in the lower 90s. Chance of rain 30%. Again, the forecast for Lubbock and vicinity. For tonight, clear. Lows in the mid-50s. South winds 5 to 10 miles an hour. Now here is the hazardous weather outlook for the South Plains, Rolling Plains, and the far southern Texas Panhandle. For today and tonight, fog is possible across portions of the Caprock during around sunrise today. And now the extended outlook for the period Tuesday through Sunday. Elevated fire weather conditions may return beginning Wednesday across the Caprock. Spotter information statement. Spotter activation may be needed. 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This broadcast serves the good people of the Central South Plains of West Texas. The 3 a.m. observations for Monday, May 11th. At Lubbock Preston Smith International, a cloudy sky, the temperature was 52 degrees Fahrenheit or 11 degrees Celsius, dew point 48 degrees, and the relative humidity 86%. The wind was northwest at 7 miles an hour, and the pressure 30.29 inches and rising. Other area observations, at the Levelland Airport, 50. Partly cloudy. North wind 5 miles an hour. At Plainview, temperature was 49 degrees, dew point 48. Wind was north, at 2 miles an hour. And the pressure was 30.30 inches, and steady. Fog reported at Amarillo, 47. West wind 5 miles an hour. Fog reported at Childress, 50. North wind 5 miles an hour. Abilene, a cloudy sky, 62. Northeast wind 9 miles an hour. Midland, blowing gust reported, 59. Northeast wind 15 miles an hour. At Clovis, it was clear, 46. Northwest wind at 6 miles an hour. And now, selected regional observations. At Dallas, cloudy, 62. 65 at Austin with a cloudy sky. At Houston, a thunderstorm reported, 68. A mostly cloudy sky at Oklahoma City, 54. 57 and clear at Artesia. Ruidoso, cloudy, 48. At Albuquerque, it was partly cloudy, 57. It was clear at Denver, 53.
and at Mexico City, cloudy, 61. Dew point 52 degrees. Once again at 3 a.m., at Lubbock, a cloudy sky, the temperature was 52. A quick glance at the forecast for Lubbock and vicinity. Tonight, clear. Lows in the mid-50s. South winds around 10 miles an hour. Now for the official National Weather Service forecast for Lubbock and vicinity. Tonight, clear. Lows in the mid-50s. South winds 5 to 10 miles an hour. Tuesday, sunny, warmer with highs in the mid-90s. Southwest winds 10 to 15 miles an hour. Tuesday night, mostly clear. Lows around 60. South winds 10 to 15 miles an hour. Wednesday, sunny. Highs in the mid-90s. Southwest winds 5 to 10 miles an hour, becoming south 10 to 15 miles an hour in the afternoon. Wednesday night, partly cloudy. Lows in the lower 60s. South winds 10 to 15 miles an hour. Thursday, mostly sunny. Highs in the mid-90s. Thursday night, mostly cloudy until midnight, then becoming partly cloudy. Lows in the mid-60s. Friday, sunny. Highs in the mid-90s. Friday night, mostly clear. Lows in the lower 60s. Saturday, sunny. Highs in the mid-90s. Saturday night, mostly clear until midnight, then becoming partly cloudy. Lows in the lower 60s. Sunday, sunny. A slight chance of showers and thunderstorms in the afternoon. Highs in the lower 90s. Chance of rain 20%. Sunday night, partly cloudy. A slight chance of showers and thunderstorms until midnight. Lows in the lower 60s. Chance of rain 20%. Monday, mostly sunny. A chance of showers with a slight chance of thunderstorms in the afternoon. Highs in the lower 90s. Chance of rain 30%. Again, the forecast for Lubbock and vicinity. For tonight, clear. Lows in the mid-50s. South winds 5 to 10 miles an hour. Now here is the hazardous weather outlook for the South Plains, Rolling Plains, and the far southern Texas Panhandle. For today and tonight, fog is possible across portions of the Caprock during around sunrise today. And now the extended outlook for the period Tuesday through Sunday. Elevated fire weather conditions may return beginning Wednesday across the Caprock. Spotter information statement. Spotter activation may be needed. 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This broadcast serves the good people of the Central South Plains of West Texas. The 3 a.m. observations for Monday, May 11th. At Lubbock Preston Smith International, a cloudy sky, the temperature was 52 degrees Fahrenheit or 11 degrees Celsius, dew point 48 degrees, and the relative humidity 86%. The wind was northwest at 7 miles an hour, and the pressure 30.29 inches and rising. Other area observations, at the Levelland Airport, 50. Partly cloudy. North wind 5 miles an hour. At Plainview, temperature was 49 degrees, dew point 48. Wind was north, at 2 miles an hour. And the pressure was 30.30 inches, and steady. Fog reported at Amarillo, 47. West wind 5 miles an hour. Fog reported at Childress, 50. North wind 5 miles an hour. Abilene, a cloudy sky, 62. Northeast wind 9 miles an hour. Midland, blowing gust reported, 59. Northeast wind 15 miles an hour. At Clovis, it was clear, 46. Northwest wind at 6 miles an hour. And now, selected regional observations. At Dallas, cloudy, 62. 65 at Austin with a cloudy sky. At Houston, a thunderstorm reported,
68. A mostly cloudy sky at Oklahoma City, 54. 57 and clear at Artesia. Ruidoso, cloudy, 48. At Albuquerque, it was partly cloudy, 57. It was clear at Denver, 53. And at Mexico City, cloudy, 61. Dew point 52 degrees. Once again at 3 a.m., at Lubbock, a cloudy sky, the temperature was 52. A quick glance at the forecast for Lubbock and vicinity. Tonight, clear. Lows in the mid-50s. South winds around 10 miles an hour. Now for the official National Weather Service forecast for Lubbock and vicinity. Tonight, clear. Lows in the mid-50s. South winds 5 to 10 miles an hour. Tuesday, sunny, warmer with highs in the mid-90s. Southwest winds 10 to 15 miles an hour. Tuesday night, mostly clear. Lows around 60. South winds 10 to 15 miles an hour. Wednesday, sunny. Highs in the mid-90s. Southwest winds 5 to 10 miles an hour, becoming south 10 to 15 miles an hour in the afternoon. Wednesday night, partly cloudy. Lows in the lower 60s. South winds 10 to 15 miles an hour. Thursday, mostly sunny. Highs in the mid-90s. Thursday night, mostly cloudy until midnight, then becoming partly cloudy. Lows in the mid-60s. Friday, sunny. Highs in the mid-90s. Friday night, mostly clear. Lows in the lower 60s. Saturday, sunny. Highs in the mid-90s. Saturday night, mostly clear until midnight, then becoming partly cloudy. Lows in the lower 60s. Sunday, sunny. A slight chance of showers and thunderstorms in the afternoon. Highs in the lower 90s. Chance of rain 20%. Sunday night, partly cloudy. A slight chance of showers and thunderstorms until midnight. Lows in the lower 60s. Chance of rain 20%. Monday, mostly sunny. A chance of showers with a slight chance of thunderstorms in the afternoon. Highs in the lower 90s. Chance of rain 30%. Again, the forecast for Lubbock and vicinity. For tonight, clear. Lows in the mid-50s. South winds 5 to 10 miles an hour. Now here is the hazardous weather outlook for the South Plains, Rolling Plains, and the far southern Texas Panhandle. For today and tonight, fog is possible across portions of the Caprock during around sunrise today. And now the extended outlook for the period Tuesday through Sunday. Elevated fire weather conditions may return beginning Wednesday across the Caprock. Spotter information statement. Spotter activation may be needed. 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This broadcast serves the good people of the central South Plains of West Texas. The 3 a.m. observations for Monday, May 11th. At Lubbock Preston Smith International, a cloudy sky, the temperature was 52 degrees Fahrenheit or 11 degrees Celsius, dew point 48 degrees, and the relative humidity 86%. The wind was northwest at 7 miles an hour, and the pressure 30.29 inches and rising. Other area observations, at the Levelland Airport, 50. Partly cloudy. North wind 5 miles an hour. At Plainview, temperature was 49 degrees, dew point 48. Wind was north, at 2 miles an hour. And the pressure was 30.30 inches, and steady. Fog reported at Amarillo, 47. West wind 5 miles an hour. Fog reported at Childress, 50. North wind 5 miles an hour. Abilene, a cloudy sky, 62. Northeast wind 9 miles an hour. Midland, blowing gust reported, 59. Northeast wind 15 miles an hour. At
Clovis, it was clear, 46. Northwest wind at 6 miles an hour. And now, selected regional observations. At Dallas, cloudy, 62. 65 at Austin with a cloudy sky. At Houston, a thunderstorm reported, 68. A mostly cloudy sky at Oklahoma City, 54. 57 and clear at Artesia. Ruidoso, cloudy, 48. At Albuquerque, it was partly cloudy, 57. It was clear at Denver, 53. And at Mexico City, cloudy, 61. Dew point 52 degrees. Once again at 3 a.m., at Lubbock, a cloudy sky, the temperature was 52. A quick glance at the forecast for Lubbock and vicinity. Tonight, clear. Lows in the mid-50s. South winds around 10 miles an hour. Now for the official National Weather Service forecast for Lubbock and vicinity. Tonight, clear. Lows in the mid-50s. South winds 5 to 10 miles an hour. Tuesday, sunny, warmer with highs in the mid-90s. Southwest winds 10 to 15 miles an hour. Tuesday night, mostly clear. Lows around 60. South winds 10 to 15 miles an hour. Wednesday, sunny. Highs in the mid-90s. Southwest winds 5 to 10 miles an hour, becoming south 10 to 15 miles an hour in the afternoon. Wednesday night, partly cloudy. Lows in the lower 60s. South winds 10 to 15 miles an hour. Thursday, mostly sunny. Highs in the mid-90s. Thursday night, mostly cloudy until midnight, then becoming partly cloudy. Lows in the mid-60s. Friday, sunny. Highs in the mid-90s. Friday night, mostly clear. Lows in the lower 60s. Saturday, sunny. Highs in the mid-90s. Saturday night, mostly clear until midnight, then becoming partly cloudy. Lows in the lower 60s. Sunday, sunny. A slight chance of showers and thunderstorms in the afternoon. Highs in the lower 90s. Chance of rain 20%. Sunday night, partly cloudy. A slight chance of showers and thunderstorms until midnight. Lows in the lower 60s. Chance of rain 20%. Monday, mostly sunny. A chance of showers with a slight chance of thunderstorms in the afternoon. Highs in the lower 90s. Chance of rain 30%. Again, the forecast for Lubbock and vicinity. For tonight, clear. Lows in the mid-50s. South winds 5 to 10 miles an hour. Now here is the hazardous weather outlook for the South Plains, Rolling Plains, and the far southern Texas Panhandle. For today and tonight. Fog is possible across portions of the Caprock during around sunrise today. And now the extended outlook for the period Tuesday through Sunday. Elevated fire weather conditions may return beginning Wednesday across the Caprock. Spotter information statement. Spotter activation may be needed. 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This broadcast serves the good people of the central South Plains of West Texas. The 3 a.m. observations for Monday, May 11th. At Lubbock Preston Smith International, a cloudy sky, the temperature was 52 degrees Fahrenheit or 11 degrees Celsius, dew point 48 degrees, and the relative humidity 86%. The wind was northwest at 7 miles an hour, and the pressure 30.29 inches and rising. Other area observations, at the Levelland Airport, 50. Partly cloudy. North wind 5 miles an hour. At Plainview, temperature was 49 degrees, dew point 48. Wind was north, at 2 miles an hour. And the pressure was 30.30 inches, and steady. Fog reported at Amarillo, 47. West wind 5 miles an hour. Fog reported.
reported at Childress, 50. North wind 5 miles an hour. Abilene, a cloudy sky, 62. Northeast wind 9 miles an hour. Northeast wind 15 miles an hour. At Clovis, it was clear, 46. Northwest wind at 6 miles an hour. And now, selected regional observations. At Dallas, cloudy, 62. 65 at Austin with a cloudy sky. At Houston, a thunderstorm reported, 68. A mostly cloudy sky at Oklahoma City, 54. 57 and clear at Artesia. Redoso, cloudy, 48. At Albuquerque, it was partly cloudy, 57. It was clear at Denver, 53. And at Mexico City, cloudy, 61. Dew point 52 degrees. Once again at 3 a.m., at Lubbock, a cloudy sky, the temperature was 52. A quick glance at the forecast for Lubbock and vicinity. Today, patchy fog this morning. Sunny. Not as cool times in the lower 80s. Northeast winds around 5 miles an hour, becoming southeast this afternoon. From the Big Bend, the Panhandle, and Western Mountains to the Hill Country, here are the 3:25 a.m. West Texas Measurement Observations. Looking at Reef Center, 47 degrees. Wind north-northwest at 6 miles an hour. 6-foot wind 4 miles an hour. At northwest Lubbock, 52. Wind north at 4 miles an hour. Lubbock Christian University, 52. Wind north at 6. At Lubbock All Saints, 54. Wind north-northeast at 5. Southeast Lubbock, 55. Wind north-northeast at 7. At Wilford, 54. Wind north-northeast at 9. 6-foot wind 6. Levelland, 47. Wind north-northeast at 9. 6-foot wind 4. At Smyer, 44. Wind north-northwest at 5. 6-foot wind 0. Fog. Shallow water, 46. Wind north-northwest at 6. 6-foot wind 3. Fog. 50 at New Deal. Wind north at 7. 6-foot wind 5. Floydada, 45. Wind northwest at 7. 6-foot wind 4. Rawls, 52. Wind north-northwest at 8. 6-foot wind 6. 24-hour precipitation 5/100ths of an inch. Slayton, 55. Wind north at 3. 6-foot wind 3. 24-hour precipitation 3/100ths. New Home, 55. Wind northeast at 6. 6-foot wind 6. At Tahoka, 55. Wind north-northeast at 12. 6-foot wind 9. 24-hour precipitation 100. At Lake Allen Henry, 54. Wind north at 7. 24-hour precipitation 2500. Curious about rainfall? Here are notable measurement rainfall accumulations in the past 24 hours. McGregor, 1.82 inches. Wynard, 1.38. Northwest San Angelo, 1.34. Segovia 7 South Southwest, 1.27. Fort Tribune, 1.12. Now for the official National Weather Service forecast for Lubbock and vicinity. Today, patchy fog this morning. Sunny. Not as cool times in the lower 80s. Northeast winds around 5 miles an hour, becoming southeast this afternoon. Tonight, clear. Lows in the mid-50s. South winds 5 to 10 miles an hour. Tuesday, sunny, warmer with highs in the mid-90s. Southwest winds 10 to 15 miles an hour. Tuesday night, mostly clear. Lows around 60. South winds 10 to 15 miles an hour.
Wednesday, sunny. Highs in the mid-90s. Southwest winds 5 to 10 miles an hour, becoming south 10 to 15 miles an hour in the afternoon. Wednesday night, partly cloudy. Lows in the lower 60s. Thursday, mostly sunny. Highs in the mid-90s. Thursday night, mostly cloudy until midnight, then becoming partly cloudy. Lows in the mid-60s. Friday, sunny. Highs in the mid-90s. Friday night, mostly clear. Lows in the lower 60s. Saturday, sunny. Highs in the mid-90s. Saturday night, mostly clear until midnight, then becoming partly cloudy. Lows in the lower 60s. Sunday, sunny. A slight chance of showers and thunderstorms in the afternoon. Highs in the lower 90s. Chance of rain 20%. Again, the forecast for Lubbock and vicinity. For today, patchy fog this morning. Sunny. Not as cool. Highs in the lower 80s. Northeast winds around 5 miles an hour, becoming southeast this afternoon. Now here is the hazardous weather outlook for the South Plains, Rolling Plains, and the far southern Texas Panhandle. For today and tonight. Fog is possible across portions of the Caprock during around sunrise today. And now the extended outlook for the period Tuesday through Sunday. Elevated fire weather conditions may return beginning Wednesday across the Caprock. Spotter information statement. Spotter activation may be needed. 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This broadcast serves the good people of the Central South Plains of West Texas. The 3 a.m. observations for Monday, May 11th. At Lubbock Preston Smith International, a cloudy sky, the temperature was 52 degrees Fahrenheit or 11 degrees Celsius, dew point 48 degrees, and the relative humidity 86%. The wind was northwest at 7 miles an hour, and the pressure 30.29 inches and rising. Other area observations, at the Levelland Airport, 50. Partly cloudy. North wind 5 miles an hour. At Plainview, temperature was 49 degrees, dew point 48. Wind was north, at 2 miles an hour. And the pressure was 30.30 inches, and steady. Fog reported at Amarillo, 47. West wind 5 miles an hour. Fog reported at Childress, 50. North wind 5 miles an hour. Abilene, a cloudy sky, 62. Northeast wind 9 miles an hour. Midland, blowing gust reported, 59. Northeast wind 15 miles an hour. At Clovis, it was clear, 46. Northwest wind at 6 miles an hour. And now, selected regional observations. At Dallas, cloudy, 62. 65 at Austin with a cloudy sky. At Houston, a thunderstorm reported, 68. A mostly cloudy sky at Oklahoma City, 54. 57 and clear at Artesia. Ruidoso, cloudy, 48. At Albuquerque, it was partly cloudy, 57. It was clear at Denver, 53. And at Mexico City, cloudy, 61. Dew point 52 degrees. Once again at 3 a.m., at Lubbock, a cloudy sky, the temperature was 52. A quick glance at the forecast for Lubbock and vicinity. Today, patchy fog this morning. Sunny. Not as cool highs in the lower 80s. Northeast winds around 5 miles an hour, becoming southeast this afternoon. Now for the official National Weather Service forecast for Lubbock and vicinity. Today, patchy fog this morning. Sunny. Not as cool highs in the lower 80s. Northeast winds around 5 miles an hour, becoming southeast this afternoon. Tonight, clear. Lows in the mid-50s. South winds 5.
10 miles an hour. Tuesday, sunny, warmer with highs in the mid-90s. Southwest winds 10 to 15 miles an hour. Tuesday night, mostly clear. Lows around 60. South winds 10 to 15 miles an hour. Wednesday, sunny. Highs in the mid-90s. Southwest winds 5 to 10 miles an hour, becoming south 10 to 15 miles an hour in the afternoon. Wednesday night, partly cloudy. Lows in the lower 60s. Thursday, mostly sunny. Highs in the mid-90s. Thursday night, mostly cloudy until midnight, then becoming partly cloudy. Lows in the mid-60s. Friday, sunny. Highs in the mid-90s. Friday night, mostly clear. Lows in the lower 60s. Saturday, sunny. Highs in the mid-90s. Saturday night, mostly clear until midnight, then becoming partly cloudy. Lows in the lower 60s. Sunday, sunny. A slight chance of showers and thunderstorms in the afternoon. Highs in the lower 90s. Chance of rain 20%. Again, the forecast for Lubbock and vicinity. For today, patchy fog this morning. Sunny. Not as cool. Highs in the lower 80s. Northeast winds around 5 miles an hour, becoming southeast this afternoon. Now here is the hazardous weather outlook for the South Plains, Rolling Plains, and the far southern Texas Panhandle. For today and tonight, fog is possible across portions of the Caprock during around sunrise today. And now the extended outlook for the period Tuesday through Sunday. Elevated fire weather conditions may return beginning Wednesday across the Caprock. Spotter information statement, spotter activation may be needed. 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This broadcast serves the good people of the Central South Plains of West Texas. The 3 a.m. observations for Monday, May 11th. At Lubbock Preston Smith International, a cloudy sky, the temperature was 52 degrees Fahrenheit or 11 degrees Celsius, dew point 48 degrees, and the relative humidity 86%. The wind was northwest at 7 miles an hour, and the pressure 30.29 inches and rising. Other area observations, at the Levelland Airport, 50. Partly cloudy. North wind 5 miles an hour. At Plainview, temperature was 49 degrees, dew point 48. Wind was north, at 2 miles an hour. And the pressure was 30.30 inches, and steady. Fog reported at Amarillo, 47. West wind 5 miles an hour. Fog reported at Childress, 50. North wind 5 miles an hour. Abilene, a cloudy sky, 62. Northeast wind 9 miles an hour. Midland, blowing gust reported, 59. Northeast wind 15 miles an hour. At Clovis, it was clear, 46. Northwest wind at 6 miles an hour. And now, selected regional observations. At Dallas, cloudy, 62. 65 at Austin with a cloudy sky. At Houston, a thunderstorm reported, 68. A mostly cloudy sky at Oklahoma City, 54. 57 and clear at Artesia. Ruidoso, cloudy, 48. At Albuquerque, it was partly cloudy, 57. It was clear at Denver, 53. And at Mexico City, cloudy, 61. Dew point 52 degrees. Once again at 3 a.m., at Lubbock, a cloudy sky, the temperature was 52. A quick glance at the forecast for Lubbock and vicinity. Today, patchy fog this morning. Sunny. Not as cool highs in the lower 80s. Northeast winds around 5 miles an hour, becoming southeast this afternoon. From the Big Bend, the Panhandle, and Western Mountains to the Hill Country, here are the 3:35 a.m.
West Texas Measurement Observations. 46 degrees at Reese Center. Wind north northwest at 5 miles an hour. 6 foot wind 2 miles an hour. Northwest level at 52. Wind north at 6 miles an hour. 52 at Lubbock Christian University. Wind north at 6. At Lubbock All Saints, 54. Wind north at 8. 55 at Southeast Lubbock. Wind north at 7. Wilford, 54. Wind northeast at 11. 6 foot wind 8. Leveland, 47. Wind north at 8. 6 foot wind 4. Smyre, 44. Wind north northwest at 4. 6 foot wind 0. Fog. 46 at shallow water. Wind north northwest at 7. 6 foot wind 4. Fog. At New Deal, 50. Wind north northwest at 5. 6 foot wind 2. 45 at Floridata. Wind northwest at 7. 6 foot wind 4. At Rawls, 52. Wind north northwest at 7. 6 foot wind 5. 24 hour precipitation 0.05 of an inch. Slayton, 55. Wind north at 9. 6 foot wind 6. 24 hour precipitation 0.03. At New Home, 55. Wind north northeast at 7. 6 foot wind 6. Tahoka, 55. Wind north northeast at 12. 6 foot wind 9. 24 hour precipitation 100. Lake Allen Henry, 54. Wind north northwest at 6. 24 hour precipitation 0.25. Curious about rainfall? Here are notable Mesonet rainfall accumulations in the past 24 hours. McGregor, 1.82 inches. Wynard, 1.38. Northwest San Angelo, 1.34. Segovia 7 South Southwest, 1.27. Fort Tribune, 1.12. Now for the official National Weather Service forecast for Lubbock and vicinity. Today, patchy fog this morning. Sunny. Dada's cool tides in the lower 80s. Northeast winds around 5 miles an hour, becoming southeast this afternoon. Tonight, clear. Lows in the mid-50s. South winds 5 to 10 miles an hour. Tuesday, sunny, warmer with highs in the mid-90s. Southwest winds 10 to 15 miles an hour. Tuesday night, mostly clear. Lows around 60. South winds 10 to 15 miles an hour. Wednesday, sunny. Highs in the mid-90s.

mostly sunny. Highs in the mid-90s. Thursday night, mostly cloudy until midnight, then becoming partly cloudy. Lows in the mid-60s. Friday, sunny. Highs in the mid-90s. Friday night, mostly clear. Lows in the lower 60s. Saturday, sunny. Highs in the mid-90s. Saturday night, mostly clear until midnight, then becoming partly cloudy. Lows in the lower 60s. Sunday, sunny. A slight chance of showers and thunderstorms in the afternoon. Highs in the lower 90s. Chance of rain 20%. Again, the forecast for Lubbock and vicinity. For today, patchy fog this morning. Sunny. Not as cool. Highs in the lower 80s. Northeast winds around 5 miles an hour, becoming southeast this afternoon. Now here is the hazardous weather outlook for the South Plains, Rolling Plains, and the far southern Texas Panhandle. For today and tonight. Fog is possible across portions of the Caprock during around sunrise today. And now the extended outlook for the period Tuesday through Sunday. Elevated fire weather conditions may return beginning Wednesday across the Caprock. Spotter information statement. Spotter activation may be needed. 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This broadcast serves the good people of the Central South Plains of West Texas. The 3 a.m. observations for Monday, May 11th. At Lubbock Preston Smith International, a cloudy sky, the temperature was 52 degrees Fahrenheit or 11 degrees Celsius, dew point 48 degrees, and the relative humidity 86%. The wind was northwest at 7 miles an hour, and the pressure 30.29 inches and rising. Other area observations, at the Levelland Airport, 50. Partly cloudy. North wind 5 miles an hour. At Plainview, temperature was 49 degrees, dew point 48. Wind was north, at 2 miles an hour. And the pressure was 30.30 inches, and steady. Fog reported at Amarillo, 47. West wind 5 miles an hour. Fog reported at Childress, 50. North wind 5 miles an hour. Abilene, a cloudy sky, 62. Northeast wind 9 miles an hour. Midland, blowing gust reported, 59. Northeast wind 15 miles an hour. At Clovis, it was clear, 46. Northwest wind at 6 miles an hour. And now, selected regional observations. At Dallas, cloudy, 62. 65 at Austin with a cloudy sky. At Houston, a thunderstorm reported, 68. A mostly cloudy sky at Oklahoma City, 54. 57 and clear at Artesia. Ruidoso, cloudy, 48. At Albuquerque, it was partly cloudy, 57. It was clear at Denver, 53. And at Mexico City, cloudy, 61. Dew point 52 degrees. Once again at 3 a.m., at Lubbock, a cloudy sky, the temperature was 52. A quick glance at the forecast for Lubbock and vicinity. Today, patchy fog this morning. Sunny. Not as cool times in the lower 80s. Northeast winds around 5 miles an hour, becoming southeast this afternoon. Here are the latest West Texas Mesonet observations as of 3:45 a.m. These observations are updated approximately every 10 minutes. Looking at recenter, 46 degrees. Wind north at 5 miles an hour. 6 foot wind 1 miles an hour. Fog, 52 at northwest Lubbock. Wind north at 6 miles an hour. 52 at Lubbock Christian University. Wind north at 8. Lubbock All Saints 54. Wind northeast at 6. 54 at southeast Lubbock. Wind north-northeast at 7. At Wolf.

54. Wind north northeast at 11. 6 foot wind 8. At Leveland, 48. Wind north at 5. 6 foot wind 2. Smyre, 44. Wind north northwest at 4. 6 foot wind 0. Fog. 46 at shallow water. Wind north at 7. 6 foot wind 4. Fog. New Deal 50. Wind north northwest at 6. 6 foot wind 3. At Floridata, 45. Wind northwest at 8. 6 foot wind 5. At Rawls, 51. Wind north northwest at 6. 6 foot wind 4. 24 hour precipitation 5/100 of an inch. At Slayton, 55. Wind north at 6. 6 foot wind 4. 24 hour precipitation 3/100. New Home, 55. Wind north northeast at 7. 6 foot wind 6. Tahopa, 55. Wind northeast at 11. 6 foot wind 7. 24 hour precipitation 100. 54 at Lake Allen Henry. Wind north northwest at 7. 24 hour precipitation 2/500. Turning now to notable measurement rainfall accumulations in the past 24 hours. McGregor, 1.82 inches. Wynard, 1.38. Northwest San Angelo, 1.34. Segovia 7 South Southwest, 1.27. Fort Tribune, 1.12. Now for the official National Weather Service forecast for Lubbock and vicinity. Today, patchy fog this morning. Sunny. Not as cool as highs in the lower 80s. Northeast winds around 5 miles an hour, becoming southeast this afternoon. Tonight, clear. Lows in the mid-50s. South winds 5 to 10 miles an hour. Tuesday, sunny, warmer with highs in the mid-90s. Southwest winds 10 to 15 miles an hour. Tuesday night, mostly clear. Lows around 60. South winds 10 to 15 miles an hour. Wednesday, sunny. Highs in the mid-90s. Southwest winds 5 to 10 miles an hour, becoming south 10 to 15 miles an hour in the afternoon. Wednesday night, partly cloudy. Lows in the lower 60s. Thursday, mostly sunny. Highs in the mid-90s. Thursday night, mostly cloudy until midnight, then becoming partly cloudy. Lows in the mid-60s. Friday, sunny. Highs in the mid-90s. Friday night, mostly clear. Lows in the lower 60s. Saturday, sunny. Highs in the mid-90s. Saturday night, mostly clear until midnight, then becoming partly cloudy. Lows in the lower 60s. Sunday, sunny. A slight chance of showers and thunderstorms in the afternoon. Highs in the lower 90s. Chance of rain 20%. Again, the forecast for Lubbock and vicinity. For today, patchy fog this morning. Sunny. Not as cool. Highs in the lower 80s. Northeast winds around 5 miles an hour, becoming southeast this afternoon. Now here is the hazardous weather outlook for the South Plains, Rolling Plains, and the far southern Texas Panhandle. For today and tonight. Fog is possible across portions of the Caprock during around sunrise today. And now the extended outlook for the period Tuesday through Sunday. Elevated fire weather conditions may return beginning Wednesday across the Caprock. Spotter information statement. Spotter activation may be needed. 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This broadcast serves the good people of the central South Plains of West Texas. The 3 a.m. observations for Monday, May 11th. At Lubbock Preston Smith International, a cloud.
sky. The temperature was 52 degrees Fahrenheit or 11 degrees Celsius, dew point 48 degrees, and the relative humidity 86%. The wind was northwest at 7 miles an hour, and the pressure 30.29 inches and rising. Other area observations at the Levelland Airport, 50. Partly cloudy. North wind 5 miles an hour. At Plainview, temperature was 49 degrees, dew point 48. Wind was north at 2 miles an hour, and the pressure was 30.30 inches and steady. Fog reported at Amarillo, 47. West wind 5 miles an hour. Fog reported at Childress, 50. North wind 5 miles an hour. Abilene, a cloudy sky, 62. Northeast wind 9 miles an hour. Midland, blowing gust reported, 59. Northeast wind 15 miles an hour. At Clovis, it was clear, 46. Northwest wind at 6 miles an hour. And now, selected regional observations. At Dallas, cloudy, 62. 65 at Austin with a cloudy sky. At Houston, a thunderstorm reported, 68. A mostly cloudy sky at Oklahoma City, 54. 57 and clear at Artesia. Redoso, cloudy, 48. At Albuquerque, it was partly cloudy, 57. It was clear at Denver, 53. And at Mexico City, cloudy, 61. Dew point 52 degrees. Once again at 3 a.m., at Lubbock, a cloudy sky, the temperature was 52. A quick glance at the forecast for Lubbock and vicinity. Today, patchy fog this morning. Sunny. Not as cool times in the lower 80s. Northeast winds around 5 miles an hour, becoming southeast this afternoon. Now for the official National Weather Service forecast for Lubbock and vicinity. Today, patchy fog this morning. Sunny. Not as cool times in the lower 80s. Northeast winds around 5 miles an hour, becoming southeast this afternoon. Tonight, clear. Lows in the mid-50s. South winds 5 to 10 miles an hour. Tuesday, sunny, warmer with highs in the mid-90s. Southwest winds 10 to 15 miles an hour. Tuesday night, mostly clear. Lows around 60. South winds 10 to 15 miles an hour. Wednesday, sunny. Highs in the mid-90s. Southwest winds 5 to 10 miles an hour, becoming south 10 to 15 miles an hour in the afternoon. Wednesday night, partly cloudy. Lows in the lower 60s. Thursday, mostly sunny. Highs in the mid-90s. Thursday night, mostly cloudy until midnight, then becoming partly cloudy. Lows in the mid-60s. Friday, sunny. Highs in the mid-90s. Friday night, mostly clear. Lows in the lower 60s. Saturday, sunny. Highs in the mid-90s. Saturday night, mostly clear until midnight, then becoming partly cloudy. Lows in the lower 60s. Sunday, sunny. A slight chance of showers and thunderstorms in the afternoon. Highs in the lower 90s. Chance of rain 20%. Again, the forecast for Lubbock and vicinity. For today, patchy fog this morning. Sunny. Not as cool. Highs in the lower 80s. Northeast winds around 5 miles an hour, becoming southeast this afternoon. Now here is the hazardous weather outlook for the South Plains, Rolling Plains, and the far southern Texas Panhandle. For today and tonight. Fog is possible across portions of the Caprock during around sunrise today. And now the extended outlook for the period Tuesday through Sunday. Elevated fire weather conditions may return beginning Wednesday across the Caprock. Spotter information statement. Spotter activation may be needed. 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
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This broadcast serves the good people of the Central South Plains of West Texas. A quick glance at the forecast for Lubbock and vicinity. Today, patchy fog this morning. Sunny. Not as cool times in the lower 80s. Northeast winds around 5 miles an hour, becoming southeast this afternoon. The West Texas Mesonet observations as of 3:55 a.m. At Reese Center, 45 degrees. Wind north at 5 miles an hour. 6-foot wind 3 miles an hour. Fog. Northwest Lubbock, 52. Wind north at 6 miles an hour. At Lubbock Christian University, 52. Wind north at 5. At Lubbock All Saints, 54. Wind northeast at 6. At Southeast Lubbock, 54. Wind north-northeast at 5. At Wilford, 53. Wind north-northeast at 10. 6-foot wind 7. 47 at Leveland. Wind north at 8. 6-foot wind 4. Smyre, 44. Wind north-northwest at 6. 6-foot wind 3. Fog. Shallow water, 46. Wind north-northwest at 7. 6-foot wind 4. Fog. At New Deal, 49. Wind north-northwest at 5. 6-foot wind 2. 44 at Floydada. Wind northwest at 8. 6-foot wind 5. Rawls, 51. Wind north-northwest at 7. 6-foot wind 5. 24-hour precipitation 5/100ths of an inch. Slayton, 54. Wind north at 3. 6-foot wind 1. 24-hour precipitation 3/100ths. 55 at New Home. Wind northeast at 9. 6-foot wind 7. Tahopa, 55. Wind north-northeast at 11. 6-foot wind 8. 24-hour precipitation 100. Lake Allen Henry, 54. Wind north-northwest at 8. 24-hour precipitation 2/500ths. Here is a collection of notable Mesonet rainfall accumulations in the past 24 hours. McGregor, 1.82 inches. Wynard, 1.38. Northwest San Angelo, 1.34. Segovia 7 South Southwest, 1.27. Fort Tribune, 1.12. Now for the official National Weather Service forecast for Lubbock and vicinity. Today, patchy fog this morning. Sunny. Not as cool times in the lower 80s. Northeast winds around 5 miles an hour, becoming southeast this afternoon. Tonight, clear. Lows in the mid-50s. South winds 5 to 10 miles an hour. Tuesday, sunny, warmer with highs in the mid-90s. Southwest winds 10 to 15 miles an hour. Tuesday night, mostly clear. Lows around 60. South winds 10 to 15 miles an hour. Wednesday, sunny. Highs in the mid-90s. Southwest winds 5 to 10 miles an hour, becoming south 10 to 15 miles an hour in the afternoon. Wednesday night, partly cloudy. Lows in the lower 60s. Thursday, mostly sunny. Highs in the mid-90s. Thursday night, mostly cloudy until midnight, then becoming partly cloudy. Lows in the mid-60s. Friday, sunny. Highs in the mid-90s. Friday night, mostly clear. Lows in the lower 60s. Saturday, sunny. Highs in the mid-90s. Saturday night, mostly clear until midnight, then becoming partly cloudy. Lows in the lower 60s. Sunday, sunny. A slight chance of showers and thunderstorms in the afternoon. Highs in the lower 90s. Chance of rain 20%. Again, the forecast for Lubbock and vicinity for today.
patchy fog this morning. Sunny. Not as cool. Highs in the lower 80s. Northeast winds around 5 miles an hour, becoming southeast this afternoon. Now here is the hazardous weather outlook for the South Plains, Rolling Plains, and the far southern Texas Panhandle for today and tonight. Fog is possible across portions of the Caprock during around sunrise today. And now the extended outlook for the period Tuesday through Sunday. Elevated fire weather conditions may return beginning Wednesday across the Caprock. Spotter information statement. Spotter activation may be needed. 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This broadcast serves the good people of the Central South Plains of West Texas. A quick glance at the forecast for Lubbock and vicinity. Today, patchy fog this morning. Sunny. Not as cool, highs in the lower 80s. Northeast winds around 5 miles an hour, becoming southeast this afternoon. Now for the official National Weather Service forecast for Lubbock and vicinity. Today, patchy fog this morning. Sunny. Not as cool, highs in the lower 80s. Northeast winds around 5 miles an hour, becoming southeast this afternoon. Tonight, clear. Lows in the mid-50s. South winds 5 to 10 miles an hour. Tuesday, sunny, warmer with highs in the mid-90s. Southwest winds 10 to 15 miles an hour. Tuesday night, mostly clear. Lows around 60. South winds 10 to 15 miles an hour. Wednesday, sunny. Highs in the mid-90s. Southwest winds 5 to 10 miles an hour, becoming south 10 to 15 miles an hour in the afternoon. Wednesday night, partly cloudy. Lows in the lower 60s. Thursday, mostly sunny. Highs in the mid-90s. Thursday night, mostly cloudy until midnight, then becoming partly cloudy. Lows in the mid-60s. Friday, sunny. Highs in the mid-90s. Friday night, mostly clear. Lows in the lower 60s. Saturday, sunny. Highs in the mid-90s. Saturday night, mostly clear until midnight, then becoming partly cloudy. Lows in the lower 60s. Sunday, sunny. A slight chance of showers and thunderstorms in the afternoon. Highs in the lower 90s. Chance of rain 20%. Again, the forecast for Lubbock and vicinity. For today, patchy fog this morning. Sunny. Not as cool. Highs in the lower 80s. Northeast winds around 5 miles an hour, becoming southeast this afternoon. Now here is the hazardous weather outlook for the South Plains, Rolling Plains, and the far southern Texas Panhandle for today and tonight. Fog is possible across portions of the Caprock during around sunrise today. And now the extended outlook for the period Tuesday through Sunday. Elevated fire weather conditions may return beginning Wednesday across the Caprock. Spotter information statement. Spotter activation may be needed. 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This broadcast serves the good people of the Central South Plains of West Texas. The 4 a.m. observations for Monday, May 11th. At Lubbock Preston Smith International, a cloudy sky. The temperature was 52 degrees Fahrenheit or 11 degrees Celsius, dew point 49 degrees, and the relative humidity 89%. The wind was north at 6 miles an hour, and the pressure 30.29 inches and steady. Other area observations at Plainview. Temperature was 48 degrees, dew point 48. Wind was north at 3 miles an hour. And the pressure was 30.30 inches and steady. Fog reported at Amarillo, 43. West wind 7 miles an hour. Fog reported at Childress, 50. North wind
106 miles an hour. Abilene, a cloudy sky, 61. North wind 13 miles an hour. Midland, blowing gust reported, 60. Northeast wind 13 miles an hour. At Clovis, it was clear, 46. Northwest wind at 9 miles an hour. And now, selected regional observations. At Dallas, cloudy, 61. 65 at Austin with a cloudy sky. At Houston, cloudy, 67. A cloudy sky at Oklahoma City, 52. 55 and clear at Artesia. Redoso, cloudy, 48. At Albuquerque, it was clear, 57. It was clear at Denver, 51. And at Mexico City, mostly cloudy, 61. Dew point 52 degrees. Northeast wind at 5 miles an hour. Once again at 4 a.m., at Lubbock, a cloudy sky, the temperature was 52. A quick glance at the forecast for Lubbock and vicinity. Today, patchy fog this morning. Sunny. Not as cool times in the lower 80s. Northeast winds around 5 miles an hour, becoming southeast this afternoon. It is cool and humid across the South Plains. Today's area average minimum 8-inch soil temperature is 72 degrees. The 4:05 a.m. West Texas Mesonet Observations. Recenter 45 degrees. Wind north at 6 miles an hour. 6-foot wind 3 miles an hour. Fog. Northwest Lubbock 52. Wind north-northeast at 5 miles an hour. At Lubbock Christian University, 52. Wind north at 6. Lubbock All Saints, 54. Wind north at 8. At Southeast Lubbock, 54. Wind north at 6. At Wilford, 53. Wind north-northeast at 9. 6-foot wind at 7. Leveland, 47. Wind north at 7. 6-foot wind 4. 44 at Smyre. Wind north-northwest at 7. 6-foot wind 3. Fog. 47 at shallow water. Wind north-northwest at 8. 6-foot wind 4. Fog. 48 at New Deal. Wind north-northwest at 5. 6-foot wind 3. 44 at Floydada. Wind northwest at 8. 6-foot wind 4. Rawls 51. Wind northwest at 3. 6-foot wind 1. 24-hour precipitation 0.05 of an inch. At Slayton, 53. Wind north at 4. 6-foot wind 2. 24-hour precipitation 0.03. At New Home, 55. Wind north-northeast at 11. 6-foot wind 9. Tahopa, 55. Wind north-northeast at 15. 6-foot wind 11. 24-hour precipitation 0.01. At Lake Allen Henry, 54. Wind north at 6. 24-hour precipitation 0.025. And now, notable Mesonet rainfall accumulations in the past 24 hours. McGregor, 1.82 inches. Wynard, 1.38. Northwest San Angelo, 1.34. Segovia 7 South Southwest, 1.27. Fort Tribune, 1.12. Now for the official National Weather Service forecast for Lubbock and vicinity. Today, patchy fog this morning. Sunny. Not as cool times in the lower 80s. Northeast winds around 5 miles an hour, becoming southeast this afternoon. Tonight, clear. Lows in the mid-50s. South winds 5 to 10 miles an hour. Tuesday, sunny, warmer with highs in the mid-90s. Southwest winds 10 to 15 miles an hour. Tuesday night, mostly clear. Lows around 60. South winds 10 to 15 miles an hour.
Tuesday, sunny. Highs in the mid-90s. Southwest winds 5 to 10 miles an hour, becoming south 10 to 15 miles an hour in the afternoon. Wednesday night, partly cloudy. Lows in the lower 60s. Thursday, mostly sunny. Highs in the mid-90s. Thursday night, mostly cloudy until midnight, then becoming partly cloudy. Lows in the mid-60s. Friday, sunny. Highs in the mid-90s. Friday night, mostly clear. Lows in the lower 60s. Saturday, sunny. Highs in the mid-90s. Saturday night, mostly clear until midnight, then becoming partly cloudy. Lows in the lower 60s. Sunday, sunny. A slight chance of showers and thunderstorms in the afternoon. Highs in the lower 90s. Chance of rain 20%. Again, the forecast for Lubbock and vicinity. For today, patchy fog this morning. Sunny. Not as cool. Highs in the lower 80s. Northeast winds around 5 miles an hour, becoming southeast this afternoon. Now here is the hazardous weather outlook for the South Plains, Rolling Plains, and the far southern Texas Panhandle. For today and tonight. Fog is possible across portions of the Caprock during around sunrise today. And now the extended outlook for the period Tuesday through Sunday. Elevated fire weather conditions may return beginning Wednesday across the Caprock. Spotter information statement. Spotter activation may be needed. 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This broadcast serves the good people of the central South Plains of West Texas. The 4 a.m. observations for Monday, May 11th. At Lubbock Preston Smith International, a cloudy sky. The temperature was 52 degrees Fahrenheit or 11 degrees Celsius, dew point 49 degrees, and the relative humidity 89%. The wind was north at 6 miles an hour, and the pressure 30.29 inches and steady. Other area observations at Plainview. Temperature was 48 degrees, dew point 48. Wind was north at 3 miles an hour. And the pressure was 30.30 inches and steady. Fog reported at Amarillo, 43. West wind 7 miles an hour. Fog reported at Childress, 50. North wind 6 miles an hour. Abilene, a cloudy sky, 61. North wind 13 miles an hour. Midland, blowing gust reported, 60. Northeast wind 13 miles an hour. At Clovis, it was clear, 46. Northwest wind at 9 miles an hour. And now, selected regional observations. At Dallas, cloudy, 61. 65 at Austin with a cloudy sky. At Houston, cloudy, 67. A cloudy sky at Oklahoma City, 52. 55 and clear at Artesia. Redoso, cloudy, 48. At Albuquerque, it was clear, 57. It was clear at Denver, 51. And at Mexico City, mostly cloudy, 61. Dew point 52 degrees. Northeast wind at 5 miles an hour. Once again at 4 a.m., at Lubbock, a cloudy sky, the temperature was 52. A quick glance at the forecast for Lubbock and vicinity. Today, patchy fog this morning. Sunny. Not as cool as highs in the lower 80s. Northeast winds around 5 miles an hour, becoming southeast this afternoon. From the Big Bend, the Panhandle, and Western Mountains to the Hill Country, here are the 4:15 a.m. West Texas Mesonet observations. At Reese Center, 44 degrees. Wind north-northwest at 6 miles an hour. 6 foot wind 3 miles an hour. Fog. 52 at northwest Lubbock. Wind north at 5 miles an hour. 52 at Lubbock Christian University. Wind north at 5.
54 at Lubbock, All Saints. Wind north northeast at 8. Southeast Lubbock, 54. Wind north at 6. At Wilford, 53. Wind north northeast at 6. 6 foot wind 5. At Leveland, 47. Wind north at 8. 6 foot wind 5. Smyre, 44. Wind north northwest at 6. 6 foot wind 2. Fog, 46 at shallow water. Wind north northwest at 7. 6 foot wind 4. At New Deal, 47. Wind north northwest at 7. 6 foot wind 3. 44 at Floyd Ada. Wind northwest at 8. 6 foot wind 4. Fog, 50 at Rawls. Wind northwest at 5. 6 foot wind 3. 24 hour precipitation 0.05 inch. Slayton, 53. Wind north at 6. 6 foot wind 4. 24 hour precipitation 0.03. At New Home, 54. Wind northeast at 9. 6 foot wind 7. Tahopa, 54. Wind northeast at 9. 6 foot wind 6. 24 hour precipitation 100. At Lake Allen Henry, 54. Wind north northwest at 7. 24 hour precipitation 0.025. And now, notable mesonet rainfall accumulations in the past 24 hours. McGregor, 1.82 inches. Wynard, 1.38. Northwest San Angelo, 1.34. Segovia 7 South Southwest, 1.27. Fort Shibuern, 1.12. Now for the official National Weather Service forecast for Lubbock and vicinity. Today, patchy fog this morning. Sunny. Not as cool times in the lower 80s. Northeast winds around 5 miles an hour, becoming southeast this afternoon. Tonight, clear. Lows in the mid-50s. South winds 5 to 10 miles an hour. Tuesday, sunny, warmer with highs in the mid-90s. Southwest winds 10 to 15 miles an hour. Tuesday night, mostly clear. Lows around 60. South winds 10 to 15 miles an hour. Wednesday, sunny. Highs in the mid-90s. Southwest winds 5 to 10 miles an hour, becoming south 10 to 15 miles an hour in the afternoon. Wednesday night, partly cloudy. Lows in the lower 60s. Thursday, mostly sunny. Highs in the mid-90s. Thursday night, mostly cloudy until midnight, then becoming partly cloudy. Lows in the mid-60s. Friday, sunny. Highs in the mid-90s. Friday night, mostly clear. Lows in the lower 60s. Saturday, sunny. Highs in the mid-90s. Saturday night, mostly clear until midnight, then becoming partly cloudy. Lows in the lower 60s. Sunday, sunny. A slight chance of showers and thunderstorms in the afternoon. Highs in the lower 90s. Chance of rain 20%. Again, the forecast for Lubbock and vicinity. For today, patchy fog this morning. Sunny. Not as cool. Highs in the lower 80s. Northeast winds around 5 miles an hour, becoming southeast this afternoon. Now here is the hazardous weather outlook for the South Plains, Rolling Plains, and the far southern Texas Panhandle. For today and tonight, fog is possible across portions of the Caprock during around sunrise today. And now the extended outlook for the period Tuesday through Sunday. Elevated fire weather conditions may return beginning Wednesday across the Caprock. Spotter information statement. Spotter activation may be needed. 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
the central South Plains of West Texas. The 4 a.m. observations for Monday, May 11th. At Lubbock Preston Smith International, a cloudy sky. The temperature was 52 degrees Fahrenheit or 11 degrees Celsius. Dew point 49 degrees and the relative humidity 89%. The wind was north at 6 miles an hour and the pressure 30.29 inches and steady. Other area observations at Plainview. Temperature was 48 degrees, dew point 48. Wind was north at 3 miles an hour and the pressure was 30.30 inches and steady. Fog reported at Amarillo, 43. West wind 7 miles an hour. Fog reported at Childress, 50. North wind 6 miles an hour. Abilene, a cloudy sky, 61. North wind 13 miles an hour. Midland, blowing gust reported, 60. Northeast wind 13 miles an hour. At Clovis, it was clear, 46. Northwest wind at 9 miles an hour. And now, selected regional observations. At Dallas, cloudy, 61. 65 at Austin with a cloudy sky. At Houston, cloudy, 67. A cloudy sky at Oklahoma City, 52. 55 and clear at Artesia. Redoso, cloudy, 48. At Albuquerque, it was clear, 57. It was clear at Denver, 51. And at Mexico City, mostly cloudy, 61. Dew point 52 degrees. Northeast wind at 5 miles an hour. Once again at 4 a.m., at Lubbock, a cloudy sky, the temperature was 52. A quick glance at the forecast for Lubbock and vicinity. Today, patchy fog this morning. Sunny. Not as cool times in the lower 80s. Northeast winds around 5 miles an hour, becoming southeast this afternoon. Now for the official National Weather Service forecast for Lubbock and vicinity. Today, patchy fog this morning. Sunny. Not as cool times in the lower 80s. Northeast winds around 5 miles an hour, becoming southeast this afternoon. Tonight, clear. Lows in the mid-50s. South winds 5 to 10 miles an hour. Tuesday, sunny, warmer with highs in the mid-90s. Southwest winds 10 to 15 miles an hour. Tuesday night, mostly clear. Lows around 60. South winds 10 to 15 miles an hour. Wednesday, sunny. Highs in the mid-90s. Southwest winds 5 to 10 miles an hour, becoming south 10 to 15 miles an hour in the afternoon. Wednesday night, partly cloudy. Lows in the lower 60s. Thursday, mostly sunny. Highs in the mid-90s. Thursday night, mostly cloudy until midnight, then becoming partly cloudy. Lows in the mid-60s. Friday, sunny. Highs in the mid-90s. Friday night, mostly clear. Lows in the lower 60s. Saturday, sunny. Highs in the mid-90s. Saturday night, mostly clear until midnight, then becoming partly cloudy. Lows in the lower 60s. Sunday, sunny. A slight chance of showers and thunderstorms in the afternoon. Highs in the lower 90s. Chance of rain 20%. Again, the forecast for Lubbock and vicinity. For today, patchy fog this morning. Sunny. Not as cool. Highs in the lower 80s. Northeast winds around 5 miles an hour, becoming southeast this afternoon. Now here is the hazardous weather outlook for the South Plains, Rolling Plains, and the far southern Texas Panhandle. For today and tonight. Fog is possible across portions of the Caprock during around sunrise today. And now the extended outlook for the period Tuesday through Sunday. Elevated fire weather conditions may return beginning Wednesday across the Caprock. Spotter information statement. Spotter activation may be needed.
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This broadcast serves the good people of the Central South Plains of West Texas. The 4 a.m. observations for Monday, May 11th. At Lubbock Preston Smith International, a cloudy sky. The temperature was 52 degrees Fahrenheit or 11 degrees Celsius, dew point 49 degrees, and the relative humidity 89%. The wind was north at 6 miles an hour, and the pressure 30.29 inches and steady. Other area observations at Plainview. Temperature was 48 degrees, dew point 48. Wind was north at 3 miles an hour, and the pressure was 30.30 inches and steady. Fog reported at Amarillo, 43. West wind 7 miles an hour. Fog reported at Childress, 50. North wind 6 miles an hour. Abilene, a cloudy sky, 61. North wind 13 miles an hour. Midland, blowing gust reported, 60. Northeast wind 13 miles an hour. At Clovis, it was clear, 46. Northwest wind at 9 miles an hour. And now, selected regional observations. At Dallas, cloudy, 61. 65 at Austin with a cloudy sky. At Houston, cloudy, 67. A cloudy sky at Oklahoma City, 52. 55 and clear at Artesia. Ruidoso, cloudy, 48. At Albuquerque, it was clear, 57. It was clear at Denver, 51. And at Mexico City, mostly cloudy, 61. Dew point 52 degrees. Northeast wind at 5 miles an hour. Once again at 4 a.m., at Lubbock, a cloudy sky, the temperature was 52. A quick glance at the forecast for Lubbock and vicinity. Today, patchy fog this morning. Sunny. Not as cool times in the lower 80s. Northeast winds around 5 miles an hour, becoming southeast this afternoon. Now for the official National Weather Service forecast for Lubbock and vicinity. Today, patchy fog this morning. Sunny. Not as cool times in the lower 80s. Northeast winds around 5 miles an hour, becoming southeast this afternoon. Tonight, clear. Lows in the mid-50s. South winds 5 to 10 miles an hour. Tuesday, sunny, warmer with highs in the mid-90s. Southwest winds 10 to 15 miles an hour. Tuesday night, mostly clear. Lows around 60. South winds 10 to 15 miles an hour. Wednesday, sunny. Highs in the mid-90s. Southwest winds 5 to 10 miles an hour, becoming south 10 to 15 miles an hour in the afternoon. Wednesday night, partly cloudy. Lows in the lower 60s. Thursday, mostly sunny. Highs in the mid-90s. Thursday night, mostly cloudy until midnight, then becoming partly cloudy. Lows in the mid-60s. Friday, sunny. Highs in the mid-90s. Friday night, mostly clear. Lows in the lower 60s. Saturday, sunny. Highs in the mid-90s. Saturday night, mostly clear until midnight, then becoming partly cloudy. Lows in the lower 60s. Sunday, sunny. A slight chance of showers and thunderstorms in the afternoon. Highs in the lower 90s. Chance of rain 20%. Again, the forecast for Lubbock and vicinity. For today, patchy fog this morning. Sunny. Not as cool. Highs in the lower 80s. Northeast winds around 5 miles an hour, becoming southeast this afternoon. Now here is the hazardous weather outlook for the South Plains, Rolling Plains, and the far southern Texas Panhandle. For today and tonight, fog is possible across portions of the Caprock during around sunrise today. And now the extended outlook for the period Tuesday through Sunday.
Elevated fire weather conditions may return beginning Wednesday across the Caprock. Spotter information statement. Spotter activation may be needed. 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This broadcast serves the good people of the Central South Plains of West Texas. The 4 a.m. observations for Monday, May 11th. At Lubbock Preston Smith International, a cloudy sky. The temperature was 52 degrees Fahrenheit or 11 degrees Celsius, dew point 49 degrees, and the relative humidity 89%. The wind was north at 6 miles an hour, and the pressure 30.29 inches and steady. Other area observations at Plainview. Temperature was 48 degrees, dew point 48. Wind was north at 3 miles an hour, and the pressure was 30.30 inches and steady. Fog reported at Amarillo, 43. West wind 7 miles an hour. Fog reported at Childress, 50. North wind 6 miles an hour. Abilene, a cloudy sky, 61. North wind 13 miles an hour. Midland, blowing gust reported, 60. Northeast wind 13 miles an hour. At Clovis, it was clear, 46. Northwest wind at 9 miles an hour. And now, selected regional observations. At Dallas, cloudy, 61. 65 at Austin with a cloudy sky. At Houston, cloudy, 67. A cloudy sky at Oklahoma City, 52. 55 and clear at Artesia. Ruidoso, cloudy, 48. At Albuquerque, it was clear, 57. It was clear at Denver, 51. And at Mexico City, mostly cloudy, 61. Dew point 52 degrees. Northeast wind at 5 miles an hour. Once again at 4 a.m., at Lubbock, a cloudy sky, the temperature was 52. A quick glance at the forecast for Lubbock and vicinity. Today, patchy fog this morning. Sunny. Not as cool times in the lower 80s. Northeast winds around 5 miles an hour, becoming southeast this afternoon. From the Big Bend, the Panhandle, and Western Mountains to the Hill Country, here are the 4:35 a.m. West Texas Mesonet observations. Recenter 45 degrees. Wind north at 6 miles an hour. 6 foot wind 3 miles an hour. Fog. At northwest Lubbock, 52. Wind north at 4 miles an hour. 52 at Lubbock Christian University. Wind north at 5. At Lubbock All Saints, 53. Wind north at 7. 52 at southeast Lubbock. Wind north at 5. Wilford, 53. Wind north-northeast at 8. 6 foot wind 6. 47 at Leveland. Wind north-northwest at 6. 6 foot wind 3. Smyer, 44. Wind north at 7. 6 foot wind 3. Fog. At shallow water, 45. Wind north-northwest at 7. 6 foot wind 4. Fog. 46 at New Deal. Wind northwest at 6. 6 foot wind 3. 44 at Floydada. Wind northwest at 7. 6 foot wind 3. Fog. Rawls, 49. Wind north northwest at 8. 6 foot wind 5. 24 hour precipitation 0.05 of an inch. At Slayton, 52. Wind north-northwest at 8. 6 foot wind 4. 24 hour precipitation 0.03. New Home, 54. Wind northeast at 9. 6 foot wind 8. At Tahoka, 53. Wind north-northeast at 9. 6 foot wind 7. 24 hour precipitation 0.01. 53 at Lake Allen Henry.
Wind north northwest at 3. 24-hour precipitation 25 hundredths. Curious about rainfall? Here are notable MeasureNet rainfall accumulations in the past 24 hours. Big Rigger, 1.82 inches. Wynard, 1.38. Northwest San Angelo, 1.34. Segovia 7 South Southwest, 1.27. Fort Tribune, 1.12. Now for the official National Weather Service forecast for Lubbock and vicinity. Today, patchy fog this morning. Sunny. Not as cool times in the lower 80s. Northeast winds around 5 miles an hour, becoming southeast this afternoon. Tonight, clear. Lows in the mid-50s. South winds 5 to 10 miles an hour. Tuesday, sunny, warmer with highs in the mid-90s. Southwest winds 10 to 15 miles an hour. Tuesday night, mostly clear. Lows around 60. South winds 10 to 15 miles an hour. Wednesday, sunny. Highs in the mid-90s. Southwest winds 5 to 10 miles an hour, becoming south 10 to 15 miles an hour in the afternoon. Wednesday night, partly cloudy. Lows in the lower 60s. Thursday, mostly sunny. Then becoming partly cloudy. Lows in the mid-60s. Friday, sunny. Highs in the mid-90s. Friday night, mostly clear. Lows in the lower 60s. Saturday, sunny. Highs in the mid-90s. Saturday night, mostly clear until midnight, then becoming partly cloudy. Lows in the lower 60s. Sunday, sunny. A slight chance of showers and thunderstorms in the afternoon. Highs in the lower 90s. Chance of rain 20%. Again, the forecast for Lubbock and vicinity. For today, patchy fog this morning. Sunny. Not as cool. Highs in the lower 80s. Northeast winds around 5 miles an hour, becoming southeast this afternoon. Now here is the hazardous weather outlook for the South Plains, Rolling Plains, and the far southern Texas Panhandle. For today and tonight. Fog is possible across portions of the Caprock during around sunrise today. And now the extended outlook for the period Tuesday through Sunday. Elevated fire weather conditions may return beginning Wednesday across the Caprock. Spotter information statement. Spotter activation may be needed. 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This broadcast serves the good people of the Central South Plains of West Texas. The 4 a.m. observations for Monday, May 11th. At Lubbock Preston Smith International, a cloudy sky, the temperature was 52 degrees Fahrenheit or 11 degrees Celsius, dew point 49 degrees, and the relative humidity 89%. The wind was north at 6 miles an hour, and the pressure 30.29 inches and steady. Other area observations, at Plainview. Temperature was 48 degrees, dew point 48. Wind was north, at 3 miles an hour. And the pressure was 30.30 inches, and steady. Fog reported at Amarillo, 43. West wind 7 miles an hour. Fog reported at Childress, 50. North wind 6 miles an hour. Abilene, a cloudy sky, 61. North wind 13 miles an hour. Midland, blowing gust reported, 60. Northeast wind 13 miles an hour. At Clovis, it was clear, 46. Northwest wind at 9 miles an hour. And now, selected regional observations. At Dallas, cloudy, 61. 65 at Austin with a cloudy sky. At Houston, cloudy, 67. A cloudy sky at Oklahoma City, 52. 55 and clear at Artesia. Redoso, cloudy.

has cool tides in the lower 80s. Northeast winds surround 5 miles an hour, becoming southeast this afternoon. Now for the official National Weather Service forecast for Lubbock and vicinity. Today, patchy fog this morning. Sunny. Not as cool tides in the lower 80s. Northeast winds surround 5 miles an hour, becoming southeast this afternoon. Tonight, clear. Lows in the mid-50s. South winds 5 to 10 miles an hour. Tuesday, sunny, warmer with highs in the mid-90s. Southwest winds 10 to 15 miles an hour. Tuesday night, mostly clear. Lows around 60. South winds 10 to 15 miles an hour. Wednesday, sunny. Highs in the mid-90s. Southwest winds 5 to 10 miles an hour, becoming south 10 to 15 miles an hour in the afternoon. Wednesday night, partly cloudy. Lows in the lower 60s. Thursday, mostly sunny. Highs in the mid-90s. Thursday night, mostly cloudy until midnight, then becoming partly cloudy. Lows in the mid-60s. Friday, sunny. Highs in the mid-90s. Friday night, mostly clear. Lows in the lower 60s. Saturday, sunny. Highs in the mid-90s. Saturday night, mostly clear until midnight, then becoming partly cloudy. Lows in the lower 60s. Sunday, sunny. A slight chance of showers and thunderstorms in the afternoon. Highs in the lower 90s. Chance of rain 20%. Again, the forecast for Lubbock and vicinity. For today, patchy fog this morning. Sunny. Not as cool. Highs in the lower 80s. Northeast winds around 5 miles an hour, becoming southeast this afternoon. Now here is the hazardous weather outlook for the South Plains, Rolling Plains, and the far southern Texas Panhandle. For today and tonight. Fog is possible across portions of the Caprock during around sunrise today. And now the extended outlook for the period Tuesday through Sunday. Elevated fire weather conditions may return beginning Wednesday across the Caprock. Spotter information statement. Spotter activation may be needed. 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This broadcast serves the good people of the central South Plains of West Texas. The 4 a.m. observations for Monday, May 11th. At Lubbock Preston Smith International, a cloudy sky, the temperature was 52 degrees Fahrenheit or 11 degrees Celsius, dew point 49 degrees, and the relative humidity 89%. The wind was north at 6 miles an hour, and the pressure 30.29 inches and steady. Other area observations, at Plainview. Temperature was 48 degrees, dew point 48. Wind was north, at 3 miles an hour. And the pressure was 30.30 inches, and steady. Fog reported at Amarillo, 43. West wind 7 miles an hour. Fog reported at Childress, 50. North wind 6 miles an hour. Abilene, a cloudy sky, 61. North wind 13 miles an hour. Midland, blowing gust reported, 60. Northeast wind 13 miles an hour. At Clovis, it was clear, 46. Northwest wind at 9 miles an hour. And now, selected regional observations. At Dallas, cloudy, 61. 65 at Austin with a cloudy sky. At Houston, cloudy, 67. A cloudy sky at Oklahoma City, 52. 55 and clear at Artesia. Ruidoso, cloudy, 48. At Albuquerque, it was clear, 57. It was clear at Denver, 51. And at Mexico City, mostly cloudy, 61. Dew point 52 degrees. Northeast wind at 5 miles an hour. Once again at 4 a.m., at Lubbock, a cloudy sky, the temperature

was 52. A quick glance at the forecast for Lubbock and vicinity. Today, patchy fog this morning. Sunny. Not as cool times in the lower 80s. Northeast winds around 5 miles an hour, becoming southeast this afternoon. Here are the latest West Texas Measurement observations as of 4:45 a.m. Recenter 45 degrees. Wind north at 6 miles an hour. 6 foot wind 2 miles an hour. Fog. At northwest Lubbock, 52. Wind north at 5 miles an hour. Lubbock Christian University, 52. Wind north northeast at 4. At Lubbock All Saints, 53. Wind north northwest at 7. Southeast Lubbock, 52. Wind north at 6. Wilford, 53. Wind north at 8. 6 foot wind 6. Leveland, 47. Wind north at 5. 6 foot wind 2. Smyre, 44. Wind north at 7. 6 foot wind 4. Fog. 45 at shallow water. Wind north northwest at 6. 6 foot wind 3. Fog. At New Deal, 46. Wind northwest at 7. 6 foot wind 3. 44 at Floydada. Wind northwest at 7. 6 foot wind 3. Fog. 49 at Rolls. Wind north northwest at 8. 6 foot wind 6. 24 hour precipitation 0.05 of an inch. 51 at Slayton. Wind northwest at 7. 6 foot wind 4. 24 hour precipitation 0.03. New Home 54. Wind north northeast at 6. 6 foot wind 5. At Tahoka 53. Wind north at 7. 6 foot wind 4. 24 hour precipitation 0.01. Lake Allen Henry 53. Wind north at 3. 24 hour precipitation 0.025. Here is a collection of notable Mesonet rainfall accumulations in the past 24 hours. McGregor, 1.82 inches. Wynard, 1.38. Northwest San Angelo, 1.34. Segovia 7 South Southwest, 1.27. Fort Tribune, 1.12. Now for the official National Weather Service forecast for Lubbock and vicinity. Today, patchy fog this morning. Sunny. Not as cool times in the lower 80s. Northeast winds around 5 miles an hour, becoming southeast this afternoon. Tonight, clear. Lows in the mid-50s. South winds 5 to 10 miles an hour. Tuesday, sunny, warmer with highs in the mid-90s. Southwest winds 10 to 15 miles an hour. Tuesday night, mostly clear. Lows around 60. South winds 10 to 15 miles an hour. Wednesday, sunny. Highs in the mid-90s. Southwest winds 5 to 10 miles an hour, becoming south 10 to 15 miles an hour in the afternoon. Wednesday night, partly cloudy. Lows in the lower 60s. Thursday, mostly sunny. Highs in the mid-90s. Thursday night, mostly cloudy until midnight, then becoming partly cloudy. Lows in the mid-60s. Friday, sunny. Highs in the mid-90s. Friday night, mostly clear. Lows in the lower 60s. Saturday, sunny. Highs in the mid-90s. Saturday night, mostly clear until midnight, then becoming partly cloudy. Lows in the lower 60s. Sunday, sunny. A slight chance of showers and thunderstorms in the afternoon. Highs in the lower 90s. Chance of rain 20%. Again, the forecast for Lubbock and vicinity. For today, patchy fog this morning. Sunny. Not as cool. Highs in the lower 80s.
Northeast winds around 5 miles an hour, becoming southeast this afternoon. Now here is the hazardous weather outlook for the South Plains, Rolling Plains, and the far southern Texas Panhandle for today and tonight. Fog is possible across portions of the Caprock during around sunrise today. And now the extended outlook for the period Tuesday through Sunday. Elevated fire weather conditions may return beginning Wednesday across the Caprock. Spotter information statement. Spotter activation may be needed. 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

24-hour precipitation 3/100. New home 54. Wind north-northeast at 7. 6-foot wind 5. Tahoma 52. Wind north at 8. 6-foot wind 4. 24-hour precipitation 100. At Lake Allen Henry, 53. Wind north at 3. 24-hour precipitation 2/500. Wondering about rainfall? Here are notable Mesonet rainfall accumulations in the past 24 hours. McGregor, 1.82 inches. Wynard, 1.38. Northwest San Angelo, 1.34. Segovia 7 South Southwest, 1.27. Fort Shibboleth, 1.12. Now for the official National Weather Service forecast for Lubbock and vicinity. Today, patchy fog this morning. Sunny. Not as cool with highs in the lower 80s. Northeast winds around 5 miles an hour, becoming southeast this afternoon. Tonight, clear. Lows in the mid-50s. South winds 5 to 10 miles an hour. Tuesday, sunny, warmer with highs in the mid-90s. Southwest winds 10 to 15 miles an hour. Tuesday night, mostly clear. Lows around 60. South winds 10 to 15 miles an hour. Wednesday, sunny. Highs in the mid-90s. Southwest winds 5 to 10 miles an hour, becoming south 10 to 15 miles an hour in the afternoon. Wednesday night, partly cloudy. Lows in the lower 60s. Thursday, mostly sunny. Highs in the mid-90s. Thursday night, mostly cloudy until midnight, then becoming partly cloudy. Lows in the mid-60s. Friday, sunny. Highs in the mid-90s. Friday night, mostly clear. Lows in the lower 60s. Saturday, sunny. Highs in the mid-90s. Saturday night, mostly clear until midnight, then becoming partly cloudy. Lows in the lower 60s. Sunday, sunny. A slight chance of showers and thunderstorms in the afternoon. Highs in the lower 90s. Chance of rain 20%. Again, the forecast for Lubbock and vicinity. For today, patchy fog this morning. Sunny. Not as cool. Highs in the lower 80s. Northeast winds around 5 miles an hour, becoming southeast this afternoon. Now here is the hazardous weather outlook for the South Plains, Rolling Plains, and the far southern Texas Panhandle. For today and tonight, fog is possible across portions of the Caprock during around sunrise today. And now the extended outlook for the period Tuesday through Sunday. Elevated fire weather conditions may return beginning Wednesday across the Caprock. Spotter information statement. Spotter activation may be needed. 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This broadcast serves the good people of the central South Plains of West Texas. A quick glance at the forecast for Lubbock and vicinity. Today, patchy fog this morning. Sunny. Not as cool with highs in the lower 80s. Northeast winds around 5 miles an hour, becoming southeast this afternoon. Now for the official National Weather Service forecast for Lubbock and vicinity. Today, patchy fog this morning. Sunny. Not as cool with highs in the lower 80s. Northeast winds around 5 miles an hour, becoming southeast this afternoon. Tonight, clear. Lows in the mid-50s. South winds 5 to 10 miles an hour. Tuesday, sunny, warmer with highs in the mid-90s. Southwest winds 10 to 15 miles an hour. Tuesday night, mostly clear. Lows around 60. South winds 10 to 15 miles an hour. Wednesday, sunny. Highs in the mid-90s. Southwest winds 5 to 10 miles an hour, becoming south.

10 to 15 miles an hour in the afternoon. Wednesday night, partly cloudy. Lows in the lower 60s. Thursday, mostly sunny. Highs in the mid-90s. Thursday night, mostly cloudy until midnight, then becoming partly cloudy. Lows in the mid-60s. Friday, sunny. Highs in the mid-90s. Friday night, mostly clear. Lows in the lower 60s. Saturday, sunny. Highs in the mid-90s. Saturday night, mostly clear until midnight, then becoming partly cloudy. Lows in the lower 60s. Sunday, sunny. A slight chance of showers and thunderstorms in the afternoon. Highs in the lower 90s. Chance of rain 20%. Again, the forecast for Lubbock and vicinity. For today, patchy fog this morning. Sunny. Not as cool. Highs in the lower 80s. Northeast winds around 5 miles an hour, becoming southeast this afternoon. Now here is the hazardous weather outlook for the South Plains, Rolling Plains, and the far southern Texas Panhandle. For today and tonight. Fog is possible across portions of the Caprock during around sunrise today. And now the extended outlook for the period Tuesday through Sunday. Elevated fire weather conditions may return beginning Wednesday across the Caprock. Spotter information statement. Spotter activation may be needed. 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This broadcast serves the good people of the central South Plains of West Texas. The 5 a.m. observations for Monday, May 11th. At Lubbock Preston Smith International, a partly cloudy sky, the temperature was 50 degrees Fahrenheit or 10 degrees Celsius, dew point 48 degrees, and the relative humidity 93%. The wind was north at 7 miles an hour, and the pressure 30.29 inches and steady. Other area observations, at Plainview. Temperature was 46 degrees, dew point 46. Wind was northwest, at 2 miles an hour. And the pressure was 30.31 inches, and steady. Fog reported at Amarillo, 45. West wind 6 miles an hour. Fog reported at Childress, 50. North wind 6 miles an hour. Abilene, a cloudy sky, 59. North wind 9 miles an hour. Midland, blowing gust reported, 59. Northeast wind 16 miles an hour. At Clovis, it was clear, 44. North wind at 8 miles an hour. And now, selected regional observations. At Dallas, cloudy, 60. 65 at Austin with a cloudy sky. At Houston, light rain falling, 68. A mostly cloudy sky at Oklahoma City, 53. 54 and clear at Artesia. At Albuquerque, it was clear. 57. It was clear at Denver, 47. And at Mexico City, mostly cloudy, 59. Dew point 52 degrees. East wind at 3 miles an hour. Once again at 5 a.m., at Lubbock, a partly cloudy sky, the temperature was 50. A quick glance at the forecast for Lubbock and vicinity. Today, patchy fog this morning. Sunny. Not as cool times in the lower 80s. Northeast winds around 5 miles an hour, becoming southeast this afternoon. It is cool and humid across the South Plains. Today's area average minimum 8-inch soil temperature is 72 degrees. Needing those measurement numbers? We have the readings at 5:05 a.m. right here for you. 47 degrees at Reese Center. Wind north at 6 miles an hour. 6-foot wind 3 miles an hour. Fog. Northwest Lubbock 51. Wind north at 4 miles an hour. Lubbock Christian University 52. Wind north northwest at 3. Lubbock All Saints 52. Wind north northwest at 3. Southeast
Lake 52. Wind north at 5. Wilford 53. Wind north at 6. 6 foot wind 5. At Leveland, 46. Wind north at 5. 6 foot wind 2. Smyre 44. Wind north northwest at 8. 6 foot wind 4. Fog. Shallow water 46. Wind north at 5. 6 foot wind 2. Fog. New Deal 47. Wind north northwest at 7. 6 foot wind 4. Fog. At Florida, 43. Wind northwest at 8. 6 foot wind 4. Fog. 49 at Rawls. Wind north northwest at 8. 6 foot wind 6. Fog. 24 hour precipitation 0.05 inch. 50 at Slayton. Wind west northwest at 6. 6 foot wind 4. 24 hour precipitation 0.03. New Home 53. Wind northeast at 5. 6 foot wind 4. Tahoka 51. Wind north at 5. 6 foot wind 2. 24 hour precipitation 0.01. 53 at Lake Allen Henry. Wind north at 4. 24 hour precipitation 0.25. And now, notable mesonet rainfall accumulations in the past 24 hours. McGregor, 1.82 inches. Wynard, 1.38. Northwest San Angelo, 1.34. Segovia 7 South Southwest, 1.27. Fort Shibuern, 1.12. Now for the official National Weather Service forecast for Lubbock and vicinity. Today, patchy fog this morning. Sunny. Not as cool with highs in the lower 80s. Northeast winds around 5 miles an hour, becoming southeast this afternoon. Tonight, clear. Lows in the mid-50s. South winds 5 to 10 miles an hour. Tuesday, sunny, warmer with highs in the mid-90s. Southwest winds 10 to 15 miles an hour. Tuesday night, mostly clear. Lows around 60. South winds 10 to 15 miles an hour. Wednesday, sunny. Highs in the mid-90s. Southwest winds 5 to 10 miles an hour, becoming south 10 to 15 miles an hour in the afternoon. Wednesday night, partly cloudy. Lows in the lower 60s. Thursday, mostly sunny. Highs in the mid-90s. Thursday night, mostly cloudy until midnight, then becoming partly cloudy. Lows in the mid-60s. Friday, sunny. Highs in the mid-90s. Friday night, mostly clear. Lows in the lower 60s. Saturday, sunny. Highs in the mid-90s. Saturday night, mostly clear until midnight, then becoming partly cloudy. Lows in the lower 60s. Sunday, sunny. A slight chance of showers and thunderstorms in the afternoon. Highs in the lower 90s. Chance of rain 20%. Again, the forecast for Lubbock and vicinity. For today, patchy fog this morning. Sunny. Not as cool. Highs in the lower 80s. Northeast winds around 5 miles an hour, becoming southeast this afternoon. Now here is the hazardous weather outlook for the South Plains, Rolling Plains, and the far southern Texas Panhandle. For today and tonight. Fog is possible across portions of the Caprock during around sunrise today. And now the extended outlook for the period Tuesday through Sunday. Elevated fire weather conditions may return beginning Wednesday across the Caprock. Spotter information statement. Spotter activation may be needed. 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This broadcast serves the good people of the Central South Plains of West Texas.
The 5 a.m. observations for Monday, May 11th. At Lubbock Preston Smith International, a partly cloudy sky. The temperature was 50 degrees Fahrenheit or 10 degrees Celsius, dew point 48 degrees, and the relative humidity 93%. The wind was north at 7 miles an hour, and the pressure 30.29 inches and steady. Other area observations at Plainview. Temperature was 46 degrees, dew point 46. Wind was northwest at 2 miles an hour. And the pressure was 30.31 inches and steady. Fog reported at Amarillo, 45. West wind 6 miles an hour. Fog reported at Childress, 50. North wind 6 miles an hour. Abilene, a cloudy sky, 59. North wind 9 miles an hour. Midland, blowing gust reported, 59. Northeast wind 16 miles an hour. At Clovis, it was clear, 44. North wind at 8 miles an hour. And now, selected regional observations. At Dallas, cloudy, 60. 65 at Austin with a cloudy sky. At Houston, light rain falling, 68. A mostly cloudy sky at Oklahoma City, 53. 54 and clear at Artesia. At Albuquerque, it was clear, 57. It was clear at Denver, 47. And at Mexico City, mostly cloudy, 59. Dew point 52 degrees. East wind at 3 miles an hour. Once again at 5 a.m., at Lubbock, a partly cloudy sky, the temperature was 50. A quick glance at the forecast for Lubbock and vicinity. Today, patchy fog this morning. Sunny. Not as cool times in the lower 80s. Northeast winds around 5 miles an hour, becoming southeast this afternoon. The 5:15 a.m., West Texas Mesonet observations brought to you as a collaborative effort between the National Weather Service and the Texas Tech National Wind Institute. At Reese Center, 48 degrees. Wind north and northwest at 6 miles an hour. 6 foot wind 5 miles an hour. Northwest Lubbock 50. Wind north at 4 miles an hour. At Lubbock Christian University, 51. Wind north at 3. 52 at Lubbock All Saints. Wind north and northwest at 4. Southeast Lubbock 51. Wind north and northwest at 5. 52 at Wilperth. Wind north at 7. 6 foot wind 5. At Leveland, 46. Wind north at 5. 6 foot wind 3. Fog. 44 at Smyre. Wind north at 8. 6 foot wind 4. Fog. Shallow water 46. Wind north and northwest at 6. 6 foot wind 4. Fog. At New Deal, 47. Wind north and northwest at 5. 6 foot wind 2. Fog. At Floydada, 42. Wind northwest at 6. 6 foot wind 4. Fog. 48 at Rawls. Wind north and northwest at 7. 6 foot wind 5. Fog. 24 hour precipitation 0.05 of an inch. 50 at Slayton. Wind northwest at 4. 6 foot wind 2. 24 hour precipitation 0.03. New Home 53. Wind north northeast at 5. 6 foot wind 4. Tahopa 51. Wind north at 7. 6 foot wind 4. 24 hour precipitation 100. 53 at Lake Allen Henry. Wind north northwest at 6. 24 hour precipitation 0.25. Turning now to notable Mesonet rainfall accumulations in the past 24 hours. McGregor, 1.82 inches. Wynard, 1.38. Northwest San Angelo, 1.34.
Segovia 7 South Southwest, 1.27. Fort Shadbourne, 1.12. Now for the official National Weather Service forecast for Lubbock and vicinity. Today, patchy fog this morning. Sunny. Not as cool times in the lower 80s. Northeast winds around 5 miles an hour, becoming southeast this afternoon. Tonight, clear. Lows in the mid-50s. South winds 5 to 10 miles an hour. Tuesday, sunny, warmer with highs in the mid-90s. Southwest winds 10 to 15 miles an hour. Tuesday night, mostly clear. Lows around 60. South winds 10 to 15 miles an hour. Wednesday, sunny. Highs in the mid-90s. Southwest winds 5 to 10 miles an hour, becoming south 10 to 15 miles an hour in the afternoon. Wednesday night, partly cloudy. Lows in the lower 60s. Thursday, mostly sunny. Highs in the mid-90s. Thursday night, mostly cloudy until midnight, then becoming partly cloudy. Lows in the mid-60s. Friday, sunny. Highs in the mid-90s. Friday night, mostly clear. Lows in the lower 60s. Saturday, sunny. Highs in the mid-90s. Saturday night, mostly clear until midnight, then becoming partly cloudy. Lows in the lower 60s. Sunday, sunny. A slight chance of showers and thunderstorms in the afternoon. Highs in the lower 90s. Chance of rain 20%. Again, the forecast for Lubbock and vicinity. For today, patchy fog this morning. Sunny. Not as cool. Highs in the lower 80s. Northeast winds around 5 miles an hour, becoming southeast this afternoon. Now here is the hazardous weather outlook for the South Plains, Rolling Plains, and the far southern Texas Panhandle. For today and tonight. Fog is possible across portions of the Caprock during around sunrise today. And now the extended outlook for the period Tuesday through Sunday. Elevated fire weather conditions may return beginning Wednesday across the Caprock. Spotter information statement. Spotter activation may be needed. 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This broadcast serves the good people of the Central South Plains of West Texas. The 5 a.m. observations for Monday, May 11th. At Lubbock Preston Smith International, a partly cloudy sky, the temperature was 50 degrees Fahrenheit or 10 degrees Celsius, dew point 48 degrees, and the relative humidity 93%. The wind was north at 7 miles an hour, and the pressure 30.29 inches and steady. Other area observations, at Plainview. Temperature was 46 degrees, dew point 46. Wind was northwest, at 2 miles an hour. And the pressure was 30.31 inches, and steady. Fog reported at Amarillo, 45. West wind 6 miles an hour. Fog reported at Childress, 50. North wind 6 miles an hour. Abilene, a cloudy sky, 59. North wind 9 miles an hour. Midland, blowing gust reported, 59. Northeast wind 16 miles an hour. At Clovis, it was clear, 44. North wind at 8 miles an hour. And now, selected regional observations. At Dallas, cloudy, 60. 65 at Austin with a cloudy sky. At Houston, light rain falling, 68. A mostly cloudy sky at Oklahoma City, 53. 54 and clear at Artesia. At Albuquerque, it was clear. 57. It was clear at Denver, 47. And at Mexico City, mostly cloudy, 59. Dew point 52 degrees. East wind at 3 miles an hour. Once again at 5 a.m., at Lubbock, a partly cloudy sky, the temperature was 50.
A quick glance at the forecast for Lubbock and vicinity. Today, patchy fog this morning. Sunny. Not as cool times in the lower 80s. Northeast winds around 5 miles an hour, becoming southeast this afternoon. Now for the official National Weather Service forecast for Lubbock and vicinity. Today, patchy fog this morning. Sunny. Not as cool times in the lower 80s. Northeast winds around 5 miles an hour, becoming southeast this afternoon. Tonight, clear. Lows in the mid-50s. South winds 5 to 10 miles an hour. Tuesday, sunny, warmer with highs in the mid-90s. Southwest winds 10 to 15 miles an hour. Tuesday night, mostly clear. Lows around 60. South winds 10 to 15 miles an hour. Wednesday, sunny. Highs in the mid-90s. Southwest winds 5 to 10 miles an hour, becoming south 10 to 15 miles an hour in the afternoon. Wednesday night, partly cloudy. Lows in the lower 60s. Thursday, mostly sunny. Highs in the mid-90s. Thursday night, mostly cloudy until midnight, then becoming partly cloudy. Lows in the mid-60s. Friday, sunny. Highs in the mid-90s. Friday night, mostly clear. Lows in the lower 60s. Saturday, sunny. Highs in the mid-90s. Saturday night, mostly clear until midnight, then becoming partly cloudy. Lows in the lower 60s. Sunday, sunny. A slight chance of showers and thunderstorms in the afternoon. Highs in the lower 90s. Chance of rain 20%. Again, the forecast for Lubbock and vicinity. For today, patchy fog this morning. Sunny. Not as cool. Highs in the lower 80s. Northeast winds around 5 miles an hour, becoming southeast this afternoon. Now here is the hazardous weather outlook for the South Plains, Rolling Plains, and the far southern Texas Panhandle. For today and tonight, fog is possible across portions of the Caprock during around sunrise today. And now the extended outlook for the period Tuesday through Sunday. Elevated fire weather conditions may return beginning Wednesday across the Caprock. Spotter information statement. Spotter activation may be needed. 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This broadcast serves the good people of the central South Plains of West Texas. The 5 a.m. observations for Monday, May 11th. At Lubbock Preston Smith International, a partly cloudy sky, the temperature was 50 degrees Fahrenheit or 10 degrees Celsius, dew point 48 degrees, and the relative humidity 93%. The wind was north at 7 miles an hour, and the pressure 30.29 inches and steady. Other area observations, at Plainview. Temperature was 46 degrees, dew point 46. Wind was northwest, at 2 miles an hour. And the pressure was 30.31 inches, and steady. Fog reported at Amarillo, 45. West wind 6 miles an hour. Fog reported at Childress, 50. North wind 6 miles an hour. Abilene, a cloudy sky, 59. North wind 9 miles an hour. Midland, blowing gust reported, 59. Northeast wind 16 miles an hour. At Clovis, it was clear, 44. North wind at 8 miles an hour. And now, selected regional observations. At Dallas, cloudy, 60. 65 at Austin with a cloudy sky. At Houston, light rain falling, 68. A mostly cloudy sky at Oklahoma City, 53. 54 and clear at Artesia. At Albuquerque, it was clear. 57. It was clear at Denver, 47. And at Mexico City, mostly cloudy, 59. Dew point 52 degrees.
east wind at 3 miles an hour. Once again at 5 a.m., at Lock, a partly cloudy sky, the temperature was 50. A quick glance at the forecast for Lock and vicinity. Today, patchy fog this morning. Sunny. Not as cool with highs in the lower 80s. Northeast winds around 5 miles an hour, becoming southeast this afternoon. Serving the good people of West Texas and eastern New Mexico, here are the latest West Texas Measurement observations as of 5:25 a.m. At Reese Center, 48 degrees. Wind north at 5 miles an hour. 6 foot wind 4 miles an hour. 50 at northwest Lubbock. Wind north at 7 miles an hour. At Lubbock Christian University, 51. Wind north northwest at 5. Lubbock All Saints, 52. Wind north northwest at 4. Southeast Lubbock, 51. Wind north northwest at 5. 51 at Wilfirth. Wind north at 7. 6 foot wind 4. At Leveland, 46. Wind north at 6. 6 foot wind 3. Fog. At Smyre, 45. Wind north at 8. 6 foot wind 5. Fog. Shallow water 46. Wind north northwest at 5. 6 foot wind 3. Fog. At New Deal, 48. Wind north northwest at 6. 6 foot wind 3. Fog. Floridata 43. Wind northwest at 7. 6 foot wind 4. Fog. At Rawls, 48. Wind north northwest at 10. 6 foot wind 8. Fog. 24 hour precipitation 0.05 inch. At Slayton, 50. Wind northwest at 6. 6 foot wind 3. 24 hour precipitation 0.03. At New Home, 52. Wind north northeast at 3. 6 foot wind 0. At Tahoka, 51. Wind north northeast at 7. 6 foot wind 3. 24 hour precipitation 0.53 at Lake Allen Henry. Wind north northwest at 7. 24 hour precipitation 0.25. And now, notable measurement rainfall accumulations in the past 24 hours. McGregor, 1.82 inches. Wynard, 1.38. Northwest San Angelo, 1.34. Segovia 7 South Southwest, 1.27. Fort Tribune, 1.12. Now for the official National Weather Service forecast for Lubbock and vicinity. Today, patchy fog this morning. Sunny. Not as cool with highs in the lower 80s. Northeast winds around 5 miles an hour, becoming southeast this afternoon. Tonight, clear. Lows in the mid-50s. South winds 5 to 10 miles an hour. Tuesday, sunny, warmer with highs in the mid-90s. Southwest winds 10 to 15 miles an hour. Tuesday night, mostly clear. Lows around 60. South winds 10 to 15 miles an hour. Wednesday, sunny. Highs in the mid-90s. Southwest winds 5 to 10 miles an hour, becoming south 10 to 15 miles an hour in the afternoon. Wednesday night, partly cloudy. Lows in the lower 60s. Thursday, mostly sunny. Highs in the mid-90s. Thursday night, mostly cloudy until midnight, then becoming partly cloudy. Lows in the mid-60s. Friday, sunny. Highs in the mid-90s. Friday night, mostly clear. Lows in the lower 60s. Saturday, sunny. Highs in the mid-90s. Saturday night, mostly clear until midnight, then becoming partly cloudy. Lows in the lower 60s. Sunday, sunny. A slight chance of showers and thunderstorms in the afternoon.
Highs in the lower 90s. Chance of rain 20%. Again, the forecast for Lubbock and vicinity. For today, patchy fog this morning. Sunny. Not as cool. Highs in the lower 80s. Northeast winds around 5 miles an hour, becoming southeast this afternoon. Now here is the hazardous weather outlook for the South Plains, Rolling Plains, and the far southern Texas Panhandle. For today and tonight, fog is possible across portions of the Caprock during around sunrise today. And now the extended outlook for the period Tuesday through Sunday. Elevated fire weather conditions may return beginning Wednesday across the Caprock. Spotter information statement. Spotter activation may be needed. 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This broadcast serves the good people of the Central South Plains of West Texas. The 5 a.m. observations for Monday, May 11th. At Lubbock Preston Smith International, a partly cloudy sky, the temperature was 50 degrees Fahrenheit or 10 degrees Celsius, dew point 48 degrees, and the relative humidity 93%. The wind was north at 7 miles an hour, and the pressure 30.29 inches and steady. Other area observations, at Plainview. Temperature was 46 degrees, dew point 46. Wind was northwest, at 2 miles an hour. And the pressure was 30.31 inches, and steady. Fog reported at Amarillo, 45. West wind 6 miles an hour. Fog reported at Childress, 50. North wind 6 miles an hour. Abilene, a cloudy sky, 59. North wind 9 miles an hour. Midland, blowing gust reported, 59. Northeast wind 16 miles an hour. At Clovis, it was clear, 44. North wind at 8 miles an hour. And now, selected regional observations. At Dallas, cloudy, 60. 65 at Austin with a cloudy sky. At Houston, light rain falling, 68. A mostly cloudy sky at Oklahoma City, 53. 54 and clear at Artesia. At Albuquerque, it was clear, 57. It was clear at Denver, 47. And at Mexico City, mostly cloudy, 59. Dew point 52 degrees. East wind at 3 miles an hour. Once again at 5 a.m., at Lubbock, a partly cloudy sky, the temperature was 50. A quick glance at the forecast for Lubbock and vicinity. Today, patchy fog this morning. Sunny. Not as cool, highs in the lower 80s. Northeast winds around 5 miles an hour, becoming southeast this afternoon. The West Texas Mesonet observations as of 5:35 a.m. 48 degrees at Reese Center. Wind north at 7 miles an hour. 6 foot wind 6 miles an hour. At Northwest Lubbock, 50. Wind north northwest at 6 miles an hour. At Lubbock Christian University, 51. Wind north northwest at 3. At Lubbock All Saints, 51. Wind northwest at 4. At Southeast Lubbock, 51. Wind north northwest at 4. At Wilford, 51. Wind north at 7. 6 foot wind 4. Leveland 46. Wind north northwest at 5. 6 foot wind 4. Fog. Smyre 46. Wind north at 8. 6 foot wind 6. Fog. 46 at shallow water. Wind northwest at 4. 6 foot wind 3. 48 at New Deal. Wind north northwest at 6. 6 foot wind 3. Fog. At Floydada, 44. Wind northwest at 8. 6 foot wind 4. Fog. Rawls, 48. Wind north at 9. 6 foot wind 7.
fog. 24-hour precipitation 500 of an inch. At Slayton, 50. Wind northwest at 6. 6-foot wind 3. 24-hour precipitation 300ths. New Home 52. Wind north at 4. 6-foot wind 2. Tahopa 50. Wind north northeast at 5. 6-foot wind 2. 24-hour precipitation 100. Lake Allen Henry 53. Wind north at 5. 24-hour precipitation 2500ths. Here is a collection of notable Mesonet rainfall accumulations in the past 24 hours. McGregor, 1.82 inches. Wynard, 1.38. Northwest San Angelo, 1.34. Segovia 7 South Southwest, 1.27. Fort Shibuern, 1.12. Now for the official National Weather Service forecast for Lubbock and vicinity. Today, patchy fog this morning. Sunny. Not as cool times in the lower 80s. Northeast winds around 5 miles an hour, becoming southeast this afternoon. Tonight, clear. Lows in the mid-50s. South winds 5 to 10 miles an hour. Tuesday, sunny, warmer with highs in the mid-90s. Southwest winds 10 to 15 miles an hour. Tuesday night, mostly clear. Lows around 60. South winds 10 to 15 miles an hour. Wednesday, sunny. Highs in the mid-90s. Southwest winds 5 to 10 miles an hour, becoming south 10 to 15 miles an hour in the afternoon. Wednesday night, partly cloudy. Lows in the lower 60s. Thursday, mostly sunny. Highs in the mid-90s. Thursday night, mostly cloudy until midnight, then becoming partly cloudy. Lows in the mid-60s. Friday, sunny. Highs in the mid-90s. Friday night, mostly clear. Lows in the lower 60s. Saturday, sunny. Highs in the mid-90s. Saturday night, mostly clear until midnight, then becoming partly cloudy. Lows in the lower 60s. Sunday, sunny. A slight chance of showers and thunderstorms in the afternoon. Highs in the lower 90s. Chance of rain 20%. Again, the forecast for Lubbock and vicinity. For today, patchy fog this morning. Sunny. Not as cool. Highs in the lower 80s. Northeast winds around 5 miles an hour, becoming southeast this afternoon. Now here is the hazardous weather outlook for the South Plains, Rolling Plains, and the far southern Texas Panhandle. For today and tonight. Fog is possible across portions of the Caprock during around sunrise today. And now the extended outlook for the period Tuesday through Sunday. Elevated fire weather conditions may return beginning Wednesday across the Caprock. Spotter information statement. Spotter activation may be needed. 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This broadcast serves the good people of the central South Plains of West Texas. The 5 a.m. observations for Monday, May 11th. At Lubbock Preston Smith International, a partly cloudy sky, the temperature was 50 degrees Fahrenheit or 10 degrees Celsius, dew point 48 degrees, and the relative humidity 93%. The wind was north at 7 miles an hour, and the pressure 30.29 inches and steady. Other area observations, at Plainview. Temperature was 46 degrees, dew point 46. Wind was northwest, at 2 miles an hour. And the pressure was 30.31 inches, and steady. Fog reported at Amarillo, 45. West wind 6 miles an hour. Fog reported at Childress, 50. North wind 6 miles an hour. Abilene, a cloudy sky, 59. North wind 9 miles an hour.
Midland, blowing gust reported, 59. Northeast wind 16 miles an hour.

dew point 52 degrees. East wind at 3 miles an hour. Once again at 5 a.m., at Lubbock, a partly cloudy sky, the temperature was 50. A quick glance at the forecast for Lubbock and vicinity. Today, patchy fog this morning. Sunny. Not as cool with highs in the lower 80s. Northeast winds around 5 miles an hour, becoming southeast this afternoon. Now for the official National Weather Service forecast for Lubbock and vicinity. Today, patchy fog this morning. Sunny. Not as cool with highs in the lower 80s. Northeast winds around 5 miles an hour, becoming southeast this afternoon. Tonight, clear. Lows in the mid-50s. South winds 5 to 10 miles an hour. Tuesday, sunny, warmer with highs in the mid-90s. Southwest winds 10 to 15 miles an hour. Tuesday night, mostly clear. Lows around 60. South winds 10 to 15 miles an hour. Wednesday, sunny. Highs in the mid-90s. Southwest winds 5 to 10 miles an hour, becoming south 10 to 15 miles an hour in the afternoon. Wednesday night, partly cloudy. Lows in the lower 60s. Thursday, mostly sunny. Highs in the mid-90s. Thursday night, mostly cloudy until midnight, then becoming partly cloudy. Lows in the mid-60s. Friday, sunny. Highs in the mid-90s. Friday night, mostly clear. Lows in the lower 60s. Saturday, sunny. Highs in the mid-90s. Saturday night, mostly clear until midnight, then becoming partly cloudy. Lows in the lower 60s. Sunday, sunny. A slight chance of showers and thunderstorms in the afternoon. Highs in the lower 90s. Chance of rain 20%. Again, the forecast for Lubbock and vicinity. For today, patchy fog this morning. Sunny. Not as cool. Highs in the lower 80s. Northeast winds around 5 miles an hour, becoming southeast this afternoon. Now here is the hazardous weather outlook for the South Plains, Rolling Plains, and the far southern Texas Panhandle. For today and tonight, fog is possible across portions of the Caprock during around sunrise today. And now the extended outlook for the period Tuesday through Sunday. Elevated fire weather conditions may return beginning Wednesday across the Caprock. Spotter information statement. Spotter activation may be needed. 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This broadcast serves the good people of the central South Plains of West Texas. The 5 a.m. observations for Monday, May 11th. At Lubbock Preston Smith International, a partly cloudy sky, the temperature was 50 degrees Fahrenheit or 10 degrees Celsius, dew point 48 degrees, and the relative humidity 93%. The wind was north at 7 miles an hour, and the pressure 30.29 inches and steady. Other area observations, at Plainview. Temperature was 46 degrees, dew point 46. Wind was northwest, at 2 miles an hour. And the pressure was 30.31 inches, and steady. Fog reported at Amarillo, 45. West wind 6 miles an hour. Fog reported at Childress, 50. North wind 6 miles an hour. Abilene, a cloudy sky, 59. North wind 9 miles an hour. Midland, blowing dust reported, 59. Northeast wind 16 miles an hour. At Clovis, it was clear, 44. North wind at 8 miles an hour. And now, selected regional observations. At Dallas, cloudy, 60. 65 at Austin with a cloudy sky. At Houston, light rain falling, 68. A mostly cloudy sky at Oklahoma City, 53. 54 and clear at Artesia. At Albuquerque, it was clear,

7. It was clear at Denver, 47. And at Mexico City, mostly cloudy, 59. Dew point 52 degrees. East wind at 3 miles an hour. Once again at 5 a.m., at Lubbock, a partly cloudy sky, the temperature was 50. A quick glance at the forecast for Lubbock and vicinity. Today, patchy fog this morning. Sunny. Not as cool times in the lower 80s. Northeast winds around 5 miles an hour, becoming southeast this afternoon. Now for the official National Weather Service forecast for Lubbock and vicinity. Today, areas of fog this morning. Sunny. Not as cool times in the lower 80s. Northeast winds around 5 miles an hour, becoming southeast this afternoon. Tonight, clear. Lows in the mid-50s. South winds 5 to 10 miles an hour. Tuesday, sunny, warmer with highs in the mid-90s. Southwest winds 10 to 15 miles an hour. Tuesday night, mostly clear. Lows around 60. South winds 10 to 15 miles an hour. Wednesday, sunny. Highs in the mid-90s. Southwest winds 5 to 10 miles an hour, becoming south 10 to 15 miles an hour in the afternoon. Wednesday night, partly cloudy. Lows in the lower 60s. Thursday, mostly sunny. Highs in the mid-90s. Thursday night, mostly cloudy until midnight, then becoming partly cloudy. Lows in the mid-60s. Friday, sunny. Highs in the mid-90s. Friday night, mostly clear. Lows in the lower 60s. Saturday, sunny. Highs in the mid-90s. Saturday night, mostly clear until midnight, then becoming partly cloudy. Lows in the lower 60s. Sunday, sunny. A slight chance of showers and thunderstorms in the afternoon. Highs in the lower 90s. Chance of rain 20%. Again, the forecast for Lubbock and vicinity. For today, areas of fog this morning. Sunny. Not as cool. Highs in the lower 80s. Northeast winds around 5 miles an hour, becoming southeast this afternoon. Now here is the hazardous weather outlook for the South Plains, Rolling Plains, and the far southern Texas Panhandle. For today and tonight. Fog is possible across portions of the Caprock during around sunrise today. And now the extended outlook for the period Tuesday through Sunday. Elevated fire weather conditions may return beginning Wednesday across the Caprock. Spotter information statement. Spotter activation may be needed. 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This broadcast serves the good people of the central South Plains of West Texas. The 5 a.m. observations for Monday, May 11th. At Lubbock Preston Smith International, a partly cloudy sky, the temperature was 50 degrees Fahrenheit or 10 degrees Celsius, dew point 48 degrees, and the relative humidity 93%. The wind was north at 7 miles an hour, and the pressure 30.29 inches and steady. Other area observations, at Plainview. Temperature was 46 degrees, dew point 46. Wind was northwest, at 2 miles an hour. And the pressure was 30.31 inches, and steady. Fog reported at Amarillo, 45. West wind 6 miles an hour. Fog reported at Childress, 50. North wind 6 miles an hour. Abilene, a cloudy sky, 59. North wind 9 miles an hour. Midland, blowing gust reported, 59. Northeast wind 16 miles an hour. At Clovis, it was clear, 44. North wind at 8 miles an hour. And now, selected regional observations. At Dallas, cloudy, 60. 65 at Austin with a cloudy sky. At Houston, light rain falling, 68. A mostly cloudy sky at
Oklahoma City, 53. 54 and clear at Artesia. At Albuquerque, it was clear. 57. It was clear at Denver, 47. And at Mexico City, mostly cloudy, 59. Dew point 52 degrees. East wind at 3 miles an hour. Once again at 5 a.m., at Lubbock, a partly cloudy sky, the temperature was 50. A quick glance at the forecast for Lubbock and vicinity. Today, areas of fog this morning. Sunny. Not as cool times in the lower 80s. Northeast winds around 5 miles an hour, becoming southeast this afternoon. Now for the official National Weather Service forecast for Lubbock and vicinity. Today, areas of fog this morning. Sunny. Not as cool times in the lower 80s. Northeast winds around 5 miles an hour, becoming southeast this afternoon. Tonight, clear. Lows in the mid-50s. South winds 5 to 10 miles an hour. Tuesday, sunny, warmer with highs in the mid-90s. Southwest winds 10 to 15 miles an hour. Tuesday night, mostly clear. Lows around 60. South winds 10 to 15 miles an hour. Wednesday, sunny. Highs in the mid-90s. Southwest winds 5 to 10 miles an hour, becoming south 10 to 15 miles an hour in the afternoon. Wednesday night, partly cloudy. Lows in the lower 60s. Thursday, mostly sunny. Highs in the mid-90s. Thursday night, mostly cloudy until midnight, then becoming partly cloudy. Lows in the mid-60s. Friday, sunny. Highs in the mid-90s. Friday night, mostly clear. Lows in the lower 60s. Saturday, sunny. Highs in the mid-90s. Saturday night, mostly clear until midnight, then becoming partly cloudy. Lows in the lower 60s. Sunday, sunny. A slight chance of showers and thunderstorms in the afternoon. Highs in the lower 90s. Chance of rain 20%. Again, the forecast for Lubbock and vicinity. For today, areas of fog this morning. Sunny. Not as cool. Highs in the lower 80s. Northeast winds around 5 miles an hour, becoming southeast this afternoon. Now here is the hazardous weather outlook for the South Plains, Rolling Plains, and the far southern Texas Panhandle. For today and tonight. Fog is possible across portions of the Caprock during around sunrise today. And now the extended outlook for the period Tuesday through Sunday. Elevated fire weather conditions may return beginning Wednesday across the Caprock. Spotter information statement. Spotter activation may be needed. 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This broadcast serves the good people of the Central South Plains of West Texas. A quick glance at the forecast for Lubbock and vicinity. Today, areas of fog this morning. Sunny. Not as cool times in the lower 80s. Northeast winds around 5 miles an hour, becoming southeast this afternoon. Celebrating 180 stations across the region, the latest West Texas Mesonet observations as of 5:55 a.m. follow. Recenter 48 degrees. Wind north at 8 miles an hour. 6 foot wind 6 miles an hour. Northwest Lubbock 49. Wind north and northwest at 5 miles an hour. At Lubbock Christian University, 50. Wind north at 7. 51 at Lubbock All Saints. Wind north and northwest at 7. 51 at Southeast Lubbock. Wind north and northwest at 5. At Wilford, 50. Wind north at 7. 6 foot wind 4. 46 at Leveland. Wind north at 6. 6 foot wind 3. Fog. Smyre 45. Wind north at 8.
6 foot, wind 5. Fog, 45 at shallow water. Wind northwest at 6. 6 foot, wind 4. At New Deal, 46. Wind northwest at 8. 6 foot, wind 4. Fog, Floyd 8 of 43. Wind northwest at 7. 6 foot, wind 2. Fog, Rawls 47. Wind north at 9. 6 foot, wind 7. Fog, 24 hour precipitation, 0.05 of an inch. 50 at Slayton. Wind west northwest at 3. 6 foot, wind 0. 24 hour precipitation, 0.03. New Home 51. Wind calm. 6 foot, wind calm. At Tahoka, 49. Wind north at 6. 6 foot, wind 3. 24 hour precipitation, 100. 52 at Lake Allen Henry. Wind north at 4. 24 hour precipitation, 0.25. And now, notable MESONET rainfall accumulations in the past 24 hours. McGregor, 1.82 inches. Wynard, 1.38. Northwest San Angelo, 1.34. Segovia 7 South Southwest, 1.27. Fort Shadbourne, 1.12. Now for the official National Weather Service forecast for Lubbock and vicinity. Today, areas of fog this morning. Sunny. Not as cool as highs in the lower 80s. Northeast winds around 5 miles an hour, becoming southeast this afternoon. Tonight, clear. Lows in the mid-50s. South winds 5 to 10 miles an hour. Tuesday, sunny, warmer with highs in the mid-90s. Southwest winds 10 to 15 miles an hour. Tuesday night, mostly clear. Lows around 60. South winds 10 to 15 miles an hour. Wednesday, sunny. Highs in the mid-90s. Southwest winds 5 to 10 miles an hour, becoming south 10 to 15 miles an hour in the afternoon. Wednesday night, partly cloudy. Lows in the lower 60s. Thursday, mostly sunny. Highs in the mid-90s. Thursday night, mostly cloudy until midnight, then becoming partly cloudy. Lows in the mid-60s. Friday, sunny. Highs in the mid-90s. Friday night, mostly clear. Lows in the lower 60s. Saturday, sunny. Highs in the mid-90s. Saturday night, mostly clear until midnight, then becoming partly cloudy. Lows in the lower 60s. Sunday, sunny. A slight chance of showers and thunderstorms in the afternoon. Highs in the lower 90s. Chance of rain 20%. Again, the forecast for Lubbock and vicinity. For today, areas of fog this morning. Sunny. Not as cool. Highs in the lower 80s. Northeast winds around 5 miles an hour, becoming southeast this afternoon. Now here is the hazardous weather outlook for the South Plains, Rolling Plains, and the far southern Texas Panhandle. For today and tonight, fog is possible across portions of the Caprock during around sunrise today. And now the extended outlook for the period Tuesday through Sunday. Elevated fire weather conditions may return beginning Wednesday across the Caprock. Spotter information statement. Spotter activation may be needed. 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This broadcast serves the good people of the Central South Plains of West Texas. A quick glance at the forecast for Lubbock and vicinity. Today, areas of fog this morning. Sunny. Not as cool as highs in the lower 80s. Northeast winds around 5 miles an hour, becoming southeast this afternoon. Now for the official National Weather Service forecast for Lubbock and vicinity. Today, areas of fog.
this morning. Sunny. Not as cool times in the lower 80s. Northeast winds around 5 miles an hour, becoming southeast this afternoon. Tonight, clear. Lows in the mid-50s. South winds 5 to 10 miles an hour. Tuesday, sunny, warmer with highs in the mid-90s. Southwest winds 10 to 15 miles an hour. Tuesday night, mostly clear. Lows around 60. South winds 10 to 15 miles an hour. Wednesday, sunny. Highs in the mid-90s. Southwest winds 5 to 10 miles an hour, becoming south 10 to 15 miles an hour in the afternoon. Wednesday night, partly cloudy. Lows in the lower 60s. Thursday, mostly sunny. Highs in the mid-90s. Thursday night, mostly cloudy until midnight, then becoming partly cloudy. Lows in the mid-60s. Friday, sunny. Highs in the mid-90s. Friday night, mostly clear. Lows in the lower 60s. Saturday, sunny. Highs in the mid-90s. Saturday night, mostly clear until midnight, then becoming partly cloudy. Lows in the lower 60s. Sunday, sunny. A slight chance of showers and thunderstorms in the afternoon. Highs in the lower 90s. Chance of rain 20%. Again, the forecast for Lubbock and vicinity. For today, areas of fog this morning. Sunny. Not as cool. Highs in the lower 80s. Northeast winds around 5 miles an hour, becoming southeast this afternoon. Now here is the hazardous weather outlook for the South Plains, Rolling Plains, and the far southern Texas Panhandle. For today and tonight. Fog is possible across portions of the Caprock during around sunrise today. And now the extended outlook for the period Tuesday through Sunday. Elevated fire weather conditions may return beginning Wednesday across the Caprock. Spotter information statement. Spotter activation may be needed. 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This broadcast serves the good people of the central South Plains of West Texas. The 6 a.m. observations for Monday, May 11th. At Lubbock Preston Smith International, fog reported the temperature was 48 degrees Fahrenheit or 9 degrees Celsius, dew point 47 degrees, and the relative humidity 96%. The wind was northwest at 7 miles an hour, and the pressure 30.29 inches and steady. Other area observations at the Levelland Airport, 46. Fog reported. North wind 8 miles an hour. At Plainview, temperature was 46 degrees, dew point 45. Wind was northwest at 5 miles an hour. And the pressure was 30.30 inches and steady. Fog reported at Amarillo, 46. West wind 5 miles an hour. Fog reported at Childress, 50. North wind 3 miles an hour. Abilene, a partly cloudy sky, 57. North winds 12 miles an hour. Midland, blowing gust reported, 60. Northeast wind 15 miles an hour gusting to 23. At Clovis, it was clear, 45. And now, selected regional observations. At Dallas, cloudy, 60. 65 at Austin with a mostly cloudy sky. At Houston, cloudy, 68. A partly cloudy sky at Oklahoma City, 53. 54 and clear at Artesia. Redoso, cloudy, 48. At Albuquerque, it was clear, 54. It was clear at Denver, 44. And at Mexico City, mostly cloudy, 59. Dew point 52 degrees. Once again at 6 a.m., at Lubbock, fog reported the temperature was 48. A quick glance at the forecast for Lubbock and vicinity. Today, areas of fog this morning. Sunny. Not as
cool tides in the lower 80s. Northeast winds around 5 miles an hour, becoming southeast this afternoon. Right now, it feels cool and humid across the South Plains. Sunrise is around 6:48. Today's area average minimum 8-inch soil temperature is 71 degrees. Serving the good people of West Texas and Eastern New Mexico, here are the latest West Texas Measurement observations as of 6:05 a.m. At Reese Center, 49 degrees. Wind north at 8 miles an hour. 6-foot wind 5 miles an hour. At Northwest Lubbock, 49. Wind north at 7 miles an hour. Fog. 49 at Lubbock Christian University. Wind north and northwest at 6. Fog. At Lubbock All Saints, 50. Wind north and northwest at 3. At Southeast Lubbock, 51. Wind north and northwest at 6. Wilford, 50. Wind north at 7. 6-foot wind 4. 45 at Leveland. Wind northwest at 3. 6-foot wind 1. Fog. 45 at Smyre. Wind north at 7. 6-foot wind 5. Fog. At shallow water, 45. Wind northwest at 5. 6-foot wind 3. 46 at New Deal. Wind north and northwest at 7. 6-foot wind 4. Fog. 43 at Floydada. Wind north and northwest at 7. 6-foot wind 4. Fog. At Ross, 47. Wind north at 7. 6-foot wind 5. Fog. 24-hour precipitation 0.05 of an inch. At Slayton, 49. Wind calm. 6-foot wind calm. 24-hour precipitation 0.03. At New Home, 50. Wind calm. 6-foot wind calm. Tahoka, 48. Wind north at 8. 6-foot wind 4. 24-hour precipitation 100. 52 at Lake Allen Henry. Wind north at 5. 24-hour precipitation 0.25. And now, notable measurement rainfall accumulations in the past 24 hours. McGregor, 1.82 inches. Wynard, 1.38. Northwest San Angelo, 1.34. Segovia 7 South Southwest, 1.27. Fort Tribune, 1.12. Now for the official National Weather Service forecast for Lubbock and vicinity. Today, areas of fog this morning. Sunny. Not as cool tides in the lower 80s. Northeast winds around 5 miles an hour, becoming southeast this afternoon. Tonight, clear. Lows in the mid-50s. South winds 5 to 10 miles an hour. Tuesday, sunny, warmer with highs in the mid-90s. Southwest winds 10 to 15 miles an hour. Tuesday night, mostly clear. Lows around 60. South winds 10 to 15 miles an hour. Wednesday, sunny. Highs in the mid-90s. Southwest winds 5 to 10 miles an hour, becoming south 10 to 15 miles an hour in the afternoon. Wednesday night, partly cloudy. Lows in the lower 60s. Thursday, mostly sunny. Highs in the mid-90s. Thursday night, mostly cloudy until midnight, then becoming partly cloudy. Lows in the mid-60s. Friday, sunny. Highs in the mid-90s. Friday night, mostly clear. Lows in the lower 60s. Saturday, sunny. Highs in the mid-90s. Saturday night, mostly clear until midnight, then becoming partly cloudy. Lows in the lower 60s. Sunday, sunny. A slight chance of showers and thunderstorms in the afternoon. Highs in the lower 90s. Chance of rain 20%. Again, the forecast.
for Lubbock and vicinity. For today, areas of fog this morning. Sunny. Not as cool. Highs in the lower 80s. Northeast winds around 5 miles an hour, becoming southeast this afternoon. Now here is the hazardous weather outlook for the South Plains, Rolling Plains, and the far southern Texas Panhandle. For today and tonight. Fog is possible across portions of the Caprock during around sunrise today. And now the extended outlook for the period Tuesday through Sunday. Elevated fire weather conditions may return beginning Wednesday across the Caprock. Spotter information statement. Spotter activation may be needed. 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This broadcast serves the good people of the Central South Plains of West Texas. The 6 a.m. observations for Monday, May 11th. At Lubbock Preston Smith International, fog reported the temperature was 48 degrees Fahrenheit or 9 degrees Celsius, dew point 47 degrees, and the relative humidity 96%. The wind was northwest at 7 miles an hour, and the pressure 30.29 inches and steady. Other area observations at the Levelland Airport, 46. Fog reported. North wind 8 miles an hour. At Plainview, temperature was 46 degrees, dew point 45. Wind was northwest at 5 miles an hour. And the pressure was 30.30 inches and steady. Fog reported at Amarillo, 46. West wind 5 miles an hour. Fog reported at Childress, 50. North wind 3 miles an hour. Abilene, a partly cloudy sky, 57. North winds 12 miles an hour. Midland, blowing gust reported, 60. Northeast wind 15 miles an hour gusting to 23. At Clovis, it was clear, 45. And now, selected regional observations. At Dallas, cloudy, 60. 65 at Austin with a mostly cloudy sky. At Houston, cloudy, 68. A partly cloudy sky at Oklahoma City, 53. 54 and clear at Artesia. Ruidoso, cloudy, 48. At Albuquerque, it was clear, 54. It was clear at Denver, 44. And at Mexico City, mostly cloudy, 59. Dew point 52 degrees. Once again at 6 a.m., at Lubbock, fog reported the temperature was 48. A quick glance at the forecast for Lubbock and vicinity. Today, areas of fog this morning. Sunny. Not as cool with highs in the lower 80s. Northeast winds around 5 miles an hour, becoming southeast this afternoon. Here are the latest West Texas measurement observations as of 6:15 a.m. Reese Center 48 degrees. Wind north at 7 miles an hour. 6 foot wind 5 miles an hour. 49 at northwest Lubbock. Wind north northwest at 7 miles an hour. Fog. At Lubbock Christian University, 49. Wind north northwest at 6. Fog. Lubbock All Saints, 50. Wind northwest at 5. 50 at southeast Lubbock. Wind north northwest at 4. Wilford, 49. Wind north at 5. 6 foot wind 3. Fog. 46 at Levelland. Wind north northwest at 6. 6 foot wind 3. Fog. 45 at Smyre. Wind north northwest at 6. 6 foot wind 4. Fog. Shallow water 45. Wind northwest at 7. 6 foot wind 4. Fog. New Deal 46. Wind north northwest at 7. 6 foot wind 4. Fog. Floydada 43. Wind north northwest at 7. 6 foot wind 3. Fog.
Rawls 47. Wind north and northwest at 8. 6 foot wind 5. Fog. 24-hour precipitation 0.05 of an inch. At Slayton, 48. Wind calm. 6 foot wind calm. 24-hour precipitation 0.03. New Home 50. Wind calm. 6 foot wind calm. At Tahoka, 48. Wind north at 5. 6 foot wind 2. 24-hour precipitation 0.152 at Lake Allen Henry. Wind north at 3. 24-hour precipitation 0.25. And now, notable Mesonet rainfall accumulations in the past 24 hours. McGregor, 1.82 inches. Wynyard, 1.38. Northwest San Angelo, 1.34. Segovia 7 South Southwest, 1.27. Fort Shibuern, 1.12. Now for the official National Weather Service forecast for Lubbock and vicinity. Today, areas of fog this morning. Sunny. Not as cool times in the lower 80s. Northeast winds around 5 miles an hour, becoming southeast this afternoon. Tonight, clear. Lows in the mid-50s. South winds 5 to 10 miles an hour. Tuesday, sunny, warmer with highs in the mid-90s. Southwest winds 10 to 15 miles an hour. Tuesday night, mostly clear. Lows around 60. South winds 10 to 15 miles an hour. Wednesday, sunny. Highs in the mid-90s. Southwest winds 5 to 10 miles an hour, becoming south 10 to 15 miles an hour in the afternoon. Wednesday night, partly cloudy. Lows in the lower 60s. Thursday, mostly sunny. Highs in the mid-90s. Thursday night, mostly cloudy until midnight, then becoming partly cloudy. Lows in the mid-60s. Friday, sunny. Highs in the mid-90s. Friday night, mostly clear. Lows in the lower 60s. Saturday, sunny. Highs in the mid-90s. Saturday night, mostly clear until midnight, then becoming partly cloudy. Lows in the lower 60s. Sunday, sunny. A slight chance of showers and thunderstorms in the afternoon. Highs in the lower 90s. Chance of rain 20%. Again, the forecast for Lubbock and vicinity. For today, areas of fog this morning. Sunny. Not as cool. Highs in the lower 80s. Northeast winds around 5 miles an hour, becoming southeast this afternoon. Now here is the hazardous weather outlook for the South Plains, Rolling Plains, and the far southern Texas Panhandle. For today and tonight. Fog is possible across portions of the Caprock during around sunrise today. And now the extended outlook for the period Tuesday through Sunday. Elevated fire weather conditions may return beginning Wednesday across the Caprock. Spotter information statement. Spotter activation may be needed. 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This broadcast serves the good people of the central South Plains of West Texas. The 6 a.m. observations for Monday, May 11th. At Lubbock Preston Smith International, fog reported the temperature was 48 degrees Fahrenheit or 9 degrees Celsius, dew point 47 degrees, and the relative humidity 96%. The wind was northwest at 7 miles an hour, and the pressure 30.29 inches and steady. Other area observations at the Levelland Airport, 46. Fog reported. North wind 8 miles an hour. At Plainview, temperature was 46 degrees, dew point 45. Wind was northwest at 5 miles an hour. And the pressure was 30.30 inches and steady. Fog reported at Amarillo, 46. West wind 5 miles an hour.
Fog reported at Childress, 50. North wind 3 miles an hour. Abilene, a partly cloudy sky, 57. North winds 12 miles an hour. Midland, blowing gust reported, 60. Northeast wind 15 miles an hour gusting to 23. At Clovis, it was clear, 45. And now, selected regional observations. At Dallas, cloudy, 60. 65 at Austin with a mostly cloudy sky. At Houston, cloudy, 68. A partly cloudy sky at Oklahoma City, 53. 54 and clear at Artesia. Ruidoso, cloudy, 48. At Albuquerque, it was clear. 54. It was clear at Denver, 44. And at Mexico City, mostly cloudy, 59. Dew point 52 degrees. Once again at 6 a.m., at Lubbock, fog reported, the temperature was 48. A quick glance at the forecast for Lubbock and vicinity. Today, areas of fog this morning. Sunny. Not as cool times in the lower 80s. Northeast winds around 5 miles an hour, becoming southeast this afternoon. The 6:25 a.m. West Texas Mesonet observations brought to you as a collaborative effort between the National Weather Service and the Texas Tech National Wind Institute. At Reese Center, 48 degrees. Wind north-northwest at 6 miles an hour. 6-foot wind 5 miles an hour. At northwest Lubbock, 48. Wind north-northwest at 5 miles an hour. Fog. 49 at Lubbock Christian University. Wind north at 3. Fog. 50 at Lubbock All Saints. Wind west-northwest at 5. At southeast Lubbock, 49. Wind north at 4. At Wilford, 49. Wind north-northwest at 7. 6-foot wind 4. Fog. 45 at Liveland. Wind northwest at 9. 6-foot wind 5. Low-level inversion 2 degrees. Fog. Smyre 45. Wind north-northwest at 8. 6-foot wind 6. Fog. At shallow water, 45. Wind northwest at 7. 6-foot wind 5. Fog. At New Deal, 46. Wind north-northwest at 7. 6-foot wind 4. Low-level inversion 1. Fog. Floridata, 43. Wind north-northwest at 6. 6-foot wind 2. Low-level inversion 1. Fog. 47 at Rolls. Wind north-northwest at 7. 6-foot wind 4. Fog. 24-hour precipitation 0.05 of an inch. Slayton 48. Wind west at 3. 6-foot wind 1. Low-level inversion 1. 24-hour precipitation 0.03. At New Home, 50. Wind north at 3. 6-foot wind 0. Low-level inversion 1. 48 at Tahoka. Wind north at 7. 6-foot wind 4. Low-level inversion 3. 24-hour precipitation 100. At Lake Allen Henry, 51. Wind north at 3. 24-hour precipitation 0.025. And now, notable Mesonet rainfall accumulations in the past 24 hours. McGregor, 1.82 inches. Wynard, 1.38. Northwest San Angelo, 1.34. Segovia 7 South Southwest, 1.27. Fort Tribune, 1.12. Now for the official National Weather Service forecast for Lubbock and vicinity. Today, areas of fog this morning. Sunny. Not as cool times in the lower 80s. Northeast winds around 5 miles an hour, becoming southeast this afternoon.
Tonight, clear. Lows in the mid-50s. South winds 5 to 10 miles an hour. Tuesday, sunny, warmer with highs in the mid-90s. Southwest winds 10 to 15 miles an hour. Tuesday night, mostly clear. Lows around 60. South winds 10 to 15 miles an hour. Wednesday, sunny. Highs in the mid-90s. Southwest winds 5 to 10 miles an hour, becoming south 10 to 15 miles an hour in the afternoon. Wednesday night, partly cloudy. Lows in the lower 60s. Thursday, mostly sunny. Highs in the mid-90s. Thursday night, mostly cloudy until midnight, then becoming partly cloudy. Lows in the mid-60s. Friday, sunny. Highs in the mid-90s. Friday night, mostly clear. Lows in the lower 60s. Saturday, sunny. Highs in the mid-90s. Saturday night, mostly clear until midnight, then becoming partly cloudy. Lows in the lower 60s. Sunday, sunny. A slight chance of showers and thunderstorms in the afternoon. Highs in the lower 90s. Chance of rain 20%. Again, the forecast for Lubbock and vicinity. For today, areas of fog this morning. Sunny. Not as cool. Highs in the lower 80s. Northeast winds around 5 miles an hour, becoming southeast this afternoon. Now here is the hazardous weather outlook for the South Plains, Rolling Plains, and the far southern Texas Panhandle. For today and tonight. Fog is possible across portions of the Caprock during around sunrise today. And now the extended outlook for the period Tuesday through Sunday. Elevated fire weather conditions may return beginning Wednesday across the Caprock. Spotter information statement. Spotter activation may be needed. 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This broadcast serves the good people of the central South Plains of West Texas. The 6 a.m. observations for Monday, May 11th. At Lubbock Preston Smith International, fog reported the temperature was 48 degrees Fahrenheit or 9 degrees Celsius, dew point 47 degrees, and the relative humidity 96%. The wind was northwest at 7 miles an hour, and the pressure 30.29 inches and steady. Other area observations at the Levelland Airport, 46. Fog reported. North wind 8 miles an hour. At Plainview, temperature was 46 degrees, dew point 45. Wind was northwest at 5 miles an hour. And the pressure was 30.30 inches and steady. Fog reported at Amarillo, 46. West wind 5 miles an hour. Fog reported at Childress, 50. North wind 3 miles an hour. Abilene, a partly cloudy sky, 57. North winds 12 miles an hour. Midland, blowing gust reported, 60. Northeast wind 15 miles an hour gusting to 23. At Clovis, it was clear, 45. And now, selected regional observations. At Dallas, cloudy, 60. 65 at Austin with a mostly cloudy sky. At Houston, cloudy, 68. A partly cloudy sky at Oklahoma City, 53. 54 and clear at Artesia. Ruidoso, cloudy, 48. At Albuquerque, it was clear, 54. It was clear at Denver, 44. And at Mexico City, mostly cloudy, 59. Dew point 52 degrees. Once again at 6 a.m., at Lubbock, fog reported the temperature was 48. A quick glance at the forecast for Lubbock and vicinity. Today, areas of fog this morning. Sunny. Not as cool times in the lower 80s. Northeast winds around 5 miles an hour, becoming southeast this afternoon. Now for the official National Weather Service.
forecast for Lubbock and vicinity. Today, areas of fog this morning. Sunny. Not as cool times in the lower 80s. Northeast winds around 5 miles an hour, becoming southeast this afternoon. Tonight, clear. Lows in the mid-50s. South winds 5 to 10 miles an hour. Tuesday, sunny, warmer with highs in the mid-90s. Southwest winds 10 to 15 miles an hour. Tuesday night, mostly clear. Lows around 60. South winds 10 to 15 miles an hour. Wednesday, sunny. Highs in the mid-90s. Southwest winds 5 to 10 miles an hour, becoming south 10 to 15 miles an hour in the afternoon. Wednesday night, partly cloudy. Lows in the lower 60s. Thursday, mostly sunny. Highs in the mid-90s. Thursday night, mostly cloudy until midnight, then becoming partly cloudy. Lows in the mid-60s. Friday, sunny. Highs in the mid-90s. Friday night, mostly clear. Lows in the lower 60s. Saturday, sunny. Highs in the mid-90s. Saturday night, mostly clear until midnight, then becoming partly cloudy. Lows in the lower 60s. Sunday, sunny. A slight chance of showers and thunderstorms in the afternoon. Highs in the lower 90s. Chance of rain 20%. Again, the forecast for Lubbock and vicinity. For today, areas of fog this morning. Sunny. Not as cool. Highs in the lower 80s. Northeast winds around 5 miles an hour, becoming southeast this afternoon. Now here is the hazardous weather outlook for the South Plains, Rolling Plains, and the far southern Texas Panhandle. For today and tonight, fog is possible across portions of the Caprock during around sunrise today. And now the extended outlook for the period Tuesday through Sunday. Elevated fire weather conditions may return beginning Wednesday across the Caprock. Spotter information statement. Spotter activation may be needed. 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This broadcast serves the good people of the Central South Plains of West Texas. The 6 a.m. observations for Monday, May 11th. At Lubbock Preston Smith International, fog reported the temperature was 48 degrees Fahrenheit or 9 degrees Celsius, dew point 47 degrees, and the relative humidity 96%. The wind was northwest at 7 miles an hour, and the pressure 30.29 inches and steady. Other area observations at the Levelland Airport, 46. Fog reported. North wind 8 miles an hour. At Plainview, temperature was 46 degrees, dew point 45. Wind was northwest at 5 miles an hour. And the pressure was 30.30 inches and steady. Fog reported at Amarillo, 46. West wind 5 miles an hour. Fog reported at Childress, 50. North wind 3 miles an hour. Abilene, a partly cloudy sky, 57. North winds 12 miles an hour. Midland, blowing gust reported, 60. Northeast wind 15 miles an hour gusting to 23. At Clovis, it was clear, 45. And now, selected regional observations. At Dallas, cloudy, 60. 65 at Austin with a mostly cloudy sky. At Houston, cloudy, 68. A partly cloudy sky at Oklahoma City, 53. 54 and clear at Artesia. Ruidoso, cloudy, 48. At Albuquerque, it was clear, 54. It was clear at Denver, 44. And at Mexico City, mostly cloudy, 59. Dew point 52 degrees. Once again at 6 a.m., at Lubbock, fog reported the temperature was 48. A quick glance at the forecast for Lubbock and vicinity. Today,
Areas of fog this morning. Sunny. Not as cool times in the lower 80s. Northeast winds around 5 miles an hour, becoming southeast this afternoon. Serving meteorological and agricultural needs in West Texas, here are the 6:35 a.m. West Texas Measurement Observations. At Reese Center, 48 degrees. Wind northwest at 5 miles an hour. 6 foot wind 3 miles an hour. 48 at northwest Lubbock. Wind north-northwest at 5 miles an hour. Fog. At Lubbock Christian University, 48. Wind north at 7. Fog. Lubbock All Saints, 49. Wind northwest at 6. 49 at southeast Lubbock. Wind north-northwest at 7. Wilford, 49. Wind north at 6. 6 foot wind 5. Fog. At Leveland, 46. Wind north-northwest at 7. 6 foot wind 4. Low-level inversion 1 degree. Fog. Smyre, 45. Wind north-northwest at 6. 6 foot wind 4. Fog. Shallow water, 45. Wind northwest at 7. 6 foot wind 4. Low-level inversion 1. Fog. 45 at New Deal. Wind northwest at 7. 6 foot wind 4. Low-level inversion 1. Fog. At Floydada, 41. Wind northwest at 4. 6 foot wind 0. Low-level inversion 2. Fog. At Rawls, 47. Wind north-northwest at 6. 6 foot wind 4. Fog. 24-hour precipitation 0.05 of an inch. At Slayton, 48. Wind north-northwest at 3. 6 foot wind 0. 24-hour precipitation 0.03. 49 at New Home. Wind north-northwest at 3. 6 foot wind 0. Low-level inversion 1. Tahoka, 48. Wind north-northwest at 7. 6 foot wind 4. Low-level inversion 3. 24-hour precipitation 100. 51 at Lake Allen Henry. Wind north-northwest at 4. 24-hour precipitation 0.25. Wondering about rainfall? Here are notable MESINET rainfall accumulations in the past 24 hours. McGregor, 1.82 inches. Wynard, 1.38. Northwest San Angelo, 1.34. Segovia 7 South Southwest, 1.27. Fort Shibuern, 1.12. Now for the official National Weather Service forecast for Lubbock and vicinity. Today, areas of fog this morning. Sunny. Not as cool times in the lower 80s. Northeast winds around 5 miles an hour, becoming southeast this afternoon. Tonight, clear. Lows in the mid-50s. South winds 5 to 10 miles an hour. Tuesday, sunny, warmer with highs in the mid-90s. Southwest winds 10 to 15 miles an hour. Tuesday night, mostly clear. Lows around 60. South winds 10 to 15 miles an hour. Wednesday, sunny. Highs in the mid-90s. Southwest winds 5 to 10 miles an hour, becoming south 10 to 15 miles an hour in the afternoon. Wednesday night, partly cloudy. Lows in the lower 60s. Thursday, mostly sunny. Highs in the mid-90s. Thursday night, mostly cloudy until midnight, then becoming partly cloudy. Lows in the mid-60s. Friday, sunny. Highs in the mid-90s. Friday night, mostly clear. Lows in the lower 60s. Saturday, sunny. Highs in the mid-90s. Saturday night, mostly clear until midnight, then becoming partly cloudy.

for the South Plains, Rolling Plains, and the far southern Texas Panhandle for today and tonight. Fog is possible across portions of the Caprock during around sunrise today. And now the extended outlook for the period Tuesday through Sunday. Elevated fire weather conditions may return beginning Wednesday across the Caprock. Spotter information statement. Spotter activation may be needed. 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This broadcast serves the good people of the Central South Plains of West Texas. The 6 a.m. observations for Monday, May 11th. At Lubbock Preston Smith International, fog reported. The temperature was 48 degrees Fahrenheit or 9 degrees Celsius, dew point 47 degrees, and the relative humidity 96%. The wind was northwest at 7 miles an hour, and the pressure 30.29 inches and steady. Other area observations at the Levelland Airport, 46. Fog reported. North wind 8 miles an hour. At Plainview, temperature was 46 degrees, dew point 45. Wind was northwest at 5 miles an hour. And the pressure was 30.30 inches and steady. Fog reported at Amarillo, 46. West wind 5 miles an hour. Fog reported at Childress, 50. North wind 3 miles an hour. Abilene, a partly cloudy sky, 57. North winds 12 miles an hour. Midland, blowing gust reported, 60. Northeast wind 15 miles an hour gusting to 23. At Clovis, it was clear, 45. And now, selected regional observations. At Dallas, cloudy, 60. 65 at Austin with a mostly cloudy sky. At Houston, cloudy, 68. A partly cloudy sky at Oklahoma City, 53. 54 and clear at Artesia. Ruidoso, cloudy, 48. At Albuquerque, it was clear, 54. It was clear at Denver, 44. And at Mexico City, mostly cloudy, 59. Dew point 52 degrees. Once again at 6 a.m. at Lubbock, fog reported. The temperature was 48. A quick glance at the forecast for Lubbock and vicinity. Today, areas of fog this morning. Sunny. Not as cool times in the lower 80s. Northeast winds around 5 miles an hour, becoming southeast this afternoon. The 6:45 a.m. West Texas Measurement Observations brought to you as a collaborative effort between the National Weather Service and the Texas Tech National Wind Institute. At Reese Center, 48 degrees. Wind northwest at 6 miles an hour. 6 foot wind 5 miles an hour. At Northwest Lubbock, 48. Wind north at 4 miles an hour. Fog. Lubbock Christian University, 48. Wind north at 3. Fog. Lubbock All Saints, 49. Wind northwest at 3. 49 at Southeast Lubbock. Wind north northwest at 3. Fog. Wilford, 49. Wind north northwest at 5. 6 foot wind 4. Fog. Levelland, 46. Wind north northwest at 6. 6 foot wind 3. Low level inversion 1 degree. Fog. 44 at Smyre. Wind northwest at 4. 6 foot wind 1. Low level inversion 1. Fog. Shallow water 44. Wind north northwest at 8. 6 foot wind 6. Low level inversion 1. Fog. New Deal 45. Wind northwest at 6. 6 foot wind 3. Low level inversion 1. Fog. Floridata 41. Wind north northwest at 6. 6 foot wind 2. Low level inversion 2. Fog. At Rawls.

46. Wind north northwest at 6. 6 foot wind 4. Fog. 24 hour precipitation 0.05 inch. Slayton 48. Wind calm. 6 foot wind calm. 24 hour precipitation 0.03. At New Home, 50. Wind northwest at 5. 6 foot wind 3. Tahopa 47. Wind north at 7. 6 foot wind 4. Low level inversion 2. 24 hour precipitation 100. At Lake Allen Henry, 51. Wind north northwest at 4. 24 hour precipitation 0.25. Curious about rainfall? Here are notable Mesonet rainfall accumulations in the past 24 hours. McGregor, 1.82 inches. Wynard, 1.38. Northwest San Angelo, 1.34. Segovia 7 South Southwest, 1.27. Fort Tribune, 1.12. Now for the official National Weather Service forecast for Lubbock and vicinity. Today, areas of fog this morning. Sunny. Not as cool as highs in the lower 80s. Northeast winds around 5 miles an hour, becoming southeast this afternoon. Tonight, clear. Lows in the mid-50s. South winds 5 to 10 miles an hour. Tuesday, sunny, warmer with highs in the mid-90s. Southwest winds 10 to 15 miles an hour. Tuesday night, mostly clear. Lows around 60. South winds 10 to 15 miles an hour. Wednesday, sunny. Highs in the mid-90s. Southwest winds 5 to 10 miles an hour, becoming south 10 to 15 miles an hour in the afternoon. Wednesday night, partly cloudy. Lows in the lower 60s. Thursday, mostly sunny. Highs in the mid-90s. Thursday night, mostly cloudy until midnight, then becoming partly cloudy. Lows in the mid-60s. Friday, sunny. Highs in the mid-90s. Friday night, mostly clear. Lows in the lower 60s. Saturday, sunny. Highs in the mid-90s. Saturday night, mostly clear until midnight, then becoming partly cloudy. Lows in the lower 60s. Sunday, sunny. A slight chance of showers and thunderstorms in the afternoon. Highs in the lower 90s. Chance of rain 20%. Again, the forecast for Lubbock and vicinity. For today, areas of fog this morning. Sunny. Not as cool. Highs in the lower 80s. Northeast winds around 5 miles an hour, becoming southeast this afternoon. Now here is the hazardous weather outlook for the South Plains, Rolling Plains, and the far southern Texas Panhandle. For today and tonight. Fog is possible across portions of the Caprock during around sunrise today. And now the extended outlook for the period Tuesday through Sunday. Elevated fire weather conditions may return beginning Wednesday across the Caprock. Spotter information statement. Spotter activation may be needed. 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This broadcast serves the good people of the central South Plains of West Texas. The 6 a.m. observations for Monday, May 11th. At Lubbock Preston Smith International, fog reported the temperature was 48 degrees Fahrenheit or 9 degrees Celsius, dew point 47 degrees, and the relative humidity 96%. The wind was northwest at 7 miles an hour, and the pressure 30.29 inches and steady. Other area observations at the Levelland Airport, 46.

at Lake Allen Henry, 51. Wind north and northwest at 3. 24-hour precipitation, 25 hundredths. Here is a collection of notable Mesonet rainfall accumulations in the past 24 hours. McGregor, 1.82 inches. Wynard, 1.38. Northwest San Angelo, 1.34. Segovia 7 South Southwest, 1.27. Fort Tribune, 1.12. Now for the official National Weather Service forecast for Lubbock and vicinity. Today, areas of fog this morning. Sunny. Not as cool with highs in the lower 80s. Northeast winds around 5 miles an hour, becoming southeast this afternoon. Tonight, clear. Lows in the mid-50s. South winds 5 to 10 miles an hour. Tuesday, sunny, warmer with highs in the mid-90s. Southwest winds 10 to 15 miles an hour. Tuesday night, mostly clear. Lows around 60. South winds 10 to 15 miles an hour. Wednesday, sunny. Highs in the mid-90s. Southwest winds 5 to 10 miles an hour, becoming south 10 to 15 miles an hour in the afternoon. Wednesday night, partly cloudy. Lows in the lower 60s. Thursday, mostly sunny. Highs in the mid-90s. Thursday night, mostly cloudy until midnight, then becoming partly cloudy. Lows in the mid-60s. Friday, sunny. Highs in the mid-90s. Friday night, mostly clear. Lows in the lower 60s. Saturday, sunny. Highs in the mid-90s. Saturday night, mostly clear until midnight, then becoming partly cloudy. Lows in the lower 60s. Sunday, sunny. A slight chance of showers and thunderstorms in the afternoon. Highs in the lower 90s. Chance of rain 20%. Again, the forecast for Lubbock and vicinity. For today, areas of fog this morning. Sunny. Not as cool. Highs in the lower 80s. Northeast winds around 5 miles an hour, becoming southeast this afternoon. Now here is the hazardous weather outlook for the South Plains, Rolling Plains, and the far southern Texas Panhandle for today and tonight. Fog is possible across portions of the Caprock during around sunrise today. And now the extended outlook for the period Tuesday through Sunday. Elevated fire weather conditions may return beginning Wednesday across the Caprock. Spotter information statement. Spotter activation may be needed. 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This broadcast serves the good people of the central South Plains of West Texas. A quick glance at the forecast for Lubbock and vicinity. Today, areas of fog this morning. Sunny. Not as cool with highs in the lower 80s. Northeast winds around 5 miles an hour, becoming southeast this afternoon. Now for the official National Weather Service forecast for Lubbock and vicinity. Today, areas of fog this morning. Sunny. Not as cool with highs in the lower 80s. Northeast winds around 5 miles an hour, becoming southeast this afternoon. Tonight, clear. Lows in the mid-50s. South winds 5 to 10 miles an hour. Tuesday, sunny, warmer with highs in the mid-90s. Southwest winds 10 to 15 miles an hour. Tuesday night, mostly clear. Lows around 60. South winds 10 to 15 miles an hour. Wednesday, sunny. Highs in the mid-90s. Southwest winds 5 to 10 miles an hour, becoming south 10 to 15 miles an hour in the afternoon. Wednesday night, partly cloudy. Lows in the lower 60s. Thursday, mostly sunny. Highs in the mid-90s. Thursday night, mostly cloudy until midnight, then becoming partly cloudy. Lows in the mid-60s. Friday.

Highs in the mid-90s. Friday night, mostly clear. Lows in the lower 60s. Saturday, sunny. Highs in the mid-90s. Saturday night, mostly clear until midnight, then becoming partly cloudy. Lows in the lower 60s. Sunday, sunny. A slight chance of showers and thunderstorms in the afternoon. Highs in the lower 90s. Chance of rain 20%. Again, the forecast for Lubbock and vicinity. For today, areas of fog this morning. Sunny. Not as cool. Highs in the lower 80s. Northeast winds around 5 miles an hour, becoming southeast this afternoon. Now here is the hazardous weather outlook for the South Plains, Rolling Plains, and the far southern Texas Panhandle. For today and tonight, fog is possible across portions of the Caprock during around sunrise today. And now the extended outlook for the period Tuesday through Sunday. Elevated fire weather conditions may return beginning Wednesday across the Caprock. Spotter information statement. Spotter activation may be needed. 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This broadcast serves the good people of the Central South Plains of West Texas. The 7 a.m. observations for Monday, May 11th. At Lubbock Preston Smith International, fog reported the temperature was 47 degrees Fahrenheit or 8 degrees Celsius, dew point 46 degrees, and the relative humidity 97%. The wind was northwest at 6 miles an hour, and the pressure 30.30 inches and rising. Other area observations at the Levelland Airport, 46. Fog reported. North wind 6 miles an hour. At Plainview, temperature was 46 degrees, dew point 45. Wind was northwest at 5 miles an hour. And the pressure was 30.31 inches and rising. A clear sky at Amarillo, 46. West wind 3 miles an hour. Fog reported at Childress, 48. North wind 5 miles an hour. Abilene, a mostly cloudy sky, 56. North wind 10 miles an hour. Midland, blowing gust reported, 59. North wind 15 miles an hour. At Clovis, it was clear, 43. North wind at 7 miles an hour. And now, selected regional observations. At Dallas, cloudy, 59. 65 at Austin with a mostly cloudy sky. At Houston, cloudy, 68. A partly cloudy sky at Oklahoma City, 49. 52 and clear at Artesia. Redoso, cloudy, 48. At Albuquerque, it was clear, 53. It was partly cloudy at Denver, 49. And at Mexico City, mostly cloudy, 57. Dew point 52 degrees. East wind at 6 miles an hour. Once again at 7 a.m., at Lubbock, fog reported the temperature was 47. A quick glance at the forecast for Lubbock and vicinity. Today, areas of fog this morning. Sunny. Not as cool highs in the lower 80s. Northeast winds around 5 miles an hour, becoming southeast this afternoon. It feels cool and humid across the South Plains. Today's area average minimum 8-inch soil temperature is 71 degrees. Celebrating 180 stations across the region, the latest West Texas measurement observations as of 7.05 a.m. follow. At Reese Center, 45 degrees. Wind north-northwest at 8 miles an hour. 6-foot wind 6 miles an hour. At Northwest Lubbock, 49. Wind north-northwest at 5 miles an hour. Fog. At Lubbock Christian University, 49. Wind north-northwest at 5. Fog. 49 at Lubbock All Saints. Wind northwest at 5. Fog. At Southeast Lubbock, 49.
Wind north-northwest at 6. Fog. Wilford, 49. Wind northwest at 7. 6 foot wind 5. Fog. Leveland, 45. Wind calm. 6 foot wind calm. Low level inversion 1 degree. Fog. Smyre, 43. Wind north-northwest at 6. 6 foot wind 3. Low level inversion 1. Fog. 44 at shallow water. Wind northwest at 7. 6 foot wind 5. Fog. New Deal 44. Wind northwest at 7. 6 foot wind 4. Low level inversion 1. Fog. 8 Florida, 43. Wind north northwest at 5. 6 foot wind 4. Fog. Rawls 46. Wind northwest at 6. 6 foot wind 4. Fog. 24 hour precipitation 0.05 inch. At Slayton, 48. Wind northwest at 3. 6 foot wind 2. 24 hour precipitation 0.03. New Home, 49. Wind north northwest at 6. 6 foot wind 3. At Tahoka, 48. Wind north northwest at 6. 6 foot wind 3. Low level inversion 2. Fog. 24 hour precipitation 0.01. At Lake Allen Henry, 51. Wind north northwest at 5. 24 hour precipitation 0.25. Turning now to notable MeSNet rainfall accumulations in the past 24 hours. McGregor, 1.82 inches. Wynard, 1.38. Northwest San Angelo, 1.34. Segovia 7 South Southwest, 1.27. Fort Tribune, 1.12. Now for the official National Weather Service forecast for Lubbock and vicinity. Today, areas of fog this morning. Sunny. Not as cool with highs in the lower 80s. Northeast winds around 5 miles an hour, becoming southeast this afternoon. Tonight, clear. Lows in the mid-50s. South winds 5 to 10 miles an hour. Tuesday, sunny, warmer with highs in the mid-90s. Southwest winds 10 to 15 miles an hour. Tuesday night, mostly clear. Lows around 60. South winds 10 to 15 miles an hour. Wednesday, sunny. Highs in the mid-90s. Southwest winds 5 to 10 miles an hour, becoming south 10 to 15 miles an hour in the afternoon. Wednesday night, partly cloudy. Lows in the lower 60s. Thursday, mostly sunny. Highs in the mid-90s. Thursday night, mostly cloudy until midnight, then becoming partly cloudy. Lows in the mid-60s. Friday, sunny. Highs in the mid-90s. Friday night, mostly clear. Lows in the lower 60s. Saturday, sunny. Highs in the mid-90s. Saturday night, mostly clear until midnight, then becoming partly cloudy. Lows in the lower 60s. Sunday, sunny. A slight chance of showers and thunderstorms in the afternoon. Highs in the lower 90s. Chance of rain 20%. Again, the forecast for Lubbock and vicinity. For today, areas of fog this morning. Sunny. Not as cool. Highs in the lower 80s. Northeast winds around 5 miles an hour, becoming southeast this afternoon. Now here is the hazardous weather outlook for the South Plains, Rolling Plains, and the far southern Texas Panhandle. For today and tonight. Fog is possible across portions of the Caprock during around sunrise today. And now the extended outlook for the period Tuesday through Sunday. Elevated fire weather conditions may return beginning Wednesday across the Caprock. Spotter information statement.
spotter activation may be needed. 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This broadcast serves the good people of the Central South Plains of West Texas. The 7 a.m. observations for Monday, May 11th. At Lubbock Preston Smith International, fog reported. The temperature was 47 degrees Fahrenheit or 8 degrees Celsius, dew point 46 degrees, and the relative humidity 97%. The wind was northwest at 6 miles an hour, and the pressure 30.30 inches and rising. Other area observations at the Levelland Airport, 46. Fog reported. North wind 6 miles an hour. At Plainview, temperature was 46 degrees, dew point 45. Wind was northwest at 5 miles an hour. And the pressure was 30.31 inches and rising. A clear sky at Amarillo, 46. West wind 3 miles an hour. Fog reported at Childress, 48. North wind 5 miles an hour. Abilene, a mostly cloudy sky, 56. North wind 10 miles an hour. Midland, blowing gust reported, 59. North wind 15 miles an hour. At Clovis, it was clear, 43. North wind at 7 miles an hour. And now, selected regional observations. At Dallas, cloudy, 59. 65 at Austin with a mostly cloudy sky. At Houston, cloudy, 68. A partly cloudy sky at Oklahoma City, 49. 52 and clear at Artesia. Redoso, cloudy, 48. At Albuquerque, it was clear, 53. It was partly cloudy at Denver, 49. And at Mexico City, mostly cloudy, 57. Dew point 52 degrees. East wind at 6 miles an hour. Once again at 7 a.m. at Lubbock, fog reported. The temperature was 47. A quick glance at the forecast for Lubbock and vicinity. Today, areas of fog this morning. Sunny. Not as cool highs in the lower 80s. Northeast winds around 5 miles an hour, becoming southeast this afternoon. Serving the good people of West Texas and Eastern New Mexico, here are the latest West Texas measurement observations as of 7:15 a.m. 46 degrees at Reese Center. Wind northwest at 9 miles an hour. 6 foot wind 6 miles an hour. Northwest Lubbock 49. Wind north and northwest at 5 miles an hour. Fog. Lubbock Christian University 49. Wind northwest at 4. Fog. Lubbock All Saints 49. Wind north and northwest at 6. Fog. At Southeast Lubbock 49. Wind north and northwest at 6. Fog. Wilfrith 49. Wind north and northwest at 7. 6 foot wind 6. Fog. At Levelland 45. Wind north and northwest at 3. 6 foot wind 0. Low level inversion 1 degree. Fog. 44 at Smyer. Wind north and northwest at 5. 6 foot wind 3. Low level inversion 1. 45 at shallow water. Wind north and northwest at 6. 6 foot wind 4. Fog. New Deal 44. Wind west northwest at 7. 6 foot wind 4. Low level inversion 1. Fog. 43 at Floydada. Wind north at 5. 6 foot wind 3. Fog. At Rawls, 46. Wind northwest at 5. 6 foot wind 4. Fog. 24 hour precipitation 0.05 of an inch. At Slayton, 48. Wind calm. 6 foot wind calm. 24 hour precipitation 0.03. At New Home,
49. Wind northwest at 3. 6 foot wind 1. At Tahoka, 48. Wind north northwest at 6. 6 foot wind 2. Low level inversion 2. Fog. 24 hour precipitation 100. Lake Allen Henry 51. Wind north northwest at 5. 24 hour precipitation 25 hundredths. Turning now to notable Mesonet rainfall accumulations in the past 24 hours. McGregor, 1.82 inches. Wynard, 1.38. Northwest San Angelo, 1.34. Segovia 7 South Southwest, 1.27. Fort Tribune, 1.12. Now for the official National Weather Service forecast for Lubbock and vicinity. Today, areas of fog this morning. Sunny. Not as cool times in the lower 80s. Northeast winds around 5 miles an hour, becoming southeast this afternoon. Tonight, clear. Lows in the mid-50s. South winds 5 to 10 miles an hour. Tuesday, sunny, warmer with highs in the mid-90s. Southwest winds 10 to 15 miles an hour. Tuesday night, mostly clear. Lows around 60. South winds 10 to 15 miles an hour. Wednesday, sunny. Highs in the mid-90s. Southwest winds 5 to 10 miles an hour, becoming south 10 to 15 miles an hour in the afternoon. Wednesday night, partly cloudy. Lows in the lower 60s. Thursday, mostly sunny. Highs in the mid-90s. Thursday night, mostly cloudy until midnight, then becoming partly cloudy. Lows in the mid-60s. Friday, sunny. Highs in the mid-90s. Friday night, mostly clear. Lows in the lower 60s. Saturday, sunny. Highs in the mid-90s. Saturday night, mostly clear until midnight, then becoming partly cloudy. Lows in the lower 60s. Sunday, sunny. A slight chance of showers and thunderstorms in the afternoon. Highs in the lower 90s. Chance of rain 20%. Again, the forecast for Lubbock and vicinity. For today, areas of fog this morning. Sunny. Not as cool. Highs in the lower 80s. Northeast winds around 5 miles an hour, becoming southeast this afternoon. Now here is the hazardous weather outlook for the South Plains, Rolling Plains, and the far southern Texas Panhandle. For today and tonight. Fog is possible across portions of the Caprock during around sunrise today. And now the extended outlook for the period Tuesday through Sunday. Elevated fire weather conditions may return beginning Wednesday across the Caprock. Spotter information statement. Spotter activation may be needed. 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This broadcast serves the good people of the central South Plains of West Texas. The 7 a.m. observations for Monday, May 11th. At Lubbock Preston Smith International, fog reported the temperature was 47 degrees Fahrenheit or 8 degrees Celsius, dew point 46 degrees, and the relative humidity 97%. The wind was northwest at 6 miles an hour, and the pressure 30.30 inches and rising. Other area observations at the Levelland Airport, 46. Fog reported. North wind 6 miles an hour. At Plainview, temperature was 46 degrees, dew point 45. Wind was northwest at 5 miles an hour. And the pressure was 30.31 inches and rising. A clear sky at Amarillo, 46. West wind 3 miles an hour. Fog reported at Childress, 48. North wind 5 miles an hour. Abilene, a mostly cloudy sky, 56. North wind 10 miles an hour. Midland, blowing gust reported, 59.
north wind 15 miles an hour. At Clovis, it was clear, 43. North wind at 7 miles an hour. And now, selected regional observations. At Dallas, cloudy, 59. 65 at Austin with a mostly cloudy sky. At Houston, cloudy, 68. A partly cloudy sky at Oklahoma City, 49. 52 and clear at Artesia. Redoso, cloudy, 48. At Albuquerque, it was clear, 53. It was partly cloudy at Denver, 49. And at Mexico City, mostly cloudy, 57. Dew point 52 degrees. East wind at 6 miles an hour. Once again at 7 a.m. at Lubbock, fog reported, the temperature was 47. A quick glance at the forecast for Lubbock and vicinity. Today, areas of fog this morning. Sunny. Not as cool tides in the lower 80s. Northeast winds around 5 miles an hour, becoming southeast this afternoon. Now for the official National Weather Service forecast for Lubbock and vicinity. Today, areas of fog this morning. Sunny. Not as cool tides in the lower 80s. Northeast winds around 5 miles an hour, becoming southeast this afternoon. Tonight, clear. Lows in the mid-50s. South winds 5 to 10 miles an hour. Tuesday, sunny, warmer with highs in the mid-90s. Southwest winds 10 to 15 miles an hour. Tuesday night, mostly clear. Lows around 60. South winds 10 to 15 miles an hour. Wednesday, sunny. Highs in the mid-90s. Southwest winds 5 to 10 miles an hour, becoming south 10 to 15 miles an hour in the afternoon. Wednesday night, partly cloudy. Lows in the lower 60s. Thursday, mostly sunny. Highs in the mid-90s. Thursday night, mostly cloudy until midnight, then becoming partly cloudy. Lows in the mid-60s. Friday, sunny. Highs in the mid-90s. Friday night, mostly clear. Lows in the lower 60s. Saturday, sunny. Highs in the mid-90s. Saturday night, mostly clear until midnight, then becoming partly cloudy. Lows in the lower 60s. Sunday, sunny. A slight chance of showers and thunderstorms in the afternoon. Highs in the lower 90s. Chance of rain 20%. Again, the forecast for Lubbock and vicinity. For today, areas of fog this morning. Sunny. Not as cool. Highs in the lower 80s. Northeast winds around 5 miles an hour, becoming southeast this afternoon. Now here is the hazardous weather outlook for the South Plains, Rolling Plains, and the far southern Texas Panhandle. For today and tonight. Fog is possible across portions of the Caprock during around sunrise today. And now the extended outlook for the period Tuesday through Sunday. Elevated fire weather conditions may return beginning Wednesday across the Caprock. Spotter information statement. Spotter activation may be needed. 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This broadcast serves the good people of the central South Plains of West Texas. The 7 a.m. observations for Monday, May 11th. At Lubbock Preston Smith International, fog reported, the temperature was 47 degrees Fahrenheit or 8 degrees Celsius, dew point 46 degrees, and the relative humidity 97%. The wind was northwest at 6 miles an hour, and the pressure 30.30 inches and rising. Other area observations, at the Levelland Airport, 46. Fog reported, north wind 6 miles an hour. At Plainview, temperature was 46 degrees, dew point 45. Wind was northwest, at 5 miles an hour. And the pressure was 30.31 inches, and rising.
A clear sky at Amarillo, 46. West wind 3 miles an hour. Fog reported at Childress, 48. North wind 5 miles an hour. Abilene, a mostly cloudy sky, 56. North wind 10 miles an hour. Midland, blowing gust reported, 59. North wind 15 miles an hour. At Clovis, it was clear, 43. North wind at 7 miles an hour. And now, selected regional observations. At Dallas, cloudy, 59. 65 at Austin with a mostly cloudy sky. At Houston, cloudy, 68. A partly cloudy sky at Oklahoma City, 49. 52 and clear at Artesia. Redoso, cloudy, 48. At Albuquerque, it was clear, 53. It was partly cloudy at Denver, 49. And at Mexico City, mostly cloudy, 57. Dew point 52 degrees. East wind at 6 miles an hour. Once again at 7 a.m., at Lubbock, fog reported, the temperature was 47. A quick glance at the forecast for Lubbock and vicinity. Today, areas of fog this morning. Sunny. Not as cool times in the lower 80s. Northeast winds around 5 miles an hour, becoming southeast this afternoon. Now for the official National Weather Service forecast for Lubbock and vicinity. Today, areas of fog this morning. Sunny. Not as cool times in the lower 80s. Northeast winds around 5 miles an hour, becoming southeast this afternoon. Tonight, clear. Lows in the mid-50s. South winds 5 to 10 miles an hour. Tuesday, sunny, warmer with highs in the mid-90s. Southwest winds 10 to 15 miles an hour. Tuesday night, mostly clear. Lows around 60. South winds 10 to 15 miles an hour. Wednesday, sunny. Highs in the mid-90s. Southwest winds 5 to 10 miles an hour, becoming south 10 to 15 miles an hour in the afternoon. Wednesday night, partly cloudy. Lows in the lower 60s. Thursday, mostly sunny. Highs in the mid-90s. Thursday night, mostly cloudy until midnight, then becoming partly cloudy. Lows in the mid-60s. Friday, sunny. Highs in the mid-90s. Friday night, mostly clear. Lows in the lower 60s. Saturday, sunny. Highs in the mid-90s. Saturday night, mostly clear until midnight, then becoming partly cloudy. Lows in the lower 60s. Sunday, sunny. A slight chance of showers and thunderstorms in the afternoon. Highs in the lower 90s. Chance of rain 20%. Again, the forecast for Lubbock and vicinity. For today, areas of fog this morning. Sunny. Not as cool. Highs in the lower 80s. Northeast winds around 5 miles an hour, becoming southeast this afternoon. Now here is the hazardous weather outlook for the South Plains, Rolling Plains, and the far southern Texas Panhandle. For today and tonight. Fog is possible across portions of the Caprock during around sunrise today. And now the extended outlook for the period Tuesday through Sunday. Elevated fire weather conditions may return beginning Wednesday across the Caprock. Spotter information statement. Spotter activation may be needed. 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This broadcast serves the good people of the Central South Plains of West Texas. The 7 a.m. observations for Monday, May 11th. At Lubbock Preston Smith International, fog reported, the temperature was 47 degrees Fahrenheit or 8 degrees Celsius, dew point 46 degrees, and the relative humidity 97%. The wind was northwest at 6 miles an hour, and the pressure 30.30 inches and rising.
Other area observations at the Levelland Airport. 46. Fog reported. North wind 6 miles an hour. At Plainview, temperature was 46 degrees, dew point 45. Wind was northwest at 5 miles an hour. And the pressure was 30.31 inches and rising. A clear sky at Amarillo, 46. West wind 3 miles an hour. Fog reported at Childress, 48. North wind 5 miles an hour. Abilene, a mostly cloudy sky, 56. North wind 10 miles an hour. Midland, blowing gust reported, 59. North wind 15 miles an hour. At Clovis, it was clear, 43. North wind at 7 miles an hour. And now, selected regional observations. At Dallas, cloudy, 59. 65 at Austin with a mostly cloudy sky. At Houston, cloudy, 68. A partly cloudy sky at Oklahoma City, 49. 52 and clear at Artesia. Redoso, cloudy, 48. At Albuquerque, it was clear, 53. It was partly cloudy at Denver, 49. And at Mexico City, mostly cloudy, 57. Dew point 52 degrees. East wind at 6 miles an hour. Once again at 7 a.m., at Lubbock, fog reported, the temperature was 47. A quick glance at the forecast for Lubbock and vicinity. Today, areas of fog this morning. Sunny. Not as cool times in the lower 80s. Northeast winds around 5 miles an hour, becoming southeast this afternoon. Here are the latest West Texas measurement observations as of 7:35 a.m. These observations are updated approximately every 10 minutes. Reese Center 47 degrees. Wind north-northwest at 4 miles an hour. 6 foot wind 3 miles an hour. At northwest Lubbock, 48. Wind north-northwest at 3 miles an hour. Fog. Lubbock Christian University, 49. Wind west at 4. Fog. Lubbock All Saints, 49. Wind north-northwest at 8. Fog. 50 at southeast Lubbock. Wind northwest at 8. Fog. At Wilford, 49. Wind north-northwest at 9. 6 foot wind 7. Fog. 46 at Levelland. Wind calm. 6 foot wind calm. Low level inversion 1 degree. Smyre 45. Wind northwest at 3. 6 foot wind 0. 46 at shallow water. Wind north northwest at 8. 6 foot wind 6. At New Deal, 46. Wind north northwest at 7. 6 foot wind 5. Fog. 44 at Floydada. Wind north northwest at 7. 6 foot wind 5. Fog. 47 at Rolls. Wind north northwest at 7. 6 foot wind 6. Fog. 24 hour precipitation 0.05 of an inch. 49 at Slayton. Wind northwest at 3. 6 foot wind 2. 24 hour precipitation 0.03. 49 at New Home. Wind north northwest at 7. 6 foot wind 5. Tahopa 50. Wind north northwest at 4. 6 foot wind 1. Low level inversion 1. Fog. 24 hour precipitation 0.01. Lake Allen Henry 53. Wind north northwest at 4. 24 hour precipitation 0.25. Wondering about rainfall? Here are notable mesonet rainfall accumulations in the past 24 hours. McGregor, 1.82 inches. Wynard, 1.38. Northwest San Angelo, 1.34.
Segovia 7 South Southwest, 1.27. Fort Shibuern, 1.12. Now for the official National Weather Service forecast for Lubbock and vicinity. Today, areas of fog this morning. Sunny. Not as cool highs in the lower 80s. Northeast winds around 5 miles an hour, becoming southeast this afternoon. Tonight, clear. Lows in the mid-50s. South winds 5 to 10 miles an hour. Tuesday, sunny, warmer with highs in the mid-90s. Southwest winds 10 to 15 miles an hour. Tuesday night, mostly clear. Lows around 60. South winds 10 to 15 miles an hour. Wednesday, sunny. Highs in the mid-90s. Southwest winds 5 to 10 miles an hour, becoming south 10 to 15 miles an hour in the afternoon. Wednesday night, partly cloudy. Lows in the lower 60s. Thursday, mostly sunny. Highs in the mid-90s. Thursday night, mostly cloudy until midnight, then becoming partly cloudy. Lows in the mid-60s. Friday, sunny. Highs in the mid-90s. Friday night, mostly clear. Lows in the lower 60s. Saturday, sunny. Highs in the mid-90s. Saturday night, mostly clear until midnight, then becoming partly cloudy. Lows in the lower 60s. Sunday, sunny. A slight chance of showers and thunderstorms in the afternoon. Highs in the lower 90s. Chance of rain 20%. Again, the forecast for Lubbock and vicinity. For today, areas of fog this morning. Sunny. Not as cool. Highs in the lower 80s. Northeast winds around 5 miles an hour, becoming southeast this afternoon. Now here is the hazardous weather outlook for the South Plains, Rolling Plains, and the far southern Texas Panhandle. For today and tonight, fog is possible across portions of the Caprock during around sunrise today. And now the extended outlook for the period Tuesday through Sunday. Elevated fire weather conditions may return beginning Wednesday across the Caprock. Spotter information statement, spotter activation may be needed. 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This broadcast serves the good people of the Central South Plains of West Texas. The 7 a.m. observations for Monday, May 11th. At Lubbock Preston Smith International, fog reported the temperature was 47 degrees Fahrenheit or 8 degrees Celsius, dew point 46 degrees, and the relative humidity 97%. The wind was northwest at 6 miles an hour, and the pressure 30.30 inches and rising. Other area observations at the Levelland Airport, 46. Fog reported. North wind 6 miles an hour. At Plainview, temperature was 46 degrees, dew point 45. Wind was northwest at 5 miles an hour. And the pressure was 30.31 inches and rising. A clear sky at Amarillo, 46. West wind 3 miles an hour. Fog reported at Childress, 48. North wind 5 miles an hour. Abilene, a mostly cloudy sky, 56. North wind 10 miles an hour. Midland, blowing gust reported, 59. North wind 15 miles an hour. At Clovis, it was clear, 43. North wind at 7 miles an hour. And now, selected regional observations. At Dallas, cloudy, 59. 65 at Austin with a mostly cloudy sky. At Houston, cloudy, 68. A partly cloudy sky at Oklahoma City, 49. 52 and clear at Artesia. Redoso, cloudy, 48. At Albuquerque, it was clear. 53. It was partly cloudy at Denver, 49. And at Mexico City, mostly cloudy, 57.
dew point 52 degrees. East wind at 6 miles.

northeast winds around 5 miles an hour, becoming southeast this afternoon. Now here is the hazardous weather outlook for the South Plains, Rolling Plains, and the far southern Texas Panhandle for today and tonight. Fog is possible across portions of the Caprock during around sunrise today. And now the extended outlook for the period Tuesday through Sunday. Elevated fire weather conditions may return beginning Wednesday across the Caprock. Spotter information statement. Spotter activation may be needed. 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This broadcast serves the good people of the Central South Plains of West Texas. The 7 a.m. observations for Monday, May 11th. At Lubbock Preston Smith International, fog reported the temperature was 47 degrees Fahrenheit or 8 degrees Celsius, dew point 46 degrees, and the relative humidity 97%. The wind was northwest at 6 miles an hour, and the pressure 30.30 inches and rising. Other area observations at the Levelland Airport, 46. Fog reported. North wind 6 miles an hour. At Plainview, temperature was 46 degrees, dew point 45. Wind was northwest at 5 miles an hour. And the pressure was 30.31 inches and rising. A clear sky at Amarillo, 46. West wind 3 miles an hour. Fog reported at Childress, 48. North wind 5 miles an hour. Abilene, a mostly cloudy sky, 56. North wind 10 miles an hour. Midland, blowing gust reported, 59. North wind 15 miles an hour. At Clovis, it was clear, 43. North wind at 7 miles an hour. And now, selected regional observations. At Dallas, cloudy, 59. 65 at Austin with a mostly cloudy sky. At Houston, cloudy, 68. A partly cloudy sky at Oklahoma City, 49. 52 and clear at Artesia. Redoso, cloudy, 48. At Albuquerque, it was clear, 53. It was partly cloudy at Denver, 49. And at Mexico City, mostly cloudy, 57. Dew point 52 degrees. East wind at 6 miles an hour. Once again at 7 a.m. at Lubbock, fog reported the temperature was 47. A quick glance at the forecast for Lubbock and vicinity. Today, areas of fog this morning. Sunny. Not as cool times in the lower 80s. Northeast winds around 5 miles an hour, becoming southeast this afternoon. Now for the official National Weather Service forecast for Lubbock and vicinity. Today, areas of fog this morning. Sunny. Not as cool times in the lower 80s. Northeast winds around 5 miles an hour, becoming southeast this afternoon. Tonight, clear. Lows in the mid-50s. South winds 5 to 10 miles an hour. Tuesday, sunny, warmer with highs in the mid-90s. Southwest winds 10 to 15 miles an hour. Tuesday night, mostly clear. Lows around 60, in the mid-50s. South winds 5 to 10 miles an hour. Tuesday, sunny, warmer with highs in the mid-90s. Southwest winds 10 to 15 miles an hour. Tuesday night, mostly clear. Lows around 60,

East this afternoon. Needing those Mesnet numbers? We have the readings at 8:55 a.m. right here for you. Recenter 55 degrees. Wind north at 4 miles an hour. 6-foot wind 2 miles an hour. 54 at northwest Lubbock. Wind north at 3 miles an hour. At Lubbock Christian University, 55. Wind calm. At Lubbock All Saints, 56. Wind calm. 55 at southeast Lubbock. Wind calm. Wilford, 52. Wind north-northwest at 5. 6-foot wind 4. 54 at Leveland. Wind north-northwest at 5. 6-foot wind 5. At Smyer, 54. Wind northwest at 5. 6-foot wind 4. At Shallow Water, 55. Wind north at 4. 6-foot wind 4. 56 at New Deal. Wind north at 5. 6-foot wind 3. At Floydada, 55. Wind north at 6. 6-foot wind 4. At Rawls, 55. Wind north at 7. 6-foot wind 5. 24-hour precipitation 5/100ths of an inch. Slayton, 56. Wind calm. 6-foot wind calm. 24-hour precipitation 3/100ths. 53 at New Home. Wind north at 3. 6-foot wind 2. 58 at Tahoka. Wind north-northeast at 8. 6-foot wind 6. 24-hour precipitation 100. Lake Allen Henry 58. Wind northeast at 5. 24-hour precipitation 2/500ths. And now, notable Mesnet rainfall accumulations in the past 24 hours. McGregor, 1.82 inches. Wynard, 1.38. Northwest San Angelo, 1.34. Segovia 7 South Southwest, 1.27. Fort Tribune, 1.12. Now for the official National Weather Service forecast for Lubbock and vicinity. Today, sunny. Not as cool as highs in the lower 80s. Northeast winds around 5 miles an hour, becoming southeast this afternoon. Tonight, clear. Lows in the mid-50s. South winds 5 to 10 miles an hour. Tuesday, sunny, warmer with highs in the mid-90s. Southwest winds 10 to 15 miles an hour. Tuesday night, mostly clear. Lows around 60. South winds 10 to 15 miles an hour. Wednesday, sunny. Highs in the mid-90s. Southwest winds 5 to 10 miles an hour, becoming south 10 to 15 miles an hour in the afternoon. Wednesday night, partly cloudy. Lows in the lower 60s. Thursday, mostly sunny. Highs in the mid-90s. Thursday night, mostly cloudy until midnight, then becoming partly cloudy. Lows in the mid-60s. Friday, sunny. Highs in the mid-90s. Friday night, mostly clear. Lows in the lower 60s. Saturday, sunny. Highs in the mid-90s. Saturday night, mostly clear until midnight, then becoming partly cloudy. Lows in the lower 60s. Sunday, sunny. A slight chance of showers and thunderstorms in the afternoon. Highs in the lower 90s. Chance of rain 20%. Again, the forecast for Lubbock and vicinity. For today, sunny. Not as cool. Highs in the lower 80s. Northeast winds around 5 miles an hour, becoming southeast this afternoon. Now here is the hazardous weather outlook for the South Plains, Rolling Plains, and the far southern Texas Panhandle. For today and tonight. Hazardous weather is not expected at this time. And now the extended outlook for the period Tuesday through Sunday. Elevated fire weather conditions may return beginning Wednesday across the Caprock.

spotter information statement. Spotter activation is not expected at this time. 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This broadcast serves the good people of the Central South Plains of West Texas. A quick glance at the forecast for Lubbock and vicinity. Today, sunny. Not as cool as highs in the lower 80s. Northeast winds around 5 miles an hour, becoming southeast this afternoon. Now for the official National Weather Service forecast for Lubbock and vicinity. Today, sunny. Not as cool as highs in the lower 80s. Northeast winds around 5 miles an hour, becoming southeast this afternoon. Tonight, clear. Lows in the mid-50s. South winds 5 to 10 miles an hour. Tuesday, sunny, warmer with highs in the mid-90s. Southwest winds 10 to 15 miles an hour. Tuesday night, mostly clear. Lows around 60. South winds 10 to 15 miles an hour. Wednesday, sunny. Highs in the mid-90s. Southwest winds 5 to 10 miles an hour, becoming south 10 to 15 miles an hour in the afternoon. Wednesday night, partly cloudy. Lows in the lower 60s. Thursday, mostly sunny. Highs in the mid-90s. Thursday night, mostly cloudy until midnight, then becoming partly cloudy. Lows in the mid-60s. Friday, sunny. Highs in the mid-90s. Friday night, mostly clear. Lows in the lower 60s. Saturday, sunny. Highs in the mid-90s. Saturday night, mostly clear until midnight, then becoming partly cloudy. Lows in the lower 60s. Sunday, sunny. A slight chance of showers and thunderstorms in the afternoon. Highs in the lower 90s. Chance of rain 20%. Again, the forecast for Lubbock and vicinity. For today, sunny. Not as cool. Highs in the lower 80s. Northeast winds around 5 miles an hour, becoming southeast this afternoon. The Lubbock Climate Summary for yesterday, May 10, 2026. Yesterday's high temperature was 72 degrees. This high was 10 degrees below the normal high of 82. The record high is 100 degrees, which was set in 2018. Yesterday's low temperature was 51 degrees. This low was 3 degrees below the normal low of 54. The record low is 33 degrees, which was set in 1918. A trace of precipitation fell yesterday, which brings the monthly total to a trace. This is 0.68 inches below the normal amount of 0.68 inches for May. The total precipitation for the year now stands at 1.89 inches, which is 2.52 inches below normal. The normal high temperature for today is 83 degrees, and the normal low is 55. The record high for today is 102, which occurred in 2018, and the record low is 37, which occurred in 1930. Sunrise today is at 6:50 a.m. and sunset is at 8:38 p.m. You're listening to NOAA Weather Radio Station, WXK79, the voice of the National Weather Service in Lubbock. This broadcast serves the good people of the Central South Plains of West Texas. The 9 a.m. observations for Monday, May 11th. At Lubbock Preston Smith International, a sunny sky, the temperature was 56 degrees Fahrenheit or 13 degrees Celsius, dew point 48 degrees, and the relative humidity 74%. The wind was north at 6 miles an hour, and the pressure 30.32 inches and rising. Other area observations, at the Levelland Airport, 55. Sunny. North wind 6 miles an hour. At Plainview, temperature was 54 degrees, dew point 49. Wind was northwest, at 6 miles an hour. And the pressure was 30.33 inches, and rising. A sunny sky at Amarillo, 53. Southwest wind 5 miles an hour. Sunny at
55. North wind 6 miles an hour. Abilene, a mostly sunny sky, 60. North wind 9 miles an hour. Midland, cloudy, 60. Northeast wind 8 miles an hour. At Clovis, it was sunny, 55. And now, selected regional observations. At Dallas, cloudy, 61. 68 at Austin with a cloudy sky. At Houston, cloudy, 69. A mostly sunny sky at Oklahoma City, 59. 57 and sunny at Artesia. Ruidoso, sunny, 50. At Albuquerque, it was sunny, 56. It was mostly sunny at Denver, 59. And at Mexico City, partly sunny, 63. Dew point 54 degrees. East wind at 5 miles an hour. Once again at 9 a.m., at Lubbock, a sunny sky, the temperature was 56. A quick glance at forecast for Lubbock and vicinity. Today, sunny. Not as cool times in the lower 80s. Northeast winds around 5 miles an hour, becoming southeast this afternoon. Good morning. Today's area average minimum 8-inch soil temperature is 71 degrees. Celebrating 180 stations across the region, the latest West Texas measurement observations as of 9:05 a.m. follow. 56 degrees at Reese Center. Wind north at 3 miles an hour. 6-foot wind 2 miles an hour. Northwest Lubbock 55. Wind calm. Lubbock Christian University 58. Wind north northwest at 3. 58 at Lubbock All Saints. Wind north northeast at 4. Southeast Lubbock 58. Wind north northeast at 3. 54 at Wilfirth. Wind north northwest at 5. 6 foot wind 5. Leveland 54. Wind north at 4. 6 foot wind 4. 55 at Smyer. Wind northwest at 4. 6 foot wind 3. Shallow water 57. Wind north northwest at 4. 6 foot wind 4. New Deal 57. Wind northeast at 6. 6 foot wind 5. 57 at Floydada. Wind east northeast at 4. 6 foot wind 3. 55 at Rolls. Wind north northeast at 6. 6 foot wind 5. 24 hour precipitation 0.05 inch. At Slayton, 56. Wind northeast at 7. 6 foot wind 6. 24 hour precipitation 0.03. New Home 55. Wind north northeast at 3. 6 foot wind 2. 59 at Tahoka. Wind north northeast at 9. 6 foot wind 7. 24 hour precipitation 0.01. At Lake Allen Henry 59. Wind northeast at 6. 24 hour precipitation 0.25. Turning now to notable measurement rainfall accumulations in the past 24 hours. McGregor, 1.82 inches. Wynard, 1.38. Northwest San Angelo, 1.34. Segovia 7 South Southwest, 1.27. Fort Tribune, 1.12. Now for the official National Weather Service forecast for Lubbock and vicinity. Today, sunny. Not as cool times in the lower 80s. Northeast winds around 5 miles an hour, becoming southeast this afternoon. Tonight, clear. Lows in the mid-50s. South winds 5 to 10 miles an hour. Tuesday, sunny, warmer with highs in the mid-90s. Southwest winds 10 to 15 miles an hour. Tuesday night, mostly clear. Lows around 60. South winds 10 to 15 miles an hour. Wednesday, sunny. Highs in the mid-90s.
southwest winds 5 to 10 miles an hour, becoming south 10 to 15 miles an hour in the afternoon. Wednesday night, partly cloudy. Lows in the lower 60s. Thursday, mostly sunny. Highs in the mid-90s. Thursday night, mostly cloudy until midnight, then becoming partly cloudy. Lows in the mid-60s. Friday, sunny. Highs in the mid-90s. Friday night, mostly clear. Lows in the lower 60s. Saturday, sunny. Highs in the mid-90s. Saturday night, mostly clear until midnight, then becoming partly cloudy. Lows in the lower 60s. Sunday, sunny. A slight chance of showers and thunderstorms in the afternoon. Highs in the lower 90s. Chance of rain 20%. Again, the forecast for Lubbock and vicinity. For today, sunny. Not as cool. Highs in the lower 80s. Northeast winds around 5 miles an hour, becoming southeast this afternoon. Now here is the hazardous weather outlook for the South Plains, Rolling Plains, and the far southern Texas Panhandle. For today and tonight. Hazardous weather is not expected at this time. And now the extended outlook for the period Tuesday through Sunday. Elevated fire weather conditions may return beginning Wednesday across the Caprock. Spotter information statement. Spotter activation is not expected at this time. 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This broadcast serves the good people of the Central South Plains of West Texas. The 9 a.m. observations for Monday, May 11th. At Lubbock Preston Smith International, a sunny sky, the temperature was 56 degrees Fahrenheit or 13 degrees Celsius, dew point 48 degrees, and the relative humidity 74%. The wind was north at 6 miles an hour, and the pressure 30.32 inches and rising. Other area observations, at the Levelland Airport, 55. Sunny. North wind 6 miles an hour. At Plainview, temperature was 54 degrees, dew point 49. Wind was northwest, at 6 miles an hour. And the pressure was 30.33 inches, and rising. A sunny sky at Amarillo, 53. Southwest wind 5 miles an hour. Sunny at Churras, 55. North wind 6 miles an hour. Abilene, a mostly sunny sky, 60. North wind 9 miles an hour. Midland, cloudy, 60. Northeast wind 8 miles an hour. At Clovis, it was sunny, 55. And now, selected regional observations. At Dallas, cloudy, 61. 68 at Austin with a cloudy sky. At Houston, cloudy, 69. A mostly sunny sky at Oklahoma City, 59. 57 and sunny at Artesia. Redoso, sunny, 50. At Albuquerque, it was sunny, 56. It was mostly sunny at Denver, 59. And at Mexico City, partly sunny, 63. Dew point 54 degrees. East wind at 5 miles an hour. Once again at 9 a.m., at Lubbock, a sunny sky, the temperature was 56. The Lubbock climate summary for yesterday, May 10, 2026. Yesterday's high temperature was 72 degrees. This high was 10 degrees below the normal high of 82. The record high is 100 degrees, which was set in 2018. Yesterday's low temperature was 51 degrees. This low was 3 degrees below the normal low of 54. The record low is 33 degrees, which was set in 1918. A trace of precipitation fell yesterday, which brings the monthly total to a trace. This is 0.68 inches below the normal amount of 0.68 inches for May. The total precipitation for the year now stands at 1.89 inches, which is 2.52 inches below normal.
The normal high temperature for today is 83 degrees, and the normal low is 55. The record high for today is 102, which occurred in 2018, and the record low is 37, which occurred in 1930. Sunrise today is at 6:50 a.m. and sunset is at 8:38 p.m. A quick glance at the forecast for Lubbock and vicinity. Today, sunny. Not as cool with highs in the lower 80s. Northeast winds around 5 miles an hour, becoming southeast this afternoon. Here are the latest West Texas measurement observations as of 9:15 a.m. These observations are updated approximately every 10 minutes. At Reese Center, 56 degrees. Wind calm. 6-foot wind calm. 57 at Northwest Lubbock. Wind north-northwest at 4 miles an hour. At Lubbock Christian University, 57. Wind north-northwest at 4. 58 at Lubbock All Saints. Wind north-northeast at 4. Southeast Lubbock, 57. Wind calm. Wilford, 56. Wind northwest at 5. 6-foot wind 5. At Leveland, 56. Wind north-northeast at 4. 6-foot wind 3. 56 at Smyre. Wind calm. 6-foot wind calm. 58 at Shallow Water. Wind northeast at 4. 6-foot wind 3. New Deal 58. Wind north-northeast at 6. 6-foot wind 4. At Floydada, 57. Wind north-northwest at 3. 6-foot wind 2. At Rawls, 56. Wind north-northeast at 4. 6-foot wind 4. 24-hour precipitation 0.05 of an inch. At Slayton, 57. Wind north-northeast at 7. 6-foot wind 6. 24-hour precipitation 0.03. 57 at New Home. Wind north-northwest at 4. 6-foot wind 2. 59 at Tahoka. Wind east-northeast at 8. 6-foot wind 6. 24-hour precipitation 0.01. 60 at Lake Allen Henry. Wind east-northeast at 3. 24-hour precipitation 0.025. Here is a collection of notable measurement rainfall accumulations in the past 24 hours. McGregor, 1.82 inches. Wynard, 1.38. Northwest San Angelo, 1.34. Segovia 7 South Southwest, 1.27. Fort Tribune, 1.12. Now for the official National Weather Service forecast for Lubbock and vicinity. Today, sunny. Not as cool with highs in the lower 80s. Northeast winds around 5 miles an hour, becoming southeast this afternoon. Tonight, clear. Lows in the mid-50s. South winds 5 to 10 miles an hour. Tuesday, sunny, warmer with highs in the mid-90s. Southwest winds 10 to 15 miles an hour. Tuesday night, mostly clear. Lows around 60. South winds 10 to 15 miles an hour. Wednesday, sunny. Highs in the mid-90s. Southwest winds 5 to 10 miles an hour, becoming south 10 to 15 miles an hour in the afternoon. Wednesday night, partly cloudy. Lows in the lower 60s. Thursday, mostly sunny. Highs in the mid-90s. Thursday night, mostly cloudy until midnight, then becoming partly cloudy. Lows in the mid-60s. Friday, sunny. Highs in the mid-90s. Friday night, mostly clear. Lows in the lower 60s. Saturday, sunny. Highs in the mid-90s. Saturday night, mostly clear until midnight, then becoming partly cloudy. Lows in the lower 60s. Sunday, sunny. A slight chance of showers and thunderstorms in the afternoon. Highs in the lower 90s.
chance of rain 20%. Again, the forecast for Lubbock and vicinity. For today, sunny. Not as cool. Highs in the lower 80s. Northeast winds around 5 miles an hour, becoming southeast this afternoon. Now here is the hazardous weather outlook for the South Plains, Rolling Plains, and the far southern Texas Panhandle. For today and tonight. Hazardous weather is not expected at this time. And now the extended outlook for the period Tuesday through Sunday. Elevated fire weather conditions may return beginning Wednesday across the Caprock. Spotter information statement. Spotter activation is not expected at this time. 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This broadcast serves the good people of the Central South Plains of West Texas. The 9 a.m. observations for Monday, May 11th. At Lubbock Preston Smith International, a sunny sky, the temperature was 56 degrees Fahrenheit or 13 degrees Celsius, dew point 48 degrees, and the relative humidity 74%. The wind was north at 6 miles an hour, and the pressure 30.32 inches and rising. Other area observations, at the Levelland Airport, 55. Sunny. North wind 6 miles an hour. At Plainview, temperature was 54 degrees, dew point 49. Wind was northwest, at 6 miles an hour. And the pressure was 30.33 inches, and rising. A sunny sky at Amarillo, 53. Southwest wind 5 miles an hour. Sunny at Churras, 55. North wind 6 miles an hour. Abilene, a mostly sunny sky, 60. North wind 9 miles an hour. Midland, cloudy, 60. Northeast wind 8 miles an hour. At Clovis, it was sunny, 55. And now, selected regional observations. At Dallas, cloudy, 61. 68 at Austin with a cloudy sky. At Houston, cloudy, 69. A mostly sunny sky at Oklahoma City, 59. 57 and sunny at Artesia. Redoso, sunny, 50. At Albuquerque, it was sunny, 56. It was mostly sunny at Denver, 59. And at Mexico City, partly sunny, 63. Dew point 54 degrees. East wind at 5 miles an hour. Once again at 9 a.m., at Lubbock, a sunny sky, the temperature was 56. The Lubbock climate summary for yesterday, May 10, 2026. Yesterday's high temperature was 72 degrees. This high was 10 degrees below the normal high of 82. The record high is 100 degrees, which was set in 2018. Yesterday's low temperature was 51 degrees. This low was 3 degrees below the normal low of 54. The record low is 33 degrees, which was set in 1918. A trace of precipitation fell yesterday, which brings the monthly total to a trace. This is 0.68 inches below the normal amount of 0.68 inches for May. The total precipitation for the year now stands at 1.89 inches, which is 2.52 inches below normal. The normal high temperature for today is 83 degrees, and the normal low is 55. The record high for today is 102, which occurred in 2018, and the record low is 37, which occurred in 1930. Sunrise today is at 6:50 a.m. and sunset is at 8:38 p.m. You're listening to NOAA Weather Radio Station, WXK79, the voice of the National Weather Service in Lubbock. This broadcast serves the good people of the Central South Plains of West Texas. The 9 a.m. observations for Monday, May 11th. At Lubbock Preston Smith International, a sunny sky, the temperature was 56 degrees Fahrenheit or 13 degrees Celsius, dew point 48 degrees, and the relative humidity 74%. The wind was north at 6 miles an hour, and the pressure 30.32 inches and rising.
Other area observations at the Levelland Airport, 55. Sunny. North wind 6 miles an hour. At Plainview, temperature was 54 degrees, dew point 49. Wind was northwest at 6 miles an hour. And the pressure was 30.33 inches and rising. A sunny sky at Amarillo, 53. Southwest wind 5 miles an hour. Sunny at Churras, 55. North wind 6 miles an hour. Abilene, a mostly sunny sky, 60. North wind 9 miles an hour. Midland, cloudy, 60. Northeast wind 8 miles an hour. At Clovis, it was sunny, 55. And now, selected regional observations. At Dallas, cloudy, 61. 68 at Austin with a cloudy sky. At Houston, cloudy, 69. A mostly sunny sky at Oklahoma City, 59. 57 and sunny at Artesia. Ruidoso, sunny, 50. At Albuquerque, it was sunny, 56. It was mostly sunny at Denver, 59. And at Mexico City, partly sunny, 63. Dew point 54 degrees. East wind at 5 miles an hour. Once again at 9 a.m. at Lubbock, a sunny sky, the temperature was 56. A quick glance at the forecast for Lubbock and vicinity. Today, sunny. Not as cool with highs in the lower 80s. Northeast winds around 5 miles an hour, becoming southeast this afternoon. The 9:25 a.m. West Texas Mesonet observations brought to you as a collaborative effort between the National Weather Service and the Texas Tech National Wind Institute. At Reese Center, 57 degrees. Wind calm. 6 foot wind calm. At Northwest Lubbock, 58. Wind north at 3 miles an hour. 58 at Lubbock Christian University. Wind northeast at 3. 59 at Lubbock All Saints. Wind north-northeast at 3. 58 at Southeast Lubbock. Wind calm. Wilford 57. Wind north at 5. 6 foot wind 5. At Leveland, 58. Wind calm. 6 foot wind calm. 57 at Smyre. Wind calm. 6 foot wind calm. At Shallow Water, 58. Wind calm. 6 foot wind calm. 59 at New Deal. Wind north at 5. 6 foot wind 4. Florida, 59. Wind north northeast at 3. 6 foot wind 2. Rawls, 56. Wind northeast at 6. 6 foot wind 5. 24-hour precipitation 0.05 of an inch. Slayton, 59. Wind east-northeast at 6. 6 foot wind 6. 24-hour precipitation 0.03. New Home, 57. Wind north-northwest at 5. 6 foot wind 3. 60 at Tahoka. Wind east-northeast at 6. 6 foot wind 5. 24-hour precipitation, 100. Lake Allen Henry, 59. Wind north-northeast at 3. 24-hour precipitation, 0.025. Wondering about rainfall? Here are notable Mesonet rainfall accumulations in the past 24 hours. McGregor, 1.82 inches. Wynard, 1.38. Northwest San Angelo, 1.34. Segovia 7 South Southwest, 1.27. Fort Shadbourne, 1.12. Now for the official National Weather Service forecast for Lubbock and vicinity. Today, sunny. Not as cool with highs in the lower 80s. Northeast winds around 5 miles an hour, becoming southeast this afternoon. Tonight, clear. Lows in the mid-50s. South winds 5 to 10 miles an hour. Tuesday, sunny.
warmer with highs in the mid-90s. Southwest winds 10 to 15 miles an hour. Tuesday night, mostly clear. Lows around 60. South winds 10 to 15 miles an hour. Wednesday, sunny. Highs in the mid-90s. Southwest winds 5 to 10 miles an hour, becoming south 10 to 15 miles an hour in the afternoon. Wednesday night, partly cloudy. Lows in the lower 60s. Thursday, mostly sunny. Highs in the mid-90s. Thursday night, mostly cloudy until midnight, then becoming partly cloudy. Lows in the mid-60s. Friday, sunny. Highs in the mid-90s. Friday night, mostly clear. Lows in the lower 60s. Saturday, sunny. Highs in the mid-90s. Saturday night, mostly clear until midnight, then becoming partly cloudy. Lows in the lower 60s. Sunday, sunny. A slight chance of showers and thunderstorms in the afternoon. Highs in the lower 90s. Chance of rain 20%. Again, the forecast for Lubbock and vicinity. For today, sunny. Not as cool. Highs in the lower 80s. Northeast winds around 5 miles an hour, becoming southeast this afternoon. Now here is the hazardous weather outlook for the South Plains, Rolling Plains, and the far southern Texas Panhandle. For today and tonight. Hazardous weather is not expected at this time. And now the extended outlook for the period Tuesday through Sunday. Elevated fire weather conditions may return beginning Wednesday across the Caprock. Spotter information statement. Spotter activation is not expected at this time. 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This broadcast serves the good people of the Central South Plains of West Texas. The 9 a.m. observations for Monday, May 11th. At Lubbock Preston Smith International, a sunny sky, the temperature was 56 degrees Fahrenheit or 13 degrees Celsius, dew point 48 degrees, and the relative humidity 74%. The wind was north at 6 miles an hour, and the pressure 30.32 inches and rising. Other area observations, at the Levelland Airport, 55. Sunny. North wind 6 miles an hour. At Plainview, temperature was 54 degrees, dew point 49. Wind was northwest, at 6 miles an hour. And the pressure was 30.33 inches, and rising. A sunny sky at Amarillo, 53. Southwest wind 5 miles an hour. Sunny at Childress, 55. North wind 6 miles an hour. Abilene, a mostly sunny sky, 60. North wind 9 miles an hour. Midland, cloudy, 60. Northeast wind 8 miles an hour. At Clovis, it was sunny, 55. And now, selected regional observations. At Dallas, cloudy, 61. 68 at Austin with a cloudy sky. At Houston, cloudy, 69. A mostly sunny sky at Oklahoma City, 59. 57 and sunny at Artesia. Ruidoso, sunny, 50. At Albuquerque, it was sunny, 56. It was mostly sunny at Denver, 59. And at Mexico City, partly sunny, 63. Dew point 54 degrees. East wind at 5 miles an hour. Once again at 9 a.m., at Lubbock, a sunny sky, the temperature was 56. The Lubbock climate summary for yesterday, May 10, 2026. Yesterday's high temperature was 72 degrees. This high was 10 degrees below the normal high of 82. The record high is 100 degrees, which was set in 2018. Yesterday's low temperature was 51 degrees. This low was 3 degrees below the normal low of 54. The record low is 33 degrees, which was set in 1918.
A trace of precipitation fell yesterday, which brings the monthly total to a trace. This is 0.68 inches below the normal amount of 0.68 inches for May. The total precipitation for the year now stands at 1.89 inches, which is 2.52 inches below normal. The normal high temperature for today is 83 degrees, and the normal low is 55. The record high for today is 102, which occurred in 2018, and the record low is 37, which occurred in 1930. Sunrise today is at 6:50 a.m. and sunset is at 8:38 p.m. A quick glance at the forecast for Lubbock and vicinity. Today, sunny. Not as cool, highs in the lower 80s. Northeast winds around 5 miles an hour, becoming southeast this afternoon. Here are the latest West Texas measurement observations as of 9:35 a.m. These observations are updated approximately every 10 minutes. Recenter 59 degrees. Wind calm. 6 foot wind calm. Northwest Lubbock 59. Wind east northeast at 3 miles an hour. Lubbock Christian University 60. Wind north northeast at 4. 60 at Lubbock All Saints. Wind east northeast at 4. Southeast Lubbock 59. Wind calm. At Wilford 58. Wind north at 3. 6 foot wind 2. At Leveland 58. Wind north at 3. 6 foot wind 2. At Smyre 59. Wind calm. 6 foot wind calm. Low level inversion 1 degree. At shallow water 59. Wind calm. 6 foot wind calm. 59 at New Deal. Wind calm. 6 foot wind calm. Floridata 59. Wind east at 4. 6 foot wind 4. Rawls 57. Wind east northeast at 7. 6 foot wind 6. 24 hour precipitation 0.05 of an inch. Slayton 60. Wind north northeast at 6. 6 foot wind 6. 24 hour precipitation 0.03. New Home 59. Wind northeast at 4. 6 foot wind 3. 60 at Tahoka. Wind northeast at 4. 6 foot wind 4. 24 hour precipitation 0.01. Lake Allen Henry 60. Wind north at 5. 24 hour precipitation 0.025. Turning now to notable measurement rainfall accumulations in the past 24 hours. McGregor, 1.82 inches. Wynyard, 1.38. Northwest San Angelo, 1.34. Segovia 7 South Southwest, 1.27. Fort Tribune, 1.12. Now for the official National Weather Service forecast for Lubbock and vicinity. Today, sunny. Not as cool, highs in the lower 80s. Northeast winds around 5 miles an hour, becoming southeast this afternoon. Tonight, clear. Lows in the mid-50s. South winds 5 to 10 miles an hour. Tuesday, sunny, warmer with highs in the mid-90s. Southwest winds 10 to 15 miles an hour. Tuesday night, mostly clear. Lows around 60. South winds 10 to 15 miles an hour. Wednesday, sunny. Highs in the mid-90s. Southwest winds 5 to 10 miles an hour, becoming south 10 to 15 miles an hour in the afternoon. Wednesday night, partly cloudy. Lows in the lower 60s. Thursday, mostly sunny. Highs in the mid-90s. Thursday night, mostly cloudy until midnight, then becoming partly cloudy. Lows in the mid-60s. Friday, sunny. Highs in the mid-90s. Friday night, mostly clear. Lows in the lower 60s. Saturday, sunny. Highs in the mid-90s. Saturday night,
mostly clear until midnight, then becoming partly cloudy. Lows in the lower 60s. Sunday, sunny. A slight chance of showers and thunderstorms in the afternoon. Highs in the lower 90s. Chance of rain 20%. Again, the forecast for Lubbock and vicinity. For today, sunny. Not as cool. Highs in the lower 80s. Northeast winds around 5 miles an hour, becoming southeast this afternoon. Now here is the hazardous weather outlook for the South Plains, Rolling Plains, and the far southern Texas Panhandle. For today and tonight. Hazardous weather is not expected at this time. And now the extended outlook for the period Tuesday through Sunday. Elevated fire weather conditions may return beginning Wednesday across the Caprock. Spotter information statement. Spotter activation is not expected at this time. 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This broadcast serves the good people of the Central South Plains of West Texas. The 9 a.m. observations for Monday, May 11th. At Lubbock Preston Smith International, a sunny sky, the temperature was 56 degrees Fahrenheit or 13 degrees Celsius, dew point 48 degrees, and the relative humidity 74%. The wind was north at 6 miles an hour, and the pressure 30.32 inches and rising. Other area observations, at the Levelland Airport, 55. Sunny. North wind 6 miles an hour. At Plainview. Temperature was 54 degrees, dew point 49. Wind was northwest, at 6 miles an hour. And the pressure was 30.33 inches, and rising. A sunny sky at Amarillo, 53. Southwest wind 5 miles an hour. Sunny at Churras, 55. North wind 6 miles an hour. Abilene, a mostly sunny sky, 60. North wind 9 miles an hour. Midland, cloudy, 60. Northeast wind 8 miles an hour. At Clovis, it was sunny, 55. And now, selected regional observations. At Dallas, cloudy, 61. 68 at Austin with a cloudy sky. At Houston, cloudy, 69. A mostly sunny sky at Oklahoma City, 59. 57 and sunny at Artesia. Redoso, sunny, 50. At Albuquerque, it was sunny, 56. It was mostly sunny at Denver, 59. And at Mexico City, partly sunny, 63. Dew point 54 degrees. East wind at 5 miles an hour. Once again at 9 a.m., at Lubbock, a sunny sky, the temperature was 56. The Lubbock climate summary for yesterday, May 10, 2026. Yesterday's high temperature was 72 degrees. This high was 10 degrees below the normal high of 82. The record high is

for Monday, May 11th. At Lubbock Preston Smith International, a sunny sky. The temperature was 56 degrees Fahrenheit or 13 degrees Celsius. Dew point 48 degrees, and the relative humidity 74%. The wind was north at 6 miles an hour, and the pressure 30.32 inches and rising. Other area observations at the Levelland Airport, 55. Sunny. North wind 6 miles an hour. At Plainview, temperature was 54 degrees, dew point 49. Wind was northwest at 6 miles an hour. And the pressure was 30.33 inches and rising. A sunny sky at Amarillo, 53. Southwest wind 5 miles an hour. Sunny at Churras, 55. North wind 6 miles an hour. Abilene, a mostly sunny sky, 60. North wind 9 miles an hour. Midland, cloudy, 60. Northeast wind 8 miles an hour. At Clovis, it was sunny, 55. And now, selected regional observations. At Dallas, cloudy, 61. 68 at Austin with a cloudy sky. At Houston, cloudy, 69. A mostly sunny sky at Oklahoma City, 59. 57 and sunny at Artesia. Redoso, sunny, 50. At Albuquerque, it was sunny, 56. It was mostly sunny at Denver, 59. And at Mexico City, partly sunny, 63. Dew point 54 degrees. East wind at 5 miles an hour. Once again at 9 a.m., at Lubbock, a sunny sky, the temperature was 56. A quick glance at the forecast for Lubbock and vicinity. Today, sunny. Not as cool times in the lower 80s. Northeast winds around 5 miles an hour, becoming southeast this afternoon. The 9:45 a.m. West Texas Mesonet observations brought to you as a collaborative effort between the National Weather Service and the Texas Tech National Wind Institute. Reese Center 59 degrees. Wind east at 3 miles an hour. 6 foot wind 3 miles an hour. At Northwest Lubbock, 61. Wind east at 5 miles an hour. 60 at Lubbock Christian University. Wind east northeast at 3. 60 at Lubbock All Saints. Wind northeast at 5. Southeast Lubbock 59. Wind north at 4. At Wilford, 58. Wind calm. 6 foot wind calm. 58 at Levelland. Wind calm. 6 foot wind calm. 60 at Smyer. Wind northeast at 4. 6 foot wind 4. Shallow water 61. Wind east southeast at 4. 6 foot wind 2. At New Deal, 60. Wind east northeast at 4. 6 foot wind 4. At Floydada, 60. Wind north northeast at 4. 6 foot wind 4. 58 at Rawls. Wind east at 7. 6 foot wind 5. 24 hour precipitation 0.05 of an inch. At Slayton, 61. Wind calm. 6 foot wind calm. 24 hour precipitation 0.03. At New Home, 59. Wind northeast at 4. 6 foot wind 4. Tahoka, 61. Wind east northeast at 7. 6 foot wind 6. 24 hour precipitation 0.01. At Lake Allen Henry, 61. Wind north northwest at 6. 24 hour precipitation 0.025. And now, notable Mesonet rainfall accumulations in the past 24 hours. McGregor, 1.82 inches. Wynard, 1.38. Northwest San Angelo, 1.34. Segovia 7 South Southwest, 1.27. Fort Tribune, 1.12. Now for the official National Weather Service forecast.

0: Perlavik and vicinity. Today, sunny. Not as cool with highs in the lower 80s. Northeast winds around 5 miles an hour, becoming southeast this afternoon. Tonight, clear. Lows in the mid-50s. South winds 5 to 10 miles an hour. Tuesday, sunny, warmer with highs in the mid-90s. Southwest winds 10 to 15 miles an hour. Tuesday night, mostly clear. Lows around 60. South winds 10 to 15 miles an hour. Wednesday, sunny. Highs in the mid-90s. Southwest winds 5 to 10 miles an hour, becoming south 10 to 15 miles an hour in the afternoon. Wednesday night, partly cloudy. Lows in the lower 60s. Thursday, mostly sunny. Highs in the mid-90s. Thursday night, mostly cloudy until midnight, then becoming partly cloudy. Lows in the mid-60s. Friday, sunny. Highs in the mid-90s. Friday night, mostly clear. Lows in the lower 60s. Saturday, sunny. Highs in the mid-90s. Saturday night, mostly clear until midnight, then becoming partly cloudy. Lows in the lower 60s. Sunday, sunny. A slight chance of showers and thunderstorms in the afternoon. Highs in the lower 90s. Chance of rain 20%. Again, the forecast for Lubbock and vicinity. For today, sunny. Not as cool. Highs in the lower 80s. Northeast winds around 5 miles an hour, becoming southeast this afternoon. Now here is the hazardous weather outlook for the South Plains, Rolling Plains, and the far southern Texas Panhandle. For today and tonight. Hazardous weather is not expected at this time. And now the extended outlook for the period Tuesday through Sunday. Elevated fire weather conditions may return beginning Wednesday across the Caprock. Spotter information statement. Spotter activation is not expected at this time. 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This broadcast serves the good people of the Central South Plains of West Texas. The 9 a.m. observations for Monday, May 11th. At Lubbock Preston Smith International, a sunny sky, the temperature was 56 degrees Fahrenheit or 13 degrees Celsius, dew point 48 degrees, and the relative humidity 74%. The wind was north at 6 miles an hour, and the pressure 30.32 inches and rising. Other area observations, at the Levelland Airport, 55. Sunny. North wind 6 miles an hour. At Plainview, temperature was 54 degrees, dew point 49. Wind was northwest at 6 miles an hour. And the pressure was 30.33 inches and rising. A sunny sky at Amarillo, 53. Southwest wind 5 miles an hour. Sunny at Childress, 55. North wind 6 miles an hour. Abilene, a mostly sunny sky, 60. North wind 9 miles an hour. Midland, cloudy, 60. Northeast wind 8 miles an hour. At Clovis, it was sunny, 55. And now, selected regional observations. At Dallas, cloudy, 61. 68 at Austin with a cloudy sky. At Houston, cloudy, 69. A mostly sunny sky at Oklahoma City, 59. 57 and sunny at Artesia. Redoso, sunny, 50. At Albuquerque, it was sunny, 56. It was mostly sunny at Denver, 59. And at Mexico City, partly sunny, 63. Dew point 54 degrees. East wind at 5 miles an hour. Once again at 9 a.m., at Lubbock, a sunny sky, the temperature was 56. The Lubbock Climate Summary for yesterday, May 10, 2026. Yesterday's high temperature was 72 degrees. This high was 10 degrees below the normal high. of 82. The record high is 100 degrees, which was set in 2018. Yesterday's low temperature was 51 degrees. This low was 3 degrees below the normal low of 54. The record low is 33 degrees, which was set in 1918. A trace of precipitation fell yesterday, which brings the monthly total to a trace. This is 0.68 inches below the normal amount of 0.68 inches for May. The total precipitation for the year now stands at 1.89 inches, which is 2.52 inches below normal. The normal high temperature for today is 83 degrees, and the normal low is 55. The record high for today is 102, which occurred in 2018, and the record low is 37, which occurred in 1930. Sunrise today is at 6:50 a.m. and sunset is at 8:38 p.m. A quick glance at the forecast for Lubbock and vicinity. Today, sunny. Not as cool highs in the lower 80s. Northeast winds around 5 miles an hour, becoming southeast this afternoon. Brought to you as collaborative effort between the National Weather Service and the National Wind Institute at Texas Tech University, here are the latest West Texas measurement observations as of 9:55 a.m., looking at Reese Center, 59 degrees. Wind east-northeast at 3 miles an hour. 6 foot wind 2 miles an hour. 61 at Northwest Lubbock. Wind calm. 61 at Lubbock Christian University. Wind calm. 61 at Lubbock All Saints. Wind east-northeast at 5. At Southeast Lubbock, 60. Wind east-northeast at 3. At Wilford, 60. Wind northeast at 5. 6 foot wind 4. At Leveland, 59. Wind north at 3. 6 foot wind 3. At Smyer, 60. Wind northeast at 6. 6 foot wind 5. Shallow water 62. Wind east at 5. 6 foot wind 5. At New Deal, 61. Wind east at 5. 6 foot wind 5. 61 at Floydada. Wind east northeast at 4. 6 foot wind 3. At Rawls, 59. Wind northeast at 6. 6 foot wind 5. 24 hour precipitation 500ths of an inch. At Slayton, 61. Wind northeast at 7. 6 foot wind 7. 24 hour precipitation 300ths. 61 at New Home. Wind calm. 6 foot wind calm. 63 at Tahoka. Wind east northeast at 5. 6 foot wind 5. 24 hour precipitation 100. Lake Allen Henry 61. Wind north at 5. 24 hour precipitation 2500ths. And now, notable Mesonet rainfall accumulations in the past 24 hours. McGregor, 1.82 inches. Wynard, 1.38. Northwest San Angelo, 1.34. Segovia 7 South Southwest, 1.27. Fort Shadbourne, 1.12. Now for the official National Weather Service forecast for Lubbock and vicinity. Today, sunny. Not as cool highs in the lower 80s. Northeast winds around 5 miles an hour, becoming southeast this afternoon. Tonight, clear. Lows in the mid-50s. South winds 5 to 10 miles an hour. Tuesday, sunny, warmer with highs in the mid-90s. Southwest winds 10 to 15 miles an hour. Tuesday night, mostly clear. Lows around 60. South winds 10 to 15 miles an hour. Wednesday, sunny. Highs in the mid-90s. Southwest winds 5 to 10 miles an hour, becoming south 10 to 15 miles an hour in the afternoon. Wednesday night, partly cloudy. Lows in the lower 60s. Thursday, mostly sunny. Highs in the mid-90s. Thursday night, mostly cloudy till midnight, then becoming partly cloudy. Lows in the mid-60s. Friday, sunny. Highs in the mid-90s. Friday night, mostly clear. Lows in the lower 60s. Saturday, sunny. Highs in the mid-90s. Saturday night, mostly clear until midnight, then becoming partly cloudy. Lows in the lower 60s. Sunday, sunny. A slight chance of showers and thunderstorms in the afternoon. Highs in the lower 90s. Chance of rain 20%. Again, the forecast for Lubbock and vicinity. For today, sunny. Not as cool. Highs in the lower 80s. Northeast winds around 5 miles an hour, becoming southeast this afternoon. Now here is the hazardous weather outlook for the South Plains, Rolling Plains, and the far southern Texas Panhandle. For today and tonight. Hazardous weather is not expected at this time. And now the extended outlook for the period Tuesday through Sunday. Elevated fire weather conditions may return beginning Wednesday across the Caprock. Spotter information statement. Spotter activation is not expected at this time. 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This broadcast serves the good people of the Central South Plains of West Texas. A quick glance at the forecast for Lubbock and vicinity. Today, sunny. Not as cool, highs in the lower 80s. Northeast winds around 5 miles an hour, becoming southeast this afternoon. Now for the official National Weather Service forecast for Lubbock and vicinity. Today, sunny. Not as cool, highs in the lower 80s. Northeast winds around 5 miles an hour, becoming southeast this afternoon. Tonight, clear. Lows in the mid-50s. South winds 5 to 10 miles an hour. Tuesday, sunny, warmer with highs in the mid-90s. Southwest winds 10 to 15 miles an hour. Tuesday night, mostly clear. Lows around 60. South winds 10 to 15 miles an hour. Wednesday, sunny. Highs in the mid-90s. Southwest winds 5 to 10 miles an hour, becoming south 10 to 15 miles an hour in the afternoon. Wednesday night, partly cloudy. Lows in the lower 60s. Thursday, mostly sunny. Highs in the mid-90s. Thursday night, mostly cloudy until midnight, then becoming partly cloudy. Lows in the mid-60s. Friday, sunny. Highs in the mid-90s. Friday night, mostly clear. Lows in the lower 60s. Saturday, sunny. Highs in the mid-90s. Saturday night, mostly clear until midnight, then becoming partly cloudy. Lows in the lower 60s. Sunday, sunny. A slight chance of showers and thunderstorms in the afternoon. Highs in the lower 90s. Chance of rain 20%. Again, the forecast for Lubbock and vicinity. For today, sunny. Not as cool. Highs in the lower 80s. Northeast winds around 5 miles an hour, becoming southeast this afternoon. The Lubbock climate summary for yesterday, May 10, 2026. Yesterday's high temperature was 72 degrees. This high was 10 degrees below the normal high of 82. The record high is 100 degrees, which was set in 2018. Yesterday's low temperature was 51 degrees. This low was 3 degrees below the normal low of 54. The record low is 33 degrees, which was set in 1918. A trace of precipitation fell yesterday, which brings the monthly total to a trace. This is 0.68 inches below the normal amount of 0.68 inches for May. The total precipitation for the year now stands at 1.89 inches, which is 2.52 inches below normal. The normal high temperature for today is 83 degrees, and the normal low is 55. the record high for today is 102, which occurred in 2018, and the record low is 37, which occurred in 1930. Sunrise today is at 6:50 a.m. and sunset is at 8:38 p.m. Now here is the hazardous weather outlook for the South Plains, Rolling Plains, and the far southern Texas Panhandle for today and tonight. Hazardous weather is not expected at this time. And now the extended outlook for the period Tuesday through Sunday. Elevated fire weather conditions may return beginning Wednesday across the Caprock. Spotter information statement. Spotter activation is not expected at this time. 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This broadcast serves the good people of the Central South Plains of West Texas. The 10 a.m. observations for Monday, May 11th. At Lubbock Preston Smith International, a sunny sky, the temperature was 61 degrees Fahrenheit or 16 degrees Celsius, dew point 46 degrees, and the relative humidity 57%. The wind was east at 6 miles an hour, and the pressure 30.33 inches and rising. Other area observations, at the Levelland Airport, 59. Sunny. Variable wind 5 miles an hour. At Plainview, temperature was 59 degrees, dew point 48. Wind was north, at 5 miles an hour. And the pressure was 30.34 inches, and steady. A sunny sky at Amarillo, 60. South wind 7 miles an hour. Sunny at Churras, 61. Northwest wind 6 miles an hour. Abilene, a sunny sky, 64. North wind 8 miles an hour. Midland, mostly sunny, 62. Northeast wind 6 miles an hour. At Clovis, it was sunny, 60. South wind at 5 miles an hour. And now, selected regional observations. At Dallas, partly sunny, 63. 71 at Austin with a mostly sunny sky. At Houston, partly sunny, 71. A mostly sunny sky at Oklahoma City, 63. 61 and sunny at Artesia. Ruidoso, sunny, 55. At Albuquerque, it was sunny, 59. It was mostly sunny at Denver, 65. And at Mexico City, partly sunny, 64. Dew point 52 degrees. Once again at 10 a.m., at Lubbock, a sunny sky, the temperature was 61. A quick glance at the forecast for Lubbock and vicinity. Today, sunny. Not as cool times in the lower 80s. Northeast winds around 5 miles an hour, becoming southeast this afternoon. Now for the official National Weather Service forecast for Lubbock and vicinity. Today, sunny. Not as cool times in the lower 80s. Northeast winds around 5 miles an hour, becoming southeast this afternoon. Tonight, clear. Lows in the mid-50s. South winds 5 to 10 miles an hour. Tuesday, sunny, warmer with highs in the mid-90s. Southwest winds 10 to 15 miles an hour. Tuesday night, mostly clear. Lows around 60. South winds 10 to 15 miles an hour. Wednesday, sunny. Highs in the mid-90s. Southwest winds 5 to 10 miles an hour, becoming south 10 to 15 miles an hour in the afternoon. Wednesday night, partly cloudy. Lows in the lower 60s. Thursday, mostly sunny. Highs in the mid-90s. Thursday night, mostly cloudy until midnight, then becoming partly cloudy. Lows in the mid-60s. Friday, sunny. Highs in the mid-90s. Friday night, mostly clear. Lows in the lower 60s. Saturday, sunny. Highs in the mid-90s. Saturday night, mostly clear until midnight, then becoming partly cloudy. Lows in the lower 60s. Sunday, sunny. a slight chance of showers and thunderstorms in the afternoon. Highs in the lower 90s. Chance of rain 20%. Again, the forecast for Lubbock and vicinity. For today, sunny. Not as cool. Highs in the lower 80s. Northeast winds around 5 miles an hour, becoming southeast this afternoon. Now here is the hazardous weather outlook for the South Plains, Rolling Plains, and the far southern Texas Panhandle. For today and tonight. Hazardous weather is not expected at this time. And now the extended outlook for the period Tuesday through Sunday. Elevated fire weather conditions may return beginning Wednesday across the Caprock. Spotter information statement. Spotter activation is not expected at this time. 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This broadcast serves the good people of the Central South Plains of West Texas. The 10 a.m. observations for Monday, May 11th. At Lubbock Preston Smith International, a sunny sky, the temperature was 61 degrees Fahrenheit or 16 degrees Celsius, dew point 46 degrees, and the relative humidity 57%. The wind was east at 6 miles an hour, and the pressure 30.33 inches and rising. Other area observations, at the Levelland Airport, 59. Sunny. Variable wind 5 miles an hour. At Plainview, temperature was 59 degrees, dew point 48. Wind was north, at 5 miles an hour. And the pressure was 30.34 inches, and steady. A sunny sky at Amarillo, 60. South wind 7 miles an hour. Sunny at Churras, 61. Northwest wind 6 miles an hour. Abilene, a sunny sky, 64. North wind 8 miles an hour. Midland, mostly sunny, 62. Northeast wind 6 miles an hour. At Clovis, it was sunny, 60. South wind at 5 miles an hour. And now, selected regional observations. At Dallas, partly sunny, 63. 71 at Austin with a mostly sunny sky. At Houston, partly sunny, 71. A mostly sunny sky at Oklahoma City, 63. 61 and sunny at Artesia. Ruidoso, sunny, 55. At Albuquerque, it was sunny, 59. It was mostly sunny at Denver, 65. And at Mexico City, partly sunny, 64. Dew point 52 degrees. Once again at 10 a.m., at Lubbock, a sunny sky, the temperature was 61. The Lubbock Climate Summary for yesterday, May 10, 2026. Yesterday's high temperature was 72 degrees. This high was 10 degrees below the normal high of 82. The record high is 100 degrees, which was set in 2018. Yesterday's low temperature was 51 degrees. This low was 3 degrees below the normal low of 54. The record low is 33 degrees, which was set in 1918. A trace of precipitation fell yesterday, which brings the monthly total to a trace. This is 0.68 inches below the normal amount of 0.68 inches for May. The total precipitation for the year now stands at 1.89 inches, which is 2.52 inches below normal. The normal high temperature for today is 83 degrees, and the normal low is 55. The record high for today is 102, which occurred in 2018, and the record low is 37, which occurred in 1930. Sunrise today is at 6:50 a.m. and sunset is at 8:38 p.m. You're listening to NOAA Weather Radio Station, WXK79, the voice of the National Weather Service in Lubbock. This broadcast serves the good people of the Central South Plains of West Texas. The 10 a.m. observations for Monday, May 11th. At Lubbock Preston Smith International, a sunny sky, the temperature was 61 degrees Fahrenheit or 16 degrees Celsius, dew point 46 degrees, and the relative humidity 57%. The wind was east at 6 miles an hour, and the pressure 30.33 inches and rising. Other area observations at the Levelland Airport, 59. Sunny. Variable wind 5 miles an hour. At Plainview, temperature was 59 degrees, dew point 48. Wind was north at 5 miles an hour, and the pressure was 30.34 inches and steady. A sunny sky at Amarillo, 60. South wind 7 miles an hour. Sunny at Churras, 61. Northwest wind 6 miles an hour. Abilene, a sunny sky, 64. North wind 8 miles an hour. Midland, mostly sunny, 62. Northeast wind 6 miles an hour. At Clovis, it was sunny, 60. South wind at 5 miles an hour. And now, selected regional observations. At Dallas, partly sunny, 63. 71 at Austin with a mostly sunny sky. At Houston, partly sunny, 71. A mostly sunny sky at Oklahoma City, 63. 61 and sunny at Artesia. Redoso, sunny, 55. At Albuquerque, it was sunny, 59. It was mostly sunny at Denver, 65. And at Mexico City, partly sunny, 64. Dew point 52 degrees. Once again at 10 a.m., at Lubbock, a sunny sky, the temperature was 61. A quick glance at the forecast for Lubbock and vicinity. Today, sunny. Not as cool times in the lower 80s. Northeast winds around 5 miles an hour, becoming southeast this afternoon. Celebrating 180 stations across the region, the latest West Texas Mesonet observations as of 10:15 a.m. follow. We center 61 degrees. Wind east-southeast at 5 miles an hour. 6 foot wind 5 miles an hour. Northwest Lubbock 62. Wind east-southeast at 4 miles an hour. Lubbock Christian University 62. Wind northeast at 5. At Lubbock All Saints, 61. Wind calm, 62 at southeast Lubbock. Wind northeast at 5. At Wilford, 62. Wind calm, 6 foot wind calm. At Levelland, 62. Wind calm, 6 foot wind calm. At Smyer, 61. Wind northeast at 4. 6 foot wind 4. Shallow water 62. Wind east northeast at 5. 6 foot wind 5. 61 at New Deal. Wind east at 5. 6 foot wind 5. Floyd Ava 62. Wind east northeast at 6. 6 foot wind 5. 60 at Rawls. Wind east at 4. 6 foot wind 3. 24-hour precipitation 5/100 of an inch. Slate fin 61. Wind north-northeast at 5. 6 foot wind 4. 24-hour precipitation 3/100. 62 at New Home. Wind east-northeast at 5. 6 foot wind 4. Tahoga 63. Wind northeast at 6. 6 foot wind 5. 24-hour precipitation 100. 62 at Lake Allen Henry. Wind northwest at 7. 24-hour precipitation 2500. Here is a collection of notable Mesonet rainfall accumulations in the past 24 hours. McGregor, 1.82 inches. Wynard, 1.38. Northwest San Angelo, 1.34. Segovia 7 South Southwest, 1.27. Fort Shadbourne, 1.12. Now for the official National Weather Service forecast for Lubbock and vicinity. Today, sunny. Not as cool times in the lower 80s. Northeast winds around 5 miles an hour, becoming southeast this afternoon. Tonight, clear. lows in the mid-50s. South winds 5 to 10 miles an hour. Tuesday, sunny, warmer with highs in the mid-90s. Southwest winds 10 to 15 miles an hour. Tuesday night, mostly clear. Lows around 60. South winds 10 to 15 miles an hour. Wednesday, sunny. Highs in the mid-90s. Southwest winds 5 to 10 miles an hour, becoming south 10 to 15 miles an hour in the afternoon. Wednesday night, partly cloudy. Lows in the lower 60s. Thursday, mostly sunny. Highs in the mid-90s. Thursday night, mostly cloudy until midnight, then becoming partly cloudy. Lows in the mid-60s. Friday, sunny. Highs in the mid-90s. Friday night, mostly clear. Lows in the lower 60s. Saturday, sunny. Highs in the mid-90s. Saturday night, mostly clear until midnight, then becoming partly cloudy. Lows in the lower 60s. Sunday, sunny. A slight chance of showers and thunderstorms in the afternoon. Highs in the lower 90s. Chance of rain 20%. Again, the forecast for Lubbock and vicinity. For today, sunny. Not as cool. Highs in the lower 80s. Northeast winds around 5 miles an hour, becoming southeast this afternoon. Now here is the hazardous weather outlook for the South Plains, Rolling Plains, and the far southern Texas Panhandle. For today and tonight. Hazardous weather is not expected at this time. And now the extended outlook for the period Tuesday through Sunday. Elevated fire weather conditions may return beginning Wednesday across the Caprock. Spotter information statement. Spotter activation is not expected at this time. 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This broadcast serves the good people of the Central South Plains of West Texas. The 10 a.m. observations for Monday, May 11th. At Lubbock Preston Smith International, a sunny sky, the temperature was 61 degrees Fahrenheit or 16 degrees Celsius, dew point 46 degrees, and the relative humidity 57%. The wind was east at 6 miles an hour, and the pressure 30.33 inches and rising. Other area observations, at the Levelland Airport, 59. Sunny. Variable wind 5 miles an hour. At Plainview, temperature was 59 degrees, dew point 48. Wind was north, at 5 miles an hour. And the pressure was 30.34 inches, and steady. A sunny sky at Amarillo, 60. South wind 7 miles an hour. Sunny at Childress, 61. Northwest wind 6 miles an hour. Abilene, a sunny sky, 64. North wind 8 miles an hour. Midland, mostly sunny, 62. Northeast wind 6 miles an hour. At Clovis, it was sunny, 60. South wind at 5 miles an hour. And now, selected regional observations. At Dallas, partly sunny, 63. 71 at Austin with a mostly sunny sky. At Houston, partly sunny, 71. A mostly sunny sky at Oklahoma City, 63. 61 and sunny at Artesia. Ruidoso, sunny, 55. At Albuquerque, it was sunny, 59. It was mostly sunny at Denver, 65. And at Mexico City, partly sunny, 64. Dew point 52 degrees. Once again at 10 a.m., at Lubbock, a sunny sky, the temperature was 61. The Lubbock Climate Summary for yesterday, May 10, 2026. Yesterday's high temperature was 72 degrees. This high was 10 degrees below the normal high of 82. The record high is 100 degrees, which was set in 2018. Yesterday's low temperature was 51 degrees. This low was 3 degrees below the normal low of 54. The record low is 33 degrees, which was set in 1918. A trace of precipitation fell yesterday, which brings the monthly total to a trace. This is 0.68 inches below the normal amount of 0.68 inches for May. The total precipitation for the year now stands at 1.89 inches, which is 2.52 inches below normal. The normal high temperature for today is 83 degrees, and the normal low is 55. The record high for today is 102, which occurred in 2018, and the record low is 37, which occurred in 1930. Sunrise today is at 6:50 a.m. and sunset is at 8:38 p.m. A quick glance at the forecast for Lubbock and vicinity. Today, sunny. Not as cool, highs in the lower 80s. Northeast winds around 5 miles an hour, becoming southeast this afternoon. Brought to you as collaborative effort between the National Weather Service and the National Wind Institute at Texas Tech University, here are the latest West Texas measurement observations as of 10:25 a.m. over at Reese Center, 62 degrees. Wind east at 6 miles an hour. 6 foot wind 5 miles an hour. 62 at northwest Lubbock. Wind northeast at 3 miles an hour. At Lubbock Christian University, 62. Wind northeast at 4. At Lubbock All Saints, 62. Wind northeast at 3. Southeast Lubbock, 63. Wind east at 7. 62 at Wilfirth. Wind east southeast at 4. 6 foot wind 3. 61 at Leveland. Wind southeast at 7. 6 foot wind 7. Smyer, 62. Wind northeast at 3. 6 foot wind 2. 63 at shallow water. Wind calm. 6 foot wind calm. At New Deal, 62. Wind east northeast at 6. 6 foot wind 5. At Floydada, 62. Wind east southeast at 4. 6 foot wind 4. 61 at Rolls. Wind east at 5. 6 foot wind 5. 24 hour precipitation 0.05 of an inch. At Slayton, 63. Wind east southeast at 4. 6 foot wind 3. 24 hour precipitation 0.03. At New Home, 63. Wind calm. 6 foot wind calm. 63 at Tahoka. Wind calm. 6 foot wind calm. 24 hour precipitation 0.01. At Lake Allen Henry, 64. Wind north northeast at 10. 24 hour precipitation 0.25. Wondering about rainfall? Here are notable MESONET rainfall accumulations in the past 24 hours. McGregor, 1.82 inches. Wynard, 1.38. Northwest San Angelo, 1.34. Segovia 7 South Southwest, 1.27. Fort Shadbourne, 1.12. Now for the official National Weather Service forecast for Lubbock and vicinity. Today, sunny. Not as cool, highs in the lower 80s. Northeast winds around 5 miles an hour, becoming southeast this afternoon. Tonight, clear. Lows in the mid-50s. South winds 5 to 10 miles an hour. Tuesday, sunny, warmer with highs in the mid-90s. Southwest winds 10 to 15 miles an hour. Tuesday night, mostly clear. Lows around 60. South winds 10 to 15 miles an hour. Wednesday, sunny. Highs in the mid-90s. Southwest winds 5 to 10 miles an hour, becoming south 10 to 15 miles an hour in the afternoon. Wednesday night, partly cloudy. Lows in the lower 60s. Thursday, mostly sunny. Highs in the mid-90s. Thursday night, mostly cloudy until midnight, then becoming partly cloudy. Lows in the mid-60s. Friday, sunny. Highs in the mid-90s. Friday night, mostly clear. Lows in the lower 60s. Saturday, sunny. Highs in the mid-90s. Saturday night, mostly clear until midnight, then becoming partly cloudy. Lows in the lower 60s. Sunday, sunny. A slight chance of showers and thunderstorms in the afternoon. Highs in the lower 90s. Chance of rain 20%. Again, the forecast for Lubbock and vicinity. For today, sunny. Not as cool. Highs in the lower 80s. Northeast winds around 5 miles an hour, becoming southeast this afternoon. Now here is the hazardous weather outlook for the South Plains, Rolling Plains, and the far southern Texas Panhandle. For today and tonight, hazardous weather is not expected at this time. And now the extended outlook for the period Tuesday through Sunday. Elevated fire weather conditions may return beginning Wednesday across the Caprock. Spotter information statement. Spotter activation is not expected at this time. 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This broadcast serves the good people of the Central South Plains of West Texas. The 10 a.m. observations for Monday, May 11th. At Lubbock Preston Smith International, a sunny sky, the temperature was 61 degrees Fahrenheit or 16 degrees Celsius, dew point 46 degrees, and the relative humidity 57%. The wind was east at 6 miles an hour, and the pressure 30.33 inches and rising. Other area observations, at the Levelland Airport, 59. Sunny. Variable wind 5 miles an hour. At Plainview, temperature was 59 degrees, dew point 48. Wind was north, at 5 miles an hour. And the pressure was 30.34 inches, and steady. A sunny sky at Amarillo, 60. South wind 7 miles an hour. Sunny at Churras, 61. Northwest wind 6 miles an hour. Abilene, a sunny sky, 64. North wind 8 miles an hour. Midland, mostly sunny, 62. Northeast wind 6 miles an hour. At Clovis, it was sunny, 60. South wind at 5 miles an hour. And now, selected regional observations. At Dallas, partly sunny, 63. 71 at Austin with a mostly sunny sky. At Houston, partly sunny, 71. A mostly sunny sky at Oklahoma City, 63. 61 and sunny at Artesia. Ruidoso, sunny, 55. At Albuquerque, it was sunny, 59. It was mostly sunny at Denver, 65. And at Mexico City, partly sunny, 64. Dew point 52 degrees. Once again at 10 a.m., at Lubbock, a sunny sky, the temperature was 61. The Lubbock Climate Summary for yesterday, May 10, 2026. Yesterday's high temperature was 72 degrees. This high was 10 degrees below the normal high of 82. The record high is 100 degrees, which was set in 2018. Yesterday's low temperature was 51 degrees. This low was 3 degrees below the normal low of 54. The record low is 33 degrees, which was set in 1918. A trace of precipitation fell yesterday, which brings the monthly total to a trace. This is 0.68 inches below the normal amount of 0.68 inches for May. The total precipitation for the year now stands at 1.89 inches, which is 2.52 inches below normal. The normal high temperature for today is 83 degrees, and the normal low is 55. The record high for today is 102, which occurred in 2018, and the record low is 37, which occurred in 1930. Sunrise today is at 6:50 a.m. and sunset is at 8:38 p.m. You're listening to NOAA Weather Radio Station, WXK79, the voice of the National Weather Service in Lubbock. This broadcast serves the good people of the Central South Plains of West Texas. The 10 a.m. observations for Monday, May 11th. At Lubbock Preston Smith International, a sunny sky, the temperature was 61 degrees Fahrenheit or 16 degrees Celsius, dew point 46 degrees, and the relative humidity 57%. The wind was east at 6 miles an hour, and the pressure 30.33 inches and rising. Other area observations at the Levelland Airport, 59. Sunny. Variable wind 5 miles an hour. At Plainview, temperature was 59 degrees, dew point 48. Wind was north at 5 miles an hour. And the pressure was 30.34 inches and steady. A sunny sky at Amarillo, 60. South wind 7 miles an hour. Sunny at Churras, 61. Northwest wind 6 miles an hour. Abilene, a sunny sky, 64. North wind 8 miles an hour. Midland, mostly sunny, 62. Northeast wind 6 miles an hour. At Clovis, it was sunny, 60. South wind at 5 miles an hour. And now, selected regional observations. At Dallas, partly sunny, 63. 71 at Austin with a mostly sunny sky. At Houston, partly sunny, 71. A mostly sunny sky at Oklahoma City, 63. 61 and sunny at Artesia. Ruidoso, sunny, 55. At Albuquerque, it was sunny, 59. It was mostly sunny at Denver, 65. And at Mexico City, partly sunny, 64. Dew point 52 degrees. Once again at 10 a.m., at Lubbock, a sunny sky, the temperature was 61. A quick glance at the forecast for Lubbock and vicinity. Today, sunny. Not as cool, highs in the lower 80s. Northeast winds around 5 miles an hour, becoming southeast this afternoon. Serving the good people of West Texas and eastern New Mexico, here are the latest West Texas measurement observations as of 10:35 a.m. Reed Center 63 degrees. Wind east-southeast at 7 miles an hour. 6 foot wind 6 miles an hour. 63 at northwest Lubbock. Wind calm. 63 at Lubbock Christian University. Wind calm. At Lubbock All Saints, 63. Wind east-northeast at 4. At southeast Lubbock, 63. Wind east-southeast at 5. 63 at Wilfrith. Wind east-southeast at 5. 6 foot wind 5. Levelland 61. Wind southeast at 3. 6 foot wind 2. Smyer 63. Wind east-southeast at 3. 6 foot wind 3. At shallow water, 63. Wind calm. 6 foot wind calm. At New Deal, 62. Wind east-northeast at 4. 6 foot wind 4. At Floydada, 64. Wind northeast at 4. 6 foot wind 4. Rawl 62. Wind east-northeast at 5. 6 foot wind 4. 24-hour precipitation 5/100ths of an inch. Slayton 63. Wind east at 7. 6 foot wind 6. 24-hour precipitation 3/100ths. New Home 62. Wind east at 6. 6 foot wind 6. Tahoka 64. Wind east-southeast at 6. 6 foot wind 5. 24-hour precipitation 100. Lake Allen Henry 64. Wind east-northeast at 3. 24-hour precipitation 2/500ths. Here is a collection of notable MeasureNet rainfall accumulations in the past 24 hours. McGregor, 1.82 inches. Wynard, 1.38. Northwest San Angelo, 1.34. Segovia 7 South Southwest, 1.27.
1: Fort Shadbourne,
0: 1.12. Now for the official National Weather Service forecast for Lubbock and vicinity. Today, sunny. Not as cool highs in the lower 80s. Northeast winds around 5 miles an hour, becoming southeast this afternoon. Tonight, clear. Lows in the mid-50s. South winds 5 to 10 miles an hour. Tuesday, sunny, warmer with highs in the mid-90s. Southwest winds 10 to 15 miles an hour. Tuesday night, mostly clear. Lows around 60. South winds 10 to 15 miles an hour. Wednesday, sunny. Highs in the mid-90s. Southwest winds 5 to 10 miles an hour, becoming south 10 to 15 miles an hour in the afternoon. Wednesday night, partly cloudy. Lows in the lower 60s. Thursday, mostly sunny. Highs in the mid-90s. Thursday night, mostly cloudy until midnight, then becoming partly cloudy. Lows in the mid-60s. Friday, sunny. Highs in the mid-90s. Friday night, mostly clear. Lows in the lower 60s. Saturday, sunny. Highs in the mid-90s. Saturday night, mostly clear until midnight, then becoming partly cloudy. Lows in the lower 60s. Sunday, sunny. A slight chance of showers and thunderstorms in the afternoon. Highs in the lower 90s. Chance of rain 20%. Again, the forecast for Lubbock and vicinity. For today, sunny. Not as cool. Highs in the lower 80s. Northeast winds around 5 miles an hour, becoming southeast this afternoon. Now here is the hazardous weather outlook for the South Plains, Rolling Plains, and the far southern Texas Panhandle. For today and tonight. Hazardous weather is not expected at this time. And now the extended outlook for the period Tuesday through Sunday. Elevated fire weather conditions may return beginning Wednesday across the Caprock. Spotter information statement. Spotter activation is not expected at this time. 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This broadcast serves the good people of the Central South Plains of West Texas. The 10 a.m. observations for Monday, May 11th. At Lubbock Preston Smith International, a sunny sky, the temperature was 61 degrees Fahrenheit or 16 degrees Celsius, dew point 46 degrees, and the relative humidity 57%. The wind was east at 6 miles an hour, and the pressure 30.33 inches and rising. Other area observations, at the Levelland Airport, 59. Sunny. Variable wind 5 miles an hour. At Plainview, temperature was 59 degrees, dew point 48. Wind was north, at 5 miles an hour. And the pressure was 30.34 inches, and steady. A sunny sky at Amarillo, 60. South wind 7 miles an hour. Sunny at Childress, 61. Northwest wind 6 miles an hour. Abilene, a sunny sky, 64. North wind 8 miles an hour. Midland, mostly sunny, 62. Northeast wind 6 miles an hour. At Clovis, it was sunny, 60. South wind at 5 miles an hour. And now, selected regional observations. At Dallas, partly sunny, 63. 71 at Austin with a mostly sunny sky. At Houston, partly sunny, 71. A mostly sunny sky at Oklahoma City, 63. 61 and sunny at Artesia. Ruidoso, sunny, 55. At Albuquerque, it was sunny, 59. It was mostly sunny at Denver, 65. And at Mexico City, partly sunny, 64. Dew point 52 degrees. Once again at 10 a.m., at Lubbock, a sunny sky, the temperature was 61. the Lubbock Climate Summary for yesterday, May 10, 2026. Yesterday's high temperature was 72 degrees. This high was 10 degrees below the normal high of 82. The record high is 100.

0.52 inches below normal. The normal high temperature for today is 83 degrees, and the normal low is 55. The record high for today is 102, which occurred in 2018, and the record low is 37, which occurred in 1930. Sunrise today is at 6:50 a.m. and sunset is at 8:38 p.m. A quick glance at the forecast for Lubbock and vicinity. Today, sunny. Not as cool with highs in the lower 80s. Northeast winds around 5 miles an hour, becoming southeast this afternoon. Needing those Mesnet numbers? We have the readings at 10:45 a.m. right here for you. Looking at recenter, 63 degrees. Wind east northeast at 5 miles an hour. 6 foot wind 4 miles an hour. Northwest Lubbock 64. Wind calm. Lubbock Christian University 64. Wind calm. 64 at Lubbock All Saints. Wind east southeast at 5. At southeast Lubbock 63. Wind calm. Wilford 64. Wind east southeast at 5. 6 foot wind 5. 62 at Leveland. Wind southeast at 4. 6 foot wind 4. At Smyre, 63. Wind east at 3. 6 foot wind 4. At Shallow Water, 64. Wind southeast at 7. 6 foot wind 6. At New Deal, 63. Wind north-northeast at 5. 6 foot wind 4. At Floydada, 64. Wind north-northeast at 4. 6 foot wind 4. 62 at Rawls. Wind east-northeast at 6. 6 foot wind 4. 24-hour precipitation 0.05 of an inch. 63 at Slayton. Wind east-southeast at 6. 6 foot wind 6. 24-hour precipitation 0.03. 63 at New Home. Wind east at 7. 6 foot wind 6. Tahoka 65. Wind east northeast at 6. 6 foot wind 6. 24-hour precipitation 0.01. At Lake Allen Henry, 64. Wind east northeast at 6. 24-hour precipitation 0.025. Wondering about rainfall? Here are notable Mesnet rainfall accumulations in the past 24 hours. McGregor, 1.82 inches. Wynard, 1.38. Northwest San Angelo, 1.34. Segovia 7 South Southwest, 1.27. Fort Shadbourne, 1.12. Now for the official National Weather Service forecast for Lubbock and vicinity. Today, sunny. Not as cool with highs in the lower 80s. Northeast winds around 5 miles an hour, becoming southeast this afternoon. Tonight, clear. Lows in the mid-50s. South winds 5 to 10 miles an hour. Tuesday, sunny, warmer with highs in the mid-90s. Southwest winds 10 to 15 miles an hour. Tuesday night, mostly clear. Lows around 60. South winds 10 to 15 miles an hour. Wednesday, sunny. Highs in the mid-90s. Southwest winds 5 to 10 miles an hour, becoming south 10 to 15 miles an hour in the afternoon. Wednesday night, partly cloudy. Lows in the lower 60s. Thursday, mostly sunny. Highs in the mid-90s. Thursday night, mostly cloudy until midnight, then becoming partly cloudy. Lows in the mid-60s. Friday, sunny. Highs in the mid-90s. Friday night, mostly clear. Lows in the lower 60s. Saturday, sunny. Highs in the mid-90s. Saturday night, mostly clear until midnight, then becoming partly cloudy. Lows in the lower 60s. Sunday, sunny. A slight chance of showers and thunderstorms in the afternoon. Highs in the lower 90s.

chance of rain 20%. Again, the forecast for Lubbock and vicinity. For today, sunny. Not as cool. Highs in the lower 80s. Northeast winds around 5 miles an hour, becoming southeast this afternoon. Now here is the hazardous weather outlook for the South Plains, Rolling Plains, and the far southern Texas Panhandle. For today and tonight. Hazardous weather is not expected at this time. And now the extended outlook for the period Tuesday through Sunday. Elevated fire weather conditions may return beginning Wednesday across the Caprock. Spotter information statement. Spotter activation is not expected at this time. 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This broadcast serves the good people of the central South Plains of West Texas. The 10 a.m. observations for Monday, May 11th. At Lubbock Preston Smith International, a sunny sky, the temperature was 61 degrees Fahrenheit or 16 degrees Celsius, dew point 46 degrees, and the relative humidity 57%. The wind was east at 6 miles an hour, and the pressure 30.33 inches and rising. Other area observations at the Levelland Airport, 59. Sunny. Variable wind 5 miles an hour. At Plainview, temperature was 59 degrees, dew point 48. Wind was north at 5 miles an hour. And the pressure was 30.34 inches and steady. A sunny sky at Amarillo, 60. South wind 7 miles an hour. Sunny at Churras, 61. Northwest wind 6 miles an hour. Abilene, a sunny sky, 64. North wind 8 miles an hour. Midland, mostly sunny, 62.

Today, sunny. Not as cool as highs in the lower 80s. Northeast winds around 5 miles an hour, becoming southeast this afternoon. From the Big Bend, the Panhandle, and Western Mountains to the Hill Country, here are the 10:55 a.m. West Texas Measurement Observations. Over at Reese Center, 63 degrees. Wind south-southeast at 6 miles an hour. 6-foot wind 5 miles an hour. At Northwest Lubbock, 65. Wind east-southeast at 4 miles an hour. At Lubbock Christian University, 64. Wind calm. At Lubbock All Saints, 63. Wind calm. 64 at Southeast Lubbock. Wind east-southeast at 6. 64 at Wilfrith. Wind southeast at 6. 6-foot wind 5. Levelland 63. Wind northeast at 3. 6-foot wind 3. At Smyre, 64. Wind east at 3. 6-foot wind 2. 65 at shallow water. Wind east-southeast at 6. 6-foot wind 5. At New Deal, 64. Wind calm. 6-foot wind calm. 66 at Floydada. Wind calm. 6-foot wind calm. 63 at Rawls. Wind east-southeast at 5. 6-foot wind 4. 24-hour precipitation 5/100ths of an inch. At Slayton, 64. Wind calm. 6-foot wind calm. 24-hour precipitation 3/100ths. At New Home, 64. Wind calm. 6-foot wind calm. Tahoka, 64. Wind northeast at 8. 6-foot wind 6. 24-hour precipitation 1/100ths. At Lake Allen Henry, 65. Wind east at 6. 24-hour precipitation 2/500ths. And now, notable MESONET rainfall accumulations in the past 24 hours. McGregor, 1.82 inches. Wynard, 1.38. Northwest San Angelo, 1.34. Segovia 7 South Southwest, 1.27. Fort Tribune, 1.12. Now for the official National Weather Service forecast for Lubbock and vicinity. Today, sunny. Not as cool as highs in the lower 80s. Northeast winds around 5 miles an hour, becoming southeast this afternoon. Tonight, clear. Lows in the mid-50s. South winds 5 to 10 miles an hour. Tuesday, sunny, warmer with highs in the mid-90s. Southwest winds 10 to 15 miles an hour. Tuesday night, mostly clear. Lows around 60. South winds 10 to 15 miles an hour. Wednesday, sunny. Highs in the mid-90s. Southwest winds 5 to 10 miles an hour, becoming south 10 to 15 miles an hour in the afternoon. Wednesday night, partly cloudy. Lows in the lower 60s. Thursday, mostly sunny. Highs in the mid-90s. Thursday night, mostly cloudy until midnight, then becoming partly cloudy. Lows in the mid-60s. Friday, sunny. Highs in the mid-90s. Friday night, mostly clear. Lows in the lower 60s. Saturday, sunny. Highs in the mid-90s. Saturday night, mostly clear until midnight, then becoming partly cloudy. Lows in the lower 60s. Sunday, sunny. A slight chance of showers and thunderstorms in the afternoon. Highs in the lower 90s. Chance of rain 20%. Again, the forecast for Lubbock and vicinity. For today, sunny. Not as cool. Highs in the lower 80s. Northeast winds around 5 miles an hour, becoming southeast this afternoon. Now here is the hazardous weather outlook for the South Plains, Rolling Plains, and the far southern Texas Panhandle.

and tonight. Hazardous weather is not expected at this time. And now the extended outlook for the period Tuesday through Sunday. Elevated fire weather conditions may return beginning Wednesday across the Caprock. Spotter information statement. Spotter activation is not expected at this time. 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This broadcast serves the good people of the Central South Plains of West Texas. A quick glance at the forecast for Lubbock and vicinity. Today, sunny. Not as cool as highs in the lower 80s. Northeast winds around 5 miles an hour, becoming southeast this afternoon. Now for the official National Weather Service forecast for Lubbock and vicinity. Today, sunny. Not as cool as highs in the lower 80s. Northeast winds around 5 miles an hour, becoming southeast this afternoon. Tonight, clear. Lows in the mid-50s. South winds 5 to 10 miles an hour. Tuesday, sunny, warmer with highs in the mid-90s. Southwest winds 10 to 15 miles an hour. Tuesday night, mostly clear. Lows around 60. South winds 10 to 15 miles an hour. Wednesday, sunny. Highs in the mid-90s. Southwest winds 5 to 10 miles an hour, becoming south 10 to 15 miles an hour in the afternoon. Wednesday night, partly cloudy. Lows in the lower 60s. Thursday, mostly sunny. Highs in the mid-90s. Thursday night, mostly cloudy until midnight, then becoming partly cloudy. Lows in the mid-60s. Friday, sunny. Highs in the mid-90s. Friday night, mostly clear. Lows in the lower 60s. Saturday, sunny. Highs in the mid-90s. Saturday night, mostly clear until midnight, then becoming partly cloudy. Lows in the lower 60s. Sunday, sunny. A slight chance of showers and thunderstorms in the afternoon. Highs in the lower 90s. Chance of rain 20%. Again, the forecast for Lubbock and vicinity. For today, sunny. Not as cool. Highs in the lower 80s. Northeast winds around 5 miles an hour, becoming southeast this afternoon. The Lubbock Climate Summary for yesterday, May 10, 2026. Yesterday's high temperature was 72 degrees. This high was 10 degrees below the normal high of 82. The record high is 100 degrees, which was set in 2018. Yesterday's low temperature was 51 degrees. This low was 3 degrees below the normal low of 54. The record low is 33 degrees, which was set in 1918. A trace of precipitation fell yesterday, which brings the monthly total to a trace. This is 0.68 inches below the normal amount of 0.68 inches for May. The total precipitation for the year now stands at 1.89 inches, which is 2.52 inches below normal. The normal high temperature for today is 83 degrees, and the normal low is 55. The record high for today is 102, which occurred in 2018, and the record low is 37, which occurred in 1930. Sunrise today is at 6:50 a.m. and sunset is at 8:38 p.m. You're listening to NOAA Weather Radio Station, WXK79, the voice of the National Weather Service in Lubbock. This broadcast serves the good people of the Central South Plains of West Texas. The 11 a.m. observations for Monday, May 11th. At Lubbock Preston Smith International, a sunny sky, the temperature was 64 degrees Fahrenheit or 18 degrees Celsius, dew point 45 degrees, and the relative humidity 49%. The wind was northeast at 2 miles an hour, and the pressure 30.33 inches and steady. Other area observations, at the Levelland Airport, 63. Sunny. Variable wind 7 miles an hour. At Plainview, temperature was 63 degrees, dew point 46. Wind was northeast.
at 2 miles an hour, and the pressure was 30.33 inches and falling. A sunny sky at Amarillo, 63. Southwest wind 10 miles an hour. Sunny at Churras, 64. East wind 3 miles an hour. Abilene, a sunny sky, 69. North wind 9 miles an hour. Midland, sunny, 65. North wind 6 miles an hour. And now, selected regional observations. At Dallas, partly sunny, 67. 73 at Austin with a mostly sunny sky. At Houston, cloudy, 74. A mostly sunny sky at Oklahoma City, 66. 63 and sunny at Artesia. Ruidoso, sunny, 59. At Albuquerque, it was sunny, 62. It was mostly sunny at Denver, 72. And at Mexico City, partly sunny, 68. Dew point 52 degrees. Once again at 11 a.m., at Lubbock, a sunny sky, the temperature was 64. A quick glance at the forecast for Lubbock and vicinity. Today, sunny. Not as cool times in the lower 80s. Northeast winds around 5 miles an hour, becoming southeast this afternoon. Good morning. Today's area averaged minimum 8-inch soil temperature is 70 degrees. Needing those measurement numbers? We have the readings at 11.05 a.m. right here for you. Over at Reese Center, 64 degrees. Wind east at 5 miles an hour. 6-foot wind 4 miles an hour. At Northwest Lubbock, 66. Wind east at 5 miles an hour. 66 at Lubbock Christian University. Wind east northeast at 8. At Lubbock All Saints, 65. Wind east at 4. 65 at Southeast Lubbock. Wind northeast at 6. 64 at Wilfirth. Wind southeast at 7. 6-foot wind 6. 63 at Leveland. Wind southeast at 7. 6-foot wind 7. At Smyre, 64. Wind calm. 6-foot wind calm. Shallow water, 66. Wind east at 5. 6-foot wind 4. New Deal, 65. Wind east at 6. 6-foot wind 5. At Floydada, 65. Wind east northeast at 5. 6-foot wind 5. Rawl, 64. Wind east southeast at 6. 6-foot wind 6. 24-hour precipitation 0.05 inch. At Slayton, 64. Wind north northeast at 5. 6-foot wind 5. 24-hour precipitation 0.03. At New Home, 65. Wind south at 3. 6-foot wind 2. At Tahoka, 65. Wind east at 6. 6-foot wind 5. 24-hour precipitation 0.01. At Lake Allen Henry, 66. Wind northeast at 5. 24-hour precipitation 0.25. Curious about rainfall? Here are notable measurement rainfall accumulations in the past 24 hours. McGregor, 1.82 inches. Wynard, 1.38. Northwest San Angelo, 1.34. Segovia 7 South Southwest, 1.27. Fort Shadbourne, 1.12. Now for the official National Weather Service forecast for Lubbock and vicinity. Today, sunny. Not as cool times in the lower 80s. Northeast winds around 5 miles an hour, becoming southeast this afternoon. Tonight, clear. Lows in the mid-50s. South winds 5 to 10 miles an hour. Tuesday, sunny, warmer with highs in the mid-90s. Southwest winds 10 to 15 miles an hour. Tuesday night, mostly clear. Lows around 60. South winds 10 to 15 miles an hour.
Wednesday, sunny. Highs in the mid-90s. Southwest winds 5 to 10 miles an hour, becoming south 10 to 15 miles an hour in the afternoon. Wednesday night, partly cloudy. Lows in the lower 60s. Thursday, mostly sunny. Highs in the mid-90s. Thursday night, mostly cloudy until midnight, then becoming partly cloudy. Lows in the mid-60s. Friday, sunny. Highs in the mid-90s. Friday night, mostly clear. Lows in the lower 60s. Saturday, sunny. Highs in the mid-90s. Saturday night, mostly clear until midnight, then becoming partly cloudy. Lows in the lower 60s. Sunday, sunny. A slight chance of showers and thunderstorms in the afternoon. Highs in the lower 90s. Chance of rain 20%. Again, the forecast for Lubbock and vicinity. For today, sunny. Not as cool. Highs in the lower 80s. Northeast winds around 5 miles an hour, becoming southeast this afternoon. Now here is the hazardous weather outlook for the South Plains, Rolling Plains, and the far southern Texas Panhandle. For this afternoon and tonight, hazardous weather is not expected at this time. And now the extended outlook for the period Tuesday through Sunday. Elevated fire weather conditions may return beginning Wednesday across the Caprock. Spotter information statement. Spotter activation is not expected at this time. 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This broadcast serves the good people of the Central South Plains of West Texas. The 11 a.m. observations for Monday, May 11th. At Lubbock Preston Smith International, a sunny sky, the temperature was 64 degrees Fahrenheit or 18 degrees Celsius, dew point 45 degrees, and the relative humidity 49%. The wind was northeast at 2 miles an hour, and the pressure 30.33 inches and steady. Other area observations at the Leveland Airport, 63. Sunny. Variable wind 7 miles an hour. At Plainview, temperature was 63 degrees, dew point 46. Wind was northeast at 2 miles an hour. And the pressure was 30.33 inches and falling. A sunny sky at Amarillo, 63. Southwest wind 10 miles an hour. Sunny at Churras, 64. East wind 3 miles an hour. Abilene, a sunny sky, 69. North wind 9 miles an hour. Midland, sunny, 65. North wind 6 miles an hour. And now, selected regional observations. At Dallas, partly sunny, 67. 73 at Austin with a mostly sunny sky. At Houston, cloudy, 74. A mostly sunny sky at Oklahoma City, 66. 63 and sunny at Artesia. Ruidoso, sunny, 59. At Albuquerque, it was sunny, 62. It was mostly sunny at Denver, 72. And at Mexico City, partly sunny, 68. Dew point 52 degrees. Once again at 11 a.m., at Lubbock, a sunny sky, the temperature was 64. The Lubbock Climate Summary for yesterday, May 10, 2026. Yesterday's high temperature was 72 degrees. This high was 10 degrees below the normal high of 82. The record high is 100 degrees, which was set in 2018. Yesterday's low temperature was 51 degrees. This low was 3 degrees below the normal low of 54. The record low is 33 degrees, which was set in 1918. A trace of precipitation fell yesterday, which brings the monthly total to a trace. This is 0.68 inches below the normal amount of 0.68 inches for May. The total precipitation for the year now stands at 1.89 inches, which is 2.52 inches below normal. The normal high temperature for today is 83 degrees, and the normal low
low is 55. The record high for today is 102, which occurred in 2018, and the record low is 37, which occurred in 1930. Sunrise today is at 6:50 a.m. and sunset is at 8:38 p.m. A quick glance at the forecast for Lubbock and vicinity. Today, sunny. Not as cool with highs in the lower 80s. Northeast winds around 5 miles an hour, becoming southeast this afternoon. Serving meteorological and agricultural needs in West Texas, here are the 11:15 a.m. West Texas Mesonet observations. Over at Reese Center, 65 degrees. Wind southeast at 4 miles an hour. 6-foot wind 3 miles an hour. 65 at Northwest Lubbock. Wind calm. 66 at Lubbock Christian University. Wind east southeast at 5. 65 at Lubbock All Saints. Wind southeast at 3. 65 at Southeast Lubbock. Wind east northeast at 6. At Wilford, 65. Wind east at 8. 6-foot wind 7. At Leveland, 64. Wind southeast at 7. 6-foot wind 7. Smyer, 65. Wind northeast at 4. 6-foot wind 4. 66 at shallow water. Wind east southeast at 7. 6-foot wind 7. New Deal, 66. Wind east southeast at 4. 6-foot wind 4. At Florida, 66. Wind calm. 6-foot wind calm. Rawl, 64. Wind east southeast at 4. 6-foot wind 2. 24-hour precipitation 0.05 of an inch. 64 at Slayton. Wind calm. 6-foot wind calm. 24-hour precipitation 0.03. At New Home, 66. Wind east northeast at 3. 6-foot wind 2. Tahoga, 65. Wind south at 3. 6-foot wind 3. 24-hour precipitation 0.01. At Lake Allen Henry, 66. Wind northeast at 7. 24-hour precipitation 0.025. And now, notable Mesonet rainfall accumulations in the past 24 hours. McGregor, 1.82 inches. Wynard, 1.38. Northwest San Angelo, 1.34. Segovia 7 South Southwest, 1.27. Fort Tribune, 1.12. Now for the official National Weather Service forecast for Lubbock and vicinity. Today, sunny. Not as cool with highs in the lower 80s. Northeast winds around 5 miles an hour, becoming southeast this afternoon. Tonight, clear. Lows in the mid-50s. South winds 5 to 10 miles an hour. Tuesday, sunny, warmer with highs in the mid-90s. Southwest winds 10 to 15 miles an hour. Tuesday night, mostly clear. Lows around 60. South winds 10 to 15 miles an hour. Wednesday, sunny. Highs in the mid-90s. Southwest winds 5 to 10 miles an hour, becoming south 10 to 15 miles an hour in the afternoon. Wednesday night, partly cloudy. Lows in the lower 60s. Thursday, mostly sunny. Highs in the mid-90s. Thursday night, mostly cloudy until midnight, then becoming partly cloudy. Lows in the mid-60s. Friday, sunny. Highs in the mid-90s. Friday night, mostly clear. Lows in the lower 60s. Saturday, sunny. Highs in the mid-90s. Saturday night, mostly clear until midnight, then becoming partly cloudy. Lows in the lower 60s. Sunday, sunny. A slight chance of showers and thunderstorms in the afternoon. Highs in the lower 90s. Chance of rain 20%. Again, the forecast for Lubbock and vicinity. For today,
sunny. Not as cool. Highs in the lower 80s. Northeast winds around 5 miles an hour, becoming southeast this afternoon. Now here is the hazardous weather outlook for the South Plains, Rolling Plains, and the far southern Texas Panhandle. For this afternoon and tonight, hazardous weather is not expected at this time. And now the extended outlook for the period Tuesday through Sunday. Elevated fire weather conditions may return beginning Wednesday across the Caprock. Spotter information statement. Spotter activation is not expected at this time. 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This broadcast serves the good people of the Central South Plains of West Texas. The 11 a.m. observations for Monday, May 11th. At Lubbock Preston Smith International, a sunny sky, the temperature was 64 degrees Fahrenheit or 18 degrees Celsius, dew point 45 degrees, and the relative humidity 49%. The wind was northeast at 2 miles an hour, and the pressure 30.33 inches and steady. Other area observations, at the Levelland Airport, 63. Sunny. Variable wind 7 miles an hour. At Plainview. Temperature was 63 degrees, dew point 46. Wind was northeast at 2 miles an hour. And the pressure was 30.33 inches and falling. A sunny sky at Amarillo, 63. Southwest wind 10 miles an hour. Sunny at Churras, 64. East wind 3 miles an hour. Abilene, a sunny sky, 69. North wind 9 miles an hour. Midland, sunny, 65. North wind 6 miles an hour. And now, selected regional observations. At Dallas, partly sunny, 67. 73 at Austin with a mostly sunny sky. At Houston, cloudy, 74. A mostly sunny sky at Oklahoma City, 66. 63 and sunny at Artesia. Ruidoso, sunny, 59. At Albuquerque, it was sunny, 62. It was mostly sunny at Denver, 72. And at Mexico City, partly sunny, 68. Dew point 52 degrees. Once again at 11 a.m., at Lubbock, a sunny sky, the temperature was 64. The Lubbock Climate Summary for yesterday, May 10, 2026. Yesterday's high temperature was 72 degrees. This high was 10 degrees below the normal high of 82. The record high is 100 degrees, which was set in 2018. Yesterday's low temperature was 51 degrees. This low was 3 degrees below the normal low of 54. The record low is 33 degrees, which was set in 1918. A trace of precipitation fell yesterday, which brings the monthly total to a trace. This is 0.68 inches below the normal amount of 0.68 inches for May. The total precipitation for the year now stands at 1.89 inches, which is 2.52 inches below normal. The normal high temperature for today is 83 degrees, and the normal low is 55. The record high for today is 102, which occurred in 2018, and the record low is 37, which occurred in 1930. Sunrise today is at 6:50 a.m. and sunset is at 8:38 p.m. You're listening to NOAA Weather Radio Station, WXK79, the voice of the National Weather Service in Lubbock. This broadcast serves the good people of the Central South Plains of West Texas. The 11 a.m. observations for Monday, May 11th. At Lubbock Preston Smith International, a sunny sky, the temperature was 64 degrees Fahrenheit or 18 degrees Celsius, dew point 45 degrees, and the relative humidity 49%. The wind was northeast at 2 miles an hour, and the pressure 30.33 inches and steady. Other area observations, at the Levelland Airport, 63. Sunny. Variable wind 7 miles an hour. At Plainview, temperature was 63 degrees, dew point 40.
6. Wind was northeast at 2 miles an hour, and the pressure was 30.33 inches and falling. A sunny sky at Amarillo, 63. Southwest wind 10 miles an hour. Sunny at Churras, 64. East wind 3 miles an hour. Abilene, a sunny sky, 69. North wind 9 miles an hour. Midland, sunny, 65. North wind 6 miles an hour. And now, selected regional observations. At Dallas, partly sunny, 67. 73 at Austin with a mostly sunny sky. At Houston, cloudy, 74. A mostly sunny sky at Oklahoma City, 66. 63 and sunny at Artesia. Ruidoso, sunny, 59. At Albuquerque, it was sunny, 62. It was mostly sunny at Denver, 72. And at Mexico City, partly sunny, 68. Dew point 52 degrees. Once again at 11 a.m., at Lubbock, a sunny sky, the temperature was 64. A quick glance at the forecast for Lubbock and vicinity. Today, sunny. Not as cool as highs in the lower 80s. Northeast winds around 5 miles an hour, becoming southeast this afternoon. Here are the latest West Texas Mesonet observations as of 11:25 a.m. 65 degrees at Reese Center. Wind southeast at 9 miles an hour. 6-foot wind 8 miles an hour. At Northwest Lubbock, 67. Wind east-southeast at 7 miles an hour. Lubbock Christian University, 67. Wind east-northeast at 5. Lubbock All Saints, 65. Wind east at 5. Southeast Lubbock, 66. Wind east-southeast at 6. Wilford, 66. Wind southeast at 5. 6-foot wind, 4. At Leveland, 64. Wind south-southeast at 6. 6-foot wind, 6. Smyre, 66. Wind south at 4. 6-foot wind, 3. 67 at shallow water. Wind south at 4. 6-foot wind, 3. At New Deal, 65. Wind east at 8. 6-foot wind, 6. 67 at Floydada. Wind east-southeast at 6. 6-foot wind, 5. At Rawls, 64. Wind east-northeast at 6. 6-foot wind, 4. 24-hour precipitation, 5/100 of an inch. Slayton, 66. Wind east-southeast at 6. 6-foot wind, 6. 24-hour precipitation, 3/100. New Home, 67. Wind east-southeast at 7. 6-foot wind, 3. 66 at Tahoka. Wind southeast at 7. 6-foot wind, 6. 24-hour precipitation, 100. Lake Allen Henry, 67. Wind east at 6. 24-hour precipitation, 2/500. Turning now to notable Mesonet rainfall accumulations in the past 24 hours. McGregor, 1.82 inches. Wynard, 1.38. Northwest San Angelo, 1.34. Segovia 7 South Southwest, 1.27. Fort Tribune, 1.12. Now for the official National Weather Service forecast for Lubbock and vicinity. Today, sunny. Not as cool as highs in the lower 80s. Northeast winds around 5 miles an hour, becoming southeast this afternoon. Tonight, clear. Lows in the mid-50s. South winds 5 to 10 miles an hour. Tuesday, sunny, warmer with highs in the mid-90s. Southwest winds 10 to 15 miles an hour. Tuesday night, mostly clear. Lows around 60. South winds 10 to 15 miles an hour. Wednesday, sunny. Highs in the mid-90s. Southwest winds 5 to 10 miles an hour.
becoming south 10 to 15 miles an hour in the afternoon. Wednesday night, partly cloudy. Lows in the lower 60s. Thursday, mostly sunny. Highs in the mid-90s. Thursday night, mostly cloudy until midnight, then becoming partly cloudy. Lows in the mid-60s. Friday, sunny. Highs in the mid-90s. Friday night, mostly clear. Lows in the lower 60s. Saturday, sunny. Highs in the mid-90s. Saturday night, mostly clear until midnight, then becoming partly cloudy. Lows in the lower 60s. Sunday, sunny. A slight chance of showers and thunderstorms in the afternoon. Highs in the lower 90s. Chance of rain 20%. Again, the forecast for Lubbock and vicinity. For today, sunny. Not as cool. Highs in the lower 80s. Northeast winds around 5 miles an hour, becoming southeast this afternoon. Now here is the hazardous weather outlook for the South Plains, Rolling Plains, and the far southern Texas Panhandle. For this afternoon and tonight, hazardous weather is not expected at this time. And now the extended outlook for the period Tuesday through Sunday. Elevated fire weather conditions may return beginning Wednesday across the Caprock. Spotter information statement. Spotter activation is not expected at this time. 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This broadcast serves the good people of the Central South Plains of West Texas. The 11 a.m. observations for Monday, May 11th. At Lubbock Preston Smith International, a sunny sky, the temperature was 64 degrees Fahrenheit or 18 degrees Celsius, dew point 45 degrees, and the relative humidity 49%. The wind was northeast at 2 miles an hour, and the pressure 30.33 inches and steady. Other area observations, at the Leveland Airport, 63. Sunny. Variable wind 7 miles an hour. At Plainview, temperature was 63 degrees, dew point 46. Wind was northeast, at 2 miles an hour. And the pressure was 30.33 inches, and falling. A sunny sky at Amarillo, 63. Southwest wind 10 miles an hour. Sunny at Childress, 64. East wind 3 miles an hour. Abilene, a sunny sky, 69. North wind 9 miles an hour. Midland, sunny, 65. North wind 6 miles an hour. And now, selected regional observations. At Dallas, partly sunny, 67. 73 at Austin with a mostly sunny sky. At Houston, cloudy, 74. A mostly sunny sky at Oklahoma City, 66. 63 and sunny at Artesia. Ruidoso, sunny, 59. At Albuquerque, it was sunny, 62. It was mostly sunny at Denver, 72. And at Mexico City, partly sunny, 68. Dew point 52 degrees. Once again at 11 a.m., at Lubbock, a sunny sky, the temperature was 64. The Lubbock Climate Summary for yesterday, May 10, 2026. Yesterday's high temperature was 72 degrees. This high was 10 degrees below the normal high of 82. The record high is 100 degrees, which was set in 2018. Yesterday's low temperature was 51 degrees. This low was 3 degrees below the normal low of 54. The record low is 33 degrees, which was set in 1918. A trace of precipitation fell yesterday, which brings the monthly total to a trace. This is 0.68 inches below the normal amount of 0.68 inches for May. The total precipitation for the year now stands at 1.89 inches, which is 2.52 inches below normal. The normal high temperature for today is 83 degrees, and the normal low is 55. The record high for today is 102, which occurred in 2018, and the record low is
37, which occurred in 1930. Sunrise today is at 6:50 a.m. and sunset is at 8:38 p.m. A quick glance at the forecast for Lubbock and vicinity. Today, sunny. Not as cool times in the lower 80s. Northeast winds around 5 miles an hour, becoming southeast this afternoon. The 11:35 a.m. West Texas Mesonet observations brought to you as a collaborative effort between the National Weather Service and the Texas Tech National Wind Institute. Over at Reese Center, 65 degrees. Wind south at 5 miles an hour. 6 foot wind 4 miles an hour. At Northwest Lubbock, 67. Wind southeast at 8 miles an hour. 67 at Lubbock Christian University. Wind south at 7. Lubbock All Saints, 66. Wind southeast at 7. At Southeast Lubbock, 67. Wind east at 9. 65 at Wilfrith. Wind calm. 6 foot wind calm. Levelland 65. Wind calm. 6 foot wind calm. At Smyre, 68. Wind east northeast at 5. 6 foot wind 5. At Shallow Water, 67. Wind southeast at 6. 6 foot wind 6. New Deal 66. Wind north northeast at 5. 6 foot wind 4. 67 at Floydada. Wind south southwest at 6. 6 foot wind 5. 65 at Rawls. Wind northeast at 4. 6 foot wind 4. 24 hour precipitation 0.05 of an inch. At Slayton, 67. Wind east at 6. 6 foot wind 6. 24 hour precipitation 0.03. At New Home, 67. Wind east southeast at 6. 6 foot wind 3. Tahoka, 66. Wind south at 4. 6 foot wind 3. 24 hour precipitation 0.01. 68 at Lake Allen Henry. Wind calm. 24 hour precipitation 0.25. Curious about rainfall? Here are notable Mesonet rainfall accumulations in the past 24 hours. McGregor, 1.82 inches. Wynard, 1.38. Northwest San Angelo, 1.34. Segovia 7 South Southwest, 1.27. Fort Shibboleth, 1.12. Now for the official National Weather Service forecast for Lubbock and vicinity. Today, sunny. Not as cool times in the lower 80s. Northeast winds around 5 miles an hour, becoming southeast this afternoon. Tonight, clear. Lows in the mid-50s. South winds 5 to 10 miles an hour. Tuesday, sunny, warmer with highs in the mid-90s. Southwest winds 10 to 15 miles an hour. Tuesday night, mostly clear. Lows around 60. South winds 10 to 15 miles an hour. Wednesday, sunny. Highs in the mid-90s. Southwest winds 5 to 10 miles an hour, becoming south 10 to 15 miles an hour in the afternoon. Wednesday night, partly cloudy. Lows in the lower 60s. Thursday, mostly sunny. Highs in the mid-90s. Thursday night, mostly cloudy until midnight, then becoming partly cloudy. Lows in the mid-60s. Friday, sunny. Highs in the mid-90s. Friday night, mostly clear. Lows in the lower 60s. Saturday, sunny. Highs in the mid-90s. Saturday night, mostly clear until midnight, then becoming partly cloudy. Lows in the lower 60s. Sunday, sunny. A slight chance of showers and thunderstorms in the afternoon. Highs in the lower 90s. Chance of rain 20%. Again, the forecast for Lubbock and vicinity. For today, sunny. Not as cool.
Highs in the lower 80s. Northeast winds around 5 miles an hour, becoming southeast this afternoon. Now here is the hazardous weather outlook for the South Plains, Rolling Plains, and the far southern Texas Panhandle. For this afternoon and tonight, hazardous weather is not expected at this time. And now the extended outlook for the period Tuesday through Sunday. Elevated fire weather conditions may return beginning Wednesday across the Caprock. Spotter information statement. Spotter activation is not expected at this time. 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This broadcast serves the good people of the Central South Plains of West Texas. The 11 a.m. observations for Monday, May 11th. At Lubbock Preston Smith International, a sunny sky, the temperature was 64 degrees Fahrenheit or 18 degrees Celsius, dew point 45 degrees, and the relative humidity 49%. The wind was northeast at 2 miles an hour, and the pressure 30.33 inches and steady. Other area observations at the Leveland Airport, 63. Sunny. Variable wind 7 miles an hour. At Plainview, temperature was 63 degrees, dew point 46. Wind was northeast at 2 miles an hour. And the pressure was 30.33 inches and falling. A sunny sky at Amarillo, 63. Southwest wind 10 miles an hour. Sunny at Churras, 64. East wind 3 miles an hour. Abilene, a sunny sky, 69. North wind 9 miles an hour. Midland, sunny, 65. North wind 6 miles an hour. And now, selected regional observations. At Dallas, partly sunny, 67. 73 at Austin with a mostly sunny sky. At Houston, cloudy, 74. A mostly sunny sky at Oklahoma City, 66. 63 and sunny at Artesia. Redoso, sunny, 59. At Albuquerque, it was sunny, 62. It was mostly sunny at Denver, 72. And at Mexico City, partly sunny, 68. Dew point 52 degrees. Once again at 11 a.m., at Lubbock, a sunny sky, the temperature was 64. The Lubbock Climate Summary for yesterday, May 10, 2026. Yesterday's high temperature was 72 degrees. This high was 10 degrees below the normal high of 82. The record high is 100 degrees, which was set in 2018. Yesterday's low temperature was 51 degrees. This low was 3 degrees below the normal low of 54. The record low is 33 degrees, which was set in 1918. A trace of precipitation fell yesterday, which brings the monthly total to a trace. This is 0.68 inches below the normal amount of 0.68 inches for May. The total precipitation for the year now stands at 1.89 inches, which is 2.52 inches below normal. The normal high temperature for today is 83 degrees, and the normal low is 55. The record high for today is 102, which occurred in 2018, and the record low is 37, which occurred in 1930. Sunrise today is at 6:50 a.m. and sunset is at 8:38 p.m. You're listening to NOAA Weather Radio Station, WXK79, the voice of the National Weather Service in Lubbock. This broadcast serves the good people of the Central South Plains of West Texas. The 11 a.m. observations for Monday, May 11th. At Lubbock Preston Smith International, a sunny sky, the temperature was 64 degrees Fahrenheit or 18 degrees Celsius, dew point 45 degrees, and the relative humidity 49%. The wind was northeast at 2 miles an hour, and the pressure 30.33 inches and steady. Other area observations at the Leveland Airport, 63. Sunny. Variable wind 7 miles an hour. At Plainview, temperature was 63 degrees, dew point 46. Wind was northeast at 2.

Sunny. 62. It was mostly sunny at Denver, 72. And at Mexico City, partly sunny, 68. Dew point 52 degrees. Once again at 11 a.m., at Lubbock, a sunny sky, the temperature was 64. A quick glance at the forecast for Lubbock and vicinity. Today, sunny. Not as cool times in the lower 80s. Northeast winds around 5 miles an hour, becoming southeast this afternoon. Here are the latest West Texas measurement observations as of 11:45 a.m. We center 66 degrees. Wind southeast at 5 miles an hour. 6 foot wind 5 miles an hour. 68 at northwest Lubbock. Wind southeast at 5 miles an hour. 68 at Lubbock Christian University. Wind east at 7. 66 at Lubbock All Saints. Wind southeast at 6. 66 at southeast Lubbock. Wind south-southeast at 3. 67 at Wilfirth. Wind east at 8. 6 foot wind 6. Levelland 65. Wind south at 7. 6 foot wind 6. Smyre 69. Wind east at 5. 6 foot wind 5. 68 at Shallow Water. Wind east-southeast at 6. 6 foot wind 5. At New Deal, 68. Wind northeast at 7. 6 foot wind 6. Floydada, 67. Wind east southeast at 4. 6 foot wind 2. At Rawls, 65. Wind east at 5. 6 foot wind 3. 24 hour precipitation 0.05 inch. Slayton, 66. Wind southeast at 4. 6 foot wind 2. 24 hour precipitation 0.03. New Home 66. Wind east at 3. 6 foot wind 1. At Tahoka, 67. Wind north at 4. 6 foot wind 3. 24 hour precipitation 0.01. 68 at Lake Allen Henry. Wind east at 5. 24 hour precipitation 0.25. Wondering about rainfall? Here are notable measurement rainfall accumulations in the past 24 hours. McGregor, 1.82 inches. Wynard, 1.38. Northwest San Angelo, 1.34. Segovia 7 South Southwest, 1.27. Fort Shibboleth, 1.12. Now for the official National Weather Service forecast for Lubbock and vicinity. Today, sunny. Not as cool times in the lower 80s. Northeast winds around 5 miles an hour, becoming southeast this afternoon. Tonight, clear. Lows in the mid-50s. South winds 5 to 10 miles an hour. Tuesday, sunny, warmer with highs in the mid-90s. Southwest winds 10 to 15 miles an hour. Tuesday night, mostly clear. Lows around 60. South winds 10 to 15 miles an hour. Wednesday, sunny. Highs in the mid-90s. Southwest winds 5 to 10 miles an hour, becoming south 10 to 15 miles an hour in the afternoon. Wednesday night, partly cloudy. Lows in the lower 60s. Thursday, mostly sunny. Highs in the mid-90s. Thursday night, mostly cloudy until midnight, then becoming partly cloudy. Lows in the mid-60s. Friday, sunny. Highs in the mid-90s. Friday night, mostly clear. Lows in the lower 60s. Saturday, sunny. Highs in the mid-90s. Saturday night, mostly clear until midnight, then becoming partly cloudy. Lows in the lower 60s. Sunday, sunny. A slight chance of showers and thunderstorms in the afternoon. Highs in the lower 90s. Chance of rain 20%. Again, the forecast for Lubbock and vicinity. For today,

not as cool. Highs in the lower 80s. Northeast winds around 5 miles an hour, becoming southeast this afternoon. Now here is the hazardous weather outlook for the South Plains, Rolling Plains, and the far southern Texas Panhandle. For this afternoon and tonight, hazardous weather is not expected at this time. And now the extended outlook for the period Tuesday through Sunday. Elevated fire weather conditions may return beginning Wednesday across the Caprock. Spotter information statement. Spotter activation is not expected at this time. 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This broadcast serves the good people of the Central South Plains of West Texas. The 11 a.m. observations for Monday, May 11th. At Lubbock Preston Smith International, a sunny sky, the temperature was 64 degrees Fahrenheit or 18 degrees Celsius, dew point 45 degrees, and the relative humidity 49%. The wind was northeast at 2 miles an hour, and the pressure 30.33 inches and steady. Other area observations, at the Levelland Airport, 63. Sunny. Variable wind 7 miles an hour. At Plainview, temperature was 63 degrees, dew point 46. Wind was northeast at 2 miles an hour. And the pressure was 30.33 inches and falling. A sunny sky at Amarillo, 63. Southwest wind 10 miles an hour. Sunny at Churras, 64. East wind 3 miles an hour. Abilene, a sunny sky, 69. North wind 9 miles an hour. Midland, sunny, 65. North wind 6 miles an hour. And now, selected regional observations. At Dallas, partly sunny, 67. 73 at Austin with a mostly sunny sky. At Houston, cloudy, 74. A mostly sunny sky at Oklahoma City, 66. 63 and sunny at Artesia. Redoso, sunny, 59. At Albuquerque, it was sunny, 62. It was mostly sunny at Denver, 72. And at Mexico City, partly sunny, 68. Dew point 52 degrees. Once again at 11 a.m., at Lubbock, a sunny sky, the temperature was 64. A quick glance at the forecast for Lubbock and vicinity. Today, sunny. Not as cool with highs in the lower 80s. Northeast winds around 5 miles an hour, becoming southeast this afternoon. The 11:55 a.m. West Texas Mesonet observations brought to you as a collaborative effort between the National Weather Service and the Texas Tech National Wind Institute. 67 degrees at Reese Center. Wind southeast at 6 miles an hour. 6 foot wind 6 miles an hour. Northwest Lubbock 69. Wind southeast at 5 miles an hour. At Lubbock Christian University, 68. Wind east northeast at 5. 66 at Lubbock All Saints. Wind south at 4. 68 at southeast Lubbock. Wind east southeast at 6. At Wilford, 67. Wind northeast at 4. 6 foot wind 3. At Levelland, 66. Wind east southeast at 4. 6 foot wind 2. 68 at Smyre. Wind east southeast at 5. 6 foot wind 4. Shallow water 68. Wind south southeast at 11. 6 foot wind 9. 68 at New Deal. Wind east southeast at 8. 6 foot wind 7. Floydada 68. Wind east at 6. 6 foot wind 6. 65 at Rolls. Wind east at 3. 6 foot wind 2. 24 hour precipitation 0.05 inch. At Slayton, 68. Wind east at 7. 6 foot wind 7. 24 hour precipitation 0.03.
68 at new home. Wind east northeast at 5. 6 foot wind 4. Tahoka 68. Wind east at 7. 6 foot wind 5. 24 hour precipitation 100. 69 at Lake Allen Henry. Wind east at 5. 24 hour precipitation 2500. Curious about rainfall? Here are notable measurement rainfall accumulations in the past 24 hours. Lake Rigger, 1.82 inches. Wynard, 1.38. Northwest San Angelo, 1.34. Segovia 7 South Southwest, 1.27. Fort Sherburne, 1.12. Now for the official National Weather Service forecast for Lubbock and vicinity. Today, sunny. Dada's cool tides in the lower 80s. Northeast winds around 5 miles an hour, becoming southeast this afternoon. Tonight, clear. Lows in the mid-50s. South winds 5 to 10 miles an hour. Tuesday, sunny, warmer with highs in the mid-90s. Southwest winds 10 to 15 miles an hour. Tuesday night, mostly clear. Lows around 60. South winds 10 to 15 miles an hour. Wednesday, sunny. Highs in the mid-90s. Southwest winds 5 to 10 miles an hour, becoming south 10 to 15 miles an hour in the afternoon. Wednesday night, partly cloudy. Lows in the lower 60s. Thursday, mostly sunny. Highs in the mid-90s. Thursday night, mostly cloudy until midnight, then becoming partly cloudy. Lows in the mid-60s. Friday, sunny. Highs in the mid-90s. Friday night, mostly clear. Lows in the lower 60s. Saturday, sunny. Highs in the mid-90s. Saturday night, mostly clear until midnight, then becoming partly cloudy. Lows in the lower 60s. Sunday, sunny. A slight chance of showers and thunderstorms in the afternoon. Highs in the lower 90s. Chance of rain 20%. Again, the forecast for Lubbock and vicinity. For today, sunny. Not as cool. Highs in the lower 80s. Northeast winds around 5 miles an hour, becoming southeast this afternoon. Now here is the hazardous weather outlook for the South Plains, Rolling Plains, and the far southern Texas Panhandle. For this afternoon and tonight, hazardous weather is not expected at this time. And now the extended outlook for the period Tuesday through Sunday. Elevated fire weather conditions may return beginning Wednesday across the Caprock. Spotter information statement. Spotter activation is not expected at this time. 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This broadcast serves the good people of the Central South Plains of West Texas. A quick glance at the forecast for Lubbock and vicinity. Today, sunny. Not as cool highs in the lower 80s. Northeast winds around 5 miles an hour, becoming southeast this afternoon. Now for the official National Weather Service forecast for Lubbock and vicinity. Today, sunny. Not as cool highs in the lower 80s. Northeast winds around 5 miles an hour, becoming southeast this afternoon. Tonight, clear. Lows in the mid-50s. South winds 5 to 10 miles an hour. Tuesday, sunny, warmer with highs in the mid-90s. Southwest winds 10 to 15 miles an hour. Tuesday night, mostly clear. Lows around 60. South winds 10 to 15 miles an hour. Wednesday, sunny. Highs in the mid-90s. Southwest winds 5 to 10 miles an hour, becoming south 10 to 15 miles an hour in the afternoon. Wednesday night, partly cloudy. Lows in the lower 60s. Thursday, mostly sunny. Highs in the mid-90s.
Thursday night, mostly cloudy until midnight, then becoming partly cloudy. Lows in the mid-60s. Friday, sunny. Highs in the mid-90s. Friday night, mostly clear. Lows in the lower 60s. Saturday, sunny. Highs in the mid-90s. Saturday night, mostly clear until midnight, then becoming partly cloudy. Lows in the lower 60s. Sunday, sunny. A slight chance of showers and thunderstorms in the afternoon. Highs in the lower 90s. Chance of rain 20%. Again, the forecast for Lubbock and vicinity. For today, sunny. Not as cool. Highs in the lower 80s. Northeast winds around 5 miles an hour, becoming southeast this afternoon. Now here is the hazardous weather outlook for the South Plains, Rolling Plains, and the far southern Texas Panhandle. For this afternoon and tonight, hazardous weather is not expected at this time. And now the extended outlook for the period Tuesday through Sunday. Elevated fire weather conditions may return beginning Wednesday across the Caprock. Spotter information statement. Spotter activation is not expected at this time. 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This broadcast serves the good people of the central South Plains of West Texas. A quick glance at the forecast for Lubbock and vicinity. Today, sunny. Not as cool, highs in the lower 80s. Northeast winds around 5 miles an hour, becoming southeast this afternoon. Now for the official National Weather Service forecast for Lubbock and vicinity. Today, sunny. Not as cool, highs in the lower 80s. Northeast winds around 5 miles an hour, becoming southeast this afternoon. Tonight, clear. Lows in the mid-50s. South winds 5 to 10 miles an hour. Tuesday, sunny, warmer with highs in the mid-90s. Southwest winds 10 to 15 miles an hour. Tuesday night, mostly clear. Lows around 60. South winds 10 to 15 miles an hour. Wednesday, sunny. Highs in the mid-90s. Southwest winds 5 to 10 miles an hour, becoming south 10 to 15 miles an hour in the afternoon. Wednesday night, partly cloudy. Lows in the lower 60s. Thursday, mostly sunny. Highs in the mid-90s. Thursday night, mostly cloudy until midnight, then becoming partly cloudy. Lows in the mid-60s. Friday, sunny. Highs in the mid-90s. Friday night, mostly clear. Lows in the lower 60s. Saturday, sunny. Highs in the mid-90s. Saturday night, mostly clear until midnight, then becoming partly cloudy. Lows in the lower 60s. Sunday, sunny. A slight chance of showers and thunderstorms in the afternoon. Highs in the lower 90s. Chance of rain 20%. Again, the forecast for Lubbock and vicinity. For today, sunny. Not as cool. Highs in the lower 80s. Northeast winds around 5 miles an hour, becoming southeast this afternoon. Now here is the hazardous weather outlook for the South Plains, Rolling Plains, and the far southern Texas Panhandle. For this afternoon and tonight, hazardous weather is not expected at this time. And now the extended outlook for the period Tuesday through Sunday. Elevated fire weather conditions may return beginning Wednesday across the Caprock. Spotter information statement. Spotter activation is not expected at this time. 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This broadcast serves the good people of the central South Plains of West Texas. The noon observations for Monday, May 11th.
At Lubbock Preston Smith International, a sunny sky, the temperature was 66 degrees Fahrenheit or 19 degrees Celsius, dew point 44 degrees, and the relative humidity 45%. The wind was variable at 5 miles an hour, and the pressure 30.32 inches and falling. Other area observations at the Levelland Airport, 66. Sunny. At Plainview, temperature was 66 degrees, dew point 46. Wind was southeast at 2 miles an hour, and the pressure was 30.33 inches and falling. A sunny sky at Amarillo, 66. South wind 8 miles an hour. Sunny at Churras, 67. Abilene, a sunny sky, 72. North wind 8 miles an hour. Midland, mostly sunny, 66. South wind 5 miles an hour. And now, selected regional observations. At Dallas, cloudy, 69. 75 at Austin with a mostly sunny sky. At Houston, cloudy, 76. A sunny sky at Oklahoma City, 68. 64 and sunny at Artesia. Redoso, sunny, 64. At Albuquerque, it was sunny, 66. It was mostly sunny at Denver, 74. And at Mexico City, haze reported, 72. Dew point 48 degrees. Northeast wind at 12 miles an hour. Once again at noon, at Lubbock, a sunny sky, the temperature was 66. A quick glance at the forecast for Lubbock and vicinity. Today, sunny. Not as cool times in the lower 80s. Northeast winds around 5 miles an hour, becoming southeast this afternoon. Now for the official National Weather Service forecast for Lubbock and vicinity. Today, sunny. Not as cool times in the lower 80s. Northeast winds around 5 miles an hour, becoming southeast this afternoon. Tonight, clear. Lows in the mid-50s. South winds 5 to 10 miles an hour. Tuesday, sunny, warmer with highs in the mid-90s. Southwest winds 10 to 15 miles an hour. Tuesday night, mostly clear. Lows around 60. South winds 10 to 15 miles an hour. Wednesday, sunny. Highs in the mid-90s. Southwest winds 5 to 10 miles an hour, becoming south 10 to 15 miles an hour in the afternoon. Wednesday night, partly cloudy. Lows in the lower 60s. Thursday, mostly sunny. Highs in the mid-90s. Thursday night, mostly cloudy until midnight, then becoming partly cloudy. Lows in the mid-60s. Friday, sunny. Highs in the mid-90s. Friday night, mostly clear. Lows in the lower 60s. Saturday, sunny. Highs in the mid-90s. Saturday night, mostly clear until midnight, then becoming partly cloudy. Lows in the lower 60s. Sunday, sunny. A slight chance of showers and thunderstorms in the afternoon. Highs in the lower 90s. Chance of rain 20%. Again, the forecast for Lubbock and vicinity. For today, sunny. Not as cool. Highs in the lower 80s. Northeast winds around 5 miles an hour, becoming southeast this afternoon. Now here is the hazardous weather outlook for the South Plains, Rolling Plains, and the far southern Texas Panhandle. For this afternoon and tonight, hazardous weather is not expected at this time. And now the extended outlook for the period Tuesday through Sunday. Elevated fire weather conditions may return beginning Wednesday across the Caprock. Spotter information statement. Spotter activation is not expected at this time. 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This broadcast serves the good people of the Central South Plains of West Texas. The noon observations for Monday, May 11th.
At Lubbock Preston Smith International, a sunny sky, the temperature was 66 degrees Fahrenheit or 19 degrees Celsius, dew point 44 degrees, and the relative humidity 45%. The wind was variable at 5 miles an hour, and the pressure 30.32 inches and falling. Other area observations at the Levelland Airport, 66. Sunny. At Plainview, temperature was 66 degrees, dew point 46. Wind was southeast at 2 miles an hour, and the pressure was 30.33 inches and falling. A sunny sky at Amarillo, 66. South wind 8 miles an hour. Sunny at Churras, 67. Abilene, a sunny sky, 72. North wind 8 miles an hour. Midland, mostly sunny, 66. South wind 5 miles an hour. And now, selected regional observations. At Dallas, cloudy, 69. 75 at Austin with a mostly sunny sky. At Houston, cloudy, 76. A sunny sky at Oklahoma City, 68. 64 and sunny at Artesia. Ruidoso, sunny, 64. At Albuquerque, it was sunny, 66. It was mostly sunny at Denver, 74. And at Mexico City, haze reported, 72. Dew point 48 degrees. Northeast wind at 12 miles an hour. Once again at noon, at Lubbock, a sunny sky, the temperature was 66. A quick glance at the forecast for Lubbock and vicinity. Today, sunny. Not as cool with highs in the lower 80s. Northeast winds around 5 miles an hour, becoming southeast this afternoon. Now for the official National Weather Service forecast for Lubbock and vicinity. Today, sunny. Not as cool with highs in the low 80s. Northeast winds around 5 miles an hour, becoming southeast this afternoon. Tonight, clear. Lows in the mid-50s. South winds 5 to 10 miles an hour. Tuesday, sunny, warmer with highs in the mid-90s. Southwest winds 10 to 15 miles an hour. Tuesday night, mostly clear. Lows around 60. South winds 10 to 15 miles an hour. Wednesday, sunny. Highs in the mid-90s. Southwest winds 5 to 10 miles an hour, becoming south 10 to 15 miles an hour in the afternoon. Wednesday night, partly cloudy. Lows in the lower 60s. Thursday, mostly sunny. Highs in the mid-90s. Thursday night, mostly cloudy until midnight, then becoming partly cloudy. Lows in the mid-60s. Friday, sunny. Highs in the mid-90s. Friday night, mostly clear. Lows in the lower 60s. Saturday, sunny. Highs in the mid-90s. Saturday night, mostly clear until midnight, then becoming partly cloudy. Lows in the lower 60s. Sunday, sunny. A slight chance of showers and thunderstorms in the afternoon. Highs in the lower 90s. Chance of rain 20%. Again, the forecast for Lubbock and vicinity. For today, sunny. Not as cool. Highs in the lower 80s. Northeast winds around 5 miles an hour, becoming southeast this afternoon. Now here is the hazardous weather outlook for the South Plains, Rolling Plains, and the far southern Texas Panhandle. For this afternoon and tonight, hazardous weather is not expected at this time. And now the extended outlook for the period Tuesday through Sunday. Elevated fire weather conditions may return beginning Wednesday across the Caprock. Spotter information statement, spotter activation is not expected at this time. 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This broadcast serves the good people of the Central South Plains of West Texas. The noon observations for Monday, May 11th.
At Lubbock Preston Smith International, a sunny sky, the temperature was 66 degrees Fahrenheit or 19 degrees Celsius, dew point 44 degrees, and the relative humidity 45%. The wind was variable at 5 miles an hour, and the pressure 30.32 inches and falling. Other area observations at the Levelland Airport, 66. Sunny. At Plainview, temperature was 66 degrees, dew point 46. Wind was southeast at 2 miles an hour, and the pressure was 30.33 inches and falling. A sunny sky at Amarillo, 66. South wind 8 miles an hour. Sunny at Churras, 67. Abilene, a sunny sky, 72. North wind 8 miles an hour. Midland, mostly sunny, 66. South wind 5 miles an hour. And now, selected regional observations. At Dallas, cloudy, 69. 75 at Austin with a mostly sunny sky. At Houston, cloudy, 76. A sunny sky at Oklahoma City, 68. 64 and sunny at Artesia. Ruidoso, sunny, 64. At Albuquerque, it was sunny, 66. It was mostly sunny at Denver, 74. And at Mexico City, haze reported, 72. Dew point 48 degrees. Northeast wind at 12 miles an hour. Once again at noon, at Lubbock, a sunny sky, the temperature was 66. A quick glance at the forecast for Lubbock and vicinity. Today, sunny. Not as cool times in the lower 80s. Northeast winds around 5 miles an hour, becoming southeast this afternoon. Now for the official National Weather Service forecast for Lubbock and vicinity. Today, sunny. Not as cool times in the lower 80s. Northeast winds around 5 miles an hour, becoming southeast this afternoon. Tonight, clear. Lows in the mid-50s. South winds around 10 miles an hour. Tuesday, sunny, warmer with highs in the mid-90s. Southwest winds 10 to 15 miles an hour. Tuesday night, mostly clear. Lows around 60. South winds 10 to 15 miles an hour. Wednesday, sunny. Highs in the mid-90s. Southwest winds around 5 miles an hour, becoming south 10 to 15 miles an hour in the afternoon. Wednesday night, partly cloudy. Lows in the mid-60s. Thursday, partly sunny. Highs in the mid-90s. Thursday night, partly cloudy until midnight, then clearing. Lows in the mid-60s. Friday, sunny. Highs in the upper 90s. Friday night, mostly clear. Lows in the mid-60s. Saturday, sunny. Highs in the upper 90s. Saturday night, partly cloudy until midnight, then becoming mostly clear. Lows in the lower 60s. Sunday, sunny. Highs in the upper 90s. Again, the forecast for Lubbock and vicinity. For today, sunny. Not as cool. Highs in the lower 80s. Northeast winds around 5 miles an hour, becoming southeast this afternoon. Now here is the hazardous weather outlook for the South Plains, Rolling Plains, and the far southern Texas Panhandle. For this afternoon and tonight, hazardous weather is not expected at this time. And now the extended outlook for the period Tuesday through Sunday. Elevated fire weather conditions may return beginning Wednesday across the Caprock. Spotter information statement, spotter activation is not expected at this time. 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This broadcast serves the good people of the Central South Plains of West Texas. The noon observations for Monday, May 11th. At Lubbock Preston Smith International, a sunny sky, the temperature was 66 degrees Fahrenheit or 19 degrees Celsius,
dew point 44 degrees, and the relative humidity 45%. The wind was variable at 5 miles an hour, and the pressure 30.32 inches and falling. Other area observations at the Levelland Airport, 66. Sunny. At Plainview, temperature was 66 degrees, dew point 46. Wind was southeast at 2 miles an hour, and the pressure was 30.33 inches and falling. A sunny sky at Amarillo, 66. South wind 8 miles an hour. Sunny at Churras, 67. Abilene, a sunny sky, 72. North wind 8 miles an hour. Midland, mostly sunny, 66. South wind 5 miles an hour. And now, selected regional observations. At Dallas, cloudy, 69. 75 at Austin with a mostly sunny sky. At Houston, cloudy, 76. A sunny sky at Oklahoma City, 68. 64 and sunny at Artesia. Ruidoso, sunny, 64. At Albuquerque, it was sunny, 66. It was mostly sunny at Denver, 74. And at Mexico City, Hayes reported, 72. Dew point 48 degrees. Northeast wind at 12 miles an hour. Once again at noon, at Lubbock, a sunny sky, the temperature was 66. A quick glance at the forecast for Lubbock and vicinity. Today, sunny. Not as cool times in the lower 80s. Northeast winds around 5 miles an hour, becoming southeast this afternoon. Now for the official National Weather Service forecast for Lubbock and vicinity. Today, sunny. Not as cool times in the lower 80s. Northeast winds around 5 miles an hour, becoming southeast this afternoon. Tonight, clear. Lows in the mid-50s. South winds around 10 miles an hour. Tuesday, sunny, warmer with highs in the mid-90s. Southwest winds 10 to 15 miles an hour. Tuesday night, mostly clear. Lows around 60. South winds 10 to 15 miles an hour. Wednesday, sunny. Highs in the mid-90s. Southwest winds around 5 miles an hour, becoming south 10 to 15 miles an hour in the afternoon. Wednesday night, partly cloudy. Lows in the mid-60s. Thursday, partly sunny. Highs in the mid-90s. Thursday night, partly cloudy until midnight, then clearing. Lows in the mid-60s. Friday, sunny. Highs in the upper 90s. Friday night, mostly clear. Lows in the mid-60s. Saturday, sunny. Highs in the upper 90s. Saturday night, partly cloudy until midnight, then becoming mostly clear. Lows in the lower 60s. Sunday, sunny. Highs in the upper 90s. Again, the forecast for Lubbock and vicinity. For today, sunny. Not as cool. Highs in the lower 80s. Northeast winds around 5 miles an hour, becoming southeast this afternoon. Now here is the hazardous weather outlook for the South Plains, Rolling Plains, and the far southern Texas Panhandle. For this afternoon and tonight, hazardous weather is not expected at this time. And now the extended outlook for the period Tuesday through Sunday. Elevated fire weather conditions may return beginning Wednesday across the Caprock. Spotter information statement. Spotter activation is not expected at this time. 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This broadcast serves the good people of the Central South Plains of West Texas. The noon observations for Monday, May 11th. At Lubbock Preston Smith International, a sunny sky, the temperature was 66 degrees Fahrenheit or 19 degrees Celsius, dew point 44 degrees, and the relative humidity 45%.
The wind was variable at 5 miles an hour, and the pressure 30.32 inches and falling. Other area observations at the Levelland Airport, 66. Sunny. At Plainview, temperature was 66 degrees, dew point 46. Wind was southeast at 2 miles an hour, and the pressure was 30.33 inches and falling. A sunny sky at Amarillo, 66. South wind 8 miles an hour. Sunny at Churras, 67. Abilene, a sunny sky, 72. North wind 8 miles an hour. Midland, mostly sunny, 66. South wind 5 miles an hour. And now, selected regional observations. At Dallas, cloudy, 69. 75 at Austin with a mostly sunny sky. At Houston, cloudy, 76. A sunny sky at Oklahoma City, 68. 64 and sunny at Artesia. Ruidoso, sunny, 64. At Albuquerque, it was sunny, 66. It was mostly sunny at Denver, 74. And at Mexico City, haze reported, 72. Dew point 48 degrees. Northeast wind at 12 miles an hour. Once again at noon, at Lubbock, a sunny sky, the temperature was 66. A quick glance at the forecast for Lubbock and vicinity. Today, sunny. Not as cool times in the lower 80s. Northeast winds around 5 miles an hour, becoming southeast this afternoon. Here are the latest West Texas Mesonet observations as of 12:25 p.m. These observations are updated approximately every 10 minutes. At Reese Center, 68 degrees. Wind south at 6 miles an hour. 6 foot wind 4 miles an hour. At Northwest Lubbock, 70. Wind south-southeast at 6 miles an hour. 69 at Lubbock Christian University. Wind southeast at 6. Lubbock All Saints 68. Wind south southeast at 5. At southeast Lubbock 68. Wind south at 3. At Wilford 69. Wind east southeast at 8. 6 foot wind 7. 68 at Levelland. Wind southwest at 3. 6 foot wind 3. At Smyre 68. Wind southwest at 4. 6 foot wind 3. At shallow water, 69. Wind east southeast at 8. 6 foot wind 7. At New Deal, 69. Wind south southeast at 4. 6 foot wind 4. 68 at Floreda. Wind calm. 6 foot wind calm. 68 at Rawls. Wind southeast at 6. 6 foot wind 6. 24-hour precipitation 5/100ths of an inch. At Slayton, 68. Wind south-southeast at 3. 6 foot wind 2. 24-hour precipitation 3/100ths. New Home, 69. Wind south-southeast at 8. 6 foot wind 5. 69 at Tahoka. Wind east at 6. 6 foot wind 6. 24-hour precipitation 100. Lake Allen Henry 70. Wind east northeast at 4. 24-hour precipitation 2/500. Curious about rainfall? Here are notable Mesonet rainfall accumulations in the past 24 hours. McGregor, 1.82 inches. Wynard, 1.38. Northwest San Angelo, 1.34. Segovia 7 South Southwest, 1.27. Fort Shibuern, 1.12. Now for the official National Weather Service forecast for Lubbock and vicinity. Today, sunny. Not as cool times in the lower 80s. Northeast winds around 5 miles an hour, becoming southeast this afternoon. Tonight, clear. Lows in the mid-50s.
south winds around 10 miles an hour. Tuesday, sunny, warmer with highs in the mid-90s. Southwest winds 10 to 15 miles an hour. Tuesday night, mostly clear. Lows around 60. South winds 10 to 15 miles an hour. Wednesday, sunny. Highs in the mid-90s. Southwest winds around 5 miles an hour, becoming south 10 to 15 miles an hour in the afternoon. Wednesday night, partly cloudy. Lows in the mid-60s. Thursday, partly sunny. Highs in the mid-90s. Thursday night, partly cloudy until midnight, then clearing. Lows in the mid-60s. Friday, sunny. Highs in the upper 90s. Friday night, mostly clear. Lows in the mid-60s. Saturday, sunny. Highs in the upper 90s. Saturday night, partly cloudy until midnight, then becoming mostly clear. Lows in the lower 60s. Sunday, sunny. Highs in the upper 90s. Again, the forecast for Lubbock and vicinity. For today, sunny. Not as cool. Highs in the lower 80s. Northeast winds around 5 miles an hour, becoming southeast this afternoon. Now here is the hazardous weather outlook for the South Plains, Rolling Plains, and the far southern Texas Panhandle. For this afternoon and tonight, hazardous weather is not expected at this time. And now the extended outlook for the period Tuesday through Sunday. Elevated fire weather conditions may return beginning Wednesday across the Caprock. Spotter information statement. Spotter activation is not expected at this time. 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This broadcast serves the good people of the Central South Plains of West Texas. The noon observations for Monday, May 11th. At Lubbock Preston Smith International, a sunny sky, the temperature was 66 degrees Fahrenheit or 19 degrees Celsius, dew point 44 degrees, and the relative humidity 45%. The wind was variable at 5 miles an hour, and the pressure 30.32 inches and falling. Other area observations, at the Levelland Airport, 66. Sunny. At Plainview. Temperature was 66 degrees, dew point 46. Wind was southeast, at 2 miles an hour. And the pressure was 30.33 inches, and falling. A sunny sky at Amarillo, 66. South wind 8 miles an hour. Sunny at Churras, 67. Abilene, a sunny sky, 72. North wind 8 miles an hour. Midland, mostly sunny, 66. South wind 5 miles an hour. And now, selected regional observations. At Dallas, cloudy, 69. 75 at Austin with a mostly sunny sky. At Houston, cloudy, 76. A sunny sky at Oklahoma City, 68. 64 and sunny at Artesia. Ruidoso, sunny, 64. At Albuquerque, it was sunny, 66. It was mostly sunny at Denver, 74. And at Mexico City, haze reported, 72. Dew point 48 degrees. Northeast wind at 12 miles an hour. Once again at noon, at Lubbock, a sunny sky, the temperature was 66. A quick glance at the forecast for Lubbock and vicinity. Today, sunny. Not as cool, highs in the lower 80s. Northeast winds around 5 miles an hour, becoming southeast this afternoon. The 12:35 p.m., West Texas Mesonet observations. At Reese Center, 68 degrees. Wind southeast at 3 miles an hour. 6 foot wind 2 miles an hour. Northwest Lubbock 70. Wind east southeast at 8 miles an hour. At Lubbock Christian University, 69. Wind calm. 69 at Lubbock All Saints. Wind east at 7.
69 at Southeast Lubbock. Wind south-southeast at 7. 70 at Wilfrith. Wind south-southeast at 4. 6 foot wind 3. At Leveland, 68. Wind southeast at 4. 6 foot wind 4. Smyre, 69. Wind south at 7. 6 foot wind 5. 70 at shallow water. Wind south-southeast at 8. 6 foot wind 7. New Deal, 69. Wind east-southeast at 6. 6 foot wind 5. 70 at Floydada. Wind east-northeast at 4. 6 foot wind 3. Rawl, 69. Wind calm. 6 foot wind calm. 24-hour precipitation 0.05 inch. Slade in 70. Wind east-southeast at 6. 6 foot wind 6. 24-hour precipitation 0.03. 69 at New Home. Wind south at 6. 6 foot wind 6. At Tahoka, 69. Wind south-southwest at 4. 6 foot wind 4. 24-hour precipitation 0.01. Lake Allen Henry, 71. Wind southeast at 5. 24-hour precipitation 0.025. And now, notable mesonet rainfall accumulations in the past 24 hours. McGregor, 1.82 inches. Wynard, 1.38. Northwest San Angelo, 1.34. Segovia 7 South Southwest, 1.27. Fort Shadbourne, 1.12. Now for the official National Weather Service forecast for Lubbock and vicinity. Today, sunny. Not as cool highs in the lower 80s. Northeast winds around 5 miles an hour, becoming southeast this afternoon. Tonight, clear. Lows in the mid-50s. South winds around 10 miles an hour. Tuesday, sunny, warmer with highs in the mid-90s. Southwest winds 10 to 15 miles an hour. Tuesday night, mostly clear. Lows around 60. South winds 10 to 15 miles an hour. Wednesday, sunny. Highs in the mid-90s. Southwest winds around 5 miles an hour, becoming south 10 to 15 miles an hour in the afternoon. Wednesday night, partly cloudy. Lows in the mid-60s. Thursday, partly sunny. Highs in the mid-90s. Thursday night, partly cloudy until midnight, then clearing. Lows in the mid-60s. Friday, sunny. Highs in the upper 90s. Friday night, mostly clear. Lows in the mid-60s. Saturday, sunny. Highs in the upper 90s. Saturday night, partly cloudy until midnight, then becoming mostly clear. Lows in the lower 60s. Sunday, sunny. Highs in the upper 90s. Again, the forecast for Lubbock and vicinity. For today, sunny. Not as cool. Highs in the lower 80s. Northeast winds around 5 miles an hour, becoming southeast this afternoon. Now here is the hazardous weather outlook for the South Plains, Rolling Plains, and the far southern Texas Panhandle. For this afternoon and tonight, hazardous weather is not expected at this time. And now the extended outlook for the period Tuesday through Sunday. Elevated fire weather conditions may return beginning Wednesday across the Caprock. Spotter information statement. Spotter activation is not expected at this time. 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This broadcast serves the good people of the central South Plains of West Texas. The noon observations for Monday, May 11th. At Lubbock Preston Smith International, a sunny sky, the temperature was 66 degrees Fahrenheit or 19 degrees Celsius, dew point 44 degrees, and the relative humidity 45%.
The wind was variable at 5 miles an hour, and the pressure 30.32 inches and falling. Other area observations at the Levelland Airport, 66. Sunny. At Plainview, temperature was 66 degrees, dew point 46. Wind was southeast at 2 miles an hour, and the pressure was 30.33 inches and falling. A sunny sky at Amarillo, 66. South wind 8 miles an hour. Sunny at Churras, 67. Abilene, a sunny sky, 72. North wind 8 miles an hour. Midland, mostly sunny, 66. South wind 5 miles an hour. And now, selected regional observations. At Dallas, cloudy, 69. 75 at Austin with a mostly sunny sky. At Houston, cloudy, 76. A sunny sky at Oklahoma City, 68. 64 and sunny at Artesia. Ruidoso, sunny, 64. At Albuquerque, it was sunny, 66. It was mostly sunny at Denver, 74. And at Mexico City, haze reported, 72. Dew point 48 degrees. Northeast wind at 12 miles an hour. Once again at noon, at Lubbock, a sunny sky, the temperature was 66. A quick glance at the forecast for Lubbock and vicinity. Today, sunny. Not as cool times in the lower 80s. Northeast winds around 5 miles an hour, becoming southeast this afternoon. Now for the official National Weather Service forecast for Lubbock and vicinity. Today, sunny. Not as cool times in the lower 80s. Northeast winds around 5 miles an hour, becoming southeast this afternoon. Tonight, clear. Lows in the mid-50s. South winds around 10 miles an hour. Tuesday, sunny, warmer with highs in the mid-90s. Southwest winds 10 to 15 miles an hour. Tuesday night, mostly clear. Lows around 60. South winds 10 to 15 miles an hour. Wednesday, sunny. Highs in the mid-90s. Southwest winds around 5 miles an hour, becoming south 10 to 15 miles an hour in the afternoon. Wednesday night, partly cloudy. Lows in the mid-60s. Thursday, partly sunny. Highs in the mid-90s. Thursday night, partly cloudy until midnight, then clearing. Lows in the mid-60s. Friday, sunny. Highs in the upper 90s. Friday night, mostly clear. Lows in the mid-60s. Saturday, sunny. Highs in the upper 90s. Saturday night, partly cloudy until midnight, then becoming mostly clear. Lows in the lower 60s. Sunday, sunny. Highs in the upper 90s. Again, the forecast for Lubbock and vicinity. For today, sunny. Not as cool. Highs in the lower 80s. Northeast winds around 5 miles an hour, becoming southeast this afternoon. Now here is the hazardous weather outlook for the South Plains, Rolling Plains, and the far southern Texas Panhandle. For this afternoon and tonight, hazardous weather is not expected at this time. And now the extended outlook for the period Tuesday through Sunday. Elevated fire weather conditions may return beginning Wednesday across the Caprock. Spotter information statement. Spotter activation is not expected at this time. 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This broadcast serves the good people of the central South Plains of West Texas. The noon observations for Monday, May 11th. At Lubbock Preston Smith International, a sunny sky, the temperature was 66 degrees Fahrenheit or 19 degrees Celsius, dew point 44 degrees, and the relative humidity 45%. The wind was variable at 5 miles an hour, and the pressure 30.32 inches and falling.
Other area observations at the Levelland Airport, 66. Sunny. At Plainview, temperature was 66 degrees, dew point 46. Wind was southeast at 2 miles an hour. And the pressure was 30.33 inches and falling. A sunny sky at Amarillo, 66. South wind 8 miles an hour. Sunny at Churras, 67.

Redoso, sunny, 64. At Albuquerque, it was sunny, 66. It was mostly sunny at Denver, 74. And at Mexico City, haze reported, 72. Dew point 48 degrees. Northeast wind at 12 miles an hour. Once again at noon, at Lubbock, a sunny sky, the temperature was 66. A quick glance at the forecast for Lubbock and vicinity. Today, sunny. Not as cool times in the lower 80s. Northeast winds around 5 miles an hour, becoming southeast this afternoon. Brought to you as collaborative effort between the National Weather Service and the National Wind Institute at Texas Tech University, here are the latest West Texas measurement observations as of 12:45 p.m., 69 degrees at Reese Center. Wind southeast at 5 miles an hour. 6 foot wind 5 miles an hour. Northwest Lubbock 70. Wind southeast at 3 miles an hour. Lubbock Christian University 71. Wind east northeast at 3. Lubbock All Saints 69. Wind east northeast at 3. 70 at southeast Lubbock. Wind south at 6. At Wilford, 70. Wind east southeast at 10. 6 foot wind 8. 69 at Leveland. Wind south at 8. 6 foot wind 7. At Smyer, 70. Wind south-southwest at 4. 6 foot wind 3. 70 at shallow water. Wind southeast at 10. 6 foot wind 9. At New Deal, 70. Wind south at 5. 6 foot wind 4. Floyd 8 at 71. Wind south at 4. 6 foot wind 2. At Rawls, 69. Wind east at 8. 6 foot wind 7. 24 hour precipitation 0.05 of an inch. 69 at Slayton. Wind east at 8. 6 foot wind 7. 24 hour precipitation 0.03. At New Home, 70. Wind east northeast at 9. 6 foot wind 8. 71 at Tahoka. Wind east southeast at 4. 6 foot wind 4. 24 hour precipitation 0.01. At Lake Allen Henry, 71. Wind east at 7. 24 hour precipitation 0.025. Here is a collection of notable mesonet rainfall accumulations in the past 24 hours. McGregor, 1.82 inches. Wynard, 1.38. Northwest San Angelo, 1.34. Segovia 7 South Southwest, 1.27. Fort Shadbourne, 1.12. Now for the official National Weather Service forecast for Lubbock and vicinity. Today, sunny. Not as cool times in the lower 80s. Northeast winds around 5 miles an hour, becoming southeast this afternoon. Tonight, clear. Lows in the mid-50s. South winds around 10 miles an hour. Tuesday, sunny, warmer with highs in the mid-90s. Southwest winds 10 to 15 miles an hour. Tuesday night, mostly clear. Lows around 60. South winds 10 to 15 miles an hour. Wednesday, sunny. Highs in the mid-90s. Southwest winds around 5 miles an hour, becoming south 10 to 15 miles an hour in the afternoon. Wednesday night, partly cloudy. Lows in the mid-60s. Thursday, partly sunny. Highs in the mid-90s. Thursday night, partly cloudy until midnight, then clearing. Lows in the mid-60s. Friday, sunny. Highs in the upper 90s. Friday night, mostly clear. Lows in the mid-60s. Saturday, sunny. Highs in the upper 90s. Saturday night, partly cloudy until midnight, then becoming mostly clear. Lows in the lower 60s. Sunday, sunny. Highs in the

Kubernetes. Again, the forecast for Lubbock and vicinity. For today, sunny. Not as cool. Highs in the lower 80s. Northeast winds around 5 miles an hour, becoming southeast this afternoon. Now here is the hazardous weather outlook for the South Plains, Rolling Plains, and the far southern Texas Panhandle. For this afternoon and tonight, hazardous weather is not expected at this time. And now the extended outlook for the period Tuesday through Sunday. Elevated fire weather conditions may return beginning Wednesday across the Caprock. Spotter information statement. Spotter activation is not expected at this time. 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This broadcast serves the good people of the Central South Plains of West Texas.

becoming southeast this afternoon. Tonight, clear. Lows in the mid-50s. South winds around 10 miles an hour. Tuesday, sunny, warmer with highs in the mid-90s. Southwest winds 10 to 15 miles an hour. Tuesday night, mostly clear. Lows around 60. South winds 10 to 15 miles an hour. Wednesday, sunny. Highs in the mid-90s. Southwest winds around 5 miles an hour, becoming south 10 to 15 miles an hour in the afternoon. Wednesday night, partly cloudy. Lows in the mid-60s. Thursday, partly sunny. Highs in the mid-90s. Thursday night, partly cloudy until midnight, then clearing. Lows in the mid-60s. Friday, sunny. Highs in the upper 90s. Friday night, mostly clear. Lows in the mid-60s. Saturday, sunny. Highs in the upper 90s. Saturday night, partly cloudy until midnight, then becoming mostly clear. Lows in the lower 60s. Sunday, sunny. Highs in the upper 90s. Again, the forecast for Lubbock and vicinity. For today, sunny. Not as cool. Highs in the lower 80s. Northeast winds around 5 miles an hour, becoming southeast this afternoon. Now here is the hazardous weather outlook for the South Plains, Rolling Plains, and the far southern Texas Panhandle. For this afternoon and tonight, hazardous weather is not expected at this time. And now the extended outlook for the period Tuesday through Sunday. Elevated fire weather conditions may return beginning Wednesday across the Caprock. Spotter information statement. Spotter activation is not expected at this time. 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This broadcast serves the good people of the Central South Plains of West Texas. A quick glance at the forecast for Lubbock and vicinity. Today, sunny. Not as cool, highs in the lower 80s. Northeast winds around 5 miles an hour, becoming southeast this afternoon. Now for the official National Weather Service forecast for Lubbock and vicinity. Today, sunny. Not as cool, highs in the lower 80s. Northeast winds around 5 miles an hour, becoming southeast this afternoon. Tonight, clear. Lows in the mid-50s. South winds around 10 miles an hour. Tuesday, sunny, warmer with highs in the mid-90s. Southwest winds 10 to 15 miles an hour. Tuesday night, mostly clear. Lows around 60. South winds 10 to 15 miles an hour. Wednesday, sunny. Highs in the mid-90s. Southwest winds around 5 miles an hour, becoming south 10 to 15 miles an hour in the afternoon. Wednesday night, partly cloudy. Lows in the mid-60s. Thursday, partly sunny. Highs in the mid-90s. Thursday night, partly cloudy until midnight, then clearing. Lows in the mid-60s. Friday, sunny. Highs in the upper 90s. Friday night, mostly clear. Lows in the mid-60s. Saturday, sunny. Highs in the upper 90s. Saturday night, partly cloudy until midnight, then becoming mostly clear. Lows in the lower 60s. Sunday, sunny. Highs in the upper 90s. Again, the forecast for Lubbock and vicinity. For today, sunny. Not as cool. Highs in the lower 80s. Northeast winds around 5 miles an hour, becoming southeast this afternoon. Now here is the hazardous weather outlook for the South Plains, Rolling Plains, and the far southern Texas Panhandle. For this afternoon and tonight, hazardous weather is not expected at this time. And now the extended outlook for the period Tuesday through Sunday. Elevated fire weather conditions may return beginning Wednesday across the Caprock. Spotter information.

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This broadcast serves the good people of the Central South Plains of West Texas. A quick glance at the forecast for Lubbock and vicinity. Today, sunny. Not as cool with highs in the lower 80s. Northeast winds around 5 miles an hour, becoming southeast this afternoon. Now for the official National Weather Service forecast for Lubbock and vicinity. Today, sunny. Not as cool with highs in the lower 80s. Northeast winds around 5 miles an hour, becoming southeast this afternoon. Tonight, clear. Lows in the mid-50s. South winds around 10 miles an hour. Tuesday, sunny, warmer with highs in the mid-90s. Southwest winds 10 to 15 miles an hour. Tuesday night, mostly clear. Lows around 60. South winds 10 to 15 miles an hour. Wednesday, sunny. Highs in the mid-90s. Southwest winds around 5 miles an hour, becoming south 10 to 15 miles an hour in the afternoon. Wednesday night, partly cloudy. Lows in the mid-60s. Thursday, partly sunny. Highs in the mid-90s. Thursday night, partly cloudy until midnight, then clearing. Lows in the mid-60s. Friday, sunny. Highs in the upper 90s. Friday night, mostly clear. Lows in the mid-60s. Saturday, sunny. Highs in the upper 90s. Saturday night, partly cloudy until midnight, then becoming mostly clear. Lows in the lower 60s. Sunday, sunny. Highs in the upper 90s. Again, the forecast for Lubbock and vicinity. For today, sunny. Not as cool. Highs in the lower 80s. Northeast winds around 5 miles an hour, becoming southeast this afternoon. Now here is the hazardous weather outlook for the South Plains, Rolling Plains, and the far southern Texas Panhandle. For this afternoon and tonight, hazardous weather is not expected at this time. And now the extended outlook for the period Tuesday through Sunday. Elevated fire weather conditions may return beginning Wednesday across the Caprock. Spotter information statement. Spotter activation is not expected at this time. 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This broadcast serves the good people of the Central South Plains of West Texas. The 1 p.m. observations for Monday, May 11th. At Lubbock Preston Smith International, a mostly sunny sky, the temperature was 70 degrees Fahrenheit or 21 degrees Celsius, dew point 43 degrees, and the relative humidity 37%. The wind was east at 7 miles an hour, and the pressure 30.30 inches and falling. Other area observations, at the Levelland Airport, 68. Sunny. Variable wind 5 miles an hour. At Plainview, temperature was 68 degrees, dew point 45. Wind was south, at 5 miles an hour. And the pressure was 30.30 inches, and falling. A sunny sky at Amarillo, 70. Variable wind 7 miles an hour, gusting to 18. Sunny at Childress, 70. Abilene, a sunny sky, 76. Variable wind 6 miles an hour. Midland, sunny, 70. And now, selected regional observations. At Dallas, partly sunny, 72. 77 at Austin with a mostly sunny sky. At Houston, partly sunny, 79. A sunny sky at Oklahoma City, 72. 68 and sunny at Artesia. Ruidoso, sunny, 68. At Albuquerque, it was mostly sunny, 70. It was mostly sunny at Denver, 76. And at Mexico City, partly sunny, 73.
Dew point 48 degrees. North wind at 14 miles an hour. Once again at 1 p.m., at Lubbock, a mostly sunny sky, the temperature was 70. A quick glance at the forecast for Lubbock and vicinity. Today, sunny. Not as cool times in the lower 80s. Northeast winds around 5 miles an hour, becoming southeast this afternoon. Now for the official National Weather Service forecast for Lubbock and vicinity. Today, sunny. Not as cool times in the lower 80s. Northeast winds around 5 miles an hour, becoming southeast this afternoon. Tonight, clear. Lows in the mid-50s. South winds around 10 miles an hour. Tuesday, sunny, warmer with highs in the mid-90s. Southwest winds 10 to 15 miles an hour. Tuesday night, mostly clear. Lows around 60. South winds 10 to 15 miles an hour. Wednesday, sunny. Highs in the mid-90s. Southwest winds around 5 miles an hour, becoming south 10 to 15 miles an hour in the afternoon. Wednesday night, partly cloudy. Lows in the mid-60s. Thursday, partly sunny. Highs in the mid-90s. Thursday night, partly cloudy until midnight, then clearing. Lows in the mid-60s. Friday, sunny. Highs in the upper 90s. Friday night, mostly clear. Lows in the mid-60s. Saturday, sunny. Highs in the upper 90s. Saturday night, partly cloudy until midnight, then becoming mostly clear. Lows in the lower 60s. Sunday, sunny. Highs in the upper 90s. Again, the forecast for Lubbock and vicinity. For today, sunny. Not as cool. Highs in the lower 80s. Northeast winds around 5 miles an hour, becoming southeast this afternoon. Now here is the hazardous weather outlook for the South Plains, Rolling Plains, and the far southern Texas Panhandle. For this afternoon and tonight, hazardous weather is not expected at this time. And now the extended outlook for the period Tuesday through Sunday. Elevated fire weather conditions may return beginning Wednesday across the Caprock. Spotter information statement, spotter activation is not expected at this time. 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This broadcast serves the good people of the central South Plains of West Texas. The 1 p.m. observations for Monday, May 11th. At Lubbock Preston Smith International, a mostly sunny sky, the temperature was 70 degrees Fahrenheit or 21 degrees Celsius, dew point 43 degrees, and the relative humidity 37%. The wind was east at 7 miles an hour, and the pressure 30.30 inches and falling. Other area observations, at the Levelland Airport, 68. Sunny. Variable wind 5 miles an hour. At Plainview, temperature was 68 degrees, dew point 45. Wind was south, at 5 miles an hour. And the pressure was 30.30 inches, and falling. A sunny sky at Amarillo, 70. Variable wind 7 miles an hour gusting to 18. Sunny at Churras, 70. Abilene, a sunny sky, 76. Variable wind 6 miles an hour. Midland, sunny, 70. And now, selected regional observations. At Dallas, partly sunny, 72. 77 at Austin with a mostly sunny sky. At Houston, partly sunny, 79. A sunny sky at Oklahoma City, 72. 68 and sunny at Artesia. Ruidoso, sunny, 68. At Albuquerque, it was mostly sunny, 70. It was mostly sunny at Denver, 76. And at Mexico City, partly sunny, 73. Dew point 48 degrees. North wind at 14 miles an hour.
Once again at 10 p.m. at Lubbock, a mostly sunny sky, the temperature was 70. A quick glance at the forecast for Lubbock and vicinity. Today, sunny. Not as cool times in the lower 80s. Northeast winds around 5 miles an hour, becoming southeast this afternoon. Now for the official National Weather Service forecast for Lubbock and vicinity. Today, sunny. Not as cool times in the lower 80s. Northeast winds around 5 miles an hour, becoming southeast this afternoon. Tonight, clear. Lows in the mid-50s. South winds around 10 miles an hour. Tuesday, sunny, warmer with highs in the mid-90s. Southwest winds 10 to 15 miles an hour. Tuesday night, mostly clear. Lows around 60. South winds 10 to 15 miles an hour. Wednesday, sunny. Highs in the mid-90s. Southwest winds around 5 miles an hour, becoming south 10 to 15 miles an hour in the afternoon. Wednesday night, partly cloudy. Lows in the mid-60s. Thursday, partly sunny. Highs in the mid-90s. Thursday night, partly cloudy until midnight, then clearing. Lows in the mid-60s. Friday, sunny. Highs in the upper 90s. Friday night, mostly clear. Lows in the mid-60s. Saturday, sunny. Highs in the upper 90s. Saturday night, partly cloudy until midnight, then becoming mostly clear. Lows in the lower 60s. Sunday, sunny. Highs in the upper 90s. Again, the forecast for Lubbock and vicinity. For today, sunny. Not as cool. Highs in the lower 80s. Northeast winds around 5 miles an hour, becoming southeast this afternoon. Now here is the hazardous weather outlook for the South Plains, Rolling Plains, and the far southern Texas Panhandle. For this afternoon and tonight, hazardous weather is not expected at this time. And now the extended outlook for the period Tuesday through Sunday. Elevated fire weather conditions may return beginning Wednesday across the Caprock. Spotter information statement. Spotter activation is not expected at this time. 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This broadcast serves the good people of the Central South Plains of West Texas. The 1 p.m. observations for Monday, May 11th. At Lubbock Preston Smith International, a mostly sunny sky, the temperature was 70 degrees Fahrenheit or 21 degrees Celsius, dew point 43 degrees, and the relative humidity 37%. The wind was east at 7 miles an hour, and the pressure 30.30 inches and falling. Other area observations, at the Levelland Airport, 68. Sunny. Variable wind 5 miles an hour. At Plainview, temperature was 68 degrees, dew point 45. Wind was south, at 5 miles an hour. And the pressure was 30.30 inches, and falling. A sunny sky at Amarillo, 70. Variable wind 7 miles an hour, gusting to 18. Sunny at Childress, 70. Abilene, a sunny sky, 76. Variable wind 6 miles an hour. Midland, sunny, 70. And now, selected regional observations. At Dallas, partly sunny, 72. 77 at Austin with a mostly sunny sky. At Houston, partly sunny, 79. A sunny sky at Oklahoma City, 72. 68 and sunny at Artesia. Ruidoso, sunny, 68. At Albuquerque, it was mostly sunny, 70. It was mostly sunny at Denver, 76. And at Mexico City, partly sunny, 73. Dew point 48 degrees. North wind at 14 miles an hour. Once again at 1 p.m., at Lubbock, a mostly sunny sky, the temperature was 70.
a quick glance at the forecast for Lubbock and vicinity. Today, sunny. Not as cool times in the lower 80s. Northeast winds around 5 miles an hour, becoming southeast this afternoon. Now for the official National Weather Service forecast for Lubbock and vicinity. Today, sunny. Not as cool times in the lower 80s. Northeast winds around 5 miles an hour, becoming southeast this afternoon. Tonight, clear. Lows in the mid-50s. South winds around 10 miles an hour. Tuesday, sunny, warmer with highs in the mid-90s. Southwest winds 10 to 15 miles an hour. Tuesday night, mostly clear. Lows around 60. South winds 10 to 15 miles an hour. Wednesday, sunny. Highs in the mid-90s. Southwest winds around 5 miles an hour, becoming south 10 to 15 miles an hour in the afternoon. Wednesday night, partly cloudy. Lows in the mid-60s. Thursday, partly sunny. Highs in the mid-90s. Thursday night, partly cloudy until midnight, then clearing. Lows in the mid-60s. Friday, sunny. Highs in the upper 90s. Friday night, mostly clear. Lows in the mid-60s. Saturday, sunny. Highs in the upper 90s. Saturday night, partly cloudy until midnight, then becoming mostly clear. Lows in the lower 60s. Sunday, sunny. Highs in the upper 90s. Again, the forecast for Lubbock and vicinity. For today, sunny. Not as cool. Highs in the lower 80s. Northeast winds around 5 miles an hour, becoming southeast this afternoon. Now here is the hazardous weather outlook for the South Plains, Rolling Plains, and the far southern Texas Panhandle. For this afternoon and tonight, hazardous weather is not expected at this time. And now the extended outlook for the period Tuesday through Sunday. Elevated fire weather conditions may return beginning Wednesday across the Caprock. Spotter information statement. Spotter activation is not expected at this time. 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This broadcast serves the good people of the Central South Plains of West Texas. The 1 p.m. observations for Monday, May 11th. At Lubbock Preston Smith International, a mostly sunny sky, the temperature was 70 degrees Fahrenheit or 21 degrees Celsius, dew point 43 degrees, and the relative humidity 37%. The wind was east at 7 miles an hour, and the pressure 30.30 inches and falling. Other area observations, at the Levelland Airport, 68. Sunny. Variable wind 5 miles an hour. At Plainview, temperature was 68 degrees, dew point 45. Wind was south, at 5 miles an hour. And the pressure was 30.30 inches, and falling. A sunny sky at Amarillo, 70. Variable wind 7 miles an hour gusting to 18. Sunny at Childress, 70. Abilene, a sunny sky, 76. Variable wind 6 miles an hour. Midland, sunny, 70. And now, selected regional observations. At Dallas, partly sunny, 72. 77 at Austin with a mostly sunny sky. At Houston, partly sunny, 79. A sunny sky at Oklahoma City, 72. 68 and sunny at Artesia. Ruidoso, sunny, 68. At Albuquerque, it was mostly sunny, 70. It was mostly sunny at Denver, 76. And at Mexico City, partly sunny, 73. Dew point 48 degrees. North wind at 14 miles an hour. Once again at 1 p.m., at Lubbock, a mostly sunny sky, the temperature was 70. A quick glance at the forecast for Lubbock and vicinity. Today, sunny.
not as cool time in the lower 80s. Northeast winds around 5 miles an hour, becoming southeast this afternoon. Now for the official National Weather Service forecast for Lubbock and vicinity. Today, sunny. Not as cool times in the lower 80s. Northeast winds around 5 miles an hour, becoming southeast this afternoon. Tonight, clear. Lows in the mid-50s. South winds around 10 miles an hour. Tuesday, sunny, warmer with highs in the mid-90s. Southwest winds 10 to 15 miles an hour. Tuesday night, mostly clear. Lows around 60. South winds 10 to 15 miles an hour. Wednesday, sunny. Highs in the mid-90s. Southwest winds around 5 miles an hour, becoming south 10 to 15 miles an hour in the afternoon. Wednesday night, partly cloudy. Lows in the mid-60s. Thursday, partly sunny. Highs in the mid-90s. Thursday night, partly cloudy. Lows in the mid-60s. Friday, sunny. Highs in the upper 90s. Friday night, mostly clear. Lows in the mid-60s. Saturday, sunny. Highs in the upper 90s. Saturday night, partly cloudy with a slight chance of showers and thunderstorms until midnight, then mostly clear after midnight. Lows in the lower 60s. Chance of rain 20%. Sunday, sunny. A slight chance of showers and thunderstorms in the afternoon. Highs in the upper 90s. Chance of rain 20%. Again, the forecast for Lubbock and vicinity. For today, sunny. Not as cool. Highs in the lower 80s. Northeast winds around 5 miles an hour, becoming southeast this afternoon. Now here is the hazardous weather outlook for the South Plains, Rolling Plains, and the far southern Texas Panhandle. For this afternoon and tonight, hazardous weather is not expected at this time. And now the extended outlook for the period Tuesday through Sunday. Elevated fire weather conditions may return beginning Wednesday across the Caprock. Spotter information statement, spotter activation is not expected at this time. 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This broadcast serves the good people of the Central South Plains of West Texas. The 1 p.m. observations for Monday, May 11th. At Lubbock Preston Smith International, a mostly sunny sky, the temperature was 70 degrees Fahrenheit or 21 degrees Celsius, dew point 43 degrees, and the relative humidity 37%. The wind was east at 7 miles an hour, and the pressure 30.30 inches and falling. Other area observations, at the Levelland Airport, 68. Sunny. Variable wind 5 miles an hour. At Plainview, temperature was 68 degrees, dew point 45. Wind was south, at 5 miles an hour. And the pressure was 30.30 inches, and falling. A sunny sky at Amarillo, 70. Variable wind 7 miles an hour gusting to 18. Sunny at Childress, 70. Abilene, a sunny sky, 76. Variable wind 6 miles an hour. Midland, sunny, 70. And now, selected regional observations. At Dallas, partly sunny, 72. 77 at Austin with a mostly sunny sky. At Houston, partly sunny, 79. A sunny sky at Oklahoma City, 72. 68 and sunny at Artesia. Ruidoso, sunny, 68. At Albuquerque, it was mostly sunny, 70. It was mostly sunny at Denver, 76. And at Mexico City, partly sunny, 73. Dew point 48 degrees. North wind at 14 miles an hour. Once again at 1 p.m., at Lubbock, a mostly sunny sky, the temperature was 70.
A quick glance at the forecast for Lubbock and vicinity. Today, sunny. Not as cool times in the lower 80s. Northeast winds around 5 miles an hour, becoming southeast this afternoon. Now for the official National Weather Service forecast for Lubbock and vicinity. Today, sunny. Not as cool times in the lower 80s. Northeast winds around 5 miles an hour, becoming southeast this afternoon. Tonight, clear. Lows in the mid-50s. South winds around 10 miles an hour. Tuesday, sunny, warmer with highs in the mid-90s. Southwest winds 10 to 15 miles an hour. Tuesday night, mostly clear. Lows around 60. South winds 10 to 15 miles an hour. Wednesday, sunny. Highs in the mid-90s. Southwest winds around 5 miles an hour, becoming south 10 to 15 miles an hour in the afternoon. Wednesday night, partly cloudy. Lows in the mid-60s. Thursday, partly sunny. Highs in the mid-90s. Thursday night, partly cloudy. Lows in the mid-60s. Friday, sunny. Highs in the upper 90s. Friday night, mostly clear. Lows in the mid-60s. Saturday, sunny. Highs in the upper 90s. Saturday night, partly cloudy with a slight chance of showers and thunderstorms until midnight, then mostly clear after midnight. Lows in the lower 60s. Chance of rain 20%. Sunday, sunny. A slight chance of showers and thunderstorms in the afternoon. Highs in the upper 90s. Chance of rain 20%. Again, the forecast for Lubbock and vicinity. For today, sunny. Not as cool. Highs in the lower 80s. Northeast winds around 5 miles an hour, becoming southeast this afternoon. Now here is the hazardous weather outlook for the South Plains, Rolling Plains, and the far southern Texas Panhandle. For this afternoon and tonight, hazardous weather is not expected at this time. And now the extended outlook for the period Tuesday through Sunday. Elevated fire weather conditions may return beginning Wednesday across the Caprock. Spotter information statement, spotter activation is not expected at this time. 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This broadcast serves the good people of the Central South Plains of West Texas. The 1 p.m. observations for Monday, May 11th. At Lubbock Preston Smith International, a mostly sunny sky, the temperature was 70 degrees Fahrenheit or 21 degrees Celsius, dew point 43 degrees, and the relative humidity 37%. The wind was east at 7 miles an hour, and the pressure 30.30 inches and falling. Other area observations, at the Levelland Airport, 68. Sunny. Variable wind 5 miles an hour. At Plainview, temperature was 68 degrees, dew point 45. Wind was south, at 5 miles an hour. And the pressure was 30.30 inches, and falling. A sunny sky at Amarillo, 70. Variable wind 7 miles an hour gusting to 18. Sunny at Childress, 70. Abilene, a sunny sky, 76. Variable wind 6 miles an hour. Midland, sunny, 70. And now, selected regional observations. At Dallas, partly sunny, 72. 77 at Austin with a mostly sunny sky. At Houston, partly sunny, 79. A sunny sky at Oklahoma City, 72. 68 and sunny at Artesia. Ruidoso, sunny, 68. At Albuquerque, it was mostly sunny, 70. It was mostly sunny at Denver, 76. And at Mexico City, partly sunny, 73. Dew point 48 degrees. North wind at 14 miles an hour.
Once again at 1 p.m., at Lubbock, a mostly sunny sky, the temperature was 70. A quick glance at the forecast for Lubbock and vicinity. Today, sunny. Not as cool times in the lower 80s. Northeast winds around 5 miles an hour, becoming southeast this afternoon. Now for the official National Weather Service forecast for Lubbock and vicinity. Today, sunny. Not as cool times in the lower 80s. Northeast winds around 5 miles an hour, becoming southeast this afternoon. Tonight, clear. Lows in the mid-50s. South winds around 10 miles an hour. Tuesday, sunny, warmer with highs in the mid-90s. Southwest winds 10 to 15 miles an hour. Tuesday night, mostly clear. Lows around 60. South winds 10 to 15 miles an hour. Wednesday, sunny. Highs in the mid-90s. Southwest winds around 5 miles an hour, becoming south 10 to 15 miles an hour in the afternoon. Wednesday night, partly cloudy. Lows in the mid-60s. Thursday, partly sunny. Highs in the mid-90s. Thursday night, partly cloudy. Lows in the mid-60s. Friday, sunny. Highs in the upper 90s. Friday night, mostly clear. Lows in the mid-60s. Saturday, sunny. Highs in the upper 90s. Saturday night, partly cloudy with a slight chance of showers and thunderstorms until midnight, then mostly clear after midnight. Lows in the lower 60s. Chance of rain 20%. Sunday, sunny. A slight chance of showers and thunderstorms in the afternoon. Highs in the upper 90s. Chance of rain 20%. Again, the forecast for Lubbock and vicinity. For today, sunny. Not as cool. Highs in the lower 80s. Northeast winds around 5 miles an hour, becoming southeast this afternoon. Now here is the hazardous weather outlook for the South Plains, Rolling Plains, and the far southern Texas Panhandle. For this afternoon and tonight, hazardous weather is not expected at this time. And now the extended outlook for the period Tuesday through Sunday. Elevated fire weather conditions may return beginning Wednesday across the Caprock. Spotter information statement, spotter activation is not expected at this time. 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This broadcast serves the good people of the Central South Plains of West Texas. The 1 p.m. observations for Monday, May 11th. At Lubbock Preston Smith International, a mostly sunny sky, the temperature was 70 degrees Fahrenheit or 21 degrees Celsius, dew point 43 degrees, and the relative humidity 37%. The wind was east at 7 miles an hour, and the pressure 30.30 inches and falling. Other area observations, at the Levelland Airport, 68. Sunny. Variable wind 5 miles an hour. At Plainview, temperature was 68 degrees, dew point 45. Wind was south, at 5 miles an hour. And the pressure was 30.30 inches, and falling. A sunny sky at Amarillo, 70. Variable wind 7 miles an hour, gusting to 18. Sunny at Churras, 70. Abilene, a sunny sky, 76. Variable wind 6 miles an hour. Midland, sunny, 70. And now, selected regional observations. At Dallas, partly sunny, 72. 77 at Austin with a mostly sunny sky. At Houston, partly sunny, 79. A sunny sky at Oklahoma City, 72. 68 and sunny at Artesia. Ruidoso, sunny, 68. At Albuquerque, it was mostly sunny, 70. It was mostly sunny at Denver, 76. And at Mexico City, partly sunny, 73. Dew point 48 degrees.
north wind at 14 miles an hour. Once again at 1 p.m., at Lubbock, a mostly sunny sky, the temperature was 70. A quick glance at the forecast for Lubbock and vicinity. Today, sunny. Not as cool with highs in the lower 80s. Northeast winds around 5 miles an hour, becoming southeast this afternoon. Now for the official National Weather Service forecast for Lubbock and vicinity. Today, sunny. Not as cool with highs in the lower 80s. Northeast winds around 5 miles an hour, becoming southeast this afternoon. Tonight, clear. Lows in the mid-50s. South winds around 10 miles an hour. Tuesday, sunny, warmer with highs in the mid-90s. Southwest winds 10 to 15 miles an hour. Tuesday night, mostly clear. Lows around 60. South winds 10 to 15 miles an hour. Wednesday, sunny. Highs in the mid-90s. Southwest winds around 5 miles an hour, becoming south 10 to 15 miles an hour in the afternoon. Wednesday night, partly cloudy. Lows in the mid-60s. Thursday, partly sunny. Highs in the mid-90s. Thursday night, partly cloudy. Lows in the mid-60s. Friday, sunny. Highs in the upper 90s. Friday night, mostly clear. Lows in the mid-60s. Saturday, sunny. Highs in the upper 90s. Saturday night, partly cloudy with a slight chance of showers and thunderstorms until midnight, then mostly clear after midnight. Lows in the lower 60s. Chance of rain 20%. Sunday, sunny. A slight chance of showers and thunderstorms in the afternoon. Highs in the upper 90s. Chance of rain 20%. Again, the forecast for Lubbock and vicinity. For today, sunny. Not as cool. Highs in the lower 80s. Northeast winds around 5 miles an hour, becoming southeast this afternoon. Now here is the hazardous weather outlook for the South Plains, Rolling Plains, and the far southern Texas Panhandle. For this afternoon and tonight, hazardous weather is not expected at this time. And now the extended outlook for the period Tuesday through Sunday. Elevated fire weather conditions may return beginning Wednesday across the Caprock. Spotter information statement, spotter activation is not expected at this time. 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This broadcast serves the good people of the Central South Plains of West Texas. The 1 p.m. observations for Monday, May 11th. At Lubbock Preston Smith International, a mostly sunny sky, the temperature was 70 degrees Fahrenheit or 21 degrees Celsius, dew point 43 degrees, and the relative humidity 37%. The wind was east at 7 miles an hour, and the pressure 30.30 inches and falling. Other area observations, at the Levelland Airport, 68. Sunny. Variable wind 5 miles an hour. At Plainview, temperature was 68 degrees, dew point 45. Wind was south, at 5 miles an hour. And the pressure was 30.30 inches, and falling. A sunny sky at Amarillo, 70. Variable wind 7 miles an hour gusting to 18. Sunny at Childress, 70. Abilene, a sunny sky, 76. Variable wind 6 miles an hour. Midland, sunny, 70. And now, selected regional observations. At Dallas, partly sunny, 72. 77 at Austin with a mostly sunny sky. At Houston, partly sunny, 79. A sunny sky at Oklahoma City, 72. 68 and sunny at Artesia. Ruidoso, sunny, 68. At Albuquerque, it was mostly sunny, 70. It was mostly sunny at Denver, 76. And at Mexico City, partly sunny, 73.
dew point 48 degrees. North wind at 14 miles an hour. Once again at 1 p.m., at Lubbock, a mostly sunny sky, the temperature was 70. A quick glance at the forecast for Lubbock and vicinity. Today, sunny. Not as cool with highs in the lower 80s. Northeast winds around 5 miles an hour, becoming southeast this afternoon. Now for the official National Weather Service forecast for Lubbock and vicinity. Today, sunny. Not as cool with highs in the lower 80s. Northeast winds around 5 miles an hour, becoming southeast this afternoon. Tonight, clear. Lows in the mid-50s. South winds around 10 miles an hour. Tuesday, sunny, warmer with highs in the mid-90s. Southwest winds 10 to 15 miles an hour. Tuesday night, mostly clear. Lows around 60. South winds 10 to 15 miles an hour. Wednesday, sunny. Highs in the mid-90s. Southwest winds around 5 miles an hour, becoming south 10 to 15 miles an hour in the afternoon. Wednesday night, partly cloudy. Lows in the mid-60s. Thursday, partly sunny. Highs in the mid-90s. Thursday night, partly cloudy. Lows in the mid-60s. Friday, sunny. Highs in the upper 90s. Friday night, mostly clear. Lows in the mid-60s. Saturday, sunny. Highs in the upper 90s. Saturday night, partly cloudy with a slight chance of showers and thunderstorms until midnight, then mostly clear after midnight. Lows in the lower 60s. Chance of rain 20%. Sunday, sunny. A slight chance of showers and thunderstorms in the afternoon. Highs in the upper 90s. Chance of rain 20%. Again, the forecast for Lubbock and vicinity. For today, sunny. Not as cool. Highs in the lower 80s. Northeast winds around 5 miles an hour, becoming southeast this afternoon. Now here is the hazardous weather outlook for the South Plains, Rolling Plains, and the far southern Texas Panhandle. For this afternoon and tonight, hazardous weather is not expected at this time. And now the extended outlook for the period Tuesday through Sunday. Elevated fire weather conditions may return beginning Wednesday across the Caprock. Spotter information statement, spotter activation is not expected at this time. 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This broadcast serves the good people of the Central South Plains of West Texas. The 1 p.m. observations for Monday, May 11th. At Lubbock Preston Smith International, a mostly sunny sky, the temperature was 70 degrees Fahrenheit or 21 degrees Celsius, dew point 43.

At Houston, partly sunny, 79. A sunny sky at Oklahoma City, 72. 68 and sunny at Artesia. Ruidoso, sunny, 68. At Albuquerque, it was mostly sunny, 70. It was mostly sunny at Denver, 76. And at Mexico City, partly sunny, 73. Dew point 48 degrees. North wind at 14 miles an hour. Once again at 1 p.m., at Lubbock, a mostly sunny sky, the temperature was 70. A quick glance at the forecast for Lubbock and vicinity. Today, sunny. Not as cool times in the lower 80s. Northeast winds around 5 miles an hour, becoming southeast this afternoon. Now for the official National Weather Service forecast for Lubbock and vicinity. Today, sunny. Not as cool times in the lower 80s. Northeast winds around 5 miles an hour, becoming southeast this afternoon. Tonight, clear. Lows in the mid-50s. South winds around 10 miles an hour. Tuesday, sunny, warmer with highs in the mid-90s. Southwest winds 10 to 15 miles an hour. Tuesday night, mostly clear. Lows around 60. South winds 10 to 15 miles an hour. Wednesday, sunny. Highs in the mid-90s. Southwest winds around 5 miles an hour, becoming south 10 to 15 miles an hour in the afternoon. Wednesday night, partly cloudy. Lows in the mid-60s. Thursday, partly sunny. Highs in the mid-90s. Thursday night, partly cloudy. Lows in the mid-60s. Friday, sunny. Highs in the upper 90s. Friday night, mostly clear. Lows in the mid-60s. Saturday, sunny. Highs in the upper 90s. Saturday night, partly cloudy with a slight chance of showers and thunderstorms until midnight, then mostly clear after midnight. Lows in the lower 60s. Chance of rain 20%. Sunday, sunny. A slight chance of showers and thunderstorms in the afternoon. Highs in the upper 90s. Chance of rain 20%. Again, the forecast for Lubbock and vicinity. For today, sunny. Not as cool. Highs in the lower 80s. Northeast winds around 5 miles an hour, becoming southeast this afternoon. Now here is the hazardous weather outlook for the South Plains, Rolling Plains, and the far southern Texas Panhandle. For this afternoon and tonight, hazardous weather is not expected at this time. And now the extended outlook for the period Tuesday through Sunday. Elevated fire weather conditions may return beginning Wednesday across the Caprock. Spotter information statement, spotter activation is not expected at this time. 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This broadcast serves the good people of the Central South Plains of West Texas. The 1 p.m. observations for Monday, May 11th. At Lubbock Preston Smith International, a mostly sunny sky, the temperature was 70 degrees Fahrenheit or 21 degrees Celsius, dew point 43 degrees, and the relative humidity 37%. The wind was east at 7 miles an hour, and the pressure 30.30 inches and falling. Other area observations, at the Levelland Airport, 68. Sunny. Variable wind 5 miles an hour. At Plainview, temperature was 68 degrees, dew point 45. Wind was south, at 5 miles an hour. And the pressure was 30.30 inches, and falling. A sunny sky at Amarillo, 70. Variable wind 7 miles an hour gusting to 18. Sunny at Childress, 70. Abilene, a sunny sky, 76. Variable wind 6 miles an hour. Midland, sunny, 70. And now, selected regional observations. At Dallas, partly sunny, 72. 70.

7 at Austin with a mostly sunny sky. At Houston, partly sunny, 79. A sunny sky at Oklahoma City, 72. 68 and sunny at Artesia. Ruidoso, sunny, 68. At Albuquerque, it was mostly sunny, 70. It was mostly sunny at Denver, 76. And at Mexico City, partly sunny, 73. Dew point 48 degrees. North wind at 14 miles an hour. Once again at 1 p.m., at Lubbock, a mostly sunny sky, the temperature was 70. A quick glance at the forecast for Lubbock and vicinity. Today, sunny. Not as cool times in the lower 80s. Northeast winds around 5 miles an hour, becoming southeast this afternoon. Now for the official National Weather Service forecast for Lubbock and vicinity. Today, sunny. Not as cool times in the lower 80s. Northeast winds around 5 miles an hour, becoming southeast this afternoon. Tonight, clear. Lows in the mid-50s. South winds around 10 miles an hour. Tuesday, sunny, warmer with highs in the mid-90s. Southwest winds 10 to 15 miles an hour. Tuesday night, mostly clear. Lows around 60. South winds 10 to 15 miles an hour. Wednesday, sunny. Highs in the mid-90s. Southwest winds around 5 miles an hour, becoming south 10 to 15 miles an hour in the afternoon. Wednesday night, partly cloudy. Lows in the mid-60s. Thursday, partly sunny. Highs in the mid-90s. Thursday night, partly cloudy. Lows in the mid-60s. Friday, sunny. Highs in the upper 90s. Friday night, mostly clear. Lows in the mid-60s. Saturday, sunny. Highs in the upper 90s. Saturday night, partly cloudy with a slight chance of showers and thunderstorms until midnight, then mostly clear after midnight. Lows in the lower 60s. Chance of rain 20%. Sunday, sunny. A slight chance of showers and thunderstorms in the afternoon. Highs in the upper 90s. Chance of rain 20%. Again, the forecast for Lubbock and vicinity. For today, sunny. Not as cool. Highs in the lower 80s. Northeast winds around 5 miles an hour, becoming southeast this afternoon. Now here is the hazardous weather outlook for the South Plains, Rolling Plains, and the far southern Texas Panhandle. For this afternoon and tonight, hazardous weather is not expected at this time. And now the extended outlook for the period Tuesday through Sunday. Elevated fire weather conditions may return beginning Wednesday across the Caprock. Spotter information statement, spotter activation is not expected at this time. 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This broadcast serves the good people of the Central South Plains of West Texas. A quick glance at the forecast for Lubbock and vicinity. Today, sunny. Not as cool times in the lower 80s. Northeast winds around 5 miles an hour, becoming southeast this afternoon. The 1:55 p.m., West Texas Mesonet Observations. Over at Reese Center, 71 degrees. Wind south-southwest at 6 miles an hour. 6-foot wind 5 miles an hour. 74 at northwest Lubbock. Wind east at 6 miles an hour. 72 at Lubbock Christian University. Wind calm. Lubbock All Saints 71. Wind northeast at 6. Southeast Lubbock 73. Wind calm. At Wilford, 73. Wind east southeast at 6. 6-foot wind 6. 72 at Leveland. Wind east southeast at 8. 6-foot wind 7. 74 at Smyre. Wind southeast at 7. 6-foot wind 6.
shallow water, 73. Wind east at 7. 6 foot wind, 6. 74 at New Deal. Wind south-southeast at 8. 6 foot wind, 7. 73 at Floridata. Wind south-southeast at 7. 6 foot wind, 6. Rawls, 72. Wind calm. 6 foot wind calm. 24-hour precipitation, 0.05 of an inch. Slayton, 72. Wind east at 5. 6 foot wind, 5. 24-hour precipitation, 0.03. At New Home, 74. Wind southeast at 3. 6 foot wind, 2. Tsahoka, 75. Wind east southeast at 11. 6 foot wind, 9. 24-hour precipitation, 100. 74 at Lake Allen Henry. Wind calm. 24-hour precipitation, 0.025. And now, notable Mesonet rainfall accumulations in the past 24 hours. McGregor, 1.82 inches. Wynard, 1.38. Northwest San Angelo, 1.34. Segovia 7 South Southwest, 1.27. Fort Shibboleth, 1.12. Now for the official National Weather Service forecast for Lubbock and vicinity. Today, sunny. Not as cool with highs in the lower 80s. Northeast winds around 5 miles an hour, becoming southeast this afternoon. Tonight, clear. Lows in the mid-50s. South winds around 10 miles an hour. Tuesday, sunny, warmer with highs in the mid-90s. Southwest winds 10 to 15 miles an hour. Tuesday night, mostly clear. Lows around 60. South winds 10 to 15 miles an hour. Wednesday, sunny. Highs in the mid-90s. Southwest winds around 5 miles an hour, becoming south 10 to 15 miles an hour in the afternoon. Wednesday night, partly cloudy. Lows in the mid-60s. Thursday, partly sunny. Highs in the mid-90s. Thursday night, partly cloudy. Lows in the mid-60s. Friday, sunny. Highs in the upper 90s. Friday night, mostly clear. Lows in the mid-60s. Saturday, sunny. Highs in the upper 90s. Saturday night, partly cloudy with a slight chance of showers and thunderstorms until midnight, then mostly clear after midnight. Lows in the lower 60s. Chance of rain 20%. Sunday, sunny. A slight chance of showers and thunderstorms in the afternoon. Highs in the upper 90s. Chance of rain 20%. Again, the forecast for Lubbock and vicinity. For today, sunny. Not as cool. Highs in the lower 80s. Northeast winds around 5 miles an hour, becoming southeast this afternoon. Now here is the hazardous weather outlook for the South Plains, Rolling Plains, and the far southern Texas Panhandle. For this afternoon and tonight, hazardous weather is not expected at this time. And now the extended outlook for the period Tuesday through Sunday. Elevated fire weather conditions may return beginning Wednesday across the Caprock. Spotter information statement. Spotter activation is not expected at this time. 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This broadcast serves the good people of the central South Plains of West Texas. A quick glance at the forecast for Lubbock and vicinity. Today, sunny. Not as cool with highs in the lower 80s. Northeast winds around 5 miles an hour, becoming southeast this afternoon. Now for the official National Weather Service forecast for Lubbock and vicinity. Today, sunny. Not as cool with highs in the lower 80s. Northeast winds around 5 miles an hour, becoming southeast this afternoon. Tonight, clear. Lows in the mid-50s. South winds.
gusts around 10 miles an hour. Tuesday, sunny, warmer with highs in the mid-90s. Southwest winds 10 to 15 miles an hour. Tuesday night, mostly clear. Lows around 60. South winds 10 to 15 miles an hour. Wednesday, sunny. Highs in the mid-90s. Southwest winds around 5 miles an hour, becoming south 10 to 15 miles an hour in the afternoon. Wednesday night, partly cloudy. Lows in the mid-60s. Thursday, partly sunny. Highs in the mid-90s. Thursday night, partly cloudy. Lows in the mid-60s. Friday, sunny. Highs in the upper 90s. Friday night, mostly clear. Lows in the mid-60s. Saturday, sunny. Highs in the upper 90s. Saturday night, partly cloudy with a slight chance of showers and thunderstorms until midnight, then mostly clear after midnight. Lows in the lower 60s. Chance of rain 20%. Sunday, sunny. A slight chance of showers and thunderstorms in the afternoon. Highs in the upper 90s. Chance of rain 20%. Again, the forecast for Lubbock and vicinity. For today, sunny. Not as cool. Highs in the lower 80s. Northeast winds around 5 miles an hour, becoming southeast this afternoon. Now here is the hazardous weather outlook for the South Plains, Rolling Plains, and the far southern Texas Panhandle. For this afternoon and tonight, hazardous weather is not expected at this time. And now the extended outlook for the period Tuesday through Sunday. Elevated fire weather conditions may return beginning Wednesday across the Caprock. Spotter information statement, spotter activation is not expected at this time. 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This broadcast serves the good people of the Central South Plains of West Texas. The 2 p.m. observations for Monday, May 11th. At Lubbock Preston Smith International, a mostly sunny sky, the temperature was 73 degrees Fahrenheit or 23 degrees Celsius, dew point 42 degrees, and the relative humidity 32%. The wind was east at 6 miles an hour, and the pressure 30.27 inches and falling. Other area observations, at the Levelland Airport, 72. Sunny. Variable wind 5 miles an hour. At Plainview, temperature was 73 degrees, dew point 43. Wind was southeast, at 3 miles an hour. And the pressure was 30.27 inches and falling. A sunny sky at Amarillo, 72. Variable wind 6 miles an hour. Sunny at Churras, 73. Variable wind 5 miles an hour. Abilene, a mostly sunny sky, 77. North wind 8 miles an hour gusting to 17. Midland, sunny, 73. Variable wind 5 miles an hour. And now, selected regional observations. At Dallas, partly sunny, 75. 78 at Austin with a partly sunny sky. At Houston, partly sunny, 80. A sunny sky at Oklahoma City, 74. 70 and sunny at Artesia. At Albuquerque, it was mostly sunny, 73. It was mostly sunny at Denver, 78. And at Mexico City, partly sunny, 75. Dew point 48 degrees. East wind at 15 miles an hour. Once again at 2 p.m., at Lubbock, a mostly sunny sky, the temperature was 73. A quick glance at the forecast for Lubbock and vicinity. Today, sunny. Not as cool times in the lower 80s. Northeast winds around 5 miles an hour, becoming southeast this afternoon. It feels quite pleasant across the South Plains. Today's area averaged minimum 8-inch soil temperature is 70 degrees. Celebrating 180 stations across the region, the latest West Texas measurement observations as of 2.
5 p.m., follow. Over at Reese Center, 73 degrees. Wind south-southeast at 10 miles an hour. 6-foot wind 10 miles an hour. Northwest Lubbock 75. Wind south-southeast at 5 miles an hour. 73 at Lubbock Christian University. Wind east at 7. 74 at Lubbock All Saints. Wind east-southeast at 8. Southeast Lubbock 73. Wind south at 8. At Wilford, 73. Wind southeast at 3. 6-foot wind 2. 72 at Leveland. Wind calm. 6-foot wind calm. 73 at Smyre. Wind south at 6. 6-foot wind 5. 73 at Shallow Water. Wind southeast at 6. 6-foot wind 6. At New Deal, 73. Wind northeast at 3. 6-foot wind 2. Florida, 73. Wind calm. 6-foot wind calm. 73 at Rolls. Wind southeast at 3. 6-foot wind 2. 24-hour precipitation 5/100ths of an inch. Slayton, 73. Wind east at 4. 6-foot wind 4. 24-hour precipitation 3/100ths. At New Home, 74. Wind south-southwest at 7. 6-foot wind 5. At Tahoka, 75. Wind south-southeast at 9. 6-foot wind 8. 24-hour precipitation 1/100ths. Lake Allen Henry, 74. Wind east at 6. 24-hour precipitation 2/500ths. And now, notable MeasureNet rainfall accumulations in the past 24 hours. McGregor, 1.82 inches. Wynard, 1.38. Northwest San Angelo, 1.34. Segovia 7 South Southwest, 1.27. Fort Tribune, 1.12. Now for the official National Weather Service forecast for Lubbock and vicinity. Today, sunny. Not as cool with highs in the lower 80s. Northeast winds around 5 miles an hour, becoming southeast this afternoon. Tonight, clear. Lows in the mid-50s. South winds around 10 miles an hour. Tuesday, sunny, warmer with highs in the mid-90s. Southwest winds 10 to 15 miles an hour. Tuesday night, mostly clear. Lows around 60. South winds 10 to 15 miles an hour. Wednesday, sunny. Highs in the mid-90s. Southwest winds around 5 miles an hour, becoming south 10 to 15 miles an hour in the afternoon. Wednesday night, partly cloudy. Lows in the mid-60s. Thursday, partly sunny. Highs in the mid-90s. Thursday night, partly cloudy. Lows in the mid-60s. Friday, sunny. Highs in the upper 90s. Friday night, mostly clear. Lows in the mid-60s. Saturday, sunny. Highs in the upper 90s. Saturday night, partly cloudy with a slight chance of showers and thunderstorms until midnight, then mostly clear after midnight. Lows in the lower 60s. Chance of rain 20%. Sunday, sunny. A slight chance of showers and thunderstorms in the afternoon. Highs in the upper 90s. Chance of rain 20%. Again, the forecast for Lubbock and vicinity. For today, sunny. Not as cool. Highs in the lower 80s. Northeast winds around 5 miles an hour, becoming southeast this afternoon. Now here is the hazardous weather outlook for the South Plains, Rolling Plains, and the far southern Texas Panhandle. For this afternoon and tonight, hazardous weather is not expected at this time. And now the extended outlook for the period Tuesday through Sunday. Elevated fire weather conditions may return beginning Wednesday across the Caprock. Spotter information statement.
spotter activation is not expected at this time. 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This broadcast serves the good people of the Central South Plains of West Texas. The 2 p.m. observations for Monday, May 11th. At Lubbock Preston Smith International, a mostly sunny sky, the temperature was 73 degrees Fahrenheit or 23 degrees Celsius, dew point 42 degrees, and the relative humidity 32%. The wind was east at 6 miles an hour, and the pressure 30.27 inches and falling. Other area observations at the Levelland Airport, 72. Sunny. Variable wind 5 miles an hour. At Plainview, temperature was 73 degrees, dew point 43. Wind was southeast at 3 miles an hour. And the pressure was 30.27 inches and falling. A sunny sky at Amarillo, 72. Variable wind 6 miles an hour. Sunny at Churras, 73. Variable wind 5 miles an hour. Abilene, a mostly sunny sky, 77. North wind 8 miles an hour gusting to 17. Midland, sunny, 73. Variable wind 5 miles an hour. And now, selected regional observations. At Dallas, partly sunny, 75. 78 at Austin with a partly sunny sky. At Houston, partly sunny, 80. A sunny sky at Oklahoma City, 74. 70 and sunny at Artesia. At Albuquerque, it was mostly sunny. 73. It was mostly sunny at Denver, 78. And at Mexico City, partly sunny, 75. Dew point 48 degrees. East wind at 15 miles an hour. Once again at 2 p.m., at Lubbock, a mostly sunny sky, the temperature was 73. A quick glance at the forecast for Lubbock and vicinity. Today, sunny. Not as cool times in the lower 80s. Northeast winds around 5 miles an hour, becoming southeast this afternoon. From the Big Bend, the Panhandle, and Western Mountains to the Hill Country, here are the 2:15 p.m. West Texas Mesonet observations. At Reese Center, 73 degrees. Wind south-southeast at 9 miles an hour. 6-foot wind 9 miles an hour. Northwest Lubbock 75. Wind south at 8 miles an hour. Lubbock Christian University 73. Wind southeast at 6. At Lubbock All Saints 73. Wind south at 5. At southeast Lubbock 73. Wind east southeast at 7. 74 at Wilfrith. Wind west at 3. 6-foot wind 2. At Levelland, 73. Wind south-southwest at 3. 6-foot wind 3. At Smyre, 75. Wind east-southeast at 7. 6-foot wind 6. 73 at Shallow Water. Wind east-northeast at 5. 6-foot wind 4. 72 at New Deal. Wind east-northeast at 5. 6-foot wind 4. Floydada 76. Wind south at 5. 6-foot wind 4. Rawls 74. Wind east-southeast at 4. 6-foot wind 4. 24-hour precipitation 5/100 of an inch. At Slayton, 72. Wind calm. 6-foot wind calm. 24-hour precipitation 3/100. At New Home, 75. Wind east at 5. 6-foot wind 5. Tahoka, 75. Wind east at 3. 6-foot wind 2. 24-hour precipitation 100. 75 at Lake Allen Henry. Wind north at 8. 24-hour precipitation 2/500. Here is a collection of notable Mesonet rainfall accumulations in the past 24 hours. McGregor, 1.82
Chiz. Wynard, 1.38. Northwest San Angelo, 1.34. Segovia 7 South Southwest, 1.27. Fort Shadbourne, 1.12. Now for the official National Weather Service forecast for Lubbock and vicinity. Today, sunny. Not as cool times in the lower 80s. Northeast winds around 5 miles an hour, becoming southeast this afternoon. Tonight, clear. Lows in the mid-50s. South winds around 10 miles an hour. Tuesday, sunny, warmer with highs in the mid-90s. Southwest winds 10 to 15 miles an hour. Tuesday night, mostly clear. Lows around 60. South winds 10 to 15 miles an hour. Wednesday, sunny. Highs in the mid-90s. Southwest winds around 5 miles an hour, becoming south 10 to 15 miles an hour in the afternoon. Wednesday night, partly cloudy. Lows in the mid-60s. Thursday, partly sunny. Highs in the mid-90s. Thursday night, partly cloudy. Lows in the mid-60s. Friday, sunny. Highs in the upper 90s. Friday night, mostly clear. Lows in the mid-60s. Saturday, sunny. Highs in the upper 90s. Saturday night, partly cloudy with a slight chance of showers and thunderstorms until midnight, then mostly clear after midnight. Lows in the lower 60s. Chance of rain 20%. Sunday, sunny. A slight chance of showers and thunderstorms in the afternoon. Highs in the upper 90s. Chance of rain 20%. Again, the forecast for Lubbock and vicinity. For today, sunny. Not as cool. Highs in the lower 80s. Northeast winds around 5 miles an hour, becoming southeast this afternoon. Now here is the hazardous weather outlook for the South Plains, Rolling Plains, and the far southern Texas Panhandle. For this afternoon and tonight, hazardous weather is not expected at this time. And now the extended outlook for the period Tuesday through Sunday. Elevated fire weather conditions may return beginning Wednesday across the Caprock. Spotter information statement, spotter activation is not expected at this time. 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This broadcast serves the good people of the central South Plains of West Texas. The 2 p.m. observations for Monday, May 11th. At Lubbock Preston Smith International, a mostly sunny sky, the temperature was 73 degrees Fahrenheit or 23 degrees Celsius, dew point 42 degrees, and the relative humidity 32%. The wind was east at 6 miles an hour, and the pressure 30.27 inches and falling. Other area observations, at the Levelland Airport, 72. Sunny. Variable wind 5 miles an hour. At Plainview, temperature was 73 degrees, dew point 43. Wind was southeast, at 3 miles an hour. And the pressure was 30.27 inches, and falling. A sunny sky at Amarillo, 72. Variable wind 6 miles an hour. Sunny at Churras, 73. Variable wind 5 miles an hour. Abilene, a mostly sunny sky, 77. North wind 8 miles an hour gusting to 17. Midland, sunny, 73. Variable wind 5 miles an hour. And now, selected regional observations. At Dallas, partly sunny, 75. 78 at Austin with a partly sunny sky. At Houston, partly sunny, 80. A sunny sky at Oklahoma City, 74. 70 and sunny at Artesia. At Albuquerque, it was mostly sunny. 73. It was mostly sunny at Denver, 78. And at Mexico City, partly sunny, 75. Dew point 48 degrees. East wind at 15 miles an hour.
Once again at 2 p.m. at Lubbock, a mostly sunny sky, the temperature was 73. A quick glance at the forecast for Lubbock and vicinity. Today, sunny. Not as cool times in the lower 80s. Northeast winds around 5 miles an hour, becoming southeast this afternoon. Now for the official National Weather Service forecast for Lubbock and vicinity. Today, sunny. Not as cool times in the lower 80s. Northeast winds around 5 miles an hour, becoming southeast this afternoon. Tonight, clear. Lows in the mid-50s. South winds around 10 miles an hour. Tuesday, sunny, warmer with highs in the mid-90s. Southwest winds 10 to 15 miles an hour. Tuesday night, mostly clear. Lows around 60. South winds 10 to 15 miles an hour. Wednesday, sunny. Highs in the mid-90s. Southwest winds around 5 miles an hour, becoming south 10 to 15 miles an hour in the afternoon. Wednesday night, partly cloudy. Lows in the mid-60s. Thursday, partly sunny. Highs in the mid-90s. Thursday night, partly cloudy. Lows in the mid-60s. Friday, sunny. Highs in the upper 90s. Friday night, mostly clear. Lows in the mid-60s. Saturday, sunny. Highs in the upper 90s. Saturday night, partly cloudy with a slight chance of showers and thunderstorms until midnight, then mostly clear after midnight. Lows in the lower 60s. Chance of rain 20%. Sunday, sunny. A slight chance of showers and thunderstorms in the afternoon. Highs in the upper 90s. Chance of rain 20%. Again, the forecast for Lubbock and vicinity. For today, sunny. Not as cool. Highs in the lower 80s. Northeast winds around 5 miles an hour, becoming southeast this afternoon. Now here is the hazardous weather outlook for the South Plains, Rolling Plains, and the far southern Texas Panhandle. For this afternoon and tonight, hazardous weather is not expected at this time. And now the extended outlook for the period Tuesday through Sunday. Elevated fire weather conditions may return beginning Wednesday across the Caprock. Spotter information statement. Spotter activation is not expected at this time. 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This broadcast serves the good people of the central South Plains of West Texas. The 2 p.m. observations for Monday, May 11th. At Lubbock Preston Smith International, a mostly sunny sky, the temperature was 73 degrees Fahrenheit or 23 degrees Celsius, dew point 42 degrees, and the relative humidity 32%. The wind was east at 6 miles an hour, and the pressure 30.27 inches and falling. Other area observations, at the Levelland Airport, 72. Sunny. Variable wind 5 miles an hour. At Plainview, temperature was 73 degrees, dew point 43. Wind was southeast, at 3 miles an hour. And the pressure was 30.27 inches, and falling. A sunny sky at Amarillo, 72. Variable wind 6 miles an hour. Sunny at Churras, 73. Variable wind 5 miles an hour. Abilene, a mostly sunny sky, 77. North wind 8 miles an hour gusting to 17. Midland, sunny, 73. Variable wind 5 miles an hour. And now, selected regional observations. At Dallas, partly sunny, 75. 78 at Austin with a partly sunny sky. At Houston, partly sunny, 80. A sunny sky at Oklahoma City, 74. 70 and sunny at Artesia. At Albuquerque, it was mostly sunny. 73. It was mostly sunny at Denver, 78. And at Mexico City, partly sunny,
75. Dew point 48 degrees. East wind at 15 miles an hour. Once again at 2 p.m. at Lubbock, a mostly sunny sky, the temperature was 73. A quick glance at the forecast for Lubbock and vicinity. Today, sunny. Not as cool times in the lower 80s. Northeast winds around 5 miles an hour, becoming southeast this afternoon. A look at the 2:25 p.m. West Texas Mesonet observations. 73 degrees at Reese Center. Wind east at 5 miles an hour. 6 foot wind 5 miles an hour. Northwest Lubbock 75. Wind southwest at 3 miles an hour. Lubbock Christian University 74. Wind calm. At Lubbock All Saints 73. Wind southwest at 4. At Southeast Lubbock 74. Wind calm. At Wilford 74. Wind south-southwest at 7. 6 foot wind 6. 73 at Leveland. Wind calm. 6 foot wind calm. Smyre 74. Wind south at 8. 6 foot wind 7. At shallow water, 73. Wind east-southeast at 7. 6 foot wind 6. New Deal 76. Wind southwest at 9. 6 foot wind 7. Floyd 8 of 74. Wind southeast at 4. 6 foot wind 4. 75 at Rawls. Wind east at 10. 6 foot wind 9. 24 hour precipitation 0.05 inch. At Slayton, 74. Wind southeast at 8. 6 foot wind 8. 24 hour precipitation 0.03. 78 at New Home. Wind east at 4. 6 foot wind 2. At Tahoka, 75. Wind east southeast at 10. 6 foot wind 9. 24 hour precipitation 0.01. Lake Allen Henry 76. Wind east northeast at 8. 24-hour precipitation 0.025. Turning now to notable Mesonet rainfall accumulations in the past 24 hours. McGregor, 1.82 inches. Wynard, 1.38. Northwest San Angelo, 1.34. Segovia 7 South Southwest, 1.27. Fort Tribune, 1.12. Now for the official National Weather Service forecast for Lubbock and vicinity. Today, sunny. Not as cool times in the lower 80s. Northeast winds around 5 miles an hour, becoming southeast this afternoon. Tonight, clear. Lows in the mid-50s. South winds around 10 miles an hour. Tuesday, sunny, warmer with highs in the mid-90s. Southwest winds 10 to 15 miles an hour. Tuesday night, mostly clear. Lows around 60. South winds 10 to 15 miles an hour. Wednesday, sunny. Highs in the mid-90s. Southwest winds around 5 miles an hour, becoming south 10 to 15 miles an hour in the afternoon. Wednesday night, partly cloudy. Lows in the mid-60s. Thursday, partly sunny. Highs in the mid-90s. Thursday night, partly cloudy. Lows in the mid-60s. Friday, sunny. Highs in the upper 90s. Friday night, mostly clear. Lows in the mid-60s. Saturday, sunny. Highs in the upper 90s. Saturday night, partly cloudy with a slight chance of showers and thunderstorms until midnight, then mostly clear after midnight. Lows in the lower 60s. Chance of rain 20%. Sunday, sunny. A slight chance of showers and thunderstorms in the afternoon. Highs in the upper 90s. Chance of rain 20%. Again, the forecast for Lubbock and vicinity. For today, sunny. Not as cool. Highs in the lower 80s.
Northeast winds around 5 miles an hour, becoming southeast this afternoon. Now here is the hazardous weather outlook for the South Plains, Rolling Plains, and the far southern Texas Panhandle. For this afternoon and tonight, hazardous weather is not expected at this time. And now the extended outlook for the period Tuesday through Sunday. Elevated fire weather conditions may return beginning Wednesday across the Caprock. Spotter information statement. Spotter activation is not expected at this time. 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This broadcast serves the good people of the Central South Plains of West Texas. The 2 p.m. observations for Monday, May 11th. At Lubbock Preston Smith International, a mostly sunny sky, the temperature was 73 degrees Fahrenheit or 23 degrees Celsius, dew point 42 degrees, and the relative humidity 32%. The wind was east at 6 miles an hour, and the pressure 30.27 inches and falling. Other area observations at the Levelland Airport, 72. Sunny. Variable wind 5 miles an hour. At Plainview, temperature was 73 degrees, dew point 43. Wind was southeast at 3 miles an hour. And the pressure was 30.27 inches and falling. A sunny sky at Amarillo, 72. Variable wind 6 miles an hour. Sunny at Churras, 73. Variable wind 5 miles an hour. Abilene, a mostly sunny sky, 77. North wind 8 miles an hour gusting to 17. Midland, sunny, 73. Variable wind 5 miles an hour. And now, selected regional observations. At Dallas, partly sunny, 75. 78 at Austin with a partly sunny sky. At Houston, partly sunny, 80. A sunny sky at Oklahoma City, 74. 70 and sunny at Artesia. At Albuquerque, it was mostly sunny, 73. It was mostly sunny at Denver, 78. And at Mexico City, partly sunny, 75. Dew point 48 degrees. East wind at 15 miles an hour. Once again at 2 p.m., at Lubbock, a mostly sunny sky, the temperature was 73. A quick glance at the forecast for Lubbock and vicinity. Today, sunny. Not as cool times in the lower 80s. Northeast winds around 5 miles an hour, becoming southeast this afternoon. Brought to you as collaborative effort between the National Weather Service and the National Wind Institute at Texas Tech University, here are the latest West Texas measurement observations as of 2:35 p.m. at Reese Center, 74 degrees. Wind north at 4 miles an hour. 6 foot wind 2 miles an hour. 75 at northwest Lubbock. Wind west-northwest at 3 miles an hour. Lubbock Christian University, 76. Wind west at 6. Lubbock All Saints, 74. Wind southeast at 6. At southeast Lubbock, 74. Wind east at 4. At Wilford, 75. Wind south-southeast at 3. 6 foot wind 3. At Levelland, 74. Wind south-southwest at 9. 6 foot wind 8. Smyre 74. Wind southwest at 5. 6 foot wind 5. At shallow water, 74. Wind east-northeast at 6. 6 foot wind 6. 74 at New Deal. Wind south at 11. 6 foot wind 9. 75 at Floydada. Wind south-southeast at 7. 6 foot wind 6. Rawls 74. Wind east at 4. 6 foot wind 3. 24-hour precipitation 5/100 of an inch. 74 at Slayton. Wind southeast at 9. 6 foot wind 9. 24-hour precipitation 3/100.
75 at New Home. Wind southeast at 6. 6 foot wind 4. 76 at Tahoka. Wind east at 5. 6 foot wind 5. 24 hour precipitation 100. Lake Allen Henry 75. Wind east at 5. 24 hour precipitation 2500ths. And now, notable mesonet rainfall accumulations in the past 24 hours. McGregor, 1.82 inches. Wynard, 1.38. Northwest San Angelo, 1.34. Segovia 7 South Southwest, 1.27. Fort Tribune, 1.12. Now for the official National Weather Service forecast for Lubbock and vicinity. Today, sunny. Not as cool as highs in the lower 80s. Northeast winds around 5 miles an hour, becoming southeast this afternoon. Tonight, clear. Lows in the mid-50s. South winds around 10 miles an hour. Tuesday, sunny, warmer with highs in the mid-90s. Southwest winds 10 to 15 miles an hour. Tuesday night, mostly clear. Lows around 60. South winds 10 to 15 miles an hour. Wednesday, sunny. Highs in the mid-90s. Southwest winds around 5 miles an hour, becoming south 10 to 15 miles an hour in the afternoon. Wednesday night, partly cloudy. Lows in the mid-60s. Thursday, partly sunny. Highs in the mid-90s. Thursday night, partly cloudy. Lows in the mid-60s. Friday, sunny. Highs in the upper 90s. Friday night, mostly clear. Lows in the mid-60s. Saturday, sunny. Highs in the upper 90s. Saturday night, partly cloudy with a slight chance of showers and thunderstorms until midnight, then mostly clear after midnight. Lows in the lower 60s. Chance of rain 20%. Sunday, sunny. A slight chance of showers and thunderstorms in the afternoon. Highs in the upper 90s. Chance of rain 20%. Again, the forecast for Lubbock and vicinity. For today, sunny. Not as cool. Highs in the lower 80s. Northeast winds around 5 miles an hour, becoming southeast this afternoon. Now here is the hazardous weather outlook for the South Plains, Rolling Plains, and the far southern Texas Panhandle. For this afternoon and tonight, hazardous weather is not expected at this time. And now the extended outlook for the period Tuesday through Sunday. Elevated fire weather conditions may return beginning Wednesday across the Caprock. Spotter information statement. Spotter activation is not expected at this time. 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This broadcast serves the good people of the Central South Plains of West Texas. The 2 p.m. observations for Monday, May 11th. At Lubbock Preston Smith International, a mostly sunny sky, the temperature was 73 degrees Fahrenheit or 23 degrees Celsius, dew point 42 degrees, and the relative humidity 32%. The wind was east at 6 miles an hour, and the pressure 30.27 inches and falling. Other area observations, at the Levelland Airport, 72. Sunny. Variable wind 5 miles an hour. At Plainview, temperature was 73 degrees, dew point 43. Wind was southeast, at 3 miles an hour. And the pressure was 30.27 inches, and falling. A sunny sky at Amarillo, 72. Variable wind 6 miles an hour. Sunny at Childress, 73. Variable wind 5 miles an hour. Abilene, a mostly sunny sky, 77. North wind 8 miles an hour gusting to 17. Midland, sunny, 73. Variable wind 5 miles an hour. And now, selected regional observations. At Dallas, partly sunny.
75. 78 at Austin with a partly sunny sky. At Houston, partly sunny, 80. A sunny sky at Oklahoma City, 74. 70 and sunny at Artesia. At Albuquerque, it was mostly sunny. 73. It was mostly sunny at Denver, 78. And at Mexico City, partly sunny, 75. Dew point 48 degrees. East wind at 15 miles an hour. Once again at 2 p.m., at Lubbock, a mostly sunny sky, the temperature was 73. A quick glance at the forecast for Lubbock and vicinity. Today, sunny. Not as cool with highs in the lower 80s. Northeast winds around 5 miles an hour, becoming southeast this afternoon. Now for the official National Weather Service forecast for Lubbock and vicinity. Today, sunny. Not as cool with highs in the lower 80s. Northeast winds around 5 miles an hour, becoming southeast this afternoon. Tonight, clear. Lows in the mid-50s. South winds around 10 miles an hour. Tuesday, sunny, warmer with highs in the mid-90s. Southwest winds 10 to 15 miles an hour. Tuesday night, mostly clear. Lows around 60. South winds 10 to 15 miles an hour. Wednesday, sunny. Highs in the mid-90s. Southwest winds around 5 miles an hour, becoming south 10 to 15 miles an hour in the afternoon. Wednesday night, partly cloudy. Lows in the mid-60s. Thursday, partly sunny. Highs in the mid-90s. Thursday night, partly cloudy. Lows in the mid-60s. Friday, sunny. Highs in the upper 90s. Friday night, mostly clear. Lows in the mid-60s. Saturday, sunny. Highs in the upper 90s. Saturday night, partly cloudy with a slight chance of showers and thunderstorms until midnight, then mostly clear after midnight. Lows in the lower 60s. Chance of rain 20%. Sunday, sunny. A slight chance of showers and thunderstorms in the afternoon. Highs in the upper 90s. Chance of rain 20%. Again, the forecast for Lubbock and vicinity. For today, sunny. Not as cool. Highs in the lower 80s. Northeast winds around 5 miles an hour, becoming southeast this afternoon. Now here is the hazardous weather outlook for the South Plains, Rolling Plains, and the far southern Texas Panhandle. For this afternoon and tonight, hazardous weather is not expected at this time. And now the extended outlook for the period Tuesday through Sunday. Elevated fire weather conditions may return beginning Wednesday across the Caprock. Spotter information statement, spotter activation is not expected at this time. 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This broadcast serves the good people of the Central South Plains of West Texas. The 2 p.m. observations for Monday, May 11th. At Lubbock Preston Smith International, a mostly sunny sky, the temperature was 73 degrees Fahrenheit or 23 degrees Celsius, dew point 42 degrees, and the relative humidity 32%. The wind was east at 6 miles an hour, and the pressure 30.27 inches and falling. Other area observations, at the Levelland Airport, 72. Sunny. Variable wind 5 miles an hour. At Plainview, temperature was 73 degrees, dew point 43. Wind was southeast, at 3 miles an hour. And the pressure was 30.27 inches, and falling. A sunny sky at Amarillo, 72. Variable wind 6 miles an hour. Sunny at Churras, 73. Variable wind 5 miles an hour. Abilene, a mostly sunny sky, 77. North wind 8 miles an hour gusting to 17. Midland, sunny, 73. Variable wind 5.

City, partly sunny, 75. Dew point 48 degrees. East wind at 15 miles an hour. Once again at 2 p.m. at Lubbock, a mostly sunny sky, the temperature was 73. A quick glance at the forecast for Lubbock and vicinity. Today, sunny. Not as cool times in the lower 80s. Northeast winds around 5 miles an hour, becoming southeast this afternoon. Now for the official National Weather Service forecast for Lubbock and vicinity. Today, sunny. Not as cool times in the lower 80s. Northeast winds around 5 miles an hour, becoming southeast this afternoon. Tonight, clear. Lows in the mid-50s. South winds around 10 miles an hour. Tuesday, sunny, warmer with highs in the mid-90s. Southwest winds 10 to 15 miles an hour. Tuesday night, mostly clear. Lows around 60. South winds 10 to 15 miles an hour. Wednesday, sunny. Highs in the mid-90s. Southwest winds around 5 miles an hour, becoming south 10 to 15 miles an hour in the afternoon. Wednesday night, partly cloudy. Lows in the mid-60s. Thursday, partly sunny. Highs in the mid-90s. Thursday night, partly cloudy. Lows in the mid-60s. Friday, sunny. Highs in the upper 90s. Friday night, mostly clear. Lows in the mid-60s. Saturday, sunny. Highs in the upper 90s. Saturday night, partly cloudy with a slight chance of showers and thunderstorms until midnight, then mostly clear after midnight. Lows in the lower 60s. Chance of rain 20%. Sunday, sunny. A slight chance of showers and thunderstorms in the afternoon. Highs in the upper 90s. Chance of rain 20%. Again, the forecast for Lubbock and vicinity. For today, sunny. Not as cool. Highs in the lower 80s. Northeast winds around 5 miles an hour, becoming southeast this afternoon. Now here is the hazardous weather outlook for the South Plains, Rolling Plains, and the far southern Texas Panhandle. For this afternoon and tonight, hazardous weather is not expected at this time. And now the extended outlook for the period Tuesday through Sunday. Elevated fire weather conditions may return beginning Wednesday across the Caprock. Spotter information statement, spotter activation is not expected at this time. 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This broadcast serves the good people of the Central South Plains of West Texas. The 2 p.m. observations for Monday, May 11th. At Lubbock Preston Smith International, a mostly sunny sky, the temperature was 73 degrees Fahrenheit or 23 degrees Celsius, dew point 42 degrees, and the relative humidity 32%. The wind was east at 6 miles an hour, and the pressure 30.27 inches and falling. Other area observations, at the Levelland Airport, 72. Sunny. Variable wind 5 miles an hour. At Plainview, temperature was 73 degrees, dew point 43. Wind was southeast, at 3 miles an hour. And the pressure was 30.27 inches, and falling. A sunny sky at Amarillo, 72. Variable wind 6 miles an hour. Sunny at Churras, 73. Variable wind 5 miles an hour. Abilene, a mostly sunny sky, 77. North wind 8 miles an hour gusting to 17. Midland, sunny, 73. Variable wind 5 miles an hour. And now, selected regional observations. At Dallas, partly sunny, 75. 78 at Austin with a partly sunny sky. At Houston, partly sunny, 80. A sunny sky at Oklahoma City, 74.

the good people of the Central South Plains of West Texas. A quick glance at the forecast for Lubbock and vicinity. Today, sunny. Not as cool times in the lower 80s. Northeast winds around 5 miles an hour, becoming southeast this afternoon. Serving meteorological and agricultural needs in West Texas, here are the 2:55 p.m. West Texas Mesonet observations. Reef center 74 degrees. Wind east northeast at 6 miles an hour. 6 foot wind 4 miles an hour. Northwest Lubbock 76. Wind south southeast at 6 miles an hour. Lubbock Christian University 75. Wind east southeast at 3. Lubbock All Saints 75. Wind calm. At southeast Lubbock 76. Wind east southeast at 11. Wilford 76. Wind southeast at 11. 6 foot wind 10. At Leveland 74. Wind north at 4. 6 foot wind 4. At Smyre 75. Wind south southeast at 3. 6 foot wind 2. 76 at shallow water. Wind southwest at 9. 6 foot wind 8. At New Deal, 76. Wind southeast at 11. 6 foot wind 10. At Floydada, 76. Wind southeast at 7. 6 foot wind 6. Rawl, 75. Wind east southeast at 9. 6 foot wind 9. 24-hour precipitation 5/100 of an inch. At Slayton, 75. Wind east-southeast at 9. 6-foot wind 10. 24-hour precipitation 3/100. At New Home, 78. Wind east-southeast at 4. 6-foot wind 2. Tahoka, 76. Wind north-northeast at 7. 6-foot wind 6. 24-hour precipitation 100. 76 at Lake Allen Henry. Wind calm. 24-hour precipitation 2/500. Here is a collection of notable Mesonet rainfall accumulations in the past 24 hours. McGregor, 1.82 inches. Wynard, 1.38. Northwest San Angelo, 1.34. Segovia 7 South Southwest, 1.27. Fort Tribune, 1.12. Now for the official National Weather Service forecast for Lubbock and vicinity. Today, sunny. Not as cool times in the lower 80s. Northeast winds around 5 miles an hour, becoming southeast this afternoon. Tonight, clear. Lows in the mid-50s. South winds around 10 miles an hour. Tuesday, sunny, warmer with highs in the mid-90s. Southwest winds 10 to 15 miles an hour. Tuesday night, mostly clear. Lows around 60. South winds 10 to 15 miles an hour. Wednesday, sunny. Highs in the mid-90s. Southwest winds around 5 miles an hour, becoming south 10 to 15 miles an hour in the afternoon. Wednesday night, partly cloudy. Lows in the mid-60s. Thursday, partly sunny. Highs in the mid-90s. Thursday night, partly cloudy. Lows in the mid-60s. Friday, sunny. Highs in the upper 90s. Friday night, mostly clear. Lows in the mid-60s. Saturday, sunny. Highs in the upper 90s. Saturday night, partly cloudy with a slight chance of showers and thunderstorms until midnight, then mostly clear after midnight. Lows in the lower 60s. Chance of rain 20%. Sunday, sunny. A slight chance of showers and thunderstorms in the afternoon. Highs in the upper 90s. Chance of rain 20%. Again, the forecast for Lubbock and vicinity. For today, sunny. Not as cool. Highs in the lower 80s. Northeast winds around

5 miles an hour, becoming southeast this afternoon. Now here is the hazardous weather outlook for the South Plains, Rolling Plains, and the far southern Texas Panhandle. For this afternoon and tonight, hazardous weather is not expected at this time. And now the extended outlook for the period Tuesday through Sunday. Elevated fire weather conditions may return beginning Wednesday across the Caprock. Spotter information statement. Spotter activation is not expected at this time. 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This broadcast serves the good people of the Central South Plains of West Texas. A quick glance at the forecast for Lubbock and vicinity. Today, sunny. Not as cool times in the lower 80s. Northeast winds around 5 miles an hour, becoming southeast this afternoon. Now for the official National Weather Service forecast for Lubbock and vicinity. Today, sunny. Not as cool times in the lower 80s. Northeast winds around 5 miles an hour, becoming southeast this afternoon. Tonight, clear. Lows in the mid-50s. South winds around 10 miles an hour. Tuesday, sunny, warmer with highs in the mid-90s. Southwest winds 10 to 15 miles an hour. Tuesday night, mostly clear. Lows around 60. South winds 10 to 15 miles an hour. Wednesday, sunny. Highs in the mid-90s. Southwest winds around 5 miles an hour, becoming south 10 to 15 miles an hour in the afternoon. Wednesday night, partly cloudy. Lows in the mid-60s. Thursday, partly sunny. Highs in the mid-90s. Thursday night, partly cloudy. Lows in the mid-60s. Friday, sunny. Highs in the upper 90s. Friday night, mostly clear. Lows in the mid-60s. Saturday, sunny. Highs in the upper 90s. Saturday night, partly cloudy with a slight chance of showers and thunderstorms until midnight, then mostly clear after midnight. Lows in the lower 60s. Chance of rain 20%. Sunday, sunny. A slight chance of showers and thunderstorms in the afternoon. Highs in the upper 90s. Chance of rain 20%. Again, the forecast for Lubbock and vicinity. For today, sunny. Not as cool. Highs in the lower 80s. Northeast winds around 5 miles an hour, becoming southeast this afternoon. Now here is the hazardous weather outlook for the South Plains, Rolling Plains, and the far southern Texas Panhandle. For this afternoon and tonight, hazardous weather is not expected at this time. And now the extended outlook for the period Tuesday through Sunday. Elevated fire weather conditions may return beginning Wednesday across the Caprock. Spotter information statement. Spotter activation is not expected at this time. 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This broadcast serves the good people of the Central South Plains of West Texas. The 3 p.m. observations for Monday, May 11th. At Lubbock Preston Smith International, a sunny sky, the temperature was 75 degrees Fahrenheit or 24 degrees Celsius, dew point 40 degrees, and the relative humidity 28%. The wind was south at 12 miles an hour gusting to 17, and the pressure 30.25 inches and falling. Other area observations, at the Levelland Airport, 75. Sunny. Variable wind 3 miles an hour. At Plainview, temperature was 74 degrees, dew point 42. Wind was southeast at 2 miles an hour. And the pressure was 30.25 inches and falling. A sunny sky at Amarillo, 74. Southwest wind 14 miles an hour. Sunny at Childress, 77. Variable wind 3 miles an hour. Abilene, a sunny sky, 80.
Northwest wind 8 miles an hour. Midland, sunny, 75. And now, selected regional observations. At Dallas, mostly sunny, 78. 79 at Austin with a mostly sunny sky. At Houston, cloudy, 81. A sunny sky at Oklahoma City, 76. 73 and sunny at Artesia. At Ruidoso, visibility 10 miles. Temperature was 70 degrees, dew point 39. Wind was north at 5 miles an hour. And the pressure was 30.38 inches and steady. At Albuquerque, it was mostly sunny. 77. It was mostly sunny at Denver, 80. And at Mexico City, partly sunny, 75. Dew point 46 degrees. North wind at 12 miles an hour. Once again at 3 p.m., at Lubbock, a sunny sky, the temperature was 75. A quick glance at the forecast for Lubbock and vicinity. Today, sunny. Not as cool times in the lower 80s. Northeast winds around 5 miles an hour, becoming southeast this afternoon. It is quite pleasant across the South Plains. Today's area average minimum 8-inch soil temperature is 70 degrees. From the Big Bend, the Panhandle, and Western Mountains to the Hill Country, here are the 3:05 p.m. West Texas Mesonet observations. At Reese Center, 75 degrees. Wind south-southeast at 10 miles an hour. 6-foot wind 9 miles an hour. At Northwest Lubbock, 78. Wind south-southwest at 6 miles an hour. Lubbock Christian University, 75. Wind southwest at 5. At Lubbock All Saints, 75. Wind east-southeast at 5. Southeast Lubbock, 75. Wind east at 6. Wilford, 78. Wind east-southeast at 10. 6-foot wind, 8. At Leveland, 76. Wind southeast at 8. 6-foot wind, 8. Smyre, 75. Wind calm. 6-foot wind calm. At shallow water, 74. Wind northwest at 3. 6-foot wind 2. 75 at New Deal. Wind calm. 6-foot wind calm. Florida 75. Wind calm. 6-foot wind calm. At Ross, 75. Wind calm. 6-foot wind calm. 24-hour precipitation 0.05 of an inch. At Slayton, 76. Wind north-northwest at 4. 6-foot wind 6. 24-hour precipitation 0.02. 78 at New Home. Wind southeast at 4. 6-foot wind 1. Tahoka 76. Wind east-northeast at 3. 6-foot wind 3. 24-hour precipitation 0.01. At Lake Allen Henry, 77. Wind east-southeast at 6. 24-hour precipitation 0.025. And now, notable Mesonet rainfall accumulations in the past 24 hours. McGregor, 1.82 inches. Wynard, 1.38. Northwest San Angelo, 1.34. Segovia 7 South Southwest, 1.27. Fort Tribune, 1.12. Now for the official National Weather Service forecast for Lubbock and vicinity. Today, sunny. Not as cool times in the lower 80s. Northeast winds around 5 miles an hour, becoming southeast this afternoon. Tonight, clear. Lows in the mid-50s. South winds around 10 miles an hour. Tuesday, sunny, warmer with highs in the mid-90s. Southwest winds 10 to 15 miles an hour. Tuesday night, mostly clear. Lows around 60. South winds 10 to 15 miles an hour. Wednesday, sunny. Highs in the mid-90s.
southwest winds around 5 miles an hour, becoming south 10 to 15 miles an hour in the afternoon. Wednesday night, partly cloudy. Lows in the mid-60s. Thursday, partly sunny. Highs in the mid-90s. Thursday night, partly cloudy. Lows in the mid-60s. Friday, sunny. Highs in the upper 90s. Friday night, mostly clear. Lows in the mid-60s. Saturday, sunny. Highs in the upper 90s. Saturday night, partly cloudy with a slight chance of showers and thunderstorms until midnight, then mostly clear after midnight. Lows in the lower 60s. Chance of rain 20%. Sunday, sunny. A slight chance of showers and thunderstorms in the afternoon. Highs in the upper 90s. Chance of rain 20%. Again, the forecast for Lubbock and vicinity. For today, sunny. Not as cool. Highs in the lower 80s. Northeast winds around 5 miles an hour, becoming southeast this afternoon. Now here is the hazardous weather outlook for the South Plains, Rolling Plains, and the far southern Texas Panhandle. For this afternoon and tonight, hazardous weather is not expected at this time. And now the extended outlook for the period Tuesday through Sunday. Elevated fire weather conditions may return beginning Wednesday across the Caprock. Spotter information statement. Spotter activation is not expected at this time. 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This broadcast serves the good people of the Central South Plains of West Texas. The 3 p.m. observations for Monday, May 11th. At Lubbock Preston Smith International, a sunny sky, the temperature was 75 degrees Fahrenheit or 24 degrees Celsius, dew point 40 degrees, and the relative humidity 28%. The wind was south at 12 miles an hour gusting to 17, and the pressure 30.25 inches and falling. Other area observations, at the Levelland Airport, 75. Sunny. Variable wind 3 miles an hour. At Plainview, temperature was 74 degrees, dew point 42. Wind was southeast at 2 miles an hour. And the pressure was 30.25 inches and falling. A sunny sky at Amarillo, 74. Southwest wind 14 miles an hour. Sunny at Churras, 77. Variable wind 3 miles an hour. Abilene, a sunny sky, 80. Northwest wind 8 miles an hour. Midland, sunny, 75. And now, selected regional observations. At Dallas, mostly sunny, 78. 79 at Austin with a mostly sunny sky. At Houston, cloudy, 81. A sunny sky at Oklahoma City, 76. 73 and sunny at Artesia. At Ruidoso, visibility 10 miles. Temperature was 70 degrees, dew point 39. Wind was north at 5 miles an hour. And the pressure was 30.38 inches and steady. At Albuquerque, it was mostly sunny. 77. It was mostly sunny at Denver, 80. And at Mexico City, partly sunny, 75. Dew point 46 degrees. North wind at 12 miles an hour. Once again at 3 p.m., at Lubbock, a sunny sky, the temperature was 75. A quick glance at the forecast for Lubbock and vicinity. Today, sunny. Not as cool, highs in the lower 80s. Northeast winds around 5 miles an hour, becoming southeast this afternoon. The West Texas Mesonet observations as of 3:15 p.m. We center 75 degrees. Wind calm. 6 foot wind calm. Northwest Lubbock 76. Wind south southwest at 4 miles an hour. At Lubbock Christian University, 76. Wind south southwest at 6. At Lubbock All Saints,
75. Wind calm. 74 at southeast Lubbock. Wind north-northeast at 5. Wilford 76. Wind northeast at 7. 6 foot wind 6. At Leveland, 75. Wind calm. 6 foot wind calm. Smyre 77. Wind calm. 6 foot wind calm. 75 at shallow water. Wind south at 6. 6 foot wind 5. 76 at New Deal. Wind south at 11. 6 foot wind 9. 76 at Floydada. Wind south southwest at 10. 6 foot wind 7. At Rawls, 76. Wind southeast at 7. 6 foot wind 5. 24 hour precipitation 0.05 inch. Slayton 76. Wind east southeast at 9. 6 foot wind 8. 24 hour precipitation 100.76 at New Home. Wind southeast at 3. 6 foot wind 3. Tahoka 78. Wind north northeast at 5. 6 foot wind 4. 24 hour precipitation 100.77 at Lake Allen Henry. Wind east southeast at 9. 24 hour precipitation 0.25. Here is a collection of notable Mesonet rainfall accumulations in the past 24 hours. McGregor, 1.82 inches. Wynard, 1.38. Northwest San Angelo, 1.34. Segovia 7 South Southwest, 1.27. Fort Tribune, 1.12. Now for the official National Weather Service forecast for Lubbock and vicinity. Today, sunny. Not as cool times in the lower 80s. Northeast winds around 5 miles an hour, becoming southeast this afternoon. Tonight, clear. Lows in the mid-50s. South winds around 10 miles an hour. Tuesday, sunny, warmer with highs in the mid-90s. Southwest winds 10 to 15 miles an hour. Tuesday night, mostly clear. Lows around 60. South winds 10 to 15 miles an hour. Wednesday, sunny. Highs in the mid-90s. Southwest winds around 5 miles an hour, becoming south 10 to 15 miles an hour in the afternoon. Wednesday night, partly cloudy. Lows in the mid-60s. Thursday, partly sunny. Highs in the mid-90s. Thursday night, partly cloudy. Lows in the mid-60s. Friday, sunny. Highs in the upper 90s. Friday night, mostly clear. Lows in the mid-60s. Saturday, sunny. Highs in the upper 90s. Saturday night, partly cloudy with a slight chance of showers and thunderstorms until midnight, then mostly clear after midnight. Lows in the lower 60s. Chance of rain 20%. Sunday, sunny. A slight chance of showers and thunderstorms in the afternoon. Highs in the upper 90s. Chance of rain 20%. Again, the forecast for Lubbock and vicinity. For today, sunny. Not as cool. Highs in the lower 80s. Northeast winds around 5 miles an hour, becoming southeast this afternoon. Now here is the hazardous weather outlook for the South Plains, Rolling Plains, and the far southern Texas Panhandle. For this afternoon and tonight, hazardous weather is not expected at this time. And now the extended outlook for the period Tuesday through Sunday. Elevated fire weather conditions may return beginning Wednesday across the Caprock. Spotter information statement, spotter activation is not expected at this time. 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This broadcast serves the good people of the central South Plains of West Texas. The 3 p.m. observations for Monday, May 11th.
At Lubbock Preston Smith International, a sunny sky, the temperature was 75 degrees Fahrenheit or 24 degrees Celsius, dew point 40 degrees, and the relative humidity 28%. The wind was south at 12 miles an hour, gusting to 17, and the pressure 30.25 inches and falling. Other area observations at the Levelland Airport, 75. Sunny. Variable wind 3 miles an hour. At Plainview, temperature was 74 degrees, dew point 42. Wind was southeast at 2 miles an hour. And the pressure was 30.25 inches and falling. A sunny sky at Amarillo, 74. Southwest wind 14 miles an hour. Sunny at Churras, 77. Variable wind 3 miles an hour. Abilene, a sunny sky, 80. Northwest wind 8 miles an hour. Midland, sunny, 75. And now, selected regional observations. At Dallas, mostly sunny, 78. 79 at Austin with a mostly sunny sky. At Houston, cloudy, 81. A sunny sky at Oklahoma City, 76. 73 and sunny at Artesia. At Ruidoso, visibility 10 miles. Temperature was 70 degrees, dew point 39. Wind was north at 5 miles an hour. And the pressure was 30.38 inches and steady. At Albuquerque, it was mostly sunny. 77. It was mostly sunny at Denver, 80. And at Mexico City, partly sunny, 75. Dew point 46 degrees. North wind at 12 miles an hour. Once again at 3 p.m. at Lubbock, a sunny sky, the temperature was 75. A quick glance at the forecast for Lubbock and vicinity. Tonight, clear. Lows in the mid-50s. South winds around 10 miles an hour. Now for the official National Weather Service forecast for Lubbock and vicinity. Tonight, clear. Lows in the mid-50s. South winds around 10 miles an hour. Tuesday, sunny, warmer with highs in the mid-90s. Southwest winds 10 to 15 miles an hour. Tuesday night, mostly clear. Lows around 60. South winds 10 to 15 miles an hour. Wednesday, sunny. Highs in the mid-90s. Southwest winds around 5 miles an hour, becoming south 10 to 15 miles an hour in the afternoon. Wednesday night, partly cloudy. Lows in the mid-60s. South winds 10 to 15 miles an hour. Thursday, partly sunny. Highs in the mid-90s. Thursday night, partly cloudy. Lows in the mid-60s. Friday, sunny. Highs in the upper 90s. Friday night, mostly clear. Lows in the mid-60s. Saturday, sunny. Highs in the upper 90s. Saturday night, partly cloudy with a slight chance of showers and thunderstorms until midnight, then mostly clear after midnight. Lows in the lower 60s. Chance of rain 20%. Sunday, sunny. A slight chance of showers and thunderstorms in the afternoon. Highs in the upper 90s. Chance of rain 20%. Sunday night, partly cloudy. Lows in the mid-60s. Monday, mostly sunny. A slight chance of showers and thunderstorms in the afternoon. Highs in the lower 90s. Chance of rain 20%. Again, the forecast for Lubbock and vicinity. For tonight, clear. Lows in the mid-50s. South winds around 10 miles an hour. Now here is the hazardous weather outlook for the South Plains, Rolling Plains, and the far southern Texas Panhandle. For this afternoon and tonight, hazardous weather is not expected at this time. And now the extended outlook for the period Tuesday through Sunday. Elevated fire weather conditions may return beginning Wednesday across the Caprock.
Spotter information statement. Spotter activation is not expected at this time. 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This broadcast serves the good people of the Central South Plains of West Texas. The 3 p.m. observations for Monday, May 11th. At Lubbock Preston Smith International, a sunny sky, the temperature was 75 degrees Fahrenheit or 24 degrees Celsius, dew point 40 degrees, and the relative humidity 28%. The wind was south at 12 miles an hour gusting to 17, and the pressure 30.25 inches and falling. Other area observations, at the Levelland Airport, 75. Sunny. Variable wind 3 miles an hour. At Plainview, temperature was 74 degrees, dew point 42. Wind was southeast at 2 miles an hour. And the pressure was 30.25 inches and falling. A sunny sky at Amarillo, 74. Southwest wind 14 miles an hour. Sunny at Churras, 77. Variable wind 3 miles an hour. Abilene, a sunny sky, 80. Northwest wind 8 miles an hour. Midland, sunny, 75. And now, selected regional observations. At Dallas, mostly sunny, 78. 79 at Austin with a mostly sunny sky. At Houston, cloudy, 81. A sunny sky at Oklahoma City, 76. 73 and sunny at Artesia. At Ruidoso, visibility 10 miles. Temperature was 70 degrees, dew point 39. Wind was north at 5 miles an hour. And the pressure was 30.38 inches and steady. At Albuquerque, it was mostly sunny. 77. It was mostly sunny at Denver, 80. And at Mexico City, partly sunny, 75. Dew point 46 degrees. North wind at 12 miles an hour. Once again at 3 p.m. at Lubbock, a sunny sky, the temperature was 75. A quick glance at the forecast for Lubbock and vicinity. Tonight, clear. Lows in the mid-50s. South winds around 10 miles an hour. Now for the official National Weather Service forecast for Lubbock and vicinity. Tonight, clear. Lows in the mid-50s. South winds around 10 miles an hour. Tuesday, sunny, warmer with highs in the mid-90s. Southwest winds 10 to 15 miles an hour. Tuesday night, mostly clear. Lows around 60. South winds 10 to 15 miles an hour. Wednesday, sunny. Highs in the mid-90s. Southwest winds around 5 miles an hour, becoming south 10 to 15 miles an hour in the afternoon. Wednesday night, partly cloudy. Lows in the mid-60s. South winds 10 to 15 miles an hour. Thursday, partly sunny. Highs in the mid-90s. Thursday night, partly cloudy. Lows in the mid-60s. Friday, sunny. Highs in the upper 90s. Friday night, mostly clear. Lows in the mid-60s. Saturday, sunny. Highs in the upper 90s. Saturday night, partly cloudy with a slight chance of showers and thunderstorms until midnight, then mostly clear after midnight. Lows in the lower 60s. Chance of rain 20%. Sunday, sunny. A slight chance of showers and thunderstorms in the afternoon. Highs in the upper 90s. Chance of rain 20%. Sunday night, partly cloudy. Lows in the mid-60s. Monday, mostly sunny. A slight chance of showers and thunderstorms in the afternoon. Highs in the lower 90s. Chance of rain 20%. Again, the forecast for Lubbock and vicinity. For tonight, clear. Lows in the mid-50s. South winds around 10 miles an hour.
Now here is the hazardous weather outlook for the South Plains, Rolling Plains, and the far southern Texas Panhandle. For this afternoon and tonight, hazardous weather is not expected at this time. And now the extended outlook for the period Tuesday through Sunday. Elevated fire weather conditions may return beginning Wednesday across the Caprock. Spotter information statement. Spotter activation is not expected at this time. 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This broadcast serves the good people of the Central South Plains of West Texas. The 3 p.m. observations for Monday, May 11th. At Lubbock Preston Smith International, a sunny sky, the temperature was 75 degrees Fahrenheit or 24 degrees Celsius, dew point 40 degrees, and the relative humidity 28%. The wind was south at 12 miles an hour gusting to 17, and the pressure 30.25 inches and falling. Other area observations, at the Levelland Airport, 75. Sunny. Variable wind 3 miles an hour. At Plainview, temperature was 74 degrees, dew point 42. Wind was southeast at 2 miles an hour. And the pressure was 30.25 inches and falling. A sunny sky at Amarillo, 74. Southwest wind 14 miles an hour. Sunny at Churras, 77. Variable wind 3 miles an hour. Abilene, a sunny sky, 80. Northwest wind 8 miles an hour. Midland, sunny, 75. And now, selected regional observations. At Dallas, mostly sunny, 78. 79 at Austin with a mostly sunny sky. At Houston, cloudy, 81. A sunny sky at Oklahoma City, 76. 73 and sunny at Artesia. At Ruidoso, visibility 10 miles. Temperature was 70 degrees, dew point 39. Wind was north at 5 miles an hour. And the pressure was 30.38 inches and steady. At Albuquerque, it was mostly sunny. 77. It was mostly sunny at Denver, 80. And at Mexico City, partly sunny, 75. Dew point 46 degrees. North wind at 12 miles an hour. Once again at 3 p.m. at Lubbock, a sunny sky, the temperature was 75. A quick glance at the forecast for Lubbock and vicinity. Tonight, clear. Lows in the mid-50s. South winds around 10 miles an hour. Serving meteorological and agricultural needs in West Texas, here are the 3:35 p.m. West Texas Measurement Observations. We center 75 degrees. Wind calm. 6 foot wind calm. 78 at northwest Lubbock. Wind east at 4 miles an hour. 76 at Lubbock Christian University. Wind east northeast at 4. 77 at Lubbock All Saints. Wind south at 8. 76 at southeast Lubbock. Wind west-southwest at 8. At Wilford, 78. Wind east-southeast at 6. 6 foot wind 4. At Levelland, 77. Wind east-southeast at 6. 6 foot wind 4. Smyre, 76. Wind south-southeast at 8. 6 foot wind 8. Shallow water, 76. Wind southeast at 7. 6 foot wind 6. At New Deal, 76. Wind south southeast at 6. 6 foot wind 5. Floridata, 77. Wind east northeast at 6. 6 foot wind 6. Rawls, 75. Wind calm. 6 foot wind calm. 24 hour precipitation, 0.02 inches. Slayton, 76. Wind east-northeast at 4. 6 foot wind 4. New Home, 78. Wind south-southeast at 5. 6 foot wind 4.
at Tahoka, 78. Wind southeast at 5. 6 foot wind 4. 24 hour precipitation 100. Lake Allen Henry 78. Wind east northeast at 6. 24 hour precipitation 25 hundredths. Curious about rainfall? Here are notable Mesonet rainfall accumulations in the past 24 hours. McGregor, 1.82 inches. Wynard, 1.38. Northwest San Angelo, 1.34. Segovia 7 South Southwest, 1.27. Fort Tribune, 1.12. Now for the official National Weather Service forecast for Lubbock and vicinity. Tonight, clear. Lows in the mid-50s. South winds around 10 miles an hour. Tuesday, sunny, warmer with highs in the mid-90s. Southwest winds 10 to 15 miles an hour. Tuesday night, mostly clear. Lows around 60. South winds 10 to 15 miles an hour. Wednesday, sunny. Highs in the mid-90s. Southwest winds around 5 miles an hour, becoming south 10 to 15 miles an hour in the afternoon. Wednesday night, partly cloudy. Lows in the mid-60s. South winds 10 to 15 miles an hour. Thursday, partly sunny. Highs in the mid-90s. Thursday night, partly cloudy. Lows in the mid-60s. Friday, sunny. Highs in the upper 90s. Friday night, mostly clear. Lows in the mid-60s. Saturday, sunny. Highs in the upper 90s. Saturday night, partly cloudy with a slight chance of showers and thunderstorms until midnight, then mostly clear after midnight. Lows in the lower 60s. Chance of rain 20%. Sunday, sunny. A slight chance of showers and thunderstorms in the afternoon. Highs in the upper 90s. Chance of rain 20%. Sunday night, partly cloudy. Lows in the mid-60s. Monday, mostly sunny. A slight chance of showers and thunderstorms in the afternoon. Highs in the lower 90s. Chance of rain 20%. Again, the forecast for Lubbock and vicinity. For tonight, clear. Lows in the mid-50s. South winds around 10 miles an hour. Now here is the hazardous weather outlook for the South Plains, Rolling Plains, and the far southern Texas Panhandle. For this afternoon and tonight, hazardous weather is not expected at this time. And now the extended outlook for the period Tuesday through Sunday. Elevated fire weather conditions may return beginning Wednesday across the Caprock. Spotter information statement. Spotter activation is not expected at this time. 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This broadcast serves the good people of the Central South Plains of West Texas. The 3 p.m. observations for Monday, May 11th. At Lubbock Preston Smith International, a sunny sky, the temperature was 75 degrees Fahrenheit or 24 degrees Celsius, dew point 40 degrees, and the relative humidity 28%. The wind was south at 12 miles an hour gusting to 17, and the pressure 30.25 inches and falling. Other area observations, at the Levelland Airport, 75. Sunny. Variable wind 3 miles an hour. At Plainview, temperature was 74 degrees, dew point 42. Wind was southeast at 2 miles an hour. And the pressure was 30.25 inches and falling. A sunny sky at Amarillo, 74. Southwest wind 14 miles an hour. Sunny at Childress, 77. Variable wind 3 miles an hour. Abilene, a sunny sky, 80. Northwest wind 8 miles an hour. Midland, sunny, 75. And now, selected regional observations. At Dallas, mostly sunny, 78.
79 at Austin with a mostly sunny sky. At Houston, cloudy, 81. A sunny sky at Oklahoma City, 76. 73 and sunny at Artesia. At Ruidoso, visibility 10 miles. Temperature was 70 degrees, dew point 39. Wind was north at 5 miles an hour. And the pressure was 30.38 inches and steady. At Albuquerque, it was mostly sunny. 77. It was mostly sunny at Denver, 80. And at Mexico City, partly sunny, 75. Dew point 46 degrees. North wind at 12 miles an hour. Once again at 3 p.m., at Lubbock, a sunny sky, the temperature was 75. A quick glance at the forecast for Lubbock and vicinity. Tonight, clear. Lows in the mid-50s. South winds around 10 miles an hour. Now for the official National Weather Service forecast for Lubbock and vicinity. Tonight, clear. Lows in the mid-50s. South winds around 10 miles an hour. Tuesday, sunny, warmer with highs in the mid-90s. Southwest winds 10 to 15 miles an hour. Tuesday night, mostly clear. Lows around 60. South winds 10 to 15 miles an hour. Wednesday, sunny. Highs in the mid-90s. Southwest winds around 5 miles an hour, becoming south 10 to 15 miles an hour in the afternoon. Wednesday night, partly cloudy. Lows in the mid-60s. South winds 10 to 15 miles an hour. Thursday, partly sunny. Highs in the mid-90s. Thursday night, partly cloudy. Lows in the mid-60s. Friday, sunny. Highs in the upper 90s. Friday night, mostly clear. Lows in the mid-60s. Saturday, sunny. Highs in the upper 90s. Saturday night, partly cloudy with a slight chance of showers and thunderstorms until midnight, then mostly clear after midnight. Lows in the lower 60s. Chance of rain 20%. Sunday, sunny. A slight chance of showers and thunderstorms in the afternoon. Highs in the upper 90s. Chance of rain 20%. Sunday night, partly cloudy. Lows in the mid-60s. Monday, mostly sunny. A slight chance of showers and thunderstorms in the afternoon. Highs in the lower 90s. Chance of rain 20%. Again, the forecast for Lubbock and vicinity. For tonight, clear. Lows in the mid-50s. South winds around 10 miles an hour. Now here is the hazardous weather outlook for the South Plains, Rolling Plains, and the far southern Texas Panhandle. For this afternoon and tonight, hazardous weather is not expected at this time. And now the extended outlook for the period Tuesday through Sunday. Elevated fire weather conditions may return beginning Wednesday across the Caprock. Spotter information statement. Spotter activation is not expected at this time. 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This broadcast serves the good people of the Central South Plains of West Texas. The 3 p.m. observations for Monday, May 11th. At Lubbock Preston Smith International, a sunny sky, the temperature was 75 degrees Fahrenheit or 24 degrees Celsius, dew point 40 degrees. And the relative humidity 28%. The wind was south at 12 miles an hour, gusting to 17, and the pressure 30.25 inches and falling. Other area observations at the Levelland Airport, 75. Sunny. Variable wind 3 miles an hour. At Plainview, temperature was 74 degrees, dew point 42. Wind was southeast at 2 miles an hour. And the pressure was 30.25 inches and falling. A sunny sky at Amarillo, 74. Southwest wind 14 miles an hour. Sunny at Churras, 77.
variable wind 3 miles an hour. Abilene, a sunny sky, 80. Northwest wind 8 miles an hour. Midland, sunny, 75. And now, selected regional observations. At Dallas, mostly sunny, 78. 79 at Austin with a mostly sunny sky. At Houston, cloudy, 81. A sunny sky at Oklahoma City, 76. 73 and sunny at Artesia. At Ruidoso, visibility 10 miles. Temperature was 70 degrees, dew point 39. Wind was north at 5 miles an hour. And the pressure was 30.38 inches and steady. At Albuquerque, it was mostly sunny. 77. It was mostly sunny at Denver, 80. And at Mexico City, partly sunny, 75. Dew point 46 degrees. North wind at 12 miles an hour. Once again at 3 p.m., at Lubbock, a sunny sky, the temperature was 75. A quick glance at the forecast for Lubbock and vicinity.

6 foot wind 4. At shallow water, 76. Wind southeast at 4. 6 foot wind 3. At New Deal, 76. Wind south southeast at 5. 6 foot wind 3. Floyd 8 at 77. Wind south at 6. 6 foot wind 4. At Rawls, 77. Wind southeast at 8. 6 foot wind 7. At Slayton, 77. Wind east southeast at 8. 6 foot wind 7. 77 at New Home. Wind southwest at 6. 6 foot wind 6. Tahoka, 78. Wind calm. 6 foot wind calm. 24-hour precipitation, 1/100th of an inch. Lake Allen Henry, 79. Wind calm. 24-hour precipitation, 25/100th. Turning now to notable mesonet rainfall accumulations in the past 24 hours. McGregor, 1.82 inches. Wynard, 1.38. Northwest San Angelo, 1.34. Segovia 7 South Southwest, 1.27. Fort Shelburne, 1.12. Now for the official National Weather Service forecast for Lubbock and vicinity. Tonight, clear. Lows in the mid-50s. South winds around 10 miles an hour. Tuesday, sunny, warmer with highs in the mid-90s. Southwest winds 10 to 15 miles an hour. Tuesday night, mostly clear. Lows around 60. South winds 10 to 15 miles an hour. Wednesday, sunny. Highs in the mid-90s. Southwest winds around 5 miles an hour, becoming south 10 to 15 miles an hour in the afternoon. Wednesday night, partly cloudy. Lows in the mid-60s. South winds 10 to 15 miles an hour. Thursday, partly sunny. Highs in the mid-90s. Thursday night, partly cloudy. Lows in the mid-60s. Friday, sunny. Highs in the upper 90s. Friday night, mostly clear. Lows in the mid-60s. Saturday, sunny. Highs in the upper 90s. Saturday night, partly cloudy with a slight chance of showers and thunderstorms until midnight, then mostly clear after midnight. Lows in the lower 60s. Chance of rain 20%. Sunday, sunny. A slight chance of showers and thunderstorms in the afternoon. Highs in the upper 90s. Chance of rain 20%. Sunday night, partly cloudy. Lows in the mid-60s. Monday, mostly sunny. A slight chance of showers and thunderstorms in the afternoon. Highs in the lower 90s. Chance of rain 20%. Again, the forecast for Lubbock and vicinity. For tonight, clear. Lows in the mid-50s. South winds around 10 miles an hour. Now here is the hazardous weather outlook for the South Plains, Rolling Plains, and the far southern Texas Panhandle. For this afternoon and tonight, hazardous weather is not expected at this time. And now the extended outlook for the period Tuesday through Sunday. Elevated fire weather conditions may return beginning Wednesday across the Caprock. Spotter information statement. Spotter activation is not expected at this time. 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This broadcast serves the good people of the Central South Plains of West Texas. The 3 p.m. observations for Monday, May 11th. At Lubbock Preston Smith International, a sunny sky, the temperature was 75 degrees Fahrenheit or 24 degrees Celsius, dew point 40 degrees, and the relative humidity 28%. The wind was south at 12 miles an hour gusting to 17, and the pressure 30.25 inches and falling. Other area observations, at the Levelland Airport, 75. Sunny. Variable wind 3 miles an hour. At Plainview,

was 74 degrees, dew point 42. Wind was southeast at 2 miles an hour. And the pressure was 30.25 inches and falling. A sunny sky at Amarillo, 74. Southwest wind 14 miles an hour. Sunny at Churras, 77. Variable wind 3 miles an hour. Abilene, a sunny sky, 80. Northwest wind 8 miles an hour. Midland, sunny, 75. And now, selected regional observations. At Dallas, mostly sunny, 78. 79 at Austin with a mostly sunny sky. At Houston, cloudy, 81. A sunny sky at Oklahoma City, 76. 73 and sunny at Artesia. At Ruidoso, visibility 10 miles. Temperature was 70 degrees, dew point 39. Wind was north at 5 miles an hour. And the pressure was 30.38 inches and steady. At Albuquerque, it was mostly sunny. 77. It was mostly sunny at Denver, 80. And at Mexico City, partly sunny, 75. Dew point 46 degrees. North wind at 12 miles an hour. Once again at 3 p.m., at Lubbock, a sunny sky, the temperature was 75. A quick glance at the forecast for Lubbock and vicinity. Tonight, clear. Lows in the mid-50s. South winds around 10 miles an hour. Needing those measurement numbers? We have the readings at 3:55 p.m. right here for you. 76 degrees at Reese Center. Wind south at 5 miles an hour. 6 foot wind 4 miles an hour. Northwest Lubbock 78. Wind south-southeast at 4 miles an hour. At Lubbock Christian University, 78. Wind calm. 77 at Lubbock All Saints. Wind calm. Southeast Lubbock 76. Wind southeast at 3. At Wilford, 78. Wind south-southwest at 7. 6 foot wind 5. Leverland 76. Wind calm. 6 foot wind calm. 77 at Smyre. Wind south-southwest at 6. 6 foot wind 5. Shallow water 76. Wind south at 3. 6 foot wind 2. New Deal 76. Wind calm. 6 foot wind calm. 77 at Florida. Wind south at 9. 6 foot wind 7. 76 at Rawls. Wind southeast at 7. 6 foot wind 6. Slayton 77. Wind southeast at 4. 6 foot wind 3. New Home 78. Wind southeast at 3. 6 foot wind 3. Tahoga 79. Wind east southeast at 4. 6 foot wind 3. 24 hour precipitation 1/100 of an inch. At Lake Allen Henry, 79. Wind east southeast at 4. 24 hour precipitation 2/25. Curious about rainfall? Here are notable measurement rainfall accumulations in the past 24 hours. McGregor, 1.82 inches. Wynard, 1.38. Northwest San Angelo, 1.34. Segovia 7 South Southwest, 1.27. Fort Sherburne, 1.12. Now for the official National Weather Service forecast for Lubbock and vicinity. Tonight, clear. Lows in the mid-50s. South winds around 10 miles an hour. Tuesday, sunny, warmer with highs in the mid-90s. Southwest winds 10 to 15 miles an hour. Tuesday night, mostly clear. Lows around 60. South winds 10 to 15 miles an hour. Wednesday, sunny. Highs in the mid-90s. Southwest winds around 5 miles an hour, becoming south 10 to 15 miles an hour in the afternoon.
Wednesday night, partly cloudy. Lows in the mid-60s. South winds 10 to 15 miles an hour. Thursday, partly sunny. Highs in the mid-90s. Thursday night, partly cloudy. Lows in the mid-60s. Friday, sunny. Highs in the upper 90s. Friday night, mostly clear. Lows in the mid-60s. Saturday, sunny. Highs in the upper 90s. Saturday night, partly cloudy with a slight chance of showers and thunderstorms until midnight, then mostly clear after midnight. Lows in the lower 60s. Chance of rain 20%. Sunday, sunny. A slight chance of showers and thunderstorms in the afternoon. Highs in the upper 90s. Chance of rain 20%. Sunday night, partly cloudy. Lows in the mid-60s. Monday, mostly sunny. A slight chance of showers and thunderstorms in the afternoon. Highs in the lower 90s. Chance of rain 20%. Again, the forecast for Lubbock and vicinity. For tonight, clear. Lows in the mid-50s. South winds around 10 miles an hour. Now here is the hazardous weather outlook for the South Plains, Rolling Plains, and the far southern Texas Panhandle. For this afternoon and tonight, hazardous weather is not expected at this time. And now the extended outlook for the period Tuesday through Sunday. Elevated fire weather conditions may return beginning Wednesday across the Caprock. Spotter information statement. Spotter activation is not expected at this time. 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This broadcast serves the good people of the Central South Plains of West Texas. A quick glance at the forecast for Lubbock and vicinity. Tonight, clear. Lows in the mid-50s. South winds around 10 miles an hour. Now for the official National Weather Service forecast for Lubbock and vicinity. Tonight, clear. Lows in the mid-50s. South winds around 10 miles an hour. Tuesday, sunny, warmer with highs in the mid-90s. Southwest winds 10 to 15 miles an hour. Tuesday night, mostly clear. Lows around 60. South winds 10 to 15 miles an hour. Wednesday, sunny. Highs in the mid-90s. Southwest winds around 5 miles an hour, becoming south 10 to 15 miles an hour in the afternoon. Wednesday night, partly cloudy. Lows in the mid-60s. South winds 10 to 15 miles an hour. Thursday, partly sunny. Highs in the mid-90s. Thursday night, partly cloudy. Lows in the mid-60s. Friday, sunny. Highs in the upper 90s. Friday night, mostly clear. Lows in the mid-60s. Saturday, sunny. Highs in the upper 90s. Saturday night, partly cloudy with a slight chance of showers and thunderstorms until midnight, then mostly clear after midnight. Lows in the lower 60s. Chance of rain 20%. Sunday, sunny. A slight chance of showers and thunderstorms in the afternoon. Highs in the upper 90s. Chance of rain 20%. Sunday night, partly cloudy. Lows in the mid-60s. Monday, mostly sunny. A slight chance of showers and thunderstorms in the afternoon. Highs in the lower 90s. Chance of rain 20%. Again, the forecast for Lubbock and vicinity. For tonight, clear. Lows in the mid-50s. South winds around 10 miles an hour. Now here is the hazardous weather outlook for the South Plains, Rolling Plains, and the far southern Texas Panhandle. For this afternoon and tonight, hazardous weather is not expected at this time. And now the extended outlook for the period Tuesday through Sunday. Elevated fire weather conditions may return beginning Wednesday across the Caprock.
Spotter information statement. Spotter activation is not expected at this time. 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This broadcast serves the good people of the Central South Plains of West Texas. The 4 p.m. observations for Monday, May 11th. At Lubbock Preston Smith International, a sunny sky, the temperature was 77 degrees Fahrenheit or 25 degrees Celsius, dew point 40 degrees, and the relative humidity 26%. The wind was south at 9 miles an hour, and the pressure 30.22 inches and falling. Other area observations at the Levelland Airport, 77. Sunny. Variable wind 3 miles an hour. At Plainview, temperature was 75 degrees, dew point 40. Wind was calm, and the pressure was 30.22 inches and falling. A sunny sky at Amarillo, 77. South wind 10 miles an hour gusting to 24. Sunny at Churras, 78. South wind 9 miles an hour. Abilene, a sunny sky, 80. Variable wind 5 miles an hour. Midland, sunny, 78. Variable wind 3 miles an hour. And now, selected regional observations. At Dallas, partly sunny, 77. 81 at Austin with a mostly sunny sky. At Houston, partly sunny, 77. A sunny sky at Oklahoma City, 77. 75 and sunny at Artesia. At Albuquerque, it was mostly sunny, 77. It was mostly sunny at Denver, 82. And at Mexico City, cloudy, 75. Dew point 48 degrees. Northeast wind at 14 miles an hour. Once again at 4 p.m., at Lubbock, a sunny sky, the temperature was 77. A quick glance at the forecast for Lubbock and vicinity. Tonight, clear. Lows in the mid-50s. South winds around 10 miles an hour. It is quite pleasant across the South Plains. Today's area average minimum 8-inch soil temperature is 70 degrees. The West Texas Measurement Observations as of 4:05 p.m. At Reese Center, 76 degrees. Wind calm. 6-foot wind calm. At Northwest Lubbock, 79. Wind southeast at 3 miles an hour. 77 at Lubbock Christian University. Wind southeast at 10. Lubbock All Saints, 77. Wind south-southwest at 6. At Southeast Lubbock, 77. Wind southeast at 5. At Wilford, 78. Wind calm. 6-foot wind calm. 77 at Levelland. Wind calm. 6-foot wind calm. Smyer, 78. Wind east-northeast at 4. 6-foot wind 4. 77 at shallow water. Wind south at 5. 6-foot wind 4. New Deal, 77. Wind southeast at 9. 6-foot wind 8. At Floydada, 78. Wind southeast at 4. 6-foot wind 4. At Rawls, 77. Wind east-southeast at 7. 6-foot wind 6. At Slayton, 77. Wind east at 6. 6-foot wind 6. New Home, 78. Wind northwest at 6. 6-foot wind 5. Tahoka, 78. Wind calm. 6-foot wind calm. 24-hour precipitation, 1/100 of an inch. At Lake Allen Henry, 78. Wind calm. 24-hour precipitation, 25/100. Wondering about rainfall? Here are notable Mesonet rainfall accumulations in the past 24 hours. McGregor, 1.82 inches. Wynard, 1.38. Northwest San Angelo, 1.34.
Segovia 7 South Southwest, 1.27. Fort Shadbourne, 1.12. Now for the official National Weather Service forecast for Lubbock and vicinity. Tonight, clear. Lows in the mid-50s. South winds around 10 miles an hour. Tuesday, sunny, warmer with highs in the mid-90s. Southwest winds 10 to 15 miles an hour. Tuesday night, mostly clear. Lows around 60. South winds 10 to 15 miles an hour. Wednesday, sunny. Highs in the mid-90s. Southwest winds around 5 miles an hour, becoming south 10 to 15 miles an hour in the afternoon. Wednesday night, partly cloudy. Lows in the mid-60s. South winds 10 to 15 miles an hour. Thursday, partly sunny. Highs in the mid-90s. Thursday night, partly cloudy. Lows in the mid-60s. Friday, sunny. Highs in the upper 90s. Friday night, mostly clear. Lows in the mid-60s. Saturday, sunny. Highs in the upper 90s. Saturday night, partly cloudy with a slight chance of showers and thunderstorms until midnight, then mostly clear after midnight. Lows in the lower 60s. Chance of rain 20%. Sunday, sunny. A slight chance of showers and thunderstorms in the afternoon. Highs in the upper 90s. Chance of rain 20%. Sunday night, partly cloudy. Lows in the mid-60s. Monday, mostly sunny. A slight chance of showers and thunderstorms in the afternoon. Highs in the lower 90s. Chance of rain 20%. Again, the forecast for Lubbock and vicinity. For tonight, clear. Lows in the mid-50s. South winds around 10 miles an hour. Now here is the hazardous weather outlook for the South Plains, Rolling Plains, and the far southern Texas Panhandle. For this afternoon and tonight, hazardous weather is not expected at this time. And now the extended outlook for the period Tuesday through Sunday. Elevated fire weather conditions may return beginning Wednesday across the Caprock. Spotter information statement. Spotter activation is not expected at this time. 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This broadcast serves the good people of the Central South Plains of West Texas. The 4 p.m. observations for Monday, May 11th. At Lubbock Preston Smith International, a sunny sky, the temperature was 77 degrees Fahrenheit or 25 degrees Celsius, dew point 40 degrees, and the relative humidity 26%. The wind was south at 9 miles an hour, and the pressure 30.22 inches and falling. Other area observations, at the Levelland Airport, 77. Sunny. Variable wind 3 miles an hour. At Plainview, temperature was 75 degrees, dew point 40. Wind was calm, and the pressure was 30.22 inches and falling. A sunny sky at Amarillo, 77. South wind 10 miles an hour gusting to 24. Sunny at Childress, 78. South wind 9 miles an hour. Abilene, a sunny sky, 80. Variable wind 5 miles an hour. Midland, sunny, 78. Variable wind 3 miles an hour. And now, selected regional observations. At Dallas, partly sunny, 77. 81 at Austin with a mostly sunny sky. At Houston, partly sunny, 77. A sunny sky at Oklahoma City, 77. 75 and sunny at Artesia. At Albuquerque, it was mostly sunny. 77. It was mostly sunny at Denver, 82. And at Mexico City, cloudy, 75. Dew point 48 degrees. Northeast wind at 14 miles an hour. Once again at 4 p.m., at Lubbock,
A sunny sky. The temperature was 77. A quick glance at the forecast for Lubbock and vicinity. Tonight, clear. Lows in the mid-50s. South winds around 10 miles an hour. Now for the official National Weather Service forecast for Lubbock and vicinity. Tonight, clear. Lows in the mid-50s. South winds around 10 miles an hour. Tuesday, sunny, warmer with highs in the mid-90s. Southwest winds 10 to 15 miles an hour. Tuesday night, mostly clear. Lows around 60. South winds 10 to 15 miles an hour. Wednesday, sunny. Highs in the mid-90s. Southwest winds around 5 miles an hour, becoming south 10 to 15 miles an hour in the afternoon. Wednesday night, partly cloudy. Lows in the mid-60s. South winds 10 to 15 miles an hour. Thursday, partly sunny. Highs in the mid-90s. Thursday night, partly cloudy. Lows in the mid-60s. Friday, sunny. Highs in the upper 90s. Friday night, mostly clear. Lows in the mid-60s. Saturday, sunny. Highs in the upper 90s. Saturday night, partly cloudy with a slight chance of showers and thunderstorms until midnight, then mostly clear after midnight. Lows in the lower 60s. Chance of rain 20%. Sunday, sunny. A slight chance of showers and thunderstorms in the afternoon. Highs in the upper 90s. Chance of rain 20%. Sunday night, partly cloudy. Lows in the mid-60s. Monday, mostly sunny. A slight chance of showers and thunderstorms in the afternoon. Highs in the lower 90s. Chance of rain 20%. Again, the forecast for Lubbock and vicinity. For tonight, clear. Lows in the mid-50s. South winds around 10 miles an hour. Now here is the hazardous weather outlook for the South Plains, Rolling Plains, and the far southern Texas Panhandle. For this afternoon and tonight, hazardous weather is not expected at this time. And now the extended outlook for the period Tuesday through Sunday. Elevated fire weather conditions may return beginning Wednesday across the Caprock. Spotter information statement. Spotter activation is not expected at this time. 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This broadcast serves the good people of the Central South Plains of West Texas. The 4 p.m. observations for Monday, May 11th. At Lubbock Preston Smith International, a sunny sky, the temperature was 77 degrees Fahrenheit or 25 degrees Celsius, dew point 40 degrees, and the relative humidity 26%. The wind was south at 9 miles an hour, and the pressure 30.22 inches and falling. Other area observations, at the Levelland Airport, 77. Sunny. Variable wind 3 miles an hour. At Plainview, temperature was 75 degrees, dew point 40. Wind was calm, and the pressure was 30.22 inches and falling. A sunny sky at Amarillo, 77. South wind 10 miles an hour gusting to 24. Sunny at Churras, 78. South wind 9 miles an hour. Abilene, a sunny sky, 80. Variable wind 5 miles an hour. Midland, sunny, 78. Variable wind 3 miles an hour. And now, selected regional observations. At Dallas, partly sunny, 77. 81 at Austin with a mostly sunny sky. At Houston, partly sunny, 77. A sunny sky at Oklahoma City, 77. 75 and sunny at Artesia. At Albuquerque, it was mostly sunny. 77. It was mostly sunny at Denver, 82. And at Mexico City, cloudy, 75. Dew point 48 degrees.
northeast wind at 14 miles an hour. Once again at 4 p.m. at Lubbock, a sunny sky, the temperature was 77. A quick glance at the forecast for Lubbock and vicinity. Tonight, clear. Lows in the mid-50s. South winds around 10 miles an hour. Now for the official National Weather Service forecast for Lubbock and vicinity. Tonight, clear. Lows in the mid-50s. South winds around 10 miles an hour. Tuesday, sunny, warmer with highs in the mid-90s. Southwest winds 10 to 15 miles an hour. Tuesday night, mostly clear. Lows around 60. South winds 10 to 15 miles an hour. Wednesday, sunny. Highs in the mid-90s. Southwest winds around 5 miles an hour, becoming south 10 to 15 miles an hour in the afternoon. Wednesday night, partly cloudy. Lows in the mid-60s. South winds 10 to 15 miles an hour. Thursday, partly sunny. Highs in the mid-90s. Thursday night, partly cloudy. Lows in the mid-60s. Friday, sunny. Highs in the upper 90s. Friday night, mostly clear. Lows in the mid-60s. Saturday, sunny. Highs in the upper 90s. Saturday night, partly cloudy with a slight chance of showers and thunderstorms until midnight, then mostly clear after midnight. Lows in the lower 60s. Chance of rain 20%. Sunday, sunny. A slight chance of showers and thunderstorms in the afternoon. Highs in the upper 90s. Chance of rain 20%. Sunday night, partly cloudy. Lows in the mid-60s. Monday, mostly sunny. A slight chance of showers and thunderstorms in the afternoon. Highs in the lower 90s. Chance of rain 20%. Again, the forecast for Lubbock and vicinity. For tonight, clear. Lows in the mid-50s. South winds around 10 miles an hour. Now here is the hazardous weather outlook for the South Plains, Rolling Plains, and the far southern Texas Panhandle. For this afternoon and tonight, hazardous weather is not expected at this time. And now the extended outlook for the period Tuesday through Sunday. Elevated fire weather conditions may return beginning Wednesday across the Caprock. Spotter information statement. Spotter activation is not expected at this time. 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This broadcast serves the good people of the Central South Plains of West Texas. The 4 p.m. observations for Monday, May 11th. At Lubbock Preston Smith International, a sunny sky, the temperature was 77 degrees Fahrenheit or 25 degrees Celsius, dew point 40 degrees, and the relative humidity 26%. The wind was south at 9 miles an hour, and the pressure 30.22 inches and falling. Other area observations, at the Levelland Airport, 77. Sunny. Variable wind 3 miles an hour. At Plainview, temperature was 75 degrees, dew point 40. Wind was calm, and the pressure was 30.22 inches and falling. A sunny sky at Amarillo, 77. South wind 10 miles an hour gusting to 24. Sunny at Churras, 78. South wind 9 miles an hour. Abilene, a sunny sky, 80. Variable wind 5 miles an hour. Midland, sunny, 78. Variable wind 3 miles an hour. And now, selected regional observations. At Dallas, partly sunny, 77. 81 at Austin with a mostly sunny sky. At Houston, partly sunny, 77. A sunny sky at Oklahoma City, 77. 75 and sunny at Artesia. At Albuquerque, it was mostly sunny. 77. It was mostly sunny at Denver, 82.
and at Mexico City, cloudy, 75. Dew point 48 degrees. Northeast wind at 14 miles an hour. Once again at 4 p.m. at Lubbock, a sunny sky, the temperature was 77. A quick glance at the forecast for Lubbock and vicinity. Tonight, clear. Lows in the mid-50s. South winds around 10 miles an hour. Now for the official National Weather Service forecast for Lubbock and vicinity. Tonight, clear. Lows in the mid-50s. South winds around 10 miles an hour. Tuesday, sunny, warmer with highs in the mid-90s. Southwest winds 10 to 15 miles an hour. Tuesday night, mostly clear. Lows around 60. South winds 10 to 15 miles an hour. Wednesday, sunny. Highs in the mid-90s. Southwest winds around 5 miles an hour, becoming south 10 to 15 miles an hour in the afternoon. Wednesday night, partly cloudy. Lows in the mid-60s. South winds 10 to 15 miles an hour. Thursday, partly sunny. Highs in the mid-90s. Thursday night, partly cloudy. Lows in the mid-60s. Friday, sunny. Highs in the upper 90s. Friday night, mostly clear. Lows in the mid-60s. Saturday, sunny. Highs in the upper 90s. Saturday night, partly cloudy with a slight chance of showers and thunderstorms until midnight, then mostly clear after midnight. Lows in the lower 60s. Chance of rain 20%. Sunday, sunny. A slight chance of showers and thunderstorms in the afternoon. Highs in the upper 90s. Chance of rain 20%. Sunday night, partly cloudy. Lows in the mid-60s. Monday, mostly sunny. A slight chance of showers and thunderstorms in the afternoon. Highs in the lower 90s. Chance of rain 20%. Again, the forecast for Lubbock and vicinity. For tonight, clear. Lows in the mid-50s. South winds around 10 miles an hour. Now here is the hazardous weather outlook for the South Plains, Rolling Plains, and the far southern Texas Panhandle. For this afternoon and tonight, hazardous weather is not expected at this time. And now the extended outlook for the period Tuesday through Sunday. Elevated fire weather conditions may return beginning Wednesday across the Caprock. Spotter information statement. Spotter activation is not expected at this time. 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This broadcast serves the good people of the Central South Plains of West Texas. The 4 p.m. observations for Monday, May 11th. At Lubbock Preston Smith International, a sunny sky, the temperature was 77 degrees Fahrenheit or 25 degrees Celsius, dew point 40 degrees, and the relative humidity 26%. The wind was south at 9 miles an hour, and the pressure 30.22 inches and falling. Other area observations, at the Levelland Airport, 77. Sunny. Variable wind 3 miles an hour. At Plainview, temperature was 75 degrees, dew point 40. Wind was calm, and the pressure was 30.22 inches and falling. A sunny sky at Amarillo, 77. South wind 10 miles an hour gusting to 24. Sunny at Childress, 78. South wind 9 miles an hour. Abilene, a sunny sky, 80. Variable wind 5 miles an hour. Midland, sunny, 78. Variable wind 3 miles an hour. And now, selected regional observations. At Dallas, partly sunny, 77. 81 at Austin with a mostly sunny sky. At Houston, partly sunny, 77. A sunny sky at Oklahoma City, 77. 75 and sunny at Artesia. At Albuquerque, it was mostly sunny.
77. It was mostly sunny at Denver, 82. And at Mexico City, cloudy, 75. Dew point 48 degrees. Northeast wind at 14 miles an hour. Once again at 4 p.m., at Lubbock, a sunny sky, the temperature was 77. A quick glance at the forecast for Lubbock and vicinity. Tonight, clear. Lows in the mid-50s. South winds around 10 miles an hour. Now for the official National Weather Service forecast for Lubbock and vicinity. Tonight, clear. Lows in the mid-50s. South winds around 10 miles an hour. Tuesday, sunny, warmer with highs in the mid-90s. Southwest winds 10 to 15 miles an hour. Tuesday night, mostly clear. Lows around 60. South winds 10 to 15 miles an hour. Wednesday, sunny. Highs in the mid-90s. Southwest winds around 5 miles an hour, becoming south 10 to 15 miles an hour in the afternoon. Wednesday night, partly cloudy. Lows in the mid-60s. South winds 10 to 15 miles an hour. Thursday, partly sunny. Highs in the mid-90s. Thursday night, partly cloudy. Lows in the mid-60s. Friday, sunny. Highs in the upper 90s. Friday night, mostly clear. Lows in the mid-60s. Saturday, sunny. Highs in the upper 90s. Saturday night, partly cloudy with a slight chance of showers and thunderstorms until midnight, then mostly clear after midnight. Lows in the lower 60s. Chance of rain 20%. Sunday, sunny. A slight chance of showers and thunderstorms in the afternoon. Highs in the upper 90s. Chance of rain 20%. Sunday night, partly cloudy. Lows in the mid-60s. Monday, mostly sunny. A slight chance of showers and thunderstorms in the afternoon. Highs in the lower 90s. Chance of rain 20%. Again, the forecast for Lubbock and vicinity. For tonight, clear. Lows in the mid-50s. South winds around 10 miles an hour. Now here is the hazardous weather outlook for the South Plains, Rolling Plains, and the far southern Texas Panhandle. For this afternoon and tonight, hazardous weather is not expected at this time. And now the extended outlook for the period Tuesday through Sunday. Elevated fire weather conditions may return beginning Wednesday across the Caprock. Spotter information statement. Spotter activation is not expected at this time. 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This broadcast serves the good people of the Central South Plains of West Texas. The 4 p.m. observations for Monday, May 11th. At Lubbock Preston Smith International, a sunny sky, the temperature was 77 degrees Fahrenheit or 25 degrees Celsius, dew point 40 degrees, and the relative humidity 26%. The wind was south at 9 miles an hour, and the pressure 30.22 inches and falling. Other area observations, at the Levelland Airport, 77. Sunny. Variable wind 3 miles an hour. At Plainview, temperature was 75 degrees, dew point 40. Wind was calm, and the pressure was 30.22 inches and falling. A sunny sky at Amarillo, 77. South wind 10 miles an hour gusting to 24. Sunny at Childress, 78. South wind 9 miles an hour. Abilene, a sunny sky, 80. Variable wind 5 miles an hour. Midland, sunny, 78. Variable wind 3 miles an hour. And now, selected regional observations. At Dallas, partly sunny, 77. 81 at Austin with a mostly sunny sky. At Houston, partly sunny, 77. A sunny sky at Oklahoma City, 77.
75 and sunny at Artesia. At Albuquerque, it was mostly sunny. 77. It was mostly sunny at Denver, 82. And at Mexico City, cloudy, 75. Dew point 48 degrees. Northeast wind at 14 miles an hour. Once again at 4 p.m., at Lubbock, a sunny sky, the temperature was 77. A quick glance at the forecast for Lubbock and vicinity. Tonight, clear. Lows in the mid-50s. South winds around 10 miles an hour. Now for the official National Weather Service forecast for Lubbock and vicinity. Tonight, clear. Lows in the mid-50s. South winds around 10 miles an hour. Tuesday, sunny, warmer with highs in the mid-90s. Southwest winds 10 to 15 miles an hour. Tuesday night, mostly clear. Lows around 60. South winds 10 to 15 miles an hour. Wednesday, sunny. Highs in the mid-90s. Southwest winds around 5 miles an hour, becoming south 10 to 15 miles an hour in the afternoon. Wednesday night, partly cloudy. Lows in the mid-60s. South winds 10 to 15 miles an hour. Thursday, partly sunny. Highs in the mid-90s. Thursday night, partly cloudy. Lows in the mid-60s. Friday, sunny. Highs in the upper 90s. Friday night, mostly clear. Lows in the mid-60s. Saturday, sunny. Highs in the upper 90s. Saturday night, partly cloudy with a slight chance of showers and thunderstorms until midnight, then mostly clear after midnight. Lows in the lower 60s. Chance of rain 20%. Sunday, sunny. A slight chance of showers and thunderstorms in the afternoon. Highs in the upper 90s. Chance of rain 20%. Sunday night, partly cloudy. Lows in the mid-60s. Monday, mostly sunny. A slight chance of showers and thunderstorms in the afternoon. Highs in the lower 90s. Chance of rain 20%. Again, the forecast for Lubbock and vicinity. For tonight, clear. Lows in the mid-50s. South winds around 10 miles an hour. Now here is the hazardous weather outlook for the South Plains, Rolling Plains, and the far southern Texas Panhandle. For this afternoon and tonight, hazardous weather is not expected at this time. And now the extended outlook for the period Tuesday through Sunday. Elevated fire weather conditions may return beginning Wednesday across the Caprock. Spotter information statement. Spotter activation is not expected at this time. 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This broadcast serves the good people of the Central South Plains of West Texas. The 4 p.m. observations for Monday, May 11th. At Lubbock Preston Smith International, a sunny sky, the temperature was 77 degrees Fahrenheit or 25 degrees Celsius, dew point 40 degrees, and the relative humidity 26%. The wind was south at 9 miles an hour, and the pressure 30.22 inches and falling. Other area observations, at the Levelland Airport, 77. Sunny. Variable wind 3 miles an hour. At Plainview, temperature was 75 degrees, dew point 40. Wind was calm, and the pressure was 30.22 inches and falling. A sunny sky at Amarillo, 77. South wind 10 miles an hour gusting to 24. Sunny at Childress, 78. South wind 9 miles an hour. Abilene, a sunny sky, 80. Variable wind 5 miles an hour. Midland, sunny, 78. Variable wind 3 miles an hour. And now, selected regional observations. At Dallas, partly sunny, 77. 81 at Austin with a mostly sunny sky.
At Houston, partly sunny, 77. A sunny sky at Oklahoma City, 77. 75 and sunny at Artesia. At Albuquerque, it was mostly sunny, 77. It was mostly sunny at Denver, 82. And at Mexico City, cloudy, 75. Dew point 48 degrees. Northeast wind at 14 miles an hour. Once again at 4 p.m., at Lubbock, a sunny sky, the temperature was 77. A quick glance at the forecast for Lubbock and vicinity. Tonight, clear. Lows in the mid-50s. South winds around 10 miles an hour. Now for the official National Weather Service forecast for Lubbock and vicinity. Tonight, clear. Lows in the mid-50s. South winds around 10 miles an hour. Tuesday, sunny, warmer with highs in the mid-90s. Southwest winds 10 to 15 miles an hour. Tuesday night, mostly clear. Lows around 60. South winds 10 to 15 miles an hour. Wednesday, sunny. Highs in the mid-90s. Southwest winds around 5 miles an hour, becoming south 10 to 15 miles an hour in the afternoon. Wednesday night, partly cloudy. Lows in the mid-60s. South winds 10 to 15 miles an hour. Thursday, partly sunny. Highs in the mid-90s. Thursday night, partly cloudy. Lows in the mid-60s. Friday, sunny. Highs in the upper 90s. Friday night, mostly clear. Lows in the mid-60s. Saturday, sunny. Highs in the upper 90s. Saturday night, partly cloudy with a slight chance of showers and thunderstorms until midnight, then mostly clear after midnight. Lows in the lower 60s. Chance of rain 20%. Sunday, sunny. A slight chance of showers and thunderstorms in the afternoon. Highs in the upper 90s. Chance of rain 20%. Sunday night, partly cloudy. Lows in the mid-60s. Monday, mostly sunny. A slight chance of showers and thunderstorms in the afternoon. Highs in the lower 90s. Chance of rain 20%. Again, the forecast for Lubbock and vicinity. For tonight, clear. Lows in the mid-50s. South winds around 10 miles an hour. Now here is the hazardous weather outlook for the South Plains, Rolling Plains, and the far southern Texas Panhandle. For this afternoon and tonight, hazardous weather is not expected at this time. And now the extended outlook for the period Tuesday through Sunday. Elevated fire weather conditions may return beginning Wednesday across the Caprock. Spotter information statement. Spotter activation is not expected at this time. 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This broadcast serves the good people of the Central South Plains of West Texas. The 4 p.m. observations for Monday, May 11th. At Lubbock Preston Smith International, a sunny sky, the temperature was 77 degrees Fahrenheit or 25 degrees Celsius, dew point 40 degrees, and the relative humidity 26%. The wind was south at 9 miles an hour, and the pressure 30.22 inches and falling. Other area observations, at the Levelland Airport, 77. Sunny. Variable wind 3 miles an hour. At Plainview, temperature was 75 degrees, dew point 40. Wind was calm, and the pressure was 30.22 inches and falling. A sunny sky at Amarillo, 77. South wind 10 miles an hour gusting to 24. Sunny at Churras, 78. South wind 9 miles an hour. Abilene, a sunny sky, 80. Variable wind 5 miles an hour. Midland, sunny, 78. Variable wind 3 miles an hour. And now, selected regional observations.
at Dallas, partly sunny, 77. 81 at Austin with a mostly sunny sky. At Houston, partly sunny, 77. A sunny sky at Oklahoma City, 77. 75 and sunny at Artesia. At Albuquerque, it was mostly sunny, 77. It was mostly sunny at Denver, 82. And at Mexico City, cloudy, 75. Dew point 48 degrees. Northeast wind at 14 miles an hour. Once again at 4 p.m., at Lubbock, a sunny sky, the temperature was 77. A quick glance at the forecast for Lubbock and vicinity. Tonight, clear. Lows in the mid-50s. South winds around 10 miles an hour. Serving the good people of West Texas and Eastern New Mexico, here are the latest West Texas measurement observations as of 4:45 p.m. Reed Center 77 degrees. Wind south at 3 miles an hour. 6 foot wind 2 miles an hour. 80 at Northwest Lubbock. Wind east at 8 miles an hour. Lubbock Christian University 77. Wind calm. At Lubbock All Saints 77. Wind calm. 78 at Southeast Lubbock. Wind southeast at 6. At Wilford, 78. Wind southeast at 4. 6 foot wind 4. 79 at Leveland. Wind south at 9. 6 foot wind 7. Smyer, 79. Wind south at 8. 6 foot wind 7. 78 at Shallow Water. Wind southwest at 7. 6 foot wind 5. New Deal, 78. Wind southeast at 8. 6 foot wind 6. Floyd 8 77. Wind southeast at 7. 6 foot wind 5. At Rawls, 78. Wind southeast at 10. 6 foot wind 8. At Slayton, 78. Wind south southwest at 7. 6 foot wind 7. At New Home, 79. Wind south-southeast at 7. 6 foot wind 5. 79 at Tahoka. Wind calm. 6 foot wind calm. 24-hour precipitation 1/100 of an inch. 80 at Lake Allen Henry. Wind east at 9. 24-hour precipitation 1/100. Here is a collection of notable measurement rainfall accumulations in the past 24 hours. McGregor, 1.82 inches. Northwest San Angelo, 1.34. Segovia 7 South Southwest, 1.27. Wynard, 1.2. Deal 3 West Northwest, 9/10. Now for the official National Weather Service forecast for Lubbock and vicinity. Tonight, clear. Lows in the mid-50s. South winds around 10 miles an hour. Tuesday, sunny, warmer with highs in the mid-90s. Southwest winds 10 to 15 miles an hour. Tuesday night, mostly clear. Lows around 60. South winds 10 to 15 miles an hour. Wednesday, sunny. Highs in the mid-90s. Southwest winds around 5 miles an hour, becoming south 10 to 15 miles an hour in the afternoon. Wednesday night, partly cloudy. Lows in the mid-60s. South winds 10 to 15 miles an hour. Thursday, partly sunny. Highs in the mid-90s. Thursday night, partly cloudy. Lows in the mid-60s. Friday, sunny. Highs in the upper 90s. Friday night, mostly clear. Lows in the mid-60s. Saturday, sunny. Highs in the upper 90s. Saturday night, partly cloudy with a slight chance of showers and thunderstorms until midnight, then mostly clear after midnight. Lows in the lower 60s. Chance of rain 20%. Sunday, sunny. A slight chance of showers and thunderstorms in the afternoon. Highs in the upper 90s.
chance of rain 20%. Sunday night, partly cloudy. Lows in the mid-60s. Monday, mostly sunny.

and now the extended outlook for the period Tuesday through Sunday. Elevated fire weather conditions may return beginning Wednesday across the Caprock. Spotter information statement. Spotter activation is not expected at this time. 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This broadcast serves the good people of the Central South Plains of West Texas. The 4 p.m. observations for Monday, May 11th. At Lubbock Preston Smith International, a sunny sky, the temperature was 77 degrees Fahrenheit or 25 degrees Celsius, dew point 40 degrees, and the relative humidity 26%. The wind was south at 9 miles an hour, and the pressure 30.22 inches and falling. Other area observations at the Levelland Airport, 77. Sunny. Variable wind 3 miles an hour. At Plainview, temperature was 75 degrees, dew point 40. Wind was calm, and the pressure was 30.22 inches and falling. A sunny sky at Amarillo, 77. South wind 10 miles an hour gusting to 24. Sunny at Churras, 78. South wind 9 miles an hour. Abilene, a sunny sky, 80. Variable wind 5 miles an hour. Midland, sunny, 78. Variable wind 3 miles an hour. And now, selected regional observations. At Dallas, partly sunny, 77. 81 at Austin with a mostly sunny sky. At Houston, partly sunny, 77. A sunny sky at Oklahoma City, 77. 75 and sunny at Artesia. At Albuquerque, it was mostly sunny. 77. It was mostly sunny at Denver, 82. And at Mexico City, cloudy, 75. Dew point 48 degrees. Northeast wind at 14 miles an hour. Once again at 4 p.m., at Lubbock, a sunny sky, the temperature was 77. A quick glance at the forecast for Lubbock and vicinity. Tonight, clear. Lows in the mid-50s. South winds around 10 miles an hour. Now for the official National Weather Service forecast for Lubbock and vicinity. Tonight, clear. Lows in the mid-50s. South winds around 10 miles an hour. Tuesday, sunny, warmer with highs in the mid-90s. Southwest winds 10 to 15 miles an hour. Tuesday night, mostly clear. Lows around 60. South winds 10 to 15 miles an hour. Wednesday, sunny. Highs in the mid-90s. Southwest winds around 5 miles an hour, becoming south 10 to 15 miles an hour in the afternoon. Wednesday night, partly cloudy. Lows in the mid-60s. South winds 10 to 15 miles an hour. Thursday, partly sunny. Highs in the mid-90s. Thursday night, partly cloudy. Lows in the mid-60s.

0: 6 foot
1: wind 3 at Ross 79, wind southwest at 8, 6 foot wind 8 at Slayton 77, wind northeast at 5, 6 foot wind 5, 80 at New Home, wind south southwest at 3, 6 foot wind 3, Tahoga 79, wind calm, 6 foot wind calm, 24-hour precipitation 1/100 of an inch. Lake Allen Henry 79, wind calm, 24-hour precipitation 100. Here is a collection of notable Mesonet rainfall accumulations in the past 24 hours. McGregor, 1.82 inches. Northwest San Angelo, 1.34. Segovia 7 South Southwest, 1.27. Dill 3 West Northwest, 9/10. Hunt South Fork Ranch, 88/100. Now for the official National Weather Service forecast for Lubbock and vicinity. Tonight, clear. Lows in the mid-50s. South winds around 10 miles an hour. Tuesday, sunny, warmer with highs in the mid-90s. Southwest winds 10 to 15 miles an hour. Tuesday night, mostly clear. Lows around 60. South winds 10 to 15 miles an hour. Wednesday, sunny. Highs in the mid-90s. Southwest winds around 5 miles an hour, becoming south 10 to 15 miles an hour in the afternoon. Wednesday night, partly cloudy. Lows in the mid-60s. South winds 10 to 15 miles an hour. Thursday, partly sunny. Highs in the mid-90s. Thursday night, partly cloudy. Lows in the mid-60s. Friday, sunny. Highs in the upper 90s. Friday night, mostly clear. Lows in the mid-60s. Saturday, sunny. Highs in the upper 90s. Saturday night, partly cloudy with a slight chance of showers and thunderstorms until midnight, then mostly clear after midnight. Lows in the lower 60s. Chance of rain 20%. Sunday, sunny. A slight chance of showers and thunderstorms in the afternoon. Highs in the upper 90s. Chance of rain 20%. Sunday night, partly cloudy. Lows in the mid-60s. Monday, mostly sunny. A slight chance of showers and thunderstorms in the afternoon. Highs in the lower 90s. Chance of rain 20%. Again, the forecast for Lubbock and vicinity. For tonight, clear. Lows in the mid-50s. South winds around 10 miles an hour. Now here is the hazardous weather outlook for the South Plains, Rolling Plains, and the far southern Texas Panhandle. For this afternoon and tonight, hazardous weather is not expected at this time. And now the extended outlook for the period Tuesday through Sunday. Elevated fire weather conditions may return beginning Wednesday across the Caprock. Spotter information statement. Spotter activation is not expected at this time. 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This broadcast serves the good people of the Central South Plains of West Texas. A quick glance at the forecast for Lubbock and vicinity. Tonight, clear. Lows in the mid-50s. South winds around 10 miles an hour. Now for the official National Weather Service forecast for Lubbock and vicinity. Tonight, clear. Lows in the mid-50s. South winds around 10 miles an hour. Tuesday, sunny, warmer with highs in the mid-90s. Southwest winds 10 to 15 miles an hour. Tuesday night, mostly clear. Lows around 60. South winds 10 to 15 miles an hour. Wednesday, sunny. Highs in the mid-90s. Southwest winds around 5 miles an hour, becoming south 10 to 15 miles an hour in the afternoon. Wednesday night, partly cloudy. Lows in the mid-90s.

60s. South winds 10 to 15 miles an hour. Thursday, partly sunny. Highs in the mid-90s. Thursday night, partly cloudy. Lows in the mid-60s. Friday, sunny. Highs in the upper 90s. Friday night, mostly clear. Lows in the mid-60s. Saturday, sunny. Highs in the upper 90s. Saturday night, partly cloudy with a slight chance of showers and thunderstorms until midnight, then mostly clear after midnight. Lows in the lower 60s. Chance of rain 20%. Sunday, sunny. A slight chance of showers and thunderstorms in the afternoon. Highs in the upper 90s. Chance of rain 20%. Sunday night, partly cloudy. Lows in the mid-60s. Monday, mostly sunny. A slight chance of showers and thunderstorms in the afternoon. Highs in the lower 90s. Chance of rain 20%. Again, the forecast for Lubbock and vicinity. For tonight, clear. Lows in the mid-50s. South winds around 10 miles an hour. Now here is the hazardous weather outlook for the South Plains, Rolling Plains, and the far southern Texas Panhandle. For this afternoon and tonight, hazardous weather is not expected at this time. And now the extended outlook for the period Tuesday through Sunday. Elevated fire weather conditions may return beginning Wednesday across the Caprock. Spotter information statement. Spotter activation is not expected at this time. 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This broadcast serves the good people of the central South Plains of West Texas. The 5 p.m. observations for Monday, May 11th. At Lubbock Preston Smith International, a fair sky, the temperature was 78 degrees Fahrenheit or 26 degrees Celsius, dew point 38 degrees, and the relative humidity 23%. The wind was variable at 3 miles an hour, and the pressure 30.18 inches and falling. Other area observations, at the Levelland Airport, 79. Fair. Southeast wind 8 miles an hour. At Plainview, temperature was 79 degrees, dew point 40. Wind was southwest, at 3 miles an hour. And the pressure was 30.18 inches and falling. A fair sky at Amarillo, 78. South wind 10 miles an hour gusting to 23. Fair at Childress, 78. Southeast wind 3 miles an hour. Abilene, a fair sky, 81. Northeast winds 12 miles an hour. Midland, fair, 78. Southeast wind 3 miles an hour. At Clovis, it was fair, 82. Southwest wind at 9 miles an hour. And now, selected regional observations. At Dallas, partly sunny, 77. 80 at Austin with a fair sky. At Houston, fair, 79. A fair sky at Oklahoma City, 76. 77 and fair at Artesia. At Ruidoso, wind was northwest, at 12 miles an hour. And the pressure was 30.32 inches and falling. At Albuquerque, it was fair, 81. It was fair at Denver, 84. And at Mexico City, partly sunny, 72. Dew point 48 degrees. North wind at 16 miles an hour. Once again at 5 p.m., at Lubbock, a fair sky, the temperature was 78. A quick glance at the forecast for Lubbock and vicinity. Tonight, clear. Lows in the mid-50s. South winds around 10 miles an hour. Right now, it feels quite pleasant across the South Plains. Today's area average minimum 8-inch soil temperature is 70 degrees. Serving the good people of West Texas and Eastern New Mexico, here are the latest West Texas measurement observations as of 5:05 p.m. 78 degrees at Reese Center. Wind east-southeast at 7 miles.
an hour. 6 foot wind, 6 miles an hour. Northwest level 79. Wind east northeast at 3 miles an hour. 78 at Lava Christian University. Wind south at 7. 78 at Lavak All Saints. Wind south at 3. 78 at Southeast Lavak. Wind south southeast at 6. 79 at Wilfrith. Wind calm. 6 foot wind calm. 80 at Liveland. Wind southeast at 8. 6 foot wind 8. At Smyre, 79. Wind south southwest at 6. 6 foot wind 6. At Shallow Water, 78. Wind south at 9. 6 foot wind 7. New Deal, 77. Wind south southeast at 4. 6 foot wind 3. At Floridata, 77. Wind southeast at 7. 6 foot wind 6. Rawl, 78. Wind south southwest at 4. 6 foot wind 1. 77 at Slayton. Wind northeast at 3. 6 foot wind 4. 79 at New Home. Wind west southwest at 7. 6 foot wind 6. 80 at Tahoka. Wind calm. 6 foot wind calm. 24-hour precipitation, 1/100 of an inch. 81 at Lake Allen Henry. Wind northeast at 6. Wondering about rainfall? Here are notable measurement rainfall accumulations in the past 24 hours. McGregor, 1.82 inches. Northwest San Angelo, 1.34. Segovia 7 South Southwest, 1.27. Deal 3 West Northwest, 9/10. Hunt South Fork Ranch, 88/100. Now for the official National Weather Service forecast for Lubbock and vicinity. Tonight, clear. Lows in the mid-50s. South winds around 10 miles an hour. Tuesday, sunny, warmer with highs in the mid-90s. Southwest winds 10 to 15 miles an hour. Tuesday night, mostly clear. Lows around 60. South winds 10 to 15 miles an hour. Wednesday, sunny. Highs in the mid-90s. Southwest winds around 5 miles an hour, becoming south 10 to 15 miles an hour in the afternoon. Wednesday night, partly cloudy. Lows in the mid-60s. South winds 10 to 15 miles an hour. Thursday, partly sunny. Highs in the mid-90s. Thursday night, partly cloudy. Lows in the mid-60s. Friday, sunny. Highs in the upper 90s. Friday night, mostly clear. Lows in the mid-60s. Saturday, sunny. Highs in the upper 90s. Saturday night, partly cloudy with a slight chance of showers and thunderstorms until midnight, then mostly clear after midnight. Lows in the lower 60s. Chance of rain 20%. Sunday, sunny. A slight chance of showers and thunderstorms in the afternoon. Highs in the upper 90s. Chance of rain 20%. Sunday night, partly cloudy. Lows in the mid-60s. Monday, mostly sunny. A slight chance of showers and thunderstorms in the afternoon. Highs in the lower 90s. Chance of rain 20%. Again, the forecast for Lubbock and vicinity. For tonight, clear. Lows in the mid-50s. South winds around 10 miles an hour. 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This broadcast serves the good people of the Central South Plains of West Texas. The 5 p.m. observations for Monday, May 11th. At Lubbock Preston Smith International, a fair sky, the temperature was 78 degrees Fahrenheit or 26 degrees Celsius, dew point 38 degrees, and the relative humidity 23%.
The wind was variable at 3 miles an hour, and the pressure 30.18 inches and falling. Other area observations at the Levelland Airport, 79. Fair. Southeast wind 8 miles an hour. At Plainview, temperature was 79 degrees, dew point 40. Wind was southwest at 3 miles an hour, and the pressure was 30.18 inches and falling. A fair sky at Amarillo, 78. South wind 10 miles an hour gusting to 23. Fair at Childress, 78. Southeast wind 3 miles an hour. Abilene, a fair sky, 81. Northeast wind 12 miles an hour. Midland, fair, 78. Southeast wind 3 miles an hour. At Clovis, it was fair, 82. Southwest wind at 9 miles an hour. And now, selected regional observations. At Dallas, partly sunny, 77. 80 at Austin with a fair sky. At Houston, fair, 79. A fair sky at Oklahoma City, 76. 77 and fair at Artesia. At Ruidoso, wind was northwest at 12 miles an hour, and the pressure was 30.32 inches and falling. At Albuquerque, it was fair, 81. It was fair at Denver, 84. And at Mexico City, partly sunny, 72. Dew point 48 degrees. North wind at 16 miles an hour. Once again at 5 p.m., at Lubbock, a fair sky, the temperature was 78. A quick glance at the forecast for Lubbock and vicinity. Tonight, clear. Lows in the mid-50s. South winds around 10 miles an hour. Now for the official National Weather Service forecast for Lubbock and vicinity. Tonight, clear. Lows in the mid-50s. South winds around 10 miles an hour. Tuesday, sunny, warmer with highs in the mid-90s. Southwest winds 10 to 15 miles an hour. Tuesday night, mostly clear. Lows around 60. South winds 10 to 15 miles an hour. Wednesday, sunny. Highs in the mid-90s. Southwest winds around 5 miles an hour, becoming south 10 to 15 miles an hour in the afternoon. Wednesday night, partly cloudy. Lows in the mid-60s. South winds 10 to 15 miles an hour. Thursday, partly sunny. Highs in the mid-90s. Thursday night, partly cloudy. Lows in the mid-60s. Friday, sunny. Highs in the upper 90s. Friday night, mostly clear. Lows in the mid-60s. Saturday, sunny. Highs in the upper 90s. Saturday night, partly cloudy with a slight chance of showers and thunderstorms until midnight, then mostly clear after midnight. Lows in the lower 60s. Chance of rain 20%. Sunday, sunny. A slight chance of showers and thunderstorms in the afternoon. Highs in the upper 90s. Chance of rain 20%. Sunday night, partly cloudy. Lows in the mid-60s. Monday, mostly sunny. A slight chance of showers and thunderstorms in the afternoon. Highs in the lower 90s. Chance of rain 20%. Again, the forecast for Lubbock and vicinity. For tonight, clear. Lows in the mid-50s. South winds around 10 miles an hour. 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This broadcast serves the good people of the Central South Plains of West Texas. The 5 p.m. observations for Monday, May 11th. At Lubbock Preston Smith International, a fair sky, the temperature was 78 degrees Fahrenheit or 26 degrees Celsius, dew point 38 degrees, and the relative humidity 23%. The wind was variable at 3 miles an hour, and the pressure 30.18 inches and falling.
Other area observations at the Levelland Airport, 79. Fair. Southeast wind 8 miles an hour. At Plainview, temperature was 79 degrees, dew point 40. Wind was southwest at 3 miles an hour. And the pressure was 30.18 inches and falling. A fair sky at Amarillo, 78. South wind 10 miles an hour gusting to 23. Fair at Childress, 78. Southeast wind 3 miles an hour. Abilene, a fair sky, 81. Northeast winds 12 miles an hour. Midland, fair, 78. Southeast wind 3 miles an hour. At Clovis, it was fair, 82. Southwest wind at 9 miles an hour. And now, selected regional observations. At Dallas, partly sunny, 77. 80 at Austin with a fair sky. At Houston, fair, 79. A fair sky at Oklahoma City, 76. 77 and fair at Artesia. At Ruidoso, wind was northwest at 12 miles an hour. And the pressure was 30.32 inches and falling. At Albuquerque, it was fair, 81. It was fair at Denver, 84. And at Mexico City, partly sunny, 72. Dew point 48 degrees. North wind at 16 miles an hour. Once again at 5 p.m., at Lubbock, a fair sky, the temperature was 78. A quick glance at the forecast for Lubbock and vicinity. Tonight, clear. Lows in the mid-50s. South winds around 10 miles an hour. Now for the official National Weather Service forecast for Lubbock and vicinity. Tonight, clear. Lows in the mid-50s. South winds around 10 miles an hour. Tuesday, sunny, warmer with highs in the mid-90s. Southwest winds 10 to 15 miles an hour. Tuesday night, mostly clear. Lows around 60. South winds 10 to 15 miles an hour. Wednesday, sunny. Highs in the mid-90s. Southwest winds around 5 miles an hour, becoming south 10 to 15 miles an hour in the afternoon. Wednesday night, partly cloudy. Lows in the mid-60s. South winds 10 to 15 miles an hour. Thursday, partly sunny. Highs in the mid-90s. Thursday night, partly cloudy. Lows in the mid-60s. Friday, sunny. Highs in the upper 90s. Friday night, mostly clear. Lows in the mid-60s. Saturday, sunny. Highs in the upper 90s. Saturday night, partly cloudy with a slight chance of showers and thunderstorms until midnight, then mostly clear after midnight. Lows in the lower 60s. Chance of rain 20%. Sunday, sunny. A slight chance of showers and thunderstorms in the afternoon. Highs in the upper 90s. Chance of rain 20%. Sunday night, partly cloudy. Lows in the mid-60s. Monday, mostly sunny. A slight chance of showers and thunderstorms in the afternoon. Highs in the lower 90s. Chance of rain 20%. Again, the forecast for Lubbock and vicinity. For tonight, clear. Lows in the mid-50s. South winds around 10 miles an hour. 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This broadcast serves the good people of the Central South Plains of West Texas. The 5 p.m. observations for Monday, May 11th. At Lubbock Preston Smith International, a fair sky, the temperature was 78 degrees Fahrenheit or 26 degrees Celsius, dew point 38 degrees, and the relative humidity 23%. The wind was variable at 3 miles an hour, and the pressure 30.18 inches and falling. Other area observations at the Levelland Airport, 79. Fair. Southeast wind 8 miles an hour.
at Plainview. Temperature was 79 degrees, dew point 40. Wind was southwest at 3 miles an hour. And the pressure was 30.18 inches and falling. A fair sky at Amarillo, 78. South wind 10 miles an hour gusting to 23. Fair at Churras, 78. Southeast wind 3 miles an hour. Abilene, a fair sky, 81. Northeast winds 12 miles an hour. Midland, fair, 78. Southeast wind 3 miles an hour. At Clovis, it was fair, 82. Southwest wind at 9 miles an hour. And now, selected regional observations. At Dallas, partly sunny, 77. 80 at Austin with a fair sky. At Houston, fair, 79. A fair sky at Oklahoma City, 76. 77 and fair at Artesia. At Ruidoso, wind was northwest at 12 miles an hour. And the pressure was 30.32 inches and falling. At Albuquerque, it was fair, 81. It was fair at Denver, 84. And at Mexico City, partly sunny, 72. Dew point 48 degrees. North wind at 16 miles an hour. Once again at 5 p.m., at Lubbock, a fair sky, the temperature was 78. A quick glance at the forecast for Lubbock and vicinity. Tonight, clear. Lows in the mid-50s. South winds around 10 miles an hour. Now for the official National Weather Service forecast for Lubbock and vicinity. Tonight, clear. Lows in the mid-50s. South winds around 10 miles an hour. Tuesday, sunny, warmer with highs in the mid-90s. Southwest winds 10 to 15 miles an hour. Tuesday night, mostly clear. Lows around 60. South winds 10 to 15 miles an hour. Wednesday, sunny. Highs in the mid-90s. Southwest winds around 5 miles an hour, becoming south 10 to 15 miles an hour in the afternoon. Wednesday night, partly cloudy. Lows in the mid-60s. South winds 10 to 15 miles an hour. Thursday, partly sunny. Highs in the mid-90s. Thursday night, partly cloudy. Lows in the mid-60s. Friday, sunny. Highs in the upper 90s. Friday night, mostly clear. Lows in the mid-60s. Saturday, sunny. Highs in the upper 90s. Saturday night, partly cloudy with a slight chance of showers and thunderstorms until midnight, then mostly clear after midnight. Lows in the lower 60s. Chance of rain 20%. Sunday, sunny. A slight chance of showers and thunderstorms in the afternoon. Highs in the upper 90s. Chance of rain 20%. Sunday night, partly cloudy. Lows in the mid-60s. Monday, mostly sunny. A slight chance of showers and thunderstorms in the afternoon. Highs in the lower 90s. Chance of rain 20%. Again, the forecast for Lubbock and vicinity. For tonight, clear. Lows in the mid-50s. South winds around 10 miles an hour. 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This broadcast serves the good people of the Central South Plains of West Texas. The 5 p.m. observations for Monday, May 11th. At Lubbock Preston Smith International, a fair sky, the temperature was 78 degrees Fahrenheit or 26 degrees Celsius, dew point 38 degrees, and the relative humidity 23%. The wind was variable at 3 miles an hour, and the pressure 30.18 inches and falling. Other area observations at the Levelland Airport, 79. Fair. Southeast wind 8 miles an hour. At Plainview, temperature was 79 degrees, dew point 40. Wind was southwest,
at 3 miles an hour, and the pressure was 30.18 inches and falling. A fair sky at Amarillo, 78. South wind 10 miles an hour gusting to 23. Fair at Churras, 78. Southeast wind 3 miles an hour. Abilene, a fair sky, 81. Northeast winds 12 miles an hour. Midland, fair, 78. Southeast wind 3 miles an hour. At Clovis, it was fair, 82. Southwest wind at 9 miles an hour. And now, selected regional observations. At Dallas, partly sunny, 77. 80 at Austin with a fair sky. At Houston, fair, 79. A fair sky at Oklahoma City, 76. 77 and fair at Artesia. At Ruidoso, wind was northwest at 12 miles an hour, and the pressure was 30.32 inches and falling. At Albuquerque, it was fair, 81. It was fair at Denver, 84. And at Mexico City, partly sunny, 72. Dew point 48 degrees. North wind at 16 miles an hour. Once again at 5 p.m., at Lubbock, a fair sky, the temperature was 78. A quick glance at the forecast for Lubbock and vicinity. Tonight, clear. Lows in the mid-50s. South winds around 10 miles an hour. Now for the official National Weather Service forecast for Lubbock and vicinity. Tonight, clear. Lows in the mid-50s. South winds around 10 miles an hour. Tuesday, sunny, warmer with highs in the mid-90s. Southwest winds 10 to 15 miles an hour. Tuesday night, mostly clear. Lows around 60. South winds 10 to 15 miles an hour. Wednesday, sunny. Highs in the mid-90s. Southwest winds around 5 miles an hour, becoming south 10 to 15 miles an hour in the afternoon. Wednesday night, partly cloudy. Lows in the mid-60s. South winds 10 to 15 miles an hour. Thursday, partly sunny. Highs in the mid-90s. Thursday night, partly cloudy. Lows in the mid-60s. Friday, sunny. Highs in the upper 90s. Friday night, mostly clear. Lows in the mid-60s. Saturday, sunny. Highs in the upper 90s. Saturday night, partly cloudy with a slight chance of showers and thunderstorms until midnight, then mostly clear after midnight. Lows in the lower 60s. Chance of rain 20%. Sunday, sunny. A slight chance of showers and thunderstorms in the afternoon. Highs in the upper 90s. Chance of rain 20%. Sunday night, partly cloudy. Lows in the mid-60s. Monday, mostly sunny. A slight chance of showers and thunderstorms in the afternoon. Highs in the lower 90s. Chance of rain 20%. Again, the forecast for Lubbock and vicinity. For tonight, clear. Lows in the mid-50s. South winds around 10 miles an hour. 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This broadcast serves the good people of the Central South Plains of West Texas. The 5 p.m. observations for Monday, May 11th. At Lubbock Preston Smith International, a fair sky, the temperature was 78 degrees Fahrenheit or 26 degrees Celsius, dew point 38 degrees, and the relative humidity 23%. The wind was variable at 3 miles an hour, and the pressure 30.18 inches and falling. Other area observations, at the Levelland Airport, 79. Fair. Southeast wind 8 miles an hour. At Plainview, temperature was 79 degrees, dew point 40. Wind was southwest, at 3 miles an hour. And the pressure was 30.18 inches, and falling.
A fair sky at Amarillo, 78. South wind 10 miles an hour gusting to 23. Fair at Churras, 78. Southeast wind 3 miles an hour. Abilene, a fair sky, 81. Northeast winds 12 miles an hour. Midland, fair, 78. Southeast wind 3 miles an hour. At Clovis, it was fair, 82. Southwest wind at 9 miles an hour. And now, selected regional observations. At Dallas, partly sunny, 77. 80 at Austin with a fair sky. At Houston, fair, 79. A fair sky at Oklahoma City, 76. 77 and fair at Artesia. At Ruidoso, wind was northwest at 12 miles an hour. And the pressure was 30.32 inches and falling. At Albuquerque, it was fair, 81. It was fair at Denver, 84. And at Mexico City, partly sunny, 72. Dew point 48 degrees. North wind at 16 miles an hour. Once again at 5 p.m., at Lubbock, a fair sky, the temperature was 78. A quick glance at the forecast for Lubbock and vicinity. Tonight, clear. Lows in the mid-50s. South winds around 10 miles an hour. Now for the official National Weather Service forecast for Lubbock and vicinity. Tonight, clear. Lows in the mid-50s. South winds around 10 miles an hour. Tuesday, sunny, warmer with highs in the mid-90s. Southwest winds 10 to 15 miles an hour. Tuesday night, mostly clear. Lows around 60. South winds 10 to 15 miles an hour. Wednesday, sunny. Highs in the mid-90s. Southwest winds around 5 miles an hour, becoming south 10 to 15 miles an hour in the afternoon. Wednesday night, partly cloudy. Lows in the mid-60s. South winds 10 to 15 miles an hour. Thursday, partly sunny. Highs in the mid-90s. Thursday night, partly cloudy. Lows in the mid-60s. Friday, sunny. Highs in the upper 90s. Friday night, mostly clear. Lows in the mid-60s. Saturday, sunny. Highs in the upper 90s. Saturday night, partly cloudy with a slight chance of showers and thunderstorms until midnight, then mostly clear after midnight. Lows in the lower 60s. Chance of rain 20%. Sunday, sunny. A slight chance of showers and thunderstorms in the afternoon. Highs in the upper 90s. Chance of rain 20%. Sunday night, partly cloudy. Lows in the mid-60s. Monday, mostly sunny. A slight chance of showers and thunderstorms in the afternoon. Highs in the lower 90s. Chance of rain 20%. Again, the forecast for Lubbock and vicinity. For tonight, clear. Lows in the mid-50s. South winds around 10 miles an hour. 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This broadcast serves the good people of the Central South Plains of West Texas. The 5 p.m. observations for Monday, May 11th. At Lubbock Preston Smith International, a fair sky, the temperature was 78 degrees Fahrenheit or 26 degrees Celsius, dew point 38 degrees, and the relative humidity 23%. The wind was variable at 3 miles an hour, and the pressure 30.18 inches and falling. Other area observations, at the Levelland Airport, 79. Fair. Southeast wind 8 miles an hour. At Plainview, temperature was 79 degrees, dew point 40. Wind was southwest, at 3 miles an hour. And the pressure was 30.18 inches, and falling. A fair sky at Amarillo, 78. South wind 10 miles an hour gusting to 23.
Fair at Churras, 78. Southeast wind 3 miles an hour. Abilene, A Fair Sky, 81. Northeast winds 12 miles an hour. Midland, Fair, 78. Southeast wind 3 miles an hour. At Clovis, it was fair, 82. Southwest wind at 9 miles an hour. And now, selected regional observations. At Dallas, partly sunny, 77. 80 at Austin with a fair sky. At Houston, fair, 79. A fair sky at Oklahoma City, 76. 77 and fair at Artesia. At Ruidoso, wind was northwest at 12 miles an hour, and the pressure was 30.32 inches and falling. At Albuquerque, it was fair, 81. It was fair at Denver, 84. And at Mexico City, partly sunny, 72. Dew point 48 degrees. North wind at 16 miles an hour. Once again at 5 p.m., at Lubbock, a fair sky, the temperature was 78. A quick glance at the forecast for Lubbock and vicinity. Tonight, clear. Lows in the mid-50s. South winds around 10 miles an hour. A look at the 5:35 p.m., West Texas Measurement Observations. 79 degrees at Reese Center. Wind southeast at 8 miles an hour. 6 foot wind 7 miles an hour. 80 at northwest Lubbock. Wind calm. 78 at Lubbock Christian University. Wind south southeast at 5. At Lubbock All Saints, 79. Wind southwest at 4. At southeast Lubbock, 78. Wind calm. Wilford, 80. Wind calm. 6 foot wind calm. Leverland, 79. Wind south-southwest at 10. 6 foot wind, 8. Smyre, 79. Wind east at 3. 6 foot wind, 3. 78 at shallow water. Wind southeast at 3. 6 foot wind, 2. 78 at New Deal. Wind south-southeast at 3. 6 foot wind, 1. At Floydada, 79. Wind south-southwest at 5. 6 foot wind, 4. At Rawls, 78. Wind south at 7. 6 foot wind, 6. Slayton, 79. Wind east-southeast at 4. 6 foot wind, 4. New Home, 81. Wind east-southeast at 7. 6 foot wind, 2. 81 at Tahoka. Wind southeast at 11. 6 foot wind 9. 24 hour precipitation 1/100 of an inch. 81 at Lake Allen Henry. Wind north northwest at 5. And now, notable measurement rainfall accumulations in the past 24 hours. McGregor, 1.82 inches. Segovia 7 south southwest, 1.27. Deal 3 west northwest, 9/10. Hunt South Fork Ranch, 88/100. Lakeside 2 Northeast, 82/100. Now for the official National Weather Service forecast for Lubbock and vicinity. Tonight, clear. Lows in the mid-50s. South winds around 10 miles an hour. Tuesday, sunny, warmer with highs in the mid-90s. Southwest winds 10 to 15 miles an hour. Tuesday night, mostly clear. Lows around 60. South winds 10 to 15 miles an hour. Wednesday, sunny. Highs in the mid-90s. Southwest winds around 5 miles an hour, becoming south 10 to 15 miles an hour in the afternoon. Wednesday night, partly cloudy. Lows in the mid-60s. South winds 10 to 15 miles an hour. Thursday, partly sunny. Highs in the mid-90s. Thursday night, partly cloudy. Lows in the mid-60s. Friday, sunny. Highs in the upper 90s.
Friday night, mostly clear. Lows in the mid-60s. Saturday, sunny. Highs in the upper 90s. Saturday night, partly cloudy with a slight chance of showers and thunderstorms until midnight, then mostly clear after midnight. Lows in the lower 60s. Chance of rain 20%. Sunday, sunny. A slight chance of showers and thunderstorms in the afternoon. Highs in the upper 90s. Chance of rain 20%. Sunday night, partly cloudy. Lows in the mid-60s. Monday, mostly sunny. A slight chance of showers and thunderstorms in the afternoon. Highs in the lower 90s. Chance of rain 20%. Again, the forecast for Lubbock and vicinity. For tonight, clear. Lows in the mid-50s. South winds around 10 miles an hour. 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This broadcast serves the good people of the Central South Plains of West Texas. The 5 p.m. observations for Monday, May 11th. At Lubbock Preston Smith International, a fair sky, the temperature was 78 degrees Fahrenheit or 26 degrees Celsius, dew point 38 degrees, and the relative humidity 23%. The wind was variable at 3 miles an hour, and the pressure 30.18 inches and falling. Other area observations, at the Levelland Airport, 79. Fair. Southeast wind 8 miles an hour. At Plainview, temperature was 79 degrees, dew point 40. Wind was southwest, at 3 miles an hour. And the pressure was 30.18 inches, and falling. A fair sky at Amarillo, 78. South wind 10 miles an hour, gusting to 23. Fair at Churras, 78. Southeast wind 3 miles an hour. Abilene, a fair sky, 81. Northeast winds 12 miles an hour. Midland, fair, 78. Southeast wind 3 miles an hour. At Clovis, it was fair, 82. Southwest wind at 9 miles an hour. And now, selected regional observations. At Dallas, partly sunny, 77. 80 at Austin with a fair sky. At Houston, fair, 79. A fair sky at Oklahoma City, 76. 77 and fair at Artesia. At Ruidoso, wind was northwest, at 12 miles an hour. And the pressure was 30.32 inches, and falling. At Albuquerque, it was fair, 81. It was fair at Denver, 84. And at Mexico City, partly sunny, 72. Dew point 48 degrees. North wind at 16 miles an hour. Once again at 5 p.m., at Lubbock, a fair sky, the temperature was 78. A quick glance at the forecast for Lubbock and vicinity. Tonight, clear. Lows in the mid-50s. South winds around 10 miles an hour. Here are the latest West Texas Mesonet observations as of 5:45 p.m. These observations are updated approximately every 10 minutes. At Reese Center, 78 degrees. Wind east-southeast at 7 miles an hour. 6 foot wind 5 miles an hour. At Northwest Lubbock, 80. Wind east at 7 miles an hour. 78 at Lubbock Christian University. Wind southeast at 3. At Lubbock All Saints, 79. Wind south-southwest at 4. Southeast Lubbock, 79. Wind south-southeast at 9. Wilford, 80. Wind south-southwest at 3. 6 foot wind 3. Levelland, 80. Wind southwest at 11. 6 foot wind 10. 80 at Smyre. Wind calm. 6 foot wind calm. At Shallow Water, 79. Wind south-southeast at 15. 6 foot wind 11. 79 at New Deal.
wind south at 7. 6 foot wind 5. 8 Florida, 79. Wind south at 9. 6 foot wind 7. At Rawls, 78. Wind southeast at 3. 6 foot wind 3. 78 at Slayton. Wind south southeast at 5. 6 foot wind 5. 81 at New Home. Wind southwest at 7. 6 foot wind 4. At Tahoka, 81. Wind south southwest at 6. 6 foot wind 5. 24 hour precipitation 1/100 of an inch. 81 at Lake Allen Henry. Wind east at 4. Curious about rainfall? Here are notable Mesonet rainfall accumulations in the past 24 hours. McGregor, 1.82 inches. Segovia 7 South Southwest, 1.27. Duel 3 West Northwest, 9/10. Hunt South Fork Ranch, 88/100. May, 78/100. Now for the official National Weather Service forecast for Lubbock and vicinity. Tonight, clear. Lows in the mid-50s. South winds around 10 miles an hour. Tuesday, sunny, warmer with highs in the mid-90s. Southwest winds 10 to 15 miles an hour. Tuesday night, mostly clear. Lows around 60. South winds 10 to 15 miles an hour. Wednesday, sunny. Highs in the mid-90s. Southwest winds around 5 miles an hour, becoming south 10 to 15 miles an hour in the afternoon. Wednesday night, partly cloudy. Lows in the mid-60s. South winds 10 to 15 miles an hour. Thursday, partly sunny. Highs in the mid-90s. Thursday night, partly cloudy. Lows in the mid-60s. Friday, sunny. Highs in the upper 90s. Friday night, mostly clear. Lows in the mid-60s.

This broadcast serves the good people of the Central South Plains of West Texas. The 5 p.m. observations for Monday, May 11th. At Lubbock Preston Smith International, a fair sky, the temperature was 78 degrees Fahrenheit or 26 degrees Celsius, dew point 38 degrees, and the relative humidity 23%. The wind was variable at 3 miles an hour, and the pressure 30.18 inches and falling. Other area observations, at the Levelland Airport, 79. Fair. Southeast wind 8 miles an hour. At Plainview, temperature was 79 degrees, dew point 40. Wind was southwest, at 3 miles an hour. And the pressure was 30.18 inches, and falling. A fair sky at Amarillo, 78. South wind 10 miles an hour, gusting to 23. Fair at Churras, 78. Southeast wind 3 miles an hour. Abilene, a fair sky, 81. Northeast winds 12 miles an hour. Midland, fair, 78. Southeast wind 3 miles an hour. At Clovis, it was fair, 82. Southwest wind at 9 miles an hour. And now, selected regional observations. At Dallas, partly sunny, 77. 80 at Austin with a fair sky. At Houston, fair, 79. A fair sky at Oklahoma City, 76. 77 and fair at Artesia. At Ruidoso, wind was northwest, at 12 miles an hour. And the pressure was 30.32 inches and falling. At Albuquerque, it was fair, 81. It was fair at Denver, 84. And at Mexico City, partly sunny, 72. Dew point 48 degrees. North wind at 16 miles an hour. Once again at 5 p.m., at Lubbock, a fair sky, the temperature was 78. A quick glance at the forecast for Lubbock and vicinity. Tonight, clear. Lows in the mid-50s. South winds around 10 miles an hour. Now for the official National Weather Service forecast for Lubbock and vicinity. Tonight, clear. Lows in the mid-50s. South winds around 10 miles an hour. Tuesday, sunny, warmer with highs in the mid-90s. Southwest winds 10 to 15 miles an hour. Tuesday night, mostly clear. Lows around 60. South winds 10 to 15 miles an hour. Wednesday, sunny. Highs in the mid-90s. Southwest winds around 5 miles an hour, becoming south 10 to 15 miles an hour in the afternoon. Wednesday night, partly cloudy. Lows in the mid-60s. Thursday, partly sunny. Highs in the mid-90s. Thursday night, partly cloudy. Lows in the mid-60s. Friday, sunny. Highs in the upper 90s. Friday night, mostly clear. Lows in the mid-60s. Saturday, sunny. Highs in the upper 90s. Saturday night, partly cloudy with a slight chance of showers and thunderstorms until midnight, then mostly clear after midnight. Lows in the lower 60s. Chance of rain 20%. Sunday, sunny. A slight chance of showers and thunderstorms in the afternoon. Highs in the upper 90s. Chance of rain 20%. Sunday night, partly cloudy. Lows in the mid-60s. Monday, mostly sunny. A slight chance of showers and thunderstorms in the afternoon. Highs in the lower 90s. Chance of rain 20%. Again, the forecast for Lubbock and vicinity. For tonight, clear. Lows in the mid-50s. South winds around 10 miles an hour. 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This broadcast serves the good people of the Central South Plains of West Texas. A quick glance at the forecast.

for Lubbock and vicinity. Tonight, clear. Lows in the mid-50s. South winds around 10 miles an hour. From the Big Bend, the Panhandle, and Western Mountains to the Hill Country, here are the 5:55 p.m. West Texas Measurement Observations. We center 79 degrees. Wind south at 6 miles an hour. 6 foot wind 5 miles an hour. Northwest Lubbock 80. Wind southeast at 7 miles an hour. 78 at Lubbock Christian University. Wind southeast at 4. At Lubbock All Saints, 78. Wind east at 6. Southeast Lubbock 79. Wind southwest at 4. Wilford 80. Wind south at 7. 6 foot wind 5. At Leveland, 79. Wind south southwest at 8. 6 foot wind 7. At Smyre, 79. Wind south at 11. 6 foot wind 9. Shallow water 79. Wind south southeast at 8. 6 foot wind 7. New Deal 79. Wind south at 14. 6 foot wind 13. At Florida, 78. Wind west southwest at 8. 6 foot wind 7. At Rawls, 78. Wind south at 5. 6 foot wind 4. Slayton, 79. Wind south southeast at 9. 6 foot wind 8. 81 at New Home. Wind south at 5. 6 foot wind 4. Tahoka, 81. Wind south at 5. 6 foot wind 4. 24 hour precipitation 1/100th of an inch. Lake Allen Henry, 81. Wind east northeast at 5. Here is a collection of notable measurement rainfall accumulations in the past 24 hours. McGregor, 1.82 inches. Segovia 7 south southwest, 1.27. Deal 3 west northwest, 9 tenths. Hunt South Fork Ranch, 88 hundredths. May, 78 hundredths. Now for the official National Weather Service forecast for Lubbock and vicinity. Tonight, clear. Lows in the mid-50s. South winds around 10 miles an hour. Tuesday, sunny, warmer with highs in the mid-90s. Southwest winds 10 to 15 miles an hour. Tuesday night, mostly clear. Lows around 60. South winds 10 to 15 miles an hour. Wednesday, sunny. Highs in the mid-90s. Southwest winds around 5 miles an hour, becoming south 10 to 15 miles an hour in the afternoon. Wednesday night, partly cloudy. Lows in the mid-60s. South winds 10 to 15 miles an hour. Thursday, partly sunny. Highs in the mid-90s. Thursday night, partly cloudy. Lows in the mid-60s. Friday, sunny. Highs in the upper 90s. Friday night, mostly clear. Lows in the mid-60s. Saturday, sunny. Highs in the upper 90s. Saturday night, partly cloudy with a slight chance of showers and thunderstorms until midnight, then mostly clear after midnight. Lows in the lower 60s. Chance of rain 20%. Sunday, sunny. A slight chance of showers and thunderstorms in the afternoon. Highs in the upper 90s. Chance of rain 20%. Sunday night, partly cloudy. Lows in the mid-60s. Monday, mostly sunny. A slight chance of showers and thunderstorms in the afternoon. Highs in the lower 90s. Chance of rain 20%. Again, the forecast for Lubbock and vicinity. For tonight, clear. Lows in the mid-50s. South winds around 10 miles an hour. 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This broadcast serves the good people of the Central South Plains of West Texas.
glance at the forecast for Lubbock and vicinity. Tonight, clear. Lows in the mid-50s. South winds around 10 miles an hour. Now for the official National Weather Service forecast for Lubbock and vicinity. Tonight, clear. Lows in the mid-50s. South winds around 10 miles an hour. Tuesday, sunny, warmer with highs in the mid-90s. Southwest winds 10 to 15 miles an hour. Tuesday night, mostly clear. Lows around 60. South winds 10 to 15 miles an hour. Wednesday, sunny. Highs in the mid-90s. Southwest winds around 5 miles an hour, becoming south 10 to 15 miles an hour in the afternoon. Wednesday night, partly cloudy. Lows in the mid-60s. South winds 10 to 15 miles an hour. Thursday, partly sunny. Highs in the mid-90s. Thursday night, partly cloudy. Lows in the mid-60s. Friday, sunny. Highs in the upper 90s. Friday night, mostly clear. Lows in the mid-60s. Saturday, sunny. Highs in the upper 90s. Saturday night, partly cloudy with a slight chance of showers and thunderstorms until midnight, then mostly clear after midnight. Lows in the lower 60s. Chance of rain 20%. Sunday, sunny. A slight chance of showers and thunderstorms in the afternoon. Highs in the upper 90s. Chance of rain 20%. Sunday night, partly cloudy. Lows in the mid-60s. Monday, mostly sunny. A slight chance of showers and thunderstorms in the afternoon. Highs in the lower 90s. Chance of rain 20%. Again, the forecast for Lubbock and vicinity. For tonight, clear. Lows in the mid-50s. South winds around 10 miles an hour. 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This broadcast serves the good people of the Central South Plains of West Texas. A quick glance at the forecast for Lubbock and vicinity. Tonight, clear. Lows in the mid-50s. South winds around 10 miles an hour. Now for the official National Weather Service forecast for Lubbock and vicinity. Tonight, clear. Lows in the mid-50s. South winds around 10 miles an hour. Tuesday, sunny, warmer with highs in the mid-90s. Southwest winds 10 to 15 miles an hour. Tuesday night, mostly clear. Lows around 60. South winds 10 to 15 miles an hour. Wednesday, sunny. Highs in the mid-90s. Southwest winds around 5 miles an hour, becoming south 10 to 15 miles an hour in the afternoon. Wednesday night, partly cloudy. Lows in the mid-60s. South winds 10 to 15 miles an hour. Thursday, partly sunny. Highs in the mid-90s. Thursday night, partly cloudy. Lows in the mid-60s. Friday, sunny. Highs in the upper 90s. Friday night, mostly clear. Lows in the mid-60s. Saturday, sunny. Highs in the upper 90s. Saturday night, partly cloudy with a slight chance of showers and thunderstorms until midnight, then mostly clear after midnight. Lows in the lower 60s. Chance of rain 20%. Sunday, sunny. A slight chance of showers and thunderstorms in the afternoon. Highs in the upper 90s. Chance of rain 20%. Sunday night, partly cloudy. Lows in the mid-60s. Monday, mostly sunny. A slight chance of showers and thunderstorms in the afternoon. Highs in the lower 90s. Chance of rain 20%. Again, the forecast for Lubbock and vicinity. For tonight, clear. Lows in the mid-50s. South winds around 10 miles an hour.
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This broadcast serves the good people of the Central South Plains of West Texas. The 6 p.m. observations for Monday, May 11th. At Lubbock Preston Smith International, a sunny sky, the temperature was 79 degrees Fahrenheit or 26 degrees Celsius, dew point 37 degrees, and the relative humidity 22%. The wind was southwest at 9 miles an hour, and the pressure 30.17 inches and falling. Other area observations at the Levelland Airport, 79. Sunny. At Plainview, temperature was 78 degrees, dew point 40. Wind was south at 12 miles an hour, and the pressure was 30.17 inches and falling. A sunny sky at Amarillo, 79. South wind 15 miles an hour, gusting to 22. Sunny at Churras, 78. South wind 3 miles an hour. Abilene, a sunny sky, 80. Northeast wind 9 miles an hour. Midland, sunny, 80. At Clovis, haze was reported 83. South wind at 10 miles an hour. And now, selected regional observations. At Dallas, mostly sunny, 78. 80 at Austin with a mostly sunny sky. At Houston, mostly sunny, 80. A sunny sky at Oklahoma City, 76. 79 and sunny at Artesia. At Albuquerque, it was mostly sunny, 81. It was mostly sunny at Denver, 85. And at Mexico City, cloudy, 68. Dew point 52 degrees. North wind at 18 miles an hour. Once again at 6 p.m., at Lubbock, a sunny sky, the temperature was 79. A quick glance at the forecast for Lubbock and vicinity. Tonight, clear. Lows in the mid-50s. South winds around 10 miles an hour. It is quite pleasant across the South Plains. Today's area average minimum 8-inch soil temperature is 70 degrees. Serving the good people of West Texas and Eastern New Mexico, here are the latest West Texas measurement observations as of 6:05 p.m. We center 79 degrees. Wind southeast at 10 miles an hour. 6-foot wind 8 miles an hour. Northwest Lubbock 80. Wind west-southwest at 3 miles an hour. At Lubbock Christian University, 79. Wind south-southeast at 6. Lubbock All Saints, 79. Wind south-southwest at 7. 80 at southeast Lubbock. Wind south-southeast at 6. Wilford, 81. Wind east-southeast at 7. 6-foot wind 5. Levelland, 79. Wind southeast at 9. 6-foot wind 9. At Smyer, 79. Wind south at 7. 6-foot wind 6. 79 at shallow water. Wind south at 7. 6-foot wind 6. New Deal, 78. Wind south-southeast at 8. 6-foot wind 7. Floyd, 79. Wind southwest at 10. 6-foot wind 7. At Rawls, 79. Wind south-southeast at 8. 6-foot wind 6. At Slayton, 78. Wind south-southeast at 6. 6-foot wind 6. At New Home, 80. Wind east at 3. 6-foot wind 2. At Tahoka, 81. Wind south-southwest at 10. 6-foot wind 7. 24-hour precipitation, 1/100th of an inch. Lake Allen Henry, 82. Wind east-northeast at 9. Curious about rainfall? Here are notable measurement rainfall accumulations in the past 24 hours. McGregor, 1.82 inches. Segovia, 7 south-southwest, 1.27. Deal 3 west-northwest, 9/10. Hunt South Fork Ranch, 88/100.
May, 78 hundredths. Now for the official National Weather Service forecast for Lubbock and vicinity. Tonight, clear. Lows in the mid-50s. South winds around 10 miles an hour. Tuesday, sunny, warmer with highs in the mid-90s. Southwest winds 10 to 15 miles an hour. Tuesday night, mostly clear. Lows around 60. South winds 10 to 15 miles an hour. Wednesday, sunny. Highs in the mid-90s. Southwest winds around 5 miles an hour, becoming south 10 to 15 miles an hour in the afternoon. Wednesday night, partly cloudy. Lows in the mid-60s. South winds 10 to 15 miles an hour. Thursday, partly sunny. Highs in the mid-90s. Thursday night, partly cloudy. Lows in the mid-60s. Friday, sunny. Highs in the upper 90s. Friday night, mostly clear. Lows in the mid-60s. Saturday, sunny. Highs in the upper 90s. Saturday night, partly cloudy with a slight chance of showers and thunderstorms until midnight, then mostly clear after midnight. Lows in the lower 60s. Chance of rain 20%. Sunday, sunny. A slight chance of showers and thunderstorms in the afternoon. Highs in the upper 90s. Chance of rain 20%. Sunday night, partly cloudy. Lows in the mid-60s. Monday, mostly sunny. A slight chance of showers and thunderstorms in the afternoon. Highs in the lower 90s. Chance of rain 20%. Again, the forecast for Lubbock and vicinity. For tonight, clear. Lows in the mid-50s. South winds around 10 miles an hour. 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This broadcast serves the good people of the Central South Plains of West Texas. The 6 p.m. observations for Monday, May 11th. At Lubbock Preston Smith International, a sunny sky, the temperature was 79 degrees Fahrenheit or 26 degrees Celsius, dew point 37 degrees, and the relative humidity 22%. The wind was southwest at 9 miles an hour, and the pressure 30.17 inches and falling. Other area observations, at the Levelland Airport, 79. Sunny. At Plainview, temperature was 78 degrees, dew point 40. Wind was south at 12 miles an hour. And the pressure was 30.17 inches and falling. A sunny sky at Amarillo, 79. South wind 15 miles an hour gusting to 22. Sunny at Childress, 78. South wind 3 miles an hour. Abilene, a sunny sky, 80. Northeast wind 9 miles an hour. Midland, sunny, 80. At Clovis, haze was reported 83. South wind at 10 miles an hour. And now, selected regional observations. At Dallas, mostly sunny, 78. 80 at Austin with a mostly sunny sky. At Houston, mostly sunny, 80. A sunny sky at Oklahoma City, 76. 79 and sunny at Artesia. At Albuquerque, it was mostly sunny. 81. It was mostly sunny at Denver, 85. And at Mexico City, cloudy, 68. Dew point 52 degrees. North wind at 18 miles an hour. Once again at 6 p.m., at Lubbock, a sunny sky, the temperature was 79. A quick glance at the forecast for Lubbock and vicinity. Tonight, clear. Lows in the mid-50s. South winds around 10 miles an hour. A look at the 6:15 p.m. West Texas Mesonet observations. 79 degrees at Reese Center. Wind south at 8 miles an hour. 6 foot wind 6 miles an hour. Northwest Lubbock 81. Wind south-southeast at 6 miles an hour.
79 at Lubbock Christian University. Wind south southeast at 8. At Lubbock All Saints, 79. Wind east southeast at 9. At southeast Lubbock, 79. Wind east southeast at 6. Wilford, 80. Wind south southeast at 10. 6 foot wind, 8. Leveland, 80. Wind south southeast at 6. 6 foot wind, 6. 80 at Smyer. Wind southeast at 6. 6 foot wind, 4. At shallow water, 79. Wind south at 7. 6 foot wind, 4. 79 at New Deal. Wind south southeast at 12. 6 foot wind, 9. 78 at Floydada. Wind south southeast at 6. 6 foot wind, 5. Rawls, 78. Wind south at 4. 6 foot wind, 2. Slayton, 79. Wind east southeast at 9. 6 foot wind, 8. New Home, 81. Wind south southwest at 5. 6 foot wind, 3. At Tahoka, 80. Wind south southwest at 7. 6 foot wind, 6. 24-hour precipitation, 1/100 of an inch. At Lake Allen Henry, 81. Wind north-northeast at 3. And now, notable measurement rainfall accumulations in the past 24 hours. McGregor, 1.82 inches. Segovia 7 south-southwest, 1.27. Hunt South Fork Ranch, 88 hundredths. Deal 3 west-northwest, 85 hundredths. May, 78 hundredths. Now for the official National Weather Service forecast for Lubbock and vicinity. Tonight, clear. Lows in the mid-50s. South winds around 10 miles an hour. Tuesday, sunny, warmer with highs in the mid-90s. Southwest winds 10 to 15 miles an hour. Tuesday night, mostly clear. Lows around 60. South winds 10 to 15 miles an hour. Wednesday, sunny. Highs in the mid-90s. Southwest winds around 5 miles an hour, becoming south 10 to 15 miles an hour in the afternoon. Wednesday night, partly cloudy. Lows in the mid-60s. South winds 10 to 15 miles an hour. Thursday, partly sunny. Highs in the mid-90s. Thursday night, partly cloudy. Lows in the mid-60s. Friday, sunny. Highs in the upper 90s. Friday night, mostly clear. Lows in the mid-60s. Saturday, sunny. Highs in the upper 90s. Saturday night, partly cloudy with a slight chance of showers and thunderstorms until midnight, then mostly clear after midnight. Lows in the lower 60s. Chance of rain 20%. Sunday, sunny. A slight chance of showers and thunderstorms in the afternoon. Highs in the upper 90s. Chance of rain 20%. Sunday night, partly cloudy. Lows in the mid-60s. Monday, mostly sunny. A slight chance of showers and thunderstorms in the afternoon. Highs in the lower 90s. Chance of rain 20%. Again, the forecast for Lubbock and vicinity. For tonight, clear. Lows in the mid-50s. South winds around 10 miles an hour. 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This broadcast serves the good people of the Central South Plains of West Texas. The 6 p.m. observations for Monday, May 11th. At Lubbock Preston Smith International, a sunny sky, the temperature was 79 degrees Fahrenheit or 26 degrees Celsius, dew point 37 degrees, and the relative humidity 22%. The wind was southwest at 9 miles an hour, and the pressure 30.17 inches and falling. Other area observations, at the Leveland Airport, 79. Sunny. At Plainview.
temperature was 78 degrees, dew point 40. Wind was south at 12 miles an hour. And the pressure was 30.17 inches and falling. A sunny sky at Amarillo, 79. South wind 15 miles an hour gusting to 22. Sunny at Churros, 78. South wind 3 miles an hour. Abilene, a sunny sky, 80. Northeast winds 9 miles an hour. Midland, sunny, 80. At Clovis, haze was reported 83. South wind at 10 miles an hour. And now, selected regional observations. At Dallas, mostly sunny, 78. 80 at Austin with a mostly sunny sky. At Houston, mostly sunny, 80. A sunny sky at Oklahoma City, 76. 79 and sunny at Artesia. At Albuquerque, it was mostly sunny, 81. It was mostly sunny at Denver, 85. And at Mexico City, cloudy, 68. Dew point 52 degrees. North wind at 18 miles an hour. Once again at 6 p.m., at Lubbock, a sunny sky, the temperature was 79. A quick glance at the forecast for Lubbock and vicinity. Tonight, clear. Lows in the mid-50s. South winds around 10 miles an hour. Now for the official National Weather Service forecast for Lubbock and vicinity. Tonight, clear. Lows in the mid-50s. South winds around 10 miles an hour. Tuesday, sunny, warmer with highs in the mid-90s. Southwest winds 10 to 15 miles an hour. Tuesday night, mostly clear. Lows around 60. South winds 10 to 15 miles an hour. Wednesday, sunny. Highs in the mid-90s. Southwest winds around 5 miles an hour, becoming south 10 to 15 miles an hour in the afternoon. Wednesday night, partly cloudy. Lows in the mid-60s. South winds 10 to 15 miles an hour. Thursday, partly sunny. Highs in the mid-90s. Thursday night, partly cloudy. Lows in the mid-60s. Friday, sunny. Highs in the upper 90s. Friday night, mostly clear. Lows in the mid-60s. Saturday, sunny. Highs in the upper 90s. Saturday night, partly cloudy with a slight chance of showers and thunderstorms until midnight, then mostly clear after midnight. Lows in the lower 60s. Chance of rain 20%. Sunday, sunny. A slight chance of showers and thunderstorms in the afternoon. Highs in the upper 90s. Chance of rain 20%. Sunday night, partly cloudy. Lows in the mid-60s. Monday, mostly sunny. A slight chance of showers and thunderstorms in the afternoon. Highs in the lower 90s. Chance of rain 20%. Again, the forecast for Lubbock and vicinity. For tonight, clear. Lows in the mid-50s. South winds around 10 miles an hour. 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This broadcast serves the good people of the Central South Plains of West Texas. The 6 p.m. observations for Monday, May 11th. At Lubbock Preston Smith International, a sunny sky, the temperature was 79 degrees Fahrenheit or 26 degrees Celsius, dew point 37 degrees, and the relative humidity 22%. The wind was southwest at 9 miles an hour, and the pressure 30.17 inches and falling. Other area observations, at the Levelland Airport, 79. Sunny. At Plainview, temperature was 78 degrees, dew point 40. Wind was south at 12 miles an hour. And the pressure was 30.17 inches and falling. A sunny sky at Amarillo, 79. South wind 15 miles an hour gusting to 22. Sunny at Churros, 78.
south wind 3 miles an hour. Abilene, a sunny sky, 80. Northeast wind 9 miles an hour. Midland, sunny, 80. At Clovis, haze was reported 83. South wind at 10 miles an hour. And now, selected regional observations. At Dallas, mostly sunny, 78. 80 at Austin with a mostly sunny sky. At Houston, mostly sunny, 80. A sunny sky at Oklahoma City, 76. 79 and sunny at Artesia. At Albuquerque, it was mostly sunny. 81. It was mostly sunny at Denver, 85. And at Mexico City, cloudy, 68. Dew point 52 degrees. North wind at 18 miles an hour. Once again at 6 p.m., at Lubbock, a sunny sky, the temperature was 79. A quick glance at the forecast for Lubbock and vicinity. Tonight, clear. Lows in the mid-50s. South winds around 10 miles an hour. The 6:25 p.m. West Texas Mesonet observations brought to you as a collaborative effort between the National Weather Service and the Texas Tech National Wind Institute. Over at Reese Center, 80 degrees. Wind south at 13 miles an hour. 6 foot wind 11 miles an hour. At Northwest Lubbock, 80. Wind south-southwest at 4 miles an hour. At Lubbock Christian University, 79. Wind south-southwest at 5. At Lubbock All Saints, 79. Wind south-southeast at 7. 79 at southeast Lubbock. Wind south-southwest at 4. 80 at Wilfirth. Wind east-southeast at 9. 6 foot wind 7. 79 at Leveland. Wind south at 3. 6 foot wind 2. At Smyre, 80. Wind southeast at 9. 6 foot wind 6. Shallow water 79. Wind south southwest at 7. 6 foot wind 5. At New Deal, 79. Wind south southwest at 6. 6 foot wind 4. At Florida, 79. Wind southeast at 3. 6 foot wind 4. At Rawls, 78. Wind south southwest at 5. 6 foot wind 5. Slayton, 79. Wind south southeast at 7. 6 foot wind 7. 80 at New Home. Wind south southeast at 4. 6 foot wind 3. 80 at Tahoka. Wind east southeast at 7. 6 foot wind 5. 24 hour precipitation 1/100 of an inch. Lake Allen Henry 82. Wind east southeast at 5. Turning now to notable Mesonet rainfall accumulations in the past 24 hours. McGregor 1.82 inches. Segovia 7 south southwest 1.27. Hot South Fork Ranch, 88 hundredths. May, 78 hundredths. Lakeside 2 Northeast, 74 hundredths. Now for the official National Weather Service forecast for Lubbock and vicinity. Tonight, clear. Lows in the mid-50s. South winds around 10 miles an hour. Tuesday, sunny, warmer with highs in the mid-90s. Southwest winds 10 to 15 miles an hour. Tuesday night, mostly clear. Lows around 60. South winds 10 to 15 miles an hour. Wednesday, sunny. Highs in the mid-90s. Southwest winds around 5 miles an hour, becoming south 10 to 15 miles an hour in the afternoon. Wednesday night, partly cloudy. Lows in the mid-60s. South winds 10 to 15 miles an hour. Thursday, partly sunny. Highs in the mid-90s. Thursday night, partly cloudy. Lows in the mid-60s. Friday, sunny. Highs in the upper 90s. Friday night, mostly clear. Lows in the mid-60s.
Saturday, sunny. Highs in the upper 90s. Saturday night, partly cloudy with a slight chance of showers and thunderstorms until midnight, then mostly clear after midnight. Lows in the lower 60s. Chance of rain 20%. Sunday, sunny. A slight chance of showers and thunderstorms in the afternoon. Highs in the upper 90s. Chance of rain 20%. Sunday night, partly cloudy. Lows in the mid-60s. Monday, mostly sunny. A slight chance of showers and thunderstorms in the afternoon. Highs in the lower 90s. Chance of rain 20%. Again, the forecast for Lubbock and vicinity. For tonight, clear. Lows in the mid-50s. South winds around 10 miles an hour. 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This broadcast serves the good people of the Central South Plains of West Texas. The 6 p.m. observations for Monday, May 11th. At Lubbock Preston Smith International, a sunny sky, the temperature was 79 degrees Fahrenheit or 26 degrees Celsius, dew point 37 degrees, and the relative humidity 22%. The wind was southwest at 9 miles an hour, and the pressure 30.17 inches and falling. Other area observations, at the Levelland Airport, 79. Sunny. At Plainview. Temperature was 78 degrees, dew point 40. Wind was south at 12 miles an hour. And the pressure was 30.17 inches and falling. A sunny sky at Amarillo, 79. South wind 15 miles an hour gusting to 22. Sunny at Churras, 78. South wind 3 miles an hour. Abilene, a sunny sky, 80. Northeast wind 9 miles an hour. Midland, sunny, 80. At Clovis, haze was reported 83. South wind at 10 miles an hour. And now, selected regional observations. At Dallas, mostly sunny, 78. 80 at Austin with a mostly sunny sky. At Houston, mostly sunny, 80. A sunny sky at Oklahoma City, 76. 79 and sunny at Artesia. At Albuquerque, it was mostly sunny. 81. It was mostly sunny at Denver, 85. And at Mexico City, cloudy, 68. Dew point 52 degrees. North wind at 18 miles an hour. Once again at 6 p.m., at Lubbock, a sunny sky, the temperature was 79. A quick glance at the forecast for Lubbock and vicinity. Tonight, clear. Lows in the mid-50s. South winds around 10 miles an hour. Now for the official National Weather Service forecast for Lubbock and vicinity. Tonight, clear. Lows in the mid-50s. South winds around 10 miles an hour. Tuesday, sunny, warmer with highs in the mid-90s. Southwest winds 10 to 15 miles an hour. Tuesday night, mostly clear. Lows around 60. South winds 10 to 15 miles an hour. Wednesday, sunny. Highs in the mid-90s. Southwest winds around 5 miles an hour, becoming south 10 to 15 miles an hour in the afternoon. Wednesday night, partly cloudy. Lows in the mid-60s. South winds 10 to 15 miles an hour. Thursday, partly sunny. Highs in the mid-90s. Thursday night, partly cloudy. Lows in the mid-60s. Friday, sunny. Highs in the upper 90s. Friday night, mostly clear. Lows in the mid-60s. Saturday, sunny. Highs in the upper 90s. Saturday night, partly cloudy with a slight chance of showers and thunderstorms until midnight, then mostly clear after midnight. Lows in the lower 60s. Chance of rain 20%. Sunday, sunny. A slight chance of showers and thunderstorms in the afternoon.
highs in the upper 90s. Chance of rain 20%. Sunday night, partly cloudy. Lows in the mid-60s. Monday, mostly sunny. A slight chance of showers and thunderstorms in the afternoon. Highs in the lower 90s. Chance of rain 20%. Again, the forecast for Lubbock and vicinity. For tonight, clear. Lows in the mid-50s. South winds around 10 miles an hour. 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This broadcast serves the good people of the Central South Plains of West Texas. The 6 p.m. observations for Monday, May 11th. At Lubbock Preston Smith International, a sunny sky, the temperature was 79 degrees Fahrenheit or 26 degrees Celsius, dew point 37 degrees, and the relative humidity 22%. The wind was southwest at 9 miles an hour, and the pressure 30.17 inches and falling. Other area observations at the Levelland Airport, 79. Sunny. At Plainview, temperature was 78 degrees, dew point 40. Wind was south at 12 miles an hour. And the pressure was 30.17 inches and falling. A sunny sky at Amarillo, 79. South wind 15 miles an hour gusting to 22. Sunny at Childress, 78. South wind 3 miles an hour. Abilene, a sunny sky, 80. Northeast winds 9 miles an hour. Midland, sunny, 80. At Clovis, haze was reported 83. South wind at 10 miles an hour. And now, selected regional observations. At Dallas, mostly sunny, 78. 80 at Austin with a mostly sunny sky. At Houston, mostly sunny, 80. A sunny sky at Oklahoma City, 76. 79 and sunny at Artesia. At Albuquerque, it was mostly sunny. 81. It was mostly sunny at Denver, 85. And at Mexico City, cloudy, 68. Dew point 52 degrees. North wind at 18 miles an hour. Once again at 6 p.m., at Lubbock, a sunny sky, the temperature was 79. A quick glance at the forecast for Lubbock and vicinity. Tonight, clear. Lows in the mid-50s. South winds around 10 miles an hour. Serving the good people of West Texas and Eastern New Mexico, here are the latest West Texas Mesonet observations as of 6:35 p.m. Reef center 79 degrees. Wind east-southeast at 7 miles an hour. 6 foot wind 6 miles an hour. Northwest Lubbock 80. Wind calm. Lubbock Christian University 79. Wind east-southeast at 6. Lubbock All Saints 79. Wind east-southeast at 6. 79 at southeast Lubbock. Wind southeast at 7. Wilford 80. Wind south at 6. 6 foot wind 4. 79 at Leveland. Wind south-southwest at 11. 6 foot wind 8. 80 at Smyer. Wind south-southwest at 6. 6 foot wind 5. 79 at Shallow Water. Wind south-southeast at 5. 6 foot wind 4. New Deal 79. Wind south-southeast at 9. 6 foot wind 7. Floridata 79. Wind south-southwest at 10. 6 foot wind 7. At Rawls, 78. Wind south-southeast at 5. 6 foot wind 4. At Slayton, 79. Wind south-southeast at 10. 6 foot wind 9. New Home, 80. Wind south-southwest at 8. 6 foot wind 6. At Tahoka, 81. Wind southeast at 5. 6 foot wind 4. 24-hour precipitation, 1/100 of an inch. 81 at Lake Allen Henry.
Winley said 5. Turning now to notable measurement rainfall accumulations in the past 24 hours. Bigger, 1.82 inches. Segovia 7 South Southwest, 1.27. Hot South Fork Ranch, 88 hundredths. May, 78 hundredths. Lakeside 2 Northeast, 74 hundredths. Now for the official National Weather Service forecast for Lubbock and vicinity. Tonight, clear. Lows in the mid-50s. South winds around 10 miles an hour. Tuesday, sunny, warmer with highs in the mid-90s. Southwest winds 10 to 15 miles an hour. Tuesday night, mostly clear. Lows around 60. South winds 10 to 15 miles an hour. Wednesday, sunny. Highs in the mid-90s. Southwest winds around 5 miles an hour, becoming south 10 to 15 miles an hour in the afternoon. Wednesday night, partly cloudy. Lows in the mid-60s. South winds 10 to 15 miles an hour. Thursday, partly sunny. Highs in the mid-90s. Thursday night, partly cloudy. Lows in the mid-60s. Friday, sunny. Highs in the upper 90s. Friday night, mostly clear. Lows in the mid-60s. Saturday, sunny. Highs in the upper 90s. Saturday night, partly cloudy with a slight chance of showers and thunderstorms until midnight, then mostly clear after midnight. Lows in the lower 60s. Chance of rain 20%. Sunday, sunny. A slight chance of showers and thunderstorms in the afternoon. Highs in the upper 90s. Chance of rain 20%. Sunday night, partly cloudy. Lows in the mid-60s. Monday, mostly sunny. A slight chance of showers and thunderstorms in the afternoon. Highs in the lower 90s. Chance of rain 20%. Again, the forecast for Lubbock and vicinity. For tonight, clear. Lows in the mid-50s. South winds around 10 miles an hour. 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This broadcast serves the good people of the Central South Plains of West Texas. The 6 p.m. observations for Monday, May 11th. At Lubbock Preston Smith International, a sunny sky, the temperature was 79 degrees Fahrenheit or 26 degrees Celsius, dew point 37 degrees, and the relative humidity 22%. The wind was southwest at 9 miles an hour, and the pressure 30.17 inches and falling. Other area observations, at the Levelland Airport, 79. Sunny. At Plainview. Temperature was 78 degrees, dew point 40. Wind was south, at 12 miles an hour. And the pressure was 30.17 inches, and falling. A sunny sky at Amarillo, 79. South wind 15 miles an hour gusting to 22. Sunny at Churras, 78. South wind 3 miles an hour. Abilene, a sunny sky, 80. Northeast wind 9 miles an hour. Midland, sunny, 80. At Clovis, haze was reported 83. South wind at 10 miles an hour. And now, selected regional observations. At Dallas, mostly sunny, 78. 80 at Austin with a mostly sunny sky. At Houston, mostly sunny, 80. A sunny sky at Oklahoma City, 76. 79 and sunny at Artesia. At Albuquerque, it was mostly sunny. 81. It was mostly sunny at Denver, 85. And at Mexico City, cloudy, 68. Dew point 52 degrees. North wind at 18 miles an hour. Once again at 6 p.m., at Lubbock, a sunny sky, the temperature was 79. A quick glance at the forecast for Lubbock and vicinity. Tonight, clear. Lows in the mid-50s.
south winds around 10 miles an hour. Here are the latest West Texas measurement observations as of 6:45 p.m. Looking at Reef Center, 79 degrees. Wind south-southeast at 9 miles an hour. 6-foot wind, 7 miles an hour. Northwest Lubbock, 80. Wind southeast at 8 miles an hour. At Lubbock Christian University, 79. Wind south-southeast at 3. At Lubbock All Saints, 79. Wind southeast at 6. At southeast Lubbock, 79. Wind southeast at 9. Wilford, 80. Wind south at 8. 6-foot wind, 6. Leveland, 79. Wind south-southeast at 6. 6-foot wind, 6. 80 at Smyre. Wind south at 5. 6-foot wind, 5. 79 at Shallow Water. Wind south at 8. 6-foot wind, 7. 79 at New Deal. Wind south-southwest at 10. 6-foot wind, 7. At Floydada, 78. Wind south at 8. 6-foot wind, 6. At Rawls, 78. Wind south-southeast at 10. 6-foot wind, 8. 78 at Slayton. Wind east at 5. 6-foot wind, 5. 80 at New Home. Wind south-southwest at 7. 6-foot wind, 6. At Tahoka, 80. Wind south-southeast at 6. 6-foot wind, 4. 24-hour precipitation, 1/100 of an inch. 81 at Lake Allen Henry. Wind east at 8. Curious about rainfall? Here are notable measurement rainfall accumulations in the past 24 hours. McGregor, 1.82 inches. Segovia 7 south-southwest, 1.27. Hunt South Fork Ranch, 88 hundredths. May, 78 hundredths. Lakeside 2 Northeast, 74 hundredths. Now for the official National Weather Service forecast for Lubbock and vicinity. Tonight, clear. Lows in the mid-50s. South winds around 10 miles an hour. Tuesday, sunny, warmer with highs in the mid-90s. Southwest winds 10 to 15 miles an hour. Tuesday night, mostly clear. Lows around 60. South winds 10 to 15 miles an hour. Wednesday, sunny. Highs in the mid-90s. Southwest winds around 5 miles an hour, becoming south 10 to 15 miles an hour in the afternoon. Wednesday night, partly cloudy. Lows in the mid-60s. South winds 10 to 15 miles an hour. Thursday, partly sunny. Highs in the mid-90s. Thursday night, partly cloudy. Lows in the mid-60s. Friday, sunny. Highs in the upper 90s. Friday night, mostly clear. Lows in the mid-60s. Saturday, sunny. Highs in the upper 90s. Saturday night, partly cloudy with a slight chance of showers and thunderstorms until midnight, then mostly clear after midnight. Lows in the lower 60s. Chance of rain 20%. Sunday, sunny. A slight chance of showers and thunderstorms in the afternoon. Highs in the upper 90s. Chance of rain 20%. Sunday night, partly cloudy. Lows in the mid-60s. Monday, mostly sunny. A slight chance of showers and thunderstorms in the afternoon. Highs in the lower 90s. Chance of rain 20%. Again, the forecast for Lubbock and vicinity. For tonight, clear. Lows in the mid-50s. South winds around 10 miles an hour. 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This broadcast serves the good people of the Central South Plains of West Texas. The 6 p.m. observations for Monday, May 11th.
at Lovett Preston Smith International. A sunny sky. The temperature was 79 degrees Fahrenheit or 26 degrees Celsius. Dew point 37 degrees. And the relative humidity 22%.

to 22. Sunny at Churras, 78. South wind 3 miles an hour. Abilene, a sunny sky, 80. Northeast wind 9 miles an hour. Midland, sunny, 80. At Clovis, haze was reported 83. South wind at 10 miles an hour. And now, selected regional observations. At Dallas, mostly sunny, 78. 80 at Austin with a mostly sunny sky. At Houston, mostly sunny, 80. A sunny sky at Oklahoma City, 76. 79 and sunny at Artesia. At Albuquerque, it was mostly sunny. 81. It was mostly sunny at Denver, 85. And at Mexico City, cloudy, 68. Dew point 52 degrees. North wind at 18 miles an hour. Once again at 6 p.m., at Lubbock, a sunny sky, the temperature was 79. A quick glance at the forecast for Lubbock and vicinity. Tonight, clear. Lows in the mid-50s. South winds around 10 miles an hour. Now for the official National Weather Service forecast for Lubbock and vicinity. Tonight, clear. Lows in the mid-50s. South winds around 10 miles an hour. Tuesday, sunny, warmer with highs in the mid-90s. Southwest winds 10 to 15 miles an hour. Tuesday night, mostly clear. Lows around 60. South winds 10 to 15 miles an hour. Wednesday, sunny. Highs in the mid-90s. Southwest winds around 5 miles an hour, becoming south 10 to 15 miles an hour in the afternoon. Wednesday night, partly cloudy. Lows in the mid-60s. South winds 10 to 15 miles an hour. Thursday, partly sunny. Highs in the mid-90s. Thursday night, partly cloudy. Lows in the mid-60s. Friday, sunny. Highs in the upper 90s. Friday night, mostly clear. Lows in the mid-60s. Saturday, sunny. Highs in the upper 90s.